Newark, and Fairhaven. Tonight, mainly clear through the early overnight, then becoming partly cloudy with some patchy fog developing after midnight. Lows ranging from the lower 50s inland to the mid-50s along the lake shore. North winds 5 to 10 miles an hour, becoming light. Labor Day, some patchy fog in the morning, otherwise partly to mostly sunny. Highs ranging from the upper 60s on the hilltops to the mid-70s across the lower elevations. Light northwest winds. Monday night, partly cloudy with some patchy fog developing overnight. Lows ranging from the lower 50s inland to the upper 50s along the lake shore. Light winds. Tuesday, some patchy fog in the morning, otherwise mostly sunny. Highs ranging from the mid-70s on the hilltops to the upper 70s across the lower elevations. Light winds. Tuesday night, mostly cloudy. Warmer with lows in the lower 60s. Light winds, becoming south 5 to 10 miles an hour. The forecast for the Southern Finger Lakes, including Pinyan, Seneca Falls, and Auburn. Tonight, mainly clear with some patchy fog developing late. Lows in the lower 50s. North winds 10 miles an hour or less. Labor Day, some patchy fog in the morning, otherwise mostly sunny. Highs in the lower 70s. Light northwest winds. Monday night, partly cloudy. Lows in the lower 50s. Light winds. Tuesday, some patchy fog in the morning, otherwise mostly sunny. Highs in the mid-70s. Light winds. Tuesday night, mostly cloudy. Lows in the lower 60s. Light winds, becoming south 5 to 10 miles an hour. And now the extended forecast. Wednesday, showers. Highs in the lower 80s. Chance of rain 90%. Thursday, mostly cloudy with a 40% chance of showers. Highs in the mid-70s. Lows in the mid-60s. Friday, mainly clear. Highs around 70. Lows in the mid-50s. Saturday, partly cloudy. Highs in the upper 70s. Lows in the mid-50s. Sunday, mostly cloudy. A 40% chance of showers. Highs in the upper 70s. Lows around 60. This is the NOAA Weather Radio KHA 53 in Rochester. Your source for official weather information across the Western Finger Lakes and the Genesee Valley. KHA 53 operates on a frequency of 162.40 MHz. The 8 p.m. weather at Rochester, it was partly cloudy. The temperature was 64 degrees Fahrenheit or 18 degrees Celsius, the dew point 55 and the relative humidity 72%. The wind was calm. The pressure was 30.10 inches and steady. Repeating at Rochester, it was partly cloudy, temperature 64 degrees. Around the region at 8 p.m. it was clear, with a temperature of 65 at Niagara Falls, 63 at Elmira, 62 at Binghamton, and 59 at Watertown. It was partly cloudy, with a temperature of 66 at Buffalo, and 66 at Syracuse. At Oswego, winds were north at 12 knots, with a temperature of 69 degrees. The Central Lake Ontario buoy winds were southwest at 4 knots, with a temperature of 67 degrees, and the waves were 1 foot. The forecast for the Genesee Valley and Northern Finger Lakes, including Rochester, Geneseo, Canandaigua, Newark, and Fairhaven. Tonight, mainly clear through the early overnight, then becoming partly cloudy with some patchy fog developing after midnight. Lows ranging from the lower 50s inland to the mid-50s along the lake shore. North winds 5 to 10 miles an hour, becoming light. Labor Day, some patchy fog in the morning, otherwise partly to mostly sunny. Highs ranging from the upper 60s on the hilltops to the mid-70s across the lower elevations. Light northwest winds. Monday night, partly cloudy with some patchy fog developing overnight. Lows ranging from the lower 50s inland to the upper 50s along the lake shore. Light winds. Tuesday, some patchy fog in the morning, otherwise mostly sunny. Highs ranging from the mid-70s on the hilltops to the upper 70s across the lower elevations. Light winds. Tuesday night, mostly cloudy. Warmer with lows in the lower 60s. Light winds, becoming south 5 to 10 miles an hour. The forecast for the Southern Finger Lakes, including Pinyan,

Seneca Falls, and Auburn. Tonight, mainly clear with some patchy fog developing late. Lows in the lower 50s. North winds 10 miles an hour or less. Labor Day, some patchy fog in the morning, otherwise mostly sunny. Highs in the lower 70s. Light northwest winds. Monday night, partly cloudy. Lows in the lower 50s. Light winds. Tuesday, some patchy fog in the morning, otherwise mostly sunny. Highs in the mid-70s. Light winds. Tuesday night, mostly cloudy. Lows in the lower 60s. Light winds, becoming south 5 to 10 miles an hour. And now the extended forecast. Wednesday, showers. Highs in the lower 80s. Chance of rain 90%. Thursday, mostly cloudy with a 40% chance of showers. Highs in the mid-70s. Lows in the mid-60s. Friday, mainly clear. Highs around 70. Lows in the mid-50s. Saturday, partly cloudy. Highs in the upper 70s. Lows in the mid-50s. Sunday, mostly cloudy. A 40% chance of showers. Highs in the upper 70s. Lows around 60. This is the NOAA Weather Radio KHA 53 in Rochester. Your source for official weather information across the Western Finger Lakes and the Genesee Valley. KHA 53 operates on a frequency of 162.40 MHz. The 8 p.m. weather at Rochester, it was partly cloudy. The temperature was 64 degrees Fahrenheit or 18 degrees Celsius, the dew point 55 and the relative humidity 72%. The wind was calm. The pressure was 30.10 inches and steady. Repeating at Rochester, it was partly cloudy, temperature 64 degrees. Around the region at 8 p.m. it was clear, with a temperature of 65 at Niagara Falls, 63 at Elmira, 62 at Binghamton, and 59 at Watertown. It was partly cloudy, with a temperature of 66 at Buffalo, and 66 at Syracuse. At Oswego, winds were north at 12 knots, with a temperature of 69 degrees. The Central Lake Ontario buoy winds were southwest at 4 knots, with a temperature of 67 degrees, and the waves were 1 foot. The forecast for the Genesee Valley and Northern Finger Lakes, including Rochester, Geneseo, Canandaigua, Newark, and Fairhaven. Tonight, mainly clear through the early overnight, then becoming partly cloudy with some patchy fog developing after midnight. Lows ranging from the lower 50s inland to the mid-50s along the lake shore. North winds 5 to 10 miles an hour, becoming light. Labor Day, some patchy fog in the morning, otherwise partly to mostly sunny. Highs ranging from the upper 60s on the hilltops to the mid-70s across the lower elevations. Light northwest winds. Monday night, partly cloudy with some patchy fog developing overnight. Lows ranging from the lower 50s inland to the upper 50s along the lake shore. Light winds. Tuesday, some patchy fog in the morning, otherwise mostly sunny. Highs ranging from the mid-70s on the hilltops to the upper 70s across the lower elevations. Light winds. Tuesday night, mostly cloudy. Warmer with lows in the lower 60s. Light winds, becoming south 5 to 10 miles an hour. The forecast for the Southern Finger Lakes, including Pinyan, Seneca Falls, and Auburn. Tonight, mainly clear with some patchy fog developing late. Lows in the lower 50s. North winds 10 miles an hour or less. Labor Day, some patchy fog in the morning, otherwise mostly sunny. Highs in the lower 70s. Light northwest winds. Monday night, partly cloudy. Lows in the lower 50s. Light winds. Tuesday, some patchy fog in the morning, otherwise mostly sunny. Highs in the mid-70s. Light winds. Tuesday night, mostly cloudy. Lows in the lower 60s. Light winds, becoming south 5 to 10 miles an hour. And now the extended forecast. Wednesday, showers. Highs in the lower 80s. Chance of rain 90%. Thursday, mostly cloudy with a 40% chance of showers. Highs in the mid-70s. Lows in the mid-60s. Friday, mainly clear. Highs around 70. Lows in the mid-50s.

Saturday, partly cloudy. Highs in the upper 70s. Lows in the mid-50s. Sunday, mostly cloudy. A 40% chance of showers. Highs in the upper 70s. Lows around 60. This is the NOAA Weather Radio KHA 53 in Rochester. Your source for official weather information across the Western Finger Lakes and the Genesee Valley. KHA 53 operates on a frequency of 162.40 MHz. The 8 p.m. weather at Rochester, it was partly cloudy. The temperature was 64 degrees Fahrenheit or 18 degrees Celsius, the dew point 55 and the relative humidity 72%. The wind was calm. The pressure was 30.10 inches and steady. Repeating at Rochester, it was partly cloudy, temperature 64 degrees. Around the region at 8 p.m. it was clear, with a temperature of 65 at Niagara Falls, 63 at Elmira, 62 at Binghamton, and 59 at Watertown. It was partly cloudy, with a temperature of 66 at Buffalo, 66 at Toronto, and 66 at Syracuse. At Oswego, winds were north at 12 knots, with a temperature of 69 degrees. The Central Lake Ontario buoy winds were southwest at 4 knots, with a temperature of 67 degrees, and the waves were 1 foot. The forecast for the Genesee Valley and Northern Finger Lakes, including Rochester, Geneseo, Canandaigua, Newark, and Fairhaven. Tonight, mainly clear through the early overnight, then becoming partly cloudy with some patchy fog developing after midnight. Lows ranging from the lower 50s inland to the mid-50s along the lake shore. North winds 5 to 10 miles an hour, becoming light. Labor Day, some patchy fog in the morning, otherwise partly to mostly sunny. Highs ranging from the upper 60s on the hilltops to the mid-70s across the lower elevations. Light northwest winds. Monday night, partly cloudy with some patchy fog developing overnight. Lows ranging from the lower 50s inland to the upper 50s along the lake shore. Light winds. Tuesday, some patchy fog in the morning, otherwise mostly sunny. Highs ranging from the mid-70s on the hilltops to the upper 70s across the lower elevations. Light winds. Tuesday night, mostly cloudy. Warmer with lows in the lower 60s. Light winds, becoming south 5 to 10 miles an hour. The forecast for the Southern Finger Lakes, including Pinyan, Seneca Falls, and Auburn. Tonight, mainly clear with some patchy fog developing late. Lows in the lower 50s. North winds 10 miles an hour or less. Labor Day, some patchy fog in the morning, otherwise mostly sunny. Highs in the lower 70s. Light northwest winds. Monday night, partly cloudy. Lows in the lower 50s. Light winds. Tuesday, some patchy fog in the morning, otherwise mostly sunny. Highs in the mid-70s. Light winds. Tuesday night, mostly cloudy. Lows in the lower 60s. Light winds, becoming south 5 to 10 miles an hour. And now the extended forecast. Wednesday, showers. Highs in the lower 80s. Chance of rain 90%. Thursday, mostly cloudy with a 40% chance of showers. Highs in the mid-70s. Lows in the mid-60s. Friday, mainly clear. Highs around 70. Lows in the mid-50s. Saturday, partly cloudy. Highs in the upper 70s. Lows in the mid-50s. Sunday, mostly cloudy. A 40% chance of showers. Highs in the upper 70s. Lows around 60. This is the NOAA Weather Radio KHA 53 in Rochester. Your source for official weather information across the Western Finger Lakes and the Genesee Valley. KHA 53 operates on a frequency of 162.40 MHz. The 8 p.m. weather at Rochester, it was partly cloudy. The temperature was 64 degrees Fahrenheit or 18 degrees Celsius, the dew point 55 and the relative humidity 72%. The wind was calm. The pressure was 30.10 inches and steady. Repeating at Rochester, it was partly cloudy, temperature 64 degrees. Around the region at 8 p.m. it was clear, with a temperature of 65 at Niagara Falls, 63 at Elmira, 62 at Binghamton, and 59 at Watertown. It was partly cloudy.

in the lower 60s. Light winds, becoming south 5 to 10 miles an hour. And now the extended forecast. Wednesday, showers. Highs in the lower 80s. Chance of rain 90%. Thursday, mostly cloudy with a 40% chance of showers. Highs in the mid-70s. Lows in the mid-60s. Friday, mainly clear. Highs around 70. Lows in the mid-50s. Saturday, partly cloudy. Highs in the upper 70s. Lows in the mid-50s. Sunday, mostly cloudy. A 40% chance of showers. Highs in the upper 70s. Lows around 60. The Nearshore Marine Forecast, for the Niagara River to Hamelin Beach along Lake Ontario. Tonight, east winds less than 10 knots. Mainly clear this evening, then becoming partly cloudy. Waves 1 foot or less. Monday, west winds less than 10 knots. Mostly sunny. Waves 1 foot or less. Monday night, west winds less than 10 knots becoming southwest. Partly cloudy. Waves 1 foot or less. Tuesday, southwest winds less than 10 knots. Partly to mostly sunny. Waves 1 foot or less. Tuesday night, east winds 5 to 10 knots becoming south. Mostly cloudy. Waves 1 foot or less. Wednesday, southwest winds 15 to 25 knots. Showers likely. Waves 1 to 3 feet building to 3 to 6 feet. Waves occasionally around 7 feet. Thursday, west winds 15 to 20 knots becoming northwest 10 to 15 knots. Partly to mostly cloudy. Waves 2 to 4 feet building to 3 to 5 feet, then subsiding to 2 to 4 feet. Waves occasionally around 6 feet. Friday, northwest winds 5 to 10 knots becoming south. Mainly clear. Waves 1 to 3 feet. The Nearshore Marine Forecast, for Hamelin Beach to Sotus Bay. Tonight, northeast winds 10 knots or less becoming northwest. Mainly clear this evening, then becoming partly cloudy. Waves 2 feet or less. Monday, west winds 10 knots or less becoming northwest. Becoming mostly sunny. Waves 1 foot or less. Monday night, west winds 10 knots or less becoming southwest. Partly cloudy. Waves 1 foot or less. Tuesday, west winds less than 10 knots. Partly to mostly sunny. Waves 1 foot or less. Tuesday night, east winds 10 knots or less becoming south. Mostly cloudy. Waves 1 foot or less. Wednesday, south winds 10 to 15 knots becoming southwest 15 to 20 knots. Showers likely. Waves 1 foot or less building to 3 to 5 feet. Waves occasionally around 6 feet. Thursday, west winds 15 to 20 knots becoming northwest. A chance of showers during the day. Waves 3 to 6 feet subsiding to 2 to 4 feet. Waves occasionally around 7 feet. Friday, northwest winds 5 to 15 knots becoming south. Mainly clear. Waves 2 to 4 feet subsiding to 1 foot or less. The water temperature off Rochester is 74 degrees. The Nearshore Marine Forecast, for Sotus Bay to Mexico Bay. Tonight, north winds 5 to 15 knots becoming northwest less than 10 knots. Mainly clear. Waves 2 feet or less. Monday, west winds 10 knots or less. Sunny. 15 knots becoming northwest less than 10 knots. Mainly clear. Waves 2 feet or less. Monday, west winds 10 knots or less. Sunny. Waves 1 foot or less. Monday night, west winds 5 to 10 knots. Partly cloudy. Waves 2 feet or less. Tuesday, northwest winds 10 knots or less becoming north. Mostly sunny. Waves 1 foot or less. Tuesday night, northeast winds 10 knots or less becoming south. Mostly cloudy. Waves 1 foot or less. Wednesday, south winds 10 to 15 knots becoming southwest 15 to 20 knots. Showers. Waves 2 feet or less building to 3 to 6 feet. Waves occasionally around 7 feet. Thursday, west winds 15 to 25 knots becoming northwest. A chance of showers during the day.

At 8 p.m., it was clear, with a temperature of 65 at Niagara Falls, 63 at Elmira, 62 at Binghamton, and 59 at Watertown. It was partly cloudy, with a temperature of 66 at Buffalo, 66 at Toronto, and 66 at Syracuse. At Oswego, winds were north at 12 knots, with a temperature of 69 degrees. The Central Lake Ontario buoy winds were southwest at 4 knots, with a temperature of 67 degrees, and the waves were 1 foot. The forecast for the Genesee Valley and Northern Finger Lakes, including Rochester, Geneseo, Canandaigua, Newark, and Fairhaven. Tonight, mainly clear through the early overnight, then becoming partly cloudy with some patchy fog developing after midnight. Lows ranging from the lower 50s inland to the mid-50s along the lake shore. North winds 5 to 10 miles an hour, becoming light. Labor Day, some patchy fog in the morning, otherwise partly to mostly sunny. Highs ranging from the upper 60s on the hilltops to the mid-70s across the lower elevations. Light northwest winds. Monday night, partly cloudy with some patchy fog developing overnight. Lows ranging from the lower 50s inland to the upper 50s along the lake shore. Light winds. Tuesday, some patchy fog in the morning, otherwise mostly sunny. Highs ranging from the mid-70s on the hilltops to the upper 70s across the lower elevations. Light winds. Tuesday night, mostly cloudy. Warmer with lows in the lower 60s. Light winds, becoming south 5 to 10 miles an hour. The forecast for the Southern Finger Lakes, including Tinian, Seneca Falls, and Auburn. Tonight, mainly clear with some patchy fog developing late. Lows in the lower 50s. North winds 10 miles an hour or less. Labor Day, some patchy fog in the morning, otherwise mostly sunny. Highs in the lower 70s. Light northwest winds. Monday night, partly cloudy. Lows in the lower 50s. Light winds. Tuesday, some patchy fog in the morning, otherwise mostly sunny. Highs in the mid-70s. Light winds. Tuesday night, mostly cloudy. Lows in the lower 60s. Light winds, becoming south 5 to 10 miles an hour. And now the extended forecast. Wednesday, showers. Highs in the lower 80s. Chance of rain 90%. Thursday, mostly cloudy with a 40% chance of showers. Highs in the mid-70s. Lows in the mid-60s. Friday, mainly clear. Highs around 70. Lows in the mid-50s. Saturday, partly cloudy. Highs in the upper 70s. Lows in the mid-50s. Sunday, mostly cloudy. A 40% chance of showers. Highs in the upper 70s. Lows around 60. This is the NOAA Weather Radio KHA 53 in Rochester. Your source for official weather information across the Western Finger Lakes and the Genesee Valley. KHA 53 operates on a frequency of 162.40 MHz. The 8 p.m. weather at Rochester, it was partly cloudy. The temperature was 64 degrees Fahrenheit or 18 degrees Celsius, the dew point 55 and the relative humidity 72%. The wind was calm. The pressure was 30.10 inches and steady. Repeating at Rochester, it was partly cloudy, temperature 64 degrees. Around the region at 8 p.m. it was clear, with a temperature of 65 at Niagara Falls, 63 at Elmira, 62 at Binghamton, and 59 at Watertown. It was partly cloudy, with a temperature of 66 at Buffalo, 66 at Toronto, and 66 at Syracuse. At Oswego, winds were north at 12 knots, with a temperature of 69 degrees. The Central Lake Ontario buoy winds were southwest at 4 knots, with a temperature of 67 degrees, and the waves were 1 foot. The forecast for the Genesee Valley and Northern Finger Lakes, including Rochester, Geneseo, Canandaigua, Newark, and Fairhaven. Tonight, mainly clear through the early overnight, then becoming partly cloudy with some patchy fog developing after midnight. Lows ranging from the lower 50s inland to the mid-50s along the lake shore. North winds 5 to 10 miles an hour, becoming light. Labor Day, some patchy fog in the morning, otherwise partly to mostly sunny. Highs ranging from the upper 60s on the hilltops to the mid-70s across the lower elevations.

light northwest winds. Monday night, partly cloudy with some patchy fog developing overnight. Lows ranging from the lower 50s inland to the upper 50s along the lake shore. Light winds. Tuesday, some patchy fog in the morning, otherwise mostly sunny. Highs ranging from the mid-70s on the hilltops to the upper 70s across the lower elevations. Light winds. Tuesday night, mostly cloudy. Warmer with lows in the lower 60s. Light winds, becoming south 5 to 10 miles an hour. The forecast for the Southern Finger Lakes, including Pinyan, Seneca Falls, and Auburn. Tonight, mainly clear with some patchy fog developing late. Lows in the lower 50s. North winds 10 miles an hour or less. Labor Day, some patchy fog in the morning, otherwise mostly sunny. Highs in the lower 70s. Light northwest winds. Monday night, partly cloudy. Lows in the lower 50s. Light winds. Tuesday, some patchy fog in the morning, otherwise mostly sunny. Highs in the mid-70s. Light winds. Tuesday night, mostly cloudy. Lows in the lower 60s. Light winds, becoming south 5 to 10 miles an hour. And now the extended forecast. Wednesday, showers. Highs in the lower 80s. Chance of rain 90%. Thursday, mostly cloudy with a 40% chance of showers. Highs in the mid-70s. Lows in the mid-60s. Friday, mainly clear. Highs around 70. Lows in the mid-50s. Saturday, partly cloudy. Highs in the upper 70s. Lows in the mid-50s. Sunday, mostly cloudy. A 40% chance of showers. Highs in the upper 70s. Lows around 60. This is the NOAA Weather Radio KHA 53 in Rochester. Your source for official weather information across the Western Finger Lakes and the Genesee Valley. KHA 53 operates on a frequency of 162.40 MHz. The 8 p.m. weather at Rochester, it was partly cloudy. The temperature was 64 degrees Fahrenheit or 18 degrees Celsius, the dew point 55 and the relative humidity 72%. The wind was calm. The pressure was 30.10 inches and steady. Repeating at Rochester, it was partly cloudy, temperature 64 degrees. Around the region at 8 p.m. it was clear, with a temperature of 65 at Niagara Falls, 63 at Elmira, 62 at Binghamton, and 59 at Watertown. It was partly cloudy, with a temperature of 66 at Buffalo, 66 at Toronto, and 66 at Syracuse. At Oswego, winds were north at 12 knots, with a temperature of 69 degrees. The Central Lake Ontario buoy winds were southwest at 4 knots, with a temperature of 67 degrees, and the waves were 1 foot. The forecast for the Genesee Valley and Northern Finger Lakes, including Rochester, Geneseo, Canandaigua, Newark, and Fairhaven. Tonight, mainly clear through the early overnight, then becoming partly cloudy with some patchy fog developing after midnight. Lows ranging from the lower 50s inland to the mid-50s along the lake shore. North winds 5 to 10 miles an hour, becoming light. Labor Day, some patchy fog in the morning, otherwise partly to mostly sunny. Highs ranging from the upper 60s on the hilltops to the mid-70s across the lower elevations. Light northwest winds. Monday night, partly cloudy with some patchy fog developing overnight. Lows ranging from the lower 50s inland to the upper 50s along the lake shore. Light winds. Tuesday, some patchy fog in the morning, otherwise mostly sunny. Highs ranging from the mid-70s on the hilltops to the upper 70s across the lower elevations. Light winds. Tuesday night, mostly cloudy. Warmer with lows in the lower 60s. Light winds, becoming south 5 to 10 miles an hour. The forecast for the Southern Finger Lakes, including Pinyan, Seneca Falls, and Auburn. Tonight, mainly clear with some patchy fog developing late. Lows in the lower 50s. North winds 10 miles an hour or less. Labor Day, some patchy fog in the morning, otherwise mostly sunny. Highs in the lower 70s. Light northwest winds. Monday night, partly cloudy. Lows in the lower 50s. Light winds. Tuesday,

some patchy fog in the morning, otherwise mostly sunny. Highs in the mid-70s. Light winds. Tuesday night, mostly cloudy. Lows in the lower 60s. Light winds, becoming south 5 to 10 miles an hour. And now the extended forecast. Wednesday, showers. Highs in the lower 80s. Chance of rain 90%. Thursday, mostly cloudy with a 40% chance of showers. Highs in the mid-70s. Lows in the mid-60s. Friday, mainly clear. Highs around 70. Lows in the mid-50s. Saturday, partly cloudy. Highs in the upper 70s. Lows in the mid-50s. Sunday, mostly cloudy. A 40% chance of showers. Highs in the upper 70s. Lows around 60. This is the NOAA Weather Radio KHA-53 in Rochester. Your source for official weather information across the Western Finger Lakes and the Genesee Valley. KHA-53 operates on a frequency of 162.40 MHz. The 8 p.m. weather at Rochester, it was partly cloudy. The temperature was 64 degrees Fahrenheit or 18 degrees Celsius, the dew point 55 and the relative humidity 72%. The wind was calm. The pressure was 30.10 inches and steady. Repeating at Rochester, it was partly cloudy, temperature 64 degrees. Around the region at 8 p.m. it was clear, with a temperature of 65 at Niagara Falls, 63 at Elmira, 62 at Binghamton, and 59 at Watertown. It was partly cloudy, with a temperature of 66 at Buffalo, 66 at Toronto, and 66 at Syracuse. At Oswego, winds were north at 12 knots, with a temperature of 69 degrees. The Central Lake Ontario buoy winds were southwest at 4 knots, with a temperature of 67 degrees, and the waves were 1 foot. The forecast for the Genesee Valley and Northern Finger Lakes, including Rochester, Geneseo, Canandaigua, Newark, and Fairhaven. Tonight, mainly clear through the early overnight, then becoming partly cloudy with some patchy fog developing after midnight. Lows ranging from the lower 50s inland to the mid-50s along the lake shore. North winds 5 to 10 miles an hour, becoming light. Labor Day, some patchy fog in the morning, otherwise partly to mostly sunny. Highs ranging from the upper 60s on the hilltops to the mid-70s across the lower elevations. Light northwest winds. Monday night, partly cloudy with some patchy fog developing overnight. Lows ranging from the lower 50s inland to the upper 50s along the lake shore. Light winds. Tuesday, some patchy fog in the morning, otherwise mostly sunny. Highs ranging from the mid-70s on the hilltops to the upper 70s across the lower elevations. Light winds. Tuesday night, mostly cloudy. Warmer with lows in the lower 60s. Light winds, becoming south 5 to 10 miles an hour. The forecast for the Southern Finger Lakes, including Pinyan, Seneca Falls, and Auburn. Tonight, mainly clear with some patchy fog developing late. Lows in the lower 50s. North winds 10 miles an hour or less. Labor Day, some patchy fog in the morning, otherwise mostly sunny. Highs in the lower 70s. Light northwest winds. Monday night, partly cloudy. Lows in the lower 50s. Light winds. Tuesday, some patchy fog in the morning, otherwise mostly sunny. Highs in the mid-70s. Light winds. Tuesday night, mostly cloudy. Lows in the lower 60s. Light winds, becoming south 5 to 10 miles an hour. And now the extended forecast. Wednesday, showers. Highs in the lower 80s. Chance of rain 90%. Thursday, mostly cloudy with a 40% chance of showers. Highs in the mid-70s. Lows in the mid-60s. Friday, mainly clear. Highs around 70. Lows in the mid-50s. Saturday, partly cloudy. Highs in the upper 70s. Lows in the mid-50s. Sunday, mostly cloudy. A 40% chance of showers. Highs in the upper 70s. Lows around 60. This is the NOAA Weather Radio KHA-53 in Rochester. Your source for official weather information across the Western Finger Lakes and the Genesee Valley. KHA.

including Tinian, Seneca Falls, and Auburn. Tonight, mainly clear with some patchy fog developing late. Lows in the lower 50s. North winds 10 miles an hour or less. Labor Day, some patchy fog in the morning, otherwise mostly sunny. Highs in the lower 70s. Light northwest winds. Monday night, partly cloudy. Lows in the lower 50s. Light winds. Tuesday, some patchy fog in the morning, otherwise mostly sunny. Highs in the mid-70s. Light winds. Tuesday night, mostly cloudy. Lows in the lower 60s. Light winds, becoming south 5 to 10 miles an hour. And now the extended forecast. Wednesday, showers. Highs in the lower 80s. Chance of rain 90%. Thursday, mostly cloudy with a 40% chance of showers. Highs in the mid-70s. Lows in the mid-60s. Friday, mainly clear. Highs around 70. Lows in the mid-50s. Saturday, partly cloudy. Highs in the upper 70s. Lows in the mid-50s. Sunday, mostly cloudy. A 40% chance of showers. Highs in the upper 70s. Lows around 60. Open Lake Forecast, 4, the Niagara River to Hamlin Beach beyond 5 miles from shore. Tonight, east winds less than 10 knots. Waves 1 foot or less. Monday, northwest winds 10 knots or less becoming west. Waves 1 foot or less. Monday night, southwest winds 10 knots or less becoming west. Waves 1 foot or less. Tuesday, west winds less than 10 knots. Waves 1 foot or less. Tuesday night, east winds 5 to 10 knots becoming south. Waves 1 foot or less. Wednesday, southwest winds 15 to 25 knots becoming west. Showers likely. Waves 1 to 3 feet building to 4 to 7 feet, then subsiding to 3 to 6 feet. Waves occasionally around 9 feet. Thursday, west winds 15 to 20 knots becoming northwest 10 to 15 knots. Waves 3 to 5 feet subsiding to 2 to 4 feet. Friday, northwest winds 5 to 10 knots becoming south. Waves 1 to 3 feet. Open Lake Forecast, 4, Hamlin Beach to Mexico Bay beyond 5 miles from shore. Tonight, north winds 5 to 15 knots. Waves 2 feet or less. Monday, northwest winds 10 knots or less becoming west 10 to 15 knots. Waves 2 feet or less. Monday night, west winds 5 to 15 knots. Waves 2 feet or less. Tuesday, northwest winds 10 knots or less becoming northeast. Waves 1 foot or less. Tuesday night, east winds 5 to 15 knots becoming south. Waves 2 feet or less. Wednesday, south winds 15 to 25 knots becoming southwest. Showers. Waves 1 to 3 feet building to 4 to 7 feet, then subsiding to 3 to 6 feet. Waves occasionally around 9 feet. Thursday, west winds 15 to 25 knots becoming northwest. A chance of showers during the day. Waves 4 to 7 feet subsiding to 3 to 5 feet. Waves occasionally around 9 feet. Friday, northwest winds 5 to 15 knots becoming south. Waves 2 to 4 feet subsiding to 1 to 3 feet. This is the NOAA Weather Radio KHA 53 in Rochester. Your source for official weather information across the Western Finger Lakes and the Genesee Valley. KHA 53 operates on a frequency of 162.40 MHz. The 9 p.m. weather at Rochester, it was partly cloudy. The temperature was 61 degrees Fahrenheit or 16 degrees Celsius, the dew point 56 and the relative humidity 83%. The wind was calm. The pressure was 30.12 inches and rising. Repeating at Rochester, it was partly cloudy, temperature 61 degrees. Around the region at 8 p.m. it was clear, with a temperature of 65 at Niagara Falls, 63 at Elmira, 62 at Binghamton, and 59 at Watertown. It was partly cloudy, with a temperature of 66 at Buffalo, 66 at Toronto, and 66 at Syracuse. At Oswego, winds were north at 12 knots, with a temperature of 69 degrees.
The Central Lake Ontario buoy winds were southwest at 4 knots, with a temperature of 67.

degrees, and the waves were 1 foot. Around the region at 9 p.m. it was clear, with a temperature of 62 at Niagara Falls, 59 at Elmira, 60 at Binghamton, and 55 at Watertown. It was partly cloudy, with a temperature of 64 at Buffalo, and 63 at Syracuse. At Oswego, winds were east at 2 knots, with a temperature of 68 degrees. The Central Lake Ontario buoy winds were southwest at 2 knots, with a temperature of 67 degrees, and the waves were 1 foot. The forecast for the Genesee Valley and Northern Finger Lakes, including Rochester, Geneseo, Canandaigua, Newark, and Fairhaven. Tonight, mainly clear through the early overnight, then becoming partly cloudy with some patchy fog developing after midnight. Lows ranging from the lower 50s inland to the mid-50s along the lake shore. North winds 5 to 10 miles an hour, becoming light. Labor Day, some patchy fog in the morning, otherwise partly to mostly sunny. Highs ranging from the upper 60s on the hilltops to the mid-70s across the lower elevations. Light northwest winds. Monday night, partly cloudy with some patchy fog developing overnight. Lows ranging from the lower 50s inland to the upper 50s along the lake shore. Light winds. Tuesday, some patchy fog in the morning, otherwise mostly sunny. Highs ranging from the mid-70s on the hilltops to the upper 70s across the lower elevations. Light winds. Tuesday night, mostly cloudy. Warmer with lows in the lower 60s. Light winds, becoming south 5 to 10 miles an hour. The forecast for the Southern Finger Lakes, including Pinyan, Seneca Falls, and Auburn. Tonight, mainly clear with some patchy fog developing late. Lows in the lower 50s. North winds 10 miles an hour or less. Labor Day, some patchy fog in the morning, otherwise mostly sunny. Highs in the lower 70s. Light northwest winds. Monday night, partly cloudy. Lows in the lower 50s. Light winds. Tuesday, some patchy fog in the morning, otherwise mostly sunny. Highs in the mid-70s. Light winds. Tuesday night, mostly cloudy. Lows in the lower 60s. Light winds, becoming south 5 to 10 miles an hour. And now the extended forecast. Wednesday, showers. Highs in the lower 80s. Chance of rain 90%. Thursday, mostly cloudy with a 40% chance of showers. Highs in the mid-70s. Lows in the mid-60s. Friday, mainly clear. Highs around 70. Lows in the mid-50s. Saturday, partly cloudy. Highs in the upper 70s. Lows in the mid-50s. Sunday, mostly cloudy. A 40% chance of showers. Highs in the upper 70s. Lows around 60. This is the NOAA Weather Radio KHA 53 in Rochester. Your source for official weather information across the Western Finger Lakes and the Genesee Valley. KHA 53 operates on a frequency of 162.40 MHz. The 9 p.m. weather at Rochester, it was partly cloudy. The temperature was 61 degrees Fahrenheit or 16 degrees Celsius, the dew point 56 and the relative humidity 83%. The wind was calm. The pressure was 30.12 inches and rising. Repeating at Rochester, it was partly cloudy, temperature 61 degrees. Around the region at 9 p.m. it was clear, with a temperature of 62 at Niagara Falls, 59 at Elmira, 60 at Binghamton, and 55 at Watertown. It was partly cloudy, with a temperature of 64 at Buffalo, and 63 at Syracuse. At Oswego, winds were east at 2 knots, with a temperature of 68 degrees. The Central Lake Ontario buoy winds were southwest at 2 knots, with a temperature of 67 degrees, and the waves were 1 foot. The forecast for the Genesee Valley and Northern Finger Lakes, including Rochester, Geneseo, Canandaigua, Newark, and Fairhaven. Tonight, mainly clear through the early overnight, then becoming partly cloudy with some patchy fog developing after midnight. Lows ranging from the lower 50s inland to the mid-50s along the lake shore. North winds 5 to 10 miles an hour, becoming light. Labor Day, some patchy fog in the morning, otherwise partly to mostly sunny. Highs ranging from the upper 60s on the hilltops to the mid-70s across the lower

stations. Light northwest winds. Monday night, partly cloudy with some patchy fog developing overnight. Lows ranging from the lower 50s inland to the upper 50s along the lake shore. Light winds. Tuesday, some patchy fog in the morning, otherwise mostly sunny. Highs ranging from the mid-70s on the hilltops to the upper 70s across the lower elevations. Light winds. Tuesday night, mostly cloudy. Warmer with lows in the lower 60s. Light winds, becoming south 5 to 10 miles an hour. The forecast for the Southern Finger Lakes, including Pinyan, Senegal Falls, and Auburn. Tonight, mainly clear with some patchy fog developing late. Lows in the lower 50s. North winds 10 miles an hour or less. Labor Day, some patchy fog in the morning, otherwise mostly sunny. Highs in the lower 70s. Light northwest winds. Monday night, partly cloudy. Lows in the lower 50s. Light winds. Tuesday, some patchy fog in the morning, otherwise mostly sunny. Highs in the mid-70s. Light winds. Tuesday night, mostly cloudy. Lows in the lower 60s. Light winds, becoming south 5 to 10 miles an hour. And now the extended forecast. Wednesday, showers. Highs in the lower 80s. Chance of rain 90%. Thursday, mostly cloudy with a 40% chance of showers. Highs in the mid-70s. Lows in the mid-60s. Friday, mainly clear. Highs around 70. Lows in the mid-50s. Saturday, partly cloudy. Highs in the upper 70s. Lows in the mid-50s. Sunday, mostly cloudy. A 40% chance of showers. Highs in the upper 70s. Lows around 60. This is the NOAA Weather Radio KHA 53 in Rochester. Your source for official weather information across the Western Finger Lakes and the Genesee Valley. KHA 53 operates on a frequency of 162.40 MHz. The 9 p.m. weather at Rochester, it was partly cloudy. The temperature was 61 degrees Fahrenheit or 16 degrees Celsius, the dew point 56 and the relative humidity 83%. The wind was calm. The pressure was 30.12 inches and rising. Repeating at Rochester, it was partly cloudy, temperature 61 degrees. Around the region at 9 p.m. it was clear, with a temperature of 62 at Niagara Falls, 59 at Elmira, 60 at Binghamton, and 55 at Watertown. It was partly cloudy, with a temperature of 64 at Buffalo, and 63 at Syracuse. At Oswego, winds were east at 2 knots, with a temperature of 68 degrees. The Central Lake Ontario buoy winds were southwest at 2 knots, with a temperature of 67 degrees, and the waves were 1 foot. Around the region at 9 p.m. it was clear, with a temperature of 62 at Niagara Falls, 59 at Elmira, 60 at Binghamton, and 55 at Watertown. It was partly cloudy, with a temperature of 64 at Buffalo, 66 at Toronto, and 63 at Syracuse. At Oswego, winds were east at 2 knots, with a temperature of 68 degrees. The Central Lake Ontario buoy winds were southwest at 2 knots, with a temperature of 67 degrees, and the waves were 1 foot. The forecast for the Genesee Valley and Northern Finger Lakes, including Rochester, Geneseo, Canandaigua, Newark, and Fairhaven. Tonight, mainly clear through the early overnight, then becoming partly cloudy with some patchy fog developing after midnight. Lows ranging from the lower 50s inland to the mid-50s along the lake shore. North winds 5 to 10 miles an hour, becoming light. Labor Day, some patchy fog in the morning, otherwise partly to mostly sunny. Highs ranging from the upper 60s on the hilltops to the mid-70s across the lower elevations. Light northwest winds. Monday night, partly cloudy with some patchy fog developing overnight. Lows ranging from the lower 50s inland to the upper 50s along the lake shore. Light winds. Tuesday, some patchy fog in the morning, otherwise mostly sunny. Highs ranging from the mid-70s on the hilltops to the upper 70s across the lower elevations. Light winds. Tuesday night, mostly cloudy. Warmer with lows in the lower 60s. Light winds, becoming south 5 to 10 miles an hour. The forecast

happening overnight. Lows ranging from the lower 50s inland to the upper 50s along the lake shore. Light winds. Tuesday, some patchy fog in the morning, otherwise mostly sunny. Highs ranging from the mid-70s on the hilltops to the upper 70s across the lower elevations. Light winds. Tuesday night, mostly cloudy. Warmer with lows in the lower 60s. Light winds, becoming south 5 to 10 miles an hour. The forecast for the Southern Finger Lakes, including Penyan, Seneca Falls, and Auburn. Tonight, mainly clear with some patchy fog developing late. Lows in the lower 50s. North winds 10 miles an hour or less. Labor Day, some patchy fog in the morning, otherwise mostly sunny. Highs in the lower 70s. Light northwest winds. Monday night, partly cloudy. Lows in the lower 50s. Light winds. Tuesday, some patchy fog in the morning, otherwise mostly sunny. Highs in the mid-70s. Light winds. Tuesday night, mostly cloudy. Lows in the lower 60s. Light winds, becoming south 5 to 10 miles an hour. And now the extended forecast. Wednesday, showers. Highs in the lower 80s. Chance of rain 90%. Thursday, mostly cloudy with a 40% chance of showers. Highs in the mid-70s. Lows in the mid-60s. Friday, mainly clear. Highs around 70. Lows in the mid-50s. Saturday, partly cloudy. Highs in the upper 70s. Lows in the mid-50s. Sunday, mostly cloudy. A 40% chance of showers. Highs in the upper 70s. Lows around 60. The Nearshore Marine Forecast, for the Niagara River to Hamelin Beach along Lake Ontario. Tonight, east winds less than 10 knots. Mainly clear this evening, then becoming partly cloudy. Waves 1 foot or less. Monday, west winds less than 10 knots. Mostly sunny. Waves 1 foot or less. Monday night, west winds less than 10 knots becoming southwest. Partly cloudy. Waves 1 foot or less. Tuesday, southwest winds less than 10 knots. Partly to mostly sunny. Waves 1 foot or less. Tuesday night, east winds 5 to 10 knots becoming south. Mostly cloudy. Waves 1 foot or less. Wednesday, southwest winds 15 to 25 knots. Showers likely. Waves 1 to 3 feet building to 3 to 6 feet. Waves occasionally around 7 feet. Thursday, west winds 15 to 20 knots becoming northwest 10 to 15 knots. Partly to mostly cloudy. Waves 2 to 4 feet building to 3 to 5 feet, then subsiding to 2 to 4 feet. Waves occasionally around 6 feet. Partly to mostly cloudy. Waves 2 to 4 feet building to 3 to 5 feet, then subsiding to 2 to 4 feet. Waves occasionally around 6 feet. Friday, northwest winds 5 to 10 knots becoming south. Mainly clear. Waves 1 to 3 feet. The Nearshore Marine Forecast, for Hamelin Beach to Sodus Bay. Tonight, northeast winds 10 knots or less becoming northwest. Mainly clear this evening, then becoming partly cloudy. Waves 2 feet or less. Monday, west winds 10 knots or less becoming northwest. Becoming mostly sunny. Waves 1 foot or less. Monday night, west winds 10 knots or less becoming southwest. Partly cloudy. Waves 1 foot or less. Tuesday, west winds less than 10 knots. Partly to mostly sunny. Waves 1 foot or less. Tuesday night, east winds 10 knots or less becoming south. Mostly cloudy. Waves 1 foot or less. Wednesday, south winds 10 to 15 knots becoming southwest 15 to 20 knots. Showers likely. Waves 1 foot or less building to 3 to 5 feet. Waves occasionally around 6 feet. Thursday, west winds 15 to 20 knots becoming northwest. A chance of showers during the day. Waves 3 to 6 feet subsiding to 2 to 4 feet. Waves occasionally around 7 feet. Friday, northwest winds 5 to 15 knots becoming south. Mainly clear. Waves 2 to 4 feet subsiding to 1 foot or less. The water

range of 3 to 6 feet. Waves occasionally around 7 feet. Thursday, west winds 15 to 25 knots becoming northwest. A chance of showers during the day. Waves 3 to 6 feet building to 4 to 7 feet, then subsiding to 3 to 5 feet. Waves occasionally around 9 feet. Friday, northwest winds 5 to 15 knots becoming south. Mainly clear. Waves 2 to 4 feet subsiding to 1 to 2 feet. 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Your source for official weather information across the Western Finger Lakes and the Genesee Valley. KHA 53 operates on a frequency of 162.40 MHz. The 9 p.m. weather at Rochester, it was partly cloudy. The temperature was 61 degrees Fahrenheit or 16 degrees Celsius, the dew point 56 and the relative humidity 83%. The wind was calm. The pressure was 30.12 inches and rising. Repeating at Rochester, it was partly cloudy, temperature 61 degrees. Around the region at 9 p.m. it was clear, with a temperature of 62 at Niagara Falls, 59 at Elmira, 60 at Binghamton, and 55 at Watertown. It was partly cloudy, with a temperature of 64 at Buffalo, 66 at Toronto, and 63 at Syracuse. At Oswego, winds were east at 2 knots, with a temperature of 68 degrees. The Central Lake Ontario buoy winds were southwest at 2 knots, with a temperature of 67 degrees, and the waves were 1 foot. The forecast for the Genesee Valley and Northern Finger Lakes, including Rochester, Geneseo, Canandaigua, Newark, and Fairhaven. Tonight, mainly clear through the early overnight, then becoming partly cloudy with some patchy fog developing after midnight. Lows ranging from the lower 50s inland to the mid-50s along the lake shore. North winds 5 to 10 miles an hour, becoming light. Labor Day, some patchy fog in the morning, otherwise partly to mostly sunny. Highs ranging from the upper 60s on the hilltops to the mid-70s across the lower elevations. Light northwest winds. Monday night, partly cloudy with some patchy fog developing overnight. Lows ranging from the lower 50s inland to the upper 50s along the lake shore. Light winds. Tuesday, some patchy fog in the morning, otherwise mostly sunny. Highs ranging from the mid-70s on the hilltops to the upper 70s across the lower elevations. Light winds. Tuesday night, mostly cloudy. Warmer with lows in the lower 60s. Light winds, becoming south 5 to 10 miles an hour. The forecast for the Southern Finger Lakes, including Tinian, Seneca Falls, and Auburn. Tonight, mainly clear with some patchy fog developing late. Lows in the lower 50s. North winds 10 miles an hour or less. Labor Day, some patchy fog in the morning, otherwise mostly sunny. Highs in the lower 70s. Light northwest winds. Monday night, partly cloudy. Lows in the lower 50s. Light winds. Tuesday, some patchy fog in the morning, otherwise mostly sunny. Highs in the mid-70s. Light winds. Tuesday night, mostly cloudy. Lows in the lower 60s. Light winds, becoming south 5 to 10 miles an hour. And now the extended forecast. Wednesday, showers. Highs in the lower 80s. Chance of rain 90%. Thursday, mostly cloudy with a 40% chance of showers. Highs in the mid-70s. Lows in the mid-60s. Friday, mainly clear. Highs around 70. Lows in the mid-50s. Saturday, partly cloudy. Highs in the upper 70s. Lows in the mid-50s. Sunday, mostly cloudy. A 40% chance of showers. Highs in the upper 70s. Lows around 60. This is the NOAA Weather Radio KHA 53 in Rochester. Your source for official weather information across the Western Finger Lakes and the Genesee Valley. KHA 53 operates on a frequency of 162.40 MHz. The 9 p.m. weather at Rochester, it was partly cloudy. The temperature was 61 degrees Fahrenheit or 16 degrees Celsius, the dew point 56 and the relative humidity 83%. The wind was calm. The pressure was 30.12 inches and rising. Repeating at Rochester, it was

partly cloudy, temperature 61 degrees. Around the region at 9 p.m. it was clear, with a temperature of 62 at Niagara Falls, 59 at Elmira, 60 at Binghamton, and 55 at Watertown. It was partly cloudy, with a temperature of 64 at Buffalo, 66 at Toronto, and 63 at Syracuse. At Oswego, winds were east at 2 knots, with a temperature of 68 degrees. The Central Lake Ontario buoy winds were southwest at 2 knots, with a temperature of 67 degrees, and the waves were 1 foot. The forecast for the Genesee Valley and Northern Finger Lakes, including Rochester, Geneseo, Canandaigua, Newark, and Fairhaven. Tonight, mainly clear through the early overnight, then becoming partly cloudy with some patchy fog developing after midnight. Lows ranging from the lower 50s inland to the mid-50s along the lake shore. North winds 5 to 10 miles an hour, becoming light. Labor Day, some patchy fog in the morning, otherwise partly to mostly sunny. Highs ranging from the upper 60s on the hilltops to the mid-70s across the lower elevations. Light northwest winds. Monday night, partly cloudy with some patchy fog developing overnight. Lows ranging from the lower 50s inland to the upper 50s along the lake shore. Light winds. Tuesday, some patchy fog in the morning, otherwise mostly sunny. Highs ranging from the mid-70s on the hilltops to the upper 70s across the lower elevations. Light winds. Tuesday night, mostly cloudy. Warmer with lows in the lower 60s. Light winds, becoming south 5 to 10 miles an hour. The forecast for the Southern Finger Lakes, including Pinyan, Seneca Falls, and Auburn. Tonight, mainly clear with some patchy fog developing late. Lows in the lower 50s. North winds 10 miles an hour or less. Labor Day, some patchy fog in the morning, otherwise mostly sunny. Highs in the lower 70s. Light northwest winds. Monday night, partly cloudy. Lows in the lower 50s. Light winds. Tuesday, some patchy fog in the morning, otherwise mostly sunny. Highs in the mid-70s. Light winds. Tuesday night, mostly cloudy. Lows in the lower 60s. Light winds, becoming south 5 to 10 miles an hour. And now the extended forecast. Wednesday, showers. Highs in the lower 80s. Chance of rain 90%. Thursday, mostly cloudy with a 40% chance of showers. Highs in the mid-70s. Lows in the mid-60s. Friday, mainly clear. Highs around 70. Lows in the mid-50s. Saturday, partly cloudy. Highs in the upper 70s. Lows in the mid-50s. Sunday, mostly cloudy. A 40% chance of showers. Highs in the upper 70s. Lows around 60. This is the NOAA Weather Radio KHA 53 in Rochester. Your source for official weather information across the Western Finger Lakes and the Genesee Valley. KHA 53 operates on a frequency of 162.40 MHz. The 9 p.m. weather at Rochester, it was partly cloudy. The temperature was 61 degrees Fahrenheit or 16 degrees Celsius, the dew point 56 and the relative humidity 83%. The wind was calm. The pressure was 30.12 inches and rising. Repeating at Rochester, it was partly cloudy, temperature 61 degrees. Around the region at 9 p.m. it was clear, with a temperature of 62 at Niagara Falls, 59 at Elmira, 60 at Binghamton, and 55 at Watertown. It was partly cloudy, with a temperature of 64 at Buffalo, 66 at Toronto, and 63 at Syracuse. At Oswego, winds were east at 2 knots, with a temperature of 68 degrees. The Central Lake Ontario buoy winds were southwest at 2 knots, with a temperature of 67 degrees, and the waves were 1 foot. The forecast for the Genesee Valley and Northern Finger Lakes, including Rochester, Geneseo, Canandaigua, Newark, and Fairhaven. Tonight, mainly clear through the early overnight, then becoming partly cloudy with some patchy fog developing after midnight. Lows ranging from the lower 50s inland to the mid-50s along the lake shore. North winds 5 to 10 miles an hour, becoming light. Labor Day, some patchy fog in the morning, otherwise partly to mostly sunny. Highs ranging from the upper

60s on the hilltops to the mid-70s across the lower elevations. Light northwest winds. Monday night, partly cloudy with some patchy fog developing overnight. Lows ranging from the lower 50s inland to the upper 50s along the lake shore. Light winds. Tuesday, some patchy fog in the morning, otherwise mostly sunny. Highs ranging from the mid-70s on the hilltops to the upper 70s across the lower elevations. Light winds. Tuesday night, mostly cloudy. Warmer with lows in the lower 60s. Light winds, becoming south 5 to 10 miles an hour. The forecast for the Southern Finger Lakes, including Pinyan, Seneca Falls, and Auburn. Tonight, mainly clear with some patchy fog developing late. Lows in the lower 50s. North winds 10 miles an hour or less. Labor Day, some patchy fog in the morning, otherwise mostly sunny. Highs in the lower 70s. Light northwest winds. Monday night, partly cloudy. Lows in the lower 50s. Light winds. Tuesday, some patchy fog in the morning, otherwise mostly sunny. Highs in the mid-70s. Light winds. Tuesday night, mostly cloudy. Lows in the lower 60s. Light winds, becoming south 5 to 10 miles an hour. And now the extended forecast. Wednesday, showers. Highs in the lower 80s. Chance of rain 90%. Thursday, mostly cloudy with a 40% chance of showers. Highs in the mid-70s. Lows in the mid-60s. Friday, mainly clear. Highs around 70. Lows in the mid-50s. Saturday, partly cloudy. Highs in the upper 70s. Lows in the mid-50s. Sunday, mostly cloudy. A 40% chance of showers. Highs in the upper 70s. Lows around 60. This is the NOAA Weather Radio KHA-53 in Rochester. Your source for official weather information across the Western Finger Lakes and the Genesee Valley. KHA-53 operates on a frequency of 162.40 MHz. The 9 p.m. weather at Rochester, it was partly cloudy. The temperature was 61 degrees Fahrenheit or 16 degrees Celsius, the dew point 56 and the relative humidity 83%. The wind was calm. The pressure was 30.12 inches and rising. Repeating at Rochester, it was partly cloudy, temperature 61 degrees. Around the region at 9 p.m. it was clear, with a temperature of 62 at Niagara Falls, 59 at Elmira, 60 at Binghamton, and 55 at Watertown. It was partly cloudy, with a temperature of 64 at Buffalo, 66 at Toronto, and 63 at Syracuse. At Oswego, winds were east at 2 knots, with a temperature of 68 degrees. The Central Lake Ontario buoy winds were southwest at 2 knots, with a temperature of 67 degrees, and the waves were 1 foot. The forecast for the Genesee Valley and Northern Finger Lakes, including Rochester, Geneseo, Canandaigua, Newark, and Fairhaven. Tonight, mainly clear through the early overnight, then becoming partly cloudy with some patchy fog developing after midnight. Lows ranging from the lower 50s inland to the mid-50s along the lake shore. North winds 5 to 10 miles an hour, becoming light. Labor Day, some patchy fog in the morning, otherwise partly to mostly sunny. Highs ranging from the upper 60s on the hilltops to the mid-70s across the lower elevations. Light northwest winds. Monday night, partly cloudy with some patchy fog developing overnight. Lows ranging from the lower 50s inland to the upper 50s along the lake shore. Light winds. Tuesday, some patchy fog in the morning, otherwise mostly sunny. Highs ranging from the mid-70s on the hilltops to the upper 70s across the lower elevations. Light winds. Tuesday night, mostly cloudy. Warmer with lows in the lower 60s. Light winds, becoming south 5 to 10 miles an hour. The forecast for the Southern Finger Lakes, including Pinyan, Seneca Falls, and Auburn. Tonight, mainly clear with some patchy fog developing late. Lows in the lower 50s. North winds 10 miles an hour or less. Labor Day, some patchy fog in the morning, otherwise mostly sunny. Highs in the lower 70s. Light northwest winds. Monday night, partly cloudy.

lows in the lower 50s. Light winds. Tuesday, some patchy fog in the morning, otherwise mostly sunny. Highs in the mid-70s. Light winds. Tuesday night, mostly cloudy. Lows in the lower 60s. Light winds, becoming south 5 to 10 miles an hour. And now the extended forecast. Wednesday, showers. Highs in the lower 80s. Chance of rain 90%. Thursday, mostly cloudy with a 40% chance of showers. Highs in the mid-70s. Lows in the mid-60s. Friday, mainly clear. Highs around 70. Lows in the mid-50s. Saturday, partly cloudy. Highs in the upper 70s. Lows in the mid-50s. Sunday, mostly cloudy. A 40% chance of showers. Highs in the upper 70s. Lows around 60. This is the NOAA Weather Radio KHA 53 in Rochester. Your source for official weather information across the Western Finger Lakes and the Genesee Valley. KHA 53 operates on a frequency of 162.40 MHz. The 9 p.m. weather at Rochester, it was partly cloudy. The temperature was 61 degrees Fahrenheit or 16 degrees Celsius, the dew point 56 and the relative humidity 83%. The wind was calm. The pressure was 30.12 inches and rising. Repeating at Rochester, it was partly cloudy, temperature 61 degrees. Around the region at 9 p.m. it was clear, with a temperature of 62 at Niagara Falls, 59 at Elmira, 60 at Binghamton, and 55 at Watertown. It was partly cloudy, with a temperature of 64 at Buffalo, 66 at Toronto, and 63 at Syracuse. At Oswego, winds were east at 2 knots, with a temperature of 68 degrees. The Central Lake Ontario buoy winds were southwest at 2 knots, with a temperature of 67 degrees, and the waves were 1 foot. The forecast for the Genesee Valley and Northern Finger Lakes, including Rochester, Geneseo, Canandaigua, Newark, and Fairhaven. Tonight, mainly clear through the early overnight, then becoming partly cloudy with some patchy fog developing after midnight. Lows ranging from the lower 50s inland to the mid-50s along the lake shore. North winds 5 to 10 miles an hour, becoming light. Labor Day, some patchy fog in the morning, otherwise partly to mostly sunny. Highs ranging from the upper 60s on the hilltops to the mid-70s across the lower elevations. Light northwest winds. Monday night, partly cloudy with some patchy fog developing overnight. Lows ranging from the lower 50s inland to the upper 50s along the lake shore. Light winds. Tuesday, some patchy fog in the morning, otherwise mostly sunny. Highs ranging from the mid-70s on the hilltops to the upper 70s across the lower elevations. Light winds. Tuesday night, mostly cloudy. Warmer with lows in the lower 60s. Light winds, becoming south 5 to 10 miles an hour. The forecast for the Southern Finger Lakes, including Pinyan, Seneca Falls, and Auburn. Tonight, mainly clear with some patchy fog developing late. Lows in the lower 50s. North winds 10 miles an hour or less. Labor Day, some patchy fog in the morning, otherwise mostly sunny. Highs in the lower 70s. Light northwest winds. Monday night, partly cloudy. Lows in the lower 50s. Light winds. Tuesday, some patchy fog in the morning, otherwise mostly sunny. Highs in the mid-70s. Light winds. Tuesday night, mostly cloudy. Lows in the lower 60s. Light winds, becoming south 5 to 10 miles an hour. And now the extended forecast. Wednesday, showers. Highs in the lower 80s. Chance of rain 90%. Thursday, mostly cloudy with a 40% chance of showers. Highs in the mid-70s. Lows in the mid-60s. Friday, mainly clear. Highs around 70. Lows in the mid-50s. Saturday, partly cloudy. Highs in the upper 70s. Lows in the mid-50s. Sunday, mostly cloudy. A 40% chance of showers. Highs in the upper 70s. Lows around 60. This is the NOAA Weather Radio KHA 53 in Rochester. Your source for official weather.

weather information across the Western Finger Lakes in the Genesee Valley. KHA 53 operates on a frequency of 162.40 MHz. The 9 p.m. weather at Rochester, it was partly cloudy. The temperature was 61 degrees Fahrenheit or 16 degrees Celsius, the dew point 56 and the relative humidity 83%. The wind was calm. The pressure was 30.12 inches and rising. Repeating at Rochester, it was partly cloudy, temperature 61 degrees. Around the region at 9 p.m. it was clear, with a temperature of 62 at Niagara Falls, 59 at Elmira, 60 at Binghamton, and 55 at Watertown. It was partly cloudy, with a temperature of 64 at Buffalo, 66 at Toronto, and 63 at Syracuse. At Oswego, winds were east at 2 knots, with a temperature of 68 degrees. The Central Lake Ontario buoy winds were southwest at 2 knots, with a temperature of 67 degrees, and the waves were 1 foot. The forecast for the Genesee Valley and Northern Finger Lakes, including Rochester, Geneseo, Canandaigua, Newark, and Fairhaven. Tonight, mainly clear through the early overnight, then becoming partly cloudy with some patchy fog developing after midnight. Lows ranging from the lower 50s inland to the mid-50s along the lake shore. North winds 5 to 10 miles an hour, becoming light. Labor Day, some patchy fog in the morning, otherwise partly to mostly sunny. Highs ranging from the upper 60s on the hilltops to the mid-70s across the lower elevations. Light northwest winds. Monday night, partly cloudy with some patchy fog developing overnight. Lows ranging from the lower 50s inland to the upper 50s along the lake shore. Light winds. Tuesday, some patchy fog in the morning, otherwise mostly sunny. Highs ranging from the mid-70s on the hilltops to the upper 70s across the lower elevations. Light winds. Tuesday night, mostly cloudy. Warmer with lows in the lower 60s. Light winds, becoming south 5 to 10 miles an hour. The forecast for the Southern Finger Lakes, including Tinian, Seneca Falls, and Auburn. Tonight, mainly clear with some patchy fog developing late. Lows in the lower 50s. North winds 10 miles an hour or less. Labor Day, some patchy fog in the morning, otherwise mostly sunny. Highs in the lower 70s. Light northwest winds. Monday night, partly cloudy. Lows in the lower 50s. Light winds. Tuesday, some patchy fog in the morning, otherwise mostly sunny. Highs in the mid-70s. Light winds. Tuesday night, mostly cloudy. Lows in the lower 60s. Light winds, becoming south 5 to 10 miles an hour. And now the extended forecast. Wednesday, showers. Highs in the lower 80s. Chance of rain 90%. Thursday, mostly cloudy with a 40% chance of showers. Highs in the mid-70s. Lows in the mid-60s. Friday, mainly clear. Highs around 70. Lows in the mid-50s. Saturday, partly cloudy. Highs in the upper 70s. Lows in the mid-50s. Sunday, mostly cloudy. A 40% chance of showers. Highs in the upper 70s. Lows around 60. This is the NOAA Weather Radio KHA 53 in Rochester. Your source for official weather information across the Western Finger Lakes and the Genesee Valley. KHA 53 operates on a frequency of 162.40 MHz. The 9 p.m. weather at Rochester, it was partly cloudy. The temperature was 61 degrees Fahrenheit or 16 degrees Celsius, the dew point 56 and the relative humidity 83%. The wind was calm. The pressure was 30.12 inches and rising. Repeating at Rochester, it was partly cloudy, temperature 61 degrees. Open lake forecast for the Niagara River to Hamlin Beach beyond 5 miles from shore. Tonight, east winds less than 10 knots. Waves 1 foot or less. Monday, northwest winds 10 knots or less becoming west. Waves 1 foot or less. Monday night, southwest winds 10 knots or less becoming west. Waves 1 foot or less. Tuesday, west winds less than 10 knots. Waves 1 foot or less. Tuesday night, east winds 5 to 10 knots

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Waves 1 foot or less. Wednesday, southwest winds 15 to 25 knots becoming west. Showers likely. Waves 1 to 3 feet building to 4 to 7 feet, then subsiding to 3 to 6 feet. Waves occasionally around 9 feet. Thursday, west winds 15 to 20 knots becoming northwest 10 to 15 knots. Waves 3 to 5 feet subsiding to 2 to 4 feet. Friday, northwest winds 5 to 10 knots becoming south. Waves 1 to 3 feet. Open Lake Forecast, 4, Helen Beach to Mexico Bay beyond 5 miles from shore. Tonight, north winds 5 to 15 knots. Waves 2 feet or less. Monday, northwest winds 10 knots or less becoming west 10 to 15 knots. Waves 2 feet or less. Monday night, west winds 5 to 15 knots. Waves 2 feet or less. Tuesday, northwest winds 10 knots or less becoming northeast. Waves 1 foot or less. Tuesday night, east winds 5 to 15 knots becoming south. Waves 2 feet or less. Wednesday, south winds 15 to 25 knots becoming southwest. Showers. Waves 1 to 3 feet building to 4 to 7 feet, then subsiding to 3 to 6 feet. Waves occasionally around 9 feet. Thursday, west winds 15 to 25 knots becoming northwest. A chance of showers during the day. Waves 4 to 7 feet subsiding to 3 to 5 feet. Waves occasionally around 9 feet. Friday, northwest winds 5 to 15 knots becoming south. Waves 2 to 4 feet subsiding to 1 to 3 feet. This is the NOAA Weather Radio KHA 53 in Rochester. Your source for official weather information across the Western Finger Lakes and the Genesee Valley. KHA 53 operates on a frequency of 162.40 MHz. The 10 p.m. weather at Rochester, it was partly cloudy. The temperature was 59 degrees Fahrenheit or 15 degrees Celsius, the dew point 56 and the relative humidity 89%. The wind was calm. The pressure was 30.14 inches and rising. Repeating at Rochester, it was partly cloudy, temperature 59 degrees. Around the region at 9 p.m. it was clear, with a temperature of 62 at Niagara Falls, 59 at Elmira, 60 at Binghamton, and 55 at Watertown. It was partly cloudy, with a temperature of 64 at Buffalo, 66 at Toronto, and 63 at Syracuse. At Oswego, winds were east at 2 knots, with a temperature of 68 degrees. The Central Lake Ontario buoy winds were southwest at 2 knots, with a temperature of 67 degrees, and the waves were 1 foot. The forecast for the Genesee Valley and Northern Finger Lakes, including Rochester, Geneseo, Canandaigua, Newark, and Fairhaven. Overnight, mainly clear through the early overnight, then becoming partly cloudy with some patchy fog developing. Lows ranging from the lower 50s inland to the mid-50s along the lake shore. Light winds. Labor Day, some patchy fog in the morning, otherwise partly to mostly sunny. Highs ranging from the upper 60s on the hilltops to the mid-70s across the lower elevations. Light northwest winds. Monday night, partly cloudy with some patchy fog developing overnight. Lows ranging from the lower 50s inland to the upper 50s along the lake shore. Light winds. Tuesday, some patchy fog in the morning, otherwise mostly sunny. Highs ranging from the mid-70s on the hilltops to the upper 70s across the lower elevations. Light winds. Tuesday night, mostly cloudy. Warmer with lows in the lower 60s. Light winds, becoming south 5 to 10 miles an hour. The forecast for the Southern Finger Lakes, including Pinyan, Seneca Falls, and Auburn. Overnight, mainly clear with some patchy fog developing late. Lows in the lower 50s. Light northwest winds. Labor Day, some patchy fog in the morning, otherwise mostly sunny. Highs in the lower 70s. Light northwest winds. Monday night, partly cloudy. Lows in the lower 50s. Light winds. Tuesday, some patchy fog in the morning, otherwise mostly sunny. Highs in the mid-70s. Light winds. Tuesday night, mostly cloudy. Lows in the lower 60s. Light winds, becoming south 5 to 10 miles an hour. And now the

extended forecast. Wednesday, showers. Highs in the lower 80s. Chance of rain 90%. Thursday, mostly cloudy with a 40% chance of showers. Highs in the mid-70s. Lows in the mid-60s. Friday, mainly clear. Highs around 70. Lows in the mid-50s. Saturday, partly cloudy. Highs in the upper 70s. Lows in the mid-50s. Sunday, mostly cloudy. A 40% chance of showers. Highs in the upper 70s. Lows around 60. Open lake forecast, 4, the Niagara River to Hamlin Beach beyond 5 miles from shore. Overnight, north winds less than 10 knots. Waves 1 foot or less. Monday, northwest winds 10 knots or less becoming west. Waves 1 foot or less. Monday night, southwest winds 10 knots or less becoming west. Waves 1 foot or less. Tuesday, west winds less than 10 knots. Waves 1 foot or less. Tuesday night, east winds 5 to 10 knots becoming south. Waves 1 foot or less. Wednesday, southwest winds 15 to 25 knots becoming west. Showers likely. Waves 1 to 3 feet building to 4 to 7 feet, then subsiding to 3 to 6 feet. Waves occasionally around 9 feet. Thursday, west winds 15 to 20 knots becoming northwest 10 to 15 knots. Waves 3 to 5 feet subsiding to 2 to 4 feet. Friday, northwest winds 5 to 10 knots becoming south. Waves 1 to 3 feet. Open lake forecast, 4, Hamlin Beach to Mexico Bay beyond 5 miles from shore. Overnight, north winds 5 to 10 knots. Waves 2 feet or less. Monday, northwest winds 10 knots or less becoming west 10 to 15 knots. Waves 2 feet or less. Monday night, west winds 5 to 15 knots. Waves 2 feet or less. Tuesday, northwest winds 10 knots or less becoming northeast. Waves 1 foot or less. Tuesday night, east winds 5 to 15 knots becoming south. Waves 2 feet or less. Wednesday, south winds 15 to 25 knots becoming southwest. Showers. Waves 1 to 3 feet building to 4 to 7 feet, then subsiding to 3 to 6 feet. Waves occasionally around 9 feet. Thursday, west winds 15 to 25 knots becoming northwest. A chance of showers during the day. Waves 4 to 7 feet subsiding to 3 to 5 feet. Waves occasionally around 9 feet. Friday, northwest winds 5 to 15 knots becoming south. Waves 2 to 4 feet subsiding to 1 to 3 feet. This is the NOAA Weather Radio KHA 53 in Rochester. Your source for official weather information across the Western Finger Lakes and the Genesee Valley. KHA 53 operates on a frequency of 162.40 MHz. The 10 p.m. weather at Rochester, it was partly cloudy. The temperature was 59 degrees Fahrenheit or 15 degrees Celsius, the dew point 56 and the relative humidity 89%. The wind was calm. The pressure was 30.14 inches and rising. Repeating at Rochester, it was partly cloudy, temperature 59 degrees. Around the region at 10 p.m. it was clear, with a temperature of 62 at Buffalo, 60 at Niagara Falls, 55 at Elmira, 59 at Binghamton, and 53 at Watertown. At Syracuse, it was partly cloudy, with a temperature of 62. At Oswego, winds were east at 3 knots, with a temperature of 65 degrees. The Central Lake Ontario buoy winds were west at 2 knots, with a temperature of 67 degrees, and the waves were 1 foot. The forecast for the Genesee Valley and Northern Finger Lakes, including Rochester, Geneseo, Canandaigua, Newark, and Fairhaven. Overnight, mainly clear through the early overnight, then becoming partly cloudy with some patchy fog developing. Lows ranging from the lower 50s inland to the mid-50s along the lake shore. Light winds. Labor Day, some patchy fog in the morning, otherwise partly to mostly sunny. Highs ranging from the upper 60s on the hilltops to the mid-70s across the lower elevations. Light northwest winds. Monday night, partly cloudy with some patchy fog developing overnight. Lows ranging from the lower 50s inland to the upper 50s along the lake shore. Light winds.

Tuesday, some patchy fog in the morning, otherwise mostly sunny. Highs ranging from the mid-70s on the hilltops to the upper 70s across the lower elevations. Light winds. Tuesday night, mostly cloudy. Warmer with lows in the lower 60s. Light winds, becoming south 5 to 10 miles an hour. The forecast for the southern Finger Lakes, including Pinyan, Seneca Falls, and Auburn. Overnight, mainly clear with some patchy fog developing late. Lows in the lower 50s. Light northwest winds. Labor Day, some patchy fog in the morning, otherwise mostly sunny. Highs in the lower 70s. Light northwest winds. Monday night, partly cloudy. Lows in the lower 50s. Light winds. Tuesday, some patchy fog in the morning, otherwise mostly sunny. Highs in the mid-70s. Light winds. Tuesday night, mostly cloudy. Lows in the lower 60s. Light winds, becoming south 5 to 10 miles an hour. And now the extended forecast. Wednesday, showers. Highs in the lower 80s. Chance of rain 90%. Thursday, mostly cloudy with a 40% chance of showers. Highs in the mid-70s. Lows in the mid-60s. Friday, mainly clear. Highs around 70. Lows in the mid-50s. Saturday, partly cloudy. Highs in the upper 70s. Lows in the mid-50s. Sunday, mostly cloudy. A 40% chance of showers. Highs in the upper 70s. Lows around 60. This is the NOAA Weather Radio KHA-53 in Rochester. Your source for official weather information across the Western Finger Lakes and the Genesee Valley. KHA-53 operates on a frequency of 162.40 MHz. The 10 p.m. weather at Rochester, it was partly cloudy. The temperature was 59 degrees Fahrenheit or 15 degrees Celsius, the dew point 56 and the relative humidity 89%. The wind was calm. The pressure was 30.14 inches and rising. Repeating at Rochester, it was partly cloudy, temperature 59 degrees. Around the region at 10 p.m. it was clear, with a temperature of 62 at Buffalo, 60 at Niagara Falls, 55 at Elmira, 59 at Binghamton, and 53 at Watertown. At Syracuse, it was partly cloudy, with a temperature of 62. At Oswego, winds were east at 3 knots, with a temperature of 65 degrees. The Central Lake Ontario buoy winds were west at 2 knots, with a temperature of 67 degrees, and the waves were 1 foot. The forecast for the Genesee Valley and Northern Finger Lakes, including Rochester, Geneseo, Canandaigua, Newark, and Fairhaven. Overnight, mainly clear through the early overnight, then becoming partly cloudy with some patchy fog developing. Lows ranging from the lower 50s inland to the mid-50s along the lake shore. Light winds. Labor Day, some patchy fog in the morning, otherwise partly to mostly sunny. Highs ranging from the upper 60s on the hilltops to the mid-70s across the lower elevations. Light northwest winds. Monday night, partly cloudy with some patchy fog developing overnight. Lows ranging from the lower 50s inland to the upper 50s along the lake shore. Light winds. Tuesday, some patchy fog in the morning, otherwise mostly sunny. Highs ranging from the mid-70s on the hilltops to the upper 70s across the lower elevations. Light winds. Tuesday night, mostly cloudy. Warmer with lows in the lower 60s. Light winds, becoming south 5 to 10 miles an hour. The forecast for the Southern Finger Lakes, including Pinyan, Seneca Falls, and Auburn. Overnight, mainly clear with some patchy fog developing late. Lows in the lower 50s. Light northwest winds. Labor Day, some patchy fog in the morning, otherwise mostly sunny. Highs in the lower 70s. Light northwest winds. Monday night, partly cloudy. Lows in the lower 50s. Light winds. Tuesday, some patchy fog in the morning, otherwise mostly sunny. Highs in the mid-70s. Light winds. Tuesday night, mostly cloudy. Lows in the lower 60s. Light winds, becoming south 5 to 10 miles an hour. And now the extended forecast. Wednesday,

showers. Highs in the lower 80s. Chance of rain 90%. Thursday, mostly cloudy with a 40% chance of showers. Highs in the mid-70s. Lows in the mid-60s. Friday, mainly clear. Highs around 70. Lows in the mid-50s. Saturday, partly cloudy. Highs in the upper 70s. Lows in the mid-50s. Sunday, mostly cloudy. A 40% chance of showers. Highs in the upper 70s. Lows around 60. This is the NOAA Weather Radio KHA 53 in Rochester. Your source for official weather information across the Western Finger Lakes and the Genesee Valley. KHA 53 operates on a frequency of 162.40 MHz. The 10 p.m. weather at Rochester, it was partly cloudy. The temperature was 59 degrees Fahrenheit or 15 degrees Celsius, the dew point 56 and the relative humidity 89%. The wind was calm. The pressure was 30.14 inches and rising. Repeating at Rochester, it was partly cloudy, temperature 59 degrees. Around the region at 10 p.m. it was clear, with a temperature of 62 at Buffalo, 60 at Niagara Falls, 55 at Elmira, 59 at Binghamton, and 53 at Watertown. At Syracuse, it was partly cloudy, with a temperature of 62. At Oswego, winds were east at 3 knots, with a temperature of 65 degrees. The Central Lake Ontario buoy winds were west at 2 knots, with a temperature of 67 degrees, and the waves were 1 foot. The forecast for the Genesee Valley and Northern Finger Lakes, including Rochester, Geneseo, Canandaigua, Newark, and Fairhaven. Overnight, mainly clear through the early overnight, then becoming partly cloudy with some patchy fog developing. Lows ranging from the lower 50s inland to the mid-50s along the lake shore. Light winds. Labor Day, some patchy fog in the morning, otherwise partly to mostly sunny. Highs ranging from the upper 60s on the hilltops to the mid-70s across the lower elevations. Light northwest winds. Monday night, partly cloudy with some patchy fog developing overnight. Lows ranging from the lower 50s inland to the upper 50s along the lake shore. Light winds. Tuesday, some patchy fog in the morning, otherwise mostly sunny. Highs ranging from the mid-70s on the hilltops to the upper 70s across the lower elevations. Light winds. Tuesday night, mostly cloudy. Warmer with lows in the lower 60s. Light winds, becoming south 5 to 10 miles an hour. The forecast for the Southern Finger Lakes, including Penyan, Seneca Falls, and Auburn. Overnight, mainly clear with some patchy fog developing late. Lows in the lower 50s. Light northwest winds. Labor Day, some patchy fog in the morning, otherwise mostly sunny. Highs in the lower 70s. Light northwest winds. Monday night, partly cloudy. Lows in the lower 50s. Light winds. Tuesday, some patchy fog in the morning, otherwise mostly sunny. Highs in the mid-70s. Light winds. Tuesday night, mostly cloudy. Lows in the lower 60s. Light winds, becoming south 5 to 10 miles an hour. And now the extended forecast. Wednesday, showers. Highs in the lower 80s. Chance of rain 90%. Thursday, mostly cloudy with a 40% chance of showers. Highs in the mid-70s. Lows in the mid-60s. Friday, mainly clear. Highs around 70. Lows in the mid-50s. Saturday, partly cloudy. Highs in the upper 70s. Lows in the mid-50s. Sunday, mostly cloudy. A 40% chance of showers. Highs in the upper 70s. Lows around 60. This is the NOAA Weather Radio KHA 53 in Rochester. Your source for official weather information across the Western Finger Lakes and the Genesee Valley. KHA 53 operates on a frequency of 162.40 MHz. The 10 p.m. weather at Rochester, it was partly cloudy. The temperature was 59 degrees Fahrenheit or 15 degrees Celsius, the dew point 56 and the relative humidity 89%. The wind was calm. The pressure was 30.14 inches and rising. Repeating at Rochester, it was

Extended forecast. Wednesday, showers. Highs in the lower 80s. Chance of rain 90%. Thursday, mostly cloudy with a 40% chance of showers. Highs in the mid-70s. Lows in the mid-60s. Friday, mainly clear. Highs around 70. Lows in the mid-50s. Saturday, partly cloudy. Highs in the upper 70s. Lows in the mid-50s. Sunday, mostly cloudy. A 40% chance of showers. Highs in the upper 70s. Lows around 60. The Nearshore Marine Forecast, for the Niagara River to Hamlin Beach along Lake Ontario. Rest of tonight, light and variable winds. Mainly clear late this evening, then becoming partly cloudy. Waves 1 foot or less. Monday, west winds less than 10 knots. Mostly sunny. Waves 1 foot or less. Monday night, west winds less than 10 knots becoming southwest. Partly cloudy. Waves 1 foot or less. Tuesday, southwest winds less than 10 knots. Partly to mostly sunny. Waves 1 foot or less. Tuesday night, east winds 5 to 10 knots becoming south. Mostly cloudy. Waves 1 foot or less. Wednesday, southwest winds 15 to 25 knots. Showers likely. Waves 1 to 3 feet building to 3 to 6 feet. Waves occasionally around 7 feet. Thursday, west winds 15 to 20 knots becoming northwest 10 to 15 knots. Partly to mostly cloudy. Waves 2 to 4 feet building to 3 to 5 feet, then subsiding to 2 to 4 feet. Waves occasionally around 6 feet. Friday, northwest winds 5 to 10 knots becoming south. Mainly clear. Waves 1 to 3 feet. The Nearshore Marine Forecast, for Hamlin Beach to Sodus Bay. Rest of tonight, north winds 10 knots or less becoming northwest. Mainly clear late this evening, then becoming partly cloudy. Waves 1 foot or less. Monday, west winds 10 knots or less becoming northwest. Becoming west. Mainly clear late this evening, then becoming partly cloudy. Waves 1 foot or less. Monday, west winds 10 knots or less becoming northwest. Becoming mostly sunny. Waves 1 foot or less. Monday night, west winds 10 knots or less becoming southwest. Partly cloudy. Waves 1 foot or less. Tuesday, west winds less than 10 knots. Partly to mostly sunny. Waves 1 foot or less. Tuesday night, east winds 10 knots or less becoming south. Mostly cloudy. Waves 1 foot or less. Wednesday, south winds 10 to 15 knots becoming southwest 15 to 20 knots. Showers likely. Waves 1 foot or less building to 3 to 5 feet. Waves occasionally around 6 feet. Thursday, west winds 15 to 20 knots becoming northwest. A chance of showers during the day. Waves 3 to 6 feet subsiding to 2 to 4 feet. Waves occasionally around 7 feet. Friday, northwest winds 5 to 15 knots becoming south. Mainly clear. Waves 2 to 4 feet subsiding to 1 foot or less. The water temperature off Rochester is 74 degrees. The Nearshore Marine Forecast, for Sodus Bay to Mexico Bay. Rest of tonight, north winds 10 knots or less becoming northwest. Mainly clear. Waves 2 feet or less. Monday, west winds 10 knots or less. Sunny. Waves 1 foot or less. Monday night, west winds 5 to 10 knots. Partly cloudy. Waves 2 feet or less. Tuesday, northwest winds 10 knots or less becoming north. Mostly sunny. Waves 1 foot or less. Tuesday night, northeast winds 10 knots or less becoming south. Mostly cloudy. Waves 1 foot or less. Wednesday, south winds 10 to 15 knots becoming southwest 15 to 20 knots. Showers. Waves 2 feet or less building to 3 to 6 feet. Waves occasionally around 7 feet. Thursday, west winds 15 to 25 knots becoming northwest. A chance of showers during the day. Waves 3 to 6 feet building to 4 to 7 feet, then subsiding to 3 to 5 feet. Waves occasionally

West winds. Labor Day, some patchy fog in the morning, otherwise mostly sunny. Highs in the lower 70s. Light northwest winds. Monday night, partly cloudy. Lows in the lower 50s. Light winds. Tuesday, some patchy fog in the morning, otherwise mostly sunny. Highs in the mid 70s. Light winds. Tuesday night, mostly cloudy. Lows in the lower 60s. Light winds, becoming south 5 to 10 miles an hour. And now the extended forecast. Wednesday, showers. Highs in the lower 80s. Chance of rain 90%. Thursday, mostly cloudy with a 40% chance of showers. Highs in the mid 70s. Lows in the mid 60s. Friday, mainly clear. Highs around 70. Lows in the mid 50s. Saturday, partly cloudy. Highs in the upper 70s. Lows in the mid 50s. Sunday, mostly cloudy. A 40% chance of showers. Highs in the upper 70s. Lows around 60. This is the NOAA Weather Radio KHA 53 in Rochester. Your source for official weather information across the Western Finger Lakes and the Genesee Valley. KHA 53 operates on a frequency of 162.40 MHz. The 11 p.m. weather, the report from Rochester was not available. Around the region at 11 p.m. at Oswego, winds were southeast at 3 knots, with a temperature of 65 degrees. The Central Lake Ontario buoy winds were west at 4 knots, with a temperature of 67 degrees, and the waves were 1 foot. The forecast for the Genesee Valley and Northern Finger Lakes, including Rochester, Geneseo, Canandaigua, Newark, and Fairhaven. Overnight, mainly clear through the early overnight, then becoming partly cloudy with some patchy fog developing. Lows ranging from the lower 50s inland to the mid 50s along the lake shore. Light winds. Labor Day, some patchy fog in the morning, otherwise partly to mostly sunny. Highs ranging from the upper 60s on the hilltops to the mid 70s across the lower elevations. Light northwest winds. Monday night, partly cloudy with some patchy fog developing overnight. Lows ranging from the lower 50s inland to the upper 50s along the lake shore. Light winds. Tuesday, some patchy fog in the morning, otherwise mostly sunny. Highs ranging from the mid-70s on the hilltops to the upper 70s across the lower elevations. Light winds. Tuesday night, mostly cloudy. Warmer with lows in the lower 60s. Light winds, becoming south 5 to 10 miles an hour. The forecast for the Southern Finger Lakes, including Pinyan, Seneca Falls, and Auburn. Overnight, mainly clear with some patchy fog developing late. Lows in the lower 50s. Light northwest winds. Labor Day, some patchy fog in the morning, otherwise mostly sunny. Highs in the lower 70s. Light northwest winds. Monday night, partly cloudy. Lows in the lower 50s. Light winds. Tuesday, some patchy fog in the morning, otherwise mostly sunny. Highs in the mid 70s. Light winds. Tuesday night, mostly cloudy. Lows in the lower 60s. Light winds, becoming south 5 to 10 miles an hour. And now the extended forecast. Wednesday, showers. Highs in the lower 80s. Chance of rain 90%. Thursday, mostly cloudy with a 40% chance of showers. Highs in the mid-70s. Lows in the mid-60s. Friday, mainly clear. Highs around 70. Lows in the mid-50s. Saturday, partly cloudy. Highs in the upper 70s. Lows in the mid-50s. Sunday, mostly cloudy. A 40% chance of showers. Highs in the upper 70s. Lows around 60. This is the NOAA Weather Radio KHA 53 in Rochester. Your source for official weather information across the Western Finger Lakes and the Genesee Valley. KHA 53 operates on a frequency of 162.40 MHz. The 11 p.m. weather, the report from Rochester was not available. Around the region at 11 p.m. at Oswego, winds were southeast at 3 knots, with a temperature of 65 degrees. The Central Lake Ontario buoy winds were west at 4 knots.

knots, with a temperature of 67 degrees, and the waves were 1 foot. The forecast for the Genesee Valley and Northern Finger Lakes, including Rochester, Geneseo, Canandaigua, Newark, and Fairhaven. Overnight, mainly clear through the early overnight, then becoming partly cloudy with some patchy fog developing. Lows ranging from the lower 50s inland to the mid-50s along the lake shore. Light winds. Labor Day, some patchy fog in the morning, otherwise partly to mostly sunny. Highs ranging from the upper 60s on the hilltops to the mid-70s across the lower elevations. Light northwest winds. Monday night, partly cloudy with some patchy fog developing overnight. Lows ranging from the lower 50s inland to the upper 50s along the lake shore. Light winds. Tuesday, some patchy fog in the morning, otherwise mostly sunny. Highs ranging from the mid-70s on the hilltops to the upper 70s across the lower elevations. Light winds. Tuesday night, mostly cloudy. Warmer with lows in the lower 60s. Light winds, becoming south 5 to 10 miles an hour. The forecast for the Southern Finger Lakes, including Pinyan, Seneca Falls, and Auburn. Overnight, mainly clear with some patchy fog developing late. Lows in the lower 50s. Light northwest winds. Labor Day, some patchy fog in the morning, otherwise mostly sunny. Highs in the lower 70s. Light northwest winds. Monday night, partly cloudy. Lows in the lower 50s. Light winds. Tuesday, some patchy fog in the morning, otherwise mostly sunny. Highs in the mid-70s. Light winds. Tuesday night, mostly cloudy. Lows in the lower 60s. Light winds, becoming south 5 to 10 miles an hour. And now the extended forecast. Wednesday, showers. Highs in the lower 80s. Chance of rain 90%. Thursday, mostly cloudy with a 40% chance of showers. Highs in the mid-70s. Lows in the mid-60s. Friday, mainly clear. Highs around 70. Lows in the mid-50s. Saturday, partly cloudy. Highs in the upper 70s. Lows in the mid-50s. Sunday, mostly cloudy. A 40% chance of showers. Highs in the upper 70s. Lows around 60. 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KHA-53 operates on a frequency of 162.40 MHz. The 11 p.m. weather. The report from Rochester was not available. Around the region at 11 p.m. at Oswego, winds were southeast at 3 knots, with a temperature of 65 degrees. The Central Lake Ontario buoy winds were west at 4 knots, with a temperature of 67 degrees, and the waves were 1 foot. The forecast for the Genesee Valley and Northern Finger Lakes, including Rochester, Geneseo, Canandaigua, Newark, and Fairhaven. Overnight, mainly clear through the early overnight, then becoming partly cloudy with some patchy fog developing. Lows ranging from the lower 50s inland to the mid-50s along the lake shore. Light winds. Labor Day, some patchy fog in the morning, otherwise partly to mostly sunny. Highs ranging from the upper 60s on the hilltops to the mid-70s across the lower elevations. Light northwest winds. Monday night, partly cloudy with some patchy fog developing overnight. Lows ranging from the lower 50s inland to the upper 50s along the lake shore. Light winds. Tuesday, some patchy fog in the morning, otherwise mostly sunny. Highs ranging from the mid-70s on the hilltops to the upper 70s across the lower elevations. Light winds. Tuesday night, mostly cloudy. Warmer with lows in the lower 60s. Light winds, becoming south 5 to 10 miles an hour. The forecast for the Southern Finger Lakes, including Pinyan, Seneca Falls, and Auburn. Overnight, mainly clear with some patchy fog developing late. Lows in the lower 50s. Light northwest winds. Labor Day, some patchy fog in the morning, otherwise mostly sunny. Highs in the lower 70s. Light northwest winds. Monday night, partly cloudy. Lows in the lower 50s. Light winds. Tuesday, some patchy fog.

fog in the morning, otherwise mostly sunny. Highs in the mid-70s. Light winds. Tuesday night, mostly cloudy. Lows in the lower 60s. Light winds, becoming south 5 to 10 miles an hour. And now the extended forecast. Wednesday, showers. Highs in the lower 80s. Chance of rain 90%. Thursday, mostly cloudy with a 40% chance of showers. Highs in the mid-70s. Lows in the mid-60s. Friday, mainly clear. Highs around 70. Lows in the mid-50s. Saturday, partly cloudy. Highs in the upper 70s. Lows in the mid-50s. Sunday, mostly cloudy. A 40% chance of showers. Highs in the upper 70s. Lows around 60. This is the NOAA Weather Radio KHA53 in Rochester. 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KHA53 operates on a frequency of 162.40 MHz. The 11 p.m. weather, the report from Rochester was not available. Around the region at 11 p.m. at Oswego, winds were southeast at 3 knots, with a temperature of 65 degrees. The Central Lake Ontario buoy winds were west at 4 knots, with a temperature of 67 degrees, and the waves were 1 foot. The forecast for the Genesee Valley and Northern Finger Lakes, including Rochester, Geneseo, Canandaigua, Newark, and Fairhaven. Overnight, mainly clear through the early overnight, then becoming partly cloudy with some patchy fog developing. Lows ranging from the lower 50s inland to the mid-50s along the lake shore. Light winds. Labor Day, some patchy fog in the morning, otherwise partly to mostly sunny. Highs ranging from the upper 60s on the hilltops to the mid-70s across the lower elevations. Light northwest winds. Monday night, partly cloudy with some patchy fog developing overnight. Lows ranging from the lower 50s inland to the upper 50s along the lake shore. Light winds. Tuesday, some patchy fog in the morning, otherwise mostly sunny. Highs ranging from the mid-70s on the hilltops to the upper 70s across the lower elevations. Light winds. Tuesday night, mostly cloudy. Warmer with lows in the lower 60s. Light winds, becoming south 5 to 10 miles an hour. The forecast for the Southern Finger Lakes, including Pinyan, Seneca Falls, and Auburn. Overnight, mainly clear with some patchy fog developing late. Lows in the lower 50s. Light northwest winds. Labor Day, some patchy fog in the morning, otherwise mostly sunny. Highs in the lower 70s. Light northwest winds. Monday night, partly cloudy. Lows in the lower 50s. Light winds. Tuesday, some patchy fog in the morning, otherwise mostly sunny. Highs in the mid-70s. Light winds. Tuesday night, mostly cloudy. Lows in the lower 60s. Light winds, becoming south 5 to 10 miles an hour. And now the extended forecast. Wednesday, showers. Highs in the lower 80s. Chance of rain 90%. Thursday, mostly cloudy with a 40% chance of showers. Highs in the mid-70s. Lows in the mid-60s. Friday, mainly clear. Highs around 70. Lows in the mid-50s. Saturday, partly cloudy. Highs in the upper 70s. Lows in the mid-50s. Sunday, mostly cloudy. A 40% chance of showers. Highs in the upper 70s. Lows around 60. This is the NOAA Weather Radio KHA53 in Rochester. 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KHA53 operates on a frequency of 162.40 MHz. The 11 p.m. weather, the report from Rochester was not available. Around the region at 11 p.m. at Oswego, winds were southeast at 3 knots, with a temperature of 65 degrees. The Central Lake Ontario buoy winds were west at 4 knots, with a temperature of 67 degrees, and the waves were 1 foot. The forecast for the Genesee Valley and Northern Finger Lakes, including Rochester, Geneseo, Canandaigua, Newark, and Fairhaven. Overnight, mainly clear through the early overnight, then becoming partly cloudy with some

Patchy fog developing. Lows ranging from the lower 50s inland to the mid 50s along the lake shore. Light winds. Labor Day, some patchy fog in the morning, otherwise partly to mostly sunny. Highs ranging from the upper 60s on the hilltops to the mid 70s across the lower elevations. Light northwest winds. Monday night, partly cloudy with some patchy fog developing overnight. Lows ranging from the lower 50s inland to the upper 50s along the lake shore. Light winds. Tuesday, some patchy fog in the morning, otherwise mostly sunny. Highs ranging from the mid-70s on the hilltops to the upper 70s across the lower elevations. Light winds. Tuesday night, mostly cloudy. Warmer with lows in the lower 60s. Light winds, becoming south 5 to 10 miles an hour. The forecast for the Southern Finger Lakes, including Pinyan, Seneca Falls, and Auburn. Overnight, mainly clear with some patchy fog developing late. Lows in the lower 50s. Light northwest winds. Labor Day, some patchy fog in the morning, otherwise mostly sunny. Highs in the lower 70s. Light northwest winds. Monday night, partly cloudy. Lows in the lower 50s. Light winds. Tuesday, some patchy fog in the morning, otherwise mostly sunny. Highs in the mid-70s. Light winds. Tuesday night, mostly cloudy. Lows in the lower 60s. Light winds, becoming south 5 to 10 miles an hour. And now the extended forecast. Wednesday, showers. Highs in the lower 80s. Chance of rain 90%. Thursday, mostly cloudy with a 40% chance of showers. Highs in the mid-70s. Lows in the mid-60s. Friday, mainly clear. Highs around 70. Lows in the mid-50s. Saturday, partly cloudy. Highs in the upper 70s. Lows in the mid-50s. Sunday, mostly cloudy. A 40% chance of showers. Highs in the upper 70s. Lows around 60. This is the NOAA Weather Radio KHA 53 in Rochester. Your source for official weather information across the Western Finger Lakes and the Genesee Valley. KHA 53 operates on a frequency of 162.40 MHz. The 11 p.m. weather, the report from Rochester was not available. Around the region at 11 p.m. at Oswego, winds were southeast at 3 knots, with a temperature of 65 degrees. The Central Lake Ontario buoy winds were west at 4 knots, with a temperature of 67 degrees, and the waves were 1 foot. The forecast for the Genesee Valley and Northern Finger Lakes, including Rochester, Geneseo, Canandaigua, Newark, and Fairhaven. Overnight, mainly clear through the early overnight, then becoming partly cloudy with some patchy fog developing. Lows ranging from the lower 50s inland to the mid-50s along the lake shore. Light winds. Labor Day, some patchy fog in the morning, otherwise partly to mostly sunny. Highs ranging from the upper 60s on the hilltops to the mid-70s across the lower elevations. Light northwest winds. Monday night, partly cloudy with some patchy fog developing overnight. Lows ranging from the lower 50s inland to the upper 50s along the lake shore. Light winds. Tuesday, some patchy fog in the morning, otherwise mostly sunny. Highs ranging from the mid-70s on the hilltops to the upper 70s across the lower elevations. Light winds. Tuesday night, mostly cloudy. Warmer with lows in the lower 60s. Light winds, becoming south 5 to 10 miles an hour. The forecast for the Southern Finger Lakes, including Pinyan, Seneca Falls, and Auburn. Overnight, mainly clear with some patchy fog developing late. Lows in the lower 50s. Light northwest winds. Labor Day, some patchy fog in the morning, otherwise mostly sunny. Highs in the lower 70s. Light northwest winds. Monday night, partly cloudy. Lows in the lower 50s. Light winds. Tuesday, some patchy fog in the morning, otherwise mostly sunny. Highs in the mid-70s. Light winds. Tuesday night, mostly cloudy. Lows in the lower 60s. Light winds, becoming south 5 to 10 miles an hour. And now the extended forecast. Wednesday,

showers. Highs in the lower 80s. Chance of rain 90%. Thursday, mostly cloudy with a 40% chance of showers. Highs in the mid-70s. Lows in the mid-60s. Friday, mainly clear. Highs around 70. Lows in the mid-50s. Saturday, partly cloudy. Highs in the upper 70s. Lows in the mid-50s. Sunday, mostly cloudy. A 40% chance of showers. Highs in the upper 70s. Lows around 60. This is the NOAA Weather Radio KHA 53 in Rochester. Your source for official weather information across the Western Finger Lakes and the Genesee Valley. KHA 53 operates on a frequency of 162.40 MHz. The 11 p.m. weather, the report from Rochester was not available. Around the region at 11 p.m. at Oswego, winds were southeast at 3 knots, with a temperature of 65 degrees. The Central Lake Ontario buoy winds were west at 4 knots, with a temperature of 67 degrees, and the waves were 1 foot. The forecast for the Genesee Valley and Northern Finger Lakes, including Rochester, Geneseo, Canandaigua, Newark, and Fairhaven. Overnight, mainly clear through the early overnight, then becoming partly cloudy with some patchy fog developing. Lows ranging from the lower 50s inland to the mid-50s along the lake shore. Light winds. Labor Day, some patchy fog in the morning, otherwise partly to mostly sunny. Highs ranging from the upper 60s on the hilltops to the mid-70s across the lower elevations. Light northwest winds. Monday night, partly cloudy with some patchy fog developing overnight. Lows ranging from the lower 50s inland to the upper 50s along the lake shore. Light winds. Tuesday, some patchy fog in the morning, otherwise mostly sunny. Highs ranging from the mid-70s on the hilltops to the upper 70s across the lower elevations. Light winds. Tuesday night, mostly cloudy. Warmer with lows in the lower 60s. Light winds, becoming south 5 to 10 miles an hour. The forecast for the Southern Finger Lakes, including Pinyan, Seneca Falls, and Auburn. Overnight, mainly clear with some patchy fog developing late. Lows in the lower 50s. Light northwest winds. Labor Day, some patchy fog in the morning, otherwise mostly sunny. Highs in the lower 70s. Light northwest winds. Monday night, partly cloudy. Lows in the lower 50s. Light winds. Tuesday, some patchy fog in the morning, otherwise mostly sunny. Highs in the mid-70s. Light winds. Tuesday night, mostly cloudy. Lows in the lower 60s. Light winds, becoming south 5 to 10 miles an hour. And now the extended forecast. Wednesday, showers. Highs in the lower 80s. Chance of rain 90%. Thursday, mostly cloudy with a 40% chance of showers. Highs in the mid-70s. Lows in the mid-60s. Friday, mainly clear. Highs around 70. Lows in the mid-50s. Saturday, partly cloudy. Highs in the upper 70s. Lows in the mid-50s. Sunday, mostly cloudy. A 40% chance of showers. Highs in the upper 70s. Lows around 60. Open Lake Forecast, 4, the Niagara River to Hamlin Beach beyond 5 miles from shore. Overnight, north winds less than 10 knots. Waves 1 foot or less. Monday, northwest winds 10 knots or less becoming west. Waves 1 foot or less. Monday night, southwest winds 10 knots or less becoming west. Waves 1 foot or less. Tuesday, west winds less than 10 knots. Waves 1 foot or less. Tuesday night, east winds 5 to 10 knots becoming south. Waves 1 foot or less. Wednesday, southwest winds 15 to 25 knots becoming west. Showers likely. Waves 1 to 3 feet building to 4 to 7 feet, then subsiding to 3 to 6 feet. Waves occasionally around 9 feet. Thursday, west winds 15 to 20 knots becoming northwest 10 to 15 knots. Waves 3 to 5 feet subsiding to 2 to 4 feet. Friday, northwest winds 5 to 10 knots becoming south. Waves 1 to 3 feet.

Lake forecast. 4. Helen Beach to Mexico Bay beyond 5 miles from shore. Overnight, north winds 5 to 10 knots. Waves 2 feet or less. Monday, northwest winds 10 knots or less becoming west 10 to 15 knots. Waves 2 feet or less. Monday night, west winds 5 to 15 knots. Waves 2 feet or less. Tuesday, northwest winds 10 knots or less becoming northeast. Waves 1 foot or less. Tuesday night, east winds 5 to 15 knots becoming south. Waves 2 feet or less. Wednesday, south winds 15 to 25 knots becoming southwest. Showers. Waves 1 to 3 feet building to 4 to 7 feet, then subsiding to 3 to 6 feet. Waves occasionally around 9 feet. Thursday, west winds 15 to 25 knots becoming northwest. A chance of showers during the day. Waves 4 to 7 feet subsiding to 3 to 5 feet. Waves occasionally around 9 feet. Friday, northwest winds 5 to 15 knots becoming south. Waves 2 to 4 feet subsiding to 1 to 3 feet. 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Your source for official weather information across the Western Finger Lakes and the Genesee Valley. KHA-53 operates on a frequency of 162.40 MHz. The midnight weather, the report from Rochester was not available. Around the region at 11 p.m. at Oswego, winds were southeast at 3 knots, with a temperature of 65 degrees. The Central Lake Ontario buoy winds were west at 4 knots, with a temperature of 67 degrees, and the waves were 1 foot. The forecast for the Genesee Valley and Northern Finger Lakes, including Rochester, Geneseo, Canandaigua, Newark, and Fairhaven. Overnight, mainly clear through the early overnight, then becoming partly cloudy with some patchy fog developing. Lows ranging from the lower 50s inland to the mid 50s along the lake shore. Light winds. Labor Day, some patchy fog in the morning, otherwise partly to mostly sunny. Highs ranging from the upper 60s on the hilltops to the mid 70s across the lower elevations. Light northwest winds. Monday night, partly cloudy with some patchy fog developing overnight. Lows ranging from the lower 50s inland to the upper 50s along the lake shore. Light winds. Tuesday, some patchy fog in the morning, otherwise mostly sunny. Highs ranging from the mid 70s on the hilltops to the upper 70s across the lower elevations. Light winds. Tuesday night, mostly cloudy. Warmer with lows in the lower 60s. Light winds, becoming south 5 to 10 miles an hour. The forecast for the Southern Finger Lakes, including Pinyan, Seneca Falls, and Auburn. Overnight, mainly clear with some patchy fog developing late. Lows in the lower 50s. Light northwest winds. Labor Day, some patchy fog in the morning, otherwise mostly sunny. Highs in the lower 70s. Light northwest winds. Monday night, partly cloudy. Lows in the lower 50s. Light winds. Tuesday, some patchy fog in the morning, otherwise mostly sunny. Highs in the mid 70s. Light winds. Tuesday night, mostly cloudy. Lows in the lower 60s. Light winds, becoming south 5 to 10 miles an hour. And now the extended forecast. Wednesday, showers. Highs in the lower 80s. Chance of rain 90%. Thursday, mostly cloudy with a 40% chance of showers. Highs in the mid 70s. Lows in the mid 60s. Friday, mainly clear. Highs around 70. Lows in the mid 50s. Saturday, partly cloudy. Highs in the upper 70s. Lows in the mid 50s. Sunday, mostly cloudy. A 40% chance of showers. Highs in the upper 70s. Lows around 60. This is the NOAA Weather Radio KHA-53 in Rochester. Your source for official weather information across the Western Finger Lakes and the Genesee Valley. KHA-53 operates on a frequency of 162.40 MHz. The midnight weather, the report from Rochester was not available. Around the region at midnight, the Central Lake Ontario buoy winds were west at 4 knots, with a temperature of 67 degrees, and the waves were 1 foot. The forecast

southern Genesee Valley and northern Finger Lakes, including Rochester, Geneseo, Canandaigua, Newark, and Fairhaven. Overnight, mainly clear through the early overnight, then becoming partly cloudy with some patchy fog developing. Lows ranging from the lower 50s inland to the mid-50s along the lakeshore. Light winds. Labor Day, some patchy fog in the morning, otherwise partly to mostly sunny. Highs ranging from the upper 60s on the hilltops to the mid-70s across the lower elevations. Light northwest winds. Monday night, partly cloudy with some patchy fog developing overnight. Lows ranging from the lower 50s inland to the upper 50s along the lakeshore. Light winds. Tuesday, some patchy fog in the morning, otherwise mostly sunny. Highs ranging from the mid-70s on the hilltops to the upper 70s across the lower elevations. Light winds. Tuesday night, mostly cloudy. Warmer with lows in the lower 60s. Light winds, becoming south 5 to 10 miles an hour. The forecast for the southern Finger Lakes, including Penyan, Seneca Falls, and Auburn. Overnight, mainly clear with some patchy fog developing late. Lows in the lower 50s. Light northwest winds. Labor Day, some patchy fog in the morning, otherwise mostly sunny. Highs in the lower 70s. Light northwest winds. Monday night, partly cloudy. Lows in the lower 50s. Light winds. Tuesday, some patchy fog in the morning, otherwise mostly sunny. Highs in the mid-70s. Light winds. Tuesday night, mostly cloudy. Lows in the lower 60s. Light winds, becoming south 5 to 10 miles an hour. And now the extended forecast. Wednesday, showers. Highs in the lower 80s. Chance of rain 90%. Thursday, mostly cloudy with a 40% chance of showers. Highs in the mid-70s. Lows in the mid-60s. Friday, mainly clear. Highs around 70. Lows in the mid-50s. Saturday, partly cloudy. Highs in the upper 70s. Lows in the mid-50s. Sunday, mostly cloudy. A 40% chance of showers. Highs in the upper 70s. Lows around 60. This is the NOAA Weather Radio KHA 53 in Rochester. Your source for official weather information across the Western Finger Lakes and the Genesee Valley. KHA 53 operates on a frequency of 162.40 MHz. The midnight weather, the report from Rochester was not available. Around the region at midnight, the central Lake Ontario buoy winds were west at 4 knots, with a temperature of 67 degrees, and the waves were 1 foot. The forecast for the Genesee Valley and northern Finger Lakes, including Rochester, Geneseo, Canandaigua, Newark, and Fairhaven. Overnight, mainly clear through the early overnight, then becoming partly cloudy with some patchy fog developing. Lows ranging from the lower 50s inland to the mid-50s along the lakeshore. Light winds. Labor Day, some patchy fog in the morning, otherwise partly to mostly sunny. Highs ranging from the upper 60s on the hilltops to the mid-70s across the lower elevations. Light northwest winds. Monday night, partly cloudy with some patchy fog developing overnight. Lows ranging from the lower 50s inland to the upper 50s along the lakeshore. Light winds. Tuesday, some patchy fog in the morning, otherwise mostly sunny. Highs ranging from the mid-70s on the hilltops to the upper 70s across the lower elevations. Light winds. Tuesday night, mostly cloudy. Warmer with lows in the lower 60s. Light winds, becoming south 5 to 10 miles an hour. The forecast for the southern Finger Lakes, including Penyan, Seneca Falls, and Auburn. Overnight, mainly clear with some patchy fog developing late. Lows in the lower 50s. Light northwest winds. Labor Day, some patchy fog in the morning, otherwise mostly sunny. Highs in the lower 70s. Light northwest winds. Monday night, partly cloudy. Lows in the lower 50s. Light winds. Tuesday, some patchy fog in the morning, otherwise mostly sunny. Highs in the mid-70s. Light winds. Tuesday night, mostly cloudy. Lows in the lower 60s.

becoming south 5 to 10 miles an hour. And now the extended forecast. Wednesday, showers. Highs in the lower 80s. Chance of rain 90%. Thursday, mostly cloudy with a 40% chance of showers. Highs in the mid-70s. Lows in the mid-60s. Friday, mainly clear. Highs around 70. Lows in the mid-50s. Saturday, partly cloudy. Highs in the upper 70s. Lows in the mid-50s. Sunday, mostly cloudy. A 40% chance of showers. Highs in the upper 70s. Lows around 60. This is the NOAA Weather Radio KHA 53 in Rochester. Your source for official weather information across the Western Finger Lakes and the Genesee Valley. KHA 53 operates on a frequency of 162.40 MHz. The midnight weather, the report from Rochester was not available. Around the region at midnight, the Central Lake Ontario buoy winds were west at 4 knots, with a temperature of 67 degrees, and the waves were 1 foot. The forecast for the Genesee Valley and Northern Finger Lakes, including Rochester, Geneseo, Canandaigua, Newark, and Fairhaven. Overnight, mainly clear through the early overnight, then becoming partly cloudy with some patchy fog developing. Lows ranging from the lower 50s inland to the mid-50s along the lakeshore. Light winds. Labor Day, some patchy fog in the morning, otherwise partly to mostly sunny. Highs ranging from the upper 60s on the hilltops to the mid-70s across the lower elevations. Light northwest winds. Monday night, partly cloudy with some patchy fog developing overnight. Lows ranging from the lower 50s inland to the upper 50s along the lakeshore. Light winds. Tuesday, some patchy fog in the morning, otherwise mostly sunny. Highs ranging from the mid-70s on the hilltops to the upper 70s across the lower elevations. Light winds. Tuesday night, mostly cloudy. Warmer with lows in the lower 60s. Light winds, becoming south 5 to 10 miles an hour. The forecast for the Southern Finger Lakes, including Tinian, Seneca Falls, and Auburn. Overnight, mainly clear with some patchy fog developing late. Lows in the lower 50s. Light northwest winds. Labor Day, some patchy fog in the morning, otherwise mostly sunny. Highs in the lower 70s. Light northwest winds. Monday night, partly cloudy. Lows in the lower 50s. Light winds. Tuesday, some patchy fog in the morning, otherwise mostly sunny. Highs in the mid-70s. Light winds. Tuesday night, mostly cloudy. Lows in the lower 60s. Light winds, becoming south 5 to 10 miles an hour. And now the extended forecast. Wednesday, showers. Highs in the lower 80s. Chance of rain 90%. Thursday, mostly cloudy with a 40% chance of showers. Highs in the mid-70s. Lows in the mid-60s. Friday, mainly clear. Highs around 70. Lows in the mid-50s. Saturday, partly cloudy. Highs in the upper 70s. Lows in the mid-50s. Sunday, mostly cloudy. A 40% chance of showers. Highs in the upper 70s. Lows around 60. This is the NOAA Weather Radio KHA 53 in Rochester. Your source for official weather information across the Western Finger Lakes and the Genesee Valley. KHA 53 operates on a frequency of 162.40 MHz. The midnight weather, the report from Rochester was not available. Around the region at midnight, the Central Lake Ontario buoy winds were west at 4 knots, with a temperature of 67 degrees, and the waves were 1 foot. The forecast for the Genesee Valley and Northern Finger Lakes, including Rochester, Geneseo, Canandaigua, Newark, and Fairhaven. Overnight, mainly clear through the early overnight, then becoming partly cloudy with some patchy fog developing. Lows ranging from the lower 50s inland to the mid-50s along the lakeshore. Light winds. Labor Day, some patchy fog in the morning, otherwise partly to mostly sunny. Highs ranging from the upper 60s on the hilltops to the mid-70s across the lower elevations. Light northwest winds. Monday night, partly cloudy with some patchy fog.

developing overnight. Lows ranging from the lower 50s inland to the upper 50s along the lake shore. Light winds. Tuesday, some patchy fog in the morning, otherwise mostly sunny. Highs ranging from the mid-70s on the hilltops to the upper 70s across the lower elevations. Light winds. Tuesday night, mostly cloudy. Warmer with lows in the lower 60s. Light winds, becoming south 5 to 10 miles an hour. The forecast for the Southern Finger Lakes, including Tinian, Seneca Falls, and Auburn. Overnight, mainly clear with some patchy fog developing late. Lows in the lower 50s. Light northwest winds. Labor Day, some patchy fog in the morning, otherwise mostly sunny. Highs in the lower 70s. Light northwest winds. Monday night, partly cloudy. Lows in the lower 50s. Light winds. Tuesday, some patchy fog in the morning, otherwise mostly sunny. Highs in the mid-70s. Light winds. Tuesday night, mostly cloudy. Lows in the lower 60s. Light winds, becoming south 5 to 10 miles an hour. And now the extended forecast. Wednesday, showers. Highs in the lower 80s. Chance of rain 90%. Thursday, mostly cloudy with a 40% chance of showers. Highs in the mid-70s. Lows in the mid-60s. Friday, mainly clear. Highs around 70. Lows in the mid-50s. Saturday, partly cloudy. Highs in the upper 70s. Lows in the mid-50s. Sunday, mostly cloudy. A 40% chance of showers. Highs in the upper 70s. Lows around 60. This is the NOAA Weather Radio KHA 53 in Rochester. Your source for official weather information across the Western Finger Lakes and the Genesee Valley. KHA 53 operates on a frequency of 162.40 MHz. The midnight weather, the report from Rochester was not available. Around the region at midnight, the Central Lake Ontario buoy winds were west at 4 knots, with a temperature of 67 degrees, and the waves were 1 foot. The forecast for the Genesee Valley and Northern Finger Lakes, including Rochester, Geneseo, Canandaigua, Newark, and Fairhaven. Overnight, mainly clear through the early overnight, then becoming partly cloudy with some patchy fog developing. Lows ranging from the lower 50s inland to the mid-50s along the lake shore. Light winds. Labor Day, some patchy fog in the morning, otherwise partly to mostly sunny. Highs ranging from the upper 60s on the hilltops to the mid-70s across the lower elevations. Light northwest winds. Monday night, partly cloudy with some patchy fog developing overnight. Lows ranging from the lower 50s inland to the upper 50s along the lake shore. Light winds. Tuesday, some patchy fog in the morning, otherwise mostly sunny. Highs ranging from the mid-70s on the hilltops to the upper 70s across the lower elevations. Light winds. Tuesday night, mostly cloudy. Warmer with lows in the lower 60s. Light winds, becoming south 5 to 10 miles an hour. The forecast for the Southern Finger Lakes, including Tinian, Seneca Falls, and Auburn. Overnight, mainly clear with some patchy fog developing late. Lows in the lower 50s. Light northwest winds. Labor Day, some patchy fog in the morning, otherwise mostly sunny. Highs in the lower 70s. Light northwest winds. Monday night, partly cloudy. Lows in the lower 50s. Light winds. Tuesday, some patchy fog in the morning, otherwise mostly sunny. Highs in the mid-70s. Light winds. Tuesday night, mostly cloudy. Lows in the lower 60s. Light winds, becoming south 5 to 10 miles an hour. And now the extended forecast. Wednesday, showers. Highs in the lower 80s. Chance of rain 90%. Thursday, mostly cloudy with a 40% chance of showers. Highs in the mid-70s. Lows in the mid-60s. Friday, mainly clear. Highs around 70. Lows in the mid-50s. Saturday, partly cloudy. Highs in the upper 70s. Lows in the mid-50s. Sunday, mostly cloudy. A 40%

Tuesday, southwest winds less than 10 knots. Partly to mostly sunny. Waves 1 foot or less. Tuesday night, east winds 5 to 10 knots becoming south. Mostly cloudy. Waves 1 foot or less. Wednesday, southwest winds 15 to 25 knots. Showers likely. Waves 1 to 3 feet building to 3 to 6 feet. Waves occasionally around 7 feet. Thursday, west winds 15 to 20 knots becoming northwest 10 to 15 knots. Partly to mostly cloudy. Waves 2 to 4 feet building to 3 to 5 feet, then subsiding to 2 to 4 feet. Waves occasionally around 6 feet. Friday, northwest winds 5 to 10 knots becoming south. Mainly clear. Waves occasionally around 6 feet. Friday, northwest winds 5 to 10 knots becoming south. Mainly clear. Waves 1 to 3 feet. The Nearshore Marine Forecast, 4, Helen Beach to Sodus Bay. Rest of tonight, north winds 10 knots or less becoming northwest. Mainly clear late this evening, then becoming partly cloudy. Waves 1 foot or less. Monday, west winds 10 knots or less becoming northwest. Becoming mostly sunny. Waves 1 foot or less. Monday night, west winds 10 knots or less becoming southwest. Partly cloudy. Waves 1 foot or less. Tuesday, west winds less than 10 knots. Partly to mostly sunny. Waves 1 foot or less. Tuesday night, east winds 10 knots or less becoming south. Mostly cloudy. Waves 1 foot or less. Wednesday, south winds 10 to 15 knots becoming southwest 15 to 20 knots. Showers likely. Waves 1 foot or less building to 3 to 5 feet. Waves occasionally around 6 feet. Thursday, west winds 15 to 20 knots becoming northwest. A chance of showers during the day. Waves 3 to 6 feet subsiding to 2 to 4 feet. Waves occasionally around 7 feet. Friday, northwest winds 5 to 15 knots becoming south. Mainly clear. Waves 2 to 4 feet subsiding to 1 foot or less. The water temperature off Rochester is 74 degrees. The Nearshore Marine Forecast, 4, Sodus Bay to Mexico Bay. Rest of tonight, north winds 10 knots or less becoming northwest. Mainly clear. Waves 2 feet or less. Monday, west winds 10 knots or less. Sunny. Waves 1 foot or less. Monday night, west winds 5 to 10 knots. Partly cloudy. Waves 2 feet or less. Tuesday, northwest winds 10 knots or less becoming north. Mostly sunny. Waves 1 foot or less. Tuesday night, northeast winds 10 knots or less becoming south. Mostly cloudy. Waves 1 foot or less. Wednesday, south winds 10 to 15 knots becoming southwest 15 to 20 knots. Showers. Waves 2 feet or less building to 3 to 6 feet. Waves occasionally around 7 feet. Thursday, west winds 15 to 25 knots becoming northwest. A chance of showers during the day. Waves 3 to 6 feet building to 4 to 7 feet, then subsiding to 3 to 5 feet. Waves occasionally around 9 feet. Friday, northwest winds 5 to 15 knots becoming south. Mainly clear. Waves 2 to 4 feet subsiding to 1 to 2 feet. 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Your source for official weather information across the Western Finger Lakes and the Genesee Valley. KHA 53 operates on a frequency of 162.40 MHz. The midnight weather, the report from Rochester was not available. Around the region at midnight, the Central Lake Ontario buoy winds were west at 4 knots, with a temperature of 67 degrees, and the waves were 1 foot. The forecast for the Genesee Valley and Northern Finger Lakes, including Rochester, Geneseo, Canandaigua, Newark, and Fairhaven. Overnight, mainly clear through the early overnight, then becoming partly cloudy with some patchy fog developing. Lows ranging from the lower 50s inland to the mid-50s along the lake shore. Light winds. Labor Day, some patchy fog in the morning, otherwise partly to mostly sunny. Highs ranging from the upper 60s on the hilltops to the mid-70s.

fog in the morning, otherwise mostly sunny. Highs in the lower 70s. Light northwest winds. Monday night, partly cloudy. Lows in the lower 50s. Light winds. Tuesday, some patchy fog in the morning, otherwise mostly sunny. Highs in the mid-70s. Light winds. Tuesday night, mostly cloudy. Lows in the lower 60s. Light winds, becoming south 5 to 10 miles an hour. And now the extended forecast. Wednesday, showers. Highs in the lower 80s. Chance of rain 90%. Thursday, mostly cloudy with a 40% chance of showers. Highs in the mid-70s. Lows in the mid-60s. Friday, mainly clear. Highs around 70. Lows in the mid-50s. Saturday, partly cloudy. Highs in the upper 70s. Lows in the mid-50s. Sunday, mostly cloudy. A 40% chance of showers. Highs in the upper 70s. Lows around 60. This is the NOAA Weather Radio KHA-53 in Rochester. Your source for official weather information across the Western Finger Lakes and the Genesee Valley. KHA-53 operates on a frequency of 162.40 MHz. The midnight weather, the report from Rochester was not available. Around the region at midnight, the Central Lake Ontario buoy winds were west at 4 knots, with a temperature of 67 degrees, and the waves were 1 foot. The forecast for the Genesee Valley and Northern Finger Lakes, including Rochester, Geneseo, Canandaigua, Newark, and Fairhaven. Overnight, mainly clear through the early overnight, then becoming partly cloudy with some patchy fog developing. Lows ranging from the lower 50s inland to the mid-50s along the lake shore. Light winds. Labor Day, some patchy fog in the morning, otherwise partly to mostly sunny. Highs ranging from the upper 60s on the hilltops to the mid-70s across the lower elevations. Light northwest winds. Monday night, partly cloudy with some patchy fog developing overnight. Lows ranging from the lower 50s inland to the upper 50s along the lake shore. Light winds. Tuesday, some patchy fog in the morning, otherwise mostly sunny. Highs ranging from the mid-70s on the hilltops to the upper 70s across the lower elevations. Light winds. Tuesday night, mostly cloudy. Warmer with lows in the lower 60s. Light winds, becoming south 5 to 10 miles an hour. The forecast for the Southern Finger Lakes, including Pinyan, Seneca Falls, and Auburn. Overnight, mainly clear with some patchy fog developing late. Lows in the lower 50s. Light northwest winds. Labor Day, some patchy fog in the morning, otherwise mostly sunny. Highs in the lower 70s. Light northwest winds. Monday night, partly cloudy. Lows in the lower 50s. Light winds. Tuesday, some patchy fog in the morning, otherwise mostly sunny. Highs in the mid-70s. Light winds. Tuesday night, mostly cloudy. Lows in the lower 60s. Light winds, becoming south 5 to 10 miles an hour. And now the extended forecast. Wednesday, showers. Highs in the lower 80s. Chance of rain 90%. Thursday, mostly cloudy with a 40% chance of showers. Highs in the mid-70s. Lows in the mid-60s. Friday, mainly clear. Highs around 70. Lows in the mid-50s. Saturday, partly cloudy. Highs in the upper 70s. Lows in the mid-50s. Sunday, mostly cloudy. A 40% chance of showers. Highs in the upper 70s. Lows around 60. This is the NOAA Weather Radio KHA-53 in Rochester. Your source for official weather information across the Western Finger Lakes and the Genesee Valley. KHA-53 operates on a frequency of 162.40 MHz. The midnight weather, the report from Rochester was not available. Around the region at midnight, the Central Lake Ontario buoy winds were west at 4 knots, with a temperature of 67 degrees, and the waves were 1 foot. The forecast for the Genesee Valley and Northern Finger Lakes, including Rochester, Geneseo, Canandaigua, Newark, and Fairhaven. Overnight, mainly clear through

early overnight, then becoming partly cloudy with some patchy fog developing. Lows ranging from the lower 50s inland to the mid-50s along the lake shore. Light winds. Labor Day, some patchy fog in the morning, otherwise partly to mostly sunny. Highs ranging from the upper 60s on the hilltops to the mid-70s across the lower elevations. Light northwest winds. Monday night, partly cloudy with some patchy fog developing overnight. Lows ranging from the lower 50s inland to the upper 50s along the lake shore. Light winds. Tuesday, some patchy fog in the morning, otherwise mostly sunny. Highs ranging from the mid-70s on the hilltops to the upper 70s across the lower elevations. Light winds. Tuesday night, mostly cloudy. Warmer with lows in the lower 60s. Light winds, becoming south 5 to 10 miles an hour. The forecast for the Southern Finger Lakes, including Pinyan, Seneca Falls, and Auburn. Overnight, mainly clear with some patchy fog developing late. Lows in the lower 50s. Light northwest winds. Labor Day, some patchy fog in the morning, otherwise mostly sunny. Highs in the lower 70s. Light northwest winds. Monday night, partly cloudy. Lows in the lower 50s. Light winds. Tuesday, some patchy fog in the morning, otherwise mostly sunny. Highs in the mid-70s. Light winds. Tuesday night, mostly cloudy. Lows in the lower 60s. Light winds, becoming south 5 to 10 miles an hour. And now the extended forecast. Wednesday, showers. Highs in the lower 80s. Chance of rain 90%. Thursday, mostly cloudy with a 40% chance of showers. Highs in the mid-70s. Lows in the mid-60s. Friday, mainly clear. Highs around 70. Lows in the mid-50s. Saturday, partly cloudy. Highs in the upper 70s. Lows in the mid-50s. Sunday, mostly cloudy. A 40% chance of showers. Highs in the upper 70s. Lows around 60. This is the NOAA Weather Radio KHA 53 in Rochester. Your source for official weather information across the Western Finger Lakes and the Genesee Valley. KHA 53 operates on a frequency of 162.40 MHz. The midnight weather, the report from Rochester was not available. Around the region at midnight, the Central Lake Ontario buoy winds were west at 4 knots, with a temperature of 67 degrees, and the waves were 1 foot. The forecast for the Genesee Valley and Northern Finger Lakes, including Rochester, Geneseo, Canandaigua, Newark, and Fairhaven. Overnight, mainly clear through the early overnight, then becoming partly cloudy with some patchy fog developing. Lows ranging from the lower 50s inland to the mid-50s along the lake shore. Light winds. Labor Day, some patchy fog in the morning, otherwise partly to mostly sunny. Highs ranging from the upper 60s on the hilltops to the mid-70s across the lower elevations. Light northwest winds. Monday night, partly cloudy with some patchy fog developing overnight. Lows ranging from the lower 50s inland to the upper 50s along the lake shore. Light winds. Tuesday, some patchy fog in the morning, otherwise mostly sunny. Highs ranging from the mid-70s on the hilltops to the upper 70s across the lower elevations. Light winds. Tuesday night, mostly cloudy. Warmer with lows in the lower 60s. Light winds, becoming south 5 to 10 miles an hour. The forecast for the Southern Finger Lakes, including Pinyan, Seneca Falls, and Auburn. Overnight, mainly clear with some patchy fog developing late. Lows in the lower 50s. Light northwest winds. Labor Day, some patchy fog in the morning, otherwise mostly sunny. Highs in the lower 70s. Light northwest winds. Monday night, partly cloudy. Lows in the lower 50s. Light winds. Tuesday, some patchy fog in the morning, otherwise mostly sunny. Highs in the mid-70s. Light winds. Tuesday night, mostly cloudy. Lows in the lower 60s. Light winds, becoming south 5 to 10 miles an hour. And now the extended forecast. Wednesday, showers. Highs in the lower 80s.

chance of rain 90%. Thursday, mostly cloudy with a 40% chance of showers. Highs in the mid-70s. Lows in the mid-60s. Friday, mainly clear. Highs around 70. Lows in the mid-50s. Saturday, partly cloudy. Highs in the upper 70s. Lows in the mid-50s. Sunday, mostly cloudy. A 40% chance of showers. Highs in the upper 70s. Lows around 60. This is the NOAA Weather Radio KHA53 in Rochester. 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KHA53 operates on a frequency of 162.40 MHz. The midnight weather, the report from Rochester was not available. Around the region at midnight, the Central Lake Ontario buoy winds were west at 4 knots, with a temperature of 67 degrees, and the waves were 1 foot. The forecast for the Genesee Valley and Northern Finger Lakes, including Rochester, Geneseo, Canandaigua, Newark, and Fairhaven. Overnight, mainly clear through the early overnight, then becoming partly cloudy with some patchy fog developing. Lows ranging from the lower 50s inland to the mid-50s along the lake shore. Light winds. Labor Day, some patchy fog in the morning, otherwise partly to mostly sunny. Highs ranging from the upper 60s on the hilltops to the mid-70s across the lower elevations. Light northwest winds. Monday night, partly cloudy with some patchy fog developing overnight. Lows ranging from the lower 50s inland to the upper 50s along the lake shore. Light winds. Tuesday, some patchy fog in the morning, otherwise mostly sunny. Highs ranging from the mid-70s on the hilltops to the upper 70s across the lower elevations. Light winds. Tuesday night, mostly cloudy. Warmer with lows in the lower 60s. Light winds, becoming south 5 to 10 miles an hour. The forecast for the Southern Finger Lakes, including Pinyan, Seneca Falls, and Auburn. Overnight, mainly clear with some patchy fog developing late. Lows in the lower 50s. Light northwest winds. Labor Day, some patchy fog in the morning, otherwise mostly sunny. Highs in the lower 70s. Light northwest winds. Monday night, partly cloudy. Lows in the lower 50s. Light winds. Tuesday, some patchy fog in the morning, otherwise mostly sunny. Highs in the mid-70s. Light winds. Tuesday night, mostly cloudy. Lows in the lower 60s. Light winds, becoming south 5 to 10 miles an hour. And now the extended forecast. Wednesday, showers. Highs in the lower 80s. Chance of rain 90%. Thursday, mostly cloudy with a 40% chance of showers. Highs in the mid-70s. Lows in the mid-60s. Friday, mainly clear. Highs around 70. Lows in the mid-50s. Saturday, partly cloudy. Highs in the upper 70s. Lows in the mid-50s. Sunday, mostly cloudy. A 40% chance of showers. Highs in the upper 70s. Lows around 60. This is the NOAA Weather Radio KHA53 in Rochester. 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KHA53 operates on a frequency of 162.40 MHz. The midnight weather, the report from Rochester was not available. Around the region at midnight, the Central Lake Ontario buoy winds were west at 4 knots, with a temperature of 67 degrees, and the waves were 1 foot. The forecast for the Genesee Valley and Northern Finger Lakes, including Rochester, Geneseo, Canandaigua, Newark, and Fairhaven. Overnight, mainly clear through the early overnight, then becoming partly cloudy with some patchy fog developing. Lows ranging from the lower 50s inland to the mid-50s along the lake shore. Light winds. Labor Day, some patchy fog in the morning, otherwise partly to mostly sunny. Highs ranging from the upper 60s on the hilltops to the mid-70s across the lower elevations. Light northwest winds. Monday night, partly cloudy with some patchy fog developing overnight. Lows ranging from the lower 50s inland to the upper 50s along the lake shore. Light winds. Tuesday, some

patchy fog in the morning, otherwise mostly sunny. Highs ranging from the mid-70s on the hilltops to the upper 70s across the lower elevations. Light winds. Tuesday night, mostly cloudy. Warmer with lows in the lower 60s. Light winds, becoming south 5 to 10 miles an hour. The forecast for the southern Finger Lakes, including Pinyan, Seneca Falls, and Auburn. Overnight, mainly clear with some patchy fog developing late. Lows in the lower 50s. Light northwest winds. Labor Day, some patchy fog in the morning, otherwise mostly sunny. Highs in the lower 70s. Light northwest winds. Monday night, partly cloudy. Lows in the lower 50s. Light winds. Tuesday, some patchy fog in the morning, otherwise mostly sunny. Highs in the mid-70s. Light winds. Tuesday night, mostly cloudy. Lows in the lower 60s. Light winds, becoming south 5 to 10 miles an hour. And now the extended forecast. Wednesday, showers. Highs in the lower 80s. Chance of rain 90%. Thursday, mostly cloudy with a 40% chance of showers. Highs in the mid-70s. Lows in the mid-60s. Friday, mainly clear. Highs around 70. Lows in the mid-50s. Saturday, partly cloudy. Highs in the upper 70s. Lows in the mid-50s. Sunday, mostly cloudy. A 40% chance of showers. Highs in the upper 70s. Lows around 60. This is the NOAA Weather Radio KHA 53 in Rochester. Your source for official weather information across the Western Finger Lakes and the Genesee Valley. KHA 53 operates on a frequency of 162.40 MHz. The midnight weather, the report from Rochester was not available. Around the region at midnight, the Central Lake Ontario buoy winds were west at 4 knots, with a temperature of 67 degrees, and the waves were 1 foot. The forecast for the Genesee Valley and Northern Finger Lakes, including Rochester, Geneseo, Canandaigua, Newark, and Fairhaven. Overnight, mainly clear through the early overnight, then becoming partly cloudy with some patchy fog developing. Lows ranging from the lower 50s inland to the mid-50s along the lake shore. Light winds. Labor Day, some patchy fog in the morning, otherwise partly to mostly sunny. Highs ranging from the upper 60s on the hilltops to the mid-70s across the lower elevations. Light northwest winds. Monday night, partly cloudy with some patchy fog developing overnight. Lows ranging from the lower 50s inland to the upper 50s along the lake shore. Light winds. Tuesday, some patchy fog in the morning, otherwise mostly sunny. Highs ranging from the mid-70s on the hilltops to the upper 70s across the lower elevations. Light winds. Tuesday night, mostly cloudy. Warmer with lows in the lower 60s. Light winds, becoming south 5 to 10 miles an hour. The forecast for the southern Finger Lakes, including Pinyan, Seneca Falls, and Auburn. Overnight, mainly clear with some patchy fog developing late. Lows in the lower 50s. Light northwest winds. Labor Day, some patchy fog in the morning, otherwise mostly sunny. Highs in the lower 70s. Light northwest winds. Monday night, partly cloudy. Lows in the lower 50s. Light winds. Tuesday, some patchy fog in the morning, otherwise mostly sunny. Highs in the mid-70s. Light winds. Tuesday night, mostly cloudy. Lows in the lower 60s. Light winds, becoming south 5 to 10 miles an hour. And now the extended forecast. Wednesday, showers. Highs in the lower 80s. Chance of rain 90%. Thursday, mostly cloudy with a 40% chance of showers. Highs in the mid-70s. Lows in the mid-60s. Friday, mainly clear. Highs around 70. Lows in the mid-50s. Saturday, partly cloudy. Highs in the upper 70s. Lows in the mid-50s. Sunday, mostly cloudy. A 40% chance of showers. Highs in the upper 70s. Lows around 60. This is the NOAA Weather Radio KHA 53 in Rochester.

Roger. Your source for official weather information across the Western Finger Lakes in the Genesee Valley. KHA 53 operates on a frequency of 162.40 MHz. The midnight weather, the report from Rochester was not available. Around the region at midnight, the Central Lake Ontario buoy winds were west at 4 knots, with a temperature of 67 degrees, and the waves were 1 foot. The forecast for the Genesee Valley and Northern Finger Lakes, including Rochester, Geneseo, Canandaigua, Newark, and Fairhaven. Overnight, mainly clear through the early overnight, then becoming partly cloudy with some patchy fog developing. Lows ranging from the lower 50s inland to the mid-50s along the lake shore. Light winds. Labor Day, some patchy fog in the morning, otherwise partly to mostly sunny. Highs ranging from the upper 60s on the hilltops to the mid-70s across the lower elevations. Light northwest winds. Monday night, partly cloudy with some patchy fog developing overnight. Lows ranging from the lower 50s inland to the upper 50s along the lake shore. Light winds. Tuesday, some patchy fog in the morning, otherwise mostly sunny. Highs ranging from the mid-70s on the hilltops to the upper 70s across the lower elevations. Light winds. Tuesday night, mostly cloudy. Warmer with lows in the lower 60s. Light winds, becoming south 5 to 10 miles an hour. The forecast for the Southern Finger Lakes, including Penyan, Seneca Falls, and Auburn. Overnight, mainly clear with some patchy fog developing late. Lows in the lower 50s. Light northwest winds. Labor Day, some patchy fog in the morning, otherwise mostly sunny. Highs in the lower 70s. Light northwest winds. Monday night, partly cloudy. Lows in the lower 50s. Light winds. Tuesday, some patchy fog in the morning, otherwise mostly sunny. Highs in the mid-70s. Light winds. Tuesday night, mostly cloudy. Lows in the lower 60s. Light winds, becoming south 5 to 10 miles an hour. And now the extended forecast. Wednesday, showers. Highs in the lower 80s. Chance of rain 90%. Thursday, mostly cloudy with a 40% chance of showers. Highs in the mid-70s. Lows in the mid-60s. Friday, mainly clear. Highs around 70. Lows in the mid-50s. Saturday, partly cloudy. Highs in the upper 70s. Lows in the mid-50s. Sunday, mostly cloudy. A 40% chance of showers. Highs in the upper 70s. Lows around 60. Open Lake Forecast, 4, the Niagara River to Hamlin Beach beyond 5 miles from shore. Overnight, north winds less than 10 knots. Waves 1 foot or less. Monday, northwest winds 10 knots or less becoming west. Waves 1 foot or less. Monday night, southwest winds 10 knots or less becoming west. Waves 1 foot or less. Tuesday, west winds less than 10 knots. Waves 1 foot or less. Tuesday night, east winds 5 to 10 knots becoming south. Waves 1 foot or less. Wednesday, southwest winds 15 to 25 knots becoming west. Showers likely. Waves 1 to 3 feet building to 4 to 7 feet, then subsiding to 3 to 6 feet. Waves occasionally around 9 feet. Thursday, west winds 15 to 20 knots becoming northwest 10 to 15 knots. Waves 3 to 5 feet subsiding to 2 to 4 feet. Friday, northwest winds 5 to 10 knots becoming south. Waves 1 to 3 feet. Open Lake Forecast, 4, Hamlin Beach to Mexico Bay beyond 5 miles from shore. Overnight, north winds 5 to 10 knots. Waves 2 feet or less. Monday, northwest winds 10 knots or less becoming west 10 to 15 knots. Waves 2 feet or less. Monday night, west winds 5 to 15 knots. Waves 2 feet or less. Tuesday, northwest winds 10 knots or less becoming northeast. Waves 1 foot or less. Tuesday night, east winds 5 to 15 knots becoming south. Waves 2 feet or less. Wednesday, south winds 15 to 25 knots becoming southwest. Showers. Waves 1 to 3 feet building to 4 to 7.

7 feet, then subsiding to 3 to 6 feet. Waves occasionally around 9 feet. Thursday, west winds 15 to 25 knots becoming northwest. A chance of showers during the day. Waves 4 to 7 feet subsiding to 3 to 5 feet. Waves occasionally around 9 feet. Friday, northwest winds 5 to 15 knots becoming south. Waves 2 to 4 feet subsiding to 1 to 3 feet. This is the NOAA Weather Radio KHA 53 in Rochester. Your source for official weather information across the Western Finger Lakes and the Genesee Valley. KHA 53 operates on a frequency of 162.40 MHz. The 1 a.m. weather, the report from Rochester was not available. Around the region at midnight, the Central Lake Ontario buoy winds were west at 4 knots, with a temperature of 67 degrees, and the waves were 1 foot. The forecast for the Genesee Valley and Northern Finger Lakes, including Rochester, Geneseo, Canandaigua, Newark, and Fairhaven. Overnight, mainly clear through the early overnight, then becoming partly cloudy with some patchy fog developing. Lows ranging from the lower 50s inland to the mid 50s along the lake shore. Light winds. Labor Day, some patchy fog in the morning, otherwise partly to mostly sunny. Highs ranging from the upper 60s on the hilltops to the mid 70s across the lower elevations. Light northwest winds. Monday night, partly cloudy with some patchy fog developing overnight. Lows ranging from the lower 50s inland to the upper 50s along the lake shore. Light winds. Tuesday, some patchy fog in the morning, otherwise mostly sunny. Highs ranging from the mid 70s on the hilltops to the upper 70s across the lower elevations. Light winds. Tuesday night, mostly cloudy. Warmer with lows in the lower 60s. Light winds, becoming south 5 to 10 miles an hour. The forecast for the Southern Finger Lakes, including Pinyan, Seneca Falls, and Auburn. Overnight, mainly clear with some patchy fog developing late. Lows in the lower 50s. Light northwest winds. Labor Day, some patchy fog in the morning, otherwise mostly sunny. Highs in the lower 70s. Light northwest winds. Monday night, partly cloudy. Lows in the lower 50s. Light winds. Tuesday, some patchy fog in the morning, otherwise mostly sunny. Highs in the mid 70s. Light winds. Tuesday night, mostly cloudy. Lows in the lower 60s. Light winds, becoming south 5 to 10 miles an hour. And now the extended forecast. Wednesday, showers. Highs in the lower 80s. Chance of rain 90%. Thursday, mostly cloudy with a 40% chance of showers. Highs in the mid 70s. Lows in the mid 60s. Friday, mainly clear. Highs around 70. Lows in the mid 50s. Saturday, partly cloudy. Highs in the upper 70s. Lows in the mid 50s. Sunday, mostly cloudy. A 40% chance of showers. Highs in the upper 70s. Lows around 60. This is the NOAA Weather Radio KHA 53 in Rochester. Your source for official weather information across the Western Finger Lakes and the Genesee Valley. KHA 53 operates on a frequency of 162.40 MHz. The 1 a.m. weather, the report from Rochester was not available. Around the region at 1 a.m. the Oswego winds were from the south at 4 knots. The Central Lake Ontario buoy winds were from the northwest at 6 knots. The forecast for the Genesee Valley and Northern Finger Lakes, including Rochester, Geneseo, Canandaigua, Newark, and Fairhaven. Overnight, mainly clear through the early overnight, then becoming partly cloudy with some patchy fog developing. Lows ranging from the lower 50s inland to the mid 50s along the lake shore. Light winds. Labor Day, some patchy fog in the morning, otherwise partly to mostly sunny. Highs ranging from the upper 60s on the hilltops to the mid 70s across the lower elevations. Light northwest winds. Monday night, partly cloudy with some patchy fog developing overnight. Lows ranging from the lower 50s inland to the upper 50s along the lake shore. Light winds. Tuesday, some patchy fog in the morning, otherwise mostly sunny. Highs ranging from the mid

70s on the hilltops to the upper 70s across the lower elevations. Light winds. Tuesday night, mostly cloudy. Warmer with lows in the lower 60s. Light winds, becoming south 5 to 10 miles an hour. The forecast for the Southern Finger Lakes, including Tinian, Seneca Falls, and Auburn. Overnight, mainly clear with some patchy fog developing late. Lows in the lower 50s. Light northwest winds. Labor Day, some patchy fog in the morning, otherwise mostly sunny. Highs in the lower 70s. Light northwest winds. Monday night, partly cloudy. Lows in the lower 50s. Light winds. Tuesday, some patchy fog in the morning, otherwise mostly sunny. Highs in the mid-70s. Light winds. Tuesday night, mostly cloudy. Lows in the lower 60s. Light winds, becoming south 5 to 10 miles an hour. And now the extended forecast. Wednesday, showers. Highs in the lower 80s. Chance of rain 90%. Thursday, mostly cloudy with a 40% chance of showers. Highs in the mid-70s. Lows in the mid-60s. Friday, mainly clear. Highs around 70. Lows in the mid-50s. Saturday, partly cloudy. Highs in the upper 70s. Lows in the mid-50s. Sunday, mostly cloudy. A 40% chance of showers. Highs in the upper 70s. Lows around 60. This is the NOAA Weather Radio KHA 53 in Rochester. Your source for official weather information across the Western Finger Lakes and the Genesee Valley. KHA 53 operates on a frequency of 162.40 MHz. The 1 a.m. weather, the report from Rochester was not available. Around the region at 1 a.m. the Oswego winds were from the south at 4 knots. The Central Lake Ontario buoy winds were from the northwest at 6 knots. The forecast for the Genesee Valley and Northern Finger Lakes, including Rochester, Geneseo, Canandaigua, Newark, and Fairhaven. Overnight, mainly clear through the early overnight, then becoming partly cloudy with some patchy fog developing. Lows ranging from the lower 50s inland to the mid-50s along the lake shore. Light winds. Labor Day, some patchy fog in the morning, otherwise partly to mostly sunny. Highs ranging from the upper 60s on the hilltops to the mid-70s across the lower elevations. Light northwest winds. Monday night, partly cloudy with some patchy fog developing overnight. Lows ranging from the lower 50s inland to the upper 50s along the lake shore. Light winds. Tuesday, some patchy fog in the morning, otherwise mostly sunny. Highs ranging from the mid-70s on the hilltops to the upper 70s across the lower elevations. Light winds. Tuesday night, mostly cloudy. Warmer with lows in the lower 60s. Light winds, becoming south 5 to 10 miles an hour. The forecast for the Southern Finger Lakes, including Tinian, Seneca Falls, and Auburn. Overnight, mainly clear with some patchy fog developing late. Lows in the lower 50s. Light northwest winds. Labor Day, some patchy fog in the morning, otherwise mostly sunny. Highs in the lower 70s. Light northwest winds. Monday night, partly cloudy. Lows in the lower 50s. Light winds. Tuesday, some patchy fog in the morning, otherwise mostly sunny. Highs in the mid-70s. Light winds. Tuesday night, mostly cloudy. Lows in the lower 60s. Light winds, becoming south 5 to 10 miles an hour. And now the extended forecast. Wednesday, showers. Highs in the lower 80s. Chance of rain 90%. Thursday, mostly cloudy with a 40% chance of showers. Highs in the mid-70s. Lows in the mid-60s. Friday, mainly clear. Highs around 70. Lows in the mid-50s. Saturday, partly cloudy. Highs in the upper 70s. Lows in the mid-50s. Sunday, mostly cloudy. A 40% chance of showers. Highs in the upper 70s. Lows around 60. This is the NOAA Weather Radio KHA 53 in Rochester. Your source for official weather information across the Western Finger Lakes.

in the Genesee Valley. KHA 53 operates on a frequency of 162.40 MHz. The 1 a.m. weather, the report from Rochester was not available. Around the region at 1 a.m. the Oswego winds were from the south at 4 knots. The Central Lake Ontario buoy winds were from the northwest at 6 knots. The forecast for the Genesee Valley and Northern Finger Lakes, including Rochester, Geneseo, Canandaigua, Newark, and Fairhaven. Overnight, mainly clear through the early overnight, then becoming partly cloudy with some patchy fog developing. Lows ranging from the lower 50s inland to the mid-50s along the lake shore. Light winds. Labor Day, some patchy fog in the morning, otherwise partly to mostly sunny. Highs ranging from the upper 60s on the hilltops to the mid-70s across the lower elevations. Light northwest winds. Monday night, partly cloudy with some patchy fog developing overnight. Lows ranging from the lower 50s inland to the upper 50s along the lake shore. Light winds. Tuesday, some patchy fog in the morning, otherwise mostly sunny. Highs ranging from the mid-70s on the hilltops to the upper 70s across the lower elevations. Light winds. Tuesday night, mostly cloudy. Warmer with lows in the lower 60s. Light winds, becoming south 5 to 10 miles an hour. The forecast for the Southern Finger Lakes, including Penyan, Seneca Falls, and Auburn. Overnight, mainly clear with some patchy fog developing late. Lows in the lower 50s. Light northwest winds. Labor Day, some patchy fog in the morning, otherwise mostly sunny. Highs in the lower 70s. Light northwest winds. Monday night, partly cloudy. Lows in the lower 50s. Light winds. Tuesday, some patchy fog in the morning, otherwise mostly sunny. Highs in the mid-70s. Light winds. Tuesday night, mostly cloudy. Lows in the lower 60s. Light winds, becoming south 5 to 10 miles an hour. And now the extended forecast. Wednesday, showers. Highs in the lower 80s. Chance of rain 90%. Thursday, mostly cloudy with a 40% chance of showers. Highs in the mid-70s. Lows in the mid-60s. Friday, mainly clear. Highs around 70. Lows in the mid-50s. Saturday, partly cloudy. Highs in the upper 70s. Lows in the mid-50s. Sunday, mostly cloudy. A 40% chance of showers. Highs in the upper 70s. Lows around 60. This is the NOAA Weather Radio KHA 53 in Rochester. Your source for official weather information across the Western Finger Lakes and the Genesee Valley. KHA 53 operates on a frequency of 162.40 MHz. The 1 a.m. weather, the report from Rochester was not available. Around the region at 1 a.m. the Oswego winds were from the south at 4 knots. The Central Lake Ontario buoy winds were from the northwest at 6 knots. The forecast for the Genesee Valley and Northern Finger Lakes, including Rochester, Geneseo, Canandaigua, Newark, and Fairhaven. Overnight, mainly clear through the early overnight, then becoming partly cloudy with some patchy fog developing. Lows ranging from the lower 50s inland to the mid-50s along the lake shore. Light winds. Labor Day, some patchy fog in the morning, otherwise partly to mostly sunny. Highs ranging from the upper 60s on the hilltops to the mid-70s across the lower elevations. Light northwest winds. Monday night, partly cloudy with some patchy fog developing overnight. Lows ranging from the lower 50s inland to the upper 50s along the lake shore. Light winds. Tuesday, some patchy fog in the morning, otherwise mostly sunny. Highs ranging from the mid-70s on the hilltops to the upper 70s across the lower elevations. Light winds. Tuesday night, mostly cloudy. Warmer with lows in the lower 60s. Light winds, becoming south 5 to 10 miles an hour. The forecast for the Southern Finger Lakes, including Penyan, Seneca Falls, and Auburn. Overnight, mainly clear with some patchy fog developing late. Lows in the lower 50s. Light northwest winds. Labor Day, some patchy fog in the morning, otherwise mostly sunny.

is in the lower 70s. Light northwest winds. Monday night, partly cloudy. Lows in the lower 50s. Light winds. Tuesday, some patchy fog in the morning, otherwise mostly sunny. Highs in the mid-70s. Light winds. Tuesday night, mostly cloudy. Lows in the lower 60s. Light winds, becoming south 5 to 10 miles an hour. And now the extended forecast. Wednesday, showers. Highs in the lower 80s. Chance of rain 90%. Thursday, mostly cloudy with a 40% chance of showers. Highs in the mid-70s. Lows in the mid-60s. Friday, mainly clear. Highs around 70. Lows in the mid-50s. Saturday, partly cloudy. Highs in the upper 70s. Lows in the mid-50s. Sunday, mostly cloudy. A 40% chance of showers. Highs in the upper 70s. Lows around 60. This is the NOAA Weather Radio KHA 53 in Rochester. Your source for official weather information across the Western Finger Lakes and the Genesee Valley. KHA 53 operates on a frequency of 162.40 MHz. The 1 a.m. weather, the report from Rochester was not available. Around the region at 1 a.m. the Oswego winds were from the south at 4 knots. The Central Lake Ontario buoy winds were from the northwest at 6 knots. The forecast for the Genesee Valley and Northern Finger Lakes, including Rochester, Geneseo, Canandaigua, Newark, and Fairhaven. Overnight, mainly clear through the early overnight, then becoming partly cloudy with some patchy fog developing. Lows ranging from the lower 50s inland to the mid-50s along the lake shore. Light winds. Labor Day, some patchy fog in the morning, otherwise partly to mostly sunny. Highs ranging from the upper 60s on the hilltops to the mid-70s across the lower elevations. Light northwest winds. Monday night, partly cloudy with some patchy fog developing overnight. Lows ranging from the lower 50s inland to the upper 50s along the lake shore. Light winds. Tuesday, some patchy fog in the morning, otherwise mostly sunny. Highs ranging from the mid-70s on the hilltops to the upper 70s across the lower elevations. Light winds. Tuesday night, mostly cloudy. Warmer with lows in the lower 60s. Light winds, becoming south 5 to 10 miles an hour. The forecast for the Southern Finger Lakes, including Pinyan, Seneca Falls, and Auburn. Overnight, mainly clear with some patchy fog developing late. Lows in the lower 50s. Light northwest winds. Labor Day, some patchy fog in the morning, otherwise mostly sunny. Highs in the lower 70s. Light northwest winds. Monday night, partly cloudy. Lows in the lower 50s. Light winds. Tuesday, some patchy fog in the morning, otherwise mostly sunny. Highs in the mid-70s. Light winds. Tuesday night, mostly cloudy. Lows in the lower 60s. Light winds, becoming south 5 to 10 miles an hour. And now the extended forecast. Wednesday, showers. Highs in the lower 80s. Chance of rain 90%. Thursday, mostly cloudy with a 40% chance of showers. Highs in the mid-70s. Lows in the mid-60s. Friday, mainly clear. Highs around 70. Lows in the mid-50s. Saturday, partly cloudy. Highs in the upper 70s. Lows in the mid-50s. Sunday, mostly cloudy. A 40% chance of showers. Highs in the upper 70s. Lows around 60. This is the NOAA Weather Radio KHA 53 in Rochester. Your source for official weather information across the Western Finger Lakes and the Genesee Valley. KHA 53 operates on a frequency of 162.40 MHz. The 1 a.m. weather, the report from Rochester was not available. Around the region at 1 a.m. the Oswego winds were from the south at 4 knots. The Central Lake Ontario buoy winds were from the northwest at 6 knots. The forecast for the Genesee Valley and Northern Finger Lakes, including Rochester, Geneseo, Canandaigua, Newark, and Fairhaven. Overnight, mainly clear through the early overnight, then becoming partly

mainly clear. Waves 1 to 3 feet. The nearshore marine forecast. Friday, northwest winds 5 to 10 knots becoming south. Mainly clear. Waves 1 to 3 feet. The nearshore marine forecast. 4, Helen Beach to Sodus Bay. Rest of tonight, north winds 10 knots or less becoming northwest. Mainly clear late this evening, then becoming partly cloudy. Waves 1 foot or less. Monday, west winds 10 knots or less becoming northwest. Becoming mostly sunny. Waves 1 foot or less. Monday night, west winds 10 knots or less becoming southwest. Partly cloudy. Waves 1 foot or less. Tuesday, west winds less than 10 knots. Partly to mostly sunny. Waves 1 foot or less. Tuesday night, east winds 10 knots or less becoming south. Mostly cloudy. Waves 1 foot or less. Wednesday, south winds 10 to 15 knots becoming southwest 15 to 20 knots. Showers likely. Waves 1 foot or less building to 3 to 5 feet. Waves occasionally around 6 feet. Thursday, west winds 15 to 20 knots becoming northwest. A chance of showers during the day. Waves 3 to 6 feet subsiding to 2 to 4 feet. Waves occasionally around 7 feet. Friday, northwest winds 5 to 15 knots becoming south. Mainly clear. Waves 2 to 4 feet subsiding to 1 foot or less. The water temperature off Rochester is 74 degrees. The nearshore marine forecast, 4, Sodus Bay to Mexico Bay. Rest of tonight, north winds 10 knots or less becoming northwest. Mainly clear. Waves 2 feet or less. Monday, west winds 10 knots or less. Sunny. Waves 1 foot or less. Monday night, west winds 5 to 10 knots. Partly cloudy. Waves 2 feet or less. Tuesday, northwest winds 10 knots or less becoming north. Mostly sunny. Waves 1 foot or less. Tuesday night, northeast winds 10 knots or less becoming south. Mostly cloudy. Waves 1 foot or less. Wednesday, south winds 10 to 15 knots becoming southwest 15 to 20 knots. Showers. Waves 2 feet or less building to 3 to 6 feet. Waves occasionally around 7 feet. Thursday, west winds 15 to 25 knots becoming northwest. A chance of showers during the day. Waves 3 to 6 feet building to 4 to 7 feet, then subsiding to 3 to 5 feet. Waves occasionally around 9 feet. Friday, northwest winds 5 to 15 knots becoming south. Mainly clear. Waves 2 to 4 feet subsiding to 1 to 2 feet. 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Your source for official weather information across the Western Finger Lakes and the Genesee Valley. KHA 53 operates on a frequency of 162.40 MHz. The 1 a.m. weather, the report from Rochester was not available. Around the region at 1 a.m. the Oswego winds were from the south at 4 knots. The Central Lake Ontario buoy winds were from the northwest at 6 knots. The forecast for the Genesee Valley and Northern Finger Lakes, including Rochester, Geneseo, Canandaigua, Newark, and Fairhaven. Overnight, mainly clear through the early overnight, then becoming partly cloudy with some patchy fog developing. Lows ranging from the lower 50s inland to the mid 50s along the lake shore. Light winds. Labor Day, some patchy fog in the morning, otherwise partly to mostly sunny. Highs ranging from the upper 60s on the hilltops to the mid 70s across the lower elevations. Light northwest winds. Monday night, partly cloudy with some patchy fog developing overnight. Lows ranging from the lower 50s inland to the upper 50s along the lake shore. Light winds. Tuesday, some patchy fog in the morning, otherwise mostly sunny. Highs ranging from the mid 70s on the hilltops to the upper 70s across the lower elevations. Light winds. Tuesday night, mostly cloudy. Warmer with lows in the lower 60s. Light winds, becoming south 5 to 10 miles an hour. The forecast for the Southern Finger Lakes, including Pinyan, Seneca Falls, and Auburn. Overnight, mainly clear with some patchy fog developing late.

mostly clear. Highs around 70. Lows in the mid-50s. Saturday, partly cloudy. Highs in the upper 70s. Lows in the mid-50s. Sunday, mostly cloudy. A 40% chance of showers. Highs in the upper 70s. Lows around 60. This is the NOAA Weather Radio KHA 53 in Rochester. Your source for official weather information across the Western Finger Lakes and the Genesee Valley. KHA 53 operates on a frequency of 162.40 MHz. The 1 a.m. weather, the report from Rochester was not available. Around the region at 1 a.m. the Oswego winds were from the south at 4 knots. The Central Lake Ontario buoy winds were from the northwest at 6 knots. The forecast for the Genesee Valley and Northern Finger Lakes, including Rochester, Geneseo, Canandaigua, Newark, and Fairhaven. Overnight, mainly clear through the early overnight, then becoming partly cloudy with some patchy fog developing. Lows ranging from the lower 50s inland to the mid-50s along the lake shore. Light winds. Labor Day, some patchy fog in the morning, otherwise partly to mostly sunny. Highs ranging from the upper 60s on the hilltops to the mid-70s across the lower elevations. Light northwest winds. Monday night, partly cloudy with some patchy fog developing overnight. Lows ranging from the lower 50s inland to the upper 50s along the lake shore. Light winds. Tuesday, some patchy fog in the morning, otherwise mostly sunny. Highs ranging from the mid-70s on the hilltops to the upper 70s across the lower elevations. Light winds. Tuesday night, mostly cloudy. Warmer with lows in the lower 60s. Light winds, becoming south 5 to 10 miles an hour. The forecast for the Southern Finger Lakes, including Pinyan, Seneca Falls, and Auburn. Overnight, mainly clear with some patchy fog developing late. Lows in the lower 50s. Light northwest winds. Labor Day, some patchy fog in the morning, otherwise mostly sunny. Highs in the lower 70s. Light northwest winds. Monday night, partly cloudy. Lows in the lower 50s. Light winds. Tuesday, some patchy fog in the morning, otherwise mostly sunny. Highs in the mid-70s. Light winds. Tuesday night, mostly cloudy. Lows in the lower 60s. Light winds, becoming south 5 to 10 miles an hour. And now the extended forecast. Wednesday, showers. Highs in the lower 80s. Chance of rain 90%. Thursday, mostly cloudy with a 40% chance of showers. Highs in the mid-70s. Lows in the mid-60s. Friday, mainly clear. Highs around 70. Lows in the mid-50s. Saturday, partly cloudy. Highs in the upper 70s. Lows in the mid-50s. Sunday, mostly cloudy. A 40% chance of showers. Highs in the upper 70s. Lows around 60. This is the NOAA Weather Radio KHA 53 in Rochester. Your source for official weather information across the Western Finger Lakes and the Genesee Valley. KHA 53 operates on a frequency of 162.40 MHz. The 1 a.m. weather, the report from Rochester was not available. Around the region at 1 a.m. the Oswego winds were from the south at 4 knots. The Central Lake Ontario buoy winds were from the northwest at 6 knots. The forecast for the Genesee Valley and Northern Finger Lakes, including Rochester, Geneseo, Canandaigua, Newark, and Fairhaven. Overnight, mainly clear through the early overnight, then becoming partly cloudy with some patchy fog developing. Lows ranging from the lower 50s inland to the mid-50s along the lake shore. Light winds. Labor Day, some patchy fog in the morning, otherwise partly to mostly sunny. Highs ranging from the upper 60s on the hilltops to the mid-70s across the lower elevations. Light northwest winds. Monday night, partly cloudy with some patchy fog developing overnight. Lows ranging from the lower 50s inland to the upper 50s along the lake shore. Light winds. Tuesday, some patchy fog in the morning, otherwise mostly sunny. Highs ranging from the mid-70s on the hilltops to the upper 70s across the lower elevations. Light winds.

Tuesday night, mostly cloudy. Warmer with lows in the lower 60s. Light winds, becoming south 5 to 10 miles an hour. The forecast for the southern Finger Lakes, including Penang, Seneca Falls, and Auburn. Overnight, mainly clear with some patchy fog developing late. Lows in the lower 50s. Light northwest winds. Labor Day, some patchy fog in the morning, otherwise mostly sunny. Highs in the lower 70s. Light northwest winds. Monday night, partly cloudy. Lows in the lower 50s. Light winds. Tuesday, some patchy fog in the morning, otherwise mostly sunny. Highs in the mid-70s. Light winds. Tuesday night, mostly cloudy. Lows in the lower 60s. Light winds, becoming south 5 to 10 miles an hour. And now the extended forecast. Wednesday, showers. Highs in the lower 80s. Chance of rain 90%. Thursday, mostly cloudy with a 40% chance of showers. Highs in the mid-70s. Lows in the mid-60s. Friday, mainly clear. Highs around 70. Lows in the mid-50s. Saturday, partly cloudy. Highs in the upper 70s. Lows in the mid-50s. Sunday, mostly cloudy. A 40% chance of showers. Highs in the upper 70s. Lows around 60. This is the NOAA Weather Radio KHA 53 in Rochester. Your source for official weather information across the Western Finger Lakes and the Genesee Valley. KHA 53 operates on a frequency of 162.40 MHz. The 1 a.m. weather, the report from Rochester was not available. Around the region at 1 a.m. the Oswego winds were from the south at 4 knots. The Central Lake Ontario buoy winds were from the northwest at 6 knots. The forecast for the Genesee Valley and Northern Finger Lakes, including Rochester, Geneseo, Canandaigua, Newark, and Fairhaven. Overnight, mainly clear through the early overnight, then becoming partly cloudy with some patchy fog developing. Lows ranging from the lower 50s inland to the mid-50s along the lake shore. Light winds. Labor Day, some patchy fog in the morning, otherwise partly to mostly sunny. Highs ranging from the upper 60s on the hilltops to the mid-70s across the lower elevations. Light northwest winds. Monday night, partly cloudy with some patchy fog developing overnight. Lows ranging from the lower 50s inland to the upper 50s along the lake shore. Light winds. Tuesday, some patchy fog in the morning, otherwise mostly sunny. Highs ranging from the mid-70s on the hilltops to the upper 70s across the lower elevations. Light winds. Tuesday night, mostly cloudy. Warmer with lows in the lower 60s. Light winds, becoming south 5 to 10 miles an hour. The forecast for the southern Finger Lakes, including Penang, Seneca Falls, and Auburn. Overnight, mainly clear with some patchy fog developing late. Lows in the lower 50s. Light northwest winds. Labor Day, some patchy fog in the morning, otherwise mostly sunny. Highs in the lower 70s. Light northwest winds. Monday night, partly cloudy. Lows in the lower 50s. Light winds. Tuesday, some patchy fog in the morning, otherwise mostly sunny. Highs in the mid-70s. Light winds. Tuesday night, mostly cloudy. Lows in the lower 60s. Light winds, becoming south 5 to 10 miles an hour. And now the extended forecast. Wednesday, showers. Highs in the lower 80s. Chance of rain 90%. Thursday, mostly cloudy with a 40% chance of showers. Highs in the mid-70s. Lows in the mid-60s. Friday, mainly clear. Highs around 70. Lows in the mid-50s. Saturday, partly cloudy. Highs in the upper 70s. Lows in the mid-50s. Sunday, mostly cloudy. A 40% chance of showers. Highs in the upper 70s. Lows around 60. This is the NOAA Weather Radio KHA 53 in Rochester. 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

0 megahertz. The 1 a.m. weather, the report from Rochester was not available. Around the region at 1 a.m. the Oswego winds were from the south at 4 knots. The Central Lake Ontario buoy winds were from the northwest at 6 knots. The forecast for the Genesee Valley and Northern Finger Lakes, including Rochester, Geneseo, Canandaigua, Newark, and Fairhaven. Overnight, mainly clear through the early overnight, then becoming partly cloudy with some patchy fog developing. Lows ranging from the lower 50s inland to the mid-50s along the lake shore. Light winds. Labor Day, some patchy fog in the morning, otherwise partly to mostly sunny. Highs ranging from the upper 60s on the hilltops to the mid-70s across the lower elevations. Light northwest winds. Monday night, partly cloudy with some patchy fog developing overnight. Lows ranging from the lower 50s inland to the upper 50s along the lake shore. Light winds. Tuesday, some patchy fog in the morning, otherwise mostly sunny. Highs ranging from the mid-70s on the hilltops to the upper 70s across the lower elevations. Light winds. Tuesday night, mostly cloudy. Warmer with lows in the lower 60s. Light winds, becoming south 5 to 10 miles an hour. The forecast for the Southern Finger Lakes, including Tinian, Seneca Falls, and Auburn. Overnight, mainly clear with some patchy fog developing late. Lows in the lower 50s. Light northwest winds. Labor Day, some patchy fog in the morning, otherwise mostly sunny. Highs in the lower 70s. Light northwest winds. Monday night, partly cloudy. Lows in the lower 50s. Light winds. Tuesday, some patchy fog in the morning, otherwise mostly sunny. Highs in the mid-70s. Light winds. Tuesday night, mostly cloudy. Lows in the lower 60s. Light winds, becoming south 5 to 10 miles an hour. And now the extended forecast. Wednesday, showers. Highs in the lower 80s. Chance of rain 90%. Thursday, mostly cloudy with a 40% chance of showers. Highs in the mid-70s. Lows in the mid-60s. Friday, mainly clear. Highs around 70. Lows in the mid-50s. Saturday, partly cloudy. Highs in the upper 70s. Lows in the mid-50s. Sunday, mostly cloudy. A 40% chance of showers. Highs in the upper 70s. Lows around 60. This is the NOAA Weather Radio KHA 53 in Rochester. Your source for official weather information across the Western Finger Lakes and the Genesee Valley. KHA 53 operates on a frequency of 162.40 MHz. The 1 a.m. weather, the report from Rochester was not available. Around the region at 1 a.m. the Oswego winds were from the south at 4 knots. The Central Lake Ontario buoy winds were from the northwest at 6 knots. The forecast for the Genesee Valley and Northern Finger Lakes, including Rochester, Geneseo, Canandaigua, Newark, and Fairhaven. Overnight, mainly clear through the early overnight, then becoming partly cloudy with some patchy fog developing. Lows ranging from the lower 50s inland to the mid-50s along the lake shore. Light winds. Labor Day, some patchy fog in the morning, otherwise partly to mostly sunny. Highs ranging from the upper 60s on the hilltops to the mid-70s across the lower elevations. Light northwest winds. Monday night, partly cloudy with some patchy fog developing overnight. Lows ranging from the lower 50s inland to the upper 50s along the lake shore. Light winds. Tuesday, some patchy fog in the morning, otherwise mostly sunny. Highs ranging from the mid-70s on the hilltops to the upper 70s across the lower elevations. Light winds. Tuesday night, mostly cloudy. Warmer with lows in the lower 60s. Light winds, becoming south 5 to 10 miles an hour. The forecast for the Southern Finger Lakes, including Tinian, Seneca Falls, and Auburn. Overnight, mainly clear with some patchy fog developing late. Lows in the lower 50s. Light northwest winds. Labor Day, some patchy fog in the morning, otherwise mostly sunny. Highs in the lower 70s. Light northwest winds. Monday night, partly cloudy.

lows in the lower 50s. Light winds. Tuesday, some patchy fog in the morning, otherwise mostly sunny. Highs in the mid-70s. Light winds. Tuesday night, mostly cloudy. Lows in the lower 60s. Light winds, becoming south 5 to 10 miles an hour. And now the extended forecast. Wednesday, showers. Highs in the lower 80s. Chance of rain 90%. Thursday, mostly cloudy with a 40% chance of showers. Highs in the mid-70s. Lows in the mid-60s. Friday, mainly clear. Highs around 70. Lows in the mid-50s. Saturday, partly cloudy. Highs in the upper 70s. Lows in the mid-50s. Sunday, mostly cloudy. A 40% chance of showers. Highs in the upper 70s. Lows around 60. This is the NOAA Weather Radio KHA 53 in Rochester. 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The 1 a.m. weather, the report from Rochester was not available. Around the region at 1 a.m. the Oswego winds were from the south at 4 knots. The Central Lake Ontario buoy winds were from the northwest at 6 knots. The forecast for the Genesee Valley and Northern Finger Lakes, including Rochester, Geneseo, Canandaigua, Newark, and Fairhaven. Overnight, mainly clear through the early overnight, then becoming partly cloudy with some patchy fog developing. Lows ranging from the lower 50s inland to the mid-50s along the lake shore. Light winds. Labor Day, some patchy fog in the morning, otherwise partly to mostly sunny. Highs ranging from the upper 60s on the hilltops to the mid-70s across the lower elevations. Light northwest winds. Monday night, partly cloudy with some patchy fog developing overnight. Lows ranging from the lower 50s inland to the upper 50s along the lake shore. Light winds. Tuesday, some patchy fog in the morning, otherwise mostly sunny. Highs ranging from the mid-70s on the hilltops to the upper 70s across the lower elevations. Light winds. Tuesday night, mostly cloudy. Warmer with lows in the lower 60s. Light winds, becoming south 5 to 10 miles an hour. The forecast for the Southern Finger Lakes, including Pinyan, Seneca Falls, and Auburn. Overnight, mainly clear with some patchy fog developing late. Lows in the lower 50s. Light northwest winds. Labor Day, some patchy fog in the morning, otherwise mostly sunny. Highs in the lower 70s. Light northwest winds. Monday night, partly cloudy. Lows in the lower 50s. Light winds. Tuesday, some patchy fog in the morning, otherwise mostly sunny. Highs in the mid-70s. Light winds. Tuesday night, mostly cloudy. Lows in the lower 60s. Light winds, becoming south 5 to 10 miles an hour. And now the extended forecast. Wednesday, showers. Highs in the lower 80s. Chance of rain 90%. Thursday, mostly cloudy with a 40% chance of showers. Highs in the mid-70s. Lows in the mid-60s. Friday, mainly clear. Highs around 70. Lows in the mid-50s. Saturday, partly cloudy. Highs in the upper 70s. Lows in the mid-50s. Sunday, mostly cloudy. A 40% chance of showers. Highs in the upper 70s. Lows around 60. This is the NOAA Weather Radio KHA 53 in Rochester. Your source for official weather information across the Western Finger Lakes and the Genesee Valley. KHA 53 operates on a frequency of 162.40 MHz. The 1 a.m. weather, the report from Rochester was not available. Around the region at 1 a.m. the Oswego winds were from the south at 4 knots. The Central Lake Ontario buoy winds were from the northwest at 6 knots. The forecast for the Genesee Valley and Northern Finger Lakes, including Rochester, Geneseo, Canandaigua, Newark, and Fairhaven. Overnight, mainly clear through the early overnight, then becoming partly cloudy with some patchy fog developing. Lows ranging from the lower 50s inland to the mid-50s along

The lake shore. Light winds. Labor Day, some patchy fog in the morning, otherwise partly to mostly sunny. Highs ranging from the upper 60s on the hilltops to the mid-70s across the lower elevations. Light northwest winds. Monday night, partly cloudy with some patchy fog developing overnight. Lows ranging from the lower 50s inland to the upper 50s along the lake shore. Light winds. Tuesday, some patchy fog in the morning, otherwise mostly sunny. Highs ranging from the mid-70s on the hilltops to the upper 70s across the lower elevations. Light winds. Tuesday night, mostly cloudy. Warmer with lows in the lower 60s. Light winds, becoming south 5 to 10 miles an hour. The forecast for the Southern Finger Lakes, including Tinian, Seneca Falls, and Auburn. Overnight, mainly clear with some patchy fog developing late. Lows in the lower 50s. Light northwest winds. Labor Day, some patchy fog in the morning, otherwise mostly sunny. Highs in the lower 70s. Light northwest winds. Monday night, partly cloudy. Lows in the lower 50s. Light winds. Tuesday, some patchy fog in the morning, otherwise mostly sunny. Highs in the mid-70s. Light winds. Tuesday night, mostly cloudy. Lows in the lower 60s. Light winds, becoming south 5 to 10 miles an hour. And now the extended forecast. Wednesday, showers. Highs in the lower 80s. Chance of rain 90%. Thursday, mostly cloudy with a 40% chance of showers. Highs in the mid-70s. Lows in the mid-60s. Friday, mainly clear. Highs around 70. Lows in the mid-50s. Saturday, partly cloudy. Highs in the upper 70s. Lows in the mid-50s. Sunday, mostly cloudy. A 40% chance of showers. Highs in the upper 70s. Lows around 60. Open Lake Forecast, 4, the Niagara River to Hamlin Beach beyond 5 miles from shore. Overnight, north winds less than 10 knots. Waves 1 foot or less. Monday, northwest winds 10 knots or less becoming west. Waves 1 foot or less. Monday night, southwest winds 10 knots or less becoming west. Waves 1 foot or less. Tuesday, west winds less than 10 knots. Waves 1 foot or less. Tuesday night, east winds 5 to 10 knots becoming south. Waves 1 foot or less. Wednesday, southwest winds 15 to 25 knots becoming west. Showers likely. Waves 1 to 3 feet building to 4 to 7 feet, then subsiding to 3 to 6 feet. Waves occasionally around 9 feet. Thursday, west winds 15 to 20 knots becoming northwest 10 to 15 knots. Waves 3 to 5 feet subsiding to 2 to 4 feet. Friday, northwest winds 5 to 10 knots becoming south. Waves 1 to 3 feet. Open Lake Forecast, 4, Hamlin Beach to Mexico Bay beyond 5 miles from shore. Overnight, north winds 5 to 10 knots. Waves 2 feet or less. Monday, northwest winds 10 knots or less becoming west 10 to 15 knots. Waves 2 feet or less. Monday night, west winds 5 to 15 knots. Waves 2 feet or less. Tuesday, northwest winds 10 knots or less becoming northeast. Waves 1 foot or less. Tuesday night, east winds 5 to 15 knots becoming south. Waves 2 feet or less. Wednesday, south winds 15 to 25 knots becoming southwest. Showers. Waves 1 to 3 feet building to 4 to 7 feet, then subsiding to 3 to 6 feet. Waves occasionally around 9 feet. Thursday, west winds 15 to 25 knots becoming northwest. A chance of showers during the day. Waves 4 to 7 feet subsiding to 3 to 5 feet. Waves occasionally around 9 feet. Friday, northwest winds 5 to 15 knots becoming south. Waves 2 to 4 feet subsiding to 1 to 3 feet. This is the NOAA Weather Radio KHA 53 in Rochester. Your source for official weather information across the Western Finger Lakes and the Genesee Valley. KHA 53 operates on a frequency of 162.40 MHz. The 2 a.m. weather

In Rochester, it was clear. The temperature was 53 degrees Fahrenheit or 12 degrees Celsius, the dew point 53 and the relative humidity 100%. The wind was west at 5 miles an hour. The pressure was 30.17 inches and rising. Repeating at Rochester, it was clear, temperature 53 degrees. Around the region at 1 a.m. the Oswego winds were from the south at 4 knots. The Central Lake Ontario buoy winds were from the northwest at 6 knots. The forecast for the Genesee Valley and Northern Finger Lakes, including Rochester, Geneseo, Canandaigua, Newark, and Fairhaven. Overnight, mainly clear through the early overnight, then becoming partly cloudy with some patchy fog developing. Lows ranging from the lower 50s inland to the mid-50s along the lake shore. Light winds. Labor Day, some patchy fog in the morning, otherwise partly to mostly sunny. Highs ranging from the upper 60s on the hilltops to the mid-70s across the lower elevations. Light northwest winds. Monday night, partly cloudy with some patchy fog developing overnight. Lows ranging from the lower 50s inland to the upper 50s along the lake shore. Light winds. Tuesday, some patchy fog in the morning, otherwise mostly sunny. Highs ranging from the mid-70s on the hilltops to the upper 70s across the lower elevations. Light winds. Tuesday night, mostly cloudy. Warmer with lows in the lower 60s. Light winds, becoming south 5 to 10 miles an hour. The forecast for the Southern Finger Lakes, including Pinyan, Seneca Falls, and Auburn. Overnight, mainly clear with some patchy fog developing late. Lows in the lower 50s. Light northwest winds. Labor Day, some patchy fog in the morning, otherwise mostly sunny. Highs in the lower 70s. Light northwest winds. Monday night, partly cloudy. Lows in the lower 50s. Light winds. Tuesday, some patchy fog in the morning, otherwise mostly sunny. Highs in the mid-70s. Light winds. Tuesday night, mostly cloudy. Lows in the lower 60s. Light winds, becoming south 5 to 10 miles an hour. And now the extended forecast. Wednesday, showers. Highs in the lower 80s. Chance of rain 90%. Thursday, mostly cloudy with a 40% chance of showers. Highs in the mid-70s. Lows in the mid-60s. Friday, mainly clear. Highs around 70. Lows in the mid-50s. Saturday, partly cloudy. Highs in the upper 70s. Lows in the mid-50s. Sunday, mostly cloudy. A 40% chance of showers. Highs in the upper 70s. Lows around 60. This is the NOAA Weather Radio KHA-53 in Rochester. Your source for official weather information across the Western Finger Lakes and the Genesee Valley. KHA-53 operates on a frequency of 162.40 MHz. The 2 a.m. weather at Rochester, it was clear. The temperature was 53 degrees Fahrenheit or 12 degrees Celsius, the dew point 53 and the relative humidity 100%. The wind was west at 5 miles an hour. The pressure was 30.17 inches and rising. Repeating at Rochester, it was clear, temperature 53 degrees. Around the region at 2 a.m. it was clear, with a temperature of 57 at Buffalo, 56 at Niagara Falls, 52 at Elmira, 53 at Binghamton, and 48 at Watertown. At Syracuse, it was partly cloudy, with a temperature of 54. At Oswego, winds were south at 4 knots, with a temperature of 60 degrees. The Central Lake Ontario buoy winds were northwest at 8 knots, with a temperature of 68 degrees, and the waves were 0 feet. The forecast for the Genesee Valley and Northern Finger Lakes, including Rochester, Geneseo, Canandaigua, Newark, and Fairhaven. Overnight, mainly clear through the early overnight, then becoming partly cloudy with some patchy fog developing. Lows ranging from the lower 50s inland to the mid-50s along the lake shore. Light winds. Labor Day, some patchy fog in the morning, otherwise partly to mostly sunny. Highs ranging from the upper 60s on the hilltops to the mid-70s across the lower elevations. Light northwest winds. Monday night, partly cloudy with some patchy fog developing overnight. Lows ranging from the

Lower 50s inland to the upper 50s along the lake shore. Light winds. Tuesday, some patchy fog in the morning, otherwise mostly sunny. Highs ranging from the mid-70s on the hilltops to the upper 70s across the lower elevations. Light winds. Tuesday night, mostly cloudy. Warmer with lows in the lower 60s. Light winds, becoming south 5 to 10 miles an hour. The forecast for the Southern Finger Lakes, including Pinyan, Seneca Falls, and Auburn. Overnight, mainly clear with some patchy fog developing late. Lows in the lower 50s. Light northwest winds. Labor Day, some patchy fog in the morning, otherwise mostly sunny. Highs in the lower 70s. Light northwest winds. Monday night, partly cloudy. Lows in the lower 50s. Light winds. Tuesday, some patchy fog in the morning, otherwise mostly sunny. Highs in the mid-70s. Light winds. Tuesday night, mostly cloudy. Lows in the lower 60s. Light winds, becoming south 5 to 10 miles an hour. And now the extended forecast. Wednesday, showers. Highs in the lower 80s. Chance of rain 90%. Thursday, mostly cloudy with a 40% chance of showers. Highs in the mid-70s. Lows in the mid-60s. Friday, mainly clear. Highs around 70. Lows in the mid-50s. Saturday, partly cloudy. Highs in the upper 70s. Lows in the mid-50s. Sunday, mostly cloudy. A 40% chance of showers. Highs in the upper 70s. Lows around 60. This is the NOAA Weather Radio KHA-53 in Rochester. Your source for official weather information across the Western Finger Lakes and the Genesee Valley. KHA-53 operates on a frequency of 162.40 MHz. The 2 a.m. weather at Rochester, it was clear. The temperature was 53 degrees Fahrenheit or 12 degrees Celsius, the dew point 53 and the relative humidity 100%. The wind was west at 5 miles an hour. The pressure was 30.17 inches and rising. Repeating at Rochester, it was clear, temperature 53 degrees. Around the region at 2 a.m. it was clear, with a temperature of 57 at Buffalo, 56 at Niagara Falls, 52 at Elmira, 53 at Binghamton, and 48 at Watertown. At Syracuse, it was partly cloudy, with a temperature of 54. At Oswego, winds were south at 4 knots, with a temperature of 60 degrees. The Central Lake Ontario buoy winds were northwest at 8 knots, with a temperature of 68 degrees, and the waves were 0 feet. The forecast for the Genesee Valley and Northern Finger Lakes, including Rochester, Geneseo, Canandaigua, Newark, and Fairhaven. Overnight, mainly clear through the early overnight, then becoming partly cloudy with some patchy fog developing. Lows ranging from the lower 50s inland to the mid-50s along the lake shore. Light winds. Labor Day, some patchy fog in the morning, otherwise partly to mostly sunny. Highs ranging from the upper 60s on the hilltops to the mid-70s across the lower elevations. Light northwest winds. Monday night, partly cloudy with some patchy fog developing overnight. Lows ranging from the lower 50s inland to the upper 50s along the lake shore. Light winds. Tuesday, some patchy fog in the morning, otherwise mostly sunny. Highs ranging from the mid-70s on the hilltops to the upper 70s across the lower elevations. Light winds. Tuesday night, mostly cloudy. Warmer with lows in the lower 60s. Light winds, becoming south 5 to 10 miles an hour. The forecast for the Southern Finger Lakes, including Pinyan, Seneca Falls, and Auburn. Overnight, mainly clear with some patchy fog developing late. Lows in the lower 50s. Light northwest winds. Labor Day, some patchy fog in the morning, otherwise mostly sunny. Highs in the lower 70s. Light northwest winds. Monday night, partly cloudy. Lows in the lower 50s. Light winds. Tuesday, some patchy fog in the morning, otherwise mostly sunny. Highs in the mid-70s. Light winds. Tuesday night, mostly cloudy. Lows in the lower 60s. Light winds, becoming south 5 to 10 miles.

an hour. And now the extended forecast. Wednesday, showers. Highs in the lower 80s. Chance of rain 90%. Thursday, mostly cloudy with a 40% chance of showers. Highs in the mid-70s. Lows in the mid-60s. Friday, mainly clear. Highs around 70. Lows in the mid-50s. Saturday, partly cloudy. Highs in the upper 70s. Lows in the mid-50s. Sunday, mostly cloudy. A 40% chance of showers. Highs in the upper 70s. Lows around 60. This is the NOAA Weather Radio KHA 53 in Rochester. Your source for official weather information across the Western Finger Lakes and the Genesee Valley. KHA 53 operates on a frequency of 162.40 MHz. The 2 a.m. weather at Rochester, it was clear. The temperature was 53 degrees Fahrenheit or 12 degrees Celsius, the dew point 53 and the relative humidity 100%. The wind was west at 5 miles an hour. The pressure was 30.17 inches and rising. Repeating at Rochester, it was clear, temperature 53 degrees. Around the region at 2 a.m. it was clear, with a temperature of 57 at Buffalo, 56 at Niagara Falls, 52 at Elmira, 53 at Binghamton, and 48 at Watertown. It was partly cloudy, with a temperature of 61 at Toronto, and 54 at Syracuse. At Oswego, winds were south at 4 knots, with a temperature of 60 degrees. The Central Lake Ontario buoy winds were northwest at 8 knots, with a temperature of 68 degrees, and the waves were 0 feet. The forecast for the Genesee Valley and Northern Finger Lakes, including Rochester, Geneseo, Canandaigua, Newark, and Fairhaven. Overnight, mainly clear through the early overnight, then becoming partly cloudy with some patchy fog developing. Lows ranging from the lower 50s inland to the mid-50s along the lake shore. Light winds. Labor Day, some patchy fog in the morning, otherwise partly to mostly sunny. Highs ranging from the upper 60s on the hilltops to the mid-70s across the lower elevations. Light northwest winds. Monday night, partly cloudy with some patchy fog developing overnight. Lows ranging from the lower 50s inland to the upper 50s along the lake shore. Light winds. Tuesday, some patchy fog in the morning, otherwise mostly sunny. Highs ranging from the mid-70s on the hilltops to the upper 70s across the lower elevations. Light winds. Tuesday night, mostly cloudy. Warmer with lows in the lower 60s. Light winds, becoming south 5 to 10 miles an hour. The forecast for the Southern Finger Lakes, including Pinyan, Seneca Falls, and Auburn. Overnight, mainly clear with some patchy fog developing late. Lows in the lower 50s. Light northwest winds. Labor Day, some patchy fog in the morning, otherwise mostly sunny. Highs in the lower 70s. Light northwest winds. Monday night, partly cloudy. Lows in the lower 50s. Light winds. Tuesday, some patchy fog in the morning, otherwise mostly sunny. Highs in the mid-70s. Light winds. Tuesday night, mostly cloudy. Lows in the lower 60s. Light winds, becoming south 5 to 10 miles an hour. And now the extended forecast. Wednesday, showers. Highs in the lower 80s. Chance of rain 90%. Thursday, mostly cloudy with a 40% chance of showers. Highs in the mid-70s. Lows in the mid-60s. Friday, mainly clear. Highs around 70. Lows in the mid-50s. Saturday, partly cloudy. Highs in the upper 70s. Lows in the mid-50s. Sunday, mostly cloudy. A 40% chance of showers. Highs in the upper 70s. Lows around 60. This is the NOAA Weather Radio KHA 53 in Rochester. Your source for official weather information across the Western Finger Lakes and the Genesee Valley. KHA 53 operates on a frequency of 162.40 MHz. The 2 a.m. weather at Rochester, it was clear. The temperature was 53 degrees Fahrenheit or 12 degrees Celsius, the dew point 53 and the relative humidity 100%. The wind was west at 5 miles an hour.

of pressure was 30.17 inches and rising. Repeating at Rochester, it was clear temperature 53 degrees. Around the region at 2 a.m. it was clear, with a temperature of 57 at Buffalo, 56 at Niagara Falls, 52 at Elmira, 53 at Binghamton, and 48 at Watertown. It was partly cloudy, with a temperature of 61 at Toronto, and 54 at Syracuse. At Oswego, winds were south at 4 knots, with a temperature of 60 degrees. The Central Lake Ontario buoy winds were northwest at 8 knots, with a temperature of 68 degrees, and the waves were 0 feet. The forecast for the Genesee Valley and Northern Finger Lakes, including Rochester, Geneseo, Canandaigua, Newark, and Fairhaven. Overnight, mainly clear through the early overnight, then becoming partly cloudy with some patchy fog developing. Lows ranging from the lower 50s inland to the mid-50s along the lake shore. Light winds. Labor Day, some patchy fog in the morning, otherwise partly to mostly sunny. Highs ranging from the upper 60s on the hilltops to the mid-70s across the lower elevations. Light northwest winds. Monday night, partly cloudy with some patchy fog developing overnight. Lows ranging from the lower 50s inland to the upper 50s along the lake shore. Light winds. Tuesday, some patchy fog in the morning, otherwise mostly sunny. Highs ranging from the mid-70s on the hilltops to the upper 70s across the lower elevations. Light winds. Tuesday night, mostly cloudy. Warmer with lows in the lower 60s. Light winds, becoming south 5 to 10 miles an hour. The forecast for the Southern Finger Lakes, including Pinyan, Seneca Falls, and Auburn. Overnight, mainly clear with some patchy fog developing late. Lows in the lower 50s. Light northwest winds. Labor Day, some patchy fog in the morning, otherwise mostly sunny. Highs in the lower 70s. Light northwest winds. Monday night, partly cloudy. Lows in the lower 50s. Light winds. Tuesday, some patchy fog in the morning, otherwise mostly sunny. Highs in the mid-70s. Light winds. Tuesday night, mostly cloudy. Lows in the lower 60s. Light winds, becoming south 5 to 10 miles an hour. And now the extended forecast. Wednesday, showers. Highs in the lower 80s. Chance of rain 90%. Thursday, mostly cloudy with a 40% chance of showers. Highs in the mid-70s. Lows in the mid-60s. Friday, mainly clear. Highs around 70. Lows in the mid-50s. Saturday, partly cloudy. Highs in the upper 70s. Lows in the mid-50s. Sunday, mostly cloudy. A 40% chance of showers. Highs in the upper 70s. Lows around 60. This is the NOAA Weather Radio KHA53 in Rochester. Your source for official weather information across the Western Finger Lakes and the Genesee Valley. KHA53 operates on a frequency of 162.40 MHz. The 2 a.m. weather at Rochester, it was clear. The temperature was 53 degrees Fahrenheit or 12 degrees Celsius, the dew point 53 and the relative humidity 100%. The wind was west at 5 miles an hour. The pressure was 30.17 inches and rising. Repeating at Rochester, it was clear temperature 53 degrees. Around the region at 2 a.m. it was clear, with a temperature of 57 at Buffalo, 56 at Niagara Falls, 52 at Elmira, 53 at Binghamton, and 48 at Watertown. It was partly cloudy, with a temperature of 61 at Toronto, and 54 at Syracuse. At Oswego, winds were south at 4 knots, with a temperature of 60 degrees. The Central Lake Ontario buoy winds were northwest at 8 knots, with a temperature of 68 degrees, and the waves were 0 feet. The Rochester, New York climate summary for yesterday, September 6, 2026. Yesterday's high temperature of 69 degrees occurred at 3:24 p.m. Yesterday's low temperature of 55 degrees occurred at 11:59 p.m. No precipitation fell yesterday, which leaves the monthly total at 1.60 inches. The total precipitation for the year still stands at 33.26 inches. There were 3 heating degree days yesterday. This brings the monthly total to 3.

yearly total since July 1st is 13. There were no cooling degree days yesterday. This leaves the monthly total at 38. The yearly total since January 1st is 593. Yesterday the maximum wind observed was 16 miles an hour from the northeast. The highest wind gust observed was 23 miles per hour from the northeast, which occurred at 1:26 p.m. Yesterday the average wind speed was 6 miles per hour. The record high for today is 95, which last occurred in 1881, and the record low is 43, which occurred in 1888. Sunrise today is at 6:42 a.m. and sunset is at 7:35 p.m. The forecast for the Genesee Valley and Northern Finger Lakes, including Rochester, Geneseo, Canandaigua, Newark, and Fairhaven. Overnight, mainly clear through the early overnight, then becoming partly cloudy with some patchy fog developing. Lows ranging from the lower 50s inland to the mid 50s along the lake shore. Light winds. Labor Day, some patchy fog in the morning, otherwise partly to mostly sunny. Highs ranging from the upper 60s on the hilltops to the mid 70s across the lower elevations. Light northwest winds. Monday night, partly cloudy with some patchy fog developing overnight. Lows ranging from the lower 50s inland to the upper 50s along the lake shore. Light winds. Tuesday, some patchy fog in the morning, otherwise mostly sunny. Highs ranging from the mid 70s on the hilltops to the upper 70s across the lower elevations. Light winds. Tuesday night, mostly cloudy. Warmer with lows in the lower 60s. Light winds, becoming south 5 to 10 miles an hour. The forecast for the Southern Finger Lakes, including Pinyan, Seneca Falls, and Auburn. Overnight, mainly clear with some patchy fog developing late. Lows in the lower 50s. Light northwest winds. Labor Day, some patchy fog in the morning, otherwise mostly sunny. Highs in the lower 70s. Light northwest winds. Monday night, partly cloudy. Lows in the lower 50s. Light winds. Tuesday, some patchy fog in the morning, otherwise mostly sunny. Highs in the mid 70s. Light winds. Tuesday night, mostly cloudy. Lows in the lower 60s. Light winds, becoming south 5 to 10 miles an hour. And now the extended forecast. Wednesday, showers. Highs in the lower 80s. Chance of rain 90%. Thursday, mostly cloudy with a 40% chance of showers. Highs in the mid 70s. Lows in the mid 60s. Friday, mainly clear. Highs around 70. Lows in the mid 50s. Saturday, partly cloudy. Highs in the upper 70s. Lows in the mid 50s. Sunday, mostly cloudy. A 40% chance of showers. Highs in the upper 70s. Lows around 60. This is the NOAA Weather Radio KHA 53 in Rochester. Your source for official weather information across the Western Finger Lakes and the Genesee Valley. KHA 53 operates on a frequency of 162.40 MHz. The 2 a.m. weather at Rochester, it was clear. The temperature was 53 degrees Fahrenheit or 12 degrees Celsius, the dew point 53 and the relative humidity 100%. The wind was west at 5 miles an hour. The pressure was 30.17 inches and rising. Repeating at Rochester, it was clear, temperature 53 degrees. Around the region at 2 a.m. it was clear, with a temperature of 57 at Buffalo, 56 at Niagara Falls, 52 at Elmira, 53 at Binghamton, and 48 at Watertown. It was partly cloudy, with a temperature of 61 at Toronto, and 54 at Syracuse. At Oswego, winds were south at 4 knots, with a temperature of 60 degrees. The Central Lake Ontario buoy winds were northwest at 8 knots, with a temperature of 68 degrees, and the waves were 0 feet. The forecast for the Genesee Valley and Northern Finger Lakes, including Rochester, Geneseo, Canandaigua, Newark, and Fairhaven. Overnight, mainly clear through the early overnight, then becoming partly cloudy with some patchy fog developing. Lows ranging from the lower 50s inland to the mid 50s along the lake shore. Light winds. Labor Day, some patchy fog in the morning, otherwise partly to mostly sunny.
highs ranging from the upper 60s on the hilltops to the mid-70s across the lower elevations. Light northwest winds. Monday night, partly cloudy with some patchy fog developing overnight. Lows ranging from the lower 50s inland to the upper 50s along the lake shore. Light winds. Tuesday, some patchy fog in the morning, otherwise mostly sunny. Highs ranging from the mid-70s on the hilltops to the upper 70s across the lower elevations. Light winds. Tuesday night, mostly cloudy. Warmer with lows in the lower 60s. Light winds, becoming south 5 to 10 miles an hour. The forecast for the Southern Finger Lakes, including Pinyan, Seneca Falls, and Auburn. Overnight, mainly clear with some patchy fog developing late. Lows in the lower 50s. Light northwest winds. Labor Day, some patchy fog in the morning, otherwise mostly sunny. Highs in the lower 70s. Light northwest winds. Monday night, partly cloudy. Lows in the lower 50s. Light winds. Tuesday, some patchy fog in the morning, otherwise mostly sunny. Highs in the mid-70s. Light winds. Tuesday night, mostly cloudy. Lows in the lower 60s. Light winds, becoming south 5 to 10 miles an hour. And now the extended forecast. Wednesday, showers. Highs in the lower 80s. Chance of rain 90%. Thursday, mostly cloudy with a 40% chance of showers. Highs in the mid-70s. Lows in the mid-60s. Friday, mainly clear. Highs around 70. Lows in the mid-50s. Saturday, partly cloudy. Highs in the upper 70s. Lows in the mid-50s. Sunday, mostly cloudy. A 40% chance of showers. Highs in the upper 70s. Lows around 60. The Nearshore Marine Forecast, for the Niagara River to Hamelin Beach along Lake Ontario. Rest of tonight, light and variable winds. Mainly clear late this evening, then becoming partly cloudy. Waves 1 foot or less. Monday, west winds less than 10 knots. Mostly sunny. Waves 1 foot or less. Monday night, west winds less than 10 knots becoming southwest. Partly cloudy. Waves 1 foot or less. Tuesday, southwest winds less than 10 knots. Partly to mostly sunny. Waves 1 foot or less. Tuesday night, east winds 5 to 10 knots becoming south. Mostly cloudy. Waves 1 foot or less. Wednesday, southwest winds 15 to 25 knots. Showers likely. Waves 1 to 3 feet building to 3 to 6 feet. Waves occasionally around 7 feet. Thursday, west winds 15 to 20 knots becoming northwest 10 to 15 knots. Partly to mostly cloudy. Waves 2 to 4 feet building to 3 to 5 feet, then subsiding to 2 to 4 feet. Waves occasionally around 6 feet. Friday, northwest winds 5 to 10 knots becoming south. Mainly clear. Waves 1 to 3 feet. The Nearshore Marine Forecast, for Hamelin Beach to Sodus Bay. Rest of tonight, north winds 10 knots or less becoming northwest. Mainly clear late this evening, then becoming partly cloudy. Waves 1 foot or less. Monday, west winds 10 knots or less becoming northwest. Becoming mostly sunny. Waves 1 foot or less. Monday night, west winds 10 knots or less becoming southwest. Partly cloudy. Waves 1 foot or less. Tuesday, west winds less than 10 knots. Partly to mostly sunny. Waves 1 foot or less. Tuesday night, east winds 10 knots or less becoming south. Mostly cloudy. Waves 1 foot or less. Wednesday, south winds 10 to 15 knots becoming less. Tuesday night, east winds 10 knots or less becoming south. Mostly cloudy. Waves 1 foot or less. Wednesday, south winds 10 to 15 knots becoming southwest 15 to 20 knots. Showers likely. Waves 1 foot or less building to 3 to 5 feet. Waves occasionally around 6 feet. Thursday, west winds 15 to 20 knots becoming northwest. A chance of showers during the day. Waves 3 to 6 feet subsiding to 2 to 4 feet.

Waves occasionally around 7 feet. Friday, northwest winds 5 to 15 knots becoming south. Mainly clear. Waves 2 to 4 feet subsiding to 1 foot or less. The water temperature off Rochester is 74 degrees. The nearshore marine forecast, 4, Sodus Bay to Mexico Bay. Rest of tonight, north winds 10 knots or less becoming northwest. Mainly clear. Waves 2 feet or less. Monday, west winds 10 knots or less. Sunny. Waves 1 foot or less. Monday night, west winds 5 to 10 knots. Partly cloudy. Waves 2 feet or less. Tuesday, northwest winds 10 knots or less becoming north. Mostly sunny. Waves 1 foot or less. Tuesday night, northeast winds 10 knots or less becoming south. Mostly cloudy. Waves 1 foot or less. Wednesday, south winds 10 to 15 knots becoming southwest 15 to 20 knots. Showers. Waves 2 feet or less building to 3 to 6 feet. Waves occasionally around 7 feet. Thursday, west winds 15 to 25 knots becoming northwest. A chance of showers during the day. Waves 3 to 6 feet building to 4 to 7 feet, then subsiding to 3 to 5 feet. Waves occasionally around 9 feet. Friday, northwest winds 5 to 15 knots becoming south. Mainly clear. Waves 2 to 4 feet subsiding to 1 to 2 feet. 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Your source for official weather information across the Western Finger Lakes and the Genesee Valley. KHA-53 operates on a frequency of 162.40 MHz. The 2 a.m. weather at Rochester, it was clear. The temperature was 53 degrees Fahrenheit or 12 degrees Celsius, the dew point 53 and the relative humidity 100%. The wind was west at 5 miles an hour. The pressure was 30.17 inches and rising. Repeating at Rochester, it was clear, temperature 53 degrees. Around the region at 2 a.m. it was clear, with a temperature of 57 at Buffalo, 56 at Niagara Falls, 52 at Elmira, 53 at Binghamton, and 48 at Watertown. It was partly cloudy, with a temperature of 61 at Toronto, and 54 at Syracuse. At Oswego, winds were south at 4 knots, with a temperature of 60 degrees. The Central Lake Ontario buoy winds were northwest at 8 knots, with a temperature of 68 degrees, and the waves were 0 feet. The forecast for the Genesee Valley and Northern Finger Lakes, including Rochester, Geneseo, Canandaigua, Newark, and Fairhaven. Overnight, mainly clear with some patchy fog. Lows ranging from the lower 50s inland to the mid-50s along the lake shore. Light winds. Monday, some patchy fog in the morning, otherwise sunny. Highs ranging from around 70 on the hilltops to the mid-70s across the lower elevations. Light northwest winds. Monday night, mainly clear in the evening, then becoming partly cloudy with some patchy fog developing. Lows ranging from the mid-50s inland to the upper 50s along the lake shore. Light winds. Tuesday, some patchy fog in the morning, otherwise partly sunny. Highs ranging from the mid-70s on the hilltops to the upper 70s across the lower elevations. Light winds. Tuesday night, mostly cloudy. Lows in the lower 60s. Light winds. The forecast for the Southern Finger Lakes, including Pinyan, Seneca Falls, and Auburn. Overnight, mainly clear with some patchy fog. Lows in the lower 50s. Light winds. Monday, some patchy fog in the morning, otherwise sunny. Highs in the lower 70s. Light northwest winds. Monday night, mainly clear with some patchy fog developing. Lows in the mid-50s. Light winds. Tuesday, some patchy fog in the morning, otherwise partly sunny. Highs in the mid-70s. Light winds. Tuesday night, mostly cloudy. Lows in the lower 60s. Light winds, becoming south 5 to 10 miles an hour. And now the extended forecast. Wednesday, showers and a chance of thunderstorms. Highs in the lower 80s. Chance of rain 90%. Thursday, mostly cloudy with a 50% chance of showers. Highs in the mid-70s. Lows in the upper 60s.

isn't rising. Repeating at Rochester, it was clear temperature 53 degrees. Around the region at 2 a.m. it was clear, with a temperature of 57 at Buffalo, 56 at Niagara Falls, 52 at Elmira, 53 at Binghamton, and 48 at Watertown. It was partly cloudy, with a temperature of 61 at Toronto, and 54 at Syracuse. At Oswego, winds were south at 4 knots, with a temperature of 60 degrees. The Central Lake Ontario buoy winds were northwest at 8 knots, with a temperature of 68 degrees, and the waves were 0 feet. The forecast for the Genesee Valley and Northern Finger Lakes, including Rochester, Geneseo, Canandaigua, Newark, and Fairhaven. Overnight, mainly clear with some patchy fog. Lows ranging from the lower 50s inland to the mid-50s along the lake shore. Light winds. Monday, some patchy fog in the morning, otherwise sunny. Highs ranging from around 70 on the hilltops to the mid-70s across the lower elevations. Light northwest winds. Monday night, mainly clear in the evening, then becoming partly cloudy with some patchy fog developing. Lows ranging from the mid-50s inland to the upper 50s along the lake shore. Light winds. Tuesday, some patchy fog in the morning, otherwise partly sunny. Highs ranging from the mid-70s on the hilltops to the upper 70s across the lower elevations. Light winds. Tuesday night, mostly cloudy. Lows in the lower 60s. Light winds. The forecast for the Southern Finger Lakes, including Tinian, Seneca Falls, and Auburn. Overnight, mainly clear with some patchy fog. Lows in the lower 50s. Light winds. Monday, some patchy fog in the morning, otherwise sunny. Highs in the lower 70s. Light northwest winds. Monday night, mainly clear with some patchy fog developing. Lows in the mid-50s. Light winds. Tuesday, some patchy fog in the morning, otherwise partly sunny. Highs in the mid-70s. Light winds. Tuesday night, mostly cloudy. Lows in the lower 60s. Light winds, becoming south 5 to 10 miles an hour. And now the extended forecast. Wednesday, showers and a chance of thunderstorms. Highs in the lower 80s. Chance of rain 90%. Thursday, mostly cloudy with a 50% chance of showers. Highs in the mid-70s. Lows in the upper 60s. Friday, mainly clear. Highs in the lower 70s. Lows in the mid-50s. Saturday, partly cloudy. Highs in the upper 70s. Lows in the mid-50s. Sunday, partly cloudy. A chance of showers. Highs in the upper 70s. Lows in the lower 60s. Chance of rain 30%. This is the NOAA Weather Radio KHA 53 in Rochester. Your source for official weather information across the Western Finger Lakes and the Genesee Valley. KHA 53 operates on a frequency of 162.40 MHz. The 2 a.m. weather at Rochester, it was clear. The temperature was 53 degrees Fahrenheit or 12 degrees Celsius, the dew point 53 and the relative humidity 100%. The wind was west at 5 miles an hour. The pressure was 30.17 inches and rising. Repeating at Rochester, it was clear temperature 53 degrees. Around the region at 2 a.m. it was clear, with a temperature of 57 at Buffalo, 56 at Niagara Falls, 52 at Elmira, 53 at Binghamton, and 48 at Watertown. It was partly cloudy, with a temperature of 61 at Toronto, and 54 at Syracuse. At Oswego, winds were south at 4 knots, with a temperature of 60 degrees. The Central Lake Ontario buoy winds were northwest at 8 knots, with a temperature of 68 degrees, and the waves were 0 feet. The forecast for the Genesee Valley and Northern Finger Lakes, including Rochester, Geneseo, Canandaigua, Newark, and Fairhaven. Overnight, mainly clear with some patchy fog. Lows ranging from the lower 50s inland to the mid-50s along the lake shore. Light winds. Monday, some patchy fog in the morning, otherwise sunny. Highs ranging from around 70 on the hilltops to the mid-70s across the lower elevations. Light northwest winds. Monday night, mainly clear in the evening, then becoming partly cloudy with some patchy fog developing. Lows ranging

From the mid-50s inland to the upper 50s along the lake shore. Light winds. Tuesday, some patchy fog in the morning, otherwise partly sunny. Highs ranging from the mid-70s on the hilltops to the upper 70s across the lower elevations. Light winds. Tuesday night, mostly cloudy. Lows in the lower 60s. Light winds. The forecast for the Southern Finger Lakes, including Pinyan, Seneca Falls, and Auburn. Overnight, mainly clear with some patchy fog. Lows in the lower 50s. Light winds. Monday, some patchy fog in the morning, otherwise sunny. Highs in the lower 70s. Light northwest winds. Monday night, mainly clear with some patchy fog developing. Lows in the mid-50s. Light winds. Tuesday, some patchy fog in the morning, otherwise partly sunny. Highs in the mid-70s. Light winds. Tuesday night, mostly cloudy. Lows in the lower 60s. Light winds, becoming south 5 to 10 miles an hour. And now the extended forecast. Wednesday, showers and a chance of thunderstorms. Highs in the lower 80s. Chance of rain 90%. Thursday, mostly cloudy with a 50% chance of showers. Highs in the mid-70s. Lows in the upper 60s. Friday, mainly clear. Highs in the lower 70s. Lows in the mid-50s. Saturday, partly cloudy. Highs in the upper 70s. Lows in the mid-50s. Sunday, partly cloudy. A chance of showers. Highs in the upper 70s. Lows in the lower 60s. Chance of rain 30%. The Rochester, New York climate summary for yesterday, September 6, 2026. Yesterday's high temperature of 69 degrees occurred at 3:24 p.m. Yesterday's low temperature of 55 degrees occurred at 11:59 p.m. No precipitation fell yesterday, which leaves the monthly total at 1.60 inches. The total precipitation for the year still stands at 33.26 inches. There were 3 heating degree days yesterday. This brings the monthly total to 3. The yearly total since July 1st is 13. There were no cooling degree days yesterday. This leaves the monthly total at 38. The yearly total since January 1st is 593. Yesterday the maximum wind observed was 16 miles an hour from the northeast. The highest wind gust observed was 23 miles per hour from the northeast, which occurred at 1:26 p.m. Yesterday the average wind speed was 6 miles per hour. The record high for today is 95, which last occurred in 1881, and the record low is 43, which occurred in 1888. Sunrise today is at 6:42 a.m. and sunset is at 7:35 p.m. This is the NOAA Weather Radio KHA-53 in Rochester. Your source for official weather information across the Western Finger Lakes and the Genesee Valley. KHA-53 operates on a frequency of 162.40 MHz. The 2 a.m. weather at Rochester, it was clear. The temperature was 53 degrees Fahrenheit or 12 degrees Celsius, the dew point 53 and the relative humidity 100%. The wind was west at 5 miles an hour. The pressure was 30.17 inches and rising. Repeating at Rochester, it was clear, temperature 53 degrees. Around the region at 2 a.m. it was clear, with a temperature of 57 at Buffalo, 56 at Niagara Falls, 52 at Elmira, 53 at Binghamton, and 48 at Watertown. It was partly cloudy, with a temperature of 61 at Toronto, and 54 at Syracuse. At Oswego, winds were south at 4 knots, with a temperature of 60 degrees. The Central Lake Ontario buoy winds were northwest at 8 knots, with a temperature of 68 degrees, and the waves were 0 feet. The forecast for the Genesee Valley and Northern Finger Lakes, including Rochester, Geneseo, Canandaigua, Newark, and Fairhaven. Overnight, mainly clear with some patchy fog. Lows ranging from the lower 50s inland to the mid-50s along the lake shore. Light winds. Monday, some patchy fog in the morning, otherwise sunny. Highs ranging from around 70 on the hilltops to the mid-70s across the lower elevations. Light northwest winds. Monday night, mainly clear in the evening, then becoming partly cloudy with some patchy fog developing.

ranging from the mid-50s inland to the upper 50s along the lake shore. Light winds. Tuesday, some patchy fog in the morning, otherwise partly sunny. Highs ranging from the mid-70s on the hilltops to the upper 70s across the lower elevations. Light winds. Tuesday night, mostly cloudy. Lows in the lower 60s. Light winds. The forecast for the Southern Finger Lakes, including Pinyan, Seneca Falls, and Auburn. Overnight, mainly clear with some patchy fog. Lows in the lower 50s. Light winds. Monday, some patchy fog in the morning, otherwise sunny. Highs in the lower 70s. Light northwest winds. Monday night, mainly clear with some patchy fog developing. Lows in the mid-50s. Light winds. Tuesday, some patchy fog in the morning, otherwise partly sunny. Highs in the mid-70s. Light winds. Tuesday night, mostly cloudy. Lows in the lower 60s. Light winds, becoming south 5 to 10 miles an hour. And now the extended forecast. Wednesday, showers and a chance of thunderstorms. Highs in the lower 80s. Chance of rain 90%. Thursday, mostly cloudy with a 50% chance of showers. Highs in the mid-70s. Lows in the upper 60s. Friday, mainly clear. Highs in the lower 70s. Lows in the mid-50s. Saturday, partly cloudy. Highs in the upper 70s. Lows in the mid-50s. Sunday, partly cloudy. A chance of showers. Highs in the upper 70s. Lows in the lower 60s. Chance of rain 30%. This is the NOAA Weather Radio KHA 53 in Rochester. Your source for official weather information across the Western Finger Lakes and the Genesee Valley. KHA 53 operates on a frequency of 162.40 MHz. The 2 a.m. weather at Rochester, it was clear. The temperature was 53 degrees Fahrenheit or 12 degrees Celsius, the dew point 53 and the relative humidity 100%. The wind was west at 5 miles an hour. The pressure was 30.17 inches and rising. Repeating at Rochester, it was clear, temperature 53 degrees. Around the region at 2 a.m. it was clear, with a temperature of 57 at Buffalo, 56 at Niagara Falls, 52 at Elmira, 53 at Binghamton, and 48 at Watertown. It was partly cloudy, with a temperature of 61 at Toronto, and 54 at Syracuse. At Oswego, winds were south at 4 knots, with a temperature of 60 degrees. The Central Lake Ontario buoy winds were northwest at 8 knots, with a temperature of 68 degrees, and the waves were 0 feet. The forecast for the Genesee Valley and Northern Finger Lakes, including Rochester, Geneseo, Canandaigua, Newark, and Fairhaven. Overnight, mainly clear with some patchy fog. Lows ranging from the lower 50s inland to the mid-50s along the lake shore. Light winds. Monday, some patchy fog in the morning, otherwise sunny. Highs ranging from around 70 on the hilltops to the mid-70s across the lower elevations. Light northwest winds. Monday night, mainly clear in the evening, then becoming partly cloudy with some patchy fog developing. Lows ranging from the mid-50s inland to the upper 50s along the lake shore. Light winds. Tuesday, some patchy fog in the morning, otherwise partly sunny. Highs ranging from the mid-70s on the hilltops to the upper 70s across the lower elevations. Light winds. Tuesday night, mostly cloudy. Lows in the lower 60s. Light winds. The forecast for the Southern Finger Lakes, including Pinyan, Seneca Falls, and Auburn. Overnight, mainly clear with some patchy fog. Lows in the lower 50s. Light winds. Monday, some patchy fog in the morning, otherwise sunny. Highs in the lower 70s. Light northwest winds. Monday night, mainly clear with some patchy fog developing. Lows in the mid-50s. Light winds. Tuesday, some patchy fog in the morning, otherwise partly sunny. Highs in the mid-70s. Light winds. Tuesday night, mostly cloudy. Lows in the lower 60s. Light winds, becoming south 5 to 10 miles an hour. And now the extended forecast.
Wednesday,

showers and a chance of thunderstorms. Highs in the lower 80s. Chance of rain 90%. Thursday, mostly cloudy with a 50% chance of showers. Highs in the mid-70s. Lows in the upper 60s. Friday, mainly clear. Highs in the lower 70s. Lows in the mid-50s. Saturday, partly cloudy. Highs in the upper 70s. Lows in the mid-50s. Sunday, partly cloudy. A chance of showers. Highs in the upper 70s. Lows in the lower 60s. Chance of rain 30%. This is the NOAA Weather Radio KHA 53 in Rochester. Your source for official weather information across the Western Finger Lakes and the Genesee Valley. KHA 53 operates on a frequency of 162.40 MHz. The 2 a.m. weather at Rochester, it was clear. The temperature was 53 degrees Fahrenheit or 12 degrees Celsius, the dew point 53 and the relative humidity 100%. The wind was west at 5 miles an hour. The pressure was 30.17 inches and rising. Repeating at Rochester, it was clear, temperature 53 degrees. Around the region at 2 a.m. it was clear, with a temperature of 57 at Buffalo, 56 at Niagara Falls, 52 at Elmira, 53 at Binghamton, and 48 at Watertown. It was partly cloudy, with a temperature of 61 at Toronto, and 54 at Syracuse. At Oswego, winds were south at 4 knots, with a temperature of 60 degrees. The Central Lake Ontario buoy winds were northwest at 8 knots, with a temperature of 68 degrees, and the waves were 0 feet. The forecast for the Genesee Valley and Northern Finger Lakes, including Rochester, Geneseo, Canandaigua, Newark, and Fairhaven. Overnight, mainly clear with some patchy fog. Lows ranging from the lower 50s inland to the mid-50s along the lakeshore. Light winds. Monday, some patchy fog in the morning, otherwise sunny. Highs ranging from around 70 on the hilltops to the mid-70s across the lower elevations. Light northwest winds. Monday night, mainly clear in the evening, then becoming partly cloudy with some patchy fog developing. Lows ranging from the mid-50s inland to the upper 50s along the lakeshore. Light winds. Tuesday, some patchy fog in the morning, otherwise partly sunny. Highs ranging from the mid-70s on the hilltops to the upper 70s across the lower elevations. Light winds. Tuesday night, mostly cloudy. Lows in the lower 60s. Light winds. The forecast for the Southern Finger Lakes, including Penyan, Seneca Falls, and Auburn. Overnight, mainly clear with some patchy fog. Lows in the lower 50s. Light winds. Monday, some patchy fog in the morning, otherwise sunny. Highs in the lower 70s. Light northwest winds. Monday night, mainly clear with some patchy fog developing. Lows in the mid-50s. Light winds. Tuesday, some patchy fog in the morning, otherwise partly sunny. Highs in the mid-70s. Light winds. Tuesday night, mostly cloudy. Lows in the lower 60s. Light winds, becoming south 5 to 10 miles an hour. And now the extended forecast. Wednesday, showers and a chance of thunderstorms. Highs in the lower 80s. Chance of rain 90%. Thursday, mostly cloudy with a 50% chance of showers. Highs in the mid-70s. Lows in the upper 60s. Friday, mainly clear. Highs in the lower 70s. Lows in the mid-50s. Saturday, partly cloudy. Highs in the upper 70s. Lows in the mid-50s. Sunday, partly cloudy. A chance of showers. Highs in the upper 70s. Lows in the lower 60s. Chance of rain 30%. This is the NOAA Weather Radio KHA 53 in Rochester. Your source for official weather information across the Western Finger Lakes and the Genesee Valley. KHA 53 operates on a frequency of 162.40 MHz. The 2 a.m. weather at Rochester, it was clear. The temperature was 53 degrees Fahrenheit or 12 degrees Celsius, the dew point 53 and the relative humidity 100%. The wind was west at 5 miles an hour. The pressure was 30.17 inches and rising.

heating at Rochester, it was clear temperature 53 degrees. Around the region at 2 a.m. it was clear, with a temperature of 57 at Buffalo, 56 at Niagara Falls, 52 at Elmira, 53 at Binghamton, and 48 at Watertown. It was partly cloudy, with a temperature of 61 at Toronto, and 54 at Syracuse. At Oswego, winds were south at 4 knots, with a temperature of 60 degrees. The Central Lake Ontario buoy winds were northwest at 8 knots, with a temperature of 68 degrees, and the waves were 0 feet. Open lake forecast, 4, the Niagara River to Hamlin Beach beyond 5 miles from shore. Overnight, north winds less than 10 knots. Waves 1 foot or less. Monday, northwest winds 10 knots or less becoming west. Waves 1 foot or less. Monday night, southwest winds 10 knots or less becoming west. Waves 1 foot or less. Tuesday, west winds less than 10 knots. Waves 1 foot or less. Tuesday night, east winds 5 to 10 knots becoming south. Waves 1 foot or less. Wednesday, southwest winds 15 to 25 knots becoming west. Showers likely. Waves 1 to 3 feet building to 4 to 7 feet, then subsiding to 3 to 6 feet. Waves occasionally around 9 feet. Thursday, west winds 15 to 20 knots becoming northwest 10 to 15 knots. Waves 3 to 5 feet subsiding to 2 to 4 feet. Friday, northwest winds 5 to 10 knots becoming south. Waves 1 to 3 feet. Open lake forecast, 4, Hamlin Beach to Mexico Bay beyond 5 miles from shore. Overnight, north winds 5 to 10 knots. Waves 2 feet or less. Monday, northwest winds 10 knots or less becoming west 10 to 15 knots. Waves 2 feet or less. Monday night, west winds 5 to 15 knots. Waves 2 feet or less. Tuesday, northwest winds 10 knots or less becoming northeast. Waves 1 foot or less. Tuesday night, east winds 5 to 15 knots becoming south. Waves 2 feet or less. Wednesday, south winds 15 to 25 knots becoming southwest. Showers. Waves 1 to 3 feet building to 4 to 7 feet, then subsiding to 3 to 6 feet. Waves occasionally around 9 feet. Thursday, west winds 15 to 25 knots becoming northwest. A chance of showers during the day. Waves 4 to 7 feet subsiding to 3 to 5 feet. Waves occasionally around 9 feet. Friday, northwest winds 5 to 15 knots becoming south. Waves 2 to 4 feet subsiding to 1 to 3 feet. The forecast for the Genesee Valley and Northern Finger Lakes, including Rochester, Geneseo, Canandaigua, Newark, and Fairhaven. Overnight, mainly clear with some patchy fog. Lows ranging from the lower 50s inland to the mid-50s along the lake shore. Light winds. Monday, some patchy fog in the morning, otherwise sunny. Highs ranging from around 70 on the hilltops to the mid-70s across the lower elevations. Light northwest winds. Monday night, mainly clear in the evening, then becoming partly cloudy with some patchy fog developing. Lows ranging from the mid-50s inland to the upper 50s along the lake shore. Light winds. Tuesday, some patchy fog in the morning, otherwise partly sunny. Highs ranging from the mid-70s on the hilltops to the upper 70s across the lower elevations. Light winds. Tuesday night, mostly cloudy. Lows in the lower 60s. Light winds. The forecast for the Southern Finger Lakes, including Pinyan, Seneca Falls, and Auburn. Overnight, mainly clear with some patchy fog. Lows in the lower 50s. Light winds. Monday, some patchy fog in the morning, otherwise sunny. Highs in the lower 70s. Light northwest winds. Monday night, mainly clear with some patchy fog developing. Lows in the mid-50s. Light winds. Tuesday, some patchy fog in the morning, otherwise partly sunny. Highs in the mid-70s. Light winds. Tuesday night, mostly cloudy. Lows in the lower 60s. Light winds, becoming south 5 to 10 miles an hour. And now the extended forecast. Wednesday, showers and a chance of thunderstorms. Highs in the lower 80s. Chance of rain 90%.

Thursday, mostly cloudy with a 50% chance of showers. Highs in the mid-70s. Lows in the upper 60s. Friday, mainly clear. Highs in the lower 70s. Lows in the mid-50s. Saturday, partly cloudy. Highs in the upper 70s. Lows in the mid-50s. Sunday, partly cloudy. A chance of showers. Highs in the upper 70s. Lows in the lower 60s. Chance of rain 30%. This is the NOAA Weather Radio KHA-53 in Rochester. Your source for official weather information across the Western Finger Lakes and the Genesee Valley. KHA-53 operates on a frequency of 162.40 MHz. The 3 a.m. weather at Rochester, it was clear. The temperature was 53 degrees Fahrenheit or 12 degrees Celsius, the dew point 53 and the relative humidity 100%. The wind was southwest at 5 miles an hour. The pressure was 30.16 inches and falling. Repeating at Rochester, it was clear, temperature 53 degrees. Around the region at 3 a.m. at Elmira, fog was reported, with a temperature of 49. It was clear, with a temperature of 55 at Buffalo, 54 at Niagara Falls, 54 at Syracuse, 53 at Binghamton, and 49 at Watertown. At Oswego, winds were south at 5 knots, with a temperature of 60 degrees. The Central Lake Ontario buoy winds were northwest at 6 knots, with a temperature of 68 degrees, and the waves were 1 foot. The forecast for the Genesee Valley and Northern Finger Lakes, including Rochester, Geneseo, Canandaigua, Newark, and Fairhaven. Overnight, mainly clear with some patchy fog. Lows ranging from the lower 50s inland to the mid-50s along the lake shore. Light winds. Monday, some patchy fog in the morning, otherwise sunny. Highs ranging from around 70 on the hilltops to the mid-70s across the lower elevations. Light northwest winds. Monday night, mainly clear in the evening, then becoming partly cloudy with some patchy fog developing. Lows ranging from the mid-50s inland to the upper 50s along the lake shore. Light winds. Tuesday, some patchy fog in the morning, otherwise partly sunny. Highs ranging from the mid-70s on the hilltops to the upper 70s across the lower elevations. Light winds. Tuesday night, mostly cloudy. Lows in the lower 60s. Light winds. The forecast for the Southern Finger Lakes, including Penyan, Seneca Falls, and Auburn. Overnight, mainly clear with some patchy fog. Lows in the lower 50s. Light winds. Monday, some patchy fog in the morning, otherwise sunny. Highs in the lower 70s. Light northwest winds. Monday night, mainly clear with some patchy fog developing. Lows in the mid-50s. Light winds. Tuesday, some patchy fog in the morning, otherwise partly sunny. Highs in the mid-70s. Light winds. Tuesday night, mostly cloudy. Lows in the lower 60s. Light winds, becoming south 5 to 10 miles an hour. And now the extended forecast. Wednesday, showers and a chance of thunderstorms. Highs in the lower 80s. Chance of rain 90%. Thursday, mostly cloudy with a 50% chance of showers. Highs in the mid-70s. Lows in the upper 60s. Friday, mainly clear. Highs in the lower 70s. Lows in the mid-50s. Saturday, partly cloudy. Highs in the upper 70s. Lows in the mid-50s. Sunday, partly cloudy. A chance of showers. Highs in the upper 70s. Lows in the lower 60s. Chance of rain 30%. This is the NOAA Weather Radio KHA-53 in Rochester. Your source for official weather information across the Western Finger Lakes and the Genesee Valley. KHA-53 operates on a frequency of 162.40 MHz. The 3 a.m. weather at Rochester, it was clear. The temperature was 53 degrees Fahrenheit or 12 degrees Celsius, the dew point 53 and the relative humidity 100%. The wind was southwest at 5 miles an hour. The pressure was 30.16 inches and falling. Repeating at Rochester, it was clear, temperature 53 degrees. Around the region at 3 a.m. at Elmira,

Fog was reported with a temperature of 49. It was clear with a temperature of 55 at Buffalo, 54 at Niagara Falls, 54 at Syracuse, 53 at Binghamton, and 49 at Watertown. At Oswego, winds were south at 5 knots, with a temperature of 60 degrees. The Central Lake Ontario buoy winds were northwest at 6 knots, with a temperature of 68 degrees, and the waves were 1 foot. The forecast for the Genesee Valley and Northern Finger Lakes, including Rochester, Geneseo, Canandaigua, Newark, and Fairhaven. Overnight, mainly clear with some patchy fog. Lows ranging from the lower 50s inland to the mid-50s along the lakeshore. Light winds. Monday, some patchy fog in the morning, otherwise sunny. Highs ranging from around 70 on the hilltops to the mid-70s across the lower elevations. Light northwest winds. Monday night, mainly clear in the evening, then becoming partly cloudy with some patchy fog developing. Lows ranging from the mid-50s inland to the upper 50s along the lakeshore. Light winds. Tuesday, some patchy fog in the morning, otherwise partly sunny. Highs ranging from the mid-70s on the hilltops to the upper 70s across the lower elevations. Light winds. Tuesday night, mostly cloudy. Lows in the lower 60s. Light winds. The forecast for the Southern Finger Lakes, including Pinyan, Seneca Falls, and Auburn. Overnight, mainly clear with some patchy fog. Lows in the lower 50s. Light winds. Monday, some patchy fog in the morning, otherwise sunny. Highs in the lower 70s. Light northwest winds. Monday night, mainly clear with some patchy fog developing. Lows in the mid-50s. Light winds. Tuesday, some patchy fog in the morning, otherwise partly sunny. Highs in the mid-70s. Light winds. Tuesday night, mostly cloudy. Lows in the lower 60s. Light winds, becoming south 5 to 10 miles an hour. And now the extended forecast. Wednesday, showers and a chance of thunderstorms. Highs in the lower 80s. Chance of rain 90%. Thursday, mostly cloudy with a 50% chance of showers. Highs in the mid-70s. Lows in the upper 60s. Friday, mainly clear. Highs in the lower 70s. Lows in the mid-50s. Saturday, partly cloudy. Highs in the upper 70s. Lows in the mid-50s. Sunday, partly cloudy. A chance of showers. Highs in the upper 70s. Lows in the lower 60s. Chance of rain 30%. This is the NOAA Weather Radio KHA 53 in Rochester. Your source for official weather information across the Western Finger Lakes and the Genesee Valley. KHA 53 operates on a frequency of 162.40 MHz. The 3 a.m. weather at Rochester, it was clear. The temperature was 53 degrees Fahrenheit or 12 degrees Celsius, the dew point 53 and the relative humidity 100%. The wind was southwest at 5 miles an hour. The pressure was 30.16 inches and falling. Repeating at Rochester, it was clear, temperature 53 degrees. Around the region at 3 a.m. at Elmira, fog was reported with a temperature of 47. It was clear, with a temperature of 55 at Buffalo, 54 at Niagara Falls, 54 at Syracuse, 53 at Binghamton, and 49 at Watertown. At Toronto, it was mostly cloudy, with a temperature of 63. At Oswego, winds were south at 5 knots, with a temperature of 60 degrees. The Central Lake Ontario buoy winds were northwest at 6 knots, with a temperature of 68 degrees, and the waves were 1 foot. The forecast for the Genesee Valley and Northern Finger Lakes, including Rochester, Geneseo, Canandaigua, Newark, and Fairhaven. Overnight, mainly clear with some patchy fog. Lows ranging from the lower 50s inland to the mid-50s along the lakeshore. Light winds. Monday, some patchy fog in the morning, otherwise sunny. Highs ranging from around 70 on the hilltops to the mid-70s across the lower elevations. Light northwest winds. Monday night, mainly clear in the evening, then becoming partly cloudy with some patchy fog developing. Lows ranging from the mid-50s inland to the upper 50s along the lakeshore. Light winds. Tuesday, some

some patchy fog in the morning, otherwise partly sunny. Highs ranging from the mid-70s on the hilltops to the upper 70s across the lower elevations. Light winds. Tuesday night, mostly cloudy. Lows in the lower 60s. Light winds. The forecast for the Southern Finger Lakes, including Pinyan, Seneca Falls, and Auburn. Overnight, mainly clear with some patchy fog. Lows in the lower 50s. Light winds. Monday, some patchy fog in the morning, otherwise sunny. Highs in the lower 70s. Light northwest winds. Monday night, mainly clear with some patchy fog developing. Lows in the mid-50s. Light winds. Tuesday, some patchy fog in the morning, otherwise partly sunny. Highs in the mid-70s. Light winds. Tuesday night, mostly cloudy. Lows in the lower 60s. Light winds, becoming south 5 to 10 miles an hour. And now the extended forecast. Wednesday, showers and a chance of thunderstorms. Highs in the lower 80s. Chance of rain 90%. Thursday, mostly cloudy with a 50% chance of showers. Highs in the mid-70s. Lows in the upper 60s. Friday, mainly clear. Highs in the lower 70s. Lows in the mid-50s. Saturday, partly cloudy. Highs in the upper 70s. Lows in the mid-50s. Sunday, partly cloudy. A chance of showers. Highs in the upper 70s. Lows in the lower 60s. Chance of rain 30%. The Rochester, New York climate summary for yesterday, September 6, 2026. Yesterday's high temperature of 69 degrees occurred at 3:24 p.m. Yesterday's low temperature of 55 degrees occurred at 11:59 p.m. No precipitation fell yesterday, which leaves the monthly total at 1.60 inches. The total precipitation for the year still stands at 33.26 inches. There were 3 heating degree days yesterday. This brings the monthly total to 3. The yearly total since July 1st is 13. There were no cooling degree days yesterday. This leaves the monthly total at 38. The yearly total since January 1st is 593. Yesterday the maximum wind observed was 16 miles an hour from the northeast. The highest wind gust observed was 23 miles per hour from the northeast, which occurred at 1:26 p.m. Yesterday the average wind speed was 6 miles per hour. The record high for today is 95, which last occurred in 1881, and the record low is 43, which occurred in 1888. Sunrise today is at 6:42 a.m. and sunset is at 7:35 p.m. This is the NOAA Weather Radio KHA-53 in Rochester. Your source for official weather information across the Western Finger Lakes and the Genesee Valley. KHA-53 operates on a frequency of 162.40 MHz. The 3 a.m. weather at Rochester, it was clear. The temperature was 53 degrees Fahrenheit or 12 degrees Celsius, the dew point 53 and the relative humidity 100%. The wind was southwest at 5 miles an hour. The pressure was 30.16 inches and falling. Repeating at Rochester, it was clear, temperature 53 degrees. Around the region at 3 a.m. at Elmira, fog was reported, with a temperature of 47. It was clear, with a temperature of 55 at Buffalo, 54 at Niagara Falls, 54 at Syracuse, 53 at Binghamton, and 49 at Watertown. At Toronto, it was mostly cloudy, with a temperature of 63. At Oswego, winds were south at 5 knots, with a temperature of 60 degrees. The Central Lake Ontario buoy winds were northwest at 6 knots, with a temperature of 68 degrees, and the waves were 1 foot. The forecast for the Genesee Valley and Northern Finger Lakes, including Rochester, Geneseo, Canandaigua, Newark, and Fairhaven. Overnight, mainly clear with some patchy fog. Lows ranging from the lower 50s inland to the mid-50s along the lake shore. Light winds. Monday, some patchy fog in the morning, otherwise sunny. Highs ranging from around 70 on the hilltops to the mid-70s across the lower elevations. Light northwest winds. Monday night, mainly clear in the evening, then becoming partly cloudy with some patchy fog developing. Lows ranging from the mid-50s inland to the upper 50s.

breeze along the lake shore. Light winds. Tuesday, some patchy fog in the morning, otherwise partly sunny. Highs ranging from the mid-70s on the hilltops to the upper 70s across the lower elevations. Light winds. Tuesday night, mostly cloudy. Lows in the lower 60s. Light winds. The forecast for the Southern Finger Lakes, including Tinian, Seneca Falls, and Auburn. Overnight, mainly clear with some patchy fog. Lows in the lower 50s. Light winds. Monday, some patchy fog in the morning, otherwise sunny. Highs in the lower 70s. Light northwest winds. Monday night, mainly clear with some patchy fog developing. Lows in the mid-50s. Light winds. Tuesday, some patchy fog in the morning, otherwise partly sunny. Highs in the mid-70s. Light winds. Tuesday night, mostly cloudy. Lows in the lower 60s. Light winds, becoming south 5 to 10 miles an hour. And now the extended forecast. Wednesday, showers and a chance of thunderstorms. Highs in the lower 80s. Chance of rain 90%. Thursday, mostly cloudy with a 50% chance of showers. Highs in the mid-70s. Lows in the upper 60s. Friday, mainly clear. Highs in the lower 70s. Lows in the mid-50s. Saturday, partly cloudy. Highs in the upper 70s. Lows in the mid-50s. Sunday, partly cloudy. A chance of showers. Highs in the upper 70s. Lows in the lower 60s. Chance of rain 30%. This is the NOAA Weather Radio KHA 53 in Rochester. Your source for official weather information across the Western Finger Lakes and the Genesee Valley. KHA 53 operates on a frequency of 162.40 MHz. The 3 a.m. weather at Rochester, it was clear. The temperature was 53 degrees Fahrenheit or 12 degrees Celsius, the dew point 53 and the relative humidity 100%. The wind was southwest at 5 miles an hour. The pressure was 30.16 inches and falling. Repeating at Rochester, it was clear, temperature 53 degrees. Around the region at 3 a.m. at Elmira, fog was reported, with a temperature of 47. It was clear, with a temperature of 55 at Buffalo, 54 at Niagara Falls, 54 at Syracuse, 53 at Binghamton, and 49 at Watertown. At Toronto, it was mostly cloudy, with a temperature of 63. At Oswego, winds were south at 5 knots, with a temperature of 60 degrees. The Central Lake Ontario buoy winds were northwest at 6 knots, with a temperature of 68 degrees, and the waves were 1 foot. The forecast for the Genesee Valley and Northern Finger Lakes, including Rochester, Geneseo, Canandaigua, Newark, and Fairhaven. Overnight, mainly clear with some patchy fog. Lows ranging from the lower 50s inland to the mid-50s along the lake shore. Light winds. Monday, some patchy fog in the morning, otherwise sunny. Highs ranging from around 70 on the hilltops to the mid-70s across the lower elevations. Light northwest winds. Monday night, mainly clear in the evening, then becoming partly cloudy with some patchy fog developing. Lows ranging from the mid-50s inland to the upper 50s along the lake shore. Light winds. Tuesday, some patchy fog in the morning, otherwise partly sunny. Highs ranging from the mid-70s on the hilltops to the upper 70s across the lower elevations. Light winds. Tuesday night, mostly cloudy. Lows in the lower 60s. Light winds. The forecast for the Southern Finger Lakes, including Tinian, Seneca Falls, and Auburn. Overnight, mainly clear with some patchy fog. Lows in the lower 50s. Light winds. Monday, some patchy fog in the morning, otherwise sunny. Highs in the lower 70s. Light northwest winds. Monday night, mainly clear with some patchy fog developing. Lows in the mid-50s. Light winds. Tuesday, some patchy fog in the morning, otherwise partly sunny. Highs in the mid-70s. Light winds. Tuesday night, mostly cloudy. Lows in the lower 60s. Light winds, becoming south 5 to 10 miles an hour. And now the extended forecast.

Wednesday, showers and a chance of thunderstorms. Highs in the lower 80s. Chance of rain 90%. Thursday, mostly cloudy with a 50% chance of showers. Highs in the mid-70s. Lows in the upper 60s. Friday, mainly clear. Highs in the lower 70s. Lows in the mid-50s. Saturday, partly cloudy. Highs in the upper 70s. Lows in the mid-50s. Sunday, partly cloudy. A chance of showers. Highs in the upper 70s. Lows in the lower 60s. Chance of rain 30%. This is the NOAA Weather Radio KHA 53 in Rochester. Your source for official weather information across the Western Finger Lakes and the Genesee Valley. KHA 53 operates on a frequency of 162.40 MHz. The 3 a.m. weather at Rochester, it was clear. The temperature was 53 degrees Fahrenheit or 12 degrees Celsius, the dew point 53 and the relative humidity 100%. The wind was southwest at 5 miles an hour. The pressure was 30.16 inches and falling. Repeating at Rochester, it was clear, temperature 53 degrees. Around the region at 3 a.m. at Elmira, fog was reported with a temperature of 47. It was clear, with a temperature of 55 at Buffalo, 54 at Niagara Falls, 54 at Syracuse, 53 at Binghamton, and 49 at Watertown. At Toronto, it was mostly cloudy, with a temperature of 63. At Oswego, winds were south at 5 knots, with a temperature of 60 degrees. The Central Lake Ontario buoy winds were northwest at 6 knots, with a temperature of 68 degrees, and the waves were 1 foot. The forecast for the Genesee Valley and Northern Finger Lakes, including Rochester, Geneseo, Canandaigua, Newark, and Fairhaven. Overnight, mainly clear with some patchy fog. Lows ranging from the lower 50s inland to the mid-50s along the lakeshore. Light winds. Monday, some patchy fog in the morning, otherwise sunny. Highs ranging from around 70 on the hilltops to the mid-70s across the lower elevations. Light northwest winds. Monday night, mainly clear in the evening, then becoming partly cloudy with some patchy fog developing. Lows ranging from the mid-50s inland to the upper 50s along the lakeshore. Light winds. Tuesday, some patchy fog in the morning, otherwise partly sunny. Highs ranging from the mid-70s on the hilltops to the upper 70s across the lower elevations. Light winds. Tuesday night, mostly cloudy. Lows in the lower 60s. Light winds. The forecast for the Southern Finger Lakes, including Tinian, Seneca Falls, and Auburn. Overnight, mainly clear with some patchy fog. Lows in the lower 50s. Light winds. Monday, some patchy fog in the morning, otherwise sunny. Highs in the lower 70s. Light northwest winds. Monday night, mainly clear with some patchy fog developing. Lows in the mid-50s. Light winds. Tuesday, some patchy fog in the morning, otherwise partly sunny. Highs in the mid-70s. Light winds. Tuesday night, mostly cloudy. Lows in the lower 60s. Light winds, becoming south 5 to 10 miles an hour. And now the extended forecast. Wednesday, showers and a chance of thunderstorms. Highs in the lower 80s. Chance of rain 90%. Thursday, mostly cloudy with a 50% chance of showers. Highs in the mid-70s. Lows in the upper 60s. Friday, mainly clear. Highs in the lower 70s. Lows in the mid-50s. Saturday, partly cloudy. Highs in the upper 70s. Lows in the mid-50s. Sunday, partly cloudy. A chance of showers. Highs in the upper 70s. Lows in the lower 60s. Chance of rain 30%. This is the NOAA Weather Radio KHA 53 in Rochester. Your source for official weather information across the Western Finger Lakes and the Genesee Valley. KHA 53 operates on a frequency of 162.40 MHz. The 3 a.m. weather at Rochester, it was clear. The temperature was 53 degrees Fahrenheit or 12 degrees Celsius, the dew point 53 and the relative humidity 100%.
The wind was southwest at 5 miles an hour. The pressure was 30.16 inches and falling. Repeating at Rochester, it was clear temperature 53 degrees. Around the region at 3 a.m. at Elmira, fog was reported with a temperature of 47. It was clear with a temperature of 55 at Buffalo, 54 at Niagara Falls, 54 at Syracuse, 53 at Binghamton, and 49 at Watertown. At Toronto, it was mostly cloudy with a temperature of 63. At Oswego, winds were south at 5 knots, with a temperature of 60 degrees. The Central Lake Ontario buoy winds were northwest at 6 knots, with a temperature of 68 degrees, and the waves were 1 foot. The Nearshore Marine Forecast, 4, the Niagara River to Hamlin Beach along Lake Ontario. Rest of tonight, light and variable winds. Mainly clear late this evening, then becoming partly cloudy. Waves 1 foot or less. Monday, west winds less than 10 knots. Mostly sunny. Waves 1 foot or less. Monday night, west winds less than 10 knots becoming southwest. Partly cloudy. Waves 1 foot or less. Tuesday, southwest winds less than 10 knots. Partly to mostly sunny. Waves 1 foot or less. Tuesday night, east winds 5 to 10 knots becoming south. Mostly cloudy. Waves 1 foot or less. Wednesday, southwest winds 15 to 25 knots. Showers likely. Waves 1 to 3 feet building to 3 to 6 feet. Waves occasionally around 7 feet. Thursday, west winds 15 to 20 knots becoming northwest 10 to 15 knots. Partly to mostly cloudy. Waves 2 to 4 feet building to 3 to 5 feet, then subsiding to 2 to 4 feet. Waves occasionally around 6 feet. Friday, northwest winds 5 to 10 knots becoming south. Mainly clear. Waves 1 to 3 feet. The Nearshore Marine Forecast, 4, Hamlin Beach to Sodus Bay. Rest of tonight, north winds 10 knots or less becoming northwest. Mainly clear late this evening, then becoming partly cloudy. Waves 1 foot or less. Monday, west winds 10 knots or less becoming northwest. Becoming mostly sunny. Waves 1 foot or less. Monday night, west winds 10 knots or less becoming southwest. Partly cloudy. Waves 1 foot or less. Tuesday, west winds less than 10 knots. Partly to mostly sunny. Waves 1 foot or less. Tuesday night, east winds 10 knots or less becoming south. Mostly cloudy. Waves 1 foot or less. Wednesday, south winds 10 to 15 knots becoming southwest 15 to 20 knots. Showers likely. Waves 1 foot or less building to 3 to 5 feet. Waves occasionally around 6 feet. Thursday, west winds 15 to 20 knots becoming northwest. A chance of showers during the day. Waves 3 to 6 feet subsiding to 2 to 4 feet. Waves occasionally around 7 feet. Friday, northwest winds 5 to 15 knots becoming south. Mainly clear. Waves 2 to 4 feet subsiding to 1 foot or less. The water temperature on nights becoming south. Mainly clear. Waves 2 to 4 feet subsiding to 1 foot or less. The water temperature off Rochester is 74 degrees. The Nearshore Marine Forecast, 4, Sodus Bay to Mexico Bay. Rest of tonight, north winds 10 knots or less becoming northwest. Mainly clear. Waves 2 feet or less. Monday, west winds 10 knots or less. Sunny. Waves 1 foot or less. Monday night, west winds 5 to 10 knots. Partly cloudy. Waves 2 feet or less. Tuesday, northwest winds 10 knots or less becoming north. Mostly sunny. Waves 1 foot or less. Tuesday night, northeast winds 10 knots or less becoming south. Mostly cloudy. Waves 1 foot or less. Wednesday, south winds 10 to 15 knots becoming southwest 15 to 20 knots. Showers. Waves 2 feet or less building to 3 to 6 feet. Waves occasionally around 7 feet. Thursday, west winds 15 to 25 knots becoming northwest. A chance of showers during the day.
waves 3 to 6 feet building to 4 to 7 feet, then subsiding to 3 to 5 feet.

waves occasionally around 9 feet. Friday, northwest winds 5 to 15 knots becoming south. Mainly clear. Waves 2 to 4 feet subsiding to 1 to 2 feet. The forecast for the Genesee Valley and Northern Finger Lakes, including Rochester, Geneseo, Canandaigua, Newark, and Fairhaven. Overnight, mainly clear with some patchy fog. Lows ranging from the lower 50s inland to the mid-50s along the lake shore. Light winds. Monday, some patchy fog in the morning, otherwise sunny. Highs ranging from around 70 on the hilltops to the mid-70s across the lower elevations. Light northwest winds. Monday night, mainly clear in the evening, then becoming partly cloudy with some patchy fog developing. Lows ranging from the mid-50s inland to the upper 50s along the lake shore. Light winds. Tuesday, some patchy fog in the morning, otherwise partly sunny. Highs ranging from the mid-70s on the hilltops to the upper 70s across the lower elevations. Light winds. Tuesday night, mostly cloudy. Lows in the lower 60s. Light winds. The forecast for the Southern Finger Lakes, including Pinyan, Seneca Falls, and Auburn. Overnight, mainly clear with some patchy fog. Lows in the lower 50s. Light winds. Monday, some patchy fog in the morning, otherwise sunny. Highs in the lower 70s. Light northwest winds. Monday night, mainly clear with some patchy fog developing. Lows in the mid-50s. Light winds. Tuesday, some patchy fog in the morning, otherwise partly sunny. Highs in the mid-70s. Light winds. Tuesday night, mostly cloudy. Lows in the lower 60s. Light winds, becoming south 5 to 10 miles an hour. And now the extended forecast. Wednesday, showers and a chance of thunderstorms. Highs in the lower 80s. Chance of rain 90%. Thursday, mostly cloudy with a 50% chance of showers. Highs in the mid-70s. Lows in the upper 60s. Friday, mainly clear. Highs in the lower 70s. Lows in the mid-50s. Saturday, partly cloudy. Highs in the upper 70s. Lows in the mid-50s. Sunday, partly cloudy. A chance of showers. Highs in the upper 70s. Lows in the lower 60s. Chance of rain 30%. This is the NOAA Weather Radio KHA 53 in Rochester. Your source for official weather information across the Western Finger Lakes and the Genesee Valley. KHA 53 operates on a frequency of 162.40 MHz. The 3 a.m. weather at Rochester, it was clear. The temperature was 53 degrees Fahrenheit or 12 degrees Celsius, the dew point 53 and the relative humidity 100%. The wind was southwest at 5 miles an hour. The pressure was 30.16 inches and falling. Repeating at Rochester, it was clear, temperature 53 degrees. Around the region at 3 a.m. at Elmira, fog was reported, with a temperature of 47. It was clear, with a temperature of 55 at Buffalo, 54 at Niagara Falls, 54 at Syracuse, 53 at Binghamton, and 49 at Watertown. At Toronto, it was mostly cloudy, with a temperature of 63. At Oswego, winds were south at 5 knots, with a temperature of 60 degrees. The Central Lake Ontario buoy winds were northwest at 6 knots, with a temperature of 68 degrees, and the waves were 1 foot. The forecast for the Genesee Valley and Northern Finger Lakes, including Rochester, Geneseo, Canandaigua, Newark, and Fairhaven. Overnight, mainly clear with some patchy fog. Lows ranging from the lower 50s inland to the mid-50s along the lake shore. Light winds. Monday, some patchy fog in the morning, otherwise sunny. Highs ranging from around 70 on the hilltops to the mid-70s across the lower elevations. Light northwest winds. Monday night, mainly clear in the evening, then becoming partly cloudy with some patchy fog developing. Lows ranging from the mid-50s inland to the upper 50s along the lake shore. Light winds. Tuesday, some patchy fog in the morning, otherwise partly sunny. Highs ranging from the mid-70s on the hilltops to the upper 70s across the lower elevations. Light winds. Tuesday night, mostly cloudy.

showers and a chance of thunderstorms. Highs in the lower 80s. Chance of rain 90%. Thursday, mostly cloudy with a 50% chance of showers. Highs in the mid-70s. Lows in the upper 60s. Friday, mainly clear. Highs in the lower 70s. Lows in the mid-50s. Saturday, partly cloudy. Highs in the upper 70s. Lows in the mid-50s. Sunday, partly cloudy. A chance of showers. Highs in the upper 70s. Lows in the lower 60s. Chance of rain 30%. This is the NOAA Weather Radio KHA 53 in Rochester. Your source for official weather information across the Western Finger Lakes and the Genesee Valley. KHA 53 operates on a frequency of 162.40 MHz. The 3 a.m. weather at Rochester, it was clear. The temperature was 53 degrees Fahrenheit or 12 degrees Celsius, the dew point 53 and the relative humidity 100%. The wind was southwest at 5 miles an hour. The pressure was 30.16 inches and falling. Repeating at Rochester, it was clear, temperature 53 degrees. Around the region at 3 a.m. at Elmira, fog was reported, with a temperature of 47. It was clear, with a temperature of 55 at Buffalo, 54 at Niagara Falls, 54 at Syracuse, 53 at Binghamton, and 49 at Watertown. At Toronto, it was mostly cloudy, with a temperature of 63. At Oswego, winds were south at 5 knots, with a temperature of 60 degrees. The Central Lake Ontario buoy winds were northwest at 6 knots, with a temperature of 68 degrees, and the waves were 1 foot. The forecast for the Genesee Valley and Northern Finger Lakes, including Rochester, Geneseo, Canandaigua, Newark, and Fairhaven. Overnight, mainly clear with some patchy fog. Lows ranging from the lower 50s inland to the mid-50s along the lake shore. Light winds. Monday, some patchy fog in the morning, otherwise sunny. Highs ranging from around 70 on the hilltops to the mid-70s across the lower elevations. Light northwest winds. Monday night, mainly clear in the evening, then becoming partly cloudy with some patchy fog developing. Lows ranging from the mid-50s inland to the upper 50s along the lake shore. Light winds. Tuesday, some patchy fog in the morning, otherwise partly sunny. Highs ranging from the mid-70s on the hilltops to the upper 70s across the lower elevations. Light winds. Tuesday night, mostly cloudy. Lows in the lower 60s. Light winds. The forecast for the Southern Finger Lakes, including Pinyan, Seneca Falls, and Auburn. Overnight, mainly clear with some patchy fog. Lows in the lower 50s. Light winds. Monday, some patchy fog in the morning, otherwise sunny. Highs in the lower 70s. Light northwest winds. Monday night, mainly clear with some patchy fog developing. Lows in the mid-50s. Light winds. Tuesday, some patchy fog in the morning, otherwise partly sunny. Highs in the mid-70s. Light winds. Tuesday night, mostly cloudy. Lows in the lower 60s. Light winds, becoming south 5 to 10 miles an hour. And now the extended forecast. Wednesday, showers and a chance of thunderstorms. Highs in the lower 80s. Chance of rain 90%. Thursday, mostly cloudy with a 50% chance of showers. Highs in the mid-70s. Lows in the upper 60s. Friday, mainly clear. Highs in the lower 70s. Lows in the mid-50s. Saturday, partly cloudy. Highs in the upper 70s. Lows in the mid-50s. Sunday, partly cloudy. A chance of showers. Highs in the upper 70s. Lows in the lower 60s. Chance of rain 30%. This is the NOAA Weather Radio KHA 53 in Rochester. Your source for official weather information across the Western Finger Lakes and the Genesee Valley. KHA 53 operates on a frequency of 162.40 MHz. The Rochester, New York climate summary for yesterday, September 6, 2026. Yesterday's high temperature of 69 degrees occurred at 3:24 p.m. Yesterday's low temperature of 55 degrees occurred at 11:59 p.m.

No precipitation fell yesterday, which leaves the monthly total at 1.60 inches. The total precipitation for the year still stands at 33.26 inches. There were 3 heating degree days yesterday. This brings the monthly total to 3. The yearly total since July 1st is 13. There were no cooling degree days yesterday. This leaves the monthly total at 38. The yearly total since January 1st is 593. Yesterday the maximum wind observed was 16 miles an hour from the northeast. The highest wind gust observed was 23 miles per hour from the northeast, which occurred at 1:26 p.m. Yesterday the average wind speed was 6 miles per hour. The record high for today is 95, which last occurred in 1881, and the record low is 43, which occurred in 1888. Sunrise today is at 6:42 a.m. and sunset is at 7:35 p.m. The 3 a.m. weather at Rochester, it was clear. The temperature was 53 degrees Fahrenheit or 12 degrees Celsius, the dew point 53 and the relative humidity 100%. The wind was southwest at 5 miles an hour. The pressure was 30.16 inches and falling. Repeating at Rochester, it was clear, temperature 53 degrees. Around the region at 3 a.m. at Elmira, fog was reported, with a temperature of 47. It was clear, with a temperature of 55 at Buffalo, 54 at Niagara Falls, 54 at Syracuse, 53 at Binghamton, and 49 at Watertown. At Toronto, it was mostly cloudy, with a temperature of 63. At Oswego, winds were south at 5 knots, with a temperature of 60 degrees. The Central Lake Ontario buoy winds were northwest at 6 knots, with a temperature of 68 degrees, and the waves were 1 foot. The forecast for the Genesee Valley and Northern Finger Lakes, including Rochester, Geneseo, Canandaigua, Newark, and Fairhaven. Overnight, mainly clear with some patchy fog. Lows ranging from the lower 50s inland to the mid-50s along the lake shore. Light winds. Monday, some patchy fog in the morning, otherwise sunny. Highs ranging from around 70 on the hilltops to the mid-70s across the lower elevations. Light northwest winds. Monday night, mainly clear in the evening, then becoming partly cloudy with some patchy fog developing. Lows ranging from the mid-50s inland to the upper 50s along the lake shore. Light winds. Tuesday, some patchy fog in the morning, otherwise partly sunny. Highs ranging from the mid-70s on the hilltops to the upper 70s across the lower elevations. Light winds. Tuesday night, mostly cloudy. Lows in the lower 60s. Light winds. The forecast for the Southern Finger Lakes, including Pinyan, Seneca Falls, and Auburn. Overnight, mainly clear with some patchy fog. Lows in the lower 50s. Light winds. Monday, some patchy fog in the morning, otherwise sunny. Highs in the lower 70s. Light northwest winds. Monday night, mainly clear with some patchy fog developing. Lows in the mid-50s. Light winds. Tuesday, some patchy fog in the morning, otherwise partly sunny. Highs in the mid-70s. Light winds. Tuesday night, mostly cloudy. Lows in the lower 60s. Light winds, becoming south 5 to 10 miles an hour. And now the extended forecast. Wednesday, showers and a chance of thunderstorms. Highs in the lower 80s. Chance of rain 90%. Thursday, mostly cloudy with a 50% chance of showers. Highs in the mid-70s. Lows in the upper 60s. Friday, mainly clear. Highs in the lower 70s. Lows in the mid-50s. Saturday, partly cloudy. Highs in the upper 70s. Lows in the mid-50s. Sunday, partly cloudy. A chance of showers. Highs in the upper 70s. Lows in the lower 60s. Chance of rain 30%. This is the NOAA Weather Radio KHA 53 in Rochester. Your source for official weather information across the Western Finger Lakes and the Genesee Valley. KHA 53 operates on a frequency of 162.40 MHz. The 3 a.m. weather at Rochester, it was clear. The temperature was 53 degrees Fahrenheit or 12 degrees Celsius, the dew point 53 and the relative humidity 100%.

6%. The wind was southwest at 5 miles an hour. The pressure was 30.16 inches and falling. Repeating at Rochester, it was clear temperature 53 degrees. Around the region at 3 a.m. at Elmira, fog was reported, with a temperature of 47. It was clear, with a temperature of 55 at Buffalo, 54 at Niagara Falls, 54 at Syracuse, 53 at Binghamton, and 49 at Watertown. At Toronto, it was mostly cloudy, with a temperature of 63. At Oswego, winds were south at 5 knots, with a temperature of 60 degrees. The Central Lake Ontario buoy winds were northwest at 6 knots, with a temperature of 68 degrees, and the waves were 1 foot. The forecast for the Genesee Valley and Northern Finger Lakes, including Rochester, Geneseo, Canandaigua, Newark, and Fairhaven. Overnight, mainly clear with some patchy fog. Lows ranging from the lower 50s inland to the mid-50s along the lake shore. Light winds. Monday, some patchy fog in the morning, otherwise sunny. Highs ranging from around 70 on the hilltops to the mid-70s across the lower elevations. Light northwest winds. Monday night, mainly clear in the evening, then becoming partly cloudy with some patchy fog developing. Lows ranging from the mid-50s inland to the upper 50s along the lake shore. Light winds. Tuesday, some patchy fog in the morning, otherwise partly sunny. Highs ranging from the mid-70s on the hilltops to the upper 70s across the lower elevations. Light winds. Tuesday night, mostly cloudy. Lows in the lower 60s. Light winds. The forecast for the Southern Finger Lakes, including Tenyan, Seneca Falls, and Auburn. Overnight, mainly clear with some patchy fog. Lows in the lower 50s. Light winds. Monday, some patchy fog in the morning, otherwise sunny. Highs in the lower 70s. Light northwest winds. Monday night, mainly clear with some patchy fog developing. Lows in the mid-50s. Light winds. Tuesday, some patchy fog in the morning, otherwise partly sunny. Highs in the mid-70s. Light winds. Tuesday night, mostly cloudy. Lows in the lower 60s. Light winds, becoming south 5 to 10 miles an hour. And now the extended forecast. Wednesday, showers and a chance of thunderstorms. Highs in the lower 80s. Chance of rain 90%. Thursday, mostly cloudy with a 50% chance of showers. Highs in the mid-70s. Lows in the upper 60s. Friday, mainly clear. Highs in the lower 70s. Lows in the mid-50s. Saturday, partly cloudy. Highs in the upper 70s. Lows in the mid-50s. Sunday, partly cloudy. A chance of showers. Highs in the upper 70s. Lows in the lower 60s. Chance of rain 30%. This is the NOAA Weather Radio KHA 53 in Rochester. Your source for official weather information across the Western Finger Lakes and the Genesee Valley. KHA 53 operates on a frequency of 162.40 MHz. The 3 a.m. weather at Rochester, it was clear. The temperature was 53 degrees Fahrenheit or 12 degrees Celsius, the dew point 53 and the relative humidity 100%. The wind was southwest at 5 miles an hour. The pressure was 30.16 inches and falling. Repeating at Rochester, it was clear temperature 53 degrees. Around the region at 3 a.m. at Elmira, fog was reported, with a temperature of 47. It was clear, with a temperature of 55 at Buffalo, 54 at Niagara Falls, 54 at Syracuse, 53 at Binghamton, and 49 at Watertown. At Toronto, it was mostly cloudy, with a temperature of 63. At Oswego, winds were south at 5 knots, with a temperature of 60 degrees. The Central Lake Ontario buoy winds were northwest at 6 knots, with a temperature of 68 degrees, and the waves were 1 foot. The forecast for the Genesee Valley and Northern Finger Lakes, including Rochester, Geneseo, Canandaigua, Newark, and Fairhaven. Overnight, mainly clear with some patchy fog. Lows ranging from the lower 50s inland to the mid-50s along the lake shore. Light winds. Monday, some patchy fog in the morning, otherwise sunny. Highs ranging from around

70 on the hilltops to the mid-70s across the lower elevations. Light northwest winds. Monday night, mainly clear in the evening, then becoming partly cloudy with some patchy fog developing. Lows ranging from the mid-50s inland to the upper 50s along the lake shore. Light winds. Tuesday, some patchy fog in the morning, otherwise partly sunny. Highs ranging from the mid-70s on the hilltops to the upper 70s across the lower elevations. Light winds. Tuesday night, mostly cloudy. Lows in the lower 60s. Light winds. The forecast for the Southern Finger Lakes, including Tinian, Seneca Falls, and Auburn. Overnight, mainly clear with some patchy fog. Lows in the lower 50s. Light winds. Monday, some patchy fog in the morning, otherwise sunny. Highs in the lower 70s. Light northwest winds. Monday night, mainly clear with some patchy fog developing. Lows in the mid-50s. Light winds. Tuesday, some patchy fog in the morning, otherwise partly sunny. Highs in the mid-70s. Light winds. Tuesday night, mostly cloudy. Lows in the lower 60s. Light winds, becoming south 5 to 10 miles an hour. And now the extended forecast. Wednesday, showers and a chance of thunderstorms. Highs in the lower 80s. Chance of rain 90%. Thursday, mostly cloudy with a 50% chance of showers. Highs in the mid-70s. Lows in the upper 60s. Friday, mainly clear. Highs in the lower 70s. Lows in the mid-50s. Saturday, partly cloudy. Highs in the upper 70s. Lows in the mid-50s. Sunday, partly cloudy. A chance of showers. Highs in the upper 70s. Lows in the lower 60s. Chance of rain 30%. This is the NOAA Weather Radio KHA 53 in Rochester. Your source for official weather information across the Western Finger Lakes and the Genesee Valley. KHA 53 operates on a frequency of 162.40 MHz. The 3 a.m. weather at Rochester, it was clear. The temperature was 53 degrees Fahrenheit or 12 degrees Celsius, the dew point 53 and the relative humidity 100%. The wind was southwest at 5 miles an hour. The pressure was 30.16 inches and falling. Repeating at Rochester, it was clear, temperature 53 degrees. Around the region at 3 a.m. at Elmira, fog was reported, with a temperature of 47. It was clear, with a temperature of 55 at Buffalo, 54 at Niagara Falls, 54 at Syracuse, 53 at Binghamton, and 49 at Watertown. At Toronto, it was mostly cloudy, with a temperature of 63. At Oswego, winds were south at 5 knots, with a temperature of 60 degrees. The Central Lake Ontario buoy winds were northwest at 6 knots, with a temperature of 68 degrees, and the waves were 1 foot. The forecast for the Genesee Valley and Northern Finger Lakes, including Rochester, Geneseo, Canandaigua, Newark, and Fairhaven. Overnight, mainly clear with some patchy fog. Lows ranging from the lower 50s inland to the mid-50s along the lake shore. Light winds. Monday, some patchy fog in the morning, otherwise sunny. Highs ranging from around 70 on the hilltops to the mid-70s across the lower elevations. Light northwest winds. Monday night, mainly clear in the evening, then becoming partly cloudy with some patchy fog developing. Lows ranging from the mid-50s inland to the upper 50s along the lake shore. Light winds. Tuesday, some patchy fog in the morning, otherwise partly sunny. Highs ranging from the mid-70s on the hilltops to the upper 70s across the lower elevations. Light winds. Tuesday night, mostly cloudy. Lows in the lower 60s. Light winds. The forecast for the Southern Finger Lakes, including Tinian, Seneca Falls, and Auburn. Overnight, mainly clear with some patchy fog. Lows in the lower 50s. Light winds. Monday, some patchy fog in the morning, otherwise sunny. Highs in the lower 70s. Light northwest winds. Monday night, mainly clear with some patchy fog developing. Lows in the mid-50s. Light winds. Tuesday, some patchy fog in the morning, otherwise

partly sunny. Highs in the mid-70s. Light winds. Tuesday night, mostly cloudy. Lows in the lower 60s. Light winds, becoming south 5 to 10 miles an hour. And now the extended forecast. Wednesday, showers and a chance of thunderstorms. Highs in the lower 80s. Chance of rain 90%. Thursday, mostly cloudy with a 50% chance of showers. Highs in the mid-70s. Lows in the upper 60s. Friday, mainly clear. Highs in the lower 70s. Lows in the mid-50s. Saturday, partly cloudy. Highs in the upper 70s. Lows in the mid-50s. Sunday, partly cloudy. A chance of showers. Highs in the upper 70s. Lows in the lower 60s. Chance of rain 30%. Open lake forecast, 4, the Niagara River to Hamlin Beach beyond 5 miles from shore. Overnight, north winds less than 10 knots. Waves 1 foot or less. Monday, northwest winds 10 knots or less becoming west. Waves 1 foot or less. Monday night, southwest winds 10 knots or less becoming west. Waves 1 foot or less. Tuesday, west winds less than 10 knots. Waves 1 foot or less. Tuesday night, east winds 5 to 10 knots becoming south. Waves 1 foot or less. Wednesday, southwest winds 15 to 25 knots becoming west. Showers likely. Waves 1 to 3 feet building to 4 to 7 feet, then subsiding to 3 to 6 feet. Waves occasionally around 9 feet. Thursday, west winds 15 to 20 knots becoming northwest 10 to 15 knots. Waves 3 to 5 feet subsiding to 2 to 4 feet. Friday, northwest winds 5 to 10 knots becoming south. Waves 1 to 3 feet. Open lake forecast, 4, Hamlin Beach to Mexico Bay beyond 5 miles from shore. Overnight, north winds 5 to 10 knots. Waves 2 feet or less. Monday, northwest winds 10 knots or less becoming west 10 to 15 knots. Waves 2 feet or less. Monday night, west winds 5 to 15 knots. Waves 2 feet or less. Tuesday, northwest winds 10 knots or less becoming northeast. Waves 1 foot or less. Tuesday night, east winds 5 to 15 knots becoming south. Waves 2 feet or less. Wednesday, south winds 15 to 25 knots becoming southwest. Showers. Waves 1 to 3 feet building to 4 to 7 feet, then subsiding to 3 to 6 feet. Waves occasionally around 9 feet. Thursday, west winds 15 to 25 knots becoming northwest. A chance of showers during the day. Waves 4 to 7 feet subsiding to 3 to 5 feet. Waves occasionally around 9 feet. Friday, northwest winds 5 to 15 knots becoming south. Waves 2 to 4 feet subsiding to 1 to 3 feet. This is the NOAA Weather Radio KHA 53 in Rochester. Your source for official weather information across the Western Finger Lakes and the Genesee Valley. KHA 53 operates on a frequency of 162.40 MHz. The 4 a.m. weather at Rochester, it was clear. The temperature was 52 degrees Fahrenheit or 11 degrees Celsius, the dew point 52 and the relative humidity 100%. The wind was west at 6 miles an hour. The pressure was 30.18 inches and rising. Repeating at Rochester, it was clear, temperature 52 degrees. Around the region at 3 a.m. at Elmira, fog was reported, with a temperature of 47. It was clear, with a temperature of 55 at Buffalo, 54 at Niagara Falls, 54 at Syracuse, 53 at Binghamton, and 49 at Watertown. At Toronto, it was mostly cloudy, with a temperature of 63. At Oswego, winds were south at 5 knots, with a temperature of 60 degrees. The Central Lake Ontario buoy winds were northwest at 6 knots, with a temperature of 68 degrees, and the waves were 1 foot. Around the region at 4 a.m. at Elmira, fog was reported, with a temperature of 52. It was clear, with a temperature of 54 at Buffalo, 53 at Niagara Falls, 54 at Syracuse, 53 at Binghamton, and 48 at Watertown. At Oswego, winds were south at 5 knots, with a temperature of 59 degrees. The Central Lake Ontario buoy wind

southwest at 8 knots with a temperature of 68 degrees and the waves were 0 feet. The forecast for the Genesee Valley and Northern Finger Lakes, including Rochester, Geneseo, Canandaigua, Newark, and Fairhaven. Today, some Tai Chi fog early, otherwise sunny. Highs ranging from around 70 on the hilltops to the mid-70s across the lower elevations. Light winds. Tonight, mainly clear in the evening, then becoming partly cloudy with some patchy fog developing. Lows ranging from the mid-50s inland to the upper 50s along the lake shore. Light southwest winds. Tuesday, some patchy fog in the morning, otherwise partly sunny. Highs ranging from the mid-70s on the hilltops to the upper 70s across the lower elevations. Light winds. Tuesday night, mostly cloudy. Lows in the lower 60s. Light winds. Wednesday, mostly cloudy with a 50% chance of showers. Highs ranging from the upper 70s on the hilltops to the lower 80s across the lower elevations. South winds 5 to 10 miles an hour, becoming southwest 10 to 15 miles an hour with gusts up to 30 miles an hour. The forecast for the Southern Finger Lakes, including Tinian, Seneca Falls, and Auburn. Today, some patchy fog early, otherwise sunny. Highs in the lower 70s. Light northwest winds. Tonight, mainly clear with some patchy fog developing. Lows in the mid-50s. Light southwest winds. Tuesday, some patchy fog in the morning, otherwise partly sunny. Highs in the mid-70s. Light winds. Tuesday night, mostly cloudy. Lows in the lower 60s. Light winds, becoming south 5 to 10 miles an hour. Wednesday, mostly cloudy. A chance of showers in the afternoon. Highs around 80. South winds 5 to 10 miles an hour, becoming southwest. Chance of rain 50%. And now the extended forecast. Thursday, mostly cloudy with a 50% chance of showers. Highs in the mid-70s. Lows in the upper 60s. Friday, mainly clear. Highs in the lower 70s. Lows in the mid-50s. Saturday, partly cloudy. Highs in the upper 70s. Lows in the mid-50s. Sunday, partly cloudy. A chance of showers. Highs in the upper 70s. Lows in the lower 60s. Chance of rain 30%. Open Lake Forecast, 4, the Niagara River to Hamlin Beach beyond 5 miles from shore. Today, southwest winds 10 knots or less becoming west. Waves 1 foot or less. Tonight, southwest winds 10 knots or less becoming west. Waves 1 foot or less. Tuesday, west winds less than 10 knots. Waves 1 foot or less. Tuesday night, east winds 5 to 10 knots becoming south. Waves 1 foot or less. Wednesday, southwest winds 15 to 25 knots becoming west. Showers likely. Waves 1 to 3 feet building to 4 to 7 feet, then subsiding to 3 to 6 feet. Waves occasionally around 9 feet. Thursday, west winds 15 to 20 knots becoming northwest 10 to 15 knots. Waves 3 to 5 feet subsiding to 2 to 4 feet. Friday, northwest winds 5 to 10 knots becoming south. Waves 1 to 3 feet. Open Lake Forecast, 4, Hamlin Beach to Mexico Bay beyond 5 miles from shore. Today, northwest winds 5 to 15 knots becoming west. Waves 2 feet or less. Tonight, west winds 5 to 15 knots. Waves 2 feet or less. Tuesday, west winds 10 knots or less becoming north. Waves 1 foot or less. Tuesday night, east winds 5 to 15 knots becoming south. Waves 2 feet or less. Wednesday, south winds 15 to 25 knots becoming southwest. Showers. Waves 1 to 3 feet building to 4 to 7 feet, then subsiding to 3 to 6 feet. Waves occasionally around 9 feet. Thursday, west winds 15 to 20 knots becoming northwest. A chance of showers during the day. Waves 4 to 7 feet subsiding to 3 to 5 feet. Waves occasionally around 9 feet. Friday, northwest winds 5 to 15 knots becoming south. Waves 2 to 4 feet subsiding to 1 to 3 feet. This is the NOAA Weather Radio.

KHA 53 in Rochester. Your source for official weather information across the Western Finger Lakes and the Genesee Valley. KHA 53 operates on a frequency of 162.40 MHz. The 4 a.m. weather at Rochester, it was clear. The temperature was 52 degrees Fahrenheit or 11 degrees Celsius, the dew point 52 and the relative humidity 100%. The wind was west at 6 miles an hour. The pressure was 30.18 inches and rising. Repeating at Rochester, it was clear temperature 52 degrees. The 4 a.m. weather at Rochester, it was clear. The temperature was 52 degrees Fahrenheit or 11 degrees Celsius, the dew point 52 and the relative humidity 100%. The wind was west at 6 miles an hour. The pressure was 30.18 inches and rising. Repeating at Rochester, it was clear temperature 52 degrees. Around the region at 4 a.m. at Elmira, fog was reported, with a temperature of 52. It was clear, with a temperature of 54 at Buffalo, 53 at Niagara Falls, 54 at Syracuse, 53 at Binghamton, and 48 at Watertown. At Oswego, winds were south at 5 knots, with a temperature of 59 degrees. The Central Lake Ontario buoy winds were northwest at 8 knots, with a temperature of 68 degrees, and the waves were 0 feet. The forecast for the Genesee Valley and Northern Finger Lakes, including Rochester, Geneseo, Canandaigua, Newark, and Fairhaven. Today, some patchy fog early, otherwise sunny. Highs ranging from around 70 on the hilltops to the mid-70s across the lower elevations. Light winds. Tonight, mainly clear in the evening, then becoming partly cloudy with some patchy fog developing. Lows ranging from the mid-50s inland to the upper 50s along the lake shore. Light southwest winds. Tuesday, some patchy fog in the morning, otherwise partly sunny. Highs ranging from the mid-70s on the hilltops to the upper 70s across the lower elevations. Light winds. Tuesday night, mostly cloudy. Lows in the lower 60s. Light winds. Wednesday, mostly cloudy with a 50% chance of showers. Highs ranging from the upper 70s on the hilltops to the lower 80s across the lower elevations. South winds 5 to 10 miles an hour, becoming southwest 10 to 15 miles an hour with gusts up to 30 miles an hour. The forecast for the Southern Finger Lakes, including Tinian, Seneca Falls, and Auburn. Today, some patchy fog early, otherwise sunny. Highs in the lower 70s. Light northwest winds. Tonight, mainly clear with some patchy fog developing. Lows in the mid-50s. Light southwest winds. Tuesday, some patchy fog in the morning, otherwise partly sunny. Highs in the mid-70s. Light winds. Tuesday night, mostly cloudy. Lows in the lower 60s. Light winds, becoming south 5 to 10 miles an hour. Wednesday, mostly cloudy. A chance of showers in the afternoon. Highs around 80. South winds 5 to 10 miles an hour, becoming southwest. Chance of rain 50%. And now the extended forecast. Thursday, mostly cloudy with a 50% chance of showers. Highs in the mid-70s. Lows in the upper 60s. Friday, mainly clear. Highs in the lower 70s. Lows in the mid-50s. Saturday, partly cloudy. Highs in the upper 70s. Lows in the mid-50s. Sunday, partly cloudy. A chance of showers. Highs in the upper 70s. Lows in the lower 60s. Chance of rain 30%. This is the NOAA Weather Radio KHA 53 in Rochester. Your source for official weather information across the Western Finger Lakes and the Genesee Valley. KHA 53 operates on a frequency of 162.40 MHz. The 4 a.m. weather at Rochester, it was clear. The temperature was 52 degrees Fahrenheit or 11 degrees Celsius, the dew point 52 and the relative humidity 100%. The wind was west at 6 miles an hour. The pressure was 30.18 inches and rising. Repeating at Rochester, it was clear temperature 52 degrees. The Rochester, New York climate summary for yesterday, September 6, 2026. Yesterday's high temperature of 69 degrees occurred at 3:24 p.m.

yesterday's low temperature of 55 degrees occurred at 11:59 p.m. No precipitation fell yesterday, which leaves the monthly total at 1.60 inches. The total precipitation for the year still stands at 33.26 inches. There were 3 heating degree days yesterday. This brings the monthly total to 3. The yearly total since July 1st is 13. There were no cooling degree days yesterday. This leaves the monthly total at 38. The yearly total since January 1st is 593. Yesterday the maximum wind observed was 16 miles an hour from the northeast. The highest wind gust observed was 23 miles per hour from the northeast, which occurred at 1:26 p.m. Yesterday the average wind speed was 6 miles per hour. The record high for today is 95, which last occurred in 1881, and the record low is 43, which occurred in 1888. Sunrise today is at 6:42 a.m. and sunset is at 7:35 p.m. Around the region at 4 a.m. at Elmira, fog was reported, with a temperature of 51. It was clear, with a temperature of 54 at Buffalo, 53 at Niagara Falls, 54 at Syracuse, 53 at Binghamton, and 48 at Watertown. At Toronto, it was mostly cloudy, with a temperature of 61. At Oswego, winds were south at 5 knots, with a temperature of 59 degrees. The Central Lake Ontario buoy winds were northwest at 8 knots, with a temperature of 68 degrees, and the waves were 0 feet. The forecast for the Genesee Valley and Northern Finger Lakes, including Rochester, Geneseo, Canandaigua, Newark, and Fairhaven. Today, some patchy fog early, otherwise sunny. Highs ranging from around 70 on the hilltops to the mid-70s across the lower elevations. Light winds. Tonight, mainly clear in the evening, then becoming partly cloudy with some patchy fog developing. Lows ranging from the mid-50s inland to the upper 50s along the lake shore. Light southwest winds. Tuesday, some patchy fog in the morning, otherwise partly sunny. Highs ranging from the mid-70s on the hilltops to the upper 70s across the lower elevations. Light winds. Tuesday night, mostly cloudy. Lows in the lower 60s. Light winds. Wednesday, mostly cloudy with a 50% chance of showers. Highs ranging from the upper 70s on the hilltops to the lower 80s across the lower elevations. South winds 5 to 10 miles an hour, becoming southwest 10 to 15 miles an hour with gusts up to 30 miles an hour. The forecast for the Southern Finger Lakes, including Pinyan, Seneca Falls, and Auburn. Today, some patchy fog early, otherwise sunny. Highs in the lower 70s. Light northwest winds. Tonight, mainly clear with some patchy fog developing. Lows in the mid-50s. Light southwest winds. Tuesday, some patchy fog in the morning, otherwise partly sunny. Highs in the mid-70s. Light winds. Tuesday night, mostly cloudy. Lows in the lower 60s. Light winds, becoming south 5 to 10 miles an hour. Wednesday, mostly cloudy. A chance of showers in the afternoon. Highs around 80. South winds 5 to 10 miles an hour, becoming southwest. Chance of rain 50%. And now the extended forecast. Thursday, mostly cloudy with a 50% chance of showers. Highs in the mid-70s. Lows in the upper 60s. Friday, mainly clear. Highs in the lower 70s. Lows in the mid-50s. Saturday, partly cloudy. Highs in the upper 70s. Lows in the mid-50s. Sunday, partly cloudy. A chance of showers. Highs in the upper 70s. Lows in the lower 60s. Chance of rain 30%. This is the NOAA Weather Radio KHA 53 in Rochester. Your source for official weather information across the Western Finger Lakes and the Genesee Valley. KHA 53 operates on a frequency of 162.40 MHz. The 4 a.m. weather at Rochester, it was clear. The temperature was 52 degrees Fahrenheit or 11 degrees Celsius, the dew point 52 and the relative humidity 100%. The wind was west at 6 miles an hour. The pressure was 30.18 inches and rising. Repeating at Rochester, it was clear, temperature 52 degrees,

around the region at 4 a.m. at Elmira. Fog was reported with a temperature of 51. It was clear with a temperature of 54 at Buffalo, 53 at Niagara Falls, 54 at Syracuse, 53 at Binghamton, and 48 at Watertown. At Toronto, it was mostly cloudy with a temperature of 61. At Oswego, winds were south at 5 knots with a temperature of 59 degrees. The Central Lake Ontario buoy winds were northwest at 8 knots with a temperature of 68 degrees and the waves were 0 feet. The forecast for the Genesee Valley and Northern Finger Lakes, including Rochester, Geneseo, Canandaigua, Newark, and Fairhaven. Today, some patchy fog early, otherwise sunny. Highs ranging from around 70 on the hilltops to the mid-70s across the lower elevations. Light winds. Tonight, mainly clear in the evening, then becoming partly cloudy with some patchy fog developing. Lows ranging from the mid-50s inland to the upper 50s along the lake shore. Light southwest winds. Tuesday, some patchy fog in the morning, otherwise partly sunny. Highs ranging from the mid-70s on the hilltops to the upper 70s across the lower elevations. Light winds. Tuesday night, mostly cloudy. Lows in the lower 60s. Light winds. Wednesday, mostly cloudy with a 50% chance of showers. Highs ranging from the upper 70s on the hilltops to the lower 80s across the lower elevations. South winds 5 to 10 miles an hour, becoming southwest 10 to 15 miles an hour with gusts up to 30 miles an hour. The forecast for the Southern Finger Lakes, including Penyan, Seneca Falls, and Auburn. Today, some patchy fog early, otherwise sunny. Highs in the lower 70s. Light northwest winds. Tonight, mainly clear with some patchy fog developing. Lows in the mid-50s. Light southwest winds. Tuesday, some patchy fog in the morning, otherwise partly sunny. Highs in the mid-70s. Light winds. Tuesday night, mostly cloudy. Lows in the lower 60s. Light winds, becoming south 5 to 10 miles an hour. Wednesday, mostly cloudy. A chance of showers in the afternoon. Highs around 80. South winds 5 to 10 miles an hour, becoming southwest. Chance of rain 50%. And now the extended forecast. Thursday, mostly cloudy with a 50% chance of showers. Highs in the mid-70s. Lows in the upper 60s. Friday, mainly clear. Highs in the lower 70s. Lows in the mid-50s. Saturday, partly cloudy. Highs in the upper 70s. Lows in the mid-50s. Sunday, partly cloudy. A chance of showers. Highs in the upper 70s. Lows in the lower 60s. Chance of rain 30%. This is the NOAA Weather Radio KHA 53 in Rochester. Your source for official weather information across the Western Finger Lakes and the Genesee Valley. KHA 53 operates on a frequency of 162.40 MHz. The 4 a.m. weather at Rochester, it was clear. The temperature was 52 degrees Fahrenheit or 11 degrees Celsius, the dew point 52 and the relative humidity 100%. The wind was west at 6 miles an hour. The pressure was 30.18 inches and rising. Repeating at Rochester, it was clear temperature 52 degrees. Around the region at 4 a.m. at Elmira, fog was reported with a temperature of 51. It was clear, with a temperature of 54 at Buffalo, 53 at Niagara Falls, 54 at Syracuse, 53 at Binghamton, and 48 at Watertown. At Toronto, it was mostly cloudy, with a temperature of 61. At Oswego, winds were south at 5 knots, with a temperature of 59 degrees. The Central Lake Ontario buoy winds were northwest at 8 knots, with a temperature of 68 degrees, and the waves were 0 feet. The forecast for the Genesee Valley and Northern Finger Lakes, including Rochester, Geneseo, Canandaigua, Newark, and Fairhaven. Today, some patchy fog early, otherwise sunny. Highs ranging from around 70 on the hilltops to the mid-70s across the lower elevations. Light winds. Tonight, mainly clear in the evening, then becoming partly cloudy with some patchy fog developing. Lows ranging from the mid-50s inland to the upper 50s.

along the lake shore. Light southwest winds. Tuesday, some patchy fog in the morning, otherwise partly sunny. Highs ranging from the mid-70s on the hilltops to the upper 70s across the lower elevations. Light winds. Tuesday night, mostly cloudy. Lows in the lower 60s. Light winds. Wednesday, mostly cloudy with a 50% chance of showers. Highs ranging from the upper 70s on the hilltops to the lower 80s across the lower elevations. South winds 5 to 10 miles an hour, becoming southwest 10 to 15 miles an hour with gusts up to 30 miles an hour. The forecast for the Southern Finger Lakes, including Pinyan, Seneca Falls, and Auburn. Today, some patchy fog early, otherwise sunny. Highs in the lower 70s. Light northwest winds. Tonight, mainly clear with some patchy fog developing. Lows in the mid-50s. Light southwest winds. Tuesday, some patchy fog in the morning, otherwise partly sunny. Highs in the mid-70s. Light winds. Tuesday night, mostly cloudy. Lows in the lower 60s. Light winds, becoming south 5 to 10 miles an hour. Wednesday, mostly cloudy. A chance of showers in the afternoon. Highs around 80. South winds 5 to 10 miles an hour, becoming southwest. Chance of rain 50%. And now the extended forecast. Thursday, mostly cloudy with a 50% chance of showers. Highs in the mid-70s. Lows in the upper 60s. Friday, mainly clear. Highs in the lower 70s. Lows in the mid-50s. Saturday, partly cloudy. Highs in the upper 70s. Lows in the mid-50s. Sunday, partly cloudy. A chance of showers. Highs in the upper 70s. Lows in the lower 60s. Chance of rain 30%. This is the NOAA Weather Radio KHA 53 in Rochester. Your source for official weather information across the Western Finger Lakes and the Genesee Valley. KHA 53 operates on a frequency of 162.40 MHz. The 4 a.m. weather at Rochester, it was clear. The temperature was 52 degrees Fahrenheit or 11 degrees Celsius, the dew point 52 and the relative humidity 100%. The wind was west at 6 miles an hour. The pressure was 30.18 inches and rising. Repeating at Rochester, it was clear temperature 52 degrees. Around the region at 4 a.m. at Elmira, fog was reported, with a temperature of 51. It was clear, with a temperature of 54 at Buffalo, 53 at Niagara Falls, 54 at Syracuse, 53 at Binghamton, and 48 at Watertown. At Toronto, it was mostly cloudy, with a temperature of 61. At Oswego, winds were south at 5 knots, with a temperature of 59 degrees. The Central Lake Ontario buoy winds were northwest at 8 knots, with a temperature of 68 degrees, and the waves were 0 feet. The forecast for the Genesee Valley and Northern Finger Lakes, including Rochester, Geneseo, Canandaigua, Newark, and Fairhaven. Today, some patchy fog early, otherwise sunny. Highs ranging from around 70 on the hilltops to the mid-70s across the lower elevations. Light winds. Tonight, mainly clear in the evening, then becoming partly cloudy with some patchy fog developing. Lows ranging from the mid-50s inland to the upper 50s along the lake shore. Light southwest winds. Tuesday, some patchy fog in the morning, otherwise partly sunny. Highs ranging from the mid-70s on the hilltops to the upper 70s across the lower elevations. Light winds. Tuesday night, mostly cloudy. Lows in the lower 60s. Light winds. Wednesday, mostly cloudy with a 50% chance of showers. Highs ranging from the upper 70s on the hilltops to the lower 80s across the lower elevations. South winds 5 to 10 miles an hour, becoming southwest 10 to 15 miles an hour with gusts up to 30 miles an hour. The forecast for the Southern Finger Lakes, including Pinyan, Seneca Falls, and Auburn. Today, some patchy fog early, otherwise sunny. Highs in the lower 70s. Light northwest winds. Tonight, mainly clear with some patchy fog developing. Lows in the mid-50s. Light southwest winds.
Tuesday, some patchy fog in the morning, otherwise partly sunny. Highs in the mid-70s. Light winds. Tuesday night, mostly cloudy. Lows in the lower 60s. Light winds, becoming south 5 to 10 miles an hour. Wednesday, mostly cloudy. A chance of showers in the afternoon. Highs around 80. South winds 5 to 10 miles an hour, becoming southwest. Chance of rain 50%. And now the extended forecast. Thursday, mostly cloudy with a 50% chance of showers. Highs in the mid-70s. Lows in the upper 60s. Friday, mainly clear. Highs in the lower 70s. Lows in the mid-50s. Saturday, partly cloudy. Highs in the upper 70s. Lows in the mid-50s. Sunday, partly cloudy. A chance of showers. Highs in the upper 70s. Lows in the lower 60s. Chance of rain 30%. The Nearshore Marine Forecast for the Niagara River to Hamelin Beach along Lake Ontario. Today, southwest winds less than 10 knots becoming west. Sunny. Waves 1 foot or less. Tonight, southwest winds less than 10 knots. Mainly clear in the evening, then becoming partly cloudy. Waves 1 foot or less. Tuesday, southwest winds less than 10 knots. Partly sunny. Waves 1 foot or less. Tuesday night, east winds 5 to 10 knots becoming south. Mostly cloudy. Waves 1 foot or less. Wednesday, southwest winds 15 to 25 knots. Showers likely. Waves 1 to 3 feet building to 3 to 6 feet. Waves occasionally around 7 feet. Thursday, west winds 15 to 20 knots becoming northwest 10 to 15 knots. Partly to mostly cloudy. Waves 2 to 4 feet building to 3 to 5 feet, then subsiding to 2 to 4 feet. Waves occasionally around 6 feet. Friday, northwest winds 5 to 10 knots becoming south. Mainly clear, then becoming partly cloudy. Waves 1 to 3 feet. The Nearshore Marine Forecast, for Hamelin Beach to Sodus Bay. Today, west winds 5 to 10 knots becoming northwest. Sunny. Waves 1 foot or less. Tonight, west winds 10 knots or less becoming southwest. Partly cloudy. Waves 1 foot or less. Tuesday, west winds 10 knots or less becoming northeast. Partly sunny. Waves 1 foot or less. Tuesday night, east winds 10 knots or less becoming south. Tuesday, west winds 10 knots or less becoming northeast. Partly sunny. Waves 1 foot or less. Tuesday night, east winds 10 knots or less becoming south. Mostly cloudy. Waves 1 foot or less. Wednesday, south winds 10 to 15 knots becoming southwest 15 to 20 knots. Showers likely during the day, then showers Wednesday night. Waves 1 foot or less building to 3 to 5 feet. Waves occasionally around 6 feet. Thursday, west winds 15 to 20 knots becoming northwest 10 to 15 knots. Partly to mostly cloudy. Waves 3 to 6 feet subsiding to 2 to 4 feet. Waves occasionally around 7 feet. Friday, northwest winds 10 knots or less becoming south. Mainly clear. Waves 2 to 4 feet subsiding to 1 foot or less. The water temperature off Rochester is 74 degrees. The Nearshore Marine Forecast, for Sodus Bay to Mexico Bay. Today, northwest winds 5 to 10 knots becoming west. Sunny. Waves 1 foot or less. Tonight, west winds 5 to 10 knots becoming southwest. Partly cloudy. Waves 2 feet or less. Tuesday, west winds 10 knots or less becoming northwest. Partly sunny. Waves 1 foot or less. Tuesday night, northeast winds 10 knots or less becoming south. Mostly cloudy. Waves 1 foot or less. Wednesday, south winds 10 to 15 knots becoming southwest 15 to 20 knots. Showers likely during the day, then showers Wednesday night. Waves 2 feet or less building to 3 to 6 feet. Waves occasionally around 7 feet. Thursday, west winds 15 to 20 knots becoming northwest. A chance of showers during the day.
Waves 3 to 6, feet building to 4.

4 to 7 feet, then subsiding to 3 to 5 feet. Waves occasionally around 9 feet. Friday, northwest winds 5 to 15 knots becoming south 10 knots or less. Mainly clear. Waves 2 to 4 feet subsiding to 1 to 2 feet. This is the NOAA Weather Radio KHA 53 in Rochester. Your source for official weather information across the Western Finger Lakes and the Genesee Valley. KHA 53 operates on a frequency of 162.40 MHz. The 4 a.m. weather at Rochester, it was clear. The temperature was 52 degrees Fahrenheit or 11 degrees Celsius, the dew point 52 and the relative humidity 100%. The wind was west at 6 miles an hour. The pressure was 30.18 inches and rising. Repeating at Rochester, it was clear, temperature 52 degrees. Around the region at 4 a.m. at Elmira, fog was reported, with a temperature of 51. It was clear, with a temperature of 54 at Buffalo, 53 at Niagara Falls, 54 at Syracuse, 53 at Binghamton, and 48 at Watertown. At Toronto, it was mostly cloudy, with a temperature of 61. At Oswego, winds were south at 5 knots, with a temperature of 59 degrees. The Central Lake Ontario buoy winds were northwest at 8 knots, with a temperature of 68 degrees, and the waves were 0 feet. The forecast for the Genesee Valley and Northern Finger Lakes, including Rochester, Geneseo, Canandaigua, Newark, and Fairhaven. Today, some patchy fog early, otherwise sunny. Highs ranging from around 70 on the hilltops to the mid-70s across the lower elevations. Light winds. Tonight, mainly clear in the evening, then becoming partly cloudy with some patchy fog developing. Lows ranging from the mid-50s inland to the upper 50s along the lake shore. Light southwest winds. Tuesday, some patchy fog in the morning, otherwise partly sunny. Highs ranging from the mid-70s on the hilltops to the upper 70s across the lower elevations. Light winds. Tuesday night, mostly cloudy. Lows in the lower 60s. Light winds. Wednesday, mostly cloudy with a 50% chance of showers. Highs ranging from the upper 70s on the hilltops to the lower 80s across the lower elevations. South winds 5 to 10 miles an hour, becoming southwest 10 to 15 miles an hour with gusts up to 30 miles an hour. The forecast for the Southern Finger Lakes, including Penyan, Seneca Falls, and Auburn. Today, some patchy fog early, otherwise sunny. Highs in the lower 70s. Light northwest winds. Tonight, mainly clear with some patchy fog developing. Lows in the mid-50s. Light southwest winds. Tuesday, some patchy fog in the morning, otherwise partly sunny. Highs in the mid-70s. Light winds. Tuesday night, mostly cloudy. Lows in the lower 60s. Light winds, becoming south 5 to 10 miles an hour. Wednesday, mostly cloudy. A chance of showers in the afternoon. Highs around 80. South winds 5 to 10 miles an hour, becoming southwest. Chance of rain 50%. And now the extended forecast. Thursday, mostly cloudy with a 50% chance of showers. Highs in the mid-70s. Lows in the upper 60s. Friday, mainly clear. Highs in the lower 70s. Lows in the mid-50s. Saturday, partly cloudy. Highs in the upper 70s. Lows in the mid-50s. Sunday, partly cloudy. A chance of showers. Highs in the upper 70s. Lows in the lower 60s. Chance of rain 30%. This is the NOAA Weather Radio KHA 53 in Rochester. Your source for official weather information across the Western Finger Lakes and the Genesee Valley. KHA 53 operates on a frequency of 162.40 MHz. The 4 a.m. weather at Rochester, it was clear. The temperature was 52 degrees Fahrenheit or 11 degrees Celsius, the dew point 52 and the relative humidity 100%. The wind was west at 6 miles an hour. The pressure was 30.18 inches and rising. Repeating at Rochester, it was clear, temperature 52 degrees. Around the region at 4 a.m. at Elmira, fog was reported, with a temperature of 51. It was clear, with a temperature of 54.

light southwest winds. Tuesday, some patchy fog in the morning, otherwise partly sunny. Highs ranging from the mid-70s on the hilltops to the upper 70s across the lower elevations. Light winds. Tuesday night, mostly cloudy. Lows in the lower 60s. Light winds. Wednesday, mostly cloudy with a 50% chance of showers. Highs ranging from the upper 70s on the hilltops to the lower 80s across the lower elevations. South winds 5 to 10 miles an hour, becoming southwest 10 to 15 miles an hour with gusts up to 30 miles an hour. The forecast for the Southern Finger Lakes, including Pinyan, Seneca Falls, and Auburn. Today, some patchy fog early, otherwise sunny. Highs in the lower 70s. Light northwest winds. Tonight, mainly clear with some patchy fog developing. Lows in the mid-50s. Light southwest winds. Tuesday, some patchy fog in the morning, otherwise partly sunny. Highs in the mid-70s. Light winds. Tuesday night, mostly cloudy. Lows in the lower 60s. Light winds, becoming south 5 to 10 miles an hour. Wednesday, mostly cloudy. A chance of showers in the afternoon. Highs around 80. South winds 5 to 10 miles an hour, becoming southwest. Chance of rain 50%. And now the extended forecast. Thursday, mostly cloudy with a 50% chance of showers. Highs in the mid-70s. Lows in the upper 60s. Friday, mainly clear. Highs in the lower 70s. Lows in the mid-50s. Saturday, partly cloudy. Highs in the upper 70s. Lows in the mid-50s. Sunday, partly cloudy. A chance of showers. Highs in the upper 70s. Lows in the lower 60s. Chance of rain 30%. This is the NOAA Weather Radio KHA 53 in Rochester. Your source for official weather information across the Western Finger Lakes and the Genesee Valley. KHA 53 operates on a frequency of 162.40 MHz. The 4 a.m. weather at Rochester, it was clear. The temperature was 52 degrees Fahrenheit or 11 degrees Celsius, the dew point 52 and the relative humidity 100%. The wind was west at 6 miles an hour. The pressure was 30.18 inches and rising. Repeating at Rochester, it was clear, temperature 52 degrees. Around the region at 4 a.m. at Elmira, fog was reported, with a temperature of 51. It was clear, with a temperature of 54 at Buffalo, 53 at Niagara Falls, 54 at Syracuse, 53 at Binghamton, and 48 at Watertown. At Toronto, it was mostly cloudy, with a temperature of 61. At Oswego, winds were south at 5 knots, with a temperature of 59 degrees. The Central Lake Ontario buoy winds were northwest at 8 knots, with a temperature of 68 degrees, and the waves were 0 feet. The forecast for the Genesee Valley and Northern Finger Lakes, including Rochester, Geneseo, Canandaigua, Newark, and Fairhaven. Today, some patchy fog early, otherwise sunny. Highs ranging from around 70 on the hilltops to the mid-70s across the lower elevations. Light winds. Tonight, mainly clear in the evening, then becoming partly cloudy with some patchy fog developing. Lows ranging from the mid-50s inland to the upper 50s along the lake shore. Light southwest winds. Tuesday, some patchy fog in the morning, otherwise partly sunny. Highs ranging from the mid-70s on the hilltops to the upper 70s across the lower elevations. Light winds. Tuesday night, mostly cloudy. Lows in the lower 60s. Light winds. Wednesday, mostly cloudy with a 50% chance of showers. Highs ranging from the upper 70s on the hilltops to the lower 80s across the lower elevations. South winds 5 to 10 miles an hour, becoming southwest 10 to 15 miles an hour with gusts up to 30 miles an hour. The forecast for the Southern Finger Lakes, including Pinyan, Seneca Falls, and Auburn. Today, some patchy fog early, otherwise sunny. Highs in the lower 70s. Light northwest winds. Tonight, mainly clear with some patchy fog developing. Lows in the mid-50s. Light southwest winds. Tuesday, some patchy fog in the morning,

otherwise partly sunny. Highs in the mid-70s. Light winds. Tuesday night, mostly cloudy. Lows in the lower 60s. Light winds, becoming south 5 to 10 miles an hour. Wednesday, mostly cloudy. A chance of showers in the afternoon. Highs around 80. South winds 5 to 10 miles an hour, becoming southwest. Chance of rain 50%. And now the extended forecast. Thursday, mostly cloudy with a 50% chance of showers. Highs in the mid-70s. Lows in the upper 60s. Friday, mainly clear. Highs in the lower 70s. Lows in the mid-50s. Saturday, partly cloudy. Highs in the upper 70s. Lows in the mid-50s. Sunday, partly cloudy. A chance of showers. Highs in the upper 70s. Lows in the lower 60s. Chance of rain 30%. The Rochester, New York climate summary for yesterday, September 6, 2026. Yesterday's high temperature of 69 degrees occurred at 3:24 p.m. Yesterday's low temperature of 55 degrees occurred at 11:59 p.m. No precipitation fell yesterday, which leaves the monthly total at 1.60 inches. The total precipitation for the year still stands at 33.26 inches. There were 3 heating degree days yesterday. This brings the monthly total to 3. The yearly total since July 1st is 13. There were no cooling degree days yesterday. This leaves the monthly total at 38. The yearly total since January 1st is 593. Yesterday the maximum wind observed was 16 miles an hour from the northeast. The highest wind gust observed was 23 miles per hour from the northeast, which occurred at 1:26 p.m. Yesterday the average wind speed was 6 miles per hour. The record high for today is 95, which last occurred in 1881, and the record low is 43, which occurred in 1888. Sunrise today is at 6:42 a.m. and sunset is at 7:35 p.m. This is the NOAA Weather Radio KHA 53 in Rochester. Your source for official weather information across the Western Finger Lakes and the Genesee Valley. KHA 53 operates on a frequency of 162.40 MHz. The 4 a.m. weather at Rochester, it was clear. The temperature was 52 degrees Fahrenheit or 11 degrees Celsius, the dew point 52 and the relative humidity 100%. The wind was west at 6 miles an hour. The pressure was 30.18 inches and rising. Repeating at Rochester, it was clear, temperature 52 degrees. Around the region at 4 a.m. at Elmira, fog was reported, with a temperature of 51. It was clear, with a temperature of 54 at Buffalo, 53 at Niagara Falls, 54 at Syracuse, 53 at Binghamton, and 48 at Watertown. At Toronto, it was mostly cloudy, with a temperature of 61. At Oswego, winds were south at 5 knots, with a temperature of 59 degrees. The Central Lake Ontario buoy winds were northwest at 8 knots, with a temperature of 68 degrees, and the waves were 0 feet. The forecast for the Genesee Valley and Northern Finger Lakes, including Rochester, Geneseo, Canandaigua, Newark, and Fairhaven. Today, some patchy fog early, otherwise sunny. Highs ranging from around 70 on the hilltops to the mid-70s across the lower elevations. Light winds. Tonight, mainly clear in the evening, then becoming partly cloudy with some patchy fog developing. Lows ranging from the mid-50s inland to the upper 50s along the lake shore. Light southwest winds. Tuesday, some patchy fog in the morning, otherwise partly sunny. Highs ranging from the mid-70s on the hilltops to the upper 70s across the lower elevations. Light winds. Tuesday night, mostly cloudy. Lows in the lower 60s. Light winds. Wednesday, mostly cloudy with a 50% chance of showers. Highs ranging from the upper 70s on the hilltops to the lower 80s across the lower elevations. South winds 5 to 10 miles an hour, becoming southwest 10 to 15 miles an hour with gusts up to 30 miles an hour. The forecast for the Southern Finger Lakes, including Tinian, Seneca Falls, and Auburn. Today, some patchy fog early, otherwise sunny. Highs in the lower 70s. Light northwest winds.

Night, mainly clear with some patchy fog developing. Lows in the mid-50s. Light southwest winds. Tuesday, some patchy fog in the morning, otherwise partly sunny. Highs in the mid-70s. Light winds. Tuesday night, mostly cloudy. Lows in the lower 60s. Light winds, becoming south 5 to 10 miles an hour. Wednesday, mostly cloudy. A chance of showers in the afternoon. Highs around 80. South winds 5 to 10 miles an hour, becoming southwest. Chance of rain 50%. And now the extended forecast. Thursday, mostly cloudy with a 50% chance of showers. Highs in the mid-70s. Lows in the upper 60s. Friday, mainly clear. Highs in the lower 70s. Lows in the mid-50s. Saturday, partly cloudy. Highs in the upper 70s. Lows in the mid-50s. Sunday, partly cloudy. A chance of showers. Highs in the upper 70s. Lows in the lower 60s. Chance of rain 30%. This is the NOAA Weather Radio KHA 53 in Rochester. Your source for official weather information across the Western Finger Lakes and the Genesee Valley. KHA 53 operates on a frequency of 162.40 MHz. The 4 a.m. weather at Rochester, it was clear. The temperature was 52 degrees Fahrenheit or 11 degrees Celsius, the dew point 52 and the relative humidity 100%. The wind was west at 6 miles an hour. The pressure was 30.18 inches and rising. Repeating at Rochester, it was clear temperature 52 degrees. Around the region at 4 a.m. at Elmira, fog was reported with a temperature of 51. It was clear, with a temperature of 54 at Buffalo, 53 at Niagara Falls, 54 at Syracuse, 53 at Binghamton, and 48 at Watertown. At Toronto, it was mostly cloudy, with a temperature of 61. At Oswego, winds were south at 5 knots, with a temperature of 59 degrees. The Central Lake Ontario buoy winds were northwest at 8 knots, with a temperature of 68 degrees, and the waves were 0 feet. The forecast for the Genesee Valley and Northern Finger Lakes, including Rochester, Geneseo, Canandaigua, Newark, and Fairhaven. Today, some patchy fog early, otherwise sunny. Highs ranging from around 70 on the hilltops to the mid-70s across the lower elevations. Light winds. Tonight, mainly clear in the evening, then becoming partly cloudy with some patchy fog developing. Lows ranging from the mid-50s inland to the upper 50s along the lake shore. Light southwest winds. Tuesday, some patchy fog in the morning, otherwise partly sunny. Highs ranging from the mid-70s on the hilltops to the upper 70s across the lower elevations. Light winds. Tuesday night, mostly cloudy. Lows in the lower 60s. Light winds. Wednesday, mostly cloudy with a 50% chance of showers. Highs ranging from the upper 70s on the hilltops to the lower 80s across the lower elevations. South winds 5 to 10 miles an hour, becoming southwest 10 to 15 miles an hour with gusts up to 30 miles an hour. The forecast for the Southern Finger Lakes, including Pinyan, Seneca Falls, and Auburn. Today, some patchy fog early, otherwise sunny. Highs in the lower 70s. Light northwest winds. Tonight, mainly clear with some patchy fog developing. Lows in the mid-50s. Light southwest winds. Tuesday, some patchy fog in the morning, otherwise partly sunny. Highs in the mid-70s. Light winds. Tuesday night, mostly cloudy. Lows in the lower 60s. Light winds, becoming south 5 to 10 miles an hour. Wednesday, mostly cloudy. A chance of showers in the afternoon. Highs around 80. South winds 5 to 10 miles an hour, becoming southwest. Chance of rain 50%. And now the extended forecast. Thursday, mostly cloudy with a 50% chance of showers. Highs in the mid-70s. Lows in the upper 60s. Friday, mainly clear. Highs in the lower 70s. Lows in the mid-50s. Saturday, partly cloudy. Highs in the upper 70s. Lows in the mid-50s. Sunday, partly cloudy.

a chance of showers. Highs in the upper 70s. Lows in the lower 60s. Chance of rain 30%. This is the NOAA Weather Radio KHA 53 in Rochester. Your source for official weather information across the Western Finger Lakes and the Genesee Valley. KHA 53 operates on a frequency of 162.40 MHz. The 4 a.m. weather at Rochester, it was clear. The temperature was 52 degrees Fahrenheit or 11 degrees Celsius, the dew point 52 and the relative humidity 100%. The wind was west at 6 miles an hour. The pressure was 30.18 inches and rising. Repeating at Rochester, it was clear temperature 52 degrees. Around the region at 4 a.m. at Elmira, fog was reported, with a temperature of 51. It was clear, with a temperature of 54 at Buffalo, 53 at Niagara Falls, 54 at Syracuse, 53 at Binghamton, and 48 at Watertown. At Toronto, it was mostly cloudy, with a temperature of 61. At Oswego, winds were south at 5 knots, with a temperature of 59 degrees. The Central Lake Ontario buoy winds were northwest at 8 knots, with a temperature of 68 degrees, and the waves were 0 feet. The forecast for the Genesee Valley and Northern Finger Lakes, including Rochester, Geneseo, Canandaigua, Newark, and Fairhaven. Today, some patchy fog early, otherwise sunny. Highs ranging from around 70 on the hilltops to the mid-70s across the lower elevations. Light winds. Tonight, mainly clear in the evening, then becoming partly cloudy with some patchy fog developing. Lows ranging from the mid-50s inland to the upper 50s along the lake shore. Light southwest winds. Tuesday, some patchy fog in the morning, otherwise partly sunny. Highs ranging from the mid-70s on the hilltops to the upper 70s across the lower elevations. Light winds. Tuesday night, mostly cloudy. Lows in the lower 60s. Light winds. Wednesday, mostly cloudy with a 50% chance of showers. Highs ranging from the upper 70s on the hilltops to the lower 80s across the lower elevations. South winds 5 to 10 miles an hour, becoming southwest 10 to 15 miles an hour with gusts up to 30 miles an hour. The forecast for the Southern Finger Lakes, including Pinyan, Seneca Falls, and Auburn. Today, some patchy fog early, otherwise sunny. Highs in the lower 70s. Light northwest winds. Tonight, mainly clear with some patchy fog developing. Lows in the mid-50s. Light southwest winds. Tuesday, some patchy fog in the morning, otherwise partly sunny. Highs in the mid-70s. Light winds. Tuesday night, mostly cloudy. Lows in the lower 60s. Light winds, becoming south 5 to 10 miles an hour. Wednesday, mostly cloudy. A chance of showers in the afternoon. Highs around 80. South winds 5 to 10 miles an hour, becoming southwest. Chance of rain 50%. And now the extended forecast. Thursday, mostly cloudy with a 50% chance of showers. Highs in the mid-70s. Lows in the upper 60s. Friday, mainly clear. Highs in the lower 70s. Lows in the mid-50s. Saturday, partly cloudy. Highs in the upper 70s. Lows in the mid-50s. Sunday, partly cloudy. A chance of showers. Highs in the upper 70s. Lows in the lower 60s. Chance of rain 30%. Open lake forecast, 4, the Niagara River to Hamlin Beach beyond 5 miles from shore. Today, southwest winds 10 knots or less becoming west. Waves 1 foot or less. Tonight, southwest winds 10 knots or less becoming west. Waves 1 foot or less. Tuesday, west winds less than 10 knots. Waves 1 foot or less. Tuesday night, east winds 5 to 10 knots becoming south. Waves 1 foot or less. Wednesday, southwest winds 15 to 25 knots becoming west. Showers likely. Waves 1 to 3 feet building to 4 to 7 feet, then subsiding to 3 to 6 feet. Waves occasionally around 9 feet. Thursday, west winds 15 to 20 knots becoming northwest 10 to 15 knots. Waves 3 to 5 feet subsiding to 2 to 4 feet.

Friday, northwest winds 5 to 10 knots becoming south. Waves 1 to 3 feet. Open lake forecast, 4, Helen Beach to Mexico Bay beyond 5 miles from shore. Today, northwest winds 5 to 15 knots becoming west. Waves 2 feet or less. Tonight, west winds 5 to 15 knots. Waves 2 feet or less. Tuesday, west winds 10 knots or less becoming north. Waves 1 foot or less. Tuesday night, east winds 5 to 15 knots becoming south. Waves 2 feet or less. Wednesday, south winds 15 to 25 knots becoming southwest. Showers. Waves 1 to 3 feet building to 4 to 7 feet, then subsiding to 3 to 6 feet. Waves occasionally around 9 feet. Thursday, west winds 15 to 20 knots becoming northwest. A chance of showers during the day. Waves 4 to 7 feet subsiding to 3 to 5 feet. Waves occasionally around 9 feet. Friday, northwest winds 5 to 15 knots becoming south. Waves 2 to 4 feet subsiding to 1 to 3 feet. This is the NOAA Weather Radio KHA 53 in Rochester. Your source for official weather information across the Western Finger Lakes and the Genesee Valley. KHA 53 operates on a frequency of 162.40 MHz. The 4 a.m. weather at Rochester, it was clear. The temperature was 52 degrees Fahrenheit or 11 degrees Celsius, the dew point 52 and the relative humidity 100%. The wind was west at 6 miles an hour. The pressure was 30.18 inches and rising. Repeating at Rochester, it was clear, temperature 52 degrees. This is the NOAA Weather Radio KHA 53 in Rochester. Your source for official weather information across the Western Finger Lakes and the Genesee Valley. KHA 53 operates on a frequency of 162.40 MHz. The 5 a.m. weather at Rochester, it was clear. The temperature was 51 degrees Fahrenheit or 11 degrees Celsius, the dew point 50 and the relative humidity 96%. The wind was southwest at 6 miles an hour. The pressure was 30.20 inches and rising. Repeating at Rochester, it was clear, temperature 51 degrees. Around the region at 4 a.m. at Elmira, fog was reported, with a temperature of 51. It was clear, with a temperature of 54 at Buffalo, 53 at Niagara Falls, 54 at Syracuse, 53 at Binghamton, and 48 at Watertown. At Toronto, it was mostly cloudy, with a temperature of 61. At Oswego, winds were south at 5 knots, with a temperature of 59 degrees. The Central Lake Ontario buoy winds were northwest at 8 knots, with a temperature of 68 degrees, and the waves were 0 feet. The forecast for the Genesee Valley and Northern Finger Lakes, including Rochester, Geneseo, Canandaigua, Newark, and Fairhaven. Today, some patchy fog early, otherwise sunny. Highs ranging from around 70 on the hilltops to the mid-70s across the lower elevations. Light winds. Tonight, mainly clear in the evening, then becoming partly cloudy with some patchy fog developing. Lows ranging from the mid-50s inland to the upper 50s along the lake shore. Light southwest winds. Tuesday, some patchy fog in the morning, otherwise partly sunny. Highs ranging from the mid-70s on the hilltops to the upper 70s across the lower elevations. Light winds. Tuesday night, mostly cloudy. Lows in the lower 60s. Light winds. Wednesday, mostly cloudy with a 50% chance of showers. Highs ranging from the upper 70s on the hilltops to the lower 80s across the lower elevations. South winds 5 to 10 miles an hour, becoming southwest 10 to 15 miles an hour with gusts up to 30 miles an hour. The forecast for the Southern Finger Lakes, including Tinian, Seneca Falls, and Auburn. Today, some patchy fog early, otherwise sunny. Highs in the lower 70s. Light northwest winds. Tonight, mainly clear with some patchy fog developing. Lows in the mid-50s. Light southwest winds. Tuesday, some patchy fog in the morning, otherwise partly sunny. Highs in the mid-70s. Light winds. Tuesday night, mostly cloudy. Lows in the lower 60s. Light winds, becoming south 5 to 10 miles an hour.

Wednesday, mostly cloudy. A chance of showers in the afternoon. Highs around 80. South winds 5 to 10 miles an hour, becoming southwest. Chance of rain 50%. And now the extended forecast. Thursday, mostly cloudy with a 50% chance of showers. Highs in the mid-70s. Lows in the upper 60s. Friday, mainly clear. Highs in the lower 70s. Lows in the mid-50s. Saturday, partly cloudy. Highs in the upper 70s. Lows in the mid-50s. Sunday, partly cloudy. A chance of showers. Highs in the upper 70s. Lows in the lower 60s. Chance of rain 30%. This is the NOAA Weather Radio KHA-53 in Rochester. Your source for official weather information across the Western Finger Lakes and the Genesee Valley. KHA-53 operates on a frequency of 162.40 MHz. The 5 a.m. weather at Rochester, it was clear. The temperature was 51 degrees Fahrenheit or 11 degrees Celsius, the dew point 50 and the relative humidity 96%. The wind was southwest at 6 miles an hour. The pressure was 30.20 inches and rising. Repeating at Rochester, it was clear, temperature 51 degrees. Around the region at 5 a.m. at Elmira, fog was reported with a temperature of 52. It was 53 at Niagara Falls. It was clear, with a temperature of 55 at Buffalo, 54 at Syracuse, 54 at Binghamton, and 47 at Watertown. At Oswego, winds were south at 5 knots, with a temperature of 58 degrees. The Central Lake Ontario buoy winds were from the northwest at 8 knots. The forecast for the Genesee Valley and Northern Finger Lakes, including Rochester, Geneseo, Canandaigua, Newark, and Fairhaven. Today, some patchy fog early, otherwise sunny. Highs ranging from around 70 on the hilltops to the mid-70s across the lower elevations. Light winds. Tonight, mainly clear in the evening, then becoming partly cloudy with some patchy fog developing. Lows ranging from the mid-50s inland to the upper 50s along the lake shore. Light southwest winds. Tuesday, some patchy fog in the morning, otherwise partly sunny. Highs ranging from the mid-70s on the hilltops to the upper 70s across the lower elevations. Light winds. Tuesday night, mostly cloudy. Lows in the lower 60s. Light winds. Wednesday, mostly cloudy with a 50% chance of showers. Highs ranging from the upper 70s on the hilltops to the lower 80s across the lower elevations. South winds 5 to 10 miles an hour, becoming southwest 10 to 15 miles an hour with gusts up to 30 miles an hour. The forecast for the Southern Finger Lakes, including Pinyan, Seneca Falls, and Auburn. Today, some patchy fog early, otherwise sunny. Highs in the lower 70s. Light northwest winds. Tonight, mainly clear with some patchy fog developing. Lows in the mid-50s. Light southwest winds. Tuesday, some patchy fog in the morning, otherwise partly sunny. Highs in the mid-70s. Light winds. Tuesday night, mostly cloudy. Lows in the lower 60s. Light winds, becoming south 5 to 10 miles an hour. Wednesday, mostly cloudy. A chance of showers in the afternoon. Highs around 80. South winds 5 to 10 miles an hour, becoming southwest. Chance of rain 50%. And now the extended forecast. Thursday, mostly cloudy with a 50% chance of showers. Highs in the mid-70s. Lows in the upper 60s. Friday, mainly clear. Highs in the lower 70s. Lows in the mid-50s. Saturday, partly cloudy. Highs in the upper 70s. Lows in the mid-50s. Sunday, partly cloudy. A chance of showers. Highs in the upper 70s. Lows in the lower 60s. Chance of rain 30%. This is the NOAA Weather Radio KHA-53 in Rochester. Your source for official weather information across the Western Finger Lakes and the Genesee Valley. KHA-53 operates on a frequency of 162.40 MHz. The 5 a.m. weather at Rochester, it was clear. The temperature was 51 degrees Fahrenheit.

Tonight we're 11 degrees Celsius, the dew point 50 and the relative humidity 96%. The wind was southwest at 6 miles an hour. The pressure was 30.20 inches and rising. Repeating at Rochester, it was clear temperature 51 degrees. Around the region at 5 a.m. at Elmira, fog was reported with a temperature of 52. It was 53 at Niagara Falls. It was clear, with a temperature of 55 at Buffalo, 54 at Syracuse, 54 at Binghamton, and 47 at Watertown. At Oswego, winds were south at 5 knots, with a temperature of 58 degrees. The Central Lake Ontario buoy winds were from the northwest at 8 knots. The forecast for the Genesee Valley and Northern Finger Lakes, including Rochester, Geneseo, Canandaigua, Newark, and Fairhaven. Today, some patchy fog early, otherwise sunny. Highs ranging from around 70 on the hilltops to the mid-70s across the lower elevations. Light winds. Tonight, mainly clear in the evening, then becoming partly cloudy with some patchy fog developing. Lows ranging from the mid-50s inland to the upper 50s along the lake shore. Light southwest winds. Tuesday, some patchy fog in the morning, otherwise partly sunny. Highs ranging from the mid-70s on the hilltops to the upper 70s across the lower elevations. Light winds. Tuesday night, mostly cloudy. Lows in the lower 60s. Light winds. Wednesday, mostly cloudy with a 50% chance of showers. Highs ranging from the upper 70s on the hilltops to the lower 80s across the lower elevations. South winds 5 to 10 miles an hour, becoming southwest 10 to 15 miles an hour with gusts up to 30 miles an hour. The forecast for the Southern Finger Lakes, including Tinian, Seneca Falls, and Auburn. Today, some patchy fog early, otherwise sunny. Highs in the lower 70s. Light northwest winds. Tonight, mainly clear with some patchy fog developing. Lows in the mid-50s. Light southwest winds. Tuesday, some patchy fog in the morning, otherwise partly sunny. Highs in the mid-70s. Light winds. Tuesday night, mostly cloudy. Lows in the lower 60s. Light winds, becoming south 5 to 10 miles an hour. Wednesday, mostly cloudy. A chance of showers in the afternoon. Highs around 80. South winds 5 to 10 miles an hour, becoming southwest. Chance of rain 50%. And now the extended forecast. Thursday, mostly cloudy with a 50% chance of showers. Highs in the mid-70s. Lows in the upper 60s. Friday, mainly clear. Highs in the lower 70s. Lows in the mid-50s. Saturday, partly cloudy. Highs in the upper 70s. Lows in the mid-50s. Sunday, partly cloudy. A chance of showers. Highs in the upper 70s. Lows in the lower 60s. Chance of rain 30%. This is the NOAA Weather Radio KHA53 in Rochester. Your source for official weather information across the Western Finger Lakes and the Genesee Valley. KHA 53 operates on a frequency of 162.40 MHz. The 5 a.m. weather at Rochester, it was clear. The temperature was 51 degrees Fahrenheit or 11 degrees Celsius, the dew point 50 and the relative humidity 96%. The wind was southwest at 6 miles an hour. The pressure was 30.20 inches and rising. Repeating at Rochester, it was clear temperature 51 degrees. The Rochester, New York climate summary for yesterday, September 6, 2026. Yesterday's high temperature of 69 degrees occurred at 3:24 p.m. Yesterday's low temperature of 55 degrees occurred at 11:59 p.m. No precipitation fell yesterday, which leaves the monthly total at 1.60 inches. The total precipitation for the year still stands at 33.26 inches. There were 3 heating degree days yesterday. This brings the monthly total to 3. The yearly total since July 1st is 13. There were no cooling degree days yesterday. This leaves the monthly total at 38. The yearly total since January 1st is 593. Yesterday the maximum wind observed was 16 miles an hour from the northeast. The highest wind gust observed was 23 miles per hour from the north.

east, which occurred at 1:26 p.m. Yesterday, the average wind speed was 6 miles per hour. The record high for today is 95, which last occurred in 1881, and the record low is 43, which occurred in 1888. Sunrise today is at 6:42 a.m. and sunset is at 7:35 p.m. Around the region at 5 a.m. at Elmira, fog was reported, with a temperature of 52. It was 53 at Niagara Falls. It was clear, with a temperature of 55 at Buffalo, 54 at Syracuse, 54 at Binghamton, and 47 at Watertown. At Toronto, it was partly cloudy, with a temperature of 59. At Oswego, winds were south at 5 knots, with a temperature of 58 degrees. The Central Lake Ontario buoy winds were northwest at 8 knots, with a temperature of 68 degrees, and the waves were 0 feet. The forecast for the Genesee Valley and Northern Finger Lakes, including Rochester, Geneseo, Canandaigua, Newark, and Fairhaven. Today, some patchy fog early, otherwise sunny. Highs ranging from around 70 on the hilltops to the mid-70s across the lower elevations. Light winds. Tonight, mainly clear in the evening, then becoming partly cloudy with some patchy fog developing. Lows ranging from the mid-50s inland to the upper 50s along the lake shore. Light southwest winds. Tuesday, some patchy fog in the morning, otherwise partly sunny. Highs ranging from the mid-70s on the hilltops to the upper 70s across the lower elevations. Light winds. Tuesday night, mostly cloudy. Lows in the lower 60s. Light winds. Wednesday, mostly cloudy with a 50% chance of showers. Highs ranging from the upper 70s on the hilltops to the lower 80s across the lower elevations. South winds 5 to 10 miles an hour, becoming southwest 10 to 15 miles an hour with gusts up to 30 miles an hour. The forecast for the Southern Finger Lakes, including Tinian, Seneca Falls, and Auburn. Today, some patchy fog early, otherwise sunny. Highs in the lower 70s. Light northwest winds. Tonight, mainly clear with some patchy fog developing. Lows in the mid-50s. Light southwest winds. Tuesday, some patchy fog in the morning, otherwise partly sunny. Highs in the mid-70s. Light winds. Tuesday night, mostly cloudy. Lows in the lower 60s. Light winds, becoming south 5 to 10 miles an hour. Wednesday, mostly cloudy. A chance of showers in the afternoon. Highs around 80. South winds 5 to 10 miles an hour, becoming southwest. Chance of rain 50%. And now the extended forecast. Thursday, mostly cloudy with a 50% chance of showers. Highs in the mid-70s. Lows in the upper 60s. Friday, mainly clear. Highs in the lower 70s. Lows in the mid-50s. Saturday, partly cloudy. Highs in the upper 70s. Lows in the mid-50s. Sunday, partly cloudy. A chance of showers. Highs in the upper 70s. Lows in the lower 60s. Chance of rain 30%. This is the NOAA Weather Radio KHA 53 in Rochester. Your source for official weather information across the Western Finger Lakes and the Genesee Valley. KHA 53 operates on a frequency of 162.40 MHz. The 5 a.m. weather at Rochester, it was clear. The temperature was 51 degrees Fahrenheit or 11 degrees Celsius, the dew point 50 and the relative humidity 96%. The wind was southwest at 6 miles an hour. The pressure was 30.20 inches and rising. Repeating at Rochester, it was clear, temperature 51 degrees. Around the region at 5 a.m. at Elmira, fog was reported, with a temperature of 52. It was 53 at Niagara Falls. It was clear, with a temperature of 55 at Buffalo, 54 at Syracuse, 54 at Binghamton, and 47 at Watertown. At Toronto, it was partly cloudy, with a temperature of 59. At Oswego, winds were south at 5 knots, with a temperature of 58 degrees. The Central Lake Ontario buoy winds were northwest at 8 knots, with a temperature of 68 degrees, and the waves were 0 feet. The forecast for the Genesee Valley and Northern Finger Lakes, including Rochester, Geneseo, Canandaigua,

Blois, Newark, and Fairhaven. Today, some patchy fog early, otherwise sunny. Highs ranging from around 70 on the hilltops to the mid-70s across the lower elevations. Light winds. Tonight, mainly clear in the evening, then becoming partly cloudy with some patchy fog developing. Lows ranging from the mid-50s inland to the upper 50s along the lake shore. Light southwest winds. Tuesday, some patchy fog in the morning, otherwise partly sunny. Highs ranging from the mid-70s on the hilltops to the upper 70s across the lower elevations. Light winds. Tuesday night, mostly cloudy. Lows in the lower 60s. Light winds. Wednesday, mostly cloudy with a 50% chance of showers. Highs ranging from the upper 70s on the hilltops to the lower 80s across the lower elevations. South winds 5 to 10 miles an hour, becoming southwest 10 to 15 miles an hour with gusts up to 30 miles an hour. The forecast for the Southern Finger Lakes, including Penyan, Seneca Falls, and Auburn. Today, some patchy fog early, otherwise sunny. Highs in the lower 70s. Light northwest winds. Tonight, mainly clear with some patchy fog developing. Lows in the mid-50s. Light southwest winds. Tuesday, some patchy fog in the morning, otherwise partly sunny. Highs in the mid-70s. Light winds. Tuesday night, mostly cloudy. Lows in the lower 60s. Light winds, becoming south 5 to 10 miles an hour. Wednesday, mostly cloudy. A chance of showers in the afternoon. Highs around 80. South winds 5 to 10 miles an hour, becoming southwest. Chance of rain 50%. And now the extended forecast. Thursday, mostly cloudy with a 50% chance of showers. Highs in the mid-70s. Lows in the upper 60s. Friday, mainly clear. Highs in the lower 70s. Lows in the mid-50s. Saturday, partly cloudy. Highs in the upper 70s. Lows in the mid-50s. Sunday, partly cloudy. A chance of showers. Highs in the upper 70s. Lows in the lower 60s. Chance of rain 30%. This is the NOAA Weather Radio KHA 53 in Rochester. Your source for official weather information across the Western Finger Lakes and the Genesee Valley. KHA 53 operates on a frequency of 162.40 MHz. The 5 a.m. weather at Rochester, it was clear. The temperature was 51 degrees Fahrenheit or 11 degrees Celsius, the dew point 50 and the relative humidity 96%. The wind was southwest at 6 miles an hour. The pressure was 30.20 inches and rising. Repeating at Rochester, it was clear, temperature 51 degrees. Around the region at 5 a.m. at Elmira, fog was reported, with a temperature of 52. It was 53 at Niagara Falls. It was clear, with a temperature of 55 at Buffalo, 54 at Syracuse, 54 at Binghamton, and 47 at Watertown. At Toronto, it was partly cloudy, with a temperature of 59. At Oswego, winds were south at 5 knots, with a temperature of 58 degrees. The Central Lake Ontario buoy winds were northwest at 8 knots, with a temperature of 68 degrees, and the waves were 0 feet. The forecast for the Genesee Valley and Northern Finger Lakes, including Rochester, Geneseo, Canandaigua, Newark, and Fairhaven. Today, some patchy fog early, otherwise sunny. Highs ranging from around 70 on the hilltops to the mid-70s across the lower elevations. Light winds. Tonight, mainly clear in the evening, then becoming partly cloudy with some patchy fog developing. Lows ranging from the mid-50s inland to the upper 50s along the lake shore. Light southwest winds. Tuesday, some patchy fog in the morning, otherwise partly sunny. Highs ranging from the mid-70s on the hilltops to the upper 70s across the lower elevations. Light winds. Tuesday night, mostly cloudy. Lows in the lower 60s. Light winds. Wednesday, mostly cloudy with a 50% chance of showers. Highs ranging from the upper 70s on the hilltops to the lower 80s across the lower elevations. South winds 5 to 10 miles an hour, becoming southwest 10 to 15 miles an hour with gusts up to 30 miles an hour.

forecasts for the southern Finger Lakes, including Penang, Seneca Falls, and Auburn. Today, some patchy fog early, otherwise sunny. Highs in the lower 70s. Light northwest winds. Tonight, mainly clear with some patchy fog developing. Lows in the mid-50s. Light southwest winds. Tuesday, some patchy fog in the morning, otherwise partly sunny. Highs in the mid-70s. Light winds. Tuesday night, mostly cloudy. Lows in the lower 60s. Light winds, becoming south 5 to 10 miles an hour. Wednesday, mostly cloudy. A chance of showers in the afternoon. Highs around 80. South winds 5 to 10 miles an hour, becoming southwest. Chance of rain 50%. And now the extended forecast. Thursday, mostly cloudy with a 50% chance of showers. Highs in the mid-70s. Lows in the upper 60s. Friday, mainly clear. Highs in the lower 70s. Lows in the mid-50s. Saturday, partly cloudy. Highs in the upper 70s. Lows in the mid-50s. Sunday, partly cloudy. A chance of showers. Highs in the upper 70s. Lows in the lower 60s. Chance of rain 30%. This is the NOAA Weather Radio KHA 53 in Rochester. Your source for official weather information across the Western Finger Lakes and the Genesee Valley. KHA 53 operates on a frequency of 162.40 MHz. The 5 a.m. weather at Rochester, it was clear. The temperature was 51 degrees Fahrenheit or 11 degrees Celsius, the dew point 50 and the relative humidity 96%. The wind was southwest at 6 miles an hour. The pressure was 30.20 inches and rising. Repeating at Rochester, it was clear, temperature 51 degrees. Around the region at 5 a.m. at Elmira, fog was reported, with a temperature of 52. It was 53 at Niagara Falls. It was clear, with a temperature of 55 at Buffalo, 54 at Syracuse, 54 at Binghamton, and 47 at Watertown. At Toronto, it was partly cloudy, with a temperature of 59. At Oswego, winds were south at 5 knots, with a temperature of 58 degrees. The Central Lake Ontario buoy winds were northwest at 8 knots, with a temperature of 68 degrees, and the waves were 0 feet. The forecast for the Genesee Valley and Northern Finger Lakes, including Rochester, Geneseo, Canandaigua, Newark, and Fairhaven. Today, some patchy fog early, otherwise sunny. Highs ranging from around 70 on the hilltops to the mid-70s across the lower elevations. Light winds. Tonight, mainly clear in the evening, then becoming partly cloudy with some patchy fog developing. Lows ranging from the mid-50s inland to the upper 50s along the lake shore. Light southwest winds. Tuesday, some patchy fog in the morning, otherwise partly sunny. Highs ranging from the mid-70s on the hilltops to the upper 70s across the lower elevations. Light winds. Tuesday night, mostly cloudy. Lows in the lower 60s. Light winds. Wednesday, mostly cloudy with a 50% chance of showers. Highs ranging from the upper 70s on the hilltops to the lower 80s across the lower elevations. South winds 5 to 10 miles an hour, becoming southwest 10 to 15 miles an hour with gusts up to 30 miles an hour. The forecast for the Southern Finger Lakes, including Penang, Seneca Falls, and Auburn. Today, some patchy fog early, otherwise sunny. Highs in the lower 70s. Light northwest winds. Tonight, mainly clear with some patchy fog developing. Lows in the mid-50s. Light southwest winds. Tuesday, some patchy fog in the morning, otherwise partly sunny. Highs in the mid-70s. Light winds. Tuesday night, mostly cloudy. Lows in the lower 60s. Light winds, becoming south 5 to 10 miles an hour. Wednesday, mostly cloudy. A chance of showers in the afternoon. Highs around 80. South winds 5 to 10 miles an hour, becoming southwest. Chance of rain 50%. And now the extended forecast. Thursday, mostly cloudy with a 50% chance of showers. Highs in the mid-70s.
lows in the upper 60s. Friday, mainly clear. Highs in the lower 70s. Lows in the mid-50s. Saturday, partly cloudy. Highs in the upper 70s. Lows in the mid-50s. Sunday, partly cloudy. A chance of showers. Highs in the upper 70s. Lows in the lower 60s. Chance of rain 30%. The Nearshore Marine Forecast, for the Niagara River to Hamlin Beach along Lake Ontario. Today, southwest winds less than 10 knots becoming west. Sunny. Waves 1 foot or less. Tonight, southwest winds less than 10 knots. Mainly clear in the evening, then becoming partly cloudy. Waves 1 foot or less. Tuesday, southwest winds less than 10 knots. Partly sunny. Waves 1 foot or less. Tuesday night, east winds 5 to 10 knots becoming south. Mostly cloudy. Waves 1 foot or less. Wednesday, southwest winds 15 to 25 knots. Showers likely. Waves 1 to 3 feet building to 3 to 6 feet. Waves occasionally around 7 feet. Thursday, west winds 15 to 20 knots becoming northwest 10 to 15 knots. Partly to mostly cloudy. Waves 2 to 4 feet building to 3 to 5 feet, then subsiding to 2 to 4 feet. Waves occasionally around 6 feet. Friday, northwest winds 5 to 10 knots becoming south. Mainly clear, then becoming partly cloudy. Waves 1 to 3 feet. The Nearshore Marine Forecast, for Hamlin Beach to Sodus Bay. Today, west winds 5 to 10 knots becoming northwest. Sunny. Waves 1 foot or less. Tonight, west winds 10 knots or less becoming southwest. Partly cloudy. Waves 1 foot or less. Tuesday, west or less. Tonight, west winds 10 knots or less becoming southwest. Partly cloudy. Waves 1 foot or less. Tuesday, west winds 10 knots or less becoming northeast. Partly sunny. Waves 1 foot or less. Tuesday night, east winds 10 knots or less becoming south. Mostly cloudy. Waves 1 foot or less. Wednesday, south winds 10 to 15 knots becoming southwest 15 to 20 knots. Showers likely during the day, then showers Wednesday night. Waves 1 foot or less building to 3 to 5 feet. Waves occasionally around 6 feet. Thursday, west winds 15 to 20 knots becoming northwest 10 to 15 knots. Partly to mostly cloudy. Waves 3 to 6 feet subsiding to 2 to 4 feet. Waves occasionally around 7 feet. Friday, northwest winds 10 knots or less becoming south. Mainly clear. Waves 2 to 4 feet subsiding to 1 foot or less. The water temperature off Rochester is 74 degrees. The Nearshore Marine Forecast, for Sodus Bay to Mexico Bay. Today, northwest winds 5 to 10 knots becoming west. Sunny. Waves 1 foot or less. Tonight, west winds 5 to 10 knots becoming southwest. Partly cloudy. Waves 2 feet or less. Tuesday, west winds 10 knots or less becoming northwest. Partly sunny. Waves 1 foot or less. Tuesday night, northeast winds 10 knots or less becoming south. Mostly cloudy. Waves 1 foot or less. Wednesday, south winds 10 to 15 knots becoming southwest 15 to 20 knots. Showers likely during the day, then showers Wednesday night. Waves 2 feet or less building to 3 to 6 feet. Waves occasionally around 7 feet. Thursday, west winds 15 to 20 knots becoming northwest. A chance of showers during the day. Waves 3 to 6 feet building to 4 to 7 feet, then subsiding to 3 to 5 feet. Waves occasionally around 9 feet. Friday, northwest winds 5 to 15 knots becoming south 10 knots or less. Mainly clear. Waves 2 to 4 feet subsiding to 1 to 2 feet. 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Your source for official weather information across the Western Finger Lakes and the Genesee Valley. KHA 53 operates on a frequency of 162.40 MHz. The 5 a.m. weather at Rochester, it was clear.
The temperature was 51 degrees.

Fahrenheit or 11 degrees Celsius, the dew point 50 and the relative humidity 96%. The wind was southwest at 6 miles an hour. The pressure was 30.20 inches and rising. Repeating at Rochester, it was clear temperature 51 degrees. Around the region at 5 a.m. at Elmira, fog was reported with a temperature of 52. It was 53 at Niagara Falls. It was clear with a temperature of 55 at Buffalo, 54 at Syracuse, 54 at Binghamton, and 47 at Watertown. At Toronto, it was partly cloudy with a temperature of 59. At Oswego, winds were south at 5 knots with a temperature of 58 degrees. The Central Lake Ontario buoy winds were northwest at 8 knots with a temperature of 68 degrees and the waves were 0 feet. The forecast for the Genesee Valley and Northern Finger Lakes, including Rochester, Geneseo, Canandaigua, Newark, and Fairhaven. Today, some patchy fog early, otherwise sunny. Highs ranging from around 70 on the hilltops to the mid-70s across the lower elevations. Light winds. Tonight, mainly clear in the evening, then becoming partly cloudy with some patchy fog developing. Lows ranging from the mid-50s inland to the upper 50s along the lake shore. Light southwest winds. Tuesday, some patchy fog in the morning, otherwise partly sunny. Highs ranging from the mid-70s on the hilltops to the upper 70s across the lower elevations. Light winds. Tuesday night, mostly cloudy. Lows in the lower 60s. Light winds. Wednesday, mostly cloudy with a 50% chance of showers. Highs ranging from the upper 70s on the hilltops to the lower 80s across the lower elevations. South winds 5 to 10 miles an hour, becoming southwest 10 to 15 miles an hour with gusts up to 30 miles an hour. The forecast for the Southern Finger Lakes, including Pinyan, Seneca Falls, and Auburn. Today, some patchy fog early, otherwise sunny. Highs in the lower 70s. Light northwest winds. Tonight, mainly clear with some patchy fog developing. Lows in the mid-50s. Light southwest winds. Tuesday, some patchy fog in the morning, otherwise partly sunny. Highs in the mid-70s. Light winds. Tuesday night, mostly cloudy. Lows in the lower 60s. Light winds, becoming south 5 to 10 miles an hour. Wednesday, mostly cloudy. A chance of showers in the afternoon. Highs around 80. South winds 5 to 10 miles an hour, becoming southwest. Chance of rain 50%. And now the extended forecast. Thursday, mostly cloudy with a 50% chance of showers. Highs in the mid-70s. Lows in the upper 60s. Friday, mainly clear. Highs in the lower 70s. Lows in the mid-50s. Saturday, partly cloudy. Highs in the upper 70s. Lows in the mid-50s. Sunday, partly cloudy. A chance of showers. Highs in the upper 70s. Lows in the lower 60s. Chance of rain 30%. This is the NOAA Weather Radio KHA 53 in Rochester. Your source for official weather information across the Western Finger Lakes and the Genesee Valley. KHA 53 operates on a frequency of 162.40 MHz. The 5 a.m. weather at Rochester, it was clear. The temperature was 51 degrees Fahrenheit or 11 degrees Celsius, the dew point 50 and the relative humidity 96%. The wind was southwest at 6 miles an hour. The pressure was 30.20 inches and rising. Repeating at Rochester, it was clear temperature 51 degrees. Around the region at 5 a.m. at Elmira, fog was reported with a temperature of 52. It was 53 at Niagara Falls. It was clear, with a temperature of 55 at Buffalo, 54 at Syracuse, 54 at Binghamton, and 47 at Watertown. At Toronto, it was partly cloudy, with a temperature of 59. At Oswego, winds were south at 5 knots, with a temperature of 58 degrees. The Central Lake Ontario buoy winds were northwest at 8 knots, with a temperature of 68 degrees, and the waves were 0 feet. The forecast for the Genesee Valley and Northern Finger Lakes, including Rochester, Geneseo, Canandaigua, Newark, and Fairhaven. Today, some patches

15 miles an hour with gusts up to 30 miles an hour. The forecast for the southern Finger Lakes, including Tinian, Seneca Falls, and Auburn. Today, some patchy fog early, otherwise sunny. Highs in the lower 70s. Light northwest winds. Tonight, mainly clear with some patchy fog developing. Lows in the mid-50s. Light southwest winds. Tuesday, some patchy fog in the morning, otherwise partly sunny. Highs in the mid-70s. Light winds. Tuesday night, mostly cloudy. Lows in the lower 60s. Light winds, becoming south 5 to 10 miles an hour. Wednesday, mostly cloudy. A chance of showers in the afternoon. Highs around 80. South winds 5 to 10 miles an hour, becoming southwest. Chance of rain 50%. And now the extended forecast. Thursday, mostly cloudy with a 50% chance of showers. Highs in the mid-70s. Lows in the upper 60s. Friday, mainly clear. Highs in the lower 70s. Lows in the mid-50s. Saturday, partly cloudy. Highs in the upper 70s. Lows in the mid-50s. Sunday, partly cloudy. A chance of showers. Highs in the upper 70s. Lows in the lower 60s. Chance of rain 30%. This is the NOAA Weather Radio KHA 53 in Rochester. Your source for official weather information across the Western Finger Lakes and the Genesee Valley. KHA 53 operates on a frequency of 162.40 MHz. The 5 a.m. weather at Rochester, it was clear. The temperature was 51 degrees Fahrenheit or 11 degrees Celsius, the dew point 50 and the relative humidity 96%. The wind was southwest at 6 miles an hour. The pressure was 30.20 inches and rising. Repeating at Rochester, it was clear, temperature 51 degrees. Around the region at 5 a.m. at Elmira, fog was reported, with a temperature of 52. It was 53 at Niagara Falls. It was clear, with a temperature of 55 at Buffalo, 54 at Syracuse, 54 at Binghamton, and 47 at Watertown. At Toronto, it was partly cloudy, with a temperature of 59. At Oswego, winds were south at 5 knots, with a temperature of 58 degrees. The Central Lake Ontario buoy winds were northwest at 8 knots, with a temperature of 68 degrees, and the waves were 0 feet. The forecast for the Genesee Valley and Northern Finger Lakes, including Rochester, Geneseo, Canandaigua, Newark, and Fairhaven. Today, some patchy fog early, otherwise sunny. Highs ranging from around 70 on the hilltops to the mid-70s across the lower elevations. Light winds. Tonight, mainly clear in the evening, then becoming partly cloudy with some patchy fog developing. Lows ranging from the mid-50s inland to the upper 50s along the lake shore. Light southwest winds. Tuesday, some patchy fog in the morning, otherwise partly sunny. Highs ranging from the mid-70s on the hilltops to the upper 70s across the lower elevations. Light winds. Tuesday night, mostly cloudy. Lows in the lower 60s. Light winds. Wednesday, mostly cloudy with a 50% chance of showers. Highs ranging from the upper 70s on the hilltops to the lower 80s across the lower elevations. South winds 5 to 10 miles an hour, becoming southwest 10 to 15 miles an hour with gusts up to 30 miles an hour. The forecast for the southern Finger Lakes, including Tinian, Seneca Falls, and Auburn. Today, some patchy fog early, otherwise sunny. Highs in the lower 70s. Light northwest winds. Tonight, mainly clear with some patchy fog developing. Lows in the mid-50s. Light southwest winds. Tuesday, some patchy fog in the morning, otherwise partly sunny. Highs in the mid-70s. Light winds. Tuesday night, mostly cloudy. Lows in the lower 60s. Light winds, becoming south 5 to 10 miles an hour. Wednesday, mostly cloudy. A chance of showers in the afternoon. Highs around 80. South winds 5 to 10 miles an hour, becoming southwest. Chance of rain 50%. And now the extended forecast. Thursday, mostly cloudy with a 50% chance of showers.

Highs in the mid-70s. Lows in the upper 60s. Friday, mainly clear. Highs in the lower 70s. Lows in the mid-50s. Saturday, partly cloudy. Highs in the upper 70s. Lows in the mid-50s. Sunday, partly cloudy. A chance of showers. Highs in the upper 70s. Lows in the lower 60s. Chance of rain 30%. The Rochester, New York climate summary for yesterday, September 6, 2026. Yesterday's high temperature of 69 degrees occurred at 3:24 p.m. Yesterday's low temperature of 55 degrees occurred at 11:59 p.m. No precipitation fell yesterday, which leaves the monthly total at 1.60 inches. The total precipitation for the year still stands at 33.26 inches. There were 3 heating degree days yesterday. This brings the monthly total to 3. The yearly total since July 1st is 13. There were no cooling degree days yesterday. This leaves the monthly total at 38. The yearly total since January 1st is 593. Yesterday the maximum wind observed was 16 miles an hour from the northeast. The highest wind gust observed was 23 miles per hour from the northeast, which occurred at 1:26 p.m. Yesterday the average wind speed was 6 miles per hour. The record high for today is 95, which last occurred in 1881, and the record low is 43, which occurred in 1888. Sunrise today is at 6:42 a.m. and sunset is at 7:35 p.m. This is the NOAA Weather Radio KHA 53 in Rochester. Your source for official weather information across the Western Finger Lakes and the Genesee Valley. KHA 53 operates on a frequency of 162.40 MHz. The 5 a.m. weather at Rochester, it was clear. The temperature was 51 degrees Fahrenheit or 11 degrees Celsius, the dew point 50 and the relative humidity 96%. The wind was southwest at 6 miles an hour. The pressure was 30.20 inches and rising. Repeating at Rochester, it was clear, temperature 51 degrees. Around the region at 5 a.m. at Elmira, fog was reported, with a temperature of 52. It was 53 at Niagara Falls. It was clear, with a temperature of 55 at Buffalo, 54 at Syracuse, 54 at Binghamton, and 47 at Watertown. At Toronto, it was partly cloudy, with a temperature of 59. At Oswego, winds were south at 5 knots, with a temperature of 58 degrees. The Central Lake Ontario buoy winds were northwest at 8 knots, with a temperature of 68 degrees, and the waves were 0 feet. The forecast for the Genesee Valley and Northern Finger Lakes, including Rochester, Geneseo, Canandaigua, Newark, and Fairhaven. Today, some patchy fog early, otherwise sunny. Highs ranging from around 70 on the hilltops to the mid-70s across the lower elevations. Light winds. Tonight, mainly clear in the evening, then becoming partly cloudy with some patchy fog developing. Lows ranging from the mid-50s inland to the upper 50s along the lake shore. Light southwest winds. Tuesday, some patchy fog in the morning, otherwise partly sunny. Highs ranging from the mid-70s on the hilltops to the upper 70s across the lower elevations. Light winds. Tuesday night, mostly cloudy. Lows in the lower 60s. Light winds. Wednesday, mostly cloudy with a 50% chance of showers. Highs ranging from the upper 70s on the hilltops to the lower 80s across the lower elevations. South winds 5 to 10 miles an hour, becoming southwest 10 to 15 miles an hour with gusts up to 30 miles an hour. The forecast for the Southern Finger Lakes, including Pinyan, Seneca Falls, and Auburn. Today, some patchy fog early, otherwise sunny. Highs in the lower 70s. Light northwest winds. Tonight, mainly clear with some patchy fog developing. Lows in the mid-50s. Light southwest winds. Tuesday, some patchy fog in the morning, otherwise partly sunny. Highs in the mid-70s. Light winds. Tuesday night, mostly cloudy. Lows in the lower 60s. Light winds, becoming south 5 to 10 miles an hour. Wednesday, mostly cloudy. A chance of showers in the afternoon. Highs around 80.

Winds 5 to 10 miles an hour, becoming southwest. Chance of rain 50%. And now the extended forecast. Thursday, mostly cloudy with a 50% chance of showers. Highs in the mid-70s. Lows in the upper 60s. Friday, mainly clear. Highs in the lower 70s. Lows in the mid-50s. Saturday, partly cloudy. Highs in the upper 70s. Lows in the mid-50s. Sunday, partly cloudy. A chance of showers. Highs in the upper 70s. Lows in the lower 60s. Chance of rain 30%. This is the NOAA Weather Radio KHA 53 in Rochester. Your source for official weather information across the Western Finger Lakes and the Genesee Valley. KHA 53 operates on a frequency of 162.40 MHz. The 5 a.m. weather at Rochester, it was clear. The temperature was 51 degrees Fahrenheit or 11 degrees Celsius, the dew point 50 and the relative humidity 96%. The wind was southwest at 6 miles an hour. The pressure was 30.20 inches and rising. Repeating at Rochester, it was clear, temperature 51 degrees. Around the region at 5 a.m. at Elmira, fog was reported with a temperature of 52. It was 53 at Niagara Falls. It was clear with a temperature of 55 at Buffalo, 54 at Syracuse, 54 at Binghamton, and 47 at Watertown. At Toronto, it was partly cloudy with a temperature of 59. At Oswego, winds were south at 5 knots, with a temperature of 58 degrees. The Central Lake Ontario buoy winds were northwest at 8 knots, with a temperature of 68 degrees, and the waves were 0 feet. The forecast for the Genesee Valley and Northern Finger Lakes, including Rochester, Geneseo, Canandaigua, Newark, and Fairhaven. Today, some patchy fog early, otherwise sunny. Highs ranging from around 70 on the hilltops to the mid-70s across the lower elevations. Light winds. Tonight, mainly clear in the evening, then becoming partly cloudy with some patchy fog developing. Lows ranging from the mid-50s inland to the upper 50s along the lake shore. Light southwest winds. Tuesday, some patchy fog in the morning, otherwise partly sunny. Highs ranging from the mid-70s on the hilltops to the upper 70s across the lower elevations. Light winds. Tuesday night, mostly cloudy. Lows in the lower 60s. Light winds. Wednesday, mostly cloudy with a 50% chance of showers. Highs ranging from the upper 70s on the hilltops to the lower 80s across the lower elevations. South winds 5 to 10 miles an hour, becoming southwest 10 to 15 miles an hour with gusts up to 30 miles an hour. The forecast for the Southern Finger Lakes, including Tinian, Seneca Falls, and Auburn. Today, some patchy fog early, otherwise sunny. Highs in the lower 70s. Light northwest winds. Tonight, mainly clear with some patchy fog developing. Lows in the mid-50s. Light southwest winds. Tuesday, some patchy fog in the morning, otherwise partly sunny. Highs in the mid-70s. Light winds. Tuesday night, mostly cloudy. Lows in the lower 60s. Light winds, becoming south 5 to 10 miles an hour. Wednesday, mostly cloudy. A chance of showers in the afternoon. Highs around 80. South winds 5 to 10 miles an hour, becoming southwest. Chance of rain 50%. And now the extended forecast. Thursday, mostly cloudy with a 50% chance of showers. Highs in the mid-70s. Lows in the upper 60s. Friday, mainly clear. Highs in the lower 70s. Lows in the mid-50s. Saturday, partly cloudy. Highs in the upper 70s. Lows in the mid-50s. Sunday, partly cloudy. A chance of showers. Highs in the upper 70s. Lows in the lower 60s. Chance of rain 30%. This is the NOAA Weather Radio KHA 53 in Rochester. Your source for official weather information across the Western Finger Lakes and the Genesee Valley. KHA 53 operates on a frequency of 162.40 MHz. The 5 a.m. weather at Rochester, it was clear. The temperature was 51 degrees.

Fahrenheit or 11 degrees Celsius, the dew point 50 and the relative humidity 96%. The wind was southwest at 6 miles an hour. The pressure was 30.20 inches and rising. Repeating at Rochester, it was clear temperature 51 degrees. Around the region at 5 a.m. at Elmira, fog was reported, with a temperature of 52. It was 53 at Niagara Falls. It was clear, with a temperature of 55 at Buffalo, 54 at Syracuse, 54 at Binghamton, and 47 at Watertown. At Toronto, it was partly cloudy, with a temperature of 59. At Oswego, winds were south at 5 knots, with a temperature of 58 degrees. The Central Lake Ontario buoy winds were northwest at 8 knots, with a temperature of 68 degrees, and the waves were 0 feet. The forecast for the Genesee Valley and Northern Finger Lakes, including Rochester, Geneseo, Canandaigua, Newark, and Fairhaven. Today, some patchy fog early, otherwise sunny. Highs ranging from around 70 on the hilltops to the mid-70s across the lower elevations. Light winds. Tonight, mainly clear in the evening, then becoming partly cloudy with some patchy fog developing. Lows ranging from the mid-50s inland to the upper 50s along the lake shore. Light southwest winds. Tuesday, some patchy fog in the morning, otherwise partly sunny. Highs ranging from the mid-70s on the hilltops to the upper 70s across the lower elevations. Light winds. Tuesday night, mostly cloudy. Lows in the lower 60s. Light winds. Wednesday, mostly cloudy with a 50% chance of showers. Highs ranging from the upper 70s on the hilltops to the lower 80s across the lower elevations. South winds 5 to 10 miles an hour, becoming southwest 10 to 15 miles an hour with gusts up to 30 miles an hour. The forecast for the Southern Finger Lakes, including Pinyan, Seneca Falls, and Auburn. Today, some patchy fog early, otherwise sunny. Highs in the lower 70s. Light northwest winds. Tonight, mainly clear with some patchy fog developing. Lows in the mid-50s. Light southwest winds. Tuesday, some patchy fog in the morning, otherwise partly sunny. Highs in the mid-70s. Light winds. Tuesday night, mostly cloudy. Lows in the lower 60s. Light winds, becoming south 5 to 10 miles an hour. Wednesday, mostly cloudy. A chance of showers in the afternoon. Highs around 80. South winds 5 to 10 miles an hour, becoming southwest. Chance of rain 50%. And now the extended forecast. Thursday, mostly cloudy with a 50% chance of showers. Highs in the mid-70s. Lows in the upper 60s. Friday, mainly clear. Highs in the lower 70s. Lows in the mid-50s. Saturday, partly cloudy. Highs in the upper 70s. Lows in the mid-50s. Sunday, partly cloudy. A chance of showers. Highs in the upper 70s. Lows in the lower 60s. Chance of rain 30%. Open lake forecast, for the Niagara River to Hamlin Beach beyond 5 miles from shore. Today, southwest winds 10 knots or less becoming west. Waves 1 foot or less. Tonight, southwest winds 10 knots or less becoming west. Waves 1 foot or less. Tuesday, west winds less than 10 knots. Waves 1 foot or less. Tuesday night, east winds 5 to 10 knots becoming south. Waves 1 foot or less. Wednesday, southwest winds 15 to 25 knots becoming west. Showers likely. Waves 1 to 3 feet building to 4 to 7 feet, then subsiding to 3 to 6 feet. Waves occasionally around 9 feet. Thursday, west winds 15 to 20 knots becoming northwest 10 to 15 knots. Waves 3 to 5 feet subsiding to 2 to 4 feet. Friday, northwest winds 5 to 10 knots becoming south. Waves 1 to 3 feet. Open lake forecast, for Hamlin Beach to Mexico Bay beyond 5 miles from shore. Today, northwest winds 5 to 15 knots becoming west. Waves 2 feet or less. Tonight, west winds 5 to 15 knots. Waves 2 feet or less. Tuesday, west winds 10 knots or less becoming north.

waves 1 foot or less. Tuesday night, east winds 5 to 15 knots becoming south. Waves 2 feet or less. Wednesday, south winds 15 to 25 knots becoming southwest. Showers. Waves 1 to 3 feet building to 4 to 7 feet, then subsiding to 3 to 6 feet. Waves occasionally around 9 feet. Thursday, west winds 15 to 20 knots becoming northwest. A chance of showers during the day. Waves 4 to 7 feet subsiding to 3 to 5 feet. Waves occasionally around 9 feet. Friday, northwest winds 5 to 15 knots becoming south. Waves 2 to 4 feet subsiding to 1 to 3 feet. 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Your source for official weather information across the Western Finger Lakes and the Genesee Valley. KHA 53 operates on a frequency of 162.40 MHz. This is the NOAA Weather Radio KHA 53 in Rochester. Your source for official weather information across the Western Finger Lakes and the Genesee Valley. KHA 53 operates on a frequency of 162.40 MHz. The 6 a.m. weather at Rochester, it was partly cloudy. The temperature was 52 degrees Fahrenheit or 11 degrees Celsius, the dew point 51 and the relative humidity 97%. The wind was southwest at 5 miles an hour. The pressure was 30.21 inches and rising. Repeating at Rochester, it was partly cloudy, temperature 52 degrees. Around the region at 5 a.m. at Elmira, fog was reported, with a temperature of 52. It was 53 at Niagara Falls. It was clear, with a temperature of 55 at Buffalo, 54 at Syracuse, 54 at Binghamton, and 47 at Watertown. At Toronto, it was partly cloudy, with a temperature of 59. At Oswego, winds were south at 5 knots, with a temperature of 58 degrees. The Central Lake Ontario buoy winds were northwest at 8 knots, with a temperature of 68 degrees, and the waves were 0 feet. The forecast for the Genesee Valley and Northern Finger Lakes, including Rochester, Geneseo, Canandaigua, Newark, and Fairhaven. Today, some patchy fog early, otherwise sunny. Highs ranging from around 70 on the hilltops to the mid-70s across the lower elevations. Light winds. Tonight, mainly clear in the evening, then becoming partly cloudy with some patchy fog developing. Lows ranging from the mid-50s inland to the upper 50s along the lake shore. Light southwest winds. Tuesday, some patchy fog in the morning, otherwise partly sunny. Highs ranging from the mid-70s on the hilltops to the upper 70s across the lower elevations. Light winds. Tuesday night, mostly cloudy. Lows in the lower 60s. Light winds. Wednesday, mostly cloudy with a 50% chance of showers. Highs ranging from the upper 70s on the hilltops to the lower 80s across the lower elevations. South winds 5 to 10 miles an hour, becoming southwest 10 to 15 miles an hour with gusts up to 30 miles an hour. The forecast for the Southern Finger Lakes, including Pinyan, Seneca Falls, and Auburn. Today, some patchy fog early, otherwise sunny. Highs in the lower 70s. Light northwest winds. Tonight, mainly clear with some patchy fog developing. Lows in the mid-50s. Light southwest winds. Tuesday, some patchy fog in the morning, otherwise partly sunny. Highs in the mid-70s. Light winds. Tuesday night, mostly cloudy. Lows in the lower 60s. Light winds, becoming south 5 to 10 miles an hour. Wednesday, mostly cloudy. A chance of showers in the afternoon. Highs around 80. South winds 5 to 10 miles an hour, becoming southwest. Chance of rain 50%. And now the extended forecast. Thursday, mostly cloudy with a 50% chance of showers. Highs in the mid-70s. Lows in the upper 60s. Friday, mainly clear. Highs in the lower 70s. Lows in the mid-50s. Saturday, partly cloudy. Highs in the upper 70s. Lows in the mid-50s. Sunday, partly cloudy. A chance of showers. Highs in the upper 70s. Lows in the lower 60s. Chance of rain 30%. This is the NOAA.

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The 6 a.m. weather at Rochester, it was partly cloudy. The temperature was 52 degrees Fahrenheit or 11 degrees Celsius, the dew point 51 and the relative humidity 97%. The wind was southwest at 5 miles an hour. The pressure was 30.21 inches and rising. Repeating at Rochester, it was partly cloudy, temperature 52 degrees. Around the region at 6 a.m. at Elmira, fog was reported, with a temperature of 51. It was clear, with a temperature of 54 at Buffalo, and 51 at Binghamton. It was partly cloudy, with a temperature of 52 at Niagara Falls, 53 at Syracuse, and 48 at Watertown. At Oswego, winds were south at 5 knots, with a temperature of 58 degrees. The Central Lake Ontario buoy winds were northwest at 8 knots, with a temperature of 68 degrees, and the waves were 1 foot. The forecast for the Genesee Valley and Northern Finger Lakes, including Rochester, Geneseo, Canandaigua, Newark, and Fairhaven. Today, some patchy fog early, otherwise sunny. Highs ranging from around 70 on the hilltops to the mid-70s across the lower elevations. Light winds. Tonight, mainly clear in the evening, then becoming partly cloudy with some patchy fog developing. Lows ranging from the mid-50s inland to the upper 50s along the lake shore. Light southwest winds. Tuesday, some patchy fog in the morning, otherwise partly sunny. Highs ranging from the mid-70s on the hilltops to the upper 70s across the lower elevations. Light winds. Tuesday night, mostly cloudy. Lows in the lower 60s. Light winds. Wednesday, mostly cloudy with a 50% chance of showers. Highs ranging from the upper 70s on the hilltops to the lower 80s across the lower elevations. South winds 5 to 10 miles an hour, becoming southwest 10 to 15 miles an hour with gusts up to 30 miles an hour. The forecast for the Southern Finger Lakes, including Pinyan, Seneca Falls, and Auburn. Today, some patchy fog early, otherwise sunny. Highs in the lower 70s. Light northwest winds. Tonight, mainly clear with some patchy fog developing. Lows in the mid-50s. Light southwest winds. Tuesday, some patchy fog in the morning, otherwise partly sunny. Highs in the mid-70s. Light winds. Tuesday night, mostly cloudy. Lows in the lower 60s. Light winds, becoming south 5 to 10 miles an hour. Wednesday, mostly cloudy. A chance of showers in the afternoon. Highs around 80. South winds 5 to 10 miles an hour, becoming southwest. Chance of rain 50%. And now the extended forecast. Thursday, mostly cloudy with a 50% chance of showers. Highs in the mid-70s. Lows in the upper 60s. Friday, mainly clear. Highs in the lower 70s. Lows in the mid-50s. Saturday, partly cloudy. Highs in the upper 70s. Lows in the mid-50s. Sunday, partly cloudy. A chance of showers. Highs in the upper 70s. Lows in the lower 60s. Chance of rain 30%. This is the NOAA Weather Radio KHA 53 in Rochester. Your source for official weather information across the Western Finger Lakes and the Genesee Valley. KHA 53 operates on a frequency of 162.40 MHz. The 6 a.m. weather at Rochester, it was partly cloudy. The temperature was 52 degrees Fahrenheit or 11 degrees Celsius, the dew point 51 and the relative humidity 97%. The wind was southwest at 5 miles an hour. The pressure was 30.21 inches and rising. Repeating at Rochester, it was partly cloudy, temperature 52 degrees. Around the region at 6 a.m. at Elmira, fog was reported, with a temperature of 51. It was clear, with a temperature of 54 at Buffalo, and 51 at Binghamton. It was partly cloudy, with a temperature of 52 at Niagara Falls, 53 at Syracuse, and 48 at Watertown. At Oswego, winds were south at 5 knots, with a temperature of 58 degrees. The Central Lake Ontario buoy winds were northwest.

at 8 knots, with a temperature of 68 degrees, and the waves were 1 foot. The forecast for the Genesee Valley and Northern Finger Lakes, including Rochester, Geneseo, Canandaigua, Newark, and Fairhaven. Today, some patchy fog early, otherwise sunny. Highs ranging from around 70 on the hilltops to the mid-70s across the lower elevations. Light winds. Tonight, mainly clear in the evening, then becoming partly cloudy with some patchy fog developing. Lows ranging from the mid-50s inland to the upper 50s along the lake shore. Light southwest winds. Tuesday, some patchy fog in the morning, otherwise partly sunny. Highs ranging from the mid-70s on the hilltops to the upper 70s across the lower elevations. Light winds. Tuesday night, mostly cloudy. Lows in the lower 60s. Light winds. Wednesday, mostly cloudy with a 50% chance of showers. Highs ranging from the upper 70s on the hilltops to the lower 80s across the lower elevations. South winds 5 to 10 miles an hour, becoming southwest 10 to 15 miles an hour with gusts up to 30 miles an hour. The forecast for the Southern Finger Lakes, including Pinyan, Seneca Falls, and Auburn. Today, some patchy fog early, otherwise sunny. Highs in the lower 70s. Light northwest winds. Tonight, mainly clear with some patchy fog developing. Lows in the mid-50s. Light southwest winds. Tuesday, some patchy fog in the morning, otherwise partly sunny. Highs in the mid-70s. Light winds. Tuesday night, mostly cloudy. Lows in the lower 60s. Light winds, becoming south 5 to 10 miles an hour. Wednesday, mostly cloudy. A chance of showers in the afternoon. Highs around 80. South winds 5 to 10 miles an hour, becoming southwest. Chance of rain 50%. And now the extended forecast. Thursday, mostly cloudy with a 50% chance of showers. Highs in the mid-70s. Lows in the upper 60s. Friday, mainly clear. Highs in the lower 70s. Lows in the mid-50s. Saturday, partly cloudy. Highs in the upper 70s. Lows in the mid-50s. Sunday, partly cloudy. A chance of showers. Highs in the upper 70s. Lows in the lower 60s. Chance of rain 30%. This is the NOAA Weather Radio KHA 53 in Rochester. Your source for official weather information across the Western Finger Lakes and the Genesee Valley. KHA 53 operates on a frequency of 162.40 MHz. The Rochester, New York climate summary for yesterday, September 6, 2026. Yesterday's high temperature of 69 degrees occurred at 3:24 p.m. Yesterday's low temperature of 55 degrees occurred at 11:59 p.m. No precipitation fell yesterday, which leaves the monthly total at 1.60 inches. The total precipitation for the year still stands at 33.26 inches. There were 3 heating degree days yesterday. This brings the monthly total to 3. The yearly total since July 1st is 13. There were no cooling degree days yesterday. This leaves the monthly total at 38. The yearly total since January 1st is 593. Yesterday the maximum wind observed was 16 miles an hour from the northeast. The highest wind gust observed was 23 miles per hour from the northeast, which occurred at 1:26 p.m. Yesterday the average wind speed was 6 miles per hour. The record high for today is 95, which last occurred in 1881, and the record low is 43, which occurred in 1888. Sunrise today is at 6:42 a.m. and sunset is at 7:35 p.m. The 6 a.m. weather at Rochester, it was partly cloudy. The temperature was 52 degrees Fahrenheit or 11 degrees Celsius, the dew point 51 and the relative humidity 97%. The wind was southwest at 5 miles an hour. The pressure was 30.21 inches and rising. Repeating at Rochester, it was partly cloudy, temperature 52 degrees. Around the region at 6 a.m. at Elmira, fog was reported, with a temperature of 51. It was clear, with a temperature of 54 at Buffalo, and 51 at Binghamton. It was partly cloudy, with a temperature of 52 at Niagara Falls, 59 at Toronto, 53

at South Cuse and 48 at Watertown. At Oswego, winds were south at 5 knots, with a temperature of 58 degrees. The Central Lake Ontario buoy winds were northwest at 8 knots, with a temperature of 68 degrees, and the waves were 1 foot. The forecast for the Genesee Valley and Northern Finger Lakes, including Rochester, Geneseo, Canandaigua, Newark, and Fairhaven. Today, some patchy fog early, otherwise sunny. Highs ranging from around 70 on the hilltops to the mid-70s across the lower elevations. Light winds. Tonight, mainly clear in the evening, then becoming partly cloudy with some patchy fog developing. Lows ranging from the mid-50s inland to the upper 50s along the lake shore. Light southwest winds. Tuesday, some patchy fog in the morning, otherwise partly sunny. Highs ranging from the mid-70s on the hilltops to the upper 70s across the lower elevations. Light winds. Tuesday night, mostly cloudy. Lows in the lower 60s. Light winds. Wednesday, mostly cloudy with a 50% chance of showers. Highs ranging from the upper 70s on the hilltops to the lower 80s across the lower elevations. South winds 5 to 10 miles an hour, becoming southwest 10 to 15 miles an hour with gusts up to 30 miles an hour. The forecast for the Southern Finger Lakes, including Pinyan, Seneca Falls, and Auburn. Today, some patchy fog early, otherwise sunny. Highs in the lower 70s. Light northwest winds. Tonight, mainly clear with some patchy fog developing. Lows in the mid-50s. Light southwest winds. Tuesday, some patchy fog in the morning, otherwise partly sunny. Highs in the mid-70s. Light winds. Tuesday night, mostly cloudy. Lows in the lower 60s. Light winds, becoming south 5 to 10 miles an hour. Wednesday, mostly cloudy. A chance of showers in the afternoon. Highs around 80. South winds 5 to 10 miles an hour, becoming southwest. Chance of rain 50%. And now the extended forecast. Thursday, mostly cloudy with a 50% chance of showers. Highs in the mid-70s. Lows in the upper 60s. Friday, mainly clear. Highs in the lower 70s. Lows in the mid-50s. Saturday, partly cloudy. Highs in the upper 70s. Lows in the mid-50s. Sunday, partly cloudy. A chance of showers. Highs in the upper 70s. Lows in the lower 60s. Chance of rain 30%. This is the NOAA Weather Radio KHA53 in Rochester. Your source for official weather information across the Western Finger Lakes and the Genesee Valley. KHA 53 operates on a frequency of 162.40 MHz. The 6 a.m. weather at Rochester, it was partly cloudy. The temperature was 52 degrees Fahrenheit or 11 degrees Celsius, the dew point 51 and the relative humidity 97%. The wind was southwest at 5 miles an hour. The pressure was 30.21 inches and rising. Repeating at Rochester, it was partly cloudy, temperature 52 degrees. Around the region at 6 a.m. at Elmira, fog was reported, with a temperature of 51. It was clear, with a temperature of 54 at Buffalo, and 51 at Binghamton. It was partly cloudy, with a temperature of 52 at Niagara Falls, 59 at Toronto, 53 at Syracuse, and 48 at Watertown. At Oswego, winds were south at 5 knots, with a temperature of 58 degrees. The Central Lake Ontario buoy winds were northwest at 8 knots, with a temperature of 68 degrees, and the waves were 1 foot. The forecast for the Genesee Valley and Northern Finger Lakes, including Rochester, Geneseo, Canandaigua, Newark, and Fairhaven. Today, some patchy fog early, otherwise sunny. Highs ranging from around 70 on the hilltops to the mid-70s across the lower elevations. Light winds. Tonight, mainly clear in the evening, then becoming partly cloudy with some patchy fog developing. Lows ranging from the mid-50s inland to the upper 50s along the lake shore. Light southwest winds. Tuesday, some patchy fog in the morning, otherwise partly sunny. Highs ranging from the mid-70s on the hilltops to the upper 70s across the lower elevations. Light winds. Tuesday night, mostly cloudy.

lows in the lower 60s. Light winds. Wednesday, mostly cloudy with a 50% chance of showers. Highs ranging from the upper 70s on the hilltops to the lower 80s across the lower elevations. South winds 5 to 10 miles an hour, becoming southwest 10 to 15 miles an hour with gusts up to 30 miles an hour. The forecast for the Southern Finger Lakes, including Tinian, Seneca Falls, and Auburn. Today, some patchy fog early, otherwise sunny. Highs in the lower 70s. Light northwest winds. Tonight, mainly clear with some patchy fog developing. Lows in the mid-50s. Light southwest winds. Tuesday, some patchy fog in the morning, otherwise partly sunny. Highs in the mid-70s. Light winds. Tuesday night, mostly cloudy. Lows in the lower 60s. Light winds, becoming south 5 to 10 miles an hour. Wednesday, mostly cloudy. A chance of showers in the afternoon. Highs around 80. South winds 5 to 10 miles an hour, becoming southwest. Chance of rain 50%. And now the extended forecast. Thursday, mostly cloudy with a 50% chance of showers. Highs in the mid-70s. Lows in the upper 60s. Friday, mainly clear. Highs in the lower 70s. Lows in the mid-50s. Saturday, partly cloudy. Highs in the upper 70s. Lows in the mid-50s. Sunday, partly cloudy. A chance of showers. Highs in the upper 70s. Lows in the lower 60s. Chance of rain 30%. This is the NOAA Weather Radio KHA 53 in Rochester. Your source for official weather information across the Western Finger Lakes and the Genesee Valley. KHA 53 operates on a frequency of 162.40 MHz. The 6 a.m. weather at Rochester, it was partly cloudy. The temperature was 52 degrees Fahrenheit or 11 degrees Celsius, the dew point 51 and the relative humidity 97%. The wind was southwest at 5 miles an hour. The pressure was 30.21 inches and rising. Repeating at Rochester, it was partly cloudy, temperature 52 degrees. Around the region at 6 a.m. at Elmira, fog was reported, with a temperature of 51. It was clear, with a temperature of 54 at Buffalo, and 51 at Binghamton. It was partly cloudy, with a temperature of 52 at Niagara Falls, 59 at Toronto, 53 at Syracuse, and 48 at Watertown. At Oswego, winds were south at 5 knots, with a temperature of 58 degrees. The Central Lake Ontario buoy winds were northwest at 8 knots, with a temperature of 68 degrees, and the waves were 1 foot. The forecast for the Genesee Valley and Northern Finger Lakes, including Rochester, Geneseo, Canandaigua, Newark, and Fairhaven. Today, some patchy fog early, otherwise sunny. Highs ranging from around 70 on the hilltops to the mid-70s across the lower elevations. Light winds. Tonight, mainly clear in the evening, then becoming partly cloudy with some patchy fog developing. Lows ranging from the mid-50s inland to the upper 50s along the lake shore. Light southwest winds. Tuesday, some patchy fog in the morning, otherwise partly sunny. Highs ranging from the mid-70s on the hilltops to the upper 70s across the lower elevations. Light winds. Tuesday night, mostly cloudy. Lows in the lower 60s. Light winds. Wednesday, mostly cloudy with a 50% chance of showers. Highs ranging from the upper 70s on the hilltops to the lower 80s across the lower elevations. South winds 5 to 10 miles an hour, becoming southwest 10 to 15 miles an hour with gusts up to 30 miles an hour. The forecast for the Southern Finger Lakes, including Tinian, Seneca Falls, and Auburn. Today, some patchy fog early, otherwise sunny. Highs in the lower 70s. Light northwest winds. Tonight, mainly clear with some patchy fog developing. Lows in the mid-50s. Light southwest winds. Tuesday, some patchy fog in the morning, otherwise partly sunny. Highs in the mid-70s. Light winds. Tuesday night, mostly cloudy. Lows in the lower 60s. Light winds, becoming south 5 to 10 miles an hour. Wednesday, mostly cloudy.

chance of showers in the afternoon. Highs around 80. South winds 5 to 10 miles an hour, becoming southwest. Chance of rain 50%. And now the extended forecast. Thursday, mostly cloudy with a 50% chance of showers. Highs in the mid-70s. Lows in the upper 60s. Friday, mainly clear. Highs in the lower 70s. Lows in the mid-50s. Saturday, partly cloudy. Highs in the upper 70s. Lows in the mid-50s. Sunday, partly cloudy. A chance of showers. Highs in the upper 70s. Lows in the lower 60s. Chance of rain 30%. This is the NOAA Weather Radio KHA-53 in Rochester. Your source for official weather information across the Western Finger Lakes and the Genesee Valley. KHA-53 operates on a frequency of 162.40 MHz. The 6 a.m. weather at Rochester, it was partly cloudy. The temperature was 52 degrees Fahrenheit or 11 degrees Celsius, the dew point 51 and the relative humidity 97%. The wind was southwest at 5 miles an hour. The pressure was 30.21 inches and rising. Repeating at Rochester, it was partly cloudy, temperature 52 degrees. Around the region at 6 a.m. at Elmira, fog was reported with a temperature of 51. It was clear, with a temperature of 54 at Buffalo, and 51 at Binghamton. It was partly cloudy, with a temperature of 52 at Niagara Falls, 59 at Toronto, 53 at Syracuse, and 48 at Watertown. At Oswego, winds were south at 5 knots, with a temperature of 58 degrees. The Central Lake Ontario buoy winds were northwest at 8 knots, with a temperature of 68 degrees, and the waves were 1 foot. The forecast for the Genesee Valley and Northern Finger Lakes, including Rochester, Geneseo, Canandaigua, Newark, and Fairhaven. Today, some patchy fog early, otherwise sunny. Highs ranging from around 70 on the hilltops to the mid-70s across the lower elevations. Light winds. Tonight, mainly clear in the evening, then becoming partly cloudy with some patchy fog developing. Lows ranging from the mid-50s inland to the upper 50s along the lake shore. Light southwest winds. Tuesday, some patchy fog in the morning, otherwise partly sunny. Highs ranging from the mid-70s on the hilltops to the upper 70s across the lower elevations. Light winds. Tuesday night, mostly cloudy. Lows in the lower 60s. Light winds. Wednesday, mostly cloudy with a 50% chance of showers. Highs ranging from the upper 70s on the hilltops to the lower 80s across the lower elevations. South winds 5 to 10 miles an hour, becoming southwest 10 to 15 miles an hour with gusts up to 30 miles an hour. The forecast for the Southern Finger Lakes, including Pinyan, Seneca Falls, and Auburn. Today, some patchy fog early, otherwise sunny. Highs in the lower 70s. Light northwest winds. Tonight, mainly clear with some patchy fog developing. Lows in the mid-50s. Light southwest winds. Tuesday, some patchy fog in the morning, otherwise partly sunny. Highs in the mid-70s. Light winds. Tuesday night, mostly cloudy. Lows in the lower 60s. Light winds, becoming south 5 to 10 miles an hour. Wednesday, mostly cloudy. A chance of showers in the afternoon. Highs around 80. South winds 5 to 10 miles an hour, becoming southwest. Chance of rain 50%. And now the extended forecast. Thursday, mostly cloudy with a 50% chance of showers. Highs in the mid-70s. Lows in the upper 60s. Friday, mainly clear. Highs in the lower 70s. Lows in the mid-50s. Saturday, partly cloudy. Highs in the upper 70s. Lows in the mid-50s. Sunday, partly cloudy. A chance of showers. Highs in the upper 70s. Lows in the lower 60s. Chance of rain 30%. The Nearshore Marine Forecast, for the Niagara River to Hamlin Beach along Lake Ontario. Today, southwest winds less than 10 knots becoming west. Sunny. Waves 1 foot or less. Tonight, southwest winds less than 10 knots. Mainly clear.
clear in the evening, then becoming partly cloudy. Waves 1 foot or less. Tuesday, southwest winds less than 10 knots. Partly sunny. Waves 1 foot or less. Tuesday night, east winds 5 to 10 knots becoming south. Mostly cloudy. Waves 1 foot or less. Wednesday, southwest winds 15 to 25 knots. Showers likely. Waves 1 to 3 feet building to 3 to 6 feet. Waves occasionally around 7 feet. Thursday, west winds 15 to 20 knots becoming northwest 10 to 15 knots. Partly to mostly cloudy. Waves 2 to 4 feet building to 3 to 5 feet, then subsiding to 2 to 4 feet. Waves occasionally around 6 feet. Friday, northwest winds 5 to 10 knots becoming south. Mainly clear, then becoming partly cloudy. Waves 1 to 3 feet. The Nearshore Marine Forecast, for Heron Beach to Sodus Bay. Today, west winds 5 to 10 knots becoming northwest. Sunny. Waves 1 foot or less. Tonight, west winds 10 knots or less becoming southwest. Partly cloudy. Waves 1 foot or less. Tuesday, tonight, west winds 10 knots or less becoming southwest. Partly cloudy. Waves 1 foot or less. Tuesday, west winds 10 knots or less becoming northeast. Partly sunny. Waves 1 foot or less. Tuesday night, east winds 10 knots or less becoming south. Mostly cloudy. Waves 1 foot or less. Wednesday, south winds 10 to 15 knots becoming southwest 15 to 20 knots. Showers likely during the day, then showers Wednesday night. Waves 1 foot or less building to 3 to 5 feet. Waves occasionally around 6 feet. Thursday, west winds 15 to 20 knots becoming northwest 10 to 15 knots. Partly to mostly cloudy. Waves 3 to 6 feet subsiding to 2 to 4 feet. Waves occasionally around 7 feet. Friday, northwest winds 10 knots or less becoming south. Mainly clear. Waves 2 to 4 feet subsiding to 1 foot or less. The water temperature off Rochester is 74 degrees. The Nearshore Marine Forecast, for Sodus Bay to Mexico Bay. Today, northwest winds 5 to 10 knots becoming west. Sunny. Waves 1 foot or less. Tonight, west winds 5 to 10 knots becoming southwest. Partly cloudy. Waves 2 feet or less. Tuesday, west winds 10 knots or less becoming northwest. Partly sunny. Waves 1 foot or less. Tuesday night, northeast winds 10 knots or less becoming south. Mostly cloudy. Waves 1 foot or less. Wednesday, south winds 10 to 15 knots becoming southwest 15 to 20 knots. Showers likely during the day, then showers Wednesday night. Waves 2 feet or less building to 3 to 6 feet. Waves occasionally around 7 feet. Thursday, west winds 15 to 20 knots becoming northwest. A chance of showers during the day. Waves 3 to 6 feet building to 4 to 7 feet, then subsiding to 3 to 5 feet. Waves occasionally around 9 feet. Friday, northwest winds 5 to 15 knots becoming south 10 knots or less. Mainly clear. Waves 2 to 4 feet subsiding to 1 to 2 feet. 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Your source for official weather information across the Western Finger Lakes and the Genesee Valley. KHA 53 operates on a frequency of 162.40 MHz. The 6 a.m. weather at Rochester, it was partly cloudy. The temperature was 52 degrees Fahrenheit or 11 degrees Celsius, the dew point 51 and the relative humidity 97%. The wind was southwest at 5 miles an hour. The pressure was 30.21 inches and rising. Repeating at Rochester, it was partly cloudy, temperature 52 degrees. Around the region at 6 a.m. at Elmira, fog was reported, with a temperature of 51. It was clear, with a temperature of 54 at Buffalo, and 51 at Binghamton. It was partly cloudy, with a temperature of 52 at Niagara Falls, 59 at Toronto, 53 at Syracuse, and 48 at Watertown. At Oswego, winds were south at 5 knots, with a temperature of 58 degrees. The Central Lake Ontario buoy winds

northwest at 8 knots with a temperature of 68 degrees and the waves were 1 foot. The forecast for the Genesee Valley and Northern Finger Lakes, including Rochester, Geneseo, Canandaigua, Newark, and Fairhaven. Today, some patchy fog early, otherwise sunny. Highs ranging from around 70 on the hilltops to the mid-70s across the lower elevations. Light winds. Tonight, mainly clear in the evening, then becoming partly cloudy with some patchy fog developing. Lows ranging from the mid-50s inland to the upper 50s along the lake shore. Light southwest winds. Tuesday, some patchy fog in the morning, otherwise partly sunny. Highs ranging from the mid-70s on the hilltops to the upper 70s across the lower elevations. Light winds. Tuesday night, mostly cloudy. Lows in the lower 60s. Light winds. Wednesday, mostly cloudy with a 50% chance of showers. Highs ranging from the upper 70s on the hilltops to the lower 80s across the lower elevations. South winds 5 to 10 miles an hour, becoming southwest 10 to 15 miles an hour with gusts up to 30 miles an hour. The forecast for the Southern Finger Lakes, including Penyan, Seneca Falls, and Auburn. Today, some patchy fog early, otherwise sunny. Highs in the lower 70s. Light northwest winds. Tonight, mainly clear with some patchy fog developing. Lows in the mid-50s. Light southwest winds. Tuesday, some patchy fog in the morning, otherwise partly sunny. Highs in the mid-70s. Light winds. Tuesday night, mostly cloudy. Lows in the lower 60s. Light winds, becoming south 5 to 10 miles an hour. Wednesday, mostly cloudy. A chance of showers in the afternoon. Highs around 80. South winds 5 to 10 miles an hour, becoming southwest. Chance of rain 50%. And now the extended forecast. Thursday, mostly cloudy with a 50% chance of showers. Highs in the mid-70s. Lows in the upper 60s. Friday, mainly clear. Highs in the lower 70s. Lows in the mid-50s. Saturday, partly cloudy. Highs in the upper 70s. Lows in the mid-50s. Sunday, partly cloudy. A chance of showers. Highs in the upper 70s. Lows in the lower 60s. Chance of rain 30%. This is the NOAA Weather Radio KHA 53 in Rochester. Your source for official weather information across the Western Finger Lakes and the Genesee Valley. KHA 53 operates on a frequency of 162.40 MHz. The 6 a.m. weather at Rochester, it was partly cloudy. The temperature was 52 degrees Fahrenheit or 11 degrees Celsius, the dew point 51 and the relative humidity 97%. The wind was southwest at 5 miles an hour. The pressure was 30.21 inches and rising. Repeating at Rochester, it was partly cloudy, temperature 52 degrees. Around the region at 6 a.m. at Elmira, fog was reported, with a temperature of 51. It was clear, with a temperature of 54 at Buffalo, and 51 at Binghamton. It was partly cloudy, with a temperature of 52 at Niagara Falls, 59 at Toronto, 53 at Syracuse, and 48 at Watertown. At Oswego, winds were south at 5 knots, with a temperature of 58 degrees. The Central Lake Ontario buoy winds were northwest at 8 knots, with a temperature of 68 degrees, and the waves were 1 foot. The forecast for the Genesee Valley and Northern Finger Lakes, including Rochester, Geneseo, Canandaigua, Newark, and Fairhaven. Today, some patchy fog early, otherwise sunny. Highs ranging from around 70 on the hilltops to the mid-70s across the lower elevations. Light winds. Tonight, mainly clear in the evening, then becoming partly cloudy with some patchy fog developing. Lows ranging from the mid-50s inland to the upper 50s along the lake shore. Light southwest winds. Tuesday, some patchy fog in the morning, otherwise partly sunny. Highs ranging from the mid-70s on the hilltops to the upper 70s across the lower elevations. Light winds. Tuesday night, mostly cloudy. Lows in the lower 60s. Light winds. Wednesday, mostly cloudy with a 50% chance of showers. Highs ranging from the upper 70s on the

highs around 80. South winds 5 to 10 miles an hour, becoming southwest. Chance of rain 50%. And now the extended forecast. Thursday, mostly cloudy with a 50% chance of showers. Highs in the mid-70s. Lows in the upper 60s. Friday, mainly clear. Highs in the lower 70s. Lows in the mid-50s. Saturday, partly cloudy. Highs in the upper 70s. Lows in the mid-50s. Sunday, partly cloudy. A chance of showers. Highs in the upper 70s. Lows in the lower 60s. Chance of rain 30%. This is the NOAA Weather Radio KHA 53 in Rochester. Your source for official weather information across the Western Finger Lakes and the Genesee Valley. KHA 53 operates on a frequency of 162.40 MHz. The 6 a.m. weather at Rochester, it was partly cloudy. The temperature was 52 degrees Fahrenheit or 11 degrees Celsius, the dew point 51 and the relative humidity 97%. The wind was southwest at 5 miles an hour. The pressure was 30.21 inches and rising. Repeating at Rochester, it was partly cloudy, temperature 52 degrees. Around the region at 6 a.m. at Elmira, fog was reported with a temperature of 51. It was clear, with a temperature of 54 at Buffalo, and 51 at Binghamton. It was partly cloudy, with a temperature of 52 at Niagara Falls, 59 at Toronto, 53 at Syracuse, and 48 at Watertown. At Oswego, winds were south at 5 knots, with a temperature of 58 degrees. The Central Lake Ontario buoy winds were northwest at 8 knots, with a temperature of 68 degrees, and the waves were 1 foot. The forecast for the Genesee Valley and Northern Finger Lakes, including Rochester, Geneseo, Canandaigua, Newark, and Fairhaven. Today, some patchy fog early, otherwise sunny. Highs ranging from around 70 on the hilltops to the mid-70s across the lower elevations. Light winds. Tonight, mainly clear in the evening, then becoming partly cloudy with some patchy fog developing. Lows ranging from the mid-50s inland to the upper 50s along the lake shore. Light southwest winds. Tuesday, some patchy fog in the morning, otherwise partly sunny. Highs ranging from the mid-70s on the hilltops to the upper 70s across the lower elevations. Light winds. Tuesday night, mostly cloudy. Lows in the lower 60s. Light winds. Wednesday, mostly cloudy with a 50% chance of showers. Highs ranging from the upper 70s on the hilltops to the lower 80s across the lower elevations. South winds 5 to 10 miles an hour, becoming southwest 10 to 15 miles an hour with gusts up to 30 miles an hour. The forecast for the Southern Finger Lakes, including Pinyan, Seneca Falls, and Auburn. Today, some patchy fog early, otherwise sunny. Highs in the lower 70s. Light northwest winds. Tonight, mainly clear with some patchy fog developing. Lows in the mid-50s. Light southwest winds. Tuesday, some patchy fog in the morning, otherwise partly sunny. Highs in the mid-70s. Light winds. Tuesday night, mostly cloudy. Lows in the lower 60s. Light winds, becoming south 5 to 10 miles an hour. Wednesday, mostly cloudy. A chance of showers in the afternoon. Highs around 80. South winds 5 to 10 miles an hour, becoming southwest. Chance of rain 50%. And now the extended forecast. Thursday, mostly cloudy with a 50% chance of showers. Highs in the mid-70s. Lows in the upper 60s. Friday, mainly clear. Highs in the lower 70s. Lows in the mid-50s. Saturday, partly cloudy. Highs in the upper 70s. Lows in the mid-50s. Sunday, partly cloudy. A chance of showers. Highs in the upper 70s. Lows in the lower 60s. Chance of rain 30%. The Rochester, New York climate summary for yesterday, September 6, 2026. Yesterday's high temperature of 69 degrees occurred at 3:24 p.m. Yesterday's low temperature of 55 degrees occurred at 11:59 p.m. No precipitation fell yesterday, which leaves the monthly total at 1.6.

0 inches. The total precipitation for the year still stands at 33.26 inches. There were 3 heating degree days yesterday. This brings the monthly total to 3. The yearly total since July 1st is 13. There were no cooling degree days yesterday. This leaves the monthly total at 38. The yearly total since January 1st is 593. Yesterday the maximum wind observed was 16 miles an hour from the northeast. The highest wind gust observed was 23 miles per hour from the northeast, which occurred at 1:26 p.m. Yesterday the average wind speed was 6 miles per hour. The record high for today is 95, which last occurred in 1881, and the record low is 43, which occurred in 1888. Sunrise today is at 6:42 a.m. and sunset is at 7:35 p.m. This is the NOAA Weather Radio KHA 53 in Rochester. Your source for official weather information across the Western Finger Lakes and the Genesee Valley. KHA 53 operates on a frequency of 162.40 MHz. The 6 a.m. weather at Rochester, it was partly cloudy. The temperature was 52 degrees Fahrenheit or 11 degrees Celsius, the dew point 51 and the relative humidity 97%. The wind was southwest at 5 miles an hour. The pressure was 30.21 inches and rising. Repeating at Rochester, it was partly cloudy, temperature 52 degrees. Around the region at 6 a.m. at Elmira, fog was reported, with a temperature of 51. It was clear, with a temperature of 54 at Buffalo, and 51 at Binghamton. It was partly cloudy, with a temperature of 52 at Niagara Falls, 59 at Toronto, 53 at Syracuse, and 48 at Watertown. At Oswego, winds were south at 5 knots, with a temperature of 58 degrees. The Central Lake Ontario buoy winds were northwest at 8 knots, with a temperature of 68 degrees, and the waves were 1 foot. The forecast for the Genesee Valley and Northern Finger Lakes, including Rochester, Geneseo, Canandaigua, Newark, and Fairhaven. Today, some patchy fog early, otherwise sunny. Highs ranging from around 70 on the hilltops to the mid-70s across the lower elevations. Light winds. Tonight, mainly clear in the evening, then becoming partly cloudy with some patchy fog developing. Lows ranging from the mid-50s inland to the upper 50s along the lake shore. Light southwest winds. Tuesday, some patchy fog in the morning, otherwise partly sunny. Highs ranging from the mid-70s on the hilltops to the upper 70s across the lower elevations. Light winds. Tuesday night, mostly cloudy. Lows in the lower 60s. Light winds. Wednesday, mostly cloudy with a 50% chance of showers. Highs ranging from the upper 70s on the hilltops to the lower 80s across the lower elevations. South winds 5 to 10 miles an hour, becoming southwest 10 to 15 miles an hour with gusts up to 30 miles an hour. The forecast for the Southern Finger Lakes, including Pinyan, Seneca Falls, and Auburn. Today, some patchy fog early, otherwise sunny. Highs in the lower 70s. Light northwest winds. Tonight, mainly clear with some patchy fog developing. Lows in the mid-50s. Light southwest winds. Tuesday, some patchy fog in the morning, otherwise partly sunny. Highs in the mid-70s. Light winds. Tuesday night, mostly cloudy. Lows in the lower 60s. Light winds, becoming south 5 to 10 miles an hour. Wednesday, mostly cloudy. A chance of showers in the afternoon. Highs around 80. South winds 5 to 10 miles an hour, becoming southwest. Chance of rain 50%. And now the extended forecast. Thursday, mostly cloudy with a 50% chance of showers. Highs in the mid-70s. Lows in the upper 60s. Friday, mainly clear. Highs in the lower 70s. Lows in the mid-50s. Saturday, partly cloudy. Highs in the upper 70s. Lows in the mid-50s. Sunday, partly cloudy. A chance of showers. Highs in the upper 70s. Lows in the lower 60s. Chance of rain 30%. This is the NOAA Weather Radio KHA 53 in Rochester. 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

Valley. KHA-53 operates on a frequency of 162.40 MHz. The 6 a.m. weather at Rochester, it was partly cloudy. The temperature was 52 degrees Fahrenheit or 11 degrees Celsius, the dew point 51 and the relative humidity 97%. The wind was southwest at 5 miles an hour. The pressure was 30.21 inches and rising. Repeating at Rochester, it was partly cloudy, temperature 52 degrees. Around the region at 6 a.m. at Elmira, fog was reported, with a temperature of 51. It was clear, with a temperature of 54 at Buffalo, and 51 at Binghamton. It was partly cloudy, with a temperature of 52 at Niagara Falls, 59 at Toronto, 53 at Syracuse, and 48 at Watertown. At Oswego, winds were south at 5 knots, with a temperature of 58 degrees. The Central Lake Ontario buoy winds were northwest at 8 knots, with a temperature of 68 degrees, and the waves were 1 foot. The forecast for the Genesee Valley and Northern Finger Lakes, including Rochester, Geneseo, Canandaigua, Newark, and Fairhaven. Today, some patchy fog early, otherwise sunny. Highs ranging from around 70 on the hilltops to the mid-70s across the lower elevations. Light winds. Tonight, mainly clear in the evening, then becoming partly cloudy with some patchy fog developing. Lows ranging from the mid-50s inland to the upper 50s along the lake shore. Light southwest winds. Tuesday, some patchy fog in the morning, otherwise partly sunny. Highs ranging from the mid-70s on the hilltops to the upper 70s across the lower elevations. Light winds. Tuesday night, mostly cloudy. Lows in the lower 60s. Light winds. Wednesday, mostly cloudy with a 50% chance of showers. Highs ranging from the upper 70s on the hilltops to the lower 80s across the lower elevations. South winds 5 to 10 miles an hour, becoming southwest 10 to 15 miles an hour with gusts up to 30 miles an hour. The forecast for the Southern Finger Lakes, including Pinyan, Seneca Falls, and Auburn. Today, some patchy fog early, otherwise sunny. Highs in the lower 70s. Light northwest winds. Tonight, mainly clear with some patchy fog developing. Lows in the mid-50s. Light southwest winds. Tuesday, some patchy fog in the morning, otherwise partly sunny. Highs in the mid-70s. Light winds. Tuesday night, mostly cloudy. Lows in the lower 60s. Light winds, becoming south 5 to 10 miles an hour. Wednesday, mostly cloudy. A chance of showers in the afternoon. Highs around 80. South winds 5 to 10 miles an hour, becoming southwest. Chance of rain 50%. And now the extended forecast. Thursday, mostly cloudy with a 50% chance of showers. Highs in the mid-70s. Lows in the upper 60s. Friday, mainly clear. Highs in the lower 70s. Lows in the mid-50s. Saturday, partly cloudy. Highs in the upper 70s. Lows in the mid-50s. Sunday, partly cloudy. A chance of showers. Highs in the upper 70s. Lows in the lower 60s. Chance of rain 30%. This is the NOAA Weather Radio KHA-53 in Rochester. Your source for official weather information across the Western Finger Lakes and the Genesee Valley. KHA-53 operates on a frequency of 162.40 MHz. The 6 a.m. weather at Rochester, it was partly cloudy. The temperature was 52 degrees Fahrenheit or 11 degrees Celsius, the dew point 51 and the relative humidity 97%. The wind was southwest at 5 miles an hour. The pressure was 30.21 inches and rising. Repeating at Rochester, it was partly cloudy, temperature 52 degrees. Around the region at 6 a.m. at Elmira, fog was reported, with a temperature of 51. It was clear, with a temperature of 54 at Buffalo, and 51 at Binghamton. It was partly cloudy, with a temperature of 52 at Niagara Falls, 59 at Toronto, 53 at Syracuse, and 48 at Watertown. At Oswego, winds were south at 5 knots, with a temperature of 58 degrees. The Central Lake Ontario buoy winds were northwest at 8 knots, with a temperature of 68 degrees, and the waves were 1 foot.

weather forecast for the Genesee Valley and Northern Finger Lakes, including Rochester, Geneseo, Canandaigua, Newark, and Fairhaven. Today, some patchy fog early, otherwise sunny. Highs ranging from around 70 on the hilltops to the mid-70s across the lower elevations. Light winds. Tonight, mainly clear in the evening, then becoming partly cloudy with some patchy fog developing. Lows ranging from the mid-50s inland to the upper 50s along the lake shore. Light southwest winds. Tuesday, some patchy fog in the morning, otherwise partly sunny. Highs ranging from the mid-70s on the hilltops to the upper 70s across the lower elevations. Light winds. Tuesday night, mostly cloudy. Lows in the lower 60s. Light winds. Wednesday, mostly cloudy with a 50% chance of showers. Highs ranging from the upper 70s on the hilltops to the lower 80s across the lower elevations. South winds 5 to 10 miles an hour, becoming southwest 10 to 15 miles an hour with gusts up to 30 miles an hour. The forecast for the Southern Finger Lakes, including Penyan, Seneca Falls, and Auburn. Today, some patchy fog early, otherwise sunny. Highs in the lower 70s. Light northwest winds. Tonight, mainly clear with some patchy fog developing. Lows in the mid-50s. Light southwest winds. Tuesday, some patchy fog in the morning, otherwise partly sunny. Highs in the mid-70s. Light winds. Tuesday night, mostly cloudy. Lows in the lower 60s. Light winds, becoming south 5 to 10 miles an hour. Wednesday, mostly cloudy. A chance of showers in the afternoon. Highs around 80. South winds 5 to 10 miles an hour, becoming southwest. Chance of rain 50%. And now the extended forecast. Thursday, mostly cloudy with a 50% chance of showers. Highs in the mid-70s. Lows in the upper 60s. Friday, mainly clear. Highs in the lower 70s. Lows in the mid-50s. Saturday, partly cloudy. Highs in the upper 70s. Lows in the mid-50s. Sunday, partly cloudy. A chance of showers. Highs in the upper 70s. Lows in the lower 60s. Chance of rain 30%. Open lake forecast, for the Niagara River to Hamlin Beach beyond 5 miles from shore. Today, southwest winds 10 knots or less becoming west. Waves 1 foot or less. Tonight, southwest winds 10 knots or less becoming west. Waves 1 foot or less. Tuesday, west winds less than 10 knots. Waves 1 foot or less. Tuesday night, east winds 5 to 10 knots becoming south. Waves 1 foot or less. Wednesday, southwest winds 15 to 25 knots becoming west. Showers likely. Waves 1 to 3 feet building to 4 to 7 feet, then subsiding to 3 to 6 feet. Waves occasionally around 9 feet. Thursday, west winds 15 to 20 knots becoming northwest 10 to 15 knots. Waves 3 to 5 feet subsiding to 2 to 4 feet. Friday, northwest winds 5 to 10 knots becoming south. Waves 1 to 3 feet. Open lake forecast, 4, Hamlin Beach to Mexico Bay beyond 5 miles from shore. Today, northwest winds 5 to 15 knots becoming west. Waves 2 feet or less. Tonight, west winds 5 to 15 knots. Waves 2 feet or less. Tuesday, west winds 10 knots or less becoming north. Waves 1 foot or less. Tuesday night, east winds 5 to 15 knots becoming south. Waves 2 feet or less. Wednesday, south winds 15 to 25 knots becoming southwest. Showers. Waves 1 to 3 feet building to 4 to 7 feet, then subsiding to 3 to 6 feet. Waves occasionally around 9 feet. Thursday, west winds 15 to 20 knots becoming northwest. A chance of showers during the day. Waves 4 to 7 feet subsiding to 3 to 5 feet. Waves occasionally around 9 feet. Friday, northwest winds 5 to 15 knots becoming south. Waves 2 to 4 feet subsiding to 1 to 3 feet. This is the NOAA Weather Radio KHA 53 in Rochester.
your source for official weather information across the Western Finger Lakes and the Genesee Valley. KHA 53 operates on a frequency of 162.40 MHz. The 6 a.m. weather at Rochester, it was partly cloudy. The temperature was 52 degrees Fahrenheit or 11 degrees Celsius, the dew point 51 and the relative humidity 97%. The wind was southwest at 5 miles an hour. The pressure was 30.21 inches and rising. Repeating at Rochester, it was partly cloudy, temperature 52 degrees. This is the NOAA Weather Radio KHA 53 in Rochester. Your source for official weather information across the Western Finger Lakes and the Genesee Valley. KHA 53 operates on a frequency of 162.40 MHz. The 7 a.m. weather at Rochester, it was partly cloudy. The temperature was 50 degrees Fahrenheit or 10 degrees Celsius, the dew point 50 and the relative humidity 100%. The wind was southwest at 6 miles an hour. The pressure was 30.22 inches and rising. Repeating at Rochester, it was partly cloudy, temperature 50 degrees. Around the region at 6 a.m. at Elmira, fog was reported, with a temperature of 51. It was clear, with a temperature of 54 at Buffalo, and 51 at Binghamton. It was partly cloudy, with a temperature of 52 at Niagara Falls, 59 at Toronto, 53 at Syracuse, and 48 at Watertown. At Oswego, winds were south at 5 knots, with a temperature of 58 degrees. The Central Lake Ontario buoy winds were northwest at 8 knots, with a temperature of 68 degrees, and the waves were 1 foot. The forecast for the Genesee Valley and Northern Finger Lakes, including Rochester, Geneseo, Canandaigua, Newark, and Fairhaven. Today, some patchy fog early, otherwise sunny. Highs ranging from around 70 on the hilltops to the mid-70s across the lower elevations. Light winds. Tonight, mainly clear in the evening, then becoming partly cloudy with some patchy fog developing. Lows ranging from the mid-50s inland to the upper 50s along the lake shore. Light southwest winds. Tuesday, some patchy fog in the morning, otherwise partly sunny. Highs ranging from the mid-70s on the hilltops to the upper 70s across the lower elevations. Light winds. Tuesday night, mostly cloudy. Lows in the lower 60s. Light winds. Wednesday, mostly cloudy with a 50% chance of showers. Highs ranging from the upper 70s on the hilltops to the lower 80s across the lower elevations. South winds 5 to 10 miles an hour, becoming southwest 10 to 15 miles an hour with gusts up to 30 miles an hour. The forecast for the Southern Finger Lakes, including Pinyan, Seneca Falls, and Auburn. Today, some patchy fog early, otherwise sunny. Highs in the lower 70s. Light northwest winds. Tonight, mainly clear with some patchy fog developing. Lows in the mid-50s. Light southwest winds. Tuesday, some patchy fog in the morning, otherwise partly sunny. Highs in the mid-70s. Light winds. Tuesday night, mostly cloudy. Lows in the lower 60s. Light winds, becoming south 5 to 10 miles an hour. Wednesday, mostly cloudy. A chance of showers in the afternoon. Highs around 80. South winds 5 to 10 miles an hour, becoming southwest. Chance of rain 50%. And now the extended forecast. Thursday, mostly cloudy with a 50% chance of showers. Highs in the mid-70s. Lows in the upper 60s. Friday, mainly clear. Highs in the lower 70s. Lows in the mid-50s. Saturday, partly cloudy. Highs in the upper 70s. Lows in the mid-50s. Sunday, partly cloudy. A chance of showers. Highs in the upper 70s. Lows in the lower 60s. Chance of rain 30%. This is the NOAA Weather Radio KHA 53 in Rochester. Your source for official weather information across the Western Finger Lakes and the Genesee Valley. KHA 53 operates on a frequency of 162.40 MHz. The 7 a.m. weather at Rochester, it was partly cloudy. The temperature was 50 degrees Fahrenheit or 10 degrees Celsius, the dew point 50 and the relative humidity 100%.
The wind was southwest at 6 miles an hour. The pressure was 30.22.

inches and rising. Repeating at Rochester, it was partly cloudy, temperature 50 degrees. Around the region, at 7 a.m. at Elmira, fog was reported, with a temperature of 51. It was clear, with a temperature of 52 at Niagara Falls, 52 at Binghamton, and 47 at Watertown. It was partly cloudy, with a temperature of 55 at Erie, 54 at Buffalo, and 54 at Syracuse. At Oswego, winds were south at 5 knots, with a temperature of 57 degrees. The Central Lake Ontario buoy winds were west at 8 knots, with a temperature of 68 degrees, and the waves were 1 foot. The forecast for the Genesee Valley and Northern Finger Lakes, including Rochester, Geneseo, Canandaigua, Newark, and Fairhaven. Today, some patchy fog early, otherwise sunny. Highs ranging from around 70 on the hilltops to the mid-70s across the lower elevations. Light winds. Tonight, mainly clear in the evening, then becoming partly cloudy with some patchy fog developing. Lows ranging from the mid-50s inland to the upper 50s along the lake shore. Light southwest winds. Tuesday, some patchy fog in the morning, otherwise partly sunny. Highs ranging from the mid-70s on the hilltops to the upper 70s across the lower elevations. Light winds. Tuesday night, mostly cloudy. Lows in the lower 60s. Light winds. Wednesday, mostly cloudy with a 50% chance of showers. Highs ranging from the upper 70s on the hilltops to the lower 80s across the lower elevations. South winds 5 to 10 miles an hour, becoming southwest 10 to 15 miles an hour with gusts up to 30 miles an hour. The forecast for the Southern Finger Lakes, including Pinyan, Seneca Falls, and Auburn. Today, some patchy fog early, otherwise sunny. Highs in the lower 70s. Light northwest winds. Tonight, mainly clear with some patchy fog developing. Lows in the mid-50s. Light southwest winds. Tuesday, some patchy fog in the morning, otherwise partly sunny. Highs in the mid-70s. Light winds. Tuesday night, mostly cloudy. Lows in the lower 60s. Light winds, becoming south 5 to 10 miles an hour. Wednesday, mostly cloudy. A chance of showers in the afternoon. Highs around 80. South winds 5 to 10 miles an hour, becoming southwest. Chance of rain 50%. And now the extended forecast. Thursday, mostly cloudy with a 50% chance of showers. Highs in the mid-70s. Lows in the upper 60s. Friday, mainly clear. Highs in the lower 70s. Lows in the mid-50s. Saturday, partly cloudy. Highs in the upper 70s. Lows in the mid-50s. Sunday, partly cloudy. A chance of showers. Highs in the upper 70s. Lows in the lower 60s. Chance of rain 30%. This is the NOAA Weather Radio KHA53 in Rochester. Your source for official weather information across the Western Finger Lakes and the Genesee Valley. KHA53 operates on a frequency of 162.40 MHz. The 7 a.m. weather at Rochester, it was partly cloudy. The temperature was 50 degrees Fahrenheit or 10 degrees Celsius, the dew point 50 and the relative humidity 100%. The wind was southwest at 6 miles an hour. The pressure was 30.22 inches and rising. Repeating at Rochester, it was partly cloudy, temperature 50 degrees. Around the region, at 7 a.m. at Elmira, fog was reported, with a temperature of 51. It was clear, with a temperature of 52 at Niagara Falls, 52 at Binghamton, and 47 at Watertown. It was partly cloudy, with a temperature of 55 at Erie, 54 at Buffalo, and 54 at Syracuse. At Oswego, winds were south at 5 knots, with a temperature of 57 degrees. The Central Lake Ontario buoy winds were west at 8 knots, with a temperature of 68 degrees, and the waves were 1 foot. The forecast for the Genesee Valley and Northern Finger Lakes, including Rochester, Geneseo, Canandaigua, Newark, and Fairhaven. Today, some patchy fog early, otherwise sunny. Highs ranging from around 70 on the hilltops to the mid-70s across the lower elevations. Light winds. Tonight, mainly clear in the evening, then becoming partly cloudy with some patchy

fog developing. Lows ranging from the mid-50s inland to the upper 50s along the lake shore. Light southwest winds. Tuesday, some patchy fog in the morning, otherwise partly sunny. Highs ranging from the mid-70s on the hilltops to the upper 70s across the lower elevations. Light winds. Tuesday night, mostly cloudy. Lows in the lower 60s. Light winds. Wednesday, mostly cloudy with a 50% chance of showers. Highs ranging from the upper 70s on the hilltops to the lower 80s across the lower elevations. South winds 5 to 10 miles an hour, becoming southwest 10 to 15 miles an hour with gusts up to 30 miles an hour. The forecast for the Southern Finger Lakes, including Tinian, Seneca Falls, and Auburn. Today, some patchy fog early, otherwise sunny. Highs in the lower 70s. Light northwest winds. Tonight, mainly clear with some patchy fog developing. Lows in the mid-50s. Light southwest winds. Tuesday, some patchy fog in the morning, otherwise partly sunny. Highs in the mid-70s. Light winds. Tuesday night, mostly cloudy. Lows in the lower 60s. Light winds, becoming south 5 to 10 miles an hour. Wednesday, mostly cloudy. A chance of showers in the afternoon. Highs around 80. South winds 5 to 10 miles an hour, becoming southwest. Chance of rain 50%. And now the extended forecast. Thursday, mostly cloudy with a 50% chance of showers. Highs in the mid-70s. Lows in the upper 60s. Friday, mainly clear. Highs in the lower 70s. Lows in the mid-50s. Saturday, partly cloudy. Highs in the upper 70s. Lows in the mid-50s. Sunday, partly cloudy. A chance of showers. Highs in the upper 70s. Lows in the lower 60s. Chance of rain 30%. The Rochester, New York climate summary for yesterday, September 6, 2026. Yesterday's high temperature of 69 degrees occurred at 3:24 p.m. Yesterday's low temperature of 55 degrees occurred at 11:59 p.m. No precipitation fell yesterday, which leaves the monthly total at 1.60 inches. The total precipitation for the year still stands at 33.26 inches. There were 3 heating degree days yesterday. This brings the monthly total to 3. The yearly total since July 1st is 13. There were no cooling degree days yesterday. This leaves the monthly total at 38. The yearly total since January 1st is 593. Yesterday the maximum wind observed was 16 miles an hour from the northeast. The highest wind gust observed was 23 miles per hour from the northeast, which occurred at 1:26 p.m. Yesterday the average wind speed was 6 miles per hour. The record high for today is 95, which last occurred in 1881, and the record low is 43, which occurred in 1888. Sunrise today is at 6:42 a.m. and sunset is at 7:35 p.m. This is the NOAA Weather Radio KHA 53 in Rochester. Your source for official weather information across the Western Finger Lakes and the Genesee Valley. KHA 53 operates on a frequency of 162.40 MHz. The 7 a.m. weather at Rochester, it was partly cloudy. The temperature was 50 degrees Fahrenheit or 10 degrees Celsius, the dew point 50 and the relative humidity 100%. The wind was southwest at 6 miles an hour. The pressure was 30.22 inches and rising. Repeating at Rochester, it was partly cloudy, temperature 50 degrees. Around the region at 7 a.m. at Elmira, fog was reported, with a temperature of 51. It was clear, with a temperature of 52 at Niagara Falls, 52 at Binghamton, and 47 at Watertown. It was partly cloudy, with a temperature of 55 at Erie, 54 at Buffalo, 59 at Toronto, and 54 at Syracuse. At Oswego, winds were south at 5 knots, with a temperature of 57 degrees. The Central Lake Ontario buoy winds were west at 8 knots, with a temperature of 68 degrees, and the waves were 1 foot. The forecast for the Genesee Valley and Northern Finger Lakes, including Rochester, Geneseo, Canandaigua, Newark, and Fairhaven. Today, some patchy fog early, otherwise sunny.

highs ranging from around 70 on the hilltops to the mid-70s across the lower elevations. Light winds. Tonight, mainly clear in the evening, then becoming partly cloudy with some patchy fog developing. Lows ranging from the mid-50s inland to the upper 50s along the lakeshore. Light southwest winds. Tuesday, some patchy fog in the morning, otherwise partly sunny. Highs ranging from the mid-70s on the hilltops to the upper 70s across the lower elevations. Light winds. Tuesday night, mostly cloudy. Lows in the lower 60s. Light winds. Wednesday, mostly cloudy with a 50% chance of showers. Highs ranging from the upper 70s on the hilltops to the lower 80s across the lower elevations. South winds 5 to 10 miles an hour, becoming southwest 10 to 15 miles an hour with gusts up to 30 miles an hour. The forecast for the Southern Finger Lakes, including Pinyan, Seneca Falls, and Auburn. Today, some patchy fog early, otherwise sunny. Highs in the lower 70s. Light northwest winds. Tonight, mainly clear with some patchy fog developing. Lows in the mid-50s. Light southwest winds. Tuesday, some patchy fog in the morning, otherwise partly sunny. Highs in the mid-70s. Light winds. Tuesday night, mostly cloudy. Lows in the lower 60s. Light winds, becoming south 5 to 10 miles an hour. Wednesday, mostly cloudy. A chance of showers in the afternoon. Highs around 80. South winds 5 to 10 miles an hour, becoming southwest. Chance of rain 50%. And now the extended forecast. Thursday, mostly cloudy with a 50% chance of showers. Highs in the mid-70s. Lows in the upper 60s. Friday, mainly clear. Highs in the lower 70s. Lows in the mid-50s. Saturday, partly cloudy. Highs in the upper 70s. Lows in the mid-50s. Sunday, partly cloudy. A chance of showers. Highs in the upper 70s. Lows in the lower 60s. Chance of rain 30%. This is the NOAA Weather Radio KHA53 in Rochester. Your source for official weather information across the Western Finger Lakes and the Genesee Valley. KHA53 operates on a frequency of 162.40 MHz. The 7 a.m. weather at Rochester, it was partly cloudy. The temperature was 50 degrees Fahrenheit or 10 degrees Celsius, the dew point 50 and the relative humidity 100%. The wind was southwest at 6 miles an hour. The pressure was 30.22 inches and rising. Repeating at Rochester, it was partly cloudy, temperature 50 degrees. Around the region at 7 a.m. at Elmira, fog was reported, with a temperature of 51. It was clear, with a temperature of 52 at Niagara Falls, 52 at Binghamton, and 47 at Watertown. It was partly cloudy, with a temperature of 55 at Erie, 54 at Buffalo, 59 at Toronto, and 54 at Syracuse. At Oswego, winds were south at 5 knots, with a temperature of 57 degrees. The Central Lake Ontario buoy winds were west at 8 knots, with a temperature of 68 degrees, and the waves were 1 foot. The forecast for the Genesee Valley and Northern Finger Lakes, including Rochester, Geneseo, Canandaigua, Newark, and Fairhaven. Today, some patchy fog early, otherwise sunny. Highs ranging from around 70 on the hilltops to the mid-70s across the lower elevations. Light winds. Tonight, mainly clear in the evening, then becoming partly cloudy with some patchy fog developing. Lows ranging from the mid-50s inland to the upper 50s along the lakeshore. Light southwest winds. Tuesday, some patchy fog in the morning, otherwise partly sunny. Highs ranging from the mid-70s on the hilltops to the upper 70s across the lower elevations. Light winds. Tuesday night, mostly cloudy. Lows in the lower 60s. Light winds. Wednesday, mostly cloudy with a 50% chance of showers. Highs ranging from the upper 70s on the hilltops to the lower 80s across the lower elevations. South winds 5 to 10 miles an hour, becoming southwest 10 to 15 miles an hour with gusts up to 30 miles an hour. The forecast for the Southern Finger Lakes, including Pinyan, Seneca Falls, and Auburn. Today,

some patchy fog early, otherwise sunny. Highs in the lower 70s. Light northwest winds. Tonight, mainly clear with some patchy fog developing. Lows in the mid-50s. Light southwest winds. Tuesday, some patchy fog in the morning, otherwise partly sunny. Highs in the mid-70s. Light winds. Tuesday night, mostly cloudy. Lows in the lower 60s. Light winds, becoming south 5 to 10 miles an hour. Wednesday, mostly cloudy. A chance of showers in the afternoon. Highs around 80. South winds 5 to 10 miles an hour, becoming southwest. Chance of rain 50%. And now the extended forecast. Thursday, mostly cloudy with a 50% chance of showers. Highs in the mid-70s. Lows in the upper 60s. Friday, mainly clear. Highs in the lower 70s. Lows in the mid-50s. Saturday, partly cloudy. Highs in the upper 70s. Lows in the mid-50s. Sunday, partly cloudy. A chance of showers. Highs in the upper 70s. Lows in the lower 60s. Chance of rain 30%. This is the NOAA Weather Radio KHA 53 in Rochester. Your source for official weather information across the Western Finger Lakes and the Genesee Valley. KHA 53 operates on a frequency of 162.40 MHz. The 7 a.m. weather at Rochester, it was partly cloudy. The temperature was 50 degrees Fahrenheit or 10 degrees Celsius, the dew point 50 and the relative humidity 100%. The wind was southwest at 6 miles an hour. The pressure was 30.22 inches and rising. Repeating at Rochester, it was partly cloudy, temperature 50 degrees. Around the region at 7 a.m. at Elmira, fog was reported, with a temperature of 51. It was clear, with a temperature of 52 at Niagara Falls, 52 at Binghamton, and 47 at Watertown. It was partly cloudy, with a temperature of 55 at Erie, 54 at Buffalo, 59 at Toronto, and 54 at Syracuse. At Oswego, winds were south at 5 knots, with a temperature of 57 degrees. The Central Lake Ontario buoy winds were west at 8 knots, with a temperature of 68 degrees, and the waves were 1 foot. The forecast for the Genesee Valley and Northern Finger Lakes, including Rochester, Geneseo, Canandaigua, Newark, and Fairhaven. Today, some patchy fog early, otherwise sunny. Highs ranging from around 70 on the hilltops to the mid-70s across the lower elevations. Light winds. Tonight, mainly clear in the evening, then becoming partly cloudy with some patchy fog developing. Lows ranging from the mid-50s inland to the upper 50s along the lake shore. Light southwest winds. Tuesday, some patchy fog in the morning, otherwise partly sunny. Highs ranging from the mid-70s on the hilltops to the upper 70s across the lower elevations. Light winds. Tuesday night, mostly cloudy. Lows in the lower 60s. Light winds. Wednesday, mostly cloudy with a 50% chance of showers. Highs ranging from the upper 70s on the hilltops to the lower 80s across the lower elevations. South winds 5 to 10 miles an hour, becoming southwest 10 to 15 miles an hour with gusts up to 30 miles an hour. The forecast for the Southern Finger Lakes, including Pinyan, Seneca Falls, and Auburn. Today, some patchy fog early, otherwise sunny. Highs in the lower 70s. Light northwest winds. Tonight, mainly clear with some patchy fog developing. Lows in the mid-50s. Light southwest winds. Tuesday, some patchy fog in the morning, otherwise partly sunny. Highs in the mid-70s. Light winds. Tuesday night, mostly cloudy. Lows in the lower 60s. Light winds, becoming south 5 to 10 miles an hour. Wednesday, mostly cloudy. A chance of showers in the afternoon. Highs around 80. South winds 5 to 10 miles an hour, becoming southwest. Chance of rain 50%. And now the extended forecast. Thursday, mostly cloudy with a 50% chance of showers. Highs in the mid-70s. Lows in the upper 60s. Friday, mainly clear. Highs in the lower 70s. Lows in the mid-50s.
Saturday, partly cloudy. Highs in the upper 70s. Lows in the mid-50s. Sunday, partly cloudy. A chance of showers. Highs in the upper 70s. Lows in the lower 60s. Chance of rain 30%. This is the NOAA Weather Radio KHA-53 in Rochester. Your source for official weather information across the Western Finger Lakes and the Genesee Valley. KHA-53 operates on a frequency of 162.40 MHz. The 7 a.m. weather at Rochester, it was partly cloudy. The temperature was 50 degrees Fahrenheit or 10 degrees Celsius, the dew point 50 and the relative humidity 100%. The wind was southwest at 6 miles an hour. The pressure was 30.22 inches and rising. Repeating at Rochester, it was partly cloudy, temperature 50 degrees. Around the region at 7 a.m. at Elmira, fog was reported, with a temperature of 51. It was clear, with a temperature of 52 at Niagara Falls, 52 at Binghamton, and 47 at Watertown. It was partly cloudy, with a temperature of 55 at Erie, 54 at Buffalo, 59 at Toronto, and 54 at Syracuse. At Oswego, winds were south at 5 knots, with a temperature of 57 degrees. The Central Lake Ontario buoy winds were west at 8 knots, with a temperature of 68 degrees, and the waves were 1 foot. The forecast for the Genesee Valley and Northern Finger Lakes, including Rochester, Geneseo, Canandaigua, Newark, and Fairhaven. Today, some patchy fog early, otherwise sunny. Highs ranging from around 70 on the hilltops to the mid-70s across the lower elevations. Light winds. Tonight, mainly clear in the evening, then becoming partly cloudy with some patchy fog developing. Lows ranging from the mid-50s inland to the upper 50s along the lake shore. Light southwest winds. Tuesday, some patchy fog in the morning, otherwise partly sunny. Highs ranging from the mid-70s on the hilltops to the upper 70s across the lower elevations. Light winds. Tuesday night, mostly cloudy. Lows in the lower 60s. Light winds. Wednesday, mostly cloudy with a 50% chance of showers. Highs ranging from the upper 70s on the hilltops to the lower 80s across the lower elevations. South winds 5 to 10 miles an hour, becoming southwest 10 to 15 miles an hour with gusts up to 30 miles an hour. The forecast for the Southern Finger Lakes, including Pinyan, Seneca Falls, and Auburn. Today, some patchy fog early, otherwise sunny. Highs in the lower 70s. Light northwest winds. Tonight, mainly clear with some patchy fog developing. Lows in the mid-50s. Light southwest winds. Tuesday, some patchy fog in the morning, otherwise partly sunny. Highs in the mid-70s. Light winds. Tuesday night, mostly cloudy. Lows in the lower 60s. Light winds, becoming south 5 to 10 miles an hour. Wednesday, mostly cloudy. A chance of showers in the afternoon. Highs around 80. South winds 5 to 10 miles an hour, becoming southwest. Chance of rain 50%. And now the extended forecast. Thursday, mostly cloudy with a 50% chance of showers. Highs in the mid-70s. Lows in the upper 60s. Friday, mainly clear. Highs in the lower 70s. Lows in the mid-50s. Saturday, partly cloudy. Highs in the upper 70s. Lows in the mid-50s. Sunday, partly cloudy. A chance of showers. Highs in the upper 70s. Lows in the lower 60s. Chance of rain 30%. The Nearshore Marine Forecast, for the Niagara River to Hamelin Beach along Lake Ontario. Today, southwest winds less than 10 knots becoming west. Sunny. Waves 1 foot or less. Tonight, southwest winds less than 10 knots. Mainly clear in the evening, then becoming partly cloudy. Waves 1 foot or less. Tuesday, southwest winds less than 10 knots. Partly sunny. Waves 1 foot or less. Tuesday night, east winds 5 to 10 knots becoming south. Mostly cloudy. Waves 1 foot or less. Wednesday, southwest winds 15 to 25 knots. Showers likely.
Waves 1 to 3 feet building to 3 to 6 feet. Waves occasionally around 7 feet. Thursday, west winds 15 to 20 knots becoming northwest 10 to 15 knots. Partly to mostly cloudy. Waves 2 to 4 feet building to 3 to 5 feet, then subsiding to 2 to 4 feet. Waves occasionally around 6 feet. Friday, northwest winds 5 to 10 knots becoming south. Mainly clear, then becoming partly cloudy. Waves 1 to 3 feet. Occasionally around 6 feet. Friday, northwest winds 5 to 10 knots becoming south. Mainly clear, then becoming partly cloudy. Waves 1 to 3 feet. The Nearshore Marine Forecast, 4, Heron Beach to Sodus Bay. Today, west winds 5 to 10 knots becoming northwest. Sunny. Waves 1 foot or less. Tonight, west winds 10 knots or less becoming southwest. Partly cloudy. Waves 1 foot or less. Tuesday, west winds 10 knots or less becoming northeast. Partly sunny. Waves 1 foot or less. Tuesday night, east winds 10 knots or less becoming south. Mostly cloudy. Waves 1 foot or less. Wednesday, south winds 10 to 15 knots becoming southwest 15 to 20 knots. Showers likely during the day, then showers Wednesday night. Waves 1 foot or less building to 3 to 5 feet. Waves occasionally around 6 feet. Thursday, west winds 15 to 20 knots becoming northwest 10 to 15 knots. Partly to mostly cloudy. Waves 3 to 6 feet subsiding to 2 to 4 feet. Waves occasionally around 7 feet. Friday, northwest winds 10 knots or less becoming south. Mainly clear. Waves 2 to 4 feet subsiding to 1 foot or less. The water temperature off Rochester is 74 degrees. The Nearshore Marine Forecast, 4, Sodus Bay to Mexico Bay. Today, northwest winds 5 to 10 knots becoming west. Sunny. Waves 1 foot or less. Tonight, west winds 5 to 10 knots becoming southwest. Partly cloudy. Waves 2 feet or less. Tuesday, west winds 10 knots or less becoming northwest. Partly sunny. Waves 1 foot or less. Tuesday night, northeast winds 10 knots or less becoming south. Mostly cloudy. Waves 1 foot or less. Wednesday, south winds 10 to 15 knots becoming southwest 15 to 20 knots. Showers likely during the day, then showers Wednesday night. Waves 2 feet or less building to 3 to 6 feet. Waves occasionally around 7 feet. Thursday, west winds 15 to 20 knots becoming northwest. A chance of showers during the day. Waves 3 to 6 feet building to 4 to 7 feet, then subsiding to 3 to 5 feet. Waves occasionally around 9 feet. Friday, northwest winds 5 to 15 knots becoming south 10 knots or less. Mainly clear. Waves 2 to 4 feet subsiding to 1 to 2 feet. 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Your source for official weather information across the Western Finger Lakes and the Genesee Valley. KHA 53 operates on a frequency of 162.40 MHz. The 7 a.m. weather at Rochester, it was partly cloudy. The temperature was 50 degrees Fahrenheit or 10 degrees Celsius, the dew point 50 and the relative humidity 100%. The wind was southwest at 6 miles an hour. The pressure was 30.22 inches and rising. Repeating at Rochester, it was partly cloudy, temperature 50 degrees. Around the region at 7 a.m. at Elmira, fog was reported, with a temperature of 51. It was clear, with a temperature of 52 at Niagara Falls, 52 at Binghamton, and 47 at Watertown. It was partly cloudy, with a temperature of 55 at Erie, 54 at Buffalo, 59 at Toronto, and 54 at Syracuse. At Oswego, winds were south at 5 knots, with a temperature of 57 degrees. The Central Lake Ontario buoy winds were west at 8 knots, with a temperature of 68 degrees, and the waves were 1 foot. The forecast for the Genesee Valley and Northern Finger Lakes, including Rochester, Geneseo, Canandaigua, Newark, and Fairhaven. Today, some patchy fog early, otherwise sunny. Highs ranging from around 70 on the hilltops to the mid-70s across the

elevations. Light winds. Tonight, mainly clear in the evening, then becoming partly cloudy with some patchy fog developing. Lows ranging from the mid-50s inland to the upper 50s along the lakeshore. Light southwest winds. Tuesday, some patchy fog in the morning, otherwise partly sunny. Highs ranging from the mid-70s on the hilltops to the upper 70s across the lower elevations. Light winds. Tuesday night, mostly cloudy. Lows in the lower 60s. Light winds. Wednesday, mostly cloudy with a 50% chance of showers. Highs ranging from the upper 70s on the hilltops to the lower 80s across the lower elevations. South winds 5 to 10 miles an hour, becoming southwest 10 to 15 miles an hour with gusts up to 30 miles an hour. The forecast for the Southern Finger Lakes, including Tinian, Seneca Falls, and Auburn. Today, some patchy fog early, otherwise sunny. Highs in the lower 70s. Light northwest winds. Tonight, mainly clear with some patchy fog developing. Lows in the mid-50s. Light southwest winds. Tuesday, some patchy fog in the morning, otherwise partly sunny. Highs in the mid-70s. Light winds. Tuesday night, mostly cloudy. Lows in the lower 60s. Light winds, becoming south 5 to 10 miles an hour. Wednesday, mostly cloudy. A chance of showers in the afternoon. Highs around 80. South winds 5 to 10 miles an hour, becoming southwest. Chance of rain 50%. And now the extended forecast. Thursday, mostly cloudy with a 50% chance of showers. Highs in the mid-70s. Lows in the upper 60s. Friday, mainly clear. Highs in the lower 70s. Lows in the mid-50s. Saturday, partly cloudy. Highs in the upper 70s. Lows in the mid-50s. Sunday, partly cloudy. A chance of showers. Highs in the upper 70s. Lows in the lower 60s. Chance of rain 30%. This is the NOAA Weather Radio KHA-53 in Rochester. Your source for official weather information across the Western Finger Lakes and the Genesee Valley. KHA-53 operates on a frequency of 162.40 MHz. The 7 a.m. weather at Rochester, it was partly cloudy. The temperature was 50 degrees Fahrenheit or 10 degrees Celsius, the dew point 50 and the relative humidity 100%. The wind was southwest at 6 miles an hour. The pressure was 30.22 inches and rising. Repeating at Rochester, it was partly cloudy, temperature 50 degrees. Around the region at 7 a.m. at Elmira, fog was reported, with a temperature of 51. It was clear, with a temperature of 52 at Niagara Falls, 52 at Binghamton, and 47 at Watertown. It was partly cloudy, with a temperature of 55 at Erie, 54 at Buffalo, 59 at Toronto, and 54 at Syracuse. At Oswego, winds were south at 5 knots, with a temperature of 57 degrees. The Central Lake Ontario buoy winds were west at 8 knots, with a temperature of 68 degrees, and the waves were 1 foot. The forecast for the Genesee Valley and Northern Finger Lakes, including Rochester, Geneseo, Canandaigua, Newark, and Fairhaven. Today, some patchy fog early, otherwise sunny. Highs ranging from around 70 on the hilltops to the mid-70s across the lower elevations. Light winds. Tonight, mainly clear in the evening, then becoming partly cloudy with some patchy fog developing. Lows ranging from the mid-50s inland to the upper 50s along the lakeshore. Light southwest winds. Tuesday, some patchy fog in the morning, otherwise partly sunny. Highs ranging from the mid-70s on the hilltops to the upper 70s across the lower elevations. Light winds. Tuesday night, mostly cloudy. Lows in the lower 60s. Light winds. Wednesday, mostly cloudy with a 50% chance of showers. Highs ranging from the upper 70s on the hilltops to the lower 80s across the lower elevations. South winds 5 to 10 miles an hour, becoming southwest 10 to 15 miles an hour with gusts up to 30 miles an hour. The forecast for the Southern Finger Lakes, including Tinian, Seneca Falls, and Auburn. Today, some patchy fog early, otherwise sunny. Highs

cloudy. Highs in the upper 70s. Lows in the mid 50s. Sunday, partly cloudy. A chance of showers. Highs in the upper 70s. Lows in the lower 60s. Chance of rain 30%. This is the NOAA Weather Radio KHA 53 in Rochester. Your source for official weather information across the Western Finger Lakes and the Genesee Valley. KHA 53 operates on a frequency of 162.40 MHz. The 7 a.m. weather at Rochester, it was partly cloudy. The temperature was 50 degrees Fahrenheit or 10 degrees Celsius, the dew point 50 and the relative humidity 100%. The wind was southwest at 6 miles an hour. The pressure was 30.22 inches and rising. Repeating at Rochester, it was partly cloudy, temperature 50 degrees. Around the region at 7 a.m. at Elmira, fog was reported, with a temperature of 51. It was clear, with a temperature of 52 at Niagara Falls, 52 at Binghamton, and 47 at Watertown. It was partly cloudy, with a temperature of 55 at Erie, 54 at Buffalo, 59 at Toronto, and 54 at Syracuse. At Oswego, winds were south at 5 knots, with a temperature of 57 degrees. The Central Lake Ontario buoy winds were west at 8 knots, with a temperature of 68 degrees, and the waves were 1 foot. The Rochester, New York climate summary for yesterday, September 6, 2026. Yesterday's high temperature of 69 degrees occurred at 3:24 p.m. Yesterday's low temperature of 55 degrees occurred at 11:59 p.m. No precipitation fell yesterday, which leaves the monthly total at 1.60 inches. The total precipitation for the year still stands at 33.26 inches. There were 3 heating degree days yesterday. This brings the monthly total to 3. The yearly total since July 1st is 13. There were no cooling degree days yesterday. This leaves the monthly total at 38. The yearly total since January 1st is 593. Yesterday the maximum wind observed was 16 miles an hour from the northeast. The highest wind gust observed was 23 miles per hour from the northeast, which occurred at 1:26 p.m. Yesterday the average wind speed was 6 miles per hour. The record high for today is 95, which last occurred in 1881, and the record low is 43, which occurred in 1888. Sunrise today is at 6:42 a.m. and sunset is at 7:35 p.m. The forecast for the Genesee Valley and Northern Finger Lakes, including Rochester, Geneseo, Canandaigua, Newark, and Fairhaven. Today, some patchy fog early, otherwise sunny. Highs ranging from around 70 on the hilltops to the mid-70s across the lower elevations. Light winds. Tonight, mainly clear in the evening, then becoming partly cloudy with some patchy fog developing. Lows ranging from the mid-50s inland to the upper 50s along the lake shore. Light southwest winds. Tuesday, some patchy fog in the morning, otherwise partly sunny. Highs ranging from the mid-70s on the hilltops to the upper 70s across the lower elevations. Light winds. Tuesday night, mostly cloudy. Lows in the lower 60s. Light winds. Wednesday, mostly cloudy with a 50% chance of showers. Highs ranging from the upper 70s on the hilltops to the lower 80s across the lower elevations. South winds 5 to 10 miles an hour, becoming southwest 10 to 15 miles an hour with gusts up to 30 miles an hour. The forecast for the Southern Finger Lakes, including Pinyan, Seneca Falls, and Auburn. Today, some patchy fog early, otherwise sunny. Highs in the lower 70s. Light northwest winds. Tonight, mainly clear with some patchy fog developing. Lows in the mid-50s. Light southwest winds. Tuesday, some patchy fog in the morning, otherwise partly sunny. Highs in the mid-70s. Light winds. Tuesday night, mostly cloudy. Lows in the lower 60s. Light winds, becoming south 5 to 10 miles an hour. Wednesday, mostly cloudy. A chance of showers in the afternoon. Highs around 80. South winds 5 to 10 miles an hour, becoming southwest. Chance of rain 50%. And now the extended forecast. Thursday, mostly cloudy with a 50% chance of showers.

in the mid-70s. Lows in the upper 60s. Friday, mainly clear. Highs in the lower 70s. Lows in the mid-50s. Saturday, partly cloudy. Highs in the upper 70s. Lows in the mid-50s. Sunday, partly cloudy. A chance of showers. Highs in the upper 70s. Lows in the lower 60s. Chance of rain 30%. This is the NOAA Weather Radio KHA 53 in Rochester. Your source for official weather information across the Western Finger Lakes and the Genesee Valley. KHA 53 operates on a frequency of 162.40 MHz. The 7 a.m. weather at Rochester, it was partly cloudy. The temperature was 50 degrees Fahrenheit or 10 degrees Celsius, the dew point 50 and the relative humidity 100%. The wind was southwest at 6 miles an hour. The pressure was 30.22 inches and rising. Repeating at Rochester, it was partly cloudy, temperature 50 degrees. Around the region at 7 a.m. at Elmira, fog was reported, with a temperature of 51. It was clear, with a temperature of 52 at Niagara Falls, 52 at Binghamton, and 47 at Watertown. It was partly cloudy, with a temperature of 55 at Erie, 54 at Buffalo, 59 at Toronto, and 54 at Syracuse. At Oswego, winds were south at 5 knots, with a temperature of 57 degrees. The Central Lake Ontario buoy winds were west at 8 knots, with a temperature of 68 degrees, and the waves were 1 foot. The forecast for the Genesee Valley and Northern Finger Lakes, including Rochester, Geneseo, Canandaigua, Newark, and Fairhaven. Today, some patchy fog early, otherwise sunny. Highs ranging from around 70 on the hilltops to the mid-70s across the lower elevations. Light winds. Tonight, mainly clear in the evening, then becoming partly cloudy with some patchy fog developing. Lows ranging from the mid-50s inland to the upper 50s along the lake shore. Light southwest winds. Tuesday, some patchy fog in the morning, otherwise partly sunny. Highs ranging from the mid-70s on the hilltops to the upper 70s across the lower elevations. Light winds. Tuesday night, mostly cloudy. Lows in the lower 60s. Light winds. Wednesday, mostly cloudy with a 50% chance of showers. Highs ranging from the upper 70s on the hilltops to the lower 80s across the lower elevations. South winds 5 to 10 miles an hour, becoming southwest 10 to 15 miles an hour with gusts up to 30 miles an hour. The forecast for the Southern Finger Lakes, including Pinyan, Seneca Falls, and Auburn. Today, some patchy fog early, otherwise sunny. Highs in the lower 70s. Light northwest winds. Tonight, mainly clear with some patchy fog developing. Lows in the mid-50s. Light southwest winds. Tuesday, some patchy fog in the morning, otherwise partly sunny. Highs in the mid-70s. Light winds. Tuesday night, mostly cloudy. Lows in the lower 60s. Light winds, becoming south 5 to 10 miles an hour. Wednesday, mostly cloudy. A chance of showers in the afternoon. Highs around 80. South winds 5 to 10 miles an hour, becoming southwest. Chance of rain 50%. And now the extended forecast. Thursday, mostly cloudy with a 50% chance of showers. Highs in the mid-70s. Lows in the upper 60s. Friday, mainly clear. Highs in the lower 70s. Lows in the mid-50s. Saturday, partly cloudy. Highs in the upper 70s. Lows in the mid-50s. Sunday, partly cloudy. A chance of showers. Highs in the upper 70s. Lows in the lower 60s. Chance of rain 30%. This is the NOAA Weather Radio KHA 53 in Rochester. Your source for official weather information across the Western Finger Lakes and the Genesee Valley. KHA 53 operates on a frequency of 162.40 MHz. The 7 a.m. weather at Rochester, it was partly cloudy. The temperature was 50 degrees Fahrenheit or 10 degrees Celsius, the dew point 50 and the relative humidity 100%. The wind was southwest at 6 miles an hour. The pressure was 30.22 inches and rising. Repeating at Rochester.

Easter, it was partly cloudy, temperature 50 degrees. Around the region at 7 a.m. at Elmira, fog was reported with a temperature of 51. It was clear with a temperature of 52 at Niagara Falls, 52 at Binghamton, and 47 at Watertown. It was partly cloudy with a temperature of 55 at Erie, 54 at Buffalo, 59 at Toronto, and 54 at Syracuse. At Oswego, winds were south at 5 knots, with a temperature of 57 degrees. The Central Lake Ontario buoy winds were west at 8 knots, with a temperature of 68 degrees, and the waves were 1 foot. The forecast for the Genesee Valley and Northern Finger Lakes, including Rochester, Geneseo, Canandaigua, Newark, and Fairhaven. Today, some patchy fog early, otherwise sunny. Highs ranging from around 70 on the hilltops to the mid-70s across the lower elevations. Light winds. Tonight, mainly clear in the evening, then becoming partly cloudy with some patchy fog developing. Lows ranging from the mid-50s inland to the upper 50s along the lake shore. Light southwest winds. Tuesday, some patchy fog in the morning, otherwise partly sunny. Highs ranging from the mid-70s on the hilltops to the upper 70s across the lower elevations. Light winds. Tuesday night, mostly cloudy. Lows in the lower 60s. Light winds. Wednesday, mostly cloudy with a 50% chance of showers. Highs ranging from the upper 70s on the hilltops to the lower 80s across the lower elevations. South winds 5 to 10 miles an hour, becoming southwest 10 to 15 miles an hour with gusts up to 30 miles an hour. The forecast for the Southern Finger Lakes, including Pinyan, Seneca Falls, and Auburn. Today, some patchy fog early, otherwise sunny. Highs in the lower 70s. Light northwest winds. Tonight, mainly clear with some patchy fog developing. Lows in the mid-50s. Light southwest winds. Tuesday, some patchy fog in the morning, otherwise partly sunny. Highs in the mid-70s. Light winds. Tuesday night, mostly cloudy. Lows in the lower 60s. Light winds, becoming south 5 to 10 miles an hour. Wednesday, mostly cloudy. A chance of showers in the afternoon. Highs around 80. South winds 5 to 10 miles an hour, becoming southwest. Chance of rain 50%. And now the extended forecast. Thursday, mostly cloudy with a 50% chance of showers. Highs in the mid-70s. Lows in the upper 60s. Friday, mainly clear. Highs in the lower 70s. Lows in the mid-50s. Saturday, partly cloudy. Highs in the upper 70s. Lows in the mid-50s. Sunday, partly cloudy. A chance of showers. Highs in the upper 70s. Lows in the lower 60s. Chance of rain 30%. This is the NOAA Weather Radio KHA 53 in Rochester. Your source for official weather information across the Western Finger Lakes and the Genesee Valley. KHA 53 operates on a frequency of 162.40 MHz. The 7 a.m. weather at Rochester, it was partly cloudy. The temperature was 50 degrees Fahrenheit or 10 degrees Celsius, the dew point 50 and the relative humidity 100%. The wind was southwest at 6 miles an hour. The pressure was 30.22 inches and rising. Repeating at Rochester, it was partly cloudy, temperature 50 degrees. Around the region at 7 a.m. at Elmira, fog was reported with a temperature of 51. It was clear, with a temperature of 52 at Niagara Falls, 52 at Binghamton, and 47 at Watertown. It was partly cloudy, with a temperature of 55 at Erie, 54 at Buffalo, 59 at Toronto, and 54 at Syracuse. At Oswego, winds were south at 5 knots, with a temperature of 57 degrees. The Central Lake Ontario buoy winds were west at 8 knots, with a temperature of 68 degrees, and the waves were 1 foot. The forecast for the Genesee Valley and Northern Finger Lakes, including Rochester, Geneseo, Canandaigua, Newark, and Fairhaven. Today, some patchy fog early, otherwise sunny. Highs ranging from around 70 on the hilltops to the mid-70s across the lower elevations. Light winds. Tonight, mainly clear in the evening, then becoming partly cloudy with some

patchy fog developing. Lows ranging from the mid-50s inland to the upper 50s along the lake shore. Light southwest winds. Tuesday, some patchy fog in the morning, otherwise partly sunny. Highs ranging from the mid-70s on the hilltops to the upper 70s across the lower elevations. Light winds. Tuesday night, mostly cloudy. Lows in the lower 60s. Light winds. Wednesday, mostly cloudy with a 50% chance of showers. Highs ranging from the upper 70s on the hilltops to the lower 80s across the lower elevations. South winds 5 to 10 miles an hour, becoming southwest 10 to 15 miles an hour with gusts up to 30 miles an hour. The forecast for the Southern Finger Lakes, including Pinyan, Seneca Falls, and Auburn. Today, some patchy fog early, otherwise sunny. Highs in the lower 70s. Light northwest winds. Tonight, mainly clear with some patchy fog developing. Lows in the mid-50s. Light southwest winds. Tuesday, some patchy fog in the morning, otherwise partly sunny. Highs in the mid-70s. Light winds. Tuesday night, mostly cloudy. Lows in the lower 60s. Light winds, becoming south 5 to 10 miles an hour. Wednesday, mostly cloudy. A chance of showers in the afternoon. Highs around 80. South winds 5 to 10 miles an hour, becoming southwest. Chance of rain 50%. And now the extended forecast. Thursday, mostly cloudy with a 50% chance of showers. Highs in the mid-70s. Lows in the upper 60s. Friday, mainly clear. Highs in the lower 70s. Lows in the mid-50s. Saturday, partly cloudy. Highs in the upper 70s. Lows in the mid-50s. Sunday, partly cloudy. A chance of showers. Highs in the upper 70s. Lows in the lower 60s. Chance of rain 30%. Open lake forecast, 4, the Niagara River to Hamlin Beach beyond 5 miles from shore. Today, southwest winds 10 knots or less becoming west. Waves 1 foot or less. Tonight, southwest winds 10 knots or less becoming west. Waves 1 foot or less. Tuesday, west winds less than 10 knots. Waves 1 foot or less. Tuesday night, east winds 5 to 10 knots becoming south. Waves 1 foot or less. Wednesday, southwest winds 15 to 25 knots becoming west. Showers likely. Waves 1 to 3 feet building to 4 to 7 feet, then subsiding to 3 to 6 feet. Waves occasionally around 9 feet. Thursday, west winds 15 to 20 knots becoming northwest 10 to 15 knots. Waves 3 to 5 feet subsiding to 2 to 4 feet. Friday, northwest winds 5 to 10 knots becoming south. Waves 1 to 3 feet. Open lake forecast, 4, Hamlin Beach to Mexico Bay beyond 5 miles from shore. Today, northwest winds 5 to 15 knots becoming west. Waves 2 feet or less. Tonight, west winds 5 to 15 knots. Waves 2 feet or less. Tuesday, west winds 10 knots or less becoming north. Waves 1 foot or less. Tuesday night, east winds 5 to 15 knots becoming south. Waves 2 feet or less. Wednesday, south winds 15 to 25 knots becoming southwest. Showers. Waves 1 to 3 feet building to 4 to 7 feet, then subsiding to 3 to 6 feet. Waves occasionally around 9 feet. Thursday, west winds 15 to 20 knots becoming northwest. A chance of showers during the day. Waves 4 to 7 feet subsiding to 3 to 5 feet. Waves occasionally around 9 feet. Friday, northwest winds 5 to 15 knots becoming south. Waves 2 to 4 feet subsiding to 1 to 3 feet. This is the NOAA Weather Radio KHA 53 in Rochester. Your source for official weather information across the Western Finger Lakes and the Genesee Valley. KHA 53 operates on a frequency of 162.40 MHz. The 8 a.m. weather at Rochester, it was mostly sunny. The temperature was 53 degrees Fahrenheit or 12 degrees Celsius, the dew point 52 and the relative humidity 96%. The wind was southwest at 8 miles an hour.

30.24 inches and rising. Repeating at Rochester, it was mostly sunny, temperature 53 degrees. Around the region, at 7 a.m. at Elmira, fog was reported, with a temperature of 51. It was clear, with a temperature of 52 at Niagara Falls, 52 at Binghamton, and 47 at Watertown. It was partly cloudy, with a temperature of 55 at Erie, 54 at Buffalo, 59 at Toronto, and 54 at Syracuse. At Oswego, winds were south at 5 knots, with a temperature of 57 degrees. The Central Lake Ontario buoy winds were west at 8 knots, with a temperature of 68 degrees, and the waves were 1 foot. The forecast for the Genesee Valley and Northern Finger Lakes, including Rochester, Geneseo, Canandaigua, Newark, and Fairhaven. Today, some patchy fog early, otherwise sunny. Highs ranging from around 70 on the hilltops to the mid-70s across the lower elevations. Light winds. Tonight, mainly clear in the evening, then becoming partly cloudy with some patchy fog developing. Lows ranging from the mid-50s inland to the upper 50s along the lake shore. Light southwest winds. Tuesday, some patchy fog in the morning, otherwise partly sunny. Highs ranging from the mid-70s on the hilltops to the upper 70s across the lower elevations. Light winds. Tuesday night, mostly cloudy. Lows in the lower 60s. Light winds. Wednesday, mostly cloudy with a 50% chance of showers. Highs ranging from the upper 70s on the hilltops to the lower 80s across the lower elevations. South winds 5 to 10 miles an hour, becoming southwest 10 to 15 miles an hour with gusts up to 30 miles an hour. The forecast for the Southern Finger Lakes, including Tinian, Seneca Falls, and Auburn. Today, some patchy fog early, otherwise sunny. Highs in the lower 70s. Light northwest winds. Tonight, mainly clear with some patchy fog developing. Lows in the mid-50s. Light southwest winds. Tuesday, some patchy fog in the morning, otherwise partly sunny. Highs in the mid-70s. Light winds. Tuesday night, mostly cloudy. Lows in the lower 60s. Light winds, becoming south 5 to 10 miles an hour. Wednesday, mostly cloudy. A chance of showers in the afternoon. Highs around 80. South winds 5 to 10 miles an hour, becoming southwest. Chance of rain 50%. And now the extended forecast. Thursday, mostly cloudy with a 50% chance of showers. Highs in the mid-70s. Lows in the upper 60s. Friday, mainly clear. Highs in the lower 70s. Lows in the mid-50s. Saturday, partly cloudy. Highs in the upper 70s. Lows in the mid-50s. Sunday, partly cloudy. A chance of showers. Highs in the upper 70s. Lows in the lower 60s. Chance of rain 30%. This is the NOAA Weather Radio KHA 53 in Rochester. Your source for official weather information across the Western Finger Lakes and the Genesee Valley. KHA 53 operates on a frequency of 162.40 MHz. The 8 a.m. weather at Rochester, it was mostly sunny. The temperature was 53 degrees Fahrenheit or 12 degrees Celsius, the dew point 52 and the relative humidity 96%. The wind was southwest at 8 miles an hour. The pressure was 30.24 inches and rising. Repeating at Rochester, it was mostly sunny, temperature 53 degrees. Around the region at 8 a.m. at Elmira, fog was reported, with a temperature of 51. It was sunny, with a temperature of 56 at Niagara Falls, and 53 at Binghamton. It was mostly sunny, with a temperature of 56 at Buffalo, 58 at Syracuse, and 56 at Watertown. At Oswego, winds were south at 3 knots, with a temperature of 58 degrees. The Central Lake Ontario buoy winds were west at 8 knots, with a temperature of 68 degrees, and the waves were 1 foot. The forecast for the Genesee Valley and Northern Finger Lakes, including Rochester, Geneseo, Canandaigua, Newark, and Fairhaven. Today, some patchy fog early, otherwise sunny. Highs ranging from around 70 on the hilltops to the mid-70s across the lower elevations. Light winds. Tonight, mainly clear in the evening,

then becoming partly cloudy with some patchy fog developing. Lows ranging from the mid-50s inland to the upper 50s along the lake shore. Light southwest winds. Tuesday, some patchy fog in the morning, otherwise partly sunny. Highs ranging from the mid-70s on the hilltops to the upper 70s across the lower elevations. Light winds. Tuesday night, mostly cloudy. Lows in the lower 60s. Light winds. Wednesday, mostly cloudy with a 50% chance of showers. Highs ranging from the upper 70s on the hilltops to the lower 80s across the lower elevations. South winds 5 to 10 miles an hour, becoming southwest 10 to 15 miles an hour with gusts up to 30 miles an hour. The forecast for the southern Finger Lakes, including Pinyan, Seneca Falls, and Auburn. Today, some patchy fog early, otherwise sunny. Highs in the lower 70s. Light northwest winds. Tonight, mainly clear with some patchy fog developing. Lows in the mid-50s. Light southwest winds. Tuesday, some patchy fog in the morning, otherwise partly sunny. Highs in the mid-70s. Light winds. Tuesday night, mostly cloudy. Lows in the lower 60s. Light winds, becoming south 5 to 10 miles an hour. Wednesday, mostly cloudy. A chance of showers in the afternoon. Highs around 80. South winds 5 to 10 miles an hour, becoming southwest. Chance of rain 50%. And now the extended forecast. Thursday, mostly cloudy with a 50% chance of showers. Highs in the mid-70s. Lows in the upper 60s. Friday, mainly clear. Highs in the lower 70s. Lows in the mid-50s. Saturday, partly cloudy. Highs in the upper 70s. Lows in the mid-50s. Sunday, partly cloudy. A chance of showers. Highs in the upper 70s. Lows in the lower 60s. Chance of rain 30%. This is the NOAA Weather Radio KHA 53 in Rochester. Your source for official weather information across the Western Finger Lakes and the Genesee Valley. KHA 53 operates on a frequency of 162.40 MHz. The 8 a.m. weather at Rochester, it was mostly sunny. The temperature was 53 degrees Fahrenheit or 12 degrees Celsius, the dew point 52 and the relative humidity 96%. The wind was southwest at 8 miles an hour. The pressure was 30.24 inches and rising. Repeating at Rochester, it was mostly sunny, temperature 53 degrees. Around the region at 8 a.m. at Elmira, fog was reported, with a temperature of 51. It was sunny, with a temperature of 56 at Niagara Falls, and 53 at Binghamton. It was mostly sunny, with a temperature of 56 at Buffalo, 58 at Syracuse, and 56 at Watertown. At Oswego, winds were south at 3 knots, with a temperature of 58 degrees. The Central Lake Ontario buoy winds were west at 8 knots, with a temperature of 68 degrees, and the waves were 1 foot. The forecast for the Genesee Valley and Northern Finger Lakes, including Rochester, Geneseo, Canandaigua, Newark, and Fairhaven. Today, some patchy fog early, otherwise sunny. Highs ranging from around 70 on the hilltops to the mid-70s across the lower elevations. Light winds. Tonight, mainly clear in the evening, then becoming partly cloudy with some patchy fog developing. Lows ranging from the mid-50s inland to the upper 50s along the lake shore. Light southwest winds. Tuesday, some patchy fog in the morning, otherwise partly sunny. Highs ranging from the mid-70s on the hilltops to the upper 70s across the lower elevations. Light winds. Tuesday night, mostly cloudy. Lows in the lower 60s. Light winds. Wednesday, mostly cloudy with a 50% chance of showers. Highs ranging from the upper 70s on the hilltops to the lower 80s across the lower elevations. South winds 5 to 10 miles an hour, becoming southwest 10 to 15 miles an hour with gusts up to 30 miles an hour. The forecast for the Southern Finger Lakes, including Pinyan, Seneca Falls, and Auburn. Today, some patchy fog early, otherwise sunny. Highs in the lower 70s. Light northwest winds. Tonight, mainly clear with some patchy fog developing.

lows in the mid-50s. Light southwest winds. Tuesday, some patchy fog in the morning, otherwise partly sunny. Highs in the mid-70s. Light winds. Tuesday night, mostly cloudy. Lows in the lower 60s. Light winds, becoming south 5 to 10 miles an hour. Wednesday, mostly cloudy. A chance of showers in the afternoon. Highs around 80. South winds 5 to 10 miles an hour, becoming southwest. Chance of rain 50%. And now the extended forecast. Thursday, mostly cloudy with a 50% chance of showers. Highs in the mid-70s. Lows in the upper 60s. Friday, mainly clear. Highs in the lower 70s. Lows in the mid-50s. Saturday, partly cloudy. Highs in the upper 70s. Lows in the mid-50s. Sunday, partly cloudy. A chance of showers. Highs in the upper 70s. Lows in the lower 60s. Chance of rain 30%. This is the NOAA Weather Radio KHA 53 in Rochester. Your source for official weather information across the Western Finger Lakes and the Genesee Valley. KHA 53 operates on a frequency of 162.40 MHz. The Rochester, New York climate summary for yesterday, September 6, 2026. Yesterday's high temperature of 69 degrees occurred at 3:24 p.m. Yesterday's low temperature of 55 degrees occurred at 11:59 p.m. No precipitation fell yesterday, which leaves the monthly total at 1.60 inches. The total precipitation for the year still stands at 33.26 inches. There were 3 heating degree days yesterday. This brings the monthly total to 3. The yearly total since July 1st is 13. There were no cooling degree days yesterday. This leaves the monthly total at 38. The yearly total since January 1st is 593. Yesterday the maximum wind observed was 16 miles an hour from the northeast. The highest wind gust observed was 23 miles per hour from the northeast, which occurred at 1:26 p.m. Yesterday the average wind speed was 6 miles per hour. The record high for today is 95, which last occurred in 1881, and the record low is 43, which occurred in 1888. Sunrise today is at 6:42 a.m. and sunset is at 7:35 p.m. The 8 a.m. weather at Rochester, it was mostly sunny. The temperature was 53 degrees Fahrenheit or 12 degrees Celsius, the dew point 52 and the relative humidity 96%. The wind was southwest at 8 miles an hour. The pressure was 30.24 inches and rising. Repeating at Rochester, it was mostly sunny, temperature 53 degrees. Around the region at 8 a.m. at Elmira, fog was reported, with a temperature of 51. It was sunny, with a temperature of 56 at Niagara Falls, and 53 at Binghamton. It was mostly sunny, with a temperature of 56 at Buffalo, 61 at Toronto, 58 at Syracuse, and 56 at Watertown. At Oswego, winds were south at 3 knots, with a temperature of 58 degrees. The Central Lake Ontario buoy winds were west at 8 knots, with a temperature of 68 degrees, and the waves were 1 foot. The forecast for the Genesee Valley and Northern Finger Lakes, including Rochester, Geneseo, Canandaigua, Newark, and Fairhaven. Today, some patchy fog early, otherwise sunny. Highs ranging from around 70 on the hilltops to the mid-70s across the lower elevations. Light winds. Tonight, mainly clear in the evening, then becoming partly cloudy with some patchy fog developing. Lows ranging from the mid-50s inland to the upper 50s along the lake shore. Light southwest winds. Tuesday, some patchy fog in the morning, otherwise partly sunny. Highs ranging from the mid-70s on the hilltops to the upper 70s across the lower elevations. Light winds. Tuesday night, mostly cloudy. Lows in the lower 60s. Light winds. Wednesday, mostly cloudy with a 50% chance of showers. Highs ranging from the upper 70s on the hilltops to the lower 80s across the lower elevations. South winds 5 to 10 miles an hour, becoming southwest 10 to 15 miles an hour with gusts up to 30 miles an hour. The forecast for the Southern Finger Lakes, including Pinyan, Seneca Falls, and Auburn. Today,

patchy fog early, otherwise sunny. Highs in the lower 70s. Light northwest winds. Tonight, mainly clear with some patchy fog developing. Lows in the mid-50s. Light southwest winds. Tuesday, some patchy fog in the morning, otherwise partly sunny. Highs in the mid-70s. Light winds. Tuesday night, mostly cloudy. Lows in the lower 60s. Light winds, becoming south 5 to 10 miles an hour. Wednesday, mostly cloudy. A chance of showers in the afternoon. Highs around 80. South winds 5 to 10 miles an hour, becoming southwest. Chance of rain 50%. And now the extended forecast. Thursday, mostly cloudy with a 50% chance of showers. Highs in the mid-70s. Lows in the upper 60s. Friday, mainly clear. Highs in the lower 70s. Lows in the mid-50s. Saturday, partly cloudy. Highs in the upper 70s. Lows in the mid-50s. Sunday, partly cloudy. A chance of showers. Highs in the upper 70s. Lows in the lower 60s. Chance of rain 30%. This is the NOAA Weather Radio KHA 53 in Rochester. Your source for official weather information across the Western Finger Lakes and the Genesee Valley. KHA 53 operates on a frequency of 162.40 MHz. The 8 a.m. weather at Rochester, it was mostly sunny. The temperature was 53 degrees Fahrenheit or 12 degrees Celsius, the dew point 52 and the relative humidity 96%. The wind was southwest at 8 miles an hour. The pressure was 30.24 inches and rising. Repeating at Rochester, it was mostly sunny, temperature 53 degrees. Around the region at 8 a.m. at Elmira, fog was reported, with a temperature of 51. It was sunny, with a temperature of 56 at Niagara Falls, and 53 at Binghamton. It was mostly sunny, with a temperature of 56 at Buffalo, 61 at Toronto, 58 at Syracuse, and 56 at Watertown. At Oswego, winds were south at 3 knots, with a temperature of 58 degrees. The Central Lake Ontario buoy winds were west at 8 knots, with a temperature of 68 degrees, and the waves were 1 foot. The forecast for the Genesee Valley and Northern Finger Lakes, including Rochester, Geneseo, Canandaigua, Newark, and Fairhaven. Today, some patchy fog early, otherwise sunny. Highs ranging from around 70 on the hilltops to the mid-70s across the lower elevations. Light winds. Tonight, mainly clear in the evening, then becoming partly cloudy with some patchy fog developing. Lows ranging from the mid-50s inland to the upper 50s along the lake shore. Light southwest winds. Tuesday, some patchy fog in the morning, otherwise partly sunny. Highs ranging from the mid-70s on the hilltops to the upper 70s across the lower elevations. Light winds. Tuesday night, mostly cloudy. Lows in the lower 60s. Light winds. Wednesday, mostly cloudy with a 50% chance of showers. Highs ranging from the upper 70s on the hilltops to the lower 80s across the lower elevations. South winds 5 to 10 miles an hour, becoming southwest 10 to 15 miles an hour with gusts up to 30 miles an hour. The forecast for the Southern Finger Lakes, including Pinyan, Seneca Falls, and Auburn. Today, some patchy fog early, otherwise sunny. Highs in the lower 70s. Light northwest winds. Tonight, mainly clear with some patchy fog developing. Lows in the mid-50s. Light southwest winds. Tuesday, some patchy fog in the morning, otherwise partly sunny. Highs in the mid-70s. Light winds. Tuesday night, mostly cloudy. Lows in the lower 60s. Light winds, becoming south 5 to 10 miles an hour. Wednesday, mostly cloudy. A chance of showers in the afternoon. Highs around 80. South winds 5 to 10 miles an hour, becoming southwest. Chance of rain 50%. And now the extended forecast. Thursday, mostly cloudy with a 50% chance of showers. Highs in the mid-70s. Lows in the upper 60s. Friday, mainly clear. Highs in the lower 70s. Lows in the mid-50s. Saturday.

partly cloudy. Highs in the upper 70s. Lows in the mid 50s. Sunday, partly cloudy. A chance of showers. Highs in the upper 70s. Lows in the lower 60s. Chance of rain 30%. This is the NOAA Weather Radio KHA 53 in Rochester. Your source for official weather information across the Western Finger Lakes and the Genesee Valley. KHA 53 operates on a frequency of 162.40 MHz. The 8 a.m. weather at Rochester, it was mostly sunny. The temperature was 53 degrees Fahrenheit or 12 degrees Celsius, the dew point 52 and the relative humidity 96%. The wind was southwest at 8 miles an hour. The pressure was 30.24 inches and rising. Repeating at Rochester, it was mostly sunny, temperature 53 degrees. Around the region at 8 a.m. at Elmira, fog was reported, with a temperature of 51. It was sunny, with a temperature of 56 at Niagara Falls, and 53 at Binghamton. It was mostly sunny, with a temperature of 56 at Buffalo, 61 at Toronto, 58 at Syracuse, and 56 at Watertown. At Oswego, winds were south at 3 knots, with a temperature of 58 degrees. The Central Lake Ontario buoy winds were west at 8 knots, with a temperature of 68 degrees, and the waves were 1 foot. The forecast for the Genesee Valley and Northern Finger Lakes, including Rochester, Geneseo, Canandaigua, Newark, and Fairhaven. Today, some patchy fog early, otherwise sunny. Highs ranging from around 70 on the hilltops to the mid-70s across the lower elevations. Light winds. Tonight, mainly clear in the evening, then becoming partly cloudy with some patchy fog developing. Lows ranging from the mid-50s inland to the upper 50s along the lake shore. Light southwest winds. Tuesday, some patchy fog in the morning, otherwise partly sunny. Highs ranging from the mid-70s on the hilltops to the upper 70s across the lower elevations. Light winds. Tuesday night, mostly cloudy. Lows in the lower 60s. Light winds. Wednesday, mostly cloudy with a 50% chance of showers. Highs ranging from the upper 70s on the hilltops to the lower 80s across the lower elevations. South winds 5 to 10 miles an hour, becoming southwest 10 to 15 miles an hour with gusts up to 30 miles an hour. The forecast for the Southern Finger Lakes, including Pinyan, Seneca Falls, and Auburn. Today, some patchy fog early, otherwise sunny. Highs in the lower 70s. Light northwest winds. Tonight, mainly clear with some patchy fog developing. Lows in the mid-50s. Light southwest winds. Tuesday, some patchy fog in the morning, otherwise partly sunny. Highs in the mid-70s. Light winds. Tuesday night, mostly cloudy. Lows in the lower 60s. Light winds, becoming south 5 to 10 miles an hour. Wednesday, mostly cloudy. A chance of showers in the afternoon. Highs around 80. South winds 5 to 10 miles an hour, becoming southwest. Chance of rain 50%. And now the extended forecast. Thursday, mostly cloudy with a 50% chance of showers. Highs in the mid-70s. Lows in the upper 60s. Friday, mainly clear. Highs in the lower 70s. Lows in the mid-50s. Saturday, partly cloudy. Highs in the upper 70s. Lows in the mid-50s. Sunday, partly cloudy. A chance of showers. Highs in the upper 70s. Lows in the lower 60s. Chance of rain 30%. This is the NOAA Weather Radio KHA 53 in Rochester. Your source for official weather information across the Western Finger Lakes and the Genesee Valley. KHA 53 operates on a frequency of 162.40 MHz. The 8 a.m. weather at Rochester, it was mostly sunny. The temperature was 53 degrees Fahrenheit or 12 degrees Celsius, the dew point 52 and the relative humidity 96%. The wind was southwest at 8 miles an hour. The pressure was 30.24 inches and rising. Repeating at Rochester, it was mostly sunny, temperature 53 degrees. Around the region at 8 a.m. at Elmira, fog was reported, with a temperature of 51. It was

temperature of 56 at Niagara Falls and 53 at Binghamton. It was mostly sunny, with a temperature of 56 at Buffalo, 61 at Toronto, 58 at Syracuse, and 56 at Watertown. At Oswego, winds were south at 3 knots, with a temperature of 58 degrees. The Central Lake Ontario buoy winds were west at 8 knots, with a temperature of 68 degrees, and the waves were 1 foot. The forecast for the Genesee Valley and Northern Finger Lakes, including Rochester, Geneseo, Canandaigua, Newark, and Fairhaven. Today, some patchy fog early, otherwise sunny. Highs ranging from around 70 on the hilltops to the mid-70s across the lower elevations. Light winds. Tonight, mainly clear in the evening, then becoming partly cloudy with some patchy fog developing. Lows ranging from the mid-50s inland to the upper 50s along the lake shore. Light southwest winds. Tuesday, some patchy fog in the morning, otherwise partly sunny. Highs ranging from the mid-70s on the hilltops to the upper 70s across the lower elevations. Light winds. Tuesday night, mostly cloudy. Lows in the lower 60s. Light winds. Wednesday, mostly cloudy with a 50% chance of showers. Highs ranging from the upper 70s on the hilltops to the lower 80s across the lower elevations. South winds 5 to 10 miles an hour, becoming southwest 10 to 15 miles an hour with gusts up to 30 miles an hour. The forecast for the Southern Finger Lakes, including Penyan, Seneca Falls, and Auburn. Today, some patchy fog early, otherwise sunny. Highs in the lower 70s. Light northwest winds. Tonight, mainly clear with some patchy fog developing. Lows in the mid-50s. Light southwest winds. Tuesday, some patchy fog in the morning, otherwise partly sunny. Highs in the mid-70s. Light winds. Tuesday night, mostly cloudy. Lows in the lower 60s. Light winds, becoming south 5 to 10 miles an hour. Wednesday, mostly cloudy. A chance of showers in the afternoon. Highs around 80. South winds 5 to 10 miles an hour, becoming southwest. Chance of rain 50%. And now the extended forecast. Thursday, mostly cloudy with a 50% chance of showers. Highs in the mid-70s. Lows in the upper 60s. Friday, mainly clear. Highs in the lower 70s. Lows in the mid-50s. Saturday, partly cloudy. Highs in the upper 70s. Lows in the mid-50s. Sunday, partly cloudy. A chance of showers. Highs in the upper 70s. Lows in the lower 60s. Chance of rain 30%. The Nearshore Marine Forecast, for the Niagara River to Hamelin Beach along Lake Ontario. Today, southwest winds less than 10 knots becoming west. Sunny. Waves 1 foot or less. Tonight, southwest winds less than 10 knots. Mainly clear in the evening, then becoming partly cloudy. Waves 1 foot or less. Tuesday, southwest winds less than 10 knots. Partly sunny. Waves 1 foot or less. Tuesday night, east winds 5 to 10 knots becoming south. Mostly cloudy. Waves 1 foot or less. Wednesday, southwest winds 15 to 25 knots. Showers likely. Waves 1 to 3 feet building to 3 to 6 feet. Waves occasionally around 7 feet. Thursday, west winds 15 to 20 knots becoming northwest 10 to 15 knots. Partly to mostly cloudy. Waves 2 to 4 feet building to 3 to 5 feet, then subsiding to 2 to 4 feet. Waves occasionally around 6 feet. Friday, northwest winds 5 to 10 knots becoming south. Mainly clear, then becoming partly cloudy. Waves 1 to 3 feet. The Nearshore Marine Forecast, for Hamelin Beach to Sodus Bay. Today, west winds 5 to 10 knots becoming northwest. Sunny. Waves 1 foot or less. Tonight, west winds 10 knots or less becoming southwest. Partly cloudy. Sunny. Waves 1 foot or less. Tonight, west winds 10 knots or less becoming southwest. Partly cloudy. Waves 1 foot or less. Tuesday, west winds 10 knots or less becoming northeast.

partly sunny. Waves 1 foot or less. Tuesday night, east winds 10 knots or less becoming south. Mostly cloudy. Waves 1 foot or less. Wednesday, south winds 10 to 15 knots becoming southwest 15 to 20 knots. Showers likely during the day, then showers Wednesday night. Waves 1 foot or less building to 3 to 5 feet. Waves occasionally around 6 feet. Thursday, west winds 15 to 20 knots becoming northwest 10 to 15 knots. Partly to mostly cloudy. Waves 3 to 6 feet subsiding to 2 to 4 feet. Waves occasionally around 7 feet. Friday, northwest winds 10 knots or less becoming south. Mainly clear. Waves 2 to 4 feet subsiding to 1 foot or less. The water temperature off Rochester is 74 degrees. The Nearshore Marine Forecast, 4, Sotus Bay to Mexico Bay. Today, northwest winds 5 to 10 knots becoming west. Sunny. Waves 1 foot or less. Tonight, west winds 5 to 10 knots becoming southwest. Partly cloudy. Waves 2 feet or less. Tuesday, west winds 10 knots or less becoming northwest. Partly sunny. Waves 1 foot or less. Tuesday night, northeast winds 10 knots or less becoming south. Mostly cloudy. Waves 1 foot or less. Wednesday, south winds 10 to 15 knots becoming southwest 15 to 20 knots. Showers likely during the day, then showers Wednesday night. Waves 2 feet or less building to 3 to 6 feet. Waves occasionally around 7 feet. Thursday, west winds 15 to 20 knots becoming northwest. A chance of showers during the day. Waves 3 to 6 feet building to 4 to 7 feet, then subsiding to 3 to 5 feet. Waves occasionally around 9 feet. Friday, northwest winds 5 to 15 knots becoming south 10 knots or less. Mainly clear. Waves 2 to 4 feet subsiding to 1 to 2 feet. 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Your source for official weather information across the Western Finger Lakes and the Genesee Valley. KHA 53 operates on a frequency of 162.40 MHz. The 8 a.m. weather at Rochester, it was mostly sunny. The temperature was 53 degrees Fahrenheit or 12 degrees Celsius, the dew point 52 and the relative humidity 96%. The wind was southwest at 8 miles an hour. The pressure was 30.24 inches and rising. Repeating at Rochester, it was mostly sunny, temperature 53 degrees. Around the region at 8 a.m. at Elmira, fog was reported, with a temperature of 51. It was sunny, with a temperature of 56 at Niagara Falls, and 53 at Binghamton. It was mostly sunny, with a temperature of 56 at Buffalo, 61 at Toronto, 58 at Syracuse, and 56 at Watertown. At Oswego, winds were south at 3 knots, with a temperature of 58 degrees. The Central Lake Ontario buoy winds were west at 8 knots, with a temperature of 68 degrees, and the waves were 1 foot. The forecast for the Genesee Valley and Northern Finger Lakes, including Rochester, Geneseo, Canandaigua, Newark, and Fairhaven. Today, some patchy fog early, otherwise sunny. Highs ranging from around 70 on the hilltops to the mid-70s across the lower elevations. Light winds. Tonight, mainly clear in the evening, then becoming partly cloudy with some patchy fog developing. Lows ranging from the mid-50s inland to the upper 50s along the lake shore. Light southwest winds. Tuesday, some patchy fog in the morning, otherwise partly sunny. Highs ranging from the mid-70s on the hilltops to the upper 70s across the lower elevations. Light winds. Tuesday night, mostly cloudy. Lows in the lower 60s. Light winds. Wednesday, mostly cloudy with a 50% chance of showers. Highs ranging from the upper 70s on the hilltops to the lower 80s across the lower elevations. South winds 5 to 10 miles an hour, becoming southwest 10 to 15 miles an hour with gusts up to 30 miles an hour. The forecast for the Southern Finger Lakes, including Pinyan, Seneca Falls, and Auburn. Today, some patchy fog early, otherwise sunny. Highs in the lower 70s. Light northwest winds. Tonight, mainly clear with some patchy fog.

fog developing. Lows in the mid-50s. Light southwest winds. Tuesday, some patchy fog in the morning, otherwise partly sunny. Highs in the mid-70s. Light winds. Tuesday night, mostly cloudy. Lows in the lower 60s. Light winds, becoming south 5 to 10 miles an hour. Wednesday, mostly cloudy. A chance of showers in the afternoon. Highs around 80. South winds 5 to 10 miles an hour, becoming southwest. Chance of rain 50%. And now the extended forecast. Thursday, mostly cloudy with a 50% chance of showers. Highs in the mid-70s. Lows in the upper 60s. Friday, mainly clear. Highs in the lower 70s. Lows in the mid-50s. Saturday, partly cloudy. Highs in the upper 70s. Lows in the mid-50s. Sunday, partly cloudy. A chance of showers. Highs in the upper 70s. Lows in the lower 60s. Chance of rain 30%. This is the NOAA Weather Radio KHA 53 in Rochester. Your source for official weather information across the Western Finger Lakes and the Genesee Valley. KHA 53 operates on a frequency of 162.40 MHz. The 8 a.m. weather at Rochester, it was mostly sunny. The temperature was 53 degrees Fahrenheit or 12 degrees Celsius, the dew point 52 and the relative humidity 96%. The wind was southwest at 8 miles an hour. The pressure was 30.24 inches and rising. Repeating at Rochester, it was mostly sunny, temperature 53 degrees. Around the region at 8 a.m. at Elmira, fog was reported, with a temperature of 51. It was sunny, with a temperature of 56 at Niagara Falls, and 53 at Binghamton. It was mostly sunny, with a temperature of 56 at Buffalo, 61 at Toronto, 58 at Syracuse, and 56 at Watertown. At Oswego, winds were south at 3 knots, with a temperature of 58 degrees. The Central Lake Ontario buoy winds were west at 8 knots, with a temperature of 68 degrees, and the waves were 1 foot. The forecast for the Genesee Valley and Northern Finger Lakes, including Rochester, Geneseo, Canandaigua, Newark, and Fairhaven. Today, some patchy fog early, otherwise sunny. Highs ranging from around 70 on the hilltops to the mid-70s across the lower elevations. Light winds. Tonight, mainly clear in the evening, then becoming partly cloudy with some patchy fog developing. Lows ranging from the mid-50s inland to the upper 50s along the lake shore. Light southwest winds. Tuesday, some patchy fog in the morning, otherwise partly sunny. Highs ranging from the mid-70s on the hilltops to the upper 70s across the lower elevations. Light winds. Tuesday night, mostly cloudy. Lows in the lower 60s. Light winds. Wednesday, mostly cloudy with a 50% chance of showers. Highs ranging from the upper 70s on the hilltops to the lower 80s across the lower elevations. South winds 5 to 10 miles an hour, becoming southwest 10 to 15 miles an hour with gusts up to 30 miles an hour. The forecast for the Southern Finger Lakes, including Tinian, Seneca Falls, and Auburn. Today, some patchy fog early, otherwise sunny. Highs in the lower 70s. Light northwest winds. Tonight, mainly clear with some patchy fog developing. Lows in the mid-50s. Light southwest winds. Tuesday, some patchy fog in the morning, otherwise partly sunny. Highs in the mid-70s. Light winds. Tuesday night, mostly cloudy. Lows in the lower 60s. Light winds, becoming south 5 to 10 miles an hour. Wednesday, mostly cloudy. A chance of showers in the afternoon. Highs around 80. South winds 5 to 10 miles an hour, becoming southwest. Chance of rain 50%. And now the extended forecast. Thursday, mostly cloudy with a 50% chance of showers. Highs in the mid-70s. Lows in the upper 60s. Friday, mainly clear. Highs in the lower 70s. Lows in the mid-50s. Saturday, partly cloudy. Highs in the upper 70s. Lows in the mid-50s. Sunday, partly cloudy. A chance of showers.

56 at Niagara Falls and 53 at Binghamton. It was mostly sunny, with a temperature of 56 at Buffalo, 61 at Toronto, 58 at Syracuse, and 56 at Watertown. At Oswego, winds were south at 3 knots, with a temperature of 58 degrees. The Central Lake Ontario buoy winds were west at 8 knots, with a temperature of 68 degrees, and the waves were 1 foot. The forecast for the Genesee Valley and Northern Finger Lakes, including Rochester, Geneseo, Canandaigua, Newark, and Fairhaven. Today, some patchy fog early, otherwise sunny. Highs ranging from around 70 on the hilltops to the mid-70s across the lower elevations. Light winds. Tonight, mainly clear in the evening, then becoming partly cloudy with some patchy fog developing. Lows ranging from the mid-50s inland to the upper 50s along the lake shore. Light southwest winds. Tuesday, some patchy fog in the morning, otherwise partly sunny. Highs ranging from the mid-70s on the hilltops to the upper 70s across the lower elevations. Light winds. Tuesday night, mostly cloudy. Lows in the lower 60s. Light winds. Wednesday, mostly cloudy with a 50% chance of showers. Highs ranging from the upper 70s on the hilltops to the lower 80s across the lower elevations. South winds 5 to 10 miles an hour, becoming southwest 10 to 15 miles an hour with gusts up to 30 miles an hour. The forecast for the Southern Finger Lakes, including Pinyan, Seneca Falls, and Auburn. Today, some patchy fog early, otherwise sunny. Highs in the lower 70s. Light northwest winds. Tonight, mainly clear with some patchy fog developing. Lows in the mid-50s. Light southwest winds. Tuesday, some patchy fog in the morning, otherwise partly sunny. Highs in the mid-70s. Light winds. Tuesday night, mostly cloudy. Lows in the lower 60s. Light winds, becoming south 5 to 10 miles an hour. Wednesday, mostly cloudy. A chance of showers in the afternoon. Highs around 80. South winds 5 to 10 miles an hour, becoming southwest. Chance of rain 50%. And now the extended forecast. Thursday, mostly cloudy with a 50% chance of showers. Highs in the mid-70s. Lows in the upper 60s. Friday, mainly clear. Highs in the lower 70s. Lows in the mid-50s. Saturday, partly cloudy. Highs in the upper 70s. Lows in the mid-50s. Sunday, partly cloudy. A chance of showers. Highs in the upper 70s. Lows in the lower 60s. Chance of rain 30%. The Rochester, New York climate summary for yesterday, September 6, 2026. Yesterday's high temperature of 69 degrees occurred at 3:24 p.m. Yesterday's low temperature of 55 degrees occurred at 11:59 p.m. No precipitation fell yesterday, which leaves the monthly total at 1.60 inches. The total precipitation for the year still stands at 33.26 inches. There were 3 heating degree days yesterday. This brings the monthly total to 3. The yearly total since July 1st is 13. There were no cooling degree days yesterday. This leaves the monthly total at 38. The yearly total since January 1st is 593. Yesterday the maximum wind observed was 16 miles an hour from the northeast. The highest wind gust observed was 23 miles per hour from the northeast, which occurred at 1:26 p.m. Yesterday the average wind speed was 6 miles per hour. The record high for today is 95, which last occurred in 1881, and the record low is 43, which occurred in 1888. Sunrise today is at 6:42 a.m. and sunset is at 7:35 p.m. This is the NOAA Weather Radio KHA 53 in Rochester, your source for official weather information across the Western Finger Lakes and the Genesee Valley. KHA 53 operates on a frequency of 162.40 MHz. The 8 a.m. weather at Rochester, it was mostly sunny. The temperature was 53 degrees Fahrenheit or 12 degrees Celsius, the dew point 52 and the relative humidity 96%. The wind was southwest at 8 miles an hour. The pressure was 30.24 inches and rising. Repeating at Rochester, it was mostly

Mostly sunny, temperature 53 degrees. Around the region at 8 a.m. at Elmira, fog was reported with a temperature of 51. It was sunny with a temperature of 56 at Niagara Falls and 53 at Binghamton. It was mostly sunny with a temperature of 56 at Buffalo, 61 at Toronto, 58 at Syracuse, and 56 at Watertown. At Oswego, winds were south at 3 knots with a temperature of 58 degrees. The Central Lake Ontario buoy winds were west at 8 knots, with a temperature of 68 degrees, and the waves were 1 foot. The forecast for the Genesee Valley and Northern Finger Lakes, including Rochester, Geneseo, Canandaigua, Newark, and Fairhaven. Today, some patchy fog early, otherwise sunny. Highs ranging from around 70 on the hilltops to the mid-70s across the lower elevations. Light winds. Tonight, mainly clear in the evening, then becoming partly cloudy with some patchy fog developing. Lows ranging from the mid-50s inland to the upper 50s along the lake shore. Light southwest winds. Tuesday, some patchy fog in the morning, otherwise partly sunny. Highs ranging from the mid-70s on the hilltops to the upper 70s across the lower elevations. Light winds. Tuesday night, mostly cloudy. Lows in the lower 60s. Light winds. Wednesday, mostly cloudy with a 50% chance of showers. Highs ranging from the upper 70s on the hilltops to the lower 80s across the lower elevations. South winds 5 to 10 miles an hour, becoming southwest 10 to 15 miles an hour with gusts up to 30 miles an hour. The forecast for the Southern Finger Lakes, including Pinyan, Seneca Falls, and Auburn. Today, some patchy fog early, otherwise sunny. Highs in the lower 70s. Light northwest winds. Tonight, mainly clear with some patchy fog developing. Lows in the mid-50s. Light southwest winds. Tuesday, some patchy fog in the morning, otherwise partly sunny. Highs in the mid-70s. Light winds. Tuesday night, mostly cloudy. Lows in the lower 60s. Light winds, becoming south 5 to 10 miles an hour. Wednesday, mostly cloudy. A chance of showers in the afternoon. Highs around 80. South winds 5 to 10 miles an hour, becoming southwest. Chance of rain 50%. And now the extended forecast. Thursday, mostly cloudy with a 50% chance of showers. Highs in the mid-70s. Lows in the upper 60s. Friday, mainly clear. Highs in the lower 70s. Lows in the mid-50s. Saturday, partly cloudy. Highs in the upper 70s. Lows in the mid-50s. Sunday, partly cloudy. A chance of showers. Highs in the upper 70s. Lows in the lower 60s. Chance of rain 30%. This is the NOAA Weather Radio KHA 53 in Rochester. Your source for official weather information across the Western Finger Lakes and the Genesee Valley. KHA 53 operates on a frequency of 162.40 MHz. The 8 a.m. weather at Rochester, it was mostly sunny. The temperature was 53 degrees Fahrenheit or 12 degrees Celsius, the dew point 52 and the relative humidity 96%. The wind was southwest at 8 miles an hour. The pressure was 30.24 inches and rising. Repeating at Rochester, it was mostly sunny, temperature 53 degrees. Around the region at 8 a.m. at Elmira, fog was reported, with a temperature of 51. It was sunny, with a temperature of 56 at Niagara Falls, and 53 at Binghamton. It was mostly sunny, with a temperature of 56 at Buffalo, 61 at Toronto, 58 at Syracuse, and 56 at Watertown. At Oswego, winds were south at 3 knots, with a temperature of 58 degrees. The Central Lake Ontario buoy winds were west at 8 knots, with a temperature of 68 degrees, and the waves were 1 foot. The forecast for the Genesee Valley and Northern Finger Lakes, including Rochester, Geneseo, Canandaigua, Newark, and Fairhaven. Today, some patchy fog early, otherwise sunny. Highs ranging from around 70 on the hilltops to the mid-70s across the lower elevations. Light winds. Tonight, mainly clear in the evening, then becoming partly cloudy with some patchy fog developing. Lows ranging from

mid-50s inland to the upper 50s along the lake shore. Light southwest winds. Tuesday, some patchy fog in the morning, otherwise partly sunny. Highs ranging from the mid-70s on the hilltops to the upper 70s across the lower elevations. Light winds. Tuesday night, mostly cloudy. Lows in the lower 60s. Light winds. Wednesday, mostly cloudy with a 50% chance of showers. Highs ranging from the upper 70s on the hilltops to the lower 80s across the lower elevations. South winds 5 to 10 miles an hour, becoming southwest 10 to 15 miles an hour with gusts up to 30 miles an hour. The forecast for the Southern Finger Lakes, including Pinyan, Seneca Falls, and Auburn. Today, some patchy fog early, otherwise sunny. Highs in the lower 70s. Light northwest winds. Tonight, mainly clear with some patchy fog developing. Lows in the mid-50s. Light southwest winds. Tuesday, some patchy fog in the morning, otherwise partly sunny. Highs in the mid-70s. Light winds. Tuesday night, mostly cloudy. Lows in the lower 60s. Light winds, becoming south 5 to 10 miles an hour. Wednesday, mostly cloudy. A chance of showers in the afternoon. Highs around 80. South winds 5 to 10 miles an hour, becoming southwest. Chance of rain 50%. And now the extended forecast. Thursday, mostly cloudy with a 50% chance of showers. Highs in the mid-70s. Lows in the upper 60s. Friday, mainly clear. Highs in the lower 70s. Lows in the mid-50s. Saturday, partly cloudy. Highs in the upper 70s. Lows in the mid-50s. Sunday, partly cloudy. A chance of showers. Highs in the upper 70s. Lows in the lower 60s. Chance of rain 30%. This is the NOAA Weather Radio KHA 53 in Rochester. Your source for official weather information across the Western Finger Lakes and the Genesee Valley. KHA 53 operates on a frequency of 162.40 MHz. The 8 a.m. weather at Rochester, it was mostly sunny. The temperature was 53 degrees Fahrenheit or 12 degrees Celsius, the dew point 52 and the relative humidity 96%. The wind was southwest at 8 miles an hour. The pressure was 30.24 inches and rising. Repeating at Rochester, it was mostly sunny, temperature 53 degrees. Around the region at 8 a.m. at Elmira, fog was reported, with a temperature of 51. It was sunny, with a temperature of 56 at Niagara Falls, and 53 at Binghamton. It was mostly sunny, with a temperature of 56 at Buffalo, 61 at Toronto, 58 at Syracuse, and 56 at Watertown. At Oswego, winds were south at 3 knots, with a temperature of 58 degrees. The Central Lake Ontario buoy winds were west at 8 knots, with a temperature of 68 degrees, and the waves were 1 foot. The forecast for the Genesee Valley and Northern Finger Lakes, including Rochester, Geneseo, Canandaigua, Newark, and Fairhaven. Today, some patchy fog early, otherwise sunny. Highs ranging from around 70 on the hilltops to the mid-70s across the lower elevations. Light winds. Tonight, mainly clear in the evening, then becoming partly cloudy with some patchy fog developing. Lows ranging from the mid-50s inland to the upper 50s along the lake shore. Light southwest winds. Tuesday, some patchy fog in the morning, otherwise partly sunny. Highs ranging from the mid-70s on the hilltops to the upper 70s across the lower elevations. Light winds. Tuesday night, mostly cloudy. Lows in the lower 60s. Light winds. Wednesday, mostly cloudy with a 50% chance of showers. Highs ranging from the upper 70s on the hilltops to the lower 80s across the lower elevations. South winds 5 to 10 miles an hour, becoming southwest 10 to 15 miles an hour with gusts up to 30 miles an hour. The forecast for the Southern Finger Lakes, including Pinyan, Seneca Falls, and Auburn. Today, some patchy fog early, otherwise sunny. Highs in the lower 70s. Light northwest winds. Tonight, mainly clear with some patchy fog developing. Lows in the mid-50s. Light southwest winds.

Tuesday, some patchy fog in the morning, otherwise partly sunny. Highs in the mid-70s. Light winds. Tuesday night, mostly cloudy. Lows in the lower 60s. Light winds, becoming south 5 to 10 miles an hour. Wednesday, mostly cloudy. A chance of showers in the afternoon. Highs around 80. South winds 5 to 10 miles an hour, becoming southwest. Chance of rain 50%. And now the extended forecast. Thursday, mostly cloudy with a 50% chance of showers. Highs in the mid-70s. Lows in the upper 60s. Friday, mainly clear. Highs in the lower 70s. Lows in the mid-50s. Saturday, partly cloudy. Highs in the upper 70s. Lows in the mid-50s. Sunday, partly cloudy. A chance of showers. Highs in the upper 70s. Lows in the lower 60s. Chance of rain 30%. Open lake forecast, 4, the Niagara River to Hamelin Beach beyond 5 miles from shore. Today, southwest winds 10 knots or less becoming west. Waves 1 foot or less. Tonight, southwest winds 10 knots or less becoming west. Waves 1 foot or less. Tuesday, west winds less than 10 knots. Waves 1 foot or less. Tuesday night, east winds 5 to 10 knots becoming south. Waves 1 foot or less. Wednesday, southwest winds 15 to 25 knots becoming west. Showers likely. Waves 1 to 3 feet building to 4 to 7 feet, then subsiding to 3 to 6 feet. Waves occasionally around 9 feet. Thursday, west winds 15 to 20 knots becoming northwest 10 to 15 knots. Waves 3 to 5 feet subsiding to 2 to 4 feet. Friday, northwest winds 5 to 10 knots becoming south. Waves 1 to 3 feet. Open lake forecast, 4, Hamelin Beach to Mexico Bay beyond 5 miles from shore. Today, northwest winds 5 to 15 knots becoming west. Waves 2 feet or less. Tonight, west winds 5 to 15 knots. Waves 2 feet or less. Tuesday, west winds 10 knots or less becoming north. Waves 1 foot or less. Tuesday night, east winds 5 to 15 knots becoming south. Waves 2 feet or less. Wednesday, south winds 15 to 25 knots becoming southwest. Showers. Waves 1 to 3 feet building to 4 to 7 feet, then subsiding to 3 to 6 feet. Waves occasionally around 9 feet. Thursday, west winds 15 to 20 knots becoming northwest. A chance of showers during the day. Waves 4 to 7 feet subsiding to 3 to 5 feet. Waves occasionally around 9 feet. Friday, northwest winds 5 to 15 knots becoming south. Waves 2 to 4 feet subsiding to 1 to 3 feet. This is the NOAA Weather Radio KHA 53 in Rochester. Your source for official weather information across the Western Finger Lakes and the Genesee Valley. KHA 53 operates on a frequency of 162.40 MHz. The 8 a.m. weather at Rochester, it was mostly sunny. The temperature was 53 degrees Fahrenheit or 12 degrees Celsius, the dew point 52 and the relative humidity 96%. The wind was southwest at 8 miles an hour. The pressure was 30.24 inches and rising. Repeating at Rochester, it was mostly sunny, temperature 53 degrees. This is the NOAA Weather Radio KHA 53 in Rochester. Your source for official weather information across the Western Finger Lakes and the Genesee Valley. KHA 53 operates on a frequency of 162.40 MHz. The 9 a.m. weather at Rochester, it was sunny. The temperature was 58 degrees Fahrenheit or 14 degrees Celsius, the dew point 54 and the relative humidity 86%. The wind was southwest at 7 miles an hour. The pressure was 30.25 inches and rising. Repeating at Rochester, it was sunny, temperature 58 degrees. Around the region at 8 a.m. at Elmira, fog was reported, with a temperature of 51. It was sunny, with a temperature of 56 at Niagara Falls, and 53 at Binghamton. It was mostly sunny, with a temperature of 56 at Buffalo, 61 at Toronto, 58 at Syracuse, and 56 at Watertown.

down. At Oswego, winds were south at 3 knots, with a temperature of 58 degrees. The central Lake Ontario buoy winds were west at 8 knots, with a temperature of 68 degrees, and the waves were 1 foot. The forecast for the Genesee Valley and Northern Finger Lakes, including Rochester, Geneseo, Canandaigua, Newark, and Fairhaven. Today, some patchy fog early, otherwise sunny. Highs ranging from around 70 on the hilltops to the mid-70s across the lower elevations. Light winds. Tonight, mainly clear in the evening, then becoming partly cloudy with some patchy fog developing. Lows ranging from the mid-50s inland to the upper 50s along the lake shore. Light southwest winds. Tuesday, some patchy fog in the morning, otherwise partly sunny. Highs ranging from the mid-70s on the hilltops to the upper 70s across the lower elevations. Light winds. Tuesday night, mostly cloudy. Lows in the lower 60s. Light winds. Wednesday, mostly cloudy with a 50% chance of showers. Highs ranging from the upper 70s on the hilltops to the lower 80s across the lower elevations. South winds 5 to 10 miles an hour, becoming southwest 10 to 15 miles an hour with gusts up to 30 miles an hour. The forecast for the Southern Finger Lakes, including Tinian, Seneca Falls, and Auburn. Today, some patchy fog early, otherwise sunny. Highs in the lower 70s. Light northwest winds. Tonight, mainly clear with some patchy fog developing. Lows in the mid-50s. Light southwest winds. Tuesday, some patchy fog in the morning, otherwise partly sunny. Highs in the mid-70s. Light winds. Tuesday night, mostly cloudy. Lows in the lower 60s. Light winds, becoming south 5 to 10 miles an hour. Wednesday, mostly cloudy. A chance of showers in the afternoon. Highs around 80. South winds 5 to 10 miles an hour, becoming southwest. Chance of rain 50%. And now the extended forecast. Thursday, mostly cloudy with a 50% chance of showers. Highs in the mid-70s. Lows in the upper 60s. Friday, mainly clear. Highs in the lower 70s. Lows in the mid-50s. Saturday, partly cloudy. Highs in the upper 70s. Lows in the mid-50s. Sunday, partly cloudy. A chance of showers. Highs in the upper 70s. Lows in the lower 60s. Chance of rain 30%. This is the NOAA Weather Radio KHA 53 in Rochester. Your source for official weather information across the Western Finger Lakes and the Genesee Valley. KHA 53 operates on a frequency of 162.40 MHz. The 9 a.m. weather at Rochester, it was sunny. The temperature was 58 degrees Fahrenheit or 14 degrees Celsius, the dew point 54 and the relative humidity 86%. The wind was southwest at 7 miles an hour. The pressure was 30.25 inches and rising. Repeating at Rochester, it was sunny, temperature 58 degrees. Around the region at 9 a.m. at Elmira, fog was reported, with a temperature of 52. It was sunny, with a temperature of 63 at Erie, 63 at Niagara Falls, 57 at Binghamton, and 64 at Watertown. It was mostly sunny, with a temperature of 61 at Buffalo, and 63 at Syracuse. At Oswego, winds were west at 6 knots, with a temperature of 68 degrees. The central Lake Ontario buoy winds were from the west at 8 knots. The forecast for the Genesee Valley and Northern Finger Lakes, including Rochester, Geneseo, Canandaigua, Newark, and Fairhaven. Today, some patchy fog early, otherwise sunny. Highs ranging from around 70 on the hilltops to the mid-70s across the lower elevations. Light winds. Tonight, mainly clear in the evening, then becoming partly cloudy with some patchy fog developing. Lows ranging from the mid-50s inland to the upper 50s along the lake shore. Light southwest winds. Tuesday, some patchy fog in the morning, otherwise partly sunny. Highs ranging from the mid-70s on the hilltops to the upper 70s across the lower elevations. Light winds. Tuesday night, mostly cloudy. Lows in the lower 60s. Light winds. Wednesday, mostly cloudy with a

50% chance of showers. Highs ranging from the upper 70s on the hilltops to the lower 80s across the lower elevations. South winds 5 to 10 miles an hour, becoming southwest 10 to 15 miles an hour with gusts up to 30 miles an hour. The forecast for the Southern Finger Lakes, including Penyan, Seneca Falls, and Auburn. Today, some patchy fog early, otherwise sunny. Highs in the lower 70s. Light northwest winds. Tonight, mainly clear with some patchy fog developing. Lows in the mid-50s. Light southwest winds. Tuesday, some patchy fog in the morning, otherwise partly sunny. Highs in the mid-70s. Light winds. Tuesday night, mostly cloudy. Lows in the lower 60s. Light winds, becoming south 5 to 10 miles an hour. Wednesday, mostly cloudy. A chance of showers in the afternoon. Highs around 80. South winds 5 to 10 miles an hour, becoming southwest. Chance of rain 50%. And now the extended forecast. Thursday, mostly cloudy with a 50% chance of showers. Highs in the mid-70s. Lows in the upper 60s. Friday, mainly clear. Highs in the lower 70s. Lows in the mid-50s. Saturday, partly cloudy. Highs in the upper 70s. Lows in the mid-50s. Sunday, partly cloudy. A chance of showers. Highs in the upper 70s. Lows in the lower 60s. Chance of rain 30%. This is the NOAA Weather Radio KHA 53 in Rochester. Your source for official weather information across the Western Finger Lakes and the Genesee Valley. KHA 53 operates on a frequency of 162.40 MHz. The 9 a.m. weather at Rochester, it was sunny. The temperature was 58 degrees Fahrenheit or 14 degrees Celsius, the dew point 54 and the relative humidity 86%. The wind was southwest at 7 miles an hour. The pressure was 30.25 inches and rising. Repeating at Rochester, it was sunny, temperature 58 degrees. Around the region at 9 a.m. at Elmira, fog was reported, with a temperature of 52. It was sunny, with a temperature of 63 at Erie, 63 at Niagara Falls, 57 at Binghamton, and 64 at Watertown. It was mostly sunny, with a temperature of 61 at Buffalo, and 63 at Syracuse. At Oswego, winds were west at 6 knots, with a temperature of 68 degrees. The Central Lake Ontario buoy winds were from the west at 8 knots. The forecast for the Genesee Valley and Northern Finger Lakes, including Rochester, Geneseo, Canandaigua, Newark, and Fairhaven. Today, some patchy fog early, otherwise sunny. Highs ranging from around 70 on the hilltops to the mid-70s across the lower elevations. Light winds. Tonight, mainly clear in the evening, then becoming partly cloudy with some patchy fog developing. Lows ranging from the mid-50s inland to the upper 50s along the lake shore. Light southwest winds. Tuesday, some patchy fog in the morning, otherwise partly sunny. Highs ranging from the mid-70s on the hilltops to the upper 70s across the lower elevations. Light winds. Tuesday night, mostly cloudy. Lows in the lower 60s. Light winds. Wednesday, mostly cloudy with a 50% chance of showers. Highs ranging from the upper 70s on the hilltops to the lower 80s across the lower elevations. South winds 5 to 10 miles an hour, becoming southwest 10 to 15 miles an hour with gusts up to 30 miles an hour. The forecast for the Southern Finger Lakes, including Penyan, Seneca Falls, and Auburn. Today, some patchy fog early, otherwise sunny. Highs in the lower 70s. Light northwest winds. Tonight, mainly clear with some patchy fog developing. Lows in the mid-50s. Light southwest winds. Tuesday, some patchy fog in the morning, otherwise partly sunny. Highs in the mid-70s. Light winds. Tuesday night, mostly cloudy. Lows in the lower 60s. Light winds, becoming south 5 to 10 miles an hour. Wednesday, mostly cloudy. A chance of showers in the afternoon. Highs around 80. South winds 5 to 10 miles an hour, becoming southwest. Chance of

50%. And now the extended forecast. Thursday, mostly cloudy with a 50% chance of showers. Highs in the mid-70s. Lows in the upper 60s. Friday, mainly clear. Highs in the lower 70s. Lows in the mid-50s. Saturday, partly cloudy. Highs in the upper 70s. Lows in the mid-50s. Sunday, partly cloudy. A chance of showers. Highs in the upper 70s. Lows in the lower 60s. Chance of rain 30%. The Rochester, New York climate summary for yesterday, September 6, 2026. Yesterday's high temperature of 69 degrees occurred at 3:24 p.m. Yesterday's low temperature of 55 degrees occurred at 11:59 p.m. No precipitation fell yesterday, which leaves the monthly total at 1.60 inches. The total precipitation for the year still stands at 33.26 inches. There were 3 heating degree days yesterday. This brings the monthly total to 3. The yearly total since July 1st is 13. There were no cooling degree days yesterday. This leaves the monthly total at 38. The yearly total since January 1st is 593. Yesterday the maximum wind observed was 16 miles an hour from the northeast. The highest wind gust observed was 23 miles per hour from the northeast, which occurred at 1:26 p.m. Yesterday the average wind speed was 6 miles per hour. The record high for today is 95, which last occurred in 1881, and the record low is 43, which occurred in 1888. Sunrise today is at 6:42 a.m. and sunset is at 7:35 p.m. This is the NOAA Weather Radio KHA 53 in Rochester. Your source for official weather information across the Western Finger Lakes and the Genesee Valley. KHA 53 operates on a frequency of 162.40 MHz. The 9 a.m. weather at Rochester, it was sunny. The temperature was 58 degrees Fahrenheit or 14 degrees Celsius, the dew point 54 and the relative humidity 86%. The wind was southwest at 7 miles an hour. The pressure was 30.25 inches and rising. Repeating at Rochester, it was sunny, temperature 58 degrees. Around the region at 9 a.m. at Elmira, fog was reported, with a temperature of 52. It was sunny, with a temperature of 63 at Erie, 63 at Niagara Falls, 57 at Binghamton, and 64 at Watertown. It was mostly sunny, with a temperature of 61 at Buffalo, 66 at Toronto, and 63 at Syracuse. At Oswego, winds were west at 6 knots, with a temperature of 68 degrees. The Central Lake Ontario buoy winds were west at 10 knots, with a temperature of 68 degrees, and the waves were 1 foot. The forecast for the Genesee Valley and Northern Finger Lakes, including Rochester, Geneseo, Canandaigua, Newark, and Fairhaven. Today, some patchy fog early, otherwise sunny. Highs ranging from around 70 on the hilltops to the mid-70s across the lower elevations. Light winds. Tonight, mainly clear in the evening, then becoming partly cloudy with some patchy fog developing. Lows ranging from the mid-50s inland to the upper 50s along the lake shore. Light southwest winds. Tuesday, some patchy fog in the morning, otherwise partly sunny. Highs ranging from the mid-70s on the hilltops to the upper 70s across the lower elevations. Light winds. Tuesday night, mostly cloudy. Lows in the lower 60s. Light winds. Wednesday, mostly cloudy with a 50% chance of showers. Highs ranging from the upper 70s on the hilltops to the lower 80s across the lower elevations. South winds 5 to 10 miles an hour, becoming southwest 10 to 15 miles an hour with gusts up to 30 miles an hour. The forecast for the Southern Finger Lakes, including Pinyan, Seneca Falls, and Auburn. Today, some patchy fog early, otherwise sunny. Highs in the lower 70s. Light northwest winds. Tonight, mainly clear with some patchy fog developing. Lows in the mid-50s. Light southwest winds. Tuesday, some patchy fog in the morning, otherwise partly sunny. Highs in the mid-70s. Light winds. Tuesday night, mostly cloudy. Lows in the lower 60s. Light winds, becoming south 5 to 10 miles an hour,

Wednesday, mostly cloudy. A chance of showers in the afternoon. Highs around 80. South winds 5 to 10 miles an hour, becoming southwest. Chance of rain 50%. And now the extended forecast. Thursday, mostly cloudy with a 50% chance of showers. Highs in the mid-70s. Lows in the upper 60s. Friday, mainly clear. Highs in the lower 70s. Lows in the mid-50s. Saturday, partly cloudy. Highs in the upper 70s. Lows in the mid-50s. Sunday, partly cloudy. A chance of showers. Highs in the upper 70s. Lows in the lower 60s. Chance of rain 30%. This is the NOAA Weather Radio KHA 53 in Rochester. Your source for official weather information across the Western Finger Lakes and the Genesee Valley. KHA 53 operates on a frequency of 162.40 MHz. The 9 a.m. weather at Rochester, it was sunny. The temperature was 58 degrees Fahrenheit or 14 degrees Celsius, the dew point 54 and the relative humidity 86%. The wind was southwest at 7 miles an hour. The pressure was 30.25 inches and rising. Repeating at Rochester, it was sunny, temperature 58 degrees. Around the region at 9 a.m. at Elmira, fog was reported, with a temperature of 52. It was sunny, with a temperature of 63 at Erie, 63 at Niagara Falls, 57 at Binghamton, and 64 at Watertown. It was mostly sunny, with a temperature of 61 at Buffalo, 66 at Toronto, and 63 at Syracuse. At Oswego, winds were west at 6 knots, with a temperature of 68 degrees. The Central Lake Ontario buoy winds were west at 10 knots, with a temperature of 68 degrees, and the waves were 1 foot. The forecast for the Genesee Valley and Northern Finger Lakes, including Rochester, Geneseo, Canandaigua, Newark, and Fairhaven. Today, some patchy fog early, otherwise sunny. Highs ranging from around 70 on the hilltops to the mid-70s across the lower elevations. Light winds. Tonight, mainly clear in the evening, then becoming partly cloudy with some patchy fog developing. Lows ranging from the mid-50s inland to the upper 50s along the lake shore. Light southwest winds. Tuesday, some patchy fog in the morning, otherwise partly sunny. Highs ranging from the mid-70s on the hilltops to the upper 70s across the lower elevations. Light winds. Tuesday night, mostly cloudy. Lows in the lower 60s. Light winds. Wednesday, mostly cloudy with a 50% chance of showers. Highs ranging from the upper 70s on the hilltops to the lower 80s across the lower elevations. South winds 5 to 10 miles an hour, becoming southwest 10 to 15 miles an hour with gusts up to 30 miles an hour. The forecast for the Southern Finger Lakes, including Pinyan, Seneca Falls, and Auburn. Today, some patchy fog early, otherwise sunny. Highs in the lower 70s. Light northwest winds. Tonight, mainly clear with some patchy fog developing. Lows in the mid-50s. Light southwest winds. Tuesday, some patchy fog in the morning, otherwise partly sunny. Highs in the mid-70s. Light winds. Tuesday night, mostly cloudy. Lows in the lower 60s. Light winds, becoming south 5 to 10 miles an hour. Wednesday, mostly cloudy. A chance of showers in the afternoon. Highs around 80. South winds 5 to 10 miles an hour, becoming southwest. Chance of rain 50%. And now the extended forecast. Thursday, mostly cloudy with a 50% chance of showers. Highs in the mid-70s. Lows in the upper 60s. Friday, mainly clear. Highs in the lower 70s. Lows in the mid-50s. Saturday, partly cloudy. Highs in the upper 70s. Lows in the mid-50s. Sunday, partly cloudy. A chance of showers. Highs in the upper 70s. Lows in the lower 60s. Chance of rain 30%. This is the NOAA Weather Radio KHA 53 in Rochester. 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

88.40 megahertz. The 9 a.m. weather at Rochester, it was sunny. The temperature was 58 degrees Fahrenheit or 14 degrees Celsius, the dew point 54 and the relative humidity 86%. The wind was southwest at 7 miles an hour. The pressure was 30.25 inches and rising. Repeating at Rochester, it was sunny, temperature 58 degrees. Around the region at 9 a.m. at Elmira, fog was reported, with a temperature of 52. It was sunny, with a temperature of 63 at Erie, 63 at Niagara Falls, 57 at Binghamton, and 64 at Watertown. It was mostly sunny, with a temperature of 61 at Buffalo, 66 at Toronto, and 63 at Syracuse. At Oswego, winds were west at 6 knots, with a temperature of 68 degrees. The Central Lake Ontario buoy winds were west at 10 knots, with a temperature of 68 degrees, and the waves were 1 foot. The forecast for the Genesee Valley and Northern Finger Lakes, including Rochester, Geneseo, Canandaigua, Newark, and Fairhaven. Today, some patchy fog early, otherwise sunny. Highs ranging from around 70 on the hilltops to the mid-70s across the lower elevations. Light winds. Tonight, mainly clear in the evening, then becoming partly cloudy with some patchy fog developing. Lows ranging from the mid-50s inland to the upper 50s along the lake shore. Light southwest winds. Tuesday, some patchy fog in the morning, otherwise partly sunny. Highs ranging from the mid-70s on the hilltops to the upper 70s across the lower elevations. Light winds. Tuesday night, mostly cloudy. Lows in the lower 60s. Light winds. Wednesday, mostly cloudy with a 50% chance of showers. Highs ranging from the upper 70s on the hilltops to the lower 80s across the lower elevations. South winds 5 to 10 miles an hour, becoming southwest 10 to 15 miles an hour with gusts up to 30 miles an hour. The forecast for the Southern Finger Lakes, including Pinyan, Seneca Falls, and Auburn. Today, some patchy fog early, otherwise sunny. Highs in the lower 70s. Light northwest winds. Tonight, mainly clear with some patchy fog developing. Lows in the mid-50s. Light southwest winds. Tuesday, some patchy fog in the morning, otherwise partly sunny. Highs in the mid-70s. Light winds. Tuesday night, mostly cloudy. Lows in the lower 60s. Light winds, becoming south 5 to 10 miles an hour. Wednesday, mostly cloudy. A chance of showers in the afternoon. Highs around 80. South winds 5 to 10 miles an hour, becoming southwest. Chance of rain 50%. And now the extended forecast. Thursday, mostly cloudy with a 50% chance of showers. Highs in the mid-70s. Lows in the upper 60s. Friday, mainly clear. Highs in the lower 70s. Lows in the mid-50s. Saturday, partly cloudy. Highs in the upper 70s. Lows in the mid-50s. Sunday, partly cloudy. A chance of showers. Highs in the upper 70s. Lows in the lower 60s. Chance of rain 30%. This is the NOAA Weather Radio KHA 53 in Rochester. Your source for official weather information across the Western Finger Lakes and the Genesee Valley. KHA 53 operates on a frequency of 162.40 MHz. The 9 a.m. weather at Rochester, it was sunny. The temperature was 58 degrees Fahrenheit or 14 degrees Celsius, the dew point 54 and the relative humidity 86%. The wind was southwest at 7 miles an hour. The pressure was 30.25 inches and rising. Repeating at Rochester, it was sunny, temperature 58 degrees. Around the region at 9 a.m. at Elmira, fog was reported, with a temperature of 52. It was sunny, with a temperature of 63 at Erie, 63 at Niagara Falls, 57 at Binghamton, and 64 at Watertown. It was mostly sunny, with a temperature of 61 at Buffalo, 66 at Toronto, and 63 at Syracuse. At Oswego, winds were west at 6 knots, with a temperature of 68 degrees. The Central Lake Ontario buoy winds were west at 10 knots, with a temperature of 68 degrees, and the waves were 1 foot. The forecast

for the Genesee Valley and Northern Finger Lakes, including Rochester, Geneseo, Canandaigua, Newark, and Fairhaven. Today, some patchy fog early, otherwise sunny. Highs ranging from around 70 on the hilltops to the mid-70s across the lower elevations. Light winds. Tonight, mainly clear in the evening, then becoming partly cloudy with some patchy fog developing. Lows ranging from the mid-50s inland to the upper 50s along the lake shore. Light southwest winds. Tuesday, some patchy fog in the morning, otherwise partly sunny. Highs ranging from the mid-70s on the hilltops to the upper 70s across the lower elevations. Light winds. Tuesday night, mostly cloudy. Lows in the lower 60s. Light winds. Wednesday, mostly cloudy with a 50% chance of showers. Highs ranging from the upper 70s on the hilltops to the lower 80s across the lower elevations. South winds 5 to 10 miles an hour, becoming southwest 10 to 15 miles an hour with gusts up to 30 miles an hour. The forecast for the Southern Finger Lakes, including Pinyan, Seneca Falls, and Auburn. Today, some patchy fog early, otherwise sunny. Highs in the lower 70s. Light northwest winds. Tonight, mainly clear with some patchy fog developing. Lows in the mid-50s. Light southwest winds. Tuesday, some patchy fog in the morning, otherwise partly sunny. Highs in the mid-70s. Light winds. Tuesday night, mostly cloudy. Lows in the lower 60s. Light winds, becoming south 5 to 10 miles an hour. Wednesday, mostly cloudy. A chance of showers in the afternoon. Highs around 80. South winds 5 to 10 miles an hour, becoming southwest. Chance of rain 50%. And now the extended forecast. Thursday, mostly cloudy with a 50% chance of showers. Highs in the mid-70s. Lows in the upper 60s. Friday, mainly clear. Highs in the lower 70s. Lows in the mid-50s. Saturday, partly cloudy. Highs in the upper 70s. Lows in the mid-50s. Sunday, partly cloudy. A chance of showers. Highs in the upper 70s. Lows in the lower 60s. Chance of rain 30%. The Nearshore Marine Forecast, for the Niagara River to Hamelin Beach along Lake Ontario. Today, southwest winds less than 10 knots becoming west. Sunny. Waves 1 foot or less. Tonight, southwest winds less than 10 knots. Mainly clear in the evening, then becoming partly cloudy. Waves 1 foot or less. Tuesday, southwest winds less than 10 knots. Partly sunny. Waves 1 foot or less. Tuesday night, east winds 5 to 10 knots becoming south. Mostly cloudy. Waves 1 foot or less. Wednesday, southwest winds 15 to 25 knots. Showers likely. Waves 1 to 3 feet building to 3 to 6 feet. Waves occasionally around 7 feet. Thursday, west winds 15 to 20 knots becoming northwest 10 to 15 knots. Partly to mostly cloudy. Waves 2 to 4 feet building to 3 to 5 feet, then subsiding to 2 to 4 feet. Waves occasionally around 6 feet. Friday, northwest winds 5 to 10 knots becoming south. Mainly clear, then becoming partly cloudy. Becoming south. Mainly clear, then becoming partly cloudy. Waves 1 to 3 feet. The Nearshore Marine Forecast, for Hamelin Beach to Sodus Bay. Today, west winds 5 to 10 knots becoming northwest. Sunny. Waves 1 foot or less. Tonight, west winds 10 knots or less becoming southwest. Partly cloudy. Waves 1 foot or less. Tuesday, west winds 10 knots or less becoming northeast. Partly sunny. Waves 1 foot or less. Tuesday night, east winds 10 knots or less becoming south. Mostly cloudy. Waves 1 foot or less. Wednesday, south winds 10 to 15 knots becoming southwest 15 to 20 knots. Showers likely during the day, then showers Wednesday night. Waves 1 foot or less building to 3 to 5 feet. Waves occasionally around 6 feet. Thursday, west winds 15 to 20 knots becoming northwest 10 to 15.

15 knots. Partly to mostly cloudy. Waves 3 to 6 feet subsiding to 2 to 4 feet. Waves occasionally around 7 feet. Friday, northwest winds 10 knots or less becoming south. Mainly clear. Waves 2 to 4 feet subsiding to 1 foot or less. The water temperature off Rochester is 74 degrees. The nearshore marine forecast, 4, Sodus Bay to Mexico Bay. Today, northwest winds 5 to 10 knots becoming west. Sunny. Waves 1 foot or less. Tonight, west winds 5 to 10 knots becoming southwest. Partly cloudy. Waves 2 feet or less. Tuesday, west winds 10 knots or less becoming northwest. Partly sunny. Waves 1 foot or less. Tuesday night, northeast winds 10 knots or less becoming south. Mostly cloudy. Waves 1 foot or less. Wednesday, south winds 10 to 15 knots becoming southwest 15 to 20 knots. Showers likely during the day, then showers Wednesday night. Waves 2 feet or less building to 3 to 6 feet. Waves occasionally around 7 feet. Thursday, west winds 15 to 20 knots becoming northwest. A chance of showers during the day. Waves 3 to 6 feet building to 4 to 7 feet, then subsiding to 3 to 5 feet. Waves occasionally around 9 feet. Friday, northwest winds 5 to 15 knots becoming south 10 knots or less. Mainly clear. Waves 2 to 4 feet subsiding to 1 to 2 feet. 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KHA 53 operates on a frequency of 162.40 MHz. The 9 a.m. weather at Rochester, it was sunny. The temperature was 58 degrees Fahrenheit or 14 degrees Celsius, the dew point 54 and the relative humidity 86%. The wind was southwest at 7 miles an hour. The pressure was 30.25 inches and rising. Repeating at Rochester, it was sunny, temperature 58 degrees. Around the region at 9 a.m. at Elmira, fog was reported, with a temperature of 52. It was sunny, with a temperature of 63 at Erie, 63 at Niagara Falls, 57 at Binghamton, and 64 at Watertown. It was mostly sunny, with a temperature of 61 at Buffalo, 66 at Toronto, and 63 at Syracuse. At Oswego, winds were west at 6 knots, with a temperature of 68 degrees. The Central Lake Ontario buoy winds were west at 10 knots, with a temperature of 68 degrees, and the waves were 1 foot. The forecast for the Genesee Valley and Northern Finger Lakes, including Rochester, Geneseo, Canandaigua, Newark, and Fairhaven. Today, some patchy fog early, otherwise sunny. Highs ranging from around 70 on the hilltops to the mid-70s across the lower elevations. Light winds. Tonight, mainly clear in the evening, then becoming partly cloudy with some patchy fog developing. Lows ranging from the mid-50s inland to the upper 50s along the lake shore. Light southwest winds. Tuesday, some patchy fog in the morning, otherwise partly sunny. Highs ranging from the mid-70s on the hilltops to the upper 70s across the lower elevations. Light winds. Tuesday night, mostly cloudy. Lows in the lower 60s. Light winds. Wednesday, mostly cloudy with a 50% chance of showers. Highs ranging from the upper 70s on the hilltops to the lower 80s across the lower elevations. South winds 5 to 10 miles an hour, becoming southwest 10 to 15 miles an hour with gusts up to 30 miles an hour. The forecast for the Southern Finger Lakes, including Pinyan, Seneca Falls, and Auburn. Today, some patchy fog early, otherwise sunny. Highs in the lower 70s. Light northwest winds. Tonight, mainly clear with some patchy fog developing. Lows in the mid-50s. Light southwest winds. Tuesday, some patchy fog in the morning, otherwise partly sunny. Highs in the mid-70s. Light winds. Tuesday night, mostly cloudy. Lows in the lower 60s. Light winds, becoming south 5 to 10 miles an hour. Wednesday, mostly cloudy. A chance of showers in the afternoon. Highs around 80.
south winds 5 to 10.

7 miles an hour, becoming southwest. Chance of rain 50%. And now the extended forecast. Thursday, mostly cloudy with a 50% chance of showers. Highs in the mid-70s. Lows in the upper 60s. Friday, mainly clear. Highs in the lower 70s. Lows in the mid-50s. Saturday, partly cloudy. Highs in the upper 70s. Lows in the mid-50s. Sunday, partly cloudy. A chance of showers. Highs in the upper 70s. Lows in the lower 60s. Chance of rain 30%. This is the NOAA Weather Radio KHA-53 in Rochester. Your source for official weather information across the Western Finger Lakes and the Genesee Valley. KHA-53 operates on a frequency of 162.40 MHz. The 9 a.m. weather at Rochester, it was sunny. The temperature was 58 degrees Fahrenheit or 14 degrees Celsius, the dew point 54 and the relative humidity 86%. The wind was southwest at 7 miles an hour. The pressure was 30.25 inches and rising. Repeating at Rochester, it was sunny, temperature 58 degrees. Around the region at 9 a.m. at Elmira, fog was reported, with a temperature of 52. It was sunny, with a temperature of 63 at Erie, 63 at Niagara Falls, 57 at Binghamton, and 64 at Watertown. It was mostly sunny, with a temperature of 61 at Buffalo, 66 at Toronto, and 63 at Syracuse. At Oswego, winds were west at 6 knots, with a temperature of 68 degrees. The Central Lake Ontario buoy winds were west at 10 knots, with a temperature of 68 degrees, and the waves were 1 foot. The forecast for the Genesee Valley and Northern Finger Lakes, including Rochester, Geneseo, Canandaigua, Newark, and Fairhaven. Today, some patchy fog early, otherwise sunny. Highs ranging from around 70 on the hilltops to the mid-70s across the lower elevations. Light winds. Tonight, mainly clear in the evening, then becoming partly cloudy with some patchy fog developing. Lows ranging from the mid-50s inland to the upper 50s along the lake shore. Light southwest winds. Tuesday, some patchy fog in the morning, otherwise partly sunny. Highs ranging from the mid-70s on the hilltops to the upper 70s across the lower elevations. Light winds. Tuesday night, mostly cloudy. Lows in the lower 60s. Light winds. Wednesday, mostly cloudy with a 50% chance of showers. Highs ranging from the upper 70s on the hilltops to the lower 80s across the lower elevations. South winds 5 to 10 miles an hour, becoming southwest 10 to 15 miles an hour with gusts up to 30 miles an hour. The forecast for the Southern Finger Lakes, including Pinyan, Seneca Falls, and Auburn. Today, some patchy fog early, otherwise sunny. Highs in the lower 70s. Light northwest winds. Tonight, mainly clear with some patchy fog developing. Lows in the mid-50s. Light southwest winds. Tuesday, some patchy fog in the morning, otherwise partly sunny. Highs in the mid-70s. Light winds. Tuesday night, mostly cloudy. Lows in the lower 60s. Light winds, becoming south 5 to 10 miles an hour. Wednesday, mostly cloudy. A chance of showers in the afternoon. Highs around 80. South winds 5 to 10 miles an hour, becoming southwest. Chance of rain 50%. And now the extended forecast. Thursday, mostly cloudy with a 50% chance of showers. Highs in the mid-70s. Lows in the upper 60s. Friday, mainly clear. Highs in the lower 70s. Lows in the mid-50s. Saturday, partly cloudy. Highs in the upper 70s. Lows in the mid-50s. Sunday, partly cloudy. A chance of showers. Highs in the upper 70s. Lows in the lower 60s. Chance of rain 30%. This is the NOAA Weather Radio KHA-53 in Rochester. 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KHA-53 operates on a frequency of 162.40 MHz. The 9 a.m. weather at Rochester, it was sunny. The temperature was 58 degrees Fahrenheit.

the Rochester, New York climate summary for yesterday, September 6, 2026. Yesterday's high temperature of 69 degrees occurred at 3:24 p.m. Yesterday's low temperature of 55 degrees occurred at 11:59 p.m. No precipitation fell yesterday, which leaves the monthly total at 1.60 inches. The total precipitation for the year still stands at 33.26 inches. There were 3 heating degree days yesterday. This brings the monthly total to 3. The yearly total since July 1st is 13. There were no cooling degree days yesterday. This leaves the monthly total at 38. The yearly total since January 1st is 593. Yesterday the maximum wind observed was 16 miles an hour from the northeast. The highest wind gust observed was 23 miles per hour from the northeast, which occurred at 1:26 p.m. Yesterday the average wind speed was 6 miles per hour. The record high for today is 95, which last occurred in 1881, and the record low is 43, which occurred in 1888. Sunrise today is at 6:42 a.m. and sunset is at 7:35 p.m. The forecast for the Genesee Valley and Northern Finger Lakes, including Rochester, Geneseo, Canandaigua, Newark, and Fairhaven. Today, some patchy fog early, otherwise sunny. Highs ranging from around 70 on the hilltops to the mid-70s across the lower elevations. Light winds. Tonight, mainly clear in the evening, then becoming partly cloudy with some patchy fog developing. Lows ranging from the mid-50s inland to the upper 50s along the lake shore. Light southwest winds. Tuesday, some patchy fog in the morning, otherwise partly sunny. Highs ranging from the mid-70s on the hilltops to the upper 70s across the lower elevations. Light winds. Tuesday night, mostly cloudy. Lows in the lower 60s. Light winds. Wednesday, mostly cloudy with a 50% chance of showers. Highs ranging from the upper 70s on the hilltops to the lower 80s across the lower elevations. South winds 5 to 10 miles an hour, becoming southwest 10 to 15 miles an hour with gusts up to 30 miles an hour. The forecast for the Southern Finger Lakes, including Pinyan, Seneca Falls, and Auburn. Today, some patchy fog early, otherwise sunny. Highs in the lower 70s. Light northwest winds. Tonight, mainly clear with some patchy fog developing. Lows in the mid-50s. Light southwest winds. Tuesday, some patchy fog in the morning, otherwise partly sunny. Highs in the mid-70s. Light winds. Tuesday night, mostly cloudy. Lows in the lower 60s. Light winds, becoming south 5 to 10 miles an hour. Wednesday, mostly cloudy. A chance of showers in the afternoon. Highs around 80. South winds 5 to 10 miles an hour, becoming southwest. Chance of rain 50%. And now the extended forecast. Thursday, mostly cloudy with a 50% chance of showers. Highs in the mid-70s. Lows in the upper 60s. Friday, mainly clear. Highs in the lower 70s. Lows in the mid-50s. Saturday, partly cloudy. Highs in the upper 70s. Lows in the mid-50s. Sunday, partly cloudy. A chance of showers. Highs in the upper 70s. Lows in the lower 60s. Chance of rain 30%. This is the NOAA Weather Radio KHA 53 in Rochester. Your source for official weather information across the Western Finger Lakes and the Genesee Valley. KHA 53 operates on a frequency of 162.40 MHz. The 9 a.m. weather at Rochester, it was sunny. The temperature was 58 degrees Fahrenheit or 14 degrees Celsius, the dew point 54 and the relative humidity 86%. The wind was southwest at 7 miles an hour. The pressure was 30.25 inches and rising. Repeating at Rochester, it was sunny, temperature 58 degrees. Around the region at 9 a.m. at Elmira, fog was reported, with a temperature of 52. It was sunny, with a temperature of 63 at Erie, 63 at Niagara Falls, 57 at Binghamton, and 64 at Watertown. It was mostly sunny, with a temperature of 61 at Buffalo, 66 at Toronto, and 63 at Syracuse.

At Oswego, winds were west at 6 knots, with a temperature of 68 degrees. The Central Lake Ontario buoy winds were west at 10 knots, with a temperature of 68 degrees, and the waves were 1 foot. The forecast for the Genesee Valley and Northern Finger Lakes, including Rochester, Geneseo, Canandaigua, Newark, and Fairhaven. Today, some patchy fog early, otherwise sunny. Highs ranging from around 70 on the hilltops to the mid-70s across the lower elevations. Light winds. Tonight, mainly clear in the evening, then becoming partly cloudy with some patchy fog developing. Lows ranging from the mid-50s inland to the upper 50s along the lake shore. Light southwest winds. Tuesday, some patchy fog in the morning, otherwise partly sunny. Highs ranging from the mid-70s on the hilltops to the upper 70s across the lower elevations. Light winds. Tuesday night, mostly cloudy. Lows in the lower 60s. Light winds. Wednesday, mostly cloudy with a 50% chance of showers. Highs ranging from the upper 70s on the hilltops to the lower 80s across the lower elevations. South winds 5 to 10 miles an hour, becoming southwest 10 to 15 miles an hour with gusts up to 30 miles an hour. The forecast for the Southern Finger Lakes, including Pinyan, Seneca Falls, and Auburn. Today, some patchy fog early, otherwise sunny. Highs in the lower 70s. Light northwest winds. Tonight, mainly clear with some patchy fog developing. Lows in the mid-50s. Light southwest winds. Tuesday, some patchy fog in the morning, otherwise partly sunny. Highs in the mid-70s. Light winds. Tuesday night, mostly cloudy. Lows in the lower 60s. Light winds, becoming south 5 to 10 miles an hour. Wednesday, mostly cloudy. A chance of showers in the afternoon. Highs around 80. South winds 5 to 10 miles an hour, becoming southwest. Chance of rain 50%. And now the extended forecast. Thursday, mostly cloudy with a 50% chance of showers. Highs in the mid-70s. Lows in the upper 60s. Friday, mainly clear. Highs in the lower 70s. Lows in the mid-50s. Saturday, partly cloudy. Highs in the upper 70s. Lows in the mid-50s. Sunday, partly cloudy. A chance of showers. Highs in the upper 70s. Lows in the lower 60s. Chance of rain 30%. This is the NOAA Weather Radio KHA 53 in Rochester. Your source for official weather information across the Western Finger Lakes and the Genesee Valley. KHA 53 operates on a frequency of 162.40 MHz. The 9 a.m. weather at Rochester, it was sunny. The temperature was 58 degrees Fahrenheit or 14 degrees Celsius, the dew point 54 and the relative humidity 86%. The wind was southwest at 7 miles an hour. The pressure was 30.25 inches and rising. Repeating at Rochester, it was sunny, temperature 58 degrees. Around the region at 9 a.m. at Elmira, fog was reported, with a temperature of 52. It was sunny, with a temperature of 63 at Erie, 63 at Niagara Falls, 57 at Binghamton, and 64 at Watertown. It was mostly sunny, with a temperature of 61 at Buffalo, 66 at Toronto, and 63 at Syracuse. At Oswego, winds were west at 6 knots, with a temperature of 68 degrees. The Central Lake Ontario buoy winds were west at 10 knots, with a temperature of 68 degrees, and the waves were 1 foot. The forecast for the Genesee Valley and Northern Finger Lakes, including Rochester, Geneseo, Canandaigua, Newark, and Fairhaven. Today, some patchy fog early, otherwise sunny. Highs ranging from around 70 on the hilltops to the mid-70s across the lower elevations. Light winds. Tonight, mainly clear in the evening, then becoming partly cloudy with some patchy fog developing. Lows ranging from the mid-50s inland to the upper 50s along the lake shore. Light southwest winds. Tuesday, some patchy fog in the morning, otherwise partly sunny. Highs ranging from the mid-70s on the hilltops to the upper 70s across the lower elevations. Light winds. Tuesday night, mostly cloudy. Lows in the lower 60s.

light winds. Wednesday, mostly cloudy with a 50% chance of showers. Highs ranging from the upper 70s on the hilltops to the lower 80s across the lower elevations. South winds 5 to 10 miles an hour, becoming southwest 10 to 15 miles an hour with gusts up to 30 miles an hour. The forecast for the Southern Finger Lakes, including Tinian, Seneca Falls, and Auburn. Today, some patchy fog early, otherwise sunny. Highs in the lower 70s. Light northwest winds. Tonight, mainly clear with some patchy fog developing. Lows in the mid-50s. Light southwest winds. Tuesday, some patchy fog in the morning, otherwise partly sunny. Highs in the mid-70s. Light winds. Tuesday night, mostly cloudy. Lows in the lower 60s. Light winds, becoming south 5 to 10 miles an hour. Wednesday, mostly cloudy. A chance of showers in the afternoon. Highs around 80. South winds 5 to 10 miles an hour, becoming southwest. Chance of rain 50%. And now the extended forecast. Thursday, mostly cloudy with a 50% chance of showers. Highs in the mid-70s. Lows in the upper 60s. Friday, mainly clear. Highs in the lower 70s. Lows in the mid-50s. Saturday, partly cloudy. Highs in the upper 70s. Lows in the mid-50s. Sunday, partly cloudy. A chance of showers. Highs in the upper 70s. Lows in the lower 60s. Chance of rain 30%. This is the NOAA Weather Radio KHA 53 in Rochester. Your source for official weather information across the Western Finger Lakes and the Genesee Valley. KHA 53 operates on a frequency of 162.40 MHz. The 9 a.m. weather at Rochester, it was sunny. The temperature was 58 degrees Fahrenheit or 14 degrees Celsius, the dew point 54 and the relative humidity 86%. The wind was southwest at 7 miles an hour. The pressure was 30.25 inches and rising. Repeating at Rochester, it was sunny, temperature 58 degrees. Around the region at 9 a.m. at Elmira, fog was reported, with a temperature of 52. It was sunny, with a temperature of 63 at Erie, 63 at Niagara Falls, 57 at Binghamton, and 64 at Watertown. It was mostly sunny, with a temperature of 61 at Buffalo, 66 at Toronto, and 63 at Syracuse. At Oswego, winds were west at 6 knots, with a temperature of 68 degrees. The Central Lake Ontario buoy winds were west at 10 knots, with a temperature of 68 degrees, and the waves were 1 foot. The forecast for the Genesee Valley and Northern Finger Lakes, including Rochester, Geneseo, Canandaigua, Newark, and Fairhaven. Today, some patchy fog early, otherwise sunny. Highs ranging from around 70 on the hilltops to the mid-70s across the lower elevations. Light winds. Tonight, mainly clear in the evening, then becoming partly cloudy with some patchy fog developing. Lows ranging from the mid-50s inland to the upper 50s along the lake shore. Light southwest winds. Tuesday, some patchy fog in the morning, otherwise partly sunny. Highs ranging from the mid-70s on the hilltops to the upper 70s across the lower elevations. Light winds. Tuesday night, mostly cloudy. Lows in the lower 60s. Light winds. Wednesday, mostly cloudy with a 50% chance of showers. Highs ranging from the upper 70s on the hilltops to the lower 80s across the lower elevations. South winds 5 to 10 miles an hour, becoming southwest 10 to 15 miles an hour with gusts up to 30 miles an hour. The forecast for the Southern Finger Lakes, including Tinian, Seneca Falls, and Auburn. Today, some patchy fog early, otherwise sunny. Highs in the lower 70s. Light northwest winds. Tonight, mainly clear with some patchy fog developing. Lows in the mid-50s. Light southwest winds. Tuesday, some patchy fog in the morning, otherwise partly sunny. Highs in the mid-70s. Light winds. Tuesday night, mostly cloudy. Lows in the lower 60s. Light winds, becoming south 5 to 10 miles an hour. Wednesday, mostly cloudy. A chance of shower.

in the afternoon. Highs around 80. South winds 5 to 10 miles an hour, becoming southwest. Chance of rain 50%. And now the extended forecast. Thursday, mostly cloudy with a 50% chance of showers. Highs in the mid-70s. Lows in the upper 60s. Friday, mainly clear. Highs in the lower 70s. Lows in the mid-50s. Saturday, partly cloudy. Highs in the upper 70s. Lows in the mid-50s. Sunday, partly cloudy. A chance of showers. Highs in the upper 70s. Lows in the lower 60s. Chance of rain 30%. Open lake forecast, 4, the Niagara River to Hamlin Beach beyond 5 miles from shore. Today, southwest winds 10 knots or less becoming west. Waves 1 foot or less. Tonight, southwest winds 10 knots or less becoming west. Waves 1 foot or less. Tuesday, west winds less than 10 knots. Waves 1 foot or less. Tuesday night, east winds 5 to 10 knots becoming south. Waves 1 foot or less. Wednesday, southwest winds 15 to 25 knots becoming west. Showers likely. Waves 1 to 3 feet building to 4 to 7 feet, then subsiding to 3 to 6 feet. Waves occasionally around 9 feet. Thursday, west winds 15 to 20 knots becoming northwest 10 to 15 knots. Waves 3 to 5 feet subsiding to 2 to 4 feet. Friday, northwest winds 5 to 10 knots becoming south. Waves 1 to 3 feet. This is the NOAA Weather Radio KHA 53 in Rochester. Your source for official weather information across the Western Finger Lakes and the Genesee Valley. KHA 53 operates on a frequency of 162.40 MHz. The 9 a.m. weather at Rochester, it was sunny. The temperature was 58 degrees Fahrenheit or 14 degrees Celsius, the dew point 54 and the relative humidity 86%. The wind was southwest at 7 miles an hour. The pressure was 30.25 inches and rising. Repeating at Rochester, it was sunny, temperature 58 degrees. Around the region at 9 a.m. at Elmira, fog was reported, with a temperature of 52. It was sunny, with a temperature of 63 at Erie, 63 at Niagara Falls, 57 at Binghamton, and 64 at Watertown. It was mostly sunny, with a temperature of 61 at Buffalo, 66 at Toronto, and 63 at Syracuse. At Oswego, winds were west at 6 knots, with a temperature of 68 degrees. The Central Lake Ontario buoy winds were west at 10 knots, with a temperature of 68 degrees, and the waves were 1 foot. The forecast for the Genesee Valley and Northern Finger Lakes, including Rochester, Geneseo, Canandaigua, Newark, and Fairhaven. Rest of today, sunny. Areas of fog late this morning. Highs ranging from around 70 on the hilltops to the mid-70s across the lower elevations. Light winds. Tonight, partly cloudy with some patchy fog developing. Lows ranging from the mid-50s inland to the upper 50s along the lake shore. Light southwest winds. Tuesday, some patchy fog in the morning, otherwise partly sunny. Highs ranging from the mid-70s on the hilltops to the upper 70s across the lower elevations. Light winds. Tuesday night, mostly cloudy. Lows in the lower 60s. Light winds. Wednesday, mostly cloudy with a 50% chance of showers. Highs ranging from the upper 70s on the hilltops to the lower 80s across the lower elevations. South winds 5 to 10 miles an hour, becoming southwest 10 to 15 miles an hour with gusts up to 30 miles an hour. The forecast for the Southern Finger Lakes, including Tinian, Seneca Falls, and Auburn. Rest of today, sunny. Highs in the lower 70s. Light northwest winds. Tonight, becoming mainly clear with some patchy fog developing. Lows in the mid-50s. Light southwest winds. Tuesday, some patchy fog in the morning, otherwise partly sunny. Highs in the mid-70s. Light winds. Tuesday night, mostly cloudy. Lows in the lower 60s. Light winds, becoming south 5 to 10 miles an hour. Wednesday, mostly cloudy. A chance of showers in the afternoon.
Highs around 80. South winds 5 to 10 miles an hour, becoming southwest. Chance of rain 50%. And now the extended forecast. Thursday, mostly cloudy with a 50% chance of showers. Highs in the mid-70s. Lows in the upper 60s. Friday, mainly clear. Highs in the lower 70s. Lows in the mid-50s. Saturday, partly cloudy. Highs in the upper 70s. Lows in the mid-50s. Sunday, partly cloudy. Highs in the upper 70s. Lows in the lower 60s. Open Lake Forecast, 4, the Niagara River to Hamlin Beach beyond 5 miles from shore. This afternoon, west winds 10 knots or less. Waves 1 foot or less. Tonight, southwest winds 10 knots or less becoming west. Waves 1 foot or less. Tuesday, west winds less than 10 knots. Waves 1 foot or less. Tuesday night, east winds 5 to 10 knots becoming south. Waves 1 foot or less. Wednesday, southwest winds 15 to 25 knots becoming west. Showers likely. Waves 1 to 3 feet building to 3 to 6 feet. Thursday, west winds 15 to 20 knots becoming northwest 10 to 15 knots. Waves 2 to 4 feet subsiding to 1 to 3 feet. Friday, northwest winds 5 to 10 knots becoming south. Waves 2 feet or less. Open Lake Forecast, 4, Hamlin Beach to Mexico Bay beyond 5 miles from shore. This afternoon, northwest winds 5 to 15 knots becoming west. Waves 2 feet or less. Tonight, west winds 5 to 10 knots. Waves 2 feet or less. Tuesday, west winds 10 knots or less becoming north. Waves 1 foot or less. Tuesday night, east winds 5 to 15 knots becoming south. Waves 2 feet or less. Wednesday, south winds 15 to 25 knots becoming southwest. Showers. Waves 1 to 3 feet building to 3 to 6 feet. Thursday, west winds 15 to 20 knots becoming northwest. A chance of showers during the day. Waves 3 to 6 feet. Friday, northwest winds 5 to 15 knots becoming south. Waves 1 to 3 feet. 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Your source for official weather information across the Western Finger Lakes and the Genesee Valley. KHA 53 operates on a frequency of 162.40 MHz. The 10 a.m. weather at Rochester, it was mostly sunny. The temperature was 63 degrees Fahrenheit or 17 degrees Celsius, the dew point 57 and the relative humidity 81%. The wind was southwest at 5 miles an hour. The pressure was 30.24 inches and falling. Repeating at Rochester, it was mostly sunny, temperature 63 degrees. Around the region at 10 a.m. it was sunny, with a temperature of 67 at Niagara Falls, 61 at Binghamton, and 67 at Watertown. It was mostly sunny, with a temperature of 66 at Buffalo, and 68 at Syracuse. At Elmira, it was partly sunny, with a temperature of 54. At Oswego, winds were northwest at 9 knots, with a temperature of 69 degrees. The Central Lake Ontario buoy winds were from the west at 10 knots. The forecast for the Genesee Valley and Northern Finger Lakes, including Rochester, Geneseo, Canandaigua, Newark, and Fairhaven. Rest of today, sunny. Areas of fog late this morning. Highs ranging from around 70 on the hilltops to the mid-70s across the lower elevations. Light winds. Tonight, partly cloudy with some patchy fog developing. Lows ranging from the mid-50s inland to the upper 50s along the lake shore. Light southwest winds. Tuesday, some patchy fog in the morning, otherwise partly sunny. Highs ranging from the mid-70s on the hilltops to the upper 70s across the lower elevations. Light winds. Tuesday night, mostly cloudy. Lows in the lower 60s. Light winds. Wednesday, mostly cloudy with a 50% chance of showers. Highs ranging from the upper 70s on the hilltops to the lower 80s across the lower elevations. South winds 5 to 10 miles an hour, becoming southwest 10 to 15 miles an hour with gusts up to 30 miles an hour. The forecast for the Southern Finger Lakes, including Pinyan, Seneca Falls,
and Auburn.

best of today, sunny. Highs in the lower 70s. Light northwest winds. Tonight, becoming mainly clear with some patchy fog developing. Lows in the mid-50s. Light southwest winds. Tuesday, some patchy fog in the morning, otherwise partly sunny. Highs in the mid-70s. Light winds. Tuesday night, mostly cloudy. Lows in the lower 60s. Light winds, becoming south 5 to 10 miles an hour. Wednesday, mostly cloudy. A chance of showers in the afternoon. Highs around 80. South winds 5 to 10 miles an hour, becoming southwest. Chance of rain 50%. And now the extended forecast. Thursday, mostly cloudy with a 50% chance of showers. Highs in the mid-70s. Lows in the upper 60s. Friday, mainly clear. Highs in the lower 70s. Lows in the mid-50s. Saturday, partly cloudy. Highs in the upper 70s. Lows in the mid-50s. Sunday, partly cloudy. Highs in the upper 70s. Lows in the lower 60s. 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Your source for official weather information across the Western Finger Lakes and the Genesee Valley. KHA53 operates on a frequency of 162.40 MHz. The 10 a.m. weather at Rochester, it was mostly sunny. The temperature was 63 degrees Fahrenheit or 17 degrees Celsius, the dew point 57 and the relative humidity 81%. The wind was southwest at 5 miles an hour. The pressure was 30.24 inches and falling. Repeating at Rochester, it was mostly sunny, temperature 63 degrees. Around the region at 10 a.m. it was sunny, with a temperature of 67 at Niagara Falls, 61 at Binghamton, and 67 at Watertown. It was mostly sunny, with a temperature of 66 at Buffalo, and 68 at Syracuse. At Elmira, it was partly sunny, with a temperature of 54. At Oswego, winds were northwest at 9 knots, with a temperature of 69 degrees. The Central Lake Ontario buoy winds were from the west at 10 knots. The forecast for the Genesee Valley and Northern Finger Lakes, including Rochester, Geneseo, Canandaigua, Newark, and Fairhaven. Rest of today, sunny. Areas of fog late this morning. Highs ranging from around 70 on the hilltops to the mid-70s across the lower elevations. Light winds. Tonight, partly cloudy with some patchy fog developing. Lows ranging from the mid-50s inland to the upper 50s along the lake shore. Light southwest winds. Tuesday, some patchy fog in the morning, otherwise partly sunny. Highs ranging from the mid-70s on the hilltops to the upper 70s across the lower elevations. Light winds. Tuesday night, mostly cloudy. Lows in the lower 60s. Light winds. Wednesday, mostly cloudy with a 50% chance of showers. Highs ranging from the upper 70s on the hilltops to the lower 80s across the lower elevations. South winds 5 to 10 miles an hour, becoming southwest 10 to 15 miles an hour with gusts up to 30 miles an hour. The forecast for the Southern Finger Lakes, including Pinyan, Seneca Falls, and Auburn. Rest of today, sunny. Highs in the lower 70s. Light northwest winds. Tonight, becoming mainly clear with some patchy fog developing. Lows in the mid-50s. Light southwest winds. Tuesday, some patchy fog in the morning, otherwise partly sunny. Highs in the mid-70s. Light winds. Tuesday night, mostly cloudy. Lows in the lower 60s. Light winds, becoming south 5 to 10 miles an hour. Wednesday, mostly cloudy. A chance of showers in the afternoon. Highs around 80. South winds 5 to 10 miles an hour, becoming southwest. Chance of rain 50%. And now the extended forecast. Thursday, mostly cloudy with a 50% chance of showers. Highs in the mid-70s. Lows in the upper 60s. Friday, mainly clear. Highs in the lower 70s. Lows in the mid-50s. Saturday, partly cloudy. Highs in the upper 70s. Lows in the mid-50s. Sunday, partly cloudy. Highs in the upper 70s.

lows in the lower 60s. The Rochester, New York climate summary for yesterday, September 6, 2026. Yesterday's high temperature of 69 degrees occurred at 3:24 p.m. Yesterday's low temperature of 55 degrees occurred at 11:59 p.m. No precipitation fell yesterday, which leaves the monthly total at 1.60 inches. The total precipitation for the year still stands at 33.26 inches. There were 3 heating degree days yesterday. This brings the monthly total to 3. The yearly total since July 1st is 13. There were no cooling degree days yesterday. This leaves the monthly total at 38. The yearly total since January 1st is 593. Yesterday the maximum wind observed was 16 miles an hour from the northeast. The highest wind gust observed was 23 miles per hour from the northeast, which occurred at 1:26 p.m. Yesterday the average wind speed was 6 miles per hour. The record high for today is 95, which last occurred in 1881, and the record low is 43, which occurred in 1888. Sunrise today is at 6:42 a.m. and sunset is at 7:35 p.m. This is the NOAA Weather Radio KHA 53 in Rochester. Your source for official weather information across the Western Finger Lakes and the Genesee Valley. KHA 53 operates on a frequency of 162.40 MHz. The 10 a.m. weather at Rochester, it was mostly sunny. The temperature was 63 degrees Fahrenheit or 17 degrees Celsius, the dew point 57 and the relative humidity 81%. The wind was southwest at 5 miles an hour. The pressure was 30.24 inches and falling. Repeating at Rochester, it was mostly sunny, temperature 63 degrees. Around the region at 10 a.m. it was sunny, with a temperature of 67 at Niagara Falls, 56 at Elmira, 61 at Binghamton, and 67 at Watertown. It was mostly sunny, with a temperature of 66 at Buffalo, 70 at Toronto, and 68 at Syracuse. At Oswego, winds were northwest at 9 knots, with a temperature of 69 degrees. The Central Lake Ontario buoy winds were west at 10 knots, with a temperature of 68 degrees, and the waves were 1 foot. The forecast for the Genesee Valley and Northern Finger Lakes, including Rochester, Geneseo, Canandaigua, Newark, and Fairhaven. Rest of today, sunny. Areas of fog late this morning. Highs ranging from around 70 on the hilltops to the mid-70s across the lower elevations. Light winds. Tonight, partly cloudy with some patchy fog developing. Lows ranging from the mid-50s inland to the upper 50s along the lake shore. Light southwest winds. Tuesday, some patchy fog in the morning, otherwise partly sunny. Highs ranging from the mid-70s on the hilltops to the upper 70s across the lower elevations. Light winds. Tuesday night, mostly cloudy. Lows in the lower 60s. Light winds. Wednesday, mostly cloudy with a 50% chance of showers. Highs ranging from the upper 70s on the hilltops to the lower 80s across the lower elevations. South winds 5 to 10 miles an hour, becoming southwest 10 to 15 miles an hour with gusts up to 30 miles an hour. The forecast for the Southern Finger Lakes, including Pinyan, Seneca Falls, and Auburn. Rest of today, sunny. Highs in the lower 70s. Light northwest winds. Tonight, becoming mainly clear with some patchy fog developing. Lows in the mid-50s. Light southwest winds. Tuesday, some patchy fog in the morning, otherwise partly sunny. Highs in the mid-70s. Light winds. Tuesday night, mostly cloudy. Lows in the lower 60s. Light winds, becoming south 5 to 10 miles an hour. Wednesday, mostly cloudy. A chance of showers in the afternoon. Highs around 80. South winds 5 to 10 miles an hour, becoming southwest. Chance of rain 50%. And now the extended forecast. Thursday, mostly cloudy with a 50% chance of showers. Highs in the mid-70s. Lows in the upper 60s. Friday, mainly clear. Highs in the lower 70s. Lows in the mid-50s. Saturday, partly cloudy. Highs in the upper 70s. Lows in the mid-50s. Sunday, partly cloudy.

highs in the upper 70s, lows in the lower 60s. This is the NOAA Weather Radio KHA 53 in Rochester, your source for official weather information across the Western Finger Lakes and the Genesee Valley. KHA 53 operates on a frequency of 162.40 MHz. The 10 a.m. weather at Rochester, it was mostly sunny. The temperature was 63 degrees Fahrenheit or 17 degrees Celsius, the dew point 57 and the relative humidity 81%. The wind was southwest at 5 miles an hour. The pressure was 30.24 inches and falling. Repeating at Rochester, it was mostly sunny, temperature 63 degrees. Around the region at 10 a.m. it was sunny, with a temperature of 67 at Niagara Falls, 56 at Elmira, 61 at Binghamton, and 67 at Watertown. It was mostly sunny, with a temperature of 66 at Buffalo, 70 at Toronto, and 68 at Syracuse. At Oswego, winds were northwest at 9 knots, with a temperature of 69 degrees. The Central Lake Ontario buoy winds were west at 10 knots, with a temperature of 68 degrees, and the waves were 1 foot. The forecast for the Genesee Valley and Northern Finger Lakes, including Rochester, Geneseo, Canandaigua, Newark, and Fairhaven. Rest of today, sunny. Areas of fog late this morning. Highs ranging from around 70 on the hilltops to the mid-70s across the lower elevations. Light winds. Tonight, partly cloudy with some patchy fog developing. Lows ranging from the mid-50s inland to the upper 50s along the lake shore. Light southwest winds. Tuesday, some patchy fog in the morning, otherwise partly sunny. Highs ranging from the mid-70s on the hilltops to the upper 70s across the lower elevations. Light winds. Tuesday night, mostly cloudy. Lows in the lower 60s. Light winds. Wednesday, mostly cloudy with a 50% chance of showers. Highs ranging from the upper 70s on the hilltops to the lower 80s across the lower elevations. South winds 5 to 10 miles an hour, becoming southwest 10 to 15 miles an hour with gusts up to 30 miles an hour. The forecast for the Southern Finger Lakes, including Pinyan, Seneca Falls, and Auburn. Rest of today, sunny. Highs in the lower 70s. Light northwest winds. Tonight, becoming mainly clear with some patchy fog developing. Lows in the mid-50s. Light southwest winds. Tuesday, some patchy fog in the morning, otherwise partly sunny. Highs in the mid-70s. Light winds. Tuesday night, mostly cloudy. Lows in the lower 60s. Light winds, becoming south 5 to 10 miles an hour. Wednesday, mostly cloudy. A chance of showers in the afternoon. Highs around 80. South winds 5 to 10 miles an hour, becoming southwest. Chance of rain 50%. And now the extended forecast. Thursday, mostly cloudy with a 50% chance of showers. Highs in the mid-70s. Lows in the upper 60s. Friday, mainly clear. Highs in the lower 70s. Lows in the mid-50s. Saturday, partly cloudy. Highs in the upper 70s. Lows in the mid-50s. Sunday, partly cloudy. Highs in the upper 70s. Lows in the lower 60s. 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KHA 53 operates on a frequency of 162.40 MHz. The 10 a.m. weather at Rochester, it was mostly sunny. The temperature was 63 degrees Fahrenheit or 17 degrees Celsius, the dew point 57 and the relative humidity 81%. The wind was southwest at 5 miles an hour. The pressure was 30.24 inches and falling. Repeating at Rochester, it was mostly sunny, temperature 63 degrees. Around the region at 10 a.m. it was sunny, with a temperature of 67 at Niagara Falls, 56 at Elmira, 61 at Binghamton, and 67 at Watertown. It was mostly sunny, with a temperature of 66 at Buffalo, 70 at Toronto, and 68 at Syracuse. At Oswego, winds were northwest at 9 knots, with a temperature of 69 degrees. The Central Lake Ontario buoy winds were west at 10 knots, with a temperature of

68 degrees, and the waves were 1 foot. The forecast for the Genesee Valley and Northern Finger Lakes, including Rochester, Geneseo, Canandaigua, Newark, and Fairhaven. Rest of today, sunny. Areas of fog late this morning. Highs ranging from around 70 on the hilltops to the mid-70s across the lower elevations. Light winds. Tonight, partly cloudy with some patchy fog developing. Lows ranging from the mid-50s inland to the upper 50s along the lake shore. Light southwest winds. Tuesday, some patchy fog in the morning, otherwise partly sunny. Highs ranging from the mid-70s on the hilltops to the upper 70s across the lower elevations. Light winds. Tuesday night, mostly cloudy. Lows in the lower 60s. Light winds. Wednesday, mostly cloudy with a 50% chance of showers. Highs ranging from the upper 70s on the hilltops to the lower 80s across the lower elevations. South winds 5 to 10 miles an hour, becoming southwest 10 to 15 miles an hour with gusts up to 30 miles an hour. The forecast for the Southern Finger Lakes, including Tinian, Seneca Falls, and Auburn. Rest of today, sunny. Highs in the lower 70s. Light northwest winds. Tonight, becoming mainly clear with some patchy fog developing. Lows in the mid-50s. Light southwest winds. Tuesday, some patchy fog in the morning, otherwise partly sunny. Highs in the mid-70s. Light winds. Tuesday night, mostly cloudy. Lows in the lower 60s. Light winds, becoming south 5 to 10 miles an hour. Wednesday, mostly cloudy. A chance of showers in the afternoon. Highs around 80. South winds 5 to 10 miles an hour, becoming southwest. Chance of rain 50%. And now the extended forecast. Thursday, mostly cloudy with a 50% chance of showers. Highs in the mid-70s. Lows in the upper 60s. Friday, mainly clear. Highs in the lower 70s. Lows in the mid-50s. Saturday, partly cloudy. Highs in the upper 70s. Lows in the mid-50s. Sunday, partly cloudy. Highs in the upper 70s. Lows in the lower 60s. This is the NOAA Weather Radio KHA 53 in Rochester. Your source for official weather information across the Western Finger Lakes and the Genesee Valley. KHA 53 operates on a frequency of 162.40 MHz. The 10 a.m. weather at Rochester, it was mostly sunny. The temperature was 63 degrees Fahrenheit or 17 degrees Celsius, the dew point 57 and the relative humidity 81%. The wind was southwest at 5 miles an hour. The pressure was 30.24 inches and falling. Repeating at Rochester, it was mostly sunny, temperature 63 degrees. Around the region at 10 a.m. it was sunny, with a temperature of 67 at Niagara Falls, 56 at Elmira, 61 at Binghamton, and 67 at Watertown. It was mostly sunny, with a temperature of 66 at Buffalo, 70 at Toronto, and 68 at Syracuse. At Oswego, winds were northwest at 9 knots, with a temperature of 69 degrees. The Central Lake Ontario buoy winds were west at 10 knots, with a temperature of 68 degrees, and the waves were 1 foot. The forecast for the Genesee Valley and Northern Finger Lakes, including Rochester, Geneseo, Canandaigua, Newark, and Fairhaven. Rest of today, sunny. Areas of fog late this morning. Highs ranging from around 70 on the hilltops to the mid-70s across the lower elevations. Light winds. Tonight, partly cloudy with some patchy fog developing. Lows ranging from the mid-50s inland to the upper 50s along the lake shore. Light southwest winds. Tuesday, some patchy fog in the morning, otherwise partly sunny. Highs ranging from the mid-70s on the hilltops to the upper 70s across the lower elevations. Light winds. Tuesday night, mostly cloudy. Lows in the lower 60s. Light winds. Wednesday, mostly cloudy with a 50% chance of showers. Highs ranging from the upper 70s on the hilltops to the lower 80s across the lower elevations. South winds 5 to 10 miles an hour, becoming southwest 10 to 15 miles an hour with gusts up to 30 miles an hour.
The forecast for the Southern Finger Lakes, including Tinian, Seneca Falls, and Auburn. Rest of today, sunny. Highs in the lower 70s. Light northwest winds. Tonight, becoming mainly clear with some patchy fog developing. Lows in the mid-50s. Light southwest winds. Tuesday, some patchy fog in the morning, otherwise partly sunny. Highs in the mid-70s. Light winds. Tuesday night, mostly cloudy. Lows in the lower 60s. Light winds, becoming south 5 to 10 miles an hour. Wednesday, mostly cloudy. A chance of showers in the afternoon. Highs around 80. South winds 5 to 10 miles an hour, becoming southwest. Chance of rain 50%. And now the extended forecast. Thursday, mostly cloudy with a 50% chance of showers. Highs in the mid-70s. Lows in the upper 60s. Friday, mainly clear. Highs in the lower 70s. Lows in the mid-50s. Saturday, partly cloudy. Highs in the upper 70s. Lows in the mid-50s. Sunday, partly cloudy. Highs in the upper 70s. Lows in the lower 60s. The Nearshore Marine Forecast, for the Niagara River to Hamelin Beach along Lake Ontario. This afternoon, southwest winds 10 knots or less becoming west. Sunny. Waves 1 foot or less. Tonight, west winds less than 10 knots becoming southwest. Mainly clear in the evening, then becoming partly cloudy. Waves 1 foot or less. Tuesday, southwest winds less than 10 knots. Partly sunny. Waves 1 foot or less. Tuesday night, east winds 5 to 10 knots becoming south. Mostly cloudy. Waves 1 foot or less. Wednesday, southwest winds 15 to 25 knots. Showers likely. Waves 1 to 3 feet building to 3 to 5 feet. Waves occasionally around 6 feet. Thursday, west winds 15 to 20 knots becoming northwest 10 to 15 knots. Partly to mostly cloudy. Waves 2 to 4 feet subsiding to 1 to 3 feet. Friday, northwest winds 5 to 10 knots becoming south. Mainly clear, then becoming partly cloudy. Waves 2 feet or less. The Nearshore Marine Forecast, for Hamelin Beach to Sodus Bay. This afternoon, west winds 5 to 10 knots becoming northwest. Sunny. Waves 1 foot or less. Tonight, west winds 10 knots or less becoming southwest. Partly cloudy. Waves 1 foot or less. Tuesday, west winds 10 knots or less becoming northeast. Partly sunny. Waves 1 foot or less. Tuesday, west winds 10 knots or less becoming northeast. Partly sunny. Waves 1 foot or less. Tuesday night, east winds 10 knots or less becoming south. Mostly cloudy. Waves 1 foot or less. Wednesday, south winds 10 to 15 knots becoming southwest 15 to 20 knots. Showers likely during the day, then showers Wednesday night. Waves 1 foot or less building to 2 to 4 feet. Thursday, west winds 15 to 20 knots becoming northwest 10 to 15 knots. Partly to mostly cloudy. Waves 2 to 4 feet building to 3 to 5 feet, then subsiding to 2 to 4 feet. Waves occasionally around 6 feet. Friday, northwest winds 10 knots or less becoming south. Mainly clear. Waves 1 to 3 feet subsiding to 1 foot or less. The water temperature off Rochester is 69 degrees. The Nearshore Marine Forecast, for Sodus Bay to Mexico Bay. This afternoon, northwest winds 5 to 10 knots becoming west. Sunny. Waves 1 to 2 feet. Tonight, west winds 5 to 10 knots becoming southwest. Partly cloudy. Waves 2 feet or less. Tuesday, west winds 10 knots or less becoming northwest. Partly sunny. Waves 1 foot or less. Tuesday night, northeast winds 10 knots or less becoming south. Mostly cloudy. Waves 1 foot or less. Wednesday, south winds 10 to 15 knots becoming southwest 15 to 20 knots. Showers likely during the day, then showers Wednesday night. Waves 2 feet or less building to 3 to 5 feet.
Waves occasionally.

occasionally around 6 feet. Thursday, west winds 15 to 20 knots becoming northwest. A chance of showers during the day. Waves 3 to 6 feet. Waves occasionally around 7 feet. Friday, northwest winds 5 to 15 knots becoming south 10 knots or less. Mainly clear. Waves 1 to 3 feet subsiding to 1 foot or less. 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Your source for official weather information across the Western Finger Lakes and the Genesee Valley. KHA 53 operates on a frequency of 162.40 MHz. The 10 a.m. weather at Rochester, it was mostly sunny. The temperature was 63 degrees Fahrenheit or 17 degrees Celsius, the dew point 57 and the relative humidity 81%. The wind was southwest at 5 miles an hour. The pressure was 30.24 inches and falling. Repeating at Rochester, it was mostly sunny, temperature 63 degrees. Around the region at 10 a.m. it was sunny, with a temperature of 67 at Niagara Falls, 56 at Elmira, 61 at Binghamton, and 67 at Watertown. It was mostly sunny, with a temperature of 66 at Buffalo, 70 at Toronto, and 68 at Syracuse. At Oswego, winds were northwest at 9 knots, with a temperature of 69 degrees. The Central Lake Ontario buoy winds were west at 10 knots, with a temperature of 68 degrees, and the waves were 1 foot. The forecast for the Genesee Valley and Northern Finger Lakes, including Rochester, Geneseo, Canandaigua, Newark, and Fairhaven. Rest of today, sunny. Areas of fog late this morning. Highs ranging from around 70 on the hilltops to the mid-70s across the lower elevations. Light winds. Tonight, partly cloudy with some patchy fog developing. Lows ranging from the mid-50s inland to the upper 50s along the lake shore. Light southwest winds. Tuesday, some patchy fog in the morning, otherwise partly sunny. Highs ranging from the mid-70s on the hilltops to the upper 70s across the lower elevations. Light winds. Tuesday night, mostly cloudy. Lows in the lower 60s. Light winds. Wednesday, mostly cloudy with a 50% chance of showers. Highs ranging from the upper 70s on the hilltops to the lower 80s across the lower elevations. South winds 5 to 10 miles an hour, becoming southwest 10 to 15 miles an hour with gusts up to 30 miles an hour. The forecast for the Southern Finger Lakes, including Tinian, Seneca Falls, and Auburn. Rest of today, sunny. Highs in the lower 70s. Light northwest winds. Tonight, becoming mainly clear with some patchy fog developing. Lows in the mid-50s. Light southwest winds. Tuesday, some patchy fog in the morning, otherwise partly sunny. Highs in the mid-70s. Light winds. Tuesday night, mostly cloudy. Lows in the lower 60s. Light winds, becoming south 5 to 10 miles an hour. Wednesday, mostly cloudy. A chance of showers in the afternoon. Highs around 80. South winds 5 to 10 miles an hour, becoming southwest. Chance of rain 50%. And now the extended forecast. Thursday, mostly cloudy with a 50% chance of showers. Highs in the mid-70s. Lows in the upper 60s. Friday, mainly clear. Highs in the lower 70s. Lows in the mid-50s. Saturday, partly cloudy. Highs in the upper 70s. Lows in the mid-50s. Sunday, partly cloudy. Highs in the upper 70s. Lows in the lower 60s. This is the NOAA Weather Radio KHA 53 in Rochester. Your source for official weather information across the Western Finger Lakes and the Genesee Valley. KHA 53 operates on a frequency of 162.40 MHz. The 10 a.m. weather at Rochester, it was mostly sunny. The temperature was 63 degrees Fahrenheit or 17 degrees Celsius, the dew point 57 and the relative humidity 81%. The wind was southwest at 5 miles an hour. The pressure was 30.24 inches and falling. Repeating at Rochester, it was mostly sunny, temperature 63 degrees.
around the region. At 10 a.m. it was sunny, with a temperature of 67 at Niagara Falls, 56 at Elmira, 61 at Binghamton.

67 at Watertown. It was mostly sunny, with a temperature of 66 at Buffalo, 70 at Toronto, and 68 at Syracuse. At Oswego, winds were northwest at 9 knots, with a temperature of 69 degrees. The Central Lake Ontario buoy winds were west at 10 knots, with a temperature of 68 degrees, and the waves were 1 foot. The forecast for the Genesee Valley and Northern Finger Lakes, including Rochester, Geneseo, Canandaigua, Newark, and Fairhaven. Rest of today, sunny. Areas of fog late this morning. Highs ranging from around 70 on the hilltops to the mid-70s across the lower elevations. Light winds. Tonight, partly cloudy with some patchy fog developing. Lows ranging from the mid-50s inland to the upper 50s along the lake shore. Light southwest winds. Tuesday, some patchy fog in the morning, otherwise partly sunny. Highs ranging from the mid-70s on the hilltops to the upper 70s across the lower elevations. Light winds. Tuesday night, mostly cloudy. Lows in the lower 60s. Light winds. Wednesday, mostly cloudy with a 50% chance of showers. Highs ranging from the upper 70s on the hilltops to the lower 80s across the lower elevations. South winds 5 to 10 miles an hour, becoming southwest 10 to 15 miles an hour with gusts up to 30 miles an hour. The forecast for the Southern Finger Lakes, including Pinyan, Seneca Falls, and Auburn. Rest of today, sunny. Highs in the lower 70s. Light northwest winds. Tonight, becoming mainly clear with some patchy fog developing. Lows in the mid-50s. Light southwest winds. Tuesday, some patchy fog in the morning, otherwise partly sunny. Highs in the mid-70s. Light winds. Tuesday night, mostly cloudy. Lows in the lower 60s. Light winds, becoming south 5 to 10 miles an hour. Wednesday, mostly cloudy. A chance of showers in the afternoon. Highs around 80. South winds 5 to 10 miles an hour, becoming southwest. Chance of rain 50%. And now the extended forecast. Thursday, mostly cloudy with a 50% chance of showers. Highs in the mid-70s. Lows in the upper 60s. Friday, mainly clear. Highs in the lower 70s. Lows in the mid-50s. Saturday, partly cloudy. Highs in the upper 70s. Lows in the mid-50s. Sunday, partly cloudy. Highs in the upper 70s. Lows in the lower 60s. This is the NOAA Weather Radio KHA 53 in Rochester. Your source for official weather information across the Western Finger Lakes and the Genesee Valley. KHA 53 operates on a frequency of 162.40 MHz. The 10 a.m. weather at Rochester, it was mostly sunny. The temperature was 63 degrees Fahrenheit or 17 degrees Celsius, the dew point 57 and the relative humidity 81%. The wind was southwest at 5 miles an hour. The pressure was 30.24 inches and falling. Repeating at Rochester, it was mostly sunny, temperature 63 degrees. Around the region at 10 a.m. it was sunny, with a temperature of 67 at Niagara Falls, 56 at Elmira, 61 at Binghamton, and 67 at Watertown. It was mostly sunny, with a temperature of 66 at Buffalo, 70 at Toronto, and 68 at Syracuse. At Oswego, winds were northwest at 9 knots, with a temperature of 69 degrees. The Central Lake Ontario buoy winds were west at 10 knots, with a temperature of 68 degrees, and the waves were 1 foot. The forecast for the Genesee Valley and Northern Finger Lakes, including Rochester, Geneseo, Canandaigua, Newark, and Fairhaven. Rest of today, sunny. Areas of fog late this morning. Highs ranging from around 70 on the hilltops to the mid-70s across the lower elevations. Light winds. Tonight, partly cloudy with some patchy fog developing. Lows ranging from the mid-50s inland to the upper 50s along the lake shore. Light southwest winds. Tuesday, some patchy fog in the morning, otherwise partly sunny. Highs ranging from the mid-70s on the hilltops to the upper 70s across the lower elevations. Light winds. Tuesday night, mostly cloudy. Lows in the lower 60s. Light winds.

to 10 miles an hour. Wednesday, mostly cloudy. A chance of showers in the afternoon. Highs around 80. South winds 5 to 10 miles an hour, becoming southwest. Chance of rain 50%. And now the extended forecast. Thursday, mostly cloudy with a 50% chance of showers. Highs in the mid-70s. Lows in the upper 60s. Friday, mainly clear. Highs in the lower 70s. Lows in the mid-50s. Saturday, partly cloudy. Highs in the upper 70s. Lows in the mid-50s. Sunday, partly cloudy. Highs in the upper 70s. Lows in the lower 60s. The Rochester, New York climate summary for yesterday, September 6, 2026. Yesterday's high temperature of 69 degrees occurred at 3:24 p.m. Yesterday's low temperature of 55 degrees occurred at 11:59 p.m. No precipitation fell yesterday, which leaves the monthly total at 1.60 inches. The total precipitation for the year still stands at 33.26 inches. There were 3 heating degree days yesterday. This brings the monthly total to 3. The yearly total since July 1st is 13. There were no cooling degree days yesterday. This leaves the monthly total at 38. The yearly total since January 1st is 593. Yesterday the maximum wind observed was 16 miles an hour from the northeast. The highest wind gust observed was 23 miles per hour from the northeast, which occurred at 1:26 p.m. Yesterday the average wind speed was 6 miles per hour. The record high for today is 95, which last occurred in 1881, and the record low is 43, which occurred in 1888. Sunrise today is at 6:42 a.m. and sunset is at 7:35 p.m. This is the NOAA Weather Radio KHA 53 in Rochester. Your source for official weather information across the Western Finger Lakes and the Genesee Valley. KHA 53 operates on a frequency of 162.40 MHz. The 10 a.m. weather at Rochester, it was mostly sunny. The temperature was 63 degrees Fahrenheit or 17 degrees Celsius, the dew point 57 and the relative humidity 81%. The wind was southwest at 5 miles an hour. The pressure was 30.24 inches and falling. Repeating at Rochester, it was mostly sunny, temperature 63 degrees. Around the region at 10 a.m. it was sunny, with a temperature of 67 at Niagara Falls, 56 at Elmira, 61 at Binghamton, and 67 at Watertown. It was mostly sunny, with a temperature of 66 at Buffalo, 70 at Toronto, and 68 at Syracuse. At Oswego, winds were northwest at 9 knots, with a temperature of 69 degrees. The Central Lake Ontario buoy winds were west at 10 knots, with a temperature of 68 degrees, and the waves were 1 foot. The forecast for the Genesee Valley and Northern Finger Lakes, including Rochester, Geneseo, Canandaigua, Newark, and Fairhaven. Rest of today, sunny. Areas of fog late this morning. Highs ranging from around 70 on the hilltops to the mid-70s across the lower elevations. Light winds. Tonight, partly cloudy with some patchy fog developing. Lows ranging from the mid-50s inland to the upper 50s along the lake shore. Light southwest winds. Tuesday, some patchy fog in the morning, otherwise partly sunny. Highs ranging from the mid-70s on the hilltops to the upper 70s across the lower elevations. Light winds. Tuesday night, mostly cloudy. Lows in the lower 60s. Light winds. Wednesday, mostly cloudy with a 50% chance of showers. Highs ranging from the upper 70s on the hilltops to the lower 80s across the lower elevations. South winds 5 to 10 miles an hour, becoming southwest 10 to 15 miles an hour with gusts up to 30 miles an hour. The forecast for the Southern Finger Lakes, including Pinyan, Seneca Falls, and Auburn. Rest of today, sunny. Highs in the lower 70s. Light northwest winds. Tonight, becoming mainly clear with some patchy fog developing. Lows in the mid-50s. Light southwest winds. Tuesday, some patchy fog in the morning, otherwise partly sunny. Highs in the mid-70s. Light winds. Tuesday night, mostly cloudy. Lows in the lower 60s.

light winds, becoming south 5 to 10 miles an hour. Wednesday, mostly cloudy. A chance of showers in the afternoon. Highs around 80. South winds 5 to 10 miles an hour, becoming southwest. Chance of rain 50%. And now the extended forecast. Thursday, mostly cloudy with a 50% chance of showers. Highs in the mid-70s. Lows in the upper 60s. Friday, mainly clear. Highs in the lower 70s. Lows in the mid-50s. Saturday, partly cloudy. Highs in the upper 70s. Lows in the mid-50s. Sunday, partly cloudy. Highs in the upper 70s. Lows in the lower 60s. This is the NOAA Weather Radio KHA 53 in Rochester. Your source for official weather information across the Western Finger Lakes and the Genesee Valley. KHA 53 operates on a frequency of 162.40 MHz. The 10 a.m. weather at Rochester, it was mostly sunny. The temperature was 63 degrees Fahrenheit or 17 degrees Celsius, the dew point 57 and the relative humidity 81%. The wind was southwest at 5 miles an hour. The pressure was 30.24 inches and falling. Repeating at Rochester, it was mostly sunny, temperature 63 degrees. Around the region at 10 a.m. it was sunny, with a temperature of 67 at Niagara Falls, 56 at Elmira, 61 at Binghamton, and 67 at Watertown. It was mostly sunny, with a temperature of 66 at Buffalo, 70 at Toronto, and 68 at Syracuse. At Oswego, winds were northwest at 9 knots, with a temperature of 69 degrees. The Central Lake Ontario buoy winds were west at 10 knots, with a temperature of 68 degrees, and the waves were 1 foot. The forecast for the Genesee Valley and Northern Finger Lakes, including Rochester, Geneseo, Canandaigua, Newark, and Fairhaven. Rest of today, sunny. Areas of fog late this morning. Highs ranging from around 70 on the hilltops to the mid-70s across the lower elevations. Light winds. Tonight, partly cloudy with some patchy fog developing. Lows ranging from the mid-50s inland to the upper 50s along the lake shore. Light southwest winds. Tuesday, some patchy fog in the morning, otherwise partly sunny. Highs ranging from the mid-70s on the hilltops to the upper 70s across the lower elevations. Light winds. Tuesday night, mostly cloudy. Lows in the lower 60s. Light winds. Wednesday, mostly cloudy with a 50% chance of showers. Highs ranging from the upper 70s on the hilltops to the lower 80s across the lower elevations. South winds 5 to 10 miles an hour, becoming southwest 10 to 15 miles an hour with gusts up to 30 miles an hour. The forecast for the Southern Finger Lakes, including Pinyan, Seneca Falls, and Auburn. Rest of today, sunny. Highs in the lower 70s. Light northwest winds. Tonight, becoming mainly clear with some patchy fog developing. Lows in the mid-50s. Light southwest winds. Tuesday, some patchy fog in the morning, otherwise partly sunny. Highs in the mid-70s. Light winds. Tuesday night, mostly cloudy. Lows in the lower 60s. Light winds, becoming south 5 to 10 miles an hour. Wednesday, mostly cloudy. A chance of showers in the afternoon. Highs around 80. South winds 5 to 10 miles an hour, becoming southwest. Chance of rain 50%. And now the extended forecast. Thursday, mostly cloudy with a 50% chance of showers. Highs in the mid-70s. Lows in the upper 60s. Friday, mainly clear. Highs in the lower 70s. Lows in the mid-50s. Saturday, partly cloudy. Highs in the upper 70s. Lows in the mid-50s. Sunday, partly cloudy. Highs in the upper 70s. Lows in the lower 60s. This is the NOAA Weather Radio KHA 53 in Rochester. Your source for official weather information across the Western Finger Lakes and the Genesee Valley. KHA 53 operates on a frequency of 162.40 MHz. The 10 a.m. weather at Rochester, it was mostly sunny. The temperature was 63 degrees Fahrenheit or 17 degrees Celsius.

The dew point 57 and the relative humidity 81%. The wind was southwest at 5 miles an hour. The pressure was 30.24 inches and falling. Repeating at Rochester, it was mostly sunny, temperature 63 degrees. Around the region at 10 a.m. it was sunny, with a temperature of 67 at Niagara Falls, 56 at Elmira, 61 at Binghamton, and 67 at Watertown. It was mostly sunny, with a temperature of 66 at Buffalo, 70 at Toronto, and 68 at Syracuse. At Oswego, winds were northwest at 9 knots, with a temperature of 69 degrees. The Central Lake Ontario buoy winds were west at 10 knots, with a temperature of 68 degrees, and the waves were 1 foot. The forecast for the Genesee Valley and Northern Finger Lakes, including Rochester, Geneseo, Canandaigua, Newark, and Fairhaven. Rest of today, sunny. Areas of fog late this morning. Highs ranging from around 70 on the hilltops to the mid-70s across the lower elevations. Light winds. Tonight, partly cloudy with some patchy fog developing. Lows ranging from the mid-50s inland to the upper 50s along the lake shore. Light southwest winds. Tuesday, some patchy fog in the morning, otherwise partly sunny. Highs ranging from the mid-70s on the hilltops to the upper 70s across the lower elevations. Light winds. Tuesday night, mostly cloudy. Lows in the lower 60s. Light winds. Wednesday, mostly cloudy with a 50% chance of showers. Highs ranging from the upper 70s on the hilltops to the lower 80s across the lower elevations. South winds 5 to 10 miles an hour, becoming southwest 10 to 15 miles an hour with gusts up to 30 miles an hour. The forecast for the Southern Finger Lakes, including Pinyan, Seneca Falls, and Auburn. Rest of today, sunny. Highs in the lower 70s. Light northwest winds. Tonight, becoming mainly clear with some patchy fog developing. Lows in the mid-50s. Light southwest winds. Tuesday, some patchy fog in the morning, otherwise partly sunny. Highs in the mid-70s. Light winds. Tuesday night, mostly cloudy. Lows in the lower 60s. Light winds, becoming south 5 to 10 miles an hour. Wednesday, mostly cloudy. A chance of showers in the afternoon. Highs around 80. South winds 5 to 10 miles an hour, becoming southwest. Chance of rain 50%. And now the extended forecast. Thursday, mostly cloudy with a 50% chance of showers. Highs in the mid-70s. Lows in the upper 60s. Friday, mainly clear. Highs in the lower 70s. Lows in the mid-50s. Saturday, partly cloudy. Highs in the upper 70s. Lows in the mid-50s. Sunday, partly cloudy. Highs in the upper 70s. Lows in the lower 60s. This is the NOAA Weather Radio KHA 53 in Rochester. Your source for official weather information across the Western Finger Lakes and the Genesee Valley. KHA 53 operates on a frequency of 162.40 MHz. The 10 a.m. weather at Rochester, it was mostly sunny. The temperature was 63 degrees Fahrenheit or 17 degrees Celsius, the dew point 57 and the relative humidity 81%. The wind was southwest at 5 miles an hour. The pressure was 30.24 inches and falling. Repeating at Rochester, it was mostly sunny, temperature 63 degrees. Open lake forecast, for the Niagara River to Hamlin Beach beyond 5 miles from shore. This afternoon, west winds 10 knots or less. Waves 1 foot or less. Tonight, southwest winds 10 knots or less, becoming west. Waves 1 foot or less. Tuesday, west winds less than 10 knots. Waves 1 foot or less. Tuesday night, east winds 5 to 10 knots, becoming south. Waves 1 foot or less. Wednesday, southwest winds 15 to 25 knots, becoming west. Showers likely. Waves 1 to 3 feet, building to 3 to 6 feet. Thursday, west winds 15 to 20 knots, becoming northwest 10 to 15 knots. Waves 2 to 4 feet, subsiding to 1 to 3 feet. Friday, northwest winds 5 to 10 knots, becoming south. Waves 2 feet or less.

Lake forecast, 4, Helen Beach to Mexico Bay beyond 5 miles from shore. This afternoon, northwest winds 5 to 15 knots becoming west. Waves 2 feet or less. Tonight, west winds 5 to 10 knots. Waves 2 feet or less. Tuesday, west winds 10 knots or less becoming north. Waves 1 foot or less. Tuesday night, east winds 5 to 15 knots becoming south. Waves 2 feet or less. Wednesday, south winds 15 to 25 knots becoming southwest. Showers. Waves 1 to 3 feet building to 3 to 6 feet. Thursday, west winds 15 to 20 knots becoming northwest. A chance of showers during the day. Waves 3 to 6 feet. Friday, northwest winds 5 to 15 knots becoming south. Waves 1 to 3 feet. Around the region at 10 a.m. it was sunny, with a temperature of 67 at Niagara Falls, 56 at Elmira, 61 at Binghamton, and 67 at Watertown. It was mostly sunny, with a temperature of 66 at Buffalo, 70 at Toronto, and 68 at Syracuse. At Oswego, winds were northwest at 9 knots, with a temperature of 69 degrees. The Central Lake Ontario buoy winds were west at 10 knots, with a temperature of 68 degrees, and the waves were 1 foot. The forecast for the Genesee Valley and Northern Finger Lakes, including Rochester, Geneseo, Canandaigua, Newark, and Fairhaven. Rest of today, sunny. Areas of fog late this morning. Highs ranging from around 70 on the hilltops to the mid-70s across the lower elevations. Light winds. Tonight, partly cloudy with some patchy fog developing. Lows ranging from the mid-50s inland to the upper 50s along the lake shore. Light southwest winds. Tuesday, some patchy fog in the morning, otherwise partly sunny. Highs ranging from the mid-70s on the hilltops to the upper 70s across the lower elevations. Light winds. Tuesday night, mostly cloudy. Lows in the lower 60s. Light winds. Wednesday, mostly cloudy with a 50% chance of showers. Highs ranging from the upper 70s on the hilltops to the lower 80s across the lower elevations. South winds 5 to 10 miles an hour, becoming southwest 10 to 15 miles an hour with gusts up to 30 miles an hour. The forecast for the Southern Finger Lakes, including Pinyan, Seneca Falls, and Auburn. Rest of today, sunny. Highs in the lower 70s. Light northwest winds. Tonight, becoming mainly clear with some patchy fog developing. Lows in the mid-50s. Light southwest winds. Tuesday, some patchy fog in the morning, otherwise partly sunny. Highs in the mid-70s. Light winds. Tuesday night, mostly cloudy. Lows in the lower 60s. Light winds, becoming south 5 to 10 miles an hour. Wednesday, mostly cloudy. A chance of showers in the afternoon. Highs around 80. South winds 5 to 10 miles an hour, becoming southwest. Chance of rain 50%. And now the extended forecast. Thursday, mostly cloudy with a 50% chance of showers. Highs in the mid-70s. Lows in the upper 60s. Friday, mainly clear. Highs in the lower 70s. Lows in the mid-50s. Saturday, partly cloudy. Highs in the upper 70s. Lows in the mid-50s. Sunday, partly cloudy. Highs in the upper 70s. Lows in the lower 60s. This is the NOAA Weather Radio KHA 53 in Rochester. Your source for official weather information across the Western Finger Lakes and the Genesee Valley. KHA 53 operates on a frequency of 162.40 MHz. The 11 a.m. weather at Rochester, it was mostly sunny. The temperature was 68 degrees Fahrenheit or 20 degrees Celsius, the dew point 57 and the relative humidity 68%. The wind was calm. The pressure was 30.24 inches and steady. Repeating at Rochester, it was mostly sunny, temperature 68 degrees. Around the region at 10 a.m. it was sunny, with a temperature of 67 at Niagara Falls, 56 at Elmira, 61 at Binghamton, and 67 at Watertown. It was mostly sunny, with a temperature of 66 at Buffalo, 70 at Toronto, and 68 at Syracuse.

at Oswego, winds soar northwest at 9 knots, with a temperature of 69 degrees. The Central Lake Ontario buoy winds soar west at 10 knots, with a temperature of 68 degrees, and the waves were 1 foot. Around the region at 11 a.m. it was sunny, with a temperature of 70 at Niagara Falls, 59 at Elmira, and 65 at Binghamton. It was mostly sunny, with a temperature of 69 at Buffalo, 72 at Syracuse, and 69 at Watertown. At Oswego, winds soar northwest at 8 knots, with a temperature of 70 degrees. The Central Lake Ontario buoy winds soar northwest at 8 knots, with a temperature of 68 degrees, and the waves were 1 foot. The forecast for the Genesee Valley and Northern Finger Lakes, including Rochester, Geneseo, Canandaigua, Newark, and Fairhaven. Rest of today, sunny. Areas of fog late this morning. Highs ranging from around 70 on the hilltops to the mid-70s across the lower elevations. Light winds. Tonight, partly cloudy with some patchy fog developing. Lows ranging from the mid-50s inland to the upper 50s along the lake shore. Light southwest winds. Tuesday, some patchy fog in the morning, otherwise partly sunny. Highs ranging from the mid-70s on the hilltops to the upper 70s across the lower elevations. Light winds. Tuesday night, mostly cloudy. Lows in the lower 60s. Light winds. Wednesday, mostly cloudy with a 50% chance of showers. Highs ranging from the upper 70s on the hilltops to the lower 80s across the lower elevations. South winds 5 to 10 miles an hour, becoming southwest 10 to 15 miles an hour with gusts up to 30 miles an hour. The forecast for the Southern Finger Lakes, including Pinyan, Seneca Falls, and Auburn. Rest of today, sunny. Highs in the lower 70s. Light northwest winds. Tonight, becoming mainly clear with some patchy fog developing. Lows in the mid-50s. Light southwest winds. Tuesday, some patchy fog in the morning, otherwise partly sunny. Highs in the mid-70s. Light winds. Tuesday night, mostly cloudy. Lows in the lower 60s. Light winds, becoming south 5 to 10 miles an hour. Wednesday, mostly cloudy. A chance of showers in the afternoon. Highs around 80. South winds 5 to 10 miles an hour, becoming southwest. Chance of rain 50%. And now the extended forecast. Thursday, mostly cloudy with a 50% chance of showers. Highs in the mid-70s. Lows in the upper 60s. Friday, mainly clear. Highs in the lower 70s. Lows in the mid-50s. Saturday, partly cloudy. Highs in the upper 70s. Lows in the mid-50s. Sunday, partly cloudy. Highs in the upper 70s. Lows in the lower 60s. This is the NOAA Weather Radio KHA 53 in Rochester. Your source for official weather information across the Western Finger Lakes and the Genesee Valley. KHA 53 operates on a frequency of 162.40 MHz. The 11 a.m. weather at Rochester, it was mostly sunny. The temperature was 68 degrees Fahrenheit or 20 degrees Celsius, the dew point 57 and the relative humidity 68%. The wind was calm. The pressure was 30.24 inches and steady. Repeating at Rochester, it was mostly sunny, temperature 68 degrees. Around the region at 11 a.m. it was sunny, with a temperature of 70 at Niagara Falls, 59 at Elmira, and 65 at Binghamton. It was mostly sunny, with a temperature of 69 at Buffalo, 72 at Syracuse, and 69 at Watertown. At Oswego, winds soar northwest at 8 knots, with a temperature of 70 degrees. The Central Lake Ontario buoy winds soar northwest at 8 knots, with a temperature of 68 degrees, and the waves were 1 foot. The forecast for the Genesee Valley and Northern Finger Lakes, including Rochester, Geneseo, Canandaigua, Newark, and Fairhaven. Rest of today, sunny. Areas of fog late this morning. Highs ranging from around 70 on the hilltops to the mid-70s across the lower elevations. Light winds. Tonight, partly cloudy with some patchy fog developing. Lows ranging from the mid-50s inland to the upper 50s along the lake shore. Light southwest winds.

some patchy fog in the morning, otherwise partly sunny. Highs ranging from the mid-70s on the hilltops to the upper 70s across the lower elevations. Light winds. Tuesday night, mostly cloudy. Lows in the lower 60s. Light winds. Wednesday, mostly cloudy with a 50% chance of showers. Highs ranging from the upper 70s on the hilltops to the lower 80s across the lower elevations. South winds 5 to 10 miles an hour, becoming southwest 10 to 15 miles an hour with gusts up to 30 miles an hour. The forecast for the Southern Finger Lakes, including Tinian, Seneca Falls, and Auburn. Rest of today, sunny. Highs in the lower 70s. Light northwest winds. Tonight, becoming mainly clear with some patchy fog developing. Lows in the mid-50s. Light southwest winds. Tuesday, some patchy fog in the morning, otherwise partly sunny. Highs in the mid-70s. Light winds. Tuesday night, mostly cloudy. Lows in the lower 60s. Light winds, becoming south 5 to 10 miles an hour. Wednesday, mostly cloudy. A chance of showers in the afternoon. Highs around 80. South winds 5 to 10 miles an hour, becoming southwest. Chance of rain 50%. And now the extended forecast. Thursday, mostly cloudy with a 50% chance of showers. Highs in the mid-70s. Lows in the upper 60s. Friday, mainly clear. Highs in the lower 70s. Lows in the mid-50s. Saturday, partly cloudy. Highs in the upper 70s. Lows in the mid-50s. Sunday, partly cloudy. Highs in the upper 70s. Lows in the lower 60s. This is the NOAA Weather Radio KHA-53 in Rochester. Your source for official weather information across the Western Finger Lakes and the Genesee Valley. KHA-53 operates on a frequency of 162.40 MHz. The 11 a.m. weather at Rochester, it was mostly sunny. The temperature was 68 degrees Fahrenheit or 20 degrees Celsius, the dew point 57 and the relative humidity 68%. The wind was calm. The pressure was 30.24 inches and steady. Repeating at Rochester, it was mostly sunny, temperature 68 degrees. Around the region at 11 a.m. it was sunny, with a temperature of 70 at Niagara Falls, 59 at Elmira, and 65 at Binghamton. It was mostly sunny, with a temperature of 69 at Buffalo, 72 at Toronto, 72 at Syracuse, and 69 at Watertown. At Oswego, winds were northwest at 8 knots, with a temperature of 70 degrees. The Central Lake Ontario buoy winds were northwest at 8 knots, with a temperature of 68 degrees, and the waves were 1 foot. The forecast for the Genesee Valley and Northern Finger Lakes, including Rochester, Geneseo, Canandaigua, Newark, and Fairhaven. Rest of today, sunny. Areas of fog late this morning. Highs ranging from around 70 on the hilltops to the mid-70s across the lower elevations. Light winds. Tonight, partly cloudy with some patchy fog developing. Lows ranging from the mid-50s inland to the upper 50s along the lake shore. Light southwest winds. Tuesday, some patchy fog in the morning, otherwise partly sunny. Highs ranging from the mid-70s on the hilltops to the upper 70s across the lower elevations. Light winds. Tuesday night, mostly cloudy. Lows in the lower 60s. Light winds. Wednesday, mostly cloudy with a 50% chance of showers. Highs ranging from the upper 70s on the hilltops to the lower 80s across the lower elevations. South winds 5 to 10 miles an hour, becoming southwest 10 to 15 miles an hour with gusts up to 30 miles an hour. The forecast for the Southern Finger Lakes, including Tinian, Seneca Falls, and Auburn. Rest of today, sunny. Highs in the lower 70s. Light northwest winds. Tonight, becoming mainly clear with some patchy fog developing. Lows in the mid-50s. Light southwest winds. Tuesday, some patchy fog in the morning, otherwise partly sunny. Highs in the mid-70s. Light winds. Tuesday night, mostly cloudy. Lows in the lower 60s. Light winds, becoming south 5 to 10 miles an hour.

Wednesday, mostly cloudy. A chance of showers in the afternoon. Highs around 80. South winds 5 to 10 miles an hour, becoming southwest. Chance of rain 50%. And now the extended forecast. Thursday, mostly cloudy with a 50% chance of showers. Highs in the mid-70s. Lows in the upper 60s. Friday, mainly clear. Highs in the lower 70s. Lows in the mid-50s. Saturday, partly cloudy. Highs in the upper 70s. Lows in the mid-50s. Sunday, partly cloudy. Highs in the upper 70s. Lows in the lower 60s. The Rochester, New York climate summary for yesterday, September 6, 2026. Yesterday's high temperature of 69 degrees occurred at 3:24 p.m. Yesterday's low temperature of 55 degrees occurred at 11:59 p.m. No precipitation fell yesterday, which leaves the monthly total at 1.60 inches. The total precipitation for the year still stands at 33.26 inches. There were 3 heating degree days yesterday. This brings the monthly total to 3. The yearly total since July 1st is 13. There were no cooling degree days yesterday. This leaves the monthly total at 38. The yearly total since January 1st is 593. Yesterday the maximum wind observed was 16 miles an hour from the northeast. The highest wind gust observed was 23 miles per hour from the northeast, which occurred at 1:26 p.m. Yesterday the average wind speed was 6 miles per hour. The record high for today is 95, which last occurred in 1881, and the record low is 43, which occurred in 1888. Sunrise today is at 6:42 a.m. and sunset is at 7:35 p.m. This is the NOAA Weather Radio KHA 53 in Rochester. Your source for official weather information across the Western Finger Lakes and the Genesee Valley. KHA 53 operates on a frequency of 162.40 MHz. The 11 a.m. weather at Rochester, it was mostly sunny. The temperature was 68 degrees Fahrenheit or 20 degrees Celsius, the dew point 57 and the relative humidity 68%. The wind was calm. The pressure was 30.24 inches and steady. Repeating at Rochester, it was mostly sunny, temperature 68 degrees. Around the region at 11 a.m. it was sunny, with a temperature of 70 at Niagara Falls, 59 at Elmira, and 65 at Binghamton. It was mostly sunny, with a temperature of 69 at Buffalo, 72 at Toronto, 72 at Syracuse, and 69 at Watertown. At Oswego, winds were northwest at 8 knots, with a temperature of 70 degrees. The Central Lake Ontario buoy winds were northwest at 8 knots, with a temperature of 68 degrees, and the waves were 1 foot. The forecast for the Genesee Valley and Northern Finger Lakes, including Rochester, Geneseo, Canandaigua, Newark, and Fairhaven. Rest of today, sunny. Areas of fog late this morning. Highs ranging from around 70 on the hilltops to the mid-70s across the lower elevations. Light winds. Tonight, partly cloudy with some patchy fog developing. Lows ranging from the mid-50s inland to the upper 50s along the lake shore. Light southwest winds. Tuesday, some patchy fog in the morning, otherwise partly sunny. Highs ranging from the mid-70s on the hilltops to the upper 70s across the lower elevations. Light winds. Tuesday night, mostly cloudy. Lows in the lower 60s. Light winds. Wednesday, mostly cloudy with a 50% chance of showers. Highs ranging from the upper 70s on the hilltops to the lower 80s across the lower elevations. South winds 5 to 10 miles an hour, becoming southwest 10 to 15 miles an hour with gusts up to 30 miles an hour. The forecast for the Southern Finger Lakes, including Pinyan, Seneca Falls, and Auburn. Rest of today, sunny. Highs in the lower 70s. Light northwest winds. Tonight, becoming mainly clear with some patchy fog developing. Lows in the mid-50s. Light southwest winds. Tuesday, some patchy fog in the morning, otherwise partly sunny. Highs in the mid-70s. Light winds. Tuesday night, mostly cloudy. Lows in the lower 60s. Light winds, becoming south.

5 to 10 miles an hour. Wednesday, mostly cloudy. A chance of showers in the afternoon. Highs around 80. South winds 5 to 10 miles an hour, becoming southwest. Chance of rain 50%. And now the extended forecast. Thursday, mostly cloudy with a 50% chance of showers. Highs in the mid-70s. Lows in the upper 60s. Friday, mainly clear. Highs in the lower 70s. Lows in the mid-50s. Saturday, partly cloudy. Highs in the upper 70s. Lows in the mid-50s. Sunday, partly cloudy. Highs in the upper 70s. Lows in the lower 60s. This is the NOAA Weather Radio KHA 53 in Rochester. Your source for official weather information across the Western Finger Lakes and the Genesee Valley. KHA 53 operates on a frequency of 162.40 MHz. The 11 a.m. weather at Rochester, it was mostly sunny. The temperature was 68 degrees Fahrenheit or 20 degrees Celsius, the dew point 57 and the relative humidity 68%. The wind was calm. The pressure was 30.24 inches and steady. Repeating at Rochester, it was mostly sunny, temperature 68 degrees. Around the region at 11 a.m. it was sunny, with a temperature of 70 at Niagara Falls, 59 at Elmira, and 65 at Binghamton. It was mostly sunny, with a temperature of 69 at Buffalo, 72 at Toronto, 72 at Syracuse, and 69 at Watertown. At Oswego, winds were northwest at 8 knots, with a temperature of 70 degrees. The Central Lake Ontario buoy winds were northwest at 8 knots, with a temperature of 68 degrees, and the waves were 1 foot. The forecast for the Genesee Valley and Northern Finger Lakes, including Rochester, Geneseo, Canandaigua, Newark, and Fairhaven. Rest of today, sunny. Areas of fog late this morning. Highs ranging from around 70 on the hilltops to the mid-70s across the lower elevations. Light winds. Tonight, partly cloudy with some patchy fog developing. Lows ranging from the mid-50s inland to the upper 50s along the lake shore. Light southwest winds. Tuesday, some patchy fog in the morning, otherwise partly sunny. Highs ranging from the mid-70s on the hilltops to the upper 70s across the lower elevations. Light winds. Tuesday night, mostly cloudy. Lows in the lower 60s. Light winds. Wednesday, mostly cloudy with a 50% chance of showers. Highs ranging from the upper 70s on the hilltops to the lower 80s across the lower elevations. South winds 5 to 10 miles an hour, becoming southwest 10 to 15 miles an hour with gusts up to 30 miles an hour. The forecast for the Southern Finger Lakes, including Pinyan, Seneca Falls, and Auburn. Rest of today, sunny. Highs in the lower 70s. Light northwest winds. Tonight, becoming mainly clear with some patchy fog developing. Lows in the mid-50s. Light southwest winds. Tuesday, some patchy fog in the morning, otherwise partly sunny. Highs in the mid-70s. Light winds. Tuesday night, mostly cloudy. Lows in the lower 60s. Light winds, becoming south 5 to 10 miles an hour. Wednesday, mostly cloudy. A chance of showers in the afternoon. Highs around 80. South winds 5 to 10 miles an hour, becoming southwest. Chance of rain 50%. And now the extended forecast. Thursday, mostly cloudy with a 50% chance of showers. Highs in the mid-70s. Lows in the upper 60s. Friday, mainly clear. Highs in the lower 70s. Lows in the mid-50s. Saturday, partly cloudy. Highs in the upper 70s. Lows in the mid-50s. Sunday, partly cloudy. Highs in the upper 70s. Lows in the lower 60s. This is the NOAA Weather Radio KHA 53 in Rochester. Your source for official weather information across the Western Finger Lakes and the Genesee Valley. KHA 53 operates on a frequency of 162.40 MHz. The 11 a.m. weather at Rochester, it was mostly sunny. The temperature was 68 degrees Fahrenheit or 20 degrees Celsius, the dew point 57 and the relative humidity.

68%. The wind was calm. The pressure was 30.24 inches and steady. Repeating at Rochester, it was mostly sunny, temperature 68 degrees. Around the region at 11 a.m. it was sunny, with a temperature of 70 at Niagara Falls, 59 at Elmira, and 65 at Binghamton. It was mostly sunny, with a temperature of 69 at Buffalo, 72 at Toronto, 72 at Syracuse, and 69 at Watertown. At Oswego, winds were northwest at 8 knots, with a temperature of 70 degrees. The Central Lake Ontario buoy winds were northwest at 8 knots, with a temperature of 68 degrees, and the waves were 1 foot. The forecast for the Genesee Valley and Northern Finger Lakes, including Rochester, Geneseo, Canandaigua, Newark, and Fairhaven. Rest of today, sunny. Areas of fog late this morning. Highs ranging from around 70 on the hilltops to the mid-70s across the lower elevations. Light winds. Tonight, partly cloudy with some patchy fog developing. Lows ranging from the mid-50s inland to the upper 50s along the lake shore. Light southwest winds. Tuesday, some patchy fog in the morning, otherwise partly sunny. Highs ranging from the mid-70s on the hilltops to the upper 70s across the lower elevations. Light winds. Tuesday night, mostly cloudy. Lows in the lower 60s. Light winds. Wednesday, mostly cloudy with a 50% chance of showers. Highs ranging from the upper 70s on the hilltops to the lower 80s across the lower elevations. South winds 5 to 10 miles an hour, becoming southwest 10 to 15 miles an hour with gusts up to 30 miles an hour. The forecast for the Southern Finger Lakes, including Pinyan, Seneca Falls, and Auburn. Rest of today, sunny. Highs in the lower 70s. Light northwest winds. Tonight, becoming mainly clear with some patchy fog developing. Lows in the mid-50s. Light southwest winds. Tuesday, some patchy fog in the morning, otherwise partly sunny. Highs in the mid-70s. Light winds. Tuesday night, mostly cloudy. Lows in the lower 60s. Light winds, becoming south 5 to 10 miles an hour. Wednesday, mostly cloudy. A chance of showers in the afternoon. Highs around 80. South winds 5 to 10 miles an hour, becoming southwest. Chance of rain 50%. And now the extended forecast. Thursday, mostly cloudy with a 50% chance of showers. Highs in the mid-70s. Lows in the upper 60s. Friday, mainly clear. Highs in the lower 70s. Lows in the mid-50s. Saturday, partly cloudy. Highs in the upper 70s. Lows in the mid-50s. Sunday, partly cloudy. Highs in the upper 70s. Lows in the lower 60s. This is the NOAA Weather Radio KHA 53 in Rochester. Your source for official weather information across the Western Finger Lakes and the Genesee Valley. KHA 53 operates on a frequency of 162.40 MHz. The 11 a.m. weather at Rochester, it was mostly sunny. The temperature was 68 degrees Fahrenheit or 20 degrees Celsius, the dew point 57 and the relative humidity 68%. The wind was calm. The pressure was 30.24 inches and steady. Repeating at Rochester, it was mostly sunny, temperature 68 degrees. Around the region at 11 a.m. it was sunny, with a temperature of 70 at Niagara Falls, 59 at Elmira, and 65 at Binghamton. It was mostly sunny, with a temperature of 69 at Buffalo, 72 at Toronto, 72 at Syracuse, and 69 at Watertown. At Oswego, winds were northwest at 8 knots, with a temperature of 70 degrees. The Central Lake Ontario buoy winds were northwest at 8 knots, with a temperature of 68 degrees, and the waves were 1 foot. The Nearshore Marine Forecast, for the Niagara River to Hamlin Beach along Lake Ontario. This afternoon, southwest winds 10 knots or less becoming west. Sunny. Waves 1 foot or less. Tonight, west winds less than 10 knots becoming southwest. Mainly clear in the evening, then becoming partly cloudy. Waves 1 foot or less. Tuesday, southwest winds less than 10 knots. Partly sunny.

waves 1 foot or less. Tuesday night, east winds 5 to 10 knots becoming south. Mostly cloudy. Waves 1 foot or less. Wednesday, southwest winds 15 to 25 knots. Showers likely. Waves 1 to 3 feet building to 3 to 5 feet. Waves occasionally around 6 feet. Thursday, west winds 15 to 20 knots becoming northwest 10 to 15 knots. Partly to mostly cloudy. Waves 2 to 4 feet subsiding to 1 to 3 feet. Friday, northwest winds 5 to 10 knots becoming south. Mainly clear, then becoming partly cloudy. Waves 2 feet or less. The Nearshore Marine Forecast, 4, Hamlin Beach to Sodus Bay. This afternoon, west winds 5 to 10 knots becoming northwest. Sunny. Waves 1 foot or less. Tonight, west winds 10 knots or less becoming southwest. Partly cloudy. Waves 1 foot or less. Tuesday, west winds 10 knots or less becoming northeast. Partly sunny. Waves 1 foot or less. Tuesday night, east winds 10 knots or less becoming south. Mostly cloudy. Waves 1 foot or less. Wednesday, south winds 10 to 15 knots becoming southwest 15 to 20 knots. Showers likely during the day, then showers Wednesday night. Waves 1 foot or less building to 2 to 4 feet. Thursday, west winds 15 to 20 knots becoming northwest 10 to 15 knots. Partly to mostly cloudy. Waves 2 to 4 feet building to 3 to 5 feet, then subsiding to 2 to 4 feet. Waves occasionally around 6 feet. Friday, northwest winds 10 knots or less becoming south. Mainly clear. Waves 1 to 3 feet subsiding to 1 foot or less. The water temperature off Rochester is 69 degrees. The Nearshore Marine Forecast, 4, Sodus Bay to Mexico Bay. This afternoon, northwest winds 5 to 10 knots becoming west. Sunny. Waves 1 to 2 feet. Tonight, west winds 5 to 10 knots, 5 to 10 knots becoming west. Sunny. Waves 1 to 2 feet. Tonight, west winds 5 to 10 knots becoming southwest. Partly cloudy. Waves 2 feet or less. Tuesday, west winds 10 knots or less becoming northwest. Partly sunny. Waves 1 foot or less. Tuesday night, northeast winds 10 knots or less becoming south. Mostly cloudy. Waves 1 foot or less. Wednesday, south winds 10 to 15 knots becoming southwest 15 to 20 knots. Showers likely during the day, then showers Wednesday night. Waves 2 feet or less building to 3 to 5 feet. Waves occasionally around 6 feet. Thursday, west winds 15 to 20 knots becoming northwest. A chance of showers during the day. Waves 3 to 6 feet. Waves occasionally around 7 feet. Friday, northwest winds 5 to 15 knots becoming south 10 knots or less. Mainly clear. Waves 1 to 3 feet subsiding to 1 foot or less. The forecast for the Genesee Valley and Northern Finger Lakes, including Rochester, Geneseo, Canandaigua, Newark, and Fairhaven. Rest of today, sunny. Areas of fog late this morning. Highs ranging from around 70 on the hilltops to the mid-70s across the lower elevations. Light winds. Tonight, partly cloudy with some patchy fog developing. Lows ranging from the mid-50s inland to the upper 50s along the lake shore. Light southwest winds. Tuesday, some patchy fog in the morning, otherwise partly sunny. Highs ranging from the mid-70s on the hilltops to the upper 70s across the lower elevations. Light winds. Tuesday night, mostly cloudy. Lows in the lower 60s. Light winds. Wednesday, mostly cloudy with a 50% chance of showers. Highs ranging from the upper 70s on the hilltops to the lower 80s across the lower elevations. South winds 5 to 10 miles an hour, becoming southwest 10 to 15 miles an hour with gusts up to 30 miles an hour. The forecast for the Southern Finger Lakes, including Tinian, Seneca Falls, and Auburn. Rest of today, sunny. Highs in the lower 70s. Light northwest winds. Tonight, becoming mainly clear with some patchy fog developing. Lows in the mid-50s.

Southwest winds. Tuesday, some patchy fog in the morning, otherwise partly sunny. Highs in the mid-70s. Light winds. Tuesday night, mostly cloudy. Lows in the lower 60s. Light winds, becoming south 5 to 10 miles an hour. Wednesday, mostly cloudy. A chance of showers in the afternoon. Highs around 80. South winds 5 to 10 miles an hour, becoming southwest. Chance of rain 50%. And now the extended forecast. Thursday, mostly cloudy with a 50% chance of showers. Highs in the mid-70s. Lows in the upper 60s. Friday, mainly clear. Highs in the lower 70s. Lows in the mid-50s. Saturday, partly cloudy. Highs in the upper 70s. Lows in the mid-50s. Sunday, partly cloudy. Highs in the upper 70s. Lows in the lower 60s. This is the NOAA Weather Radio KHA 53 in Rochester. Your source for official weather information across the Western Finger Lakes and the Genesee Valley. KHA 53 operates on a frequency of 162.40 MHz. The 11 a.m. weather at Rochester, it was mostly sunny. The temperature was 68 degrees Fahrenheit or 20 degrees Celsius, the dew point 57 and the relative humidity 68%. The wind was calm. The pressure was 30.24 inches and steady. Repeating at Rochester, it was mostly sunny, temperature 68 degrees. Around the region at 11 a.m. it was sunny, with a temperature of 70 at Niagara Falls, 59 at Elmira, and 65 at Binghamton. It was mostly sunny, with a temperature of 69 at Buffalo, 72 at Toronto, 72 at Syracuse, and 69 at Watertown. At Oswego, winds were northwest at 8 knots, with a temperature of 70 degrees. The Central Lake Ontario buoy winds were northwest at 8 knots, with a temperature of 68 degrees, and the waves were 1 foot. The forecast for the Genesee Valley and Northern Finger Lakes, including Rochester, Geneseo, Canandaigua, Newark, and Fairhaven. Rest of today, sunny. Areas of fog late this morning. Highs ranging from around 70 on the hilltops to the mid-70s across the lower elevations. Light winds. Tonight, partly cloudy with some patchy fog developing. Lows ranging from the mid-50s inland to the upper 50s along the lake shore. Light southwest winds. Tuesday, some patchy fog in the morning, otherwise partly sunny. Highs ranging from the mid-70s on the hilltops to the upper 70s across the lower elevations. Light winds. Tuesday night, mostly cloudy. Lows in the lower 60s. Light winds. Wednesday, mostly cloudy with a 50% chance of showers. Highs ranging from the upper 70s on the hilltops to the lower 80s across the lower elevations. South winds 5 to 10 miles an hour, becoming southwest 10 to 15 miles an hour with gusts up to 30 miles an hour. The forecast for the Southern Finger Lakes, including Pinyan, Seneca Falls, and Auburn. Rest of today, sunny. Highs in the lower 70s. Light northwest winds. Tonight, becoming mainly clear with some patchy fog developing. Lows in the mid-50s. Light southwest winds. Tuesday, some patchy fog in the morning, otherwise partly sunny. Highs in the mid-70s. Light winds. Tuesday night, mostly cloudy. Lows in the lower 60s. Light winds, becoming south 5 to 10 miles an hour. Wednesday, mostly cloudy. A chance of showers in the afternoon. Highs around 80. South winds 5 to 10 miles an hour, becoming southwest. Chance of rain 50%. And now the extended forecast. Thursday, mostly cloudy with a 50% chance of showers. Highs in the mid-70s. Lows in the upper 60s. Friday, mainly clear. Highs in the lower 70s. Lows in the mid-50s. Saturday, partly cloudy. Highs in the upper 70s. Lows in the mid-50s. Sunday, partly cloudy. Highs in the upper 70s. Lows in the lower 60s. This is the NOAA Weather Radio KHA 53 in Rochester. 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

A53 operates on a frequency of 162.40 MHz. The 11 a.m. weather at Rochester, it was mostly sunny. The temperature was 68 degrees Fahrenheit or 20 degrees Celsius, the dew point 57 and the relative humidity 68%. The wind was calm. The pressure was 30.24 inches and steady. Repeating at Rochester, it was mostly sunny, temperature 68 degrees. Around the region at 11 a.m. it was sunny, with a temperature of 70 at Niagara Falls, 59 at Elmira, and 65 at Binghamton. It was mostly sunny, with a temperature of 69 at Buffalo, 72 at Toronto, 72 at Syracuse, and 69 at Watertown. At Oswego, winds were northwest at 8 knots, with a temperature of 70 degrees. The Central Lake Ontario buoy winds were northwest at 8 knots, with a temperature of 68 degrees, and the waves were 1 foot. The forecast for the Genesee Valley and Northern Finger Lakes, including Rochester, Geneseo, Canandaigua, Newark, and Fairhaven. Rest of today, sunny. Areas of fog late this morning. Highs ranging from around 70 on the hilltops to the mid-70s across the lower elevations. Light winds. Tonight, partly cloudy with some patchy fog developing. Lows ranging from the mid-50s inland to the upper 50s along the lake shore. Light southwest winds. Tuesday, some patchy fog in the morning, otherwise partly sunny. Highs ranging from the mid-70s on the hilltops to the upper 70s across the lower elevations. Light winds. Tuesday night, mostly cloudy. Lows in the lower 60s. Light winds. Wednesday, mostly cloudy with a 50% chance of showers. Highs ranging from the upper 70s on the hilltops to the lower 80s across the lower elevations. South winds 5 to 10 miles an hour, becoming southwest 10 to 15 miles an hour with gusts up to 30 miles an hour. The forecast for the Southern Finger Lakes, including Pinyan, Seneca Falls, and Auburn. Rest of today, sunny. Highs in the lower 70s. Light northwest winds. Tonight, becoming mainly clear with some patchy fog developing. Lows in the mid-50s. Light southwest winds. Tuesday, some patchy fog in the morning, otherwise partly sunny. Highs in the mid-70s. Light winds. Tuesday night, mostly cloudy. Lows in the lower 60s. Light winds, becoming south 5 to 10 miles an hour. Wednesday, mostly cloudy. A chance of showers in the afternoon. Highs around 80. South winds 5 to 10 miles an hour, becoming southwest. Chance of rain 50%. And now the extended forecast. Thursday, mostly cloudy with a 50% chance of showers. Highs in the mid-70s. Lows in the upper 60s. Friday, mainly clear. Highs in the lower 70s. Lows in the mid-50s. Saturday, partly cloudy. Highs in the upper 70s. Lows in the mid-50s. Sunday, partly cloudy. Highs in the upper 70s. Lows in the lower 60s. This is the NOAA Weather Radio KHA53 in Rochester. Your source for official weather information across the Western Finger Lakes and the Genesee Valley. KHA 53 operates on a frequency of 162.40 MHz. The 11 a.m. weather at Rochester, it was mostly sunny. The temperature was 68 degrees Fahrenheit or 20 degrees Celsius, the dew point 57 and the relative humidity 68%. The wind was calm. The pressure was 30.24 inches and steady. Repeating at Rochester, it was mostly sunny, temperature 68 degrees. The Rochester, New York climate summary for yesterday, September 6, 2026. Yesterday's high temperature of 69 degrees occurred at 3:24 p.m. Yesterday's low temperature of 55 degrees occurred at 11:59 p.m. No precipitation fell yesterday, which leaves the monthly total at 1.60 inches. The total precipitation for the year still stands at 33.26 inches. There were 3 heating degree days yesterday. This brings the monthly total to 3. The yearly total since July 1st is 13. There were no cooling degree days yesterday. This leaves the monthly total at 38. The yearly total since January 1st is 593.

70s across the lower elevations. Light winds. Tonight, partly cloudy with some patchy fog developing. Lows ranging from the mid-50s inland to the upper 50s along the lake shore. Light southwest winds. Tuesday, some patchy fog in the morning, otherwise partly sunny. Highs ranging from the mid-70s on the hilltops to the upper 70s across the lower elevations. Light winds. Tuesday night, mostly cloudy. Lows in the lower 60s. Light winds. Wednesday, mostly cloudy with a 50% chance of showers. Highs ranging from the upper 70s on the hilltops to the lower 80s across the lower elevations. South winds 5 to 10 miles an hour, becoming southwest 10 to 15 miles an hour with gusts up to 30 miles an hour. The forecast for the Southern Finger Lakes, including Pinyan, Seneca Falls, and Auburn. Rest of today, sunny. Highs in the lower 70s. Light northwest winds. Tonight, becoming mainly clear with some patchy fog developing. Lows in the mid-50s. Light southwest winds. Tuesday, some patchy fog in the morning, otherwise partly sunny. Highs in the mid-70s. Light winds. Tuesday night, mostly cloudy. Lows in the lower 60s. Light winds, becoming south 5 to 10 miles an hour. Wednesday, mostly cloudy. A chance of showers in the afternoon. Highs around 80. South winds 5 to 10 miles an hour, becoming southwest. Chance of rain 50%. And now the extended forecast. Thursday, mostly cloudy with a 50% chance of showers. Highs in the mid-70s. Lows in the upper 60s. Friday, mainly clear. Highs in the lower 70s. Lows in the mid-50s. Saturday, partly cloudy. Highs in the upper 70s. Lows in the mid-50s. Sunday, partly cloudy. Highs in the upper 70s. Lows in the lower 60s. This is the NOAA Weather Radio KHA 53 in Rochester. Your source for official weather information across the Western Finger Lakes and the Genesee Valley. KHA 53 operates on a frequency of 162.40 MHz. The 11 a.m. weather at Rochester, it was mostly sunny. The temperature was 68 degrees Fahrenheit or 20 degrees Celsius, the dew point 57 and the relative humidity 68%. The wind was calm. The pressure was 30.24 inches and steady. Repeating at Rochester, it was mostly sunny, temperature 68 degrees. Around the region at 11 a.m. it was sunny, with a temperature of 70 at Niagara Falls, 59 at Elmira, and 65 at Binghamton. It was mostly sunny, with a temperature of 69 at Buffalo, 72 at Toronto, 72 at Syracuse, and 69 at Watertown. At Oswego, winds were northwest at 8 knots, with a temperature of 70 degrees. The Central Lake Ontario buoy winds were northwest at 8 knots, with a temperature of 68 degrees, and the waves were 1 foot. The forecast for the Genesee Valley and Northern Finger Lakes, including Rochester, Geneseo, Canandaigua, Newark, and Fairhaven. Rest of today, sunny. Areas of fog late this morning. Highs ranging from around 70 on the hilltops to the mid-70s across the lower elevations. Light winds. Tonight, partly cloudy with some patchy fog developing. Lows ranging from the mid-50s inland to the upper 50s along the lake shore. Light southwest winds. Tuesday, some patchy fog in the morning, otherwise partly sunny. Highs ranging from the mid-70s on the hilltops to the upper 70s across the lower elevations. Light winds. Tuesday night, mostly cloudy. Lows in the lower 60s. Light winds. Wednesday, mostly cloudy with a 50% chance of showers. Highs ranging from the upper 70s on the hilltops to the lower 80s across the lower elevations. South winds 5 to 10 miles an hour, becoming southwest 10 to 15 miles an hour with gusts up to 30 miles an hour. The forecast for the Southern Finger Lakes, including Pinyan, Seneca Falls, and Auburn. Rest of today, sunny. Highs in the lower 70s. Light northwest winds. Tonight, becoming mainly clear with some patchy fog developing. Lows in the mid-50s. Light southwest winds. Tuesday,

some patchy fog in the morning, otherwise partly sunny. Highs in the mid-70s. Light winds. Tuesday night, mostly cloudy. Lows in the lower 60s. Light winds, becoming south 5 to 10 miles an hour. Wednesday, mostly cloudy. A chance of showers in the afternoon. Highs around 80. South winds 5 to 10 miles an hour, becoming southwest. Chance of rain 50%. And now the extended forecast. Thursday, mostly cloudy with a 50% chance of showers. Highs in the mid-70s. Lows in the upper 60s. Friday, mainly clear. Highs in the lower 70s. Lows in the mid-50s. Saturday, partly cloudy. Highs in the upper 70s. Lows in the mid-50s. Sunday, partly cloudy. Highs in the upper 70s. Lows in the lower 60s. This is the NOAA Weather Radio KHA 53 in Rochester. Your source for official weather information across the Western Finger Lakes and the Genesee Valley. KHA 53 operates on a frequency of 162.40 MHz. The 11 a.m. weather at Rochester, it was mostly sunny. The temperature was 68 degrees Fahrenheit or 20 degrees Celsius, the dew point 57 and the relative humidity 68%. The wind was calm. The pressure was 30.24 inches and steady. Repeating at Rochester, it was mostly sunny, temperature 68 degrees. Around the region at 11 a.m. it was sunny, with a temperature of 70 at Niagara Falls, 59 at Elmira, and 65 at Binghamton. It was mostly sunny, with a temperature of 69 at Buffalo, 72 at Toronto, 72 at Syracuse, and 69 at Watertown. At Oswego, winds were northwest at 8 knots, with a temperature of 70 degrees. The Central Lake Ontario buoy winds were northwest at 8 knots, with a temperature of 68 degrees, and the waves were 1 foot. The forecast for the Genesee Valley and Northern Finger Lakes, including Rochester, Geneseo, Canandaigua, Newark, and Fairhaven. Rest of today, sunny. Areas of fog late this morning. Highs ranging from around 70 on the hilltops to the mid-70s across the lower elevations. Light winds. Tonight, partly cloudy with some patchy fog developing. Lows ranging from the mid-50s inland to the upper 50s along the lake shore. Light southwest winds. Tuesday, some patchy fog in the morning, otherwise partly sunny. Highs ranging from the mid-70s on the hilltops to the upper 70s across the lower elevations. Light winds. Tuesday night, mostly cloudy. Lows in the lower 60s. Light winds. Wednesday, mostly cloudy with a 50% chance of showers. Highs ranging from the upper 70s on the hilltops to the lower 80s across the lower elevations. South winds 5 to 10 miles an hour, becoming southwest 10 to 15 miles an hour with gusts up to 30 miles an hour. The forecast for the Southern Finger Lakes, including Pinyan, Seneca Falls, and Auburn. Rest of today, sunny. Highs in the lower 70s. Light northwest winds. Tonight, becoming mainly clear with some patchy fog developing. Lows in the mid-50s. Light southwest winds. Tuesday, some patchy fog in the morning, otherwise partly sunny. Highs in the mid-70s. Light winds. Tuesday night, mostly cloudy. Lows in the lower 60s. Light winds, becoming south 5 to 10 miles an hour. Wednesday, mostly cloudy. A chance of showers in the afternoon. Highs around 80. South winds 5 to 10 miles an hour, becoming southwest. Chance of rain 50%. And now the extended forecast. Thursday, mostly cloudy with a 50% chance of showers. Highs in the mid-70s. Lows in the upper 60s. Friday, mainly clear. Highs in the lower 70s. Lows in the mid-50s. Saturday, partly cloudy. Highs in the upper 70s. Lows in the mid-50s. Sunday, partly cloudy. Highs in the upper 70s. Lows in the lower 60s. This is the NOAA Weather Radio KHA 53 in Rochester. 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

62.40 megahertz. The 11 a.m. weather at Rochester, it was mostly sunny. The temperature was 68 degrees Fahrenheit or 20 degrees Celsius, the dew point 57 and the relative humidity 68%. The wind was calm. The pressure was 30.24 inches and steady. Repeating at Rochester, it was mostly sunny, temperature 68 degrees. Around the region at 11 a.m. it was sunny, with a temperature of 70 at Niagara Falls, 59 at Elmira, and 65 at Binghamton. It was mostly sunny, with a temperature of 69 at Buffalo, 72 at Toronto, 72 at Syracuse, and 69 at Watertown. At Oswego, winds were northwest at 8 knots, with a temperature of 70 degrees. The Central Lake Ontario buoy winds were northwest at 8 knots, with a temperature of 68 degrees, and the waves were 1 foot. The forecast for the Genesee Valley and Northern Finger Lakes, including Rochester, Geneseo, Canandaigua, Newark, and Fairhaven. Rest of today, sunny. Areas of fog late this morning. Highs ranging from around 70 on the hilltops to the mid-70s across the lower elevations. Light winds. Tonight, partly cloudy with some patchy fog developing. Lows ranging from the mid-50s inland to the upper 50s along the lake shore. Light southwest winds. Tuesday, some patchy fog in the morning, otherwise partly sunny. Highs ranging from the mid-70s on the hilltops to the upper 70s across the lower elevations. Light winds. Tuesday night, mostly cloudy. Lows in the lower 60s. Light winds. Wednesday, mostly cloudy with a 50% chance of showers. Highs ranging from the upper 70s on the hilltops to the lower 80s across the lower elevations. South winds 5 to 10 miles an hour, becoming southwest 10 to 15 miles an hour with gusts up to 30 miles an hour. The forecast for the Southern Finger Lakes, including Pinyan, Seneca Falls, and Auburn. Rest of today, sunny. Highs in the lower 70s. Light northwest winds. Tonight, becoming mainly clear with some patchy fog developing. Lows in the mid-50s. Light southwest winds. Tuesday, some patchy fog in the morning, otherwise partly sunny. Highs in the mid-70s. Light winds. Tuesday night, mostly cloudy. Lows in the lower 60s. Light winds, becoming south 5 to 10 miles an hour. Wednesday, mostly cloudy. A chance of showers in the afternoon. Highs around 80. South winds 5 to 10 miles an hour, becoming southwest. Chance of rain 50%. And now the extended forecast. Thursday, mostly cloudy with a 50% chance of showers. Highs in the mid-70s. Lows in the upper 60s. Friday, mainly clear. Highs in the lower 70s. Lows in the mid-50s. Saturday, partly cloudy. Highs in the upper 70s. Lows in the mid-50s. Sunday, partly cloudy. Highs in the upper 70s. Lows in the lower 60s. Open lake forecast, for the Niagara River to Hamlin Beach beyond 5 miles from shore. This afternoon, west winds 10 knots or less. Waves 1 foot or less. Tonight, southwest winds 10 knots or less becoming west. Waves 1 foot or less. Tuesday, west winds less than 10 knots. Waves 1 foot or less. Tuesday night, east winds 5 to 10 knots becoming south. Waves 1 foot or less. Wednesday, southwest winds 15 to 25 knots becoming west. Showers likely. Waves 1 to 3 feet building to 3 to 6 feet. Thursday, west winds 15 to 20 knots becoming northwest 10 to 15 knots. Waves 2 to 4 feet subsiding to 1 to 3 feet. Friday, northwest winds 5 to 10 knots becoming south. Waves 2 feet or less. Open lake forecast, for Hamlin Beach to Mexico Bay beyond 5 miles from shore. This afternoon, northwest winds 5 to 15 knots becoming west. Waves 2 feet or less. Tonight, west winds 5 to 10 knots. Waves 2 feet or less. Tuesday, west winds 10 knots or less becoming north. Waves 1 foot or less. Tuesday night, east winds 5 to 15 knots becoming south. Waves 2 feet or less.

Wednesday, south winds 15 to 25 knots becoming southwest. Showers. Waves 1 to 3 feet building to 3 to 6 feet. Thursday, west winds 15 to 20 knots becoming northwest. A chance of showers during the day. Waves 3 to 6 feet. Friday, northwest winds 5 to 15 knots becoming south. Waves 1 to 3 feet. 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Your source for official weather information across the Western Finger Lakes and the Genesee Valley. KHA 53 operates on a frequency of 162.40 MHz. The 11 a.m. weather at Rochester, it was mostly sunny. The temperature was 68 degrees Fahrenheit or 20 degrees Celsius, the dew point 57 and the relative humidity 68%. The wind was calm. The pressure was 30.24 inches and steady. Repeating at Rochester, it was mostly sunny, temperature 68 degrees. This is the NOAA Weather Radio KHA 53 in Rochester. Your source for official weather information across the Western Finger Lakes and the Genesee Valley. KHA 53 operates on a frequency of 162.40 MHz. The noon weather at Rochester, it was mostly sunny. The temperature was 71 degrees Fahrenheit or 22 degrees Celsius, the dew point 57 and the relative humidity 61%. The wind was calm. The pressure was 30.24 inches and steady. Repeating at Rochester, it was mostly sunny, temperature 71 degrees. Around the region at 11 a.m. it was sunny, with a temperature of 70 at Niagara Falls, 59 at Elmira, and 65 at Binghamton. It was mostly sunny, with a temperature of 69 at Buffalo, 72 at Toronto, 72 at Syracuse, and 69 at Watertown. At Oswego, winds were northwest at 8 knots, with a temperature of 70 degrees. The Central Lake Ontario buoy winds were northwest at 8 knots, with a temperature of 68 degrees, and the waves were 1 foot. The forecast for the Genesee Valley and Northern Finger Lakes, including Rochester, Geneseo, Canandaigua, Newark, and Fairhaven. Rest of today, sunny. Areas of fog late this morning. Highs ranging from around 70 on the hilltops to the mid-70s across the lower elevations. Light winds. Tonight, partly cloudy with some patchy fog developing. Lows ranging from the mid-50s inland to the upper 50s along the lake shore. Light southwest winds. Tuesday, some patchy fog in the morning, otherwise partly sunny. Highs ranging from the mid-70s on the hilltops to the upper 70s across the lower elevations. Light winds. Tuesday night, mostly cloudy. Lows in the lower 60s. Light winds. Wednesday, mostly cloudy with a 50% chance of showers. Highs ranging from the upper 70s on the hilltops to the lower 80s across the lower elevations. South winds 5 to 10 miles an hour, becoming southwest 10 to 15 miles an hour with gusts up to 30 miles an hour. The forecast for the Southern Finger Lakes, including Tinian, Seneca Falls, and Auburn. Rest of today, sunny. Highs in the lower 70s. Light northwest winds. Tonight, becoming mainly clear with some patchy fog developing. Lows in the mid-50s. Light southwest winds. Tuesday, some patchy fog in the morning, otherwise partly sunny. Highs in the mid-70s. Light winds. Tuesday night, mostly cloudy. Lows in the lower 60s. Light winds, becoming south 5 to 10 miles an hour. Wednesday, mostly cloudy. A chance of showers in the afternoon. Highs around 80. South winds 5 to 10 miles an hour, becoming southwest. Chance of rain 50%. And now the extended forecast. Thursday, mostly cloudy with a 50% chance of showers. Highs in the mid-70s. Lows in the upper 60s. Friday, mainly clear. Highs in the lower 70s. Lows in the mid-50s. Saturday, partly cloudy. Highs in the upper 70s. Lows in the mid-50s. Sunday, partly cloudy. Highs in the upper 70s. Lows in the lower 60s. This is the NOAA Weather Radio KHA 53 in Rochester. 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

Tennessee Valley. KHA 53 operates on a frequency of 162.40 MHz. The noon weather at Rochester, it was mostly sunny. The temperature was 71 degrees Fahrenheit or 22 degrees Celsius, the dew point 57 and the relative humidity 61%. The wind was calm. The pressure was 30.24 inches and steady. Repeating at Rochester, it was mostly sunny, temperature 71 degrees. Around the region at noon it was sunny, with a temperature of 72 at Erie, 71 at Niagara Falls, 69 at Elmira, and 73 at Watertown. It was mostly sunny, with a temperature of 71 at Buffalo, 74 at Syracuse, and 68 at Binghamton. At Oswego, winds were northwest at 5 knots, with a temperature of 71 degrees. The Central Lake Ontario buoy winds were west at 6 knots, with a temperature of 68 degrees, and the waves were 1 foot. The forecast for the Genesee Valley and Northern Finger Lakes, including Rochester, Geneseo, Canandaigua, Newark, and Fairhaven. Rest of today, sunny. Areas of fog late this morning. Highs ranging from around 70 on the hilltops to the mid-70s across the lower elevations. Light winds. Tonight, partly cloudy with some patchy fog developing. Lows ranging from the mid-50s inland to the upper 50s along the lake shore. Light southwest winds. Tuesday, some patchy fog in the morning, otherwise partly sunny. Highs ranging from the mid-70s on the hilltops to the upper 70s across the lower elevations. Light winds. Tuesday night, mostly cloudy. Lows in the lower 60s. Light winds. Wednesday, mostly cloudy with a 50% chance of showers. Highs ranging from the upper 70s on the hilltops to the lower 80s across the lower elevations. South winds 5 to 10 miles an hour, becoming southwest 10 to 15 miles an hour with gusts up to 30 miles an hour. The forecast for the Southern Finger Lakes, including Tinian, Seneca Falls, and Auburn. Rest of today, sunny. Highs in the lower 70s. Light northwest winds. Tonight, becoming mainly clear with some patchy fog developing. Lows in the mid-50s. Light southwest winds. Tuesday, some patchy fog in the morning, otherwise partly sunny. Highs in the mid-70s. Light winds. Tuesday night, mostly cloudy. Lows in the lower 60s. Light winds, becoming south 5 to 10 miles an hour. Wednesday, mostly cloudy. A chance of showers in the afternoon. Highs around 80. South winds 5 to 10 miles an hour, becoming southwest. Chance of rain 50%. And now the extended forecast. Thursday, mostly cloudy with a 50% chance of showers. Highs in the mid-70s. Lows in the upper 60s. Friday, mainly clear. Highs in the lower 70s. Lows in the mid-50s. Saturday, partly cloudy. Highs in the upper 70s. Lows in the mid-50s. Sunday, partly cloudy. Highs in the upper 70s. Lows in the lower 60s. This is the NOAA Weather Radio KHA 53 in Rochester. Your source for official weather information across the Western Finger Lakes and the Genesee Valley. KHA 53 operates on a frequency of 162.40 MHz. The noon weather at Rochester, it was mostly sunny. The temperature was 71 degrees Fahrenheit or 22 degrees Celsius, the dew point 57 and the relative humidity 61%. The wind was calm. The pressure was 30.24 inches and steady. Repeating at Rochester, it was mostly sunny, temperature 71 degrees. Around the region at noon it was sunny, with a temperature of 72 at Erie, 71 at Niagara Falls, 69 at Elmira, and 73 at Watertown. It was mostly sunny, with a temperature of 71 at Buffalo, 74 at Syracuse, and 68 at Binghamton. At Oswego, winds were northwest at 5 knots, with a temperature of 71 degrees. The Central Lake Ontario buoy winds were west at 6 knots, with a temperature of 68 degrees, and the waves were 1 foot. The forecast for the Genesee Valley and Northern Finger Lakes, including Rochester, Geneseo, Canandaigua, Newark, and Fairhaven. Rest of today, sunny. Areas of fog late this morning.

highs ranging from around 70 on the hilltops to the mid-70s across the lower elevations. Light winds. Tonight, partly cloudy with some patchy fog developing. Lows ranging from the mid-50s inland to the upper 50s along the lakeshore. Light southwest winds. Tuesday, some patchy fog in the morning, otherwise partly sunny. Highs ranging from the mid-70s on the hilltops to the upper 70s across the lower elevations. Light winds. Tuesday night, mostly cloudy. Lows in the lower 60s. Light winds. Wednesday, mostly cloudy with a 50% chance of showers. Highs ranging from the upper 70s on the hilltops to the lower 80s across the lower elevations. South winds 5 to 10 miles an hour, becoming southwest 10 to 15 miles an hour with gusts up to 30 miles an hour. The forecast for the Southern Finger Lakes, including Pinyan, Seneca Falls, and Auburn. Rest of today, sunny. Highs in the lower 70s. Light northwest winds. Tonight, becoming mainly clear with some patchy fog developing. Lows in the mid-50s. Light southwest winds. Tuesday, some patchy fog in the morning, otherwise partly sunny. Highs in the mid-70s. Light winds. Tuesday night, mostly cloudy. Lows in the lower 60s. Light winds, becoming south 5 to 10 miles an hour. Wednesday, mostly cloudy. A chance of showers in the afternoon. Highs around 80. South winds 5 to 10 miles an hour, becoming southwest. Chance of rain 50%. And now the extended forecast. Thursday, mostly cloudy with a 50% chance of showers. Highs in the mid-70s. Lows in the upper 60s. Friday, mainly clear. Highs in the lower 70s. Lows in the mid-50s. Saturday, partly cloudy. Highs in the upper 70s. Lows in the mid-50s. Sunday, partly cloudy. Highs in the upper 70s. Lows in the lower 60s. This is the NOAA Weather Radio KHA 53 in Rochester. Your source for official weather information across the Western Finger Lakes and the Genesee Valley. KHA 53 operates on a frequency of 162.40 MHz. The noon weather at Rochester, it was mostly sunny. The temperature was 71 degrees Fahrenheit or 22 degrees Celsius, the dew point 57 and the relative humidity 61%. The wind was calm. The pressure was 30.24 inches and steady. Repeating at Rochester, it was mostly sunny, temperature 71 degrees. Around the region at noon it was sunny, with a temperature of 72 at Erie, 71 at Niagara Falls, 69 at Elmira, and 73 at Watertown. It was mostly sunny, with a temperature of 71 at Buffalo, 74 at Syracuse, and 68 at Binghamton. At Toronto, it was partly sunny, with a temperature of 73. At Oswego, winds were northwest at 5 knots, with a temperature of 71 degrees. The Central Lake Ontario buoy winds were west at 6 knots, with a temperature of 68 degrees, and the waves were 1 foot. The forecast for the Genesee Valley and Northern Finger Lakes, including Rochester, Geneseo, Canandaigua, Newark, and Fairhaven. Rest of today, sunny. Areas of fog late this morning. Highs ranging from around 70 on the hilltops to the mid-70s across the lower elevations. Light winds. Tonight, partly cloudy with some patchy fog developing. Lows ranging from the mid-50s inland to the upper 50s along the lakeshore. Light southwest winds. Tuesday, some patchy fog in the morning, otherwise partly sunny. Highs ranging from the mid-70s on the hilltops to the upper 70s across the lower elevations. Light winds. Tuesday night, mostly cloudy. Lows in the lower 60s. Light winds. Wednesday, mostly cloudy with a 50% chance of showers. Highs ranging from the upper 70s on the hilltops to the lower 80s across the lower elevations. South winds 5 to 10 miles an hour, becoming southwest 10 to 15 miles an hour with gusts up to 30 miles an hour. The forecast for the Southern Finger Lakes, including Pinyan, Seneca Falls, and Auburn. Rest of today, sunny. Highs in the lower 70s. Light northwest winds. Tonight, becoming mainly clear with some patchy fog.

developing. Lows in the mid-50s. Light southwest winds. Tuesday, some patchy fog in the morning, otherwise partly sunny. Highs in the mid-70s. Light winds. Tuesday night, mostly cloudy. Lows in the lower 60s. Light winds, becoming south 5 to 10 miles an hour. Wednesday, mostly cloudy. A chance of showers in the afternoon. Highs around 80. South winds 5 to 10 miles an hour, becoming southwest. Chance of rain 50%. And now the extended forecast. Thursday, mostly cloudy with a 50% chance of showers. Highs in the mid-70s. Lows in the upper 60s. Friday, mainly clear. Highs in the lower 70s. Lows in the mid-50s. Saturday, partly cloudy. Highs in the upper 70s. Lows in the mid-50s. Sunday, partly cloudy. Highs in the upper 70s. Lows in the lower 60s. This is the NOAA Weather Radio KHA 53 in Rochester. Your source for official weather information across the Western Finger Lakes and the Genesee Valley. KHA 53 operates on a frequency of 162.40 MHz. The noon weather at Rochester, it was mostly sunny. The temperature was 71 degrees Fahrenheit or 22 degrees Celsius, the dew point 57 and the relative humidity 61%. The wind was calm. The pressure was 30.24 inches and steady. Repeating at Rochester, it was mostly sunny, temperature 71 degrees. Around the region at noon it was sunny, with a temperature of 72 at Erie, 71 at Niagara Falls, 69 at Elmira, and 73 at Watertown. It was mostly sunny, with a temperature of 71 at Buffalo, 74 at Syracuse, and 68 at Binghamton. At Toronto, it was partly sunny, with a temperature of 73. At Oswego, winds were northwest at 5 knots, with a temperature of 71 degrees. The Central Lake Ontario buoy winds were west at 6 knots, with a temperature of 68 degrees, and the waves were 1 foot. The forecast for the Genesee Valley and Northern Finger Lakes, including Rochester, Geneseo, Canandaigua, Newark, and Fairhaven. Rest of today, sunny. Areas of fog late this morning. Highs ranging from around 70 on the hilltops to the mid-70s across the lower elevations. Light winds. Tonight, partly cloudy with some patchy fog developing. Lows ranging from the mid-50s inland to the upper 50s along the lake shore. Light southwest winds. Tuesday, some patchy fog in the morning, otherwise partly sunny. Highs ranging from the mid-70s on the hilltops to the upper 70s across the lower elevations. Light winds. Tuesday night, mostly cloudy. Lows in the lower 60s. Light winds. Wednesday, mostly cloudy with a 50% chance of showers. Highs ranging from the upper 70s on the hilltops to the lower 80s across the lower elevations. South winds 5 to 10 miles an hour, becoming southwest 10 to 15 miles an hour with gusts up to 30 miles an hour. The forecast for the Southern Finger Lakes, including Pinyan, Seneca Falls, and Auburn. Rest of today, sunny. Highs in the lower 70s. Light northwest winds. Tonight, becoming mainly clear with some patchy fog developing. Lows in the mid-50s. Light southwest winds. Tuesday, some patchy fog in the morning, otherwise partly sunny. Highs in the mid-70s. Light winds. Tuesday night, mostly cloudy. Lows in the lower 60s. Light winds, becoming south 5 to 10 miles an hour. Wednesday, mostly cloudy. A chance of showers in the afternoon. Highs around 80. South winds 5 to 10 miles an hour, becoming southwest. Chance of rain 50%. And now the extended forecast. Thursday, mostly cloudy with a 50% chance of showers. Highs in the mid-70s. Lows in the upper 60s. Friday, mainly clear. Highs in the lower 70s. Lows in the mid-50s. Saturday, partly cloudy. Highs in the upper 70s. Lows in the mid-50s. Sunday, partly cloudy. Highs in the upper 70s. Lows in the lower 60s. This is the NOAA Weather Radio KHA 53 in Rochester.

Chester. 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KHA 53 operates on a frequency of 162.40 MHz. The noon weather at Rochester, it was mostly sunny. The temperature was 71 degrees Fahrenheit or 22 degrees Celsius, the dew point 57 and the relative humidity 61%. The wind was calm. The pressure was 30.24 inches and steady. Repeating at Rochester, it was mostly sunny, temperature 71 degrees. Around the region at noon it was sunny, with a temperature of 72 at Erie, 71 at Niagara Falls, 69 at Elmira, and 73 at Watertown. It was mostly sunny, with a temperature of 71 at Buffalo, 74 at Syracuse, and 68 at Binghamton. At Toronto, it was partly sunny, with a temperature of 73. At Oswego, winds were northwest at 5 knots, with a temperature of 71 degrees. The Central Lake Ontario buoy winds were west at 6 knots, with a temperature of 68 degrees, and the waves were 1 foot. The forecast for the Genesee Valley and Northern Finger Lakes, including Rochester, Geneseo, Canandaigua, Newark, and Fairhaven. Rest of today, sunny. Areas of fog late this morning. Highs ranging from around 70 on the hilltops to the mid-70s across the lower elevations. Light winds. Tonight, partly cloudy with some patchy fog developing. Lows ranging from the mid-50s inland to the upper 50s along the lake shore. Light southwest winds. Tuesday, some patchy fog in the morning, otherwise partly sunny. Highs ranging from the mid-70s on the hilltops to the upper 70s across the lower elevations. Light winds. Tuesday night, mostly cloudy. Lows in the lower 60s. Light winds. Wednesday, mostly cloudy with a 50% chance of showers. Highs ranging from the upper 70s on the hilltops to the lower 80s across the lower elevations. South winds 5 to 10 miles an hour, becoming southwest 10 to 15 miles an hour with gusts up to 30 miles an hour. The forecast for the Southern Finger Lakes, including Pinyan, Seneca Falls, and Auburn. Rest of today, sunny. Highs in the lower 70s. Light northwest winds. Tonight, becoming mainly clear with some patchy fog developing. Lows in the mid-50s. Light southwest winds. Tuesday, some patchy fog in the morning, otherwise partly sunny. Highs in the mid-70s. Light winds. Tuesday night, mostly cloudy. Lows in the lower 60s. Light winds, becoming south 5 to 10 miles an hour. Wednesday, mostly cloudy. A chance of showers in the afternoon. Highs around 80. South winds 5 to 10 miles an hour, becoming southwest. Chance of rain 50%. And now the extended forecast. Thursday, mostly cloudy with a 50% chance of showers. Highs in the mid-70s. Lows in the upper 60s. Friday, mainly clear. Highs in the lower 70s. Lows in the mid-50s. Saturday, partly cloudy. Highs in the upper 70s. Lows in the mid-50s. Sunday, partly cloudy. Highs in the upper 70s. Lows in the lower 60s. This is the NOAA Weather Radio KHA 53 in Rochester. Your source for official weather information across the Western Finger Lakes and the Genesee Valley. KHA 53 operates on a frequency of 162.40 MHz. The noon weather at Rochester, it was mostly sunny. The temperature was 71 degrees Fahrenheit or 22 degrees Celsius, the dew point 57 and the relative humidity 61%. The wind was calm. The pressure was 30.24 inches and steady. Repeating at Rochester, it was mostly sunny, temperature 71 degrees. Around the region at noon it was sunny, with a temperature of 72 at Erie, 71 at Niagara Falls, 69 at Elmira, and 73 at Watertown. It was mostly sunny, with a temperature of 71 at Buffalo, 74 at Syracuse, and 68 at Binghamton. At Toronto, it was partly sunny, with a temperature of 73. At Oswego, winds were northwest at 5 knots, with a temperature of 71 degrees. The Central Lake Ontario buoy winds were west at 6 knots, with a temperature of 68 degrees, and the waves were 1 foot.

forecast for the Genesee Valley and Northern Finger Lakes, including Rochester, Geneseo, Canandaigua, Newark, and Fairhaven. Rest of today, sunny. Areas of fog late this morning. Highs ranging from around 70 on the hilltops to the mid-70s across the lower elevations. Light winds. Tonight, partly cloudy with some patchy fog developing. Lows ranging from the mid-50s inland to the upper 50s along the lake shore. Light southwest winds. Tuesday, some patchy fog in the morning, otherwise partly sunny. Highs ranging from the mid-70s on the hilltops to the upper 70s across the lower elevations. Light winds. Tuesday night, mostly cloudy. Lows in the lower 60s. Light winds. Wednesday, mostly cloudy with a 50% chance of showers. Highs ranging from the upper 70s on the hilltops to the lower 80s across the lower elevations. South winds 5 to 10 miles an hour, becoming southwest 10 to 15 miles an hour with gusts up to 30 miles an hour. The forecast for the Southern Finger Lakes, including Pinyan, Seneca Falls, and Auburn. Rest of today, sunny. Highs in the lower 70s. Light northwest winds. Tonight, becoming mainly clear with some patchy fog developing. Lows in the mid-50s. Light southwest winds. Tuesday, some patchy fog in the morning, otherwise partly sunny. Highs in the mid-70s. Light winds. Tuesday night, mostly cloudy. Lows in the lower 60s. Light winds, becoming south 5 to 10 miles an hour. Wednesday, mostly cloudy. A chance of showers in the afternoon. Highs around 80. South winds 5 to 10 miles an hour, becoming southwest. Chance of rain 50%. And now the extended forecast. Thursday, mostly cloudy with a 50% chance of showers. Highs in the mid-70s. Lows in the upper 60s. Friday, mainly clear. Highs in the lower 70s. Lows in the mid-50s. Saturday, partly cloudy. Highs in the upper 70s. Lows in the mid-50s. Sunday, partly cloudy. Highs in the upper 70s. Lows in the lower 60s. 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Your source for official weather information across the Western Finger Lakes and the Genesee Valley. KHA 53 operates on a frequency of 162.40 MHz. The noon weather at Rochester, it was mostly sunny. The temperature was 71 degrees Fahrenheit or 22 degrees Celsius, the dew point 57 and the relative humidity 61%. The wind was calm. The pressure was 30.24 inches and steady. Repeating at Rochester, it was mostly sunny, temperature 71 degrees. The nearshore marine forecast, for the Niagara River to Hamlin Beach along Lake Ontario. This afternoon, southwest winds 10 knots or less becoming west. Sunny. Waves 1 foot or less. Tonight, west winds less than 10 knots becoming southwest. Mainly clear in the evening, then becoming partly cloudy. Waves 1 foot or less. Tuesday, southwest winds less than 10 knots. Partly sunny. Waves 1 foot or less. Tuesday night, east winds 5 to 10 knots becoming south. Mostly cloudy. Waves 1 foot or less. Wednesday, southwest winds 15 to 25 knots. Showers likely. Waves 1 to 3 feet building to 3 to 5 feet. Waves occasionally around 6 feet. Thursday, west winds 15 to 20 knots becoming northwest 10 to 15 knots. Partly to mostly cloudy. Waves 2 to 4 feet subsiding to 1 to 3 feet. Friday, northwest winds 5 to 10 knots becoming south. Mainly clear, then becoming partly cloudy. Waves 2 feet or less. The nearshore marine forecast, for Hamlin Beach to Sodus Bay. This afternoon, west winds 5 to 10 knots becoming northwest. Sunny. Waves 1 foot or less. Tonight, west winds 10 knots or less becoming southwest. Partly cloudy. Waves 1 foot or less. Tuesday, west winds 10 knots or less becoming northeast. Partly sunny. Waves 1 foot or less. Tuesday night, east winds 10 knots or less becoming

Heading south. Mostly cloudy. Waves 1 foot or less. Wednesday, south winds 10 to 15 knots becoming southwest 15 to 20 knots. Showers likely during the day, then showers Wednesday night. Waves 1 foot or less building to 2 to 4 feet. Thursday, west winds 15 to 20 knots becoming northwest 10 to 15 knots. Partly to mostly cloudy. Waves 2 to 4 feet building to 3 to 5 feet, then subsiding to 2 to 4 feet. Waves occasionally around 6 feet. Friday, northwest winds 10 knots or less becoming south. Mainly clear. Waves 1 to 3 feet subsiding to 1 foot or less. The water temperature off Rochester is 69 degrees. The Nearshore Marine Forecast, 4, Sotus Bay to Mexico Bay. This afternoon, northwest winds 5 to 10 knots becoming west. Sunny. Waves 1 to 2 feet. Tonight, west winds 5 to 10 knots becoming southwest. Partly cloudy. Waves 1 to 2 feet. Tonight, west winds 5 to 10 knots becoming southwest. Partly cloudy. Waves 2 feet or less. Tuesday, west winds 10 knots or less becoming northwest. Partly sunny. Waves 1 foot or less. Tuesday night, northeast winds 10 knots or less becoming south. Mostly cloudy. Waves 1 foot or less. Wednesday, south winds 10 to 15 knots becoming southwest 15 to 20 knots. Showers likely during the day, then showers Wednesday night. Waves 2 feet or less building to 3 to 5 feet. Waves occasionally around 6 feet. Thursday, west winds 15 to 20 knots becoming northwest. A chance of showers during the day. Waves 3 to 6 feet. Waves occasionally around 7 feet. Friday, northwest winds 5 to 15 knots becoming south 10 knots or less. Mainly clear. Waves 1 to 3 feet subsiding to 1 foot or less. Around the region at noon it was sunny, with a temperature of 72 at Erie, 71 at Niagara Falls, 69 at Elmira, and 73 at Watertown. It was mostly sunny, with a temperature of 71 at Buffalo, 74 at Syracuse, and 68 at Binghamton. At Toronto, it was partly sunny, with a temperature of 73. At Oswego, winds were northwest at 5 knots, with a temperature of 71 degrees. The Central Lake Ontario buoy winds were west at 6 knots, with a temperature of 68 degrees, and the waves were 1 foot. The forecast for the Genesee Valley and Northern Finger Lakes, including Rochester, Geneseo, Canandaigua, Newark, and Fairhaven. Rest of today, sunny. Areas of fog late this morning. Highs ranging from around 70 on the hilltops to the mid-70s across the lower elevations. Light winds. Tonight, partly cloudy with some patchy fog developing. Lows ranging from the mid-50s inland to the upper 50s along the lake shore. Light southwest winds. Tuesday, some patchy fog in the morning, otherwise partly sunny. Highs ranging from the mid-70s on the hilltops to the upper 70s across the lower elevations. Light winds. Tuesday night, mostly cloudy. Lows in the lower 60s. Light winds. Wednesday, mostly cloudy with a 50% chance of showers. Highs ranging from the upper 70s on the hilltops to the lower 80s across the lower elevations. South winds 5 to 10 miles an hour, becoming southwest 10 to 15 miles an hour with gusts up to 30 miles an hour. The forecast for the Southern Finger Lakes, including Tinian, Seneca Falls, and Auburn. Rest of today, sunny. Highs in the lower 70s. Light northwest winds. Tonight, becoming mainly clear with some patchy fog developing. Lows in the mid-50s. Light southwest winds. Tuesday, some patchy fog in the morning, otherwise partly sunny. Highs in the mid-70s. Light winds. Tuesday night, mostly cloudy. Lows in the lower 60s. Light winds, becoming south 5 to 10 miles an hour. Wednesday, mostly cloudy. A chance of showers in the afternoon. Highs around 80. South winds 5 to 10 miles an hour, becoming southwest. Chance of rain 50%. And now the extended forecast. Thursday, mostly cloudy with a 50% chance of showers. Highs in the mid-70s.

lows in the upper 60s. Friday, mainly clear. Highs in the lower 70s. Lows in the mid-50s. Saturday, partly cloudy. Highs in the upper 70s. Lows in the mid-50s. Sunday, partly cloudy. Highs in the upper 70s. Lows in the lower 60s. This is the NOAA Weather Radio KHA 53 in Rochester. Your source for official weather information across the Western Finger Lakes and the Genesee Valley. KHA 53 operates on a frequency of 162.40 MHz. The noon weather at Rochester, it was mostly sunny. The temperature was 71 degrees Fahrenheit or 22 degrees Celsius, the dew point 57 and the relative humidity 61%. The wind was calm. The pressure was 30.24 inches and steady. Repeating at Rochester, it was mostly sunny, temperature 71 degrees. Around the region at noon it was sunny, with a temperature of 72 at Erie, 71 at Niagara Falls, 69 at Elmira, and 73 at Watertown. It was mostly sunny, with a temperature of 71 at Buffalo, 74 at Syracuse, and 68 at Binghamton. At Toronto, it was partly sunny, with a temperature of 73. At Oswego, winds were northwest at 5 knots, with a temperature of 71 degrees. The Central Lake Ontario buoy winds were west at 6 knots, with a temperature of 68 degrees, and the waves were 1 foot. The forecast for the Genesee Valley and Northern Finger Lakes, including Rochester, Geneseo, Canandaigua, Newark, and Fairhaven. Rest of today, sunny. Areas of fog late this morning. Highs ranging from around 70 on the hilltops to the mid-70s across the lower elevations. Light winds. Tonight, partly cloudy with some patchy fog developing. Lows ranging from the mid-50s inland to the upper 50s along the lake shore. Light southwest winds. Tuesday, some patchy fog in the morning, otherwise partly sunny. Highs ranging from the mid-70s on the hilltops to the upper 70s across the lower elevations. Light winds. Tuesday night, mostly cloudy. Lows in the lower 60s. Light winds. Wednesday, mostly cloudy with a 50% chance of showers. Highs ranging from the upper 70s on the hilltops to the lower 80s across the lower elevations. South winds 5 to 10 miles an hour, becoming southwest 10 to 15 miles an hour with gusts up to 30 miles an hour. The forecast for the Southern Finger Lakes, including Pinyan, Seneca Falls, and Auburn. Rest of today, sunny. Highs in the lower 70s. Light northwest winds. Tonight, becoming mainly clear with some patchy fog developing. Lows in the mid-50s. Light southwest winds. Tuesday, some patchy fog in the morning, otherwise partly sunny. Highs in the mid-70s. Light winds. Tuesday night, mostly cloudy. Lows in the lower 60s. Light winds, becoming south 5 to 10 miles an hour. Wednesday, mostly cloudy. A chance of showers in the afternoon. Highs around 80. South winds 5 to 10 miles an hour, becoming southwest. Chance of rain 50%. And now the extended forecast. Thursday, mostly cloudy with a 50% chance of showers. Highs in the mid-70s. Lows in the upper 60s. Friday, mainly clear. Highs in the lower 70s. Lows in the mid-50s. Saturday, partly cloudy. Highs in the upper 70s. Lows in the mid-50s. Sunday, partly cloudy. Highs in the upper 70s. Lows in the lower 60s. This is the NOAA Weather Radio KHA 53 in Rochester. Your source for official weather information across the Western Finger Lakes and the Genesee Valley. KHA 53 operates on a frequency of 162.40 MHz. The noon weather at Rochester, it was mostly sunny. The temperature was 71 degrees Fahrenheit or 22 degrees Celsius, the dew point 57 and the relative humidity 61%. The wind was calm. The pressure was 30.24 inches and steady. Repeating at Rochester, it was mostly sunny, temperature 71 degrees. Around the region at noon it was sunny, with a temperature of 72 at Erie, 71 at Niagara Falls, 69 at Elmira, and 73.

at Watertown. It was mostly sunny, with a temperature of 71 at Buffalo, 74 at Syracuse, and 68 at Binghamton. At Toronto, it was partly sunny, with a temperature of 73. At Oswego, winds were northwest at 5 knots, with a temperature of 71 degrees. The Central Lake Ontario buoy winds were west at 6 knots, with a temperature of 68 degrees, and the waves were 1 foot. The forecast for the Genesee Valley and Northern Finger Lakes, including Rochester, Geneseo, Canandaigua, Newark, and Fairhaven. Rest of today, sunny. Areas of fog late this morning. Highs ranging from around 70 on the hilltops to the mid-70s across the lower elevations. Light winds. Tonight, partly cloudy with some patchy fog developing. Lows ranging from the mid-50s inland to the upper 50s along the lake shore. Light southwest winds. Tuesday, some patchy fog in the morning, otherwise partly sunny. Highs ranging from the mid-70s on the hilltops to the upper 70s across the lower elevations. Light winds. Tuesday night, mostly cloudy. Lows in the lower 60s. Light winds. Wednesday, mostly cloudy with a 50% chance of showers. Highs ranging from the upper 70s on the hilltops to the lower 80s across the lower elevations. South winds 5 to 10 miles an hour, becoming southwest 10 to 15 miles an hour with gusts up to 30 miles an hour. The forecast for the Southern Finger Lakes, including Pinyan, Seneca Falls, and Auburn. Rest of today, sunny. Highs in the lower 70s. Light northwest winds. Tonight, becoming mainly clear with some patchy fog developing. Lows in the mid-50s. Light southwest winds. Tuesday, some patchy fog in the morning, otherwise partly sunny. Highs in the mid-70s. Light winds. Tuesday night, mostly cloudy. Lows in the lower 60s. Light winds, becoming south 5 to 10 miles an hour. Wednesday, mostly cloudy. A chance of showers in the afternoon. Highs around 80. South winds 5 to 10 miles an hour, becoming southwest. Chance of rain 50%. And now the extended forecast. Thursday, mostly cloudy with a 50% chance of showers. Highs in the mid-70s. Lows in the upper 60s. Friday, mainly clear. Highs in the lower 70s. Lows in the mid-50s. Saturday, partly cloudy. Highs in the upper 70s. Lows in the mid-50s. Sunday, partly cloudy. Highs in the upper 70s. Lows in the lower 60s. 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Your source for official weather information across the Western Finger Lakes and the Genesee Valley. KHA 53 operates on a frequency of 162.40 MHz. The noon weather at Rochester, it was mostly sunny. The temperature was 71 degrees Fahrenheit or 22 degrees Celsius, the dew point 57 and the relative humidity 61%. The wind was calm. The pressure was 30.24 inches and steady. Repeating at Rochester, it was mostly sunny, temperature 71 degrees. Around the region at noon it was sunny, with a temperature of 72 at Erie, 71 at Niagara Falls, 69 at Elmira, and 73 at Watertown. It was mostly sunny, with a temperature of 71 at Buffalo, 74 at Syracuse, and 68 at Binghamton. At Toronto, it was partly sunny, with a temperature of 73. At Oswego, winds were northwest at 5 knots, with a temperature of 71 degrees. The Central Lake Ontario buoy winds were west at 6 knots, with a temperature of 68 degrees, and the waves were 1 foot. The forecast for the Genesee Valley and Northern Finger Lakes, including Rochester, Geneseo, Canandaigua, Newark, and Fairhaven. Rest of today, sunny. Areas of fog late this morning. Highs ranging from around 70 on the hilltops to the mid-70s across the lower elevations. Light winds. Tonight, partly cloudy with some patchy fog developing. Lows ranging from the mid-50s inland to the upper 50s along the lake shore. Light southwest winds. Tuesday, some patchy fog in the morning, otherwise partly sunny. Highs ranging from the mid-70s on the hilltops to the upper 70s across the lower elevations. Light winds.

Rest of today, sunny. Highs in the lower 70s. Light northwest winds. Tonight, becoming mainly clear with some patchy fog developing. Lows in the mid-50s. Light southwest winds. Tuesday, some patchy fog in the morning, otherwise partly sunny. Highs in the mid-70s. Light winds. Tuesday night, mostly cloudy. Lows in the lower 60s. Light winds, becoming south 5 to 10 miles an hour. Wednesday, mostly cloudy. A chance of showers in the afternoon. Highs around 80. South winds 5 to 10 miles an hour, becoming southwest. Chance of rain 50%. And now the extended forecast. Thursday, mostly cloudy with a 50% chance of showers. Highs in the mid-70s. Lows in the upper 60s. Friday, mainly clear. Highs in the lower 70s. Lows in the mid-50s. Saturday, partly cloudy. Highs in the upper 70s. Lows in the mid-50s. Sunday, partly cloudy. Highs in the upper 70s. Lows in the lower 60s. This is the NOAA Weather Radio KHA 53 in Rochester. Your source for official weather information across the Western Finger Lakes and the Genesee Valley. KHA 53 operates on a frequency of 162.40 MHz. The noon weather at Rochester, it was mostly sunny. The temperature was 71 degrees Fahrenheit or 22 degrees Celsius, the dew point 57 and the relative humidity 61%. The wind was calm. The pressure was 30.24 inches and steady. Repeating at Rochester, it was mostly sunny, temperature 71 degrees. Around the region at noon it was sunny, with a temperature of 72 at Erie, 71 at Niagara Falls, 69 at Elmira, and 73 at Watertown. It was mostly sunny, with a temperature of 71 at Buffalo, 74 at Syracuse, and 68 at Binghamton. At Toronto, it was partly sunny, with a temperature of 73. At Oswego, winds were northwest at 5 knots, with a temperature of 71 degrees. The Central Lake Ontario buoy winds were west at 6 knots, with a temperature of 68 degrees, and the waves were 1 foot. The forecast for the Genesee Valley and Northern Finger Lakes, including Rochester, Geneseo, Canandaigua, Newark, and Fairhaven. Rest of today, sunny. Areas of fog late this morning. Highs ranging from around 70 on the hilltops to the mid-70s across the lower elevations. Light winds. Tonight, partly cloudy with some patchy fog developing. Lows ranging from the mid-50s inland to the upper 50s along the lake shore. Light southwest winds. Tuesday, some patchy fog in the morning, otherwise partly sunny. Highs ranging from the mid-70s on the hilltops to the upper 70s across the lower elevations. Light winds. Tuesday night, mostly cloudy. Lows in the lower 60s. Light winds. Wednesday, mostly cloudy with a 50% chance of showers. Highs ranging from the upper 70s on the hilltops to the lower 80s across the lower elevations. South winds 5 to 10 miles an hour, becoming southwest 10 to 15 miles an hour with gusts up to 30 miles an hour. The forecast for the Southern Finger Lakes, including Pinyan, Seneca Falls, and Auburn. Rest of today, sunny. Highs in the lower 70s. Light northwest winds. Tonight, becoming mainly clear with some patchy fog developing. Lows in the mid-50s. Light southwest winds. Tuesday, some patchy fog in the morning, otherwise partly sunny. Highs in the mid-70s. Light winds. Tuesday night, mostly cloudy. Lows in the lower 60s. Light winds, becoming south 5 to 10 miles an hour. Wednesday, mostly cloudy. A chance of showers in the afternoon. Highs around 80. South winds 5 to 10 miles an hour, becoming southwest. Chance of rain 50%. And now the extended forecast. Thursday, mostly cloudy with a 50% chance of showers. Highs in the mid-70s. Lows in the upper 60s. Friday, mainly clear. Highs in the lower 70s. Lows in the mid-50s. Saturday, partly cloudy. Highs in the upper 70s. Lows in the mid-50s.

Sunday, partly cloudy. Highs in the upper 70s. Lows in the lower 60s. This is the NOAA Weather Radio KHA 53 in Rochester. Your source for official weather information across the Western Finger Lakes and the Genesee Valley. KHA 53 operates on a frequency of 162.40 MHz. The noon weather at Rochester, it was mostly sunny. The temperature was 71 degrees Fahrenheit or 22 degrees Celsius, the dew point 57 and the relative humidity 61%. The wind was calm. The pressure was 30.24 inches and steady. Repeating at Rochester, it was mostly sunny, temperature 71 degrees. Around the region at noon it was sunny, with a temperature of 72 at Erie, 71 at Niagara Falls, 69 at Elmira, and 73 at Watertown. It was mostly sunny, with a temperature of 71 at Buffalo, 74 at Syracuse, and 68 at Binghamton. At Toronto, it was partly sunny, with a temperature of 73. At Oswego, winds were northwest at 5 knots, with a temperature of 71 degrees. The Central Lake Ontario buoy winds were west at 6 knots, with a temperature of 68 degrees, and the waves were 1 foot. The forecast for the Genesee Valley and Northern Finger Lakes, including Rochester, Geneseo, Canandaigua, Newark, and Fairhaven. Rest of today, sunny. Areas of fog late this morning. Highs ranging from around 70 on the hilltops to the mid-70s across the lower elevations. Light winds. Tonight, partly cloudy with some patchy fog developing. Lows ranging from the mid-50s inland to the upper 50s along the lake shore. Light southwest winds. Tuesday, some patchy fog in the morning, otherwise partly sunny. Highs ranging from the mid-70s on the hilltops to the upper 70s across the lower elevations. Light winds. Tuesday night, mostly cloudy. Lows in the lower 60s. Light winds. Wednesday, mostly cloudy with a 50% chance of showers. Highs ranging from the upper 70s on the hilltops to the lower 80s across the lower elevations. South winds 5 to 10 miles an hour, becoming southwest 10 to 15 miles an hour with gusts up to 30 miles an hour. The forecast for the Southern Finger Lakes, including Tinian, Seneca Falls, and Auburn. Rest of today, sunny. Highs in the lower 70s. Light northwest winds. Tonight, becoming mainly clear with some patchy fog developing. Lows in the mid-50s. Light southwest winds. Tuesday, some patchy fog in the morning, otherwise partly sunny. Highs in the mid-70s. Light winds. Tuesday night, mostly cloudy. Lows in the lower 60s. Light winds, becoming south 5 to 10 miles an hour. Wednesday, mostly cloudy. A chance of showers in the afternoon. Highs around 80. South winds 5 to 10 miles an hour, becoming southwest. Chance of rain 50%. And now the extended forecast. Thursday, mostly cloudy with a 50% chance of showers. Highs in the mid-70s. Lows in the upper 60s. Friday, mainly clear. Highs in the lower 70s. Lows in the mid-50s. Saturday, partly cloudy. Highs in the upper 70s. Lows in the mid-50s. Sunday, partly cloudy. Highs in the upper 70s. Lows in the lower 60s. This is the NOAA Weather Radio KHA 53 in Rochester. Your source for official weather information across the Western Finger Lakes and the Genesee Valley. KHA 53 operates on a frequency of 162.40 MHz. The noon weather at Rochester, it was mostly sunny. The temperature was 71 degrees Fahrenheit or 22 degrees Celsius, the dew point 57 and the relative humidity 61%. The wind was calm. The pressure was 30.24 inches and steady. Repeating at Rochester, it was mostly sunny, temperature 71 degrees. Around the region at noon it was sunny, with a temperature of 72 at Erie, 71 at Niagara Falls, 69 at Elmira, and 73 at Watertown. It was mostly sunny, with a temperature of 71 at Buffalo, 74 at Syracuse, and 68 at Binghamton. At Toronto, it was partly sunny, with a temperature of 73. At Oswego, winds were northwest at 5 knots.

with a temperature of 71 degrees. The Central Lake Ontario buoy wind soared west at 6 knots, with a temperature of 68 degrees, and the waves were 1 foot. The forecast for the Genesee Valley and Northern Finger Lakes, including Rochester, Geneseo, Canandaigua, Newark, and Fairhaven. Rest of today, sunny. Areas of fog late this morning. Highs ranging from around 70 on the hilltops to the mid-70s across the lower elevations. Light winds. Tonight, partly cloudy with some patchy fog developing. Lows ranging from the mid-50s inland to the upper 50s along the lake shore. Light southwest winds. Tuesday, some patchy fog in the morning, otherwise partly sunny. Highs ranging from the mid-70s on the hilltops to the upper 70s across the lower elevations. Light winds. Tuesday night, mostly cloudy. Lows in the lower 60s. Light winds. Wednesday, mostly cloudy with a 50% chance of showers. Highs ranging from the upper 70s on the hilltops to the lower 80s across the lower elevations. South winds 5 to 10 miles an hour, becoming southwest 10 to 15 miles an hour with gusts up to 30 miles an hour. The forecast for the Southern Finger Lakes, including Pinyan, Seneca Falls, and Auburn. Rest of today, sunny. Highs in the lower 70s. Light northwest winds. Tonight, becoming mainly clear with some patchy fog developing. Lows in the mid-50s. Light southwest winds. Tuesday, some patchy fog in the morning, otherwise partly sunny. Highs in the mid-70s. Light winds. Tuesday night, mostly cloudy. Lows in the lower 60s. Light winds, becoming south 5 to 10 miles an hour. Wednesday, mostly cloudy. A chance of showers in the afternoon. Highs around 80. South winds 5 to 10 miles an hour, becoming southwest. Chance of rain 50%. And now the extended forecast. Thursday, mostly cloudy with a 50% chance of showers. Highs in the mid-70s. Lows in the upper 60s. Friday, mainly clear. Highs in the lower 70s. Lows in the mid-50s. Saturday, partly cloudy. Highs in the upper 70s. Lows in the mid-50s. Sunday, partly cloudy. Highs in the upper 70s. Lows in the lower 60s. Open lake forecast for the Niagara River to Hamlin Beach beyond 5 miles from shore. This afternoon, west winds 10 knots or less. Waves 1 foot or less. Tonight, southwest winds 10 knots or less becoming west. Waves 1 foot or less. Tuesday, west winds less than 10 knots. Waves 1 foot or less. Tuesday night, east winds 5 to 10 knots becoming south. Waves 1 foot or less. Wednesday, southwest winds 15 to 25 knots becoming west. Showers likely. Waves 1 to 3 feet building to 3 to 6 feet. Thursday, west winds 15 to 20 knots becoming northwest 10 to 15 knots. Waves 2 to 4 feet subsiding to 1 to 3 feet. Friday, northwest winds 5 to 10 knots becoming south. Waves 2 feet or less. Open lake forecast, 4, Hamlin Beach to Mexico Bay beyond 5 miles from shore. This afternoon, northwest winds 5 to 15 knots becoming west. Waves 2 feet or less. Tonight, west winds 5 to 10 knots. Waves 2 feet or less. Tuesday, west winds 10 knots or less becoming north. Waves 1 foot or less. Tuesday night, east winds 5 to 15 knots becoming south. Waves 2 feet or less. Wednesday, south winds 15 to 25 knots becoming southwest. Showers. Waves 1 to 3 feet building to 3 to 6 feet. Thursday, west winds 15 to 20 knots becoming northwest. A chance of showers during the day. Waves 3 to 6 feet. Friday, northwest winds 5 to 15 knots becoming south. Waves 1 to 3 feet. 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Your source for official weather information across the Western Finger Lakes and the Genesee Valley. KHA 53 operates on a frequency of 162.40 MHz. The noon weather at Rochester, it was mostly sunny. The temperature was

71 degrees Fahrenheit or 22 degrees Celsius. The dew point 57 and the relative humidity 61%. The wind was calm. The pressure was 30.24 inches and steady. Repeating at Rochester, it was mostly sunny, temperature 71 degrees. Around the region at noon it was sunny, with a temperature of 72 at Erie, 71 at Niagara Falls, 69 at Elmira, and 73 at Watertown. It was mostly sunny, with a temperature of 71 at Buffalo, 74 at Syracuse, and 68 at Binghamton. At Toronto, it was partly sunny, with a temperature of 73. At Oswego, winds were northwest at 5 knots, with a temperature of 71 degrees. The Central Lake Ontario buoy winds were west at 6 knots, with a temperature of 68 degrees, and the waves were 1 foot. This is the NOAA Weather Radio KHA 53 in Rochester. Your source for official weather information across the Western Finger Lakes and the Genesee Valley. KHA 53 operates on a frequency of 162.40 MHz. The 1 p.m. weather at Rochester, it was mostly sunny. The temperature was 73 degrees Fahrenheit or 23 degrees Celsius, the dew point 50 and the relative humidity 44%. The wind was variable at 3 miles an hour. The pressure was 30.21 inches and falling. Repeating at Rochester, it was mostly sunny, temperature 73 degrees. Around the region at noon it was sunny, with a temperature of 72 at Erie, 71 at Niagara Falls, 69 at Elmira, and 73 at Watertown. It was mostly sunny, with a temperature of 71 at Buffalo, 74 at Syracuse, and 68 at Binghamton. At Toronto, it was partly sunny, with a temperature of 73. At Oswego, winds were northwest at 5 knots, with a temperature of 71 degrees. The Central Lake Ontario buoy winds were west at 6 knots, with a temperature of 68 degrees, and the waves were 1 foot. The forecast for the Genesee Valley and Northern Finger Lakes, including Rochester, Geneseo, Canandaigua, Newark, and Fairhaven. Rest of today, sunny. Areas of fog late this morning. Highs ranging from around 70 on the hilltops to the mid-70s across the lower elevations. Light winds. Tonight, partly cloudy with some patchy fog developing. Lows ranging from the mid-50s inland to the upper 50s along the lake shore. Light southwest winds. Tuesday, some patchy fog in the morning, otherwise partly sunny. Highs ranging from the mid-70s on the hilltops to the upper 70s across the lower elevations. Light winds. Tuesday night, mostly cloudy. Lows in the lower 60s. Light winds. Wednesday, mostly cloudy with a 50% chance of showers. Highs ranging from the upper 70s on the hilltops to the lower 80s across the lower elevations. South winds 5 to 10 miles an hour, becoming southwest 10 to 15 miles an hour with gusts up to 30 miles an hour. The forecast for the Southern Finger Lakes, including Tinian, Seneca Falls, and Auburn. Rest of today, sunny. Highs in the lower 70s. Light northwest winds. Tonight, becoming mainly clear with some patchy fog developing. Lows in the mid-50s. Light southwest winds. Tuesday, some patchy fog in the morning, otherwise partly sunny. Highs in the mid-70s. Light winds. Tuesday night, mostly cloudy. Lows in the lower 60s. Light winds, becoming south 5 to 10 miles an hour. Wednesday, mostly cloudy. A chance of showers in the afternoon. Highs around 80. South winds 5 to 10 miles an hour, becoming southwest. Chance of rain 50%. And now the extended forecast. Thursday, mostly cloudy with a 50% chance of showers. Highs in the mid-70s. Lows in the upper 60s. Friday, mainly clear. Highs in the lower 70s. Lows in the mid-50s. Saturday, partly cloudy. Highs in the upper 70s. Lows in the mid-50s. Sunday, partly cloudy. Highs in the upper 70s. Lows in the lower 60s. This is the NOAA Weather Radio KHA 53 in Rochester. 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

1 p.m. weather at Rochester, it was mostly sunny. The temperature was 73 degrees Fahrenheit or 23 degrees Celsius, the dew point 50 and the relative humidity 44%. The wind was variable at 3 miles an hour. The pressure was 30.21 inches and falling. Repeating at Rochester, it was mostly sunny, temperature 73 degrees. Around the region at 1 p.m. at Elmira, it was sunny, with a temperature of 71. At Buffalo, it was mostly sunny, with a temperature of 71. It was partly sunny, with a temperature of 73 at Niagara Falls, 74 at Syracuse, 67 at Binghamton, and 76 at Watertown. At Oswego, winds were west at 8 knots, with a temperature of 71 degrees. The Central Lake Ontario buoy winds were west at 8 knots, with a temperature of 69 degrees, and the waves were 1 foot. The forecast for the Genesee Valley and Northern Finger Lakes, including Rochester, Geneseo, Canandaigua, Newark, and Fairhaven. Rest of today, sunny. Areas of fog late this morning. Highs ranging from around 70 on the hilltops to the mid-70s across the lower elevations. Light winds. Tonight, partly cloudy with some patchy fog developing. Lows ranging from the mid-50s inland to the upper 50s along the lake shore. Light southwest winds. Tuesday, some patchy fog in the morning, otherwise partly sunny. Highs ranging from the mid-70s on the hilltops to the upper 70s across the lower elevations. Light winds. Tuesday night, mostly cloudy. Lows in the lower 60s. Light winds. Wednesday, mostly cloudy with a 50% chance of showers. Highs ranging from the upper 70s on the hilltops to the lower 80s across the lower elevations. South winds 5 to 10 miles an hour, becoming southwest 10 to 15 miles an hour with gusts up to 30 miles an hour. The forecast for the Southern Finger Lakes, including Pinyan, Seneca Falls, and Auburn. Rest of today, sunny. Highs in the lower 70s. Light northwest winds. Tonight, becoming mainly clear with some patchy fog developing. Lows in the mid-50s. Light southwest winds. Tuesday, some patchy fog in the morning, otherwise partly sunny. Highs in the mid-70s. Light winds. Tuesday night, mostly cloudy. Lows in the lower 60s. Light winds, becoming south 5 to 10 miles an hour. Wednesday, mostly cloudy. A chance of showers in the afternoon. Highs around 80. South winds 5 to 10 miles an hour, becoming southwest. Chance of rain 50%. And now the extended forecast. Thursday, mostly cloudy with a 50% chance of showers. Highs in the mid-70s. Lows in the upper 60s. Friday, mainly clear. Highs in the lower 70s. Lows in the mid-50s. Saturday, partly cloudy. Highs in the upper 70s. Lows in the mid-50s. Sunday, partly cloudy. Highs in the upper 70s. Lows in the lower 60s. This is the NOAA Weather Radio KHA 53 in Rochester. Your source for official weather information across the Western Finger Lakes and the Genesee Valley. KHA 53 operates on a frequency of 162.40 MHz. The 1 p.m. weather at Rochester, it was mostly sunny. The temperature was 73 degrees Fahrenheit or 23 degrees Celsius, the dew point 50 and the relative humidity 44%. The wind was variable at 3 miles an hour. The pressure was 30.21 inches and falling. Repeating at Rochester, it was mostly sunny, temperature 73 degrees. Around the region at 1 p.m. at Elmira, it was sunny, with a temperature of 71. At Buffalo, it was mostly sunny, with a temperature of 71. It was partly sunny, with a temperature of 73 at Niagara Falls, 74 at Syracuse, 67 at Binghamton, and 76 at Watertown. At Oswego, winds were west at 8 knots, with a temperature of 71 degrees. The Central Lake Ontario buoy winds were west at 8 knots, with a temperature of 69 degrees, and the waves were 1 foot. The forecast for the Genesee Valley and Northern Finger Lakes, including Rochester, Geneseo, Canandaigua, Newark, and Fairhaven. Rest of today, sunny. Areas of fog late this morning.

highs ranging from around 70 on the hilltops to the mid-70s across the lower elevations. Light winds. Tonight, partly cloudy with some patchy fog developing. Lows ranging from the mid-50s inland to the upper 50s along the lakeshore. Light southwest winds. Tuesday, some patchy fog in the morning, otherwise partly sunny. Highs ranging from the mid-70s on the hilltops to the upper 70s across the lower elevations. Light winds. Tuesday night, mostly cloudy. Lows in the lower 60s. Light winds. Wednesday, mostly cloudy with a 50% chance of showers. Highs ranging from the upper 70s on the hilltops to the lower 80s across the lower elevations. South winds 5 to 10 miles an hour, becoming southwest 10 to 15 miles an hour with gusts up to 30 miles an hour. The forecast for the Southern Finger Lakes, including Pinyan, Seneca Falls, and Auburn. Rest of today, sunny. Highs in the lower 70s. Light northwest winds. Tonight, becoming mainly clear with some patchy fog developing. Lows in the mid-50s. Light southwest winds. Tuesday, some patchy fog in the morning, otherwise partly sunny. Highs in the mid-70s. Light winds. Tuesday night, mostly cloudy. Lows in the lower 60s. Light winds, becoming south 5 to 10 miles an hour. Wednesday, mostly cloudy. A chance of showers in the afternoon. Highs around 80. South winds 5 to 10 miles an hour, becoming southwest. Chance of rain 50%. And now the extended forecast. Thursday, mostly cloudy with a 50% chance of showers. Highs in the mid-70s. Lows in the upper 60s. Friday, mainly clear. Highs in the lower 70s. Lows in the mid-50s. Saturday, partly cloudy. Highs in the upper 70s. Lows in the mid-50s. Sunday, partly cloudy. Highs in the upper 70s. Lows in the lower 60s. This is the NOAA Weather Radio KHA 53 in Rochester. Your source for official weather information across the Western Finger Lakes and the Genesee Valley. KHA 53 operates on a frequency of 162.40 MHz. The 1 p.m. weather at Rochester, it was mostly sunny. The temperature was 73 degrees Fahrenheit or 23 degrees Celsius, the dew point 50 and the relative humidity 44%. The wind was variable at 3 miles an hour. The pressure was 30.21 inches and falling. Repeating at Rochester, it was mostly sunny, temperature 73 degrees. Around the region at 1 p.m. at Elmira, it was sunny, with a temperature of 71. At Buffalo, it was mostly sunny, with a temperature of 71. It was partly sunny, with a temperature of 73 at Niagara Falls, 73 at Toronto, 74 at Syracuse, 67 at Binghamton, and 76 at Watertown. At Oswego, winds were west at 8 knots, with a temperature of 71 degrees. The Central Lake Ontario buoy winds were west at 8 knots, with a temperature of 69 degrees, and the waves were 1 foot. The forecast for the Genesee Valley and Northern Finger Lakes, including Rochester, Geneseo, Canandaigua, Newark, and Fairhaven. Rest of today, sunny. Areas of fog late this morning. Highs ranging from around 70 on the hilltops to the mid-70s across the lower elevations. Light winds. Tonight, partly cloudy with some patchy fog developing. Lows ranging from the mid-50s inland to the upper 50s along the lakeshore. Light southwest winds. Tuesday, some patchy fog in the morning, otherwise partly sunny. Highs ranging from the mid-70s on the hilltops to the upper 70s across the lower elevations. Light winds. Tuesday night, mostly cloudy. Lows in the lower 60s. Light winds. Wednesday, mostly cloudy with a 50% chance of showers. Highs ranging from the upper 70s on the hilltops to the lower 80s across the lower elevations. South winds 5 to 10 miles an hour, becoming southwest 10 to 15 miles an hour with gusts up to 30 miles an hour. The forecast for the Southern Finger Lakes, including Pinyan, Seneca Falls, and Auburn. Rest of today, sunny. Highs in the lower 70s. Light northwest winds. Tonight, becoming mainly clear with some

patchy fog developing. Lows in the mid-50s. Light southwest winds. Tuesday, some patchy fog in the morning, otherwise partly sunny. Highs in the mid-70s. Light winds. Tuesday night, mostly cloudy. Lows in the lower 60s. Light winds, becoming south 5 to 10 miles an hour. Wednesday, mostly cloudy. A chance of showers in the afternoon. Highs around 80. South winds 5 to 10 miles an hour, becoming southwest. Chance of rain 50%. And now the extended forecast. Thursday, mostly cloudy with a 50% chance of showers. Highs in the mid-70s. Lows in the upper 60s. Friday, mainly clear. Highs in the lower 70s. Lows in the mid-50s. Saturday, partly cloudy. Highs in the upper 70s. Lows in the mid-50s. Sunday, partly cloudy. Highs in the upper 70s. Lows in the lower 60s. This is the NOAA Weather Radio KHA-53 in Rochester. Your source for official weather information across the Western Finger Lakes and the Genesee Valley. KHA-53 operates on a frequency of 162.40 MHz. The 1 p.m. weather at Rochester, it was mostly sunny. The temperature was 73 degrees Fahrenheit or 23 degrees Celsius, the dew point 50 and the relative humidity 44%. The wind was variable at 3 miles an hour. The pressure was 30.21 inches and falling. Repeating at Rochester, it was mostly sunny, temperature 73 degrees. Around the region at 1 p.m. at Elmira, it was sunny, with a temperature of 71. At Buffalo, it was mostly sunny, with a temperature of 71. It was partly sunny, with a temperature of 73 at Niagara Falls, 73 at Toronto, 74 at Syracuse, 67 at Binghamton, and 76 at Watertown. At Oswego, winds were west at 8 knots, with a temperature of 71 degrees. The Central Lake Ontario buoy winds were west at 8 knots, with a temperature of 69 degrees, and the waves were 1 foot. The forecast for the Genesee Valley and Northern Finger Lakes, including Rochester, Geneseo, Canandaigua, Newark, and Fairhaven. Rest of today, sunny. Areas of fog late this morning. Highs ranging from around 70 on the hilltops to the mid-70s across the lower elevations. Light winds. Tonight, partly cloudy with some patchy fog developing. Lows ranging from the mid-50s inland to the upper 50s along the lake shore. Light southwest winds. Tuesday, some patchy fog in the morning, otherwise partly sunny. Highs ranging from the mid-70s on the hilltops to the upper 70s across the lower elevations. Light winds. Tuesday night, mostly cloudy. Lows in the lower 60s. Light winds. Wednesday, mostly cloudy with a 50% chance of showers. Highs ranging from the upper 70s on the hilltops to the lower 80s across the lower elevations. South winds 5 to 10 miles an hour, becoming southwest 10 to 15 miles an hour with gusts up to 30 miles an hour. The forecast for the Southern Finger Lakes, including Pinyan, Seneca Falls, and Auburn. Rest of today, sunny. Highs in the lower 70s. Light northwest winds. Tonight, becoming mainly clear with some patchy fog developing. Lows in the mid-50s. Light southwest winds. Tuesday, some patchy fog in the morning, otherwise partly sunny. Highs in the mid-70s. Light winds. Tuesday night, mostly cloudy. Lows in the lower 60s. Light winds, becoming south 5 to 10 miles an hour. Wednesday, mostly cloudy. A chance of showers in the afternoon. Highs around 80. South winds 5 to 10 miles an hour, becoming southwest. Chance of rain 50%. And now the extended forecast. Thursday, mostly cloudy with a 50% chance of showers. Highs in the mid-70s. Lows in the upper 60s. Friday, mainly clear. Highs in the lower 70s. Lows in the mid-50s. Saturday, partly cloudy. Highs in the upper 70s. Lows in the mid-50s. Sunday, partly cloudy. Highs in the upper 70s. Lows in the lower 60s. This is the NOAA Weather Radio KHA

A53 in Rochester. Your source for official weather information across the Western Finger Lakes and the Genesee Valley. KHA53 operates on a frequency of 162.40 MHz. The 1 p.m. weather at Rochester, it was mostly sunny. The temperature was 73 degrees Fahrenheit or 23 degrees Celsius, the dew point 50 and the relative humidity 44%. The wind was variable at 3 miles an hour. The pressure was 30.21 inches and falling. Repeating at Rochester, it was mostly sunny, temperature 73 degrees. Around the region at 1 p.m. at Elmira, it was sunny, with a temperature of 71. At Buffalo, it was mostly sunny, with a temperature of 71. It was partly sunny, with a temperature of 73 at Niagara Falls, 73 at Toronto, 74 at Syracuse, 67 at Binghamton, and 76 at Watertown. At Oswego, winds were west at 8 knots, with a temperature of 71 degrees. The Central Lake Ontario buoy winds were west at 8 knots, with a temperature of 69 degrees, and the waves were 1 foot. The forecast for the Genesee Valley and Northern Finger Lakes, including Rochester, Geneseo, Canandaigua, Newark, and Fairhaven. Rest of today, sunny. Areas of fog late this morning. Highs ranging from around 70 on the hilltops to the mid-70s across the lower elevations. Light winds. Tonight, partly cloudy with some patchy fog developing. Lows ranging from the mid-50s inland to the upper 50s along the lakeshore. Light southwest winds. Tuesday, some patchy fog in the morning, otherwise partly sunny. Highs ranging from the mid-70s on the hilltops to the upper 70s across the lower elevations. Light winds. Tuesday night, mostly cloudy. Lows in the lower 60s. Light winds. Wednesday, mostly cloudy with a 50% chance of showers. Highs ranging from the upper 70s on the hilltops to the lower 80s across the lower elevations. South winds 5 to 10 miles an hour, becoming southwest 10 to 15 miles an hour with gusts up to 30 miles an hour. The forecast for the Southern Finger Lakes, including Pinyan, Seneca Falls, and Auburn. Rest of today, sunny. Highs in the lower 70s. Light northwest winds. Tonight, becoming mainly clear with some patchy fog developing. Lows in the mid-50s. Light southwest winds. Tuesday, some patchy fog in the morning, otherwise partly sunny. Highs in the mid-70s. Light winds. Tuesday night, mostly cloudy. Lows in the lower 60s. Light winds, becoming south 5 to 10 miles an hour. Wednesday, mostly cloudy. A chance of showers in the afternoon. Highs around 80. South winds 5 to 10 miles an hour, becoming southwest. Chance of rain 50%. And now the extended forecast. Thursday, mostly cloudy with a 50% chance of showers. Highs in the mid-70s. Lows in the upper 60s. Friday, mainly clear. Highs in the lower 70s. Lows in the mid-50s. Saturday, partly cloudy. Highs in the upper 70s. Lows in the mid-50s. Sunday, partly cloudy. Highs in the upper 70s. Lows in the lower 60s. 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Your source for official weather information across the Western Finger Lakes and the Genesee Valley. KHA53 operates on a frequency of 162.40 MHz. The 1 p.m. weather at Rochester, it was mostly sunny. The temperature was 73 degrees Fahrenheit or 23 degrees Celsius, the dew point 50 and the relative humidity 44%. The wind was variable at 3 miles an hour. The pressure was 30.21 inches and falling. Repeating at Rochester, it was mostly sunny, temperature 73 degrees. Around the region at 1 p.m. at Elmira, it was sunny, with a temperature of 71. At Buffalo, it was mostly sunny, with a temperature of 71. It was partly sunny, with a temperature of 73 at Niagara Falls, 73 at Toronto, 74 at Syracuse, 67 at Binghamton, and 76 at Watertown. At Oswego, winds were west at 8 knots, with a temperature of 71 degrees. The Central Lake Ontario buoy winds were west at 8 knots, with a temperature of 69 degrees.

and the waves were 1 foot. The forecast for the Genesee Valley and Northern Finger Lakes, including Rochester, Geneseo, Canandaigua, Newark, and Fairhaven. Rest of today, sunny. Areas of fog late this morning. Highs ranging from around 70 on the hilltops to the mid-70s across the lower elevations. Light winds. Tonight, partly cloudy with some patchy fog developing. Lows ranging from the mid-50s inland to the upper 50s along the lakeshore. Light southwest winds. Tuesday, some patchy fog in the morning, otherwise partly sunny. Highs ranging from the mid-70s on the hilltops to the upper 70s across the lower elevations. Light winds. Tuesday night, mostly cloudy. Lows in the lower 60s. Light winds. Wednesday, mostly cloudy with a 50% chance of showers. Highs ranging from the upper 70s on the hilltops to the lower 80s across the lower elevations. South winds 5 to 10 miles an hour, becoming southwest 10 to 15 miles an hour with gusts up to 30 miles an hour. The forecast for the Southern Finger Lakes, including Tinian, Seneca Falls, and Auburn. Rest of today, sunny. Highs in the lower 70s. Light northwest winds. Tonight, becoming mainly clear with some patchy fog developing. Lows in the mid-50s. Light southwest winds. Tuesday, some patchy fog in the morning, otherwise partly sunny. Highs in the mid-70s. Light winds. Tuesday night, mostly cloudy. Lows in the lower 60s. Light winds, becoming south 5 to 10 miles an hour. Wednesday, mostly cloudy. A chance of showers in the afternoon. Highs around 80. South winds 5 to 10 miles an hour, becoming southwest. Chance of rain 50%. And now the extended forecast. Thursday, mostly cloudy with a 50% chance of showers. Highs in the mid-70s. Lows in the upper 60s. Friday, mainly clear. Highs in the lower 70s. Lows in the mid-50s. Saturday, partly cloudy. Highs in the upper 70s. Lows in the mid-50s. Sunday, partly cloudy. Highs in the upper 70s. Lows in the lower 60s. The Nearshore Marine Forecast, for the Niagara River to Hamelin Beach along Lake Ontario. This afternoon, southwest winds 10 knots or less becoming west. Sunny. Waves 1 foot or less. Tonight, west winds less than 10 knots becoming southwest. Mainly clear in the evening, then becoming partly cloudy. Waves 1 foot or less. Tuesday, southwest winds less than 10 knots. Partly sunny. Waves 1 foot or less. Tuesday night, east winds 5 to 10 knots becoming south. Mostly cloudy. Waves 1 foot or less. Wednesday, southwest winds 15 to 25 knots. Showers likely. Waves 1 to 3 feet building to 3 to 5 feet. Waves occasionally around 6 feet. Thursday, west winds 15 to 20 knots becoming northwest 10 to 15 knots. Partly to mostly cloudy. Waves 2 to 4 feet subsiding to 1 to 3 feet. Friday, northwest winds 5 to 10 knots becoming south. Mainly clear, then becoming partly cloudy. Waves 2 feet or less. The Nearshore Marine Forecast, for Hamelin Beach to Sodus Bay. This afternoon, west winds 5 to 10 knots becoming northwest. Sunny. Waves 1 foot or less. Tonight, west winds 10 knots or less becoming southwest. Partly cloudy. Waves 1 foot or less. Tuesday, west winds 10 knots or less becoming northeast. Partly sunny. Waves 1 foot or less. Tuesday night, east winds 10 knots or less becoming south. Mostly cloudy. Waves 1 foot or less. Wednesday, south winds 10 to 15 knots becoming southwest 15 to 20 knots. Showers likely during the day, then showers Wednesday night. Waves 1 foot or less building to 2 to 4 feet. Thursday, west winds 15 to 20 knots becoming northwest 10 to 15 knots. Partly to mostly cloudy. Waves 2 to 4 feet building to 3 to 5 feet, then subsiding to 2 to 4 feet. Waves occasionally around 6 feet. Friday, northwest winds 10 knots or less.

becoming south. Mainly clear. Waves 1 to 3 feet subsiding to 1 foot or less. The water temperature off Rochester is 69 degrees. The nearshore marine forecast, 4, Sotus Bay to Mexico Bay. This afternoon, northwest winds 5 to 10 knots becoming west. Sunny. Waves 1 to 2 feet. Tonight, west winds 5 to 10 knots becoming southwest. Partly cloudy. Waves 2 feet or less. Tuesday, west winds 10 knots or less becoming northwest. Partly sunny. Waves 1 foot or less. Tuesday night, northeast winds 10 knots or less becoming south. Mostly cloudy. Waves 1 foot or less. Wednesday, south winds 10. Tuesday night, northeast winds 10 knots or less becoming south. Mostly cloudy. Waves 1 foot or less. Wednesday, south winds 10 to 15 knots becoming southwest 15 to 20 knots. Showers likely during the day, then showers Wednesday night. Waves 2 feet or less building to 3 to 5 feet. Waves occasionally around 6 feet. Thursday, west winds 15 to 20 knots becoming northwest. A chance of showers during the day. Waves 3 to 6 feet. Waves occasionally around 7 feet. Friday, northwest winds 5 to 15 knots becoming south 10 knots or less. Mainly clear. Waves 1 to 3 feet subsiding to 1 foot or less. 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Your source for official weather information across the Western Finger Lakes and the Genesee Valley. KHA 53 operates on a frequency of 162.40 MHz. The 1 p.m. weather at Rochester, it was mostly sunny. The temperature was 73 degrees Fahrenheit or 23 degrees Celsius, the dew point 50 and the relative humidity 44%. The wind was variable at 3 miles an hour. The pressure was 30.21 inches and falling. Repeating at Rochester, it was mostly sunny, temperature 73 degrees. Around the region at 1 p.m. at Elmira, it was sunny, with a temperature of 71. At Buffalo, it was mostly sunny, with a temperature of 71. It was partly sunny, with a temperature of 73 at Niagara Falls, 73 at Toronto, 74 at Syracuse, 67 at Binghamton, and 76 at Watertown. At Oswego, winds were west at 8 knots, with a temperature of 71 degrees. The Central Lake Ontario buoy winds were west at 8 knots, with a temperature of 69 degrees, and the waves were 1 foot. The forecast for the Genesee Valley and Northern Finger Lakes, including Rochester, Geneseo, Canandaigua, Newark, and Fairhaven. Rest of today, sunny. Areas of fog late this morning. Highs ranging from around 70 on the hilltops to the mid-70s across the lower elevations. Light winds. Tonight, partly cloudy with some patchy fog developing. Lows ranging from the mid-50s inland to the upper 50s along the lake shore. Light southwest winds. Tuesday, some patchy fog in the morning, otherwise partly sunny. Highs ranging from the mid-70s on the hilltops to the upper 70s across the lower elevations. Light winds. Tuesday night, mostly cloudy. Lows in the lower 60s. Light winds. Wednesday, mostly cloudy with a 50% chance of showers. Highs ranging from the upper 70s on the hilltops to the lower 80s across the lower elevations. South winds 5 to 10 miles an hour, becoming southwest 10 to 15 miles an hour with gusts up to 30 miles an hour. The forecast for the Southern Finger Lakes, including Pinyan, Seneca Falls, and Auburn. Rest of today, sunny. Highs in the lower 70s. Light northwest winds. Tonight, becoming mainly clear with some patchy fog developing. Lows in the mid-50s. Light southwest winds. Tuesday, some patchy fog in the morning, otherwise partly sunny. Highs in the mid-70s. Light winds. Tuesday night, mostly cloudy. Lows in the lower 60s. Light winds, becoming south 5 to 10 miles an hour. Wednesday, mostly cloudy. A chance of showers in the afternoon. Highs around 80. South winds 5 to 10 miles an hour, becoming southwest. Chance of rain 50%. And now the extended forecast. Thursday, most

cloudy with a 50% chance of showers. Highs in the mid-70s. Lows in the upper 60s. Friday, mainly clear. Highs in the lower 70s. Lows in the mid-50s. Saturday, partly cloudy. Highs in the upper 70s. Lows in the mid-50s. Sunday, partly cloudy. Highs in the upper 70s. Lows in the lower 60s. This is the NOAA Weather Radio KHA 53 in Rochester. Your source for official weather information across the Western Finger Lakes and the Genesee Valley. KHA 53 operates on a frequency of 162.40 MHz. The 1 p.m. weather at Rochester, it was mostly sunny. The temperature was 73 degrees Fahrenheit or 23 degrees Celsius, the dew point 50 and the relative humidity 44%. The wind was variable at 3 miles an hour. The pressure was 30.21 inches and falling. Repeating at Rochester, it was mostly sunny, temperature 73 degrees. Around the region at 1 p.m. at Elmira, it was sunny, with a temperature of 71. At Buffalo, it was mostly sunny, with a temperature of 71. It was partly sunny, with a temperature of 73 at Niagara Falls, 73 at Toronto, 74 at Syracuse, 67 at Binghamton, and 76 at Watertown. At Oswego, winds were west at 8 knots, with a temperature of 71 degrees. The Central Lake Ontario buoy winds were west at 8 knots, with a temperature of 69 degrees, and the waves were 1 foot. The forecast for the Genesee Valley and Northern Finger Lakes, including Rochester, Geneseo, Canandaigua, Newark, and Fairhaven. Rest of today, sunny. Areas of fog late this morning. Highs ranging from around 70 on the hilltops to the mid-70s across the lower elevations. Light winds. Tonight, partly cloudy with some patchy fog developing. Lows ranging from the mid-50s inland to the upper 50s along the lake shore. Light southwest winds. Tuesday, some patchy fog in the morning, otherwise partly sunny. Highs ranging from the mid-70s on the hilltops to the upper 70s across the lower elevations. Light winds. Tuesday night, mostly cloudy. Lows in the lower 60s. Light winds. Wednesday, mostly cloudy with a 50% chance of showers. Highs ranging from the upper 70s on the hilltops to the lower 80s across the lower elevations. South winds 5 to 10 miles an hour, becoming southwest 10 to 15 miles an hour with gusts up to 30 miles an hour. The forecast for the Southern Finger Lakes, including Pinyan, Seneca Falls, and Auburn. Rest of today, sunny. Highs in the lower 70s. Light northwest winds. Tonight, becoming mainly clear with some patchy fog developing. Lows in the mid-50s. Light southwest winds. Tuesday, some patchy fog in the morning, otherwise partly sunny. Highs in the mid-70s. Light winds. Tuesday night, mostly cloudy. Lows in the lower 60s. Light winds, becoming south 5 to 10 miles an hour. Wednesday, mostly cloudy. A chance of showers in the afternoon. Highs around 80. South winds 5 to 10 miles an hour, becoming southwest. Chance of rain 50%. And now the extended forecast. Thursday, mostly cloudy with a 50% chance of showers. Highs in the mid-70s. Lows in the upper 60s. Friday, mainly clear. Highs in the lower 70s. Lows in the mid-50s. Saturday, partly cloudy. Highs in the upper 70s. Lows in the mid-50s. Sunday, partly cloudy. Highs in the upper 70s. Lows in the lower 60s. This is the NOAA Weather Radio KHA 53 in Rochester. Your source for official weather information across the Western Finger Lakes and the Genesee Valley. KHA 53 operates on a frequency of 162.40 MHz. The 1 p.m. weather at Rochester, it was mostly sunny. The temperature was 73 degrees Fahrenheit or 23 degrees Celsius, the dew point 50 and the relative humidity 44%. The wind was variable at 3 miles an hour. The pressure was 30.21 inches and falling. Repeating at Rochester, it was mostly sunny, temperature 73 degrees. Around the region at 1 p.m. at Elmira.

It was sunny, with a temperature of 71. At Buffalo, it was mostly sunny, with a temperature of 71. It was partly sunny, with a temperature of 73 at Niagara Falls, 73 at Toronto, 74 at Syracuse, 67 at Binghamton, and 76 at Watertown. At Oswego, winds were west at 8 knots, with a temperature of 71 degrees. The Central Lake Ontario buoy winds were west at 8 knots, with a temperature of 69 degrees, and the waves were 1 foot. The forecast for the Genesee Valley and Northern Finger Lakes, including Rochester, Geneseo, Canandaigua, Newark, and Fairhaven. Rest of today, sunny. Areas of fog late this morning. Highs ranging from around 70 on the hilltops to the mid-70s across the lower elevations. Light winds. Tonight, partly cloudy with some patchy fog developing. Lows ranging from the mid-50s inland to the upper 50s along the lake shore. Light southwest winds. Tuesday, some patchy fog in the morning, otherwise partly sunny. Highs ranging from the mid-70s on the hilltops to the upper 70s across the lower elevations. Light winds. Tuesday night, mostly cloudy. Lows in the lower 60s. Light winds. Wednesday, mostly cloudy with a 50% chance of showers. Highs ranging from the upper 70s on the hilltops to the lower 80s across the lower elevations. South winds 5 to 10 miles an hour, becoming southwest 10 to 15 miles an hour with gusts up to 30 miles an hour. The forecast for the Southern Finger Lakes, including Pinyan, Seneca Falls, and Auburn. Rest of today, sunny. Highs in the lower 70s. Light northwest winds. Tonight, becoming mainly clear with some patchy fog developing. Lows in the mid-50s. Light southwest winds. Tuesday, some patchy fog in the morning, otherwise partly sunny. Highs in the mid-70s. Light winds. Tuesday night, mostly cloudy. Lows in the lower 60s. Light winds, becoming south 5 to 10 miles an hour. Wednesday, mostly cloudy. A chance of showers in the afternoon. Highs around 80. South winds 5 to 10 miles an hour, becoming southwest. Chance of rain 50%. And now the extended forecast. Thursday, mostly cloudy with a 50% chance of showers. Highs in the mid-70s. Lows in the upper 60s. Friday, mainly clear. Highs in the lower 70s. Lows in the mid-50s. Saturday, partly cloudy. Highs in the upper 70s. Lows in the mid-50s. Sunday, partly cloudy. Highs in the upper 70s. Lows in the lower 60s. 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Your source for official weather information across the Western Finger Lakes and the Genesee Valley. KHA 53 operates on a frequency of 162.40 MHz. The 1 p.m. weather at Rochester, it was mostly sunny. The temperature was 73 degrees Fahrenheit or 23 degrees Celsius, the dew point 50 and the relative humidity 44%. The wind was variable at 3 miles an hour. The pressure was 30.21 inches and falling. Repeating at Rochester, it was mostly sunny, temperature 73 degrees. Around the region at 1 p.m. at Elmira, it was sunny, with a temperature of 71. At Buffalo, it was mostly sunny, with a temperature of 71. It was partly sunny, with a temperature of 73 at Niagara Falls, 73 at Toronto, 74 at Syracuse, 67 at Binghamton, and 76 at Watertown. At Oswego, winds were west at 8 knots, with a temperature of 71 degrees. The Central Lake Ontario buoy winds were west at 8 knots, with a temperature of 69 degrees, and the waves were 1 foot. The forecast for the Genesee Valley and Northern Finger Lakes, including Rochester, Geneseo, Canandaigua, Newark, and Fairhaven. Rest of today, sunny. Areas of fog late this morning. Highs ranging from around 70 on the hilltops to the mid-70s across the lower elevations. Light winds. Tonight, partly cloudy with some patchy fog developing. Lows ranging from the mid-50s inland to the upper 50s along the lake shore. Light southwest winds. Tuesday, some patchy fog in the morning, otherwise partly sunny. Highs ranging from the

highs in the mid-70s. Light winds. Tuesday night, mostly cloudy. Lows in the lower 60s. Light winds, becoming south 5 to 10 miles an hour. Wednesday, mostly cloudy. A chance of showers in the afternoon. Highs around 80. South winds 5 to 10 miles an hour, becoming southwest. Chance of rain 50%. And now the extended forecast. Thursday, mostly cloudy with a 50% chance of showers. Highs in the mid-70s. Lows in the upper 60s. Friday, mainly clear. Highs in the lower 70s. Lows in the mid-50s. Saturday, partly cloudy. Highs in the upper 70s. Lows in the mid-50s. Sunday, partly cloudy. Highs in the upper 70s. Lows in the lower 60s. This is the NOAA Weather Radio KHA 53 in Rochester. Your source for official weather information across the Western Finger Lakes and the Genesee Valley. KHA 53 operates on a frequency of 162.40 MHz. The 1 p.m. weather at Rochester, it was mostly sunny. The temperature was 73 degrees Fahrenheit or 23 degrees Celsius, the dew point 50 and the relative humidity 44%. The wind was variable at 3 miles an hour. The pressure was 30.21 inches and falling. Repeating at Rochester, it was mostly sunny, temperature 73 degrees. Around the region at 1 p.m. at Elmira, it was sunny, with a temperature of 71. At Buffalo, it was mostly sunny, with a temperature of 71. It was partly sunny, with a temperature of 73 at Niagara Falls, 73 at Toronto, 74 at Syracuse, 67 at Binghamton, and 76 at Watertown. At Oswego, winds were west at 8 knots, with a temperature of 71 degrees. The Central Lake Ontario buoy winds were west at 8 knots, with a temperature of 69 degrees, and the waves were 1 foot. The forecast for the Genesee Valley and Northern Finger Lakes, including Rochester, Geneseo, Canandaigua, Newark, and Fairhaven. Rest of today, sunny. Areas of fog late this morning. Highs ranging from around 70 on the hilltops to the mid-70s across the lower elevations. Light winds. Tonight, partly cloudy with some patchy fog developing. Lows ranging from the mid-50s inland to the upper 50s along the lake shore. Light southwest winds. Tuesday, some patchy fog in the morning, otherwise partly sunny. Highs ranging from the mid-70s on the hilltops to the upper 70s across the lower elevations. Light winds. Tuesday night, mostly cloudy. Lows in the lower 60s. Light winds. Wednesday, mostly cloudy with a 50% chance of showers. Highs ranging from the upper 70s on the hilltops to the lower 80s across the lower elevations. South winds 5 to 10 miles an hour, becoming southwest 10 to 15 miles an hour with gusts up to 30 miles an hour. The forecast for the Southern Finger Lakes, including Tinian, Seneca Falls, and Auburn. Rest of today, sunny. Highs in the lower 70s. Light northwest winds. Tonight, becoming mainly clear with some patchy fog developing. Lows in the mid-50s. Light southwest winds. Tuesday, some patchy fog in the morning, otherwise partly sunny. Highs in the mid-70s. Light winds. Tuesday night, mostly cloudy. Lows in the lower 60s. Light winds, becoming south 5 to 10 miles an hour. Wednesday, mostly cloudy. A chance of showers in the afternoon. Highs around 80. South winds 5 to 10 miles an hour, becoming southwest. Chance of rain 50%. And now the extended forecast. Thursday, mostly cloudy with a 50% chance of showers. Highs in the mid-70s. Lows in the upper 60s. Friday, mainly clear. Highs in the lower 70s. Lows in the mid-50s. Saturday, partly cloudy. Highs in the upper 70s. Lows in the mid-50s. Sunday, partly cloudy. Highs in the upper 70s. Lows in the lower 60s. This is the NOAA Weather Radio KHA 53 in Rochester. 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

92.40 megahertz. The 1 p.m. weather at Rochester, it was mostly sunny. The temperature was 73 degrees Fahrenheit or 23 degrees Celsius, the dew point 50 and the relative humidity 44%. The wind was variable at 3 miles an hour. The pressure was 30.21 inches and falling. Repeating at Rochester, it was mostly sunny, temperature 73 degrees. Around the region at 1 p.m. at Elmira, it was sunny, with a temperature of 71. At Buffalo, it was mostly sunny, with a temperature of 71. It was partly sunny, with a temperature of 73 at Niagara Falls, 73 at Toronto, 74 at Syracuse, 67 at Binghamton, and 76 at Watertown. At Oswego, winds were west at 8 knots, with a temperature of 71 degrees. The Central Lake Ontario buoy winds were west at 8 knots, with a temperature of 69 degrees, and the waves were 1 foot. The forecast for the Genesee Valley and Northern Finger Lakes, including Rochester, Geneseo, Canandaigua, Newark, and Fairhaven. Rest of today, sunny. Areas of fog late this morning. Highs ranging from around 70 on the hilltops to the mid-70s across the lower elevations. Light winds. Tonight, partly cloudy with some patchy fog developing. Lows ranging from the mid-50s inland to the upper 50s along the lake shore. Light southwest winds. Tuesday, some patchy fog in the morning, otherwise partly sunny. Highs ranging from the mid-70s on the hilltops to the upper 70s across the lower elevations. Light winds. Tuesday night, mostly cloudy. Lows in the lower 60s. Light winds. Wednesday, mostly cloudy with a 50% chance of showers. Highs ranging from the upper 70s on the hilltops to the lower 80s across the lower elevations. South winds 5 to 10 miles an hour, becoming southwest 10 to 15 miles an hour with gusts up to 30 miles an hour. The forecast for the Southern Finger Lakes, including Pinyan, Seneca Falls, and Auburn. Rest of today, sunny. Highs in the lower 70s. Light northwest winds. Tonight, becoming mainly clear with some patchy fog developing. Lows in the mid-50s. Light southwest winds. Tuesday, some patchy fog in the morning, otherwise partly sunny. Highs in the mid-70s. Light winds. Tuesday night, mostly cloudy. Lows in the lower 60s. Light winds, becoming south 5 to 10 miles an hour. Wednesday, mostly cloudy. A chance of showers in the afternoon. Highs around 80. South winds 5 to 10 miles an hour, becoming southwest. Chance of rain 50%. And now the extended forecast. Thursday, mostly cloudy with a 50% chance of showers. Highs in the mid-70s. Lows in the upper 60s. Friday, mainly clear. Highs in the lower 70s. Lows in the mid-50s. Saturday, partly cloudy. Highs in the upper 70s. Lows in the mid-50s. Sunday, partly cloudy. Highs in the upper 70s. Lows in the lower 60s. This is the NOAA Weather Radio KHA 53 in Rochester. Your source for official weather information across the Western Finger Lakes and the Genesee Valley. KHA 53 operates on a frequency of 162.40 MHz. The 1 p.m. weather at Rochester, it was mostly sunny. The temperature was 73 degrees Fahrenheit or 23 degrees Celsius, the dew point 50 and the relative humidity 44%. The wind was variable at 3 miles an hour. The pressure was 30.21 inches and falling. Repeating at Rochester, it was mostly sunny, temperature 73 degrees. Around the region at 1 p.m. at Elmira, it was sunny, with a temperature of 71. At Buffalo, it was mostly sunny, with a temperature of 71. It was partly sunny, with a temperature of 73 at Niagara Falls, 73 at Toronto, 74 at Syracuse, 67 at Binghamton, and 76 at Watertown. At Oswego, winds were west at 8 knots, with a temperature of 71 degrees. The Central Lake Ontario buoy winds were west at 8 knots, with a temperature of 69 degrees, and the waves were 1 foot. The forecast for the Genesee Valley and Northern Finger Lakes, including Rochester, Geneseo, Canandaigua, Newark, and Fairhaven,

Rest of today, sunny. Areas of fog late this morning. Highs ranging from around 70 on the hilltops to the mid-70s across the lower elevations. Light winds. Tonight, partly cloudy with some patchy fog developing. Lows ranging from the mid-50s inland to the upper 50s along the lake shore. Light southwest winds. Tuesday, some patchy fog in the morning, otherwise partly sunny. Highs ranging from the mid-70s on the hilltops to the upper 70s across the lower elevations. Light winds. Tuesday night, mostly cloudy. Lows in the lower 60s. Light winds. Wednesday, mostly cloudy with a 50% chance of showers. Highs ranging from the upper 70s on the hilltops to the lower 80s across the lower elevations. South winds 5 to 10 miles an hour, becoming southwest 10 to 15 miles an hour with gusts up to 30 miles an hour. The forecast for the Southern Finger Lakes, including Pinyan, Seneca Falls, and Auburn. Rest of today, sunny. Highs in the lower 70s. Light northwest winds. Tonight, becoming mainly clear with some patchy fog developing. Lows in the mid-50s. Light southwest winds. Tuesday, some patchy fog in the morning, otherwise partly sunny. Highs in the mid-70s. Light winds. Tuesday night, mostly cloudy. Lows in the lower 60s. Light winds, becoming south 5 to 10 miles an hour. Wednesday, mostly cloudy. A chance of showers in the afternoon. Highs around 80. South winds 5 to 10 miles an hour, becoming southwest. Chance of rain 50%. And now the extended forecast. Thursday, mostly cloudy with a 50% chance of showers. Highs in the mid-70s. Lows in the upper 60s. Friday, mainly clear. Highs in the lower 70s. Lows in the mid-50s. Saturday, partly cloudy. Highs in the upper 70s. Lows in the mid-50s. Sunday, partly cloudy. Highs in the upper 70s. Lows in the lower 60s. Open Lake Forecast, 4, the Niagara River to Hamlin Beach beyond 5 miles from shore. This afternoon, west winds 10 knots or less. Waves 1 foot or less. Tonight, southwest winds 10 knots or less becoming west. Waves 1 foot or less. Tuesday, west winds less than 10 knots. Waves 1 foot or less. Tuesday night, east winds 5 to 10 knots becoming south. Waves 1 foot or less. Wednesday, southwest winds 15 to 25 knots becoming west. Showers likely. Waves 1 to 3 feet building to 3 to 6 feet. Thursday, west winds 15 to 20 knots becoming northwest 10 to 15 knots. Waves 2 to 4 feet subsiding to 1 to 3 feet. Friday, northwest winds 5 to 10 knots becoming south. Waves 2 feet or less. Open Lake Forecast, 4, Hamlin Beach to Mexico Bay beyond 5 miles from shore. This afternoon, northwest winds 5 to 15 knots becoming west. Waves 2 feet or less. Tonight, west winds 5 to 10 knots. Waves 2 feet or less. Tuesday, west winds 10 knots or less becoming north. Waves 1 foot or less. Tuesday night, east winds 5 to 15 knots becoming south. Waves 2 feet or less. Wednesday, south winds 15 to 25 knots becoming southwest. Showers. Waves 1 to 3 feet building to 3 to 6 feet. Thursday, west winds 15 to 20 knots becoming northwest. A chance of showers during the day. Waves 3 to 6 feet. Friday, northwest winds 5 to 15 knots becoming south. Waves 1 to 3 feet. 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Your source for official weather information across the Western Finger Lakes and the Genesee Valley. KHA 53 operates on a frequency of 162.40 MHz. The 1 p.m. weather at Rochester, it was mostly sunny. The temperature was 73 degrees Fahrenheit or 23 degrees Celsius, the dew point 50 and the relative humidity 44%. The wind was variable at 3 miles an hour. The pressure was 30.21 inches and falling. Repeating at Rochester, it was mostly sunny, temperature 73 degrees.

elevations. South winds 5 to 10 miles an hour, becoming southwest 10 to 15 miles an hour with gusts up to 30 miles an hour. The forecast for the southern Finger Lakes, including Tinian, Seneca Falls, and Auburn. Rest of today, sunny. Highs in the lower 70s. Light northwest winds. Tonight, becoming mainly clear with some patchy fog developing. Lows in the mid-50s. Light southwest winds. Tuesday, some patchy fog in the morning, otherwise partly sunny. Highs in the mid-70s. Light winds. Tuesday night, mostly cloudy. Lows in the lower 60s. Light winds, becoming south 5 to 10 miles an hour. Wednesday, mostly cloudy. A chance of showers in the afternoon. Highs around 80. South winds 5 to 10 miles an hour, becoming southwest. Chance of rain 50%. And now the extended forecast. Thursday, mostly cloudy with a 50% chance of showers. Highs in the mid-70s. Lows in the upper 60s. Friday, mainly clear. Highs in the lower 70s. Lows in the mid-50s. Saturday, partly cloudy. Highs in the upper 70s. Lows in the mid-50s. Sunday, partly cloudy. Highs in the upper 70s. Lows in the lower 60s. This is the NOAA Weather Radio KHA 53 in Rochester. Your source for official weather information across the Western Finger Lakes and the Genesee Valley. KHA 53 operates on a frequency of 162.40 MHz. The 2 p.m. weather at Rochester, it was mostly sunny. The temperature was 74 degrees Fahrenheit or 23 degrees Celsius, the dew point 51 and the relative humidity 44%. The wind was northwest at 3 miles an hour. The pressure was 30.21 inches and steady. Repeating at Rochester, it was mostly sunny, temperature 74 degrees. Around the region at 2 p.m. it was sunny, with a temperature of 72 at Erie, and 73 at Elmira. At Watertown, it was mostly sunny, with a temperature of 74. It was partly sunny, with a temperature of 73 at Buffalo, 75 at Toronto, 76 at Syracuse, and 69 at Binghamton. At Niagara Falls, it was cloudy, with a temperature of 75. At Oswego, winds were west at 10 knots, with a temperature of 72 degrees. The Central Lake Ontario buoy winds were west at 8 knots, with a temperature of 69 degrees, and the waves were 1 foot. The forecast for the Genesee Valley and Northern Finger Lakes, including Rochester, Geneseo, Canandaigua, Newark, and Fairhaven. Rest of today, sunny. Areas of fog late this morning. Highs ranging from around 70 on the hilltops to the mid-70s across the lower elevations. Light winds. Tonight, partly cloudy with some patchy fog developing. Lows ranging from the mid-50s inland to the upper 50s along the lake shore. Light southwest winds. Tuesday, some patchy fog in the morning, otherwise partly sunny. Highs ranging from the mid-70s on the hilltops to the upper 70s across the lower elevations. Light winds. Tuesday night, mostly cloudy. Lows in the lower 60s. Light winds. Wednesday, mostly cloudy with a 50% chance of showers. Highs ranging from the upper 70s on the hilltops to the lower 80s across the lower elevations. South winds 5 to 10 miles an hour, becoming southwest 10 to 15 miles an hour with gusts up to 30 miles an hour. The forecast for the southern Finger Lakes, including Tinian, Seneca Falls, and Auburn. Rest of today, sunny. Highs in the lower 70s. Light northwest winds. Tonight, becoming mainly clear with some patchy fog developing. Lows in the mid-50s. Light southwest winds. Tuesday, some patchy fog in the morning, otherwise partly sunny. Highs in the mid-70s. Light winds. Tuesday night, mostly cloudy. Lows in the lower 60s. Light winds, becoming south 5 to 10 miles an hour. Wednesday, mostly cloudy. A chance of showers in the afternoon. Highs around 80. South winds 5 to 10 miles an hour, becoming southwest. Chance of rain 50%. And now the extended forecast. Thursday, mostly cloudy with a 50%.

80% chance of showers. Highs in the mid-70s. Lows in the upper 60s. Friday, mainly clear. Highs in the lower 70s. Lows in the mid-50s. Saturday, partly cloudy. Highs in the upper 70s. Lows in the mid-50s. Sunday, partly cloudy. Highs in the upper 70s. Lows in the lower 60s. This is the NOAA Weather Radio KHA 53 in Rochester. Your source for official weather information across the Western Finger Lakes and the Genesee Valley. KHA 53 operates on a frequency of 162.40 MHz. The 2 p.m. weather at Rochester, it was mostly sunny. The temperature was 74 degrees Fahrenheit or 23 degrees Celsius, the dew point 51 and the relative humidity 44%. The wind was northwest at 3 miles an hour. The pressure was 30.21 inches and steady. Repeating at Rochester, it was mostly sunny, temperature 74 degrees. Around the region at 2 p.m. it was sunny, with a temperature of 72 at Erie and 73 at Elmira. At Watertown, it was mostly sunny, with a temperature of 74. It was partly sunny, with a temperature of 73 at Buffalo, 75 at Toronto, 76 at Syracuse, and 69 at Binghamton. At Niagara Falls, it was cloudy, with a temperature of 75. At Oswego, winds were west at 10 knots, with a temperature of 72 degrees. The Central Lake Ontario buoy winds were west at 8 knots, with a temperature of 69 degrees, and the waves were 1 foot. The forecast for the Genesee Valley and Northern Finger Lakes, including Rochester, Geneseo, Canandaigua, Newark, and Fairhaven. Rest of today, sunny. Areas of fog late this morning. Highs ranging from around 70 on the hilltops to the mid-70s across the lower elevations. Light winds. Tonight, partly cloudy with some patchy fog developing. Lows ranging from the mid-50s inland to the upper 50s along the lake shore. Light southwest winds. Tuesday, some patchy fog in the morning, otherwise partly sunny. Highs ranging from the mid-70s on the hilltops to the upper 70s across the lower elevations. Light winds. Tuesday night, mostly cloudy. Lows in the lower 60s. Light winds. Wednesday, mostly cloudy with a 50% chance of showers. Highs ranging from the upper 70s on the hilltops to the lower 80s across the lower elevations. South winds 5 to 10 miles an hour, becoming southwest 10 to 15 miles an hour with gusts up to 30 miles an hour. The forecast for the Southern Finger Lakes, including Tinian, Seneca Falls, and Auburn. Rest of today, sunny. Highs in the lower 70s. Light northwest winds. Tonight, becoming mainly clear with some patchy fog developing. Lows in the mid-50s. Light southwest winds. Tuesday, some patchy fog in the morning, otherwise partly sunny. Highs in the mid-70s. Light winds. Tuesday night, mostly cloudy. Lows in the lower 60s. Light winds, becoming south 5 to 10 miles an hour. Wednesday, mostly cloudy. A chance of showers in the afternoon. Highs around 80. South winds 5 to 10 miles an hour, becoming southwest. Chance of rain 50%. And now the extended forecast. Thursday, mostly cloudy with a 50% chance of showers. Highs in the mid-70s. Lows in the upper 60s. Friday, mainly clear. Highs in the lower 70s. Lows in the mid-50s. Saturday, partly cloudy. Highs in the upper 70s. Lows in the mid-50s. Sunday, partly cloudy. Highs in the upper 70s. Lows in the lower 60s. This is the NOAA Weather Radio KHA 53 in Rochester. Your source for official weather information across the Western Finger Lakes and the Genesee Valley. KHA 53 operates on a frequency of 162.40 MHz. The 2 p.m. weather at Rochester, it was mostly sunny. The temperature was 74 degrees Fahrenheit or 23 degrees Celsius, the dew point 51 and the relative humidity 44%. The wind was northwest at 3 miles an hour. The pressure was 30.21 inches and steady. Repeating at Rochester, it was mostly sunny, temperature 74 degrees.

degrees. Around the region at 2 p.m. it was sunny with a temperature of 72 at Erie and 73 at Elmira. At Watertown, it was mostly sunny with a temperature of 74. It was partly sunny with a temperature of 73 at Buffalo, 75 at Toronto, 76 at Syracuse, and 69 at Binghamton. At Niagara Falls, it was cloudy with a temperature of 75. At Oswego, winds were west at 10 knots, with a temperature of 72 degrees. The Central Lake Ontario buoy winds were west at 8 knots, with a temperature of 69 degrees, and the waves were 1 foot. The forecast for the Genesee Valley and Northern Finger Lakes, including Rochester, Geneseo, Canandaigua, Newark, and Fairhaven. Rest of today, sunny. Areas of fog late this morning. Highs ranging from around 70 on the hilltops to the mid-70s across the lower elevations. Light winds. Tonight, partly cloudy with some patchy fog developing. Lows ranging from the mid-50s inland to the upper 50s along the lake shore. Light southwest winds. Tuesday, some patchy fog in the morning, otherwise partly sunny. Highs ranging from the mid-70s on the hilltops to the upper 70s across the lower elevations. Light winds. Tuesday night, mostly cloudy. Lows in the lower 60s. Light winds. Wednesday, mostly cloudy with a 50% chance of showers. Highs ranging from the upper 70s on the hilltops to the lower 80s across the lower elevations. South winds 5 to 10 miles an hour, becoming southwest 10 to 15 miles an hour with gusts up to 30 miles an hour. The forecast for the Southern Finger Lakes, including Pinyan, Seneca Falls, and Auburn. Rest of today, sunny. Highs in the lower 70s. Light northwest winds. Tonight, becoming mainly clear with some patchy fog developing. Lows in the mid-50s. Light southwest winds. Tuesday, some patchy fog in the morning, otherwise partly sunny. Highs in the mid-70s. Light winds. Tuesday night, mostly cloudy. Lows in the lower 60s. Light winds, becoming south 5 to 10 miles an hour. Wednesday, mostly cloudy. A chance of showers in the afternoon. Highs around 80. South winds 5 to 10 miles an hour, becoming southwest. Chance of rain 50%. And now the extended forecast. Thursday, mostly cloudy with a 50% chance of showers. Highs in the mid-70s. Lows in the upper 60s. Friday, mainly clear. Highs in the lower 70s. Lows in the mid-50s. Saturday, partly cloudy. Highs in the upper 70s. Lows in the mid-50s. Sunday, partly cloudy. Highs in the upper 70s. Lows in the lower 60s. This is the NOAA Weather Radio KHA 53 in Rochester. Your source for official weather information across the Western Finger Lakes and the Genesee Valley. KHA 53 operates on a frequency of 162.40 MHz. The 2 p.m. weather at Rochester, it was mostly sunny. The temperature was 74 degrees Fahrenheit or 23 degrees Celsius, the dew point 51 and the relative humidity 44%. The wind was northwest at 3 miles an hour. The pressure was 30.21 inches and steady. Repeating at Rochester, it was mostly sunny, temperature 74 degrees. Around the region at 2 p.m. it was sunny, with a temperature of 72 at Erie and 73 at Elmira. At Watertown, it was mostly sunny, with a temperature of 74. It was partly sunny, with a temperature of 73 at Buffalo, 75 at Toronto, 76 at Syracuse, and 69 at Binghamton. At Niagara Falls, it was cloudy, with a temperature of 75. At Oswego, winds were west at 10 knots, with a temperature of 72 degrees. The Central Lake Ontario buoy winds were west at 8 knots, with a temperature of 69 degrees, and the waves were 1 foot. The forecast for the Genesee Valley and Northern Finger Lakes, including Rochester, Geneseo, Canandaigua, Newark, and Fairhaven. Rest of today, sunny. Areas of fog late this morning. Highs ranging from around 70 on the hilltops to the mid-70s across the lower elevations. Light winds. Tonight, partly cloudy with some patchy fog developing. Lows ranging

ranging from the mid-50s inland to the upper 50s along the lake shore. Light southwest winds. Tuesday, some patchy fog in the morning, otherwise partly sunny. Highs ranging from the mid-70s on the hilltops to the upper 70s across the lower elevations. Light winds. Tuesday night, mostly cloudy. Lows in the lower 60s. Light winds. Wednesday, mostly cloudy with a 50% chance of showers. Highs ranging from the upper 70s on the hilltops to the lower 80s across the lower elevations. South winds 5 to 10 miles an hour, becoming southwest 10 to 15 miles an hour with gusts up to 30 miles an hour. The forecast for the Southern Finger Lakes, including Tinian, Seneca Falls, and Auburn. Rest of today, sunny. Highs in the lower 70s. Light northwest winds. Tonight, becoming mainly clear with some patchy fog developing. Lows in the mid-50s. Light southwest winds. Tuesday, some patchy fog in the morning, otherwise partly sunny. Highs in the mid-70s. Light winds. Tuesday night, mostly cloudy. Lows in the lower 60s. Light winds, becoming south 5 to 10 miles an hour. Wednesday, mostly cloudy. A chance of showers in the afternoon. Highs around 80. South winds 5 to 10 miles an hour, becoming southwest. Chance of rain 50%. And now the extended forecast. Thursday, mostly cloudy with a 50% chance of showers. Highs in the mid-70s. Lows in the upper 60s. Friday, mainly clear. Highs in the lower 70s. Lows in the mid-50s. Saturday, partly cloudy. Highs in the upper 70s. Lows in the mid-50s. Sunday, partly cloudy. Highs in the upper 70s. Lows in the lower 60s. The Nearshore Marine Forecast, for the Niagara River to Hamelin Beach along Lake Ontario. This afternoon, southwest winds 10 knots or less becoming west. Sunny. Waves 1 foot or less. Tonight, west winds less than 10 knots becoming southwest. Mainly clear in the evening, then becoming partly cloudy. Waves 1 foot or less. Tuesday, southwest winds less than 10 knots. Partly sunny. Waves 1 foot or less. Tuesday night, east winds 5 to 10 knots becoming south. Mostly cloudy. Waves 1 foot or less. Wednesday, southwest winds 15 to 25 knots. Showers likely. Waves 1 to 3 feet building to 3 to 5 feet. Waves occasionally around 6 feet. Thursday, west winds 15 to 20 knots becoming northwest 10 to 15 knots. Partly to mostly cloudy. Waves 2 to 4 feet subsiding to 1 to 3 feet. Friday, northwest winds 5 to 10 knots becoming south. Mainly clear, then becoming partly cloudy. Waves 2 feet or less. The Nearshore Marine Forecast, for Hamelin Beach to Sodus Bay. This afternoon, west winds 5 to 10 knots becoming northwest. Sunny. Waves 1 foot or less. Tonight, west winds 10 knots or less becoming southwest. Partly cloudy. Waves 1 foot or less. Tuesday, west winds 10 knots or less becoming northeast. Partly sunny. Waves 1 foot or less. Tuesday night, east winds 10 knots or less becoming south. Mostly cloudy. Waves 1 foot or less. Wednesday, south winds 10 to 15 knots becoming southwest 15 to 20 knots. Showers likely during the day, then showers Wednesday night. Waves 1 foot or less building to 2 to 4 feet. Thursday, west winds 15 to 20 knots becoming northwest 10 to 15 knots. Partly to mostly cloudy. Waves 2 to 4 feet building to 3 to 5 feet, then subsiding to 2 to 4 feet. Waves occasionally around 6 feet. Friday, northwest winds 10 knots or less becoming south. Mainly clear. Waves 1 to 3 feet subsiding to 1 foot or less. The water temperature off Rochester is 69 degrees. The Nearshore Marine Forecast, for Sodus Bay to Mexico Bay. This afternoon, northwest winds 5 to 10 knots becoming west. Sunny. Waves 1 to 2 feet. Tonight, west winds 5 to 10 knots becoming southwest.

partly cloudy. Winds becoming west. Sunny. Waves 1 to 2 feet. Tonight, west winds 5 to 10 knots becoming southwest. Partly cloudy. Waves 2 feet or less. Tuesday, west winds 10 knots or less becoming northwest. Partly sunny. Waves 1 foot or less. Tuesday night, northeast winds 10 knots or less becoming south. Mostly cloudy. Waves 1 foot or less. Wednesday, south winds 10 to 15 knots becoming southwest 15 to 20 knots. Showers likely during the day, then showers Wednesday night. Waves 2 feet or less building to 3 to 5 feet. Waves occasionally around 6 feet. Thursday, west winds 15 to 20 knots becoming northwest. A chance of showers during the day. Waves 3 to 6 feet. Waves occasionally around 7 feet. Friday, northwest winds 5 to 15 knots becoming south 10 knots or less. Mainly clear. Waves 1 to 3 feet subsiding to 1 foot or less. 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Your source for official weather information across the Western Finger Lakes and the Genesee Valley. KHA 53 operates on a frequency of 162.40 MHz. The 2 p.m. weather at Rochester, it was mostly sunny. The temperature was 74 degrees Fahrenheit or 23 degrees Celsius, the dew point 51 and the relative humidity 44%. The wind was northwest at 3 miles an hour. The pressure was 30.21 inches and steady. Repeating at Rochester, it was mostly sunny, temperature 74 degrees. Around the region at 2 p.m. it was sunny, with a temperature of 72 at Erie, and 73 at Elmira. At Watertown, it was mostly sunny, with a temperature of 74. It was partly sunny, with a temperature of 73 at Buffalo, 75 at Toronto, 76 at Syracuse, and 69 at Binghamton. At Niagara Falls, it was cloudy, with a temperature of 75. At Oswego, winds were west at 10 knots, with a temperature of 72 degrees. The Central Lake Ontario buoy winds were west at 8 knots, with a temperature of 69 degrees, and the waves were 1 foot. The forecast for the Genesee Valley and Northern Finger Lakes, including Rochester, Geneseo, Canandaigua, Newark, and Fairhaven. This afternoon, partly to mostly sunny. Highs ranging from around 70 on the hilltops to the mid-70s across the lower elevations. Light winds. Tonight, partly cloudy with some patchy fog developing overnight. Lows ranging from the mid-50s inland to the upper 50s along the lake shore. Light winds. Tuesday, some patchy fog in the morning, otherwise mostly sunny. Highs ranging from the mid-70s along the lake shore to the upper 70s inland. Light winds. Tuesday night, mostly cloudy. Lows in the lower 60s. Light winds. Wednesday, partly sunny in the morning, then mostly cloudy with a chance of showers and thunderstorms in the afternoon. Warm with highs ranging from the upper 70s on the hilltops to the lower 80s across the lower elevations. South winds 5 to 10 miles an hour, becoming southwest 10 to 15 miles an hour with gusts up to 30 miles an hour. Chance of rain 50%. The forecast for the Southern Finger Lakes, including Tinian, Seneca Falls, and Auburn. This afternoon, partly sunny. Highs in the lower 70s. Light northwest winds. Tonight, partly cloudy with some patchy fog developing overnight. Lows in the mid-50s. Light south winds. Tuesday, some patchy fog in the morning, otherwise mostly sunny. Highs in the upper 70s. Light winds. Tuesday night, mostly cloudy. Warm with lows in the lower 60s. Light winds, becoming south 5 to 10 miles an hour. Wednesday, partly sunny. A chance of showers and thunderstorms in the afternoon. Highs in the lower 80s. South winds 5 to 10 miles an hour, becoming southwest. Chance of rain 40%. And now the extended forecast. Thursday, mostly cloudy with a 40% chance of showers. Highs in the mid-70s. Lows in the upper 60s. Friday, mainly clear. Highs in the lower 70s. Lows in the mid-50s. Saturday, partly cloudy. Highs in the upper 70s. Lows in the lower

50s. Sunday, partly cloudy. A 30% chance of showers. Highs in the upper 70s. Lows in the lower 60s. This is the NOAA Weather Radio KHA 53 in Rochester. Your source for official weather information across the Western Finger Lakes and the Genesee Valley. KHA 53 operates on a frequency of 162.40 MHz. The 2 p.m. weather at Rochester, it was mostly sunny. The temperature was 74 degrees Fahrenheit or 23 degrees Celsius, the dew point 51 and the relative humidity 44%. The wind was northwest at 3 miles an hour. The pressure was 30.21 inches and steady. Repeating at Rochester, it was mostly sunny, temperature 74 degrees. Around the region at 2 p.m. it was sunny, with a temperature of 72 at Erie and 73 at Elmira. At Watertown, it was mostly sunny, with a temperature of 74. It was partly sunny, with a temperature of 73 at Buffalo, 75 at Toronto, 76 at Syracuse, and 69 at Binghamton. At Niagara Falls, it was cloudy, with a temperature of 75. At Oswego, winds were west at 10 knots, with a temperature of 72 degrees. The Central Lake Ontario buoy winds were west at 8 knots, with a temperature of 69 degrees, and the waves were 1 foot. The forecast for the Genesee Valley and Northern Finger Lakes, including Rochester, Geneseo, Canandaigua, Newark, and Fairhaven. This afternoon, partly to mostly sunny. Highs ranging from around 70 on the hilltops to the mid-70s across the lower elevations. Light winds. Tonight, partly cloudy with some patchy fog developing overnight. Lows ranging from the mid-50s inland to the upper 50s along the lake shore. Light winds. Tuesday, some patchy fog in the morning, otherwise mostly sunny. Highs ranging from the mid-70s along the lake shore to the upper 70s inland. Light winds. Tuesday night, mostly cloudy. Lows in the lower 60s. Light winds. Wednesday, partly sunny in the morning, then mostly cloudy with a chance of showers and thunderstorms in the afternoon. Warm with highs ranging from the upper 70s on the hilltops to the lower 80s across the lower elevations. South winds 5 to 10 miles an hour, becoming southwest 10 to 15 miles an hour with gusts up to 30 miles an hour. Chance of rain 50%. The forecast for the Southern Finger Lakes, including Tinian, Seneca Falls, and Auburn. This afternoon, partly sunny. Highs in the lower 70s. Light northwest winds. Tonight, partly cloudy with some patchy fog developing overnight. Lows in the mid-50s. Light south winds. Tuesday, some patchy fog in the morning, otherwise mostly sunny. Highs in the upper 70s. Light winds. Tuesday night, mostly cloudy. Warm with lows in the lower 60s. Light winds, becoming south 5 to 10 miles an hour. Wednesday, partly sunny. A chance of showers and thunderstorms in the afternoon. Highs in the lower 80s. South winds 5 to 10 miles an hour, becoming southwest. Chance of rain 40%. And now the extended forecast. Thursday, mostly cloudy with a 40% chance of showers. Highs in the mid-70s. Lows in the upper 60s. Friday, mainly clear. Highs in the lower 70s. Lows in the mid-50s. Saturday, partly cloudy. Highs in the upper 70s. Lows in the lower 50s. Sunday, partly cloudy. A 30% chance of showers. Highs in the upper 70s. Lows in the lower 60s. This is the NOAA Weather Radio KHA 53 in Rochester. Your source for official weather information across the Western Finger Lakes and the Genesee Valley. KHA 53 operates on a frequency of 162.40 MHz. The 2 p.m. weather at Rochester, it was mostly sunny. The temperature was 74 degrees Fahrenheit or 23 degrees Celsius, the dew point 51 and the relative humidity 44%. The wind was northwest at 3 miles an hour. The pressure was 30.21 inches and steady. Repeating at Rochester, it was mostly sunny, temperature 74 degrees. Around the region at 2 p.m. it was sunny, with a temperature of 72 at Erie and 73 at Elmira. At Watertown, it

was mostly sunny, with a temperature of 74. It was partly sunny, with a temperature of 73 at Buffalo, 75 at Toronto, 76 at Syracuse, and 69 at Binghamton. At Niagara Falls, it was cloudy, with a temperature of 75. At Oswego, winds were west at 10 knots, with a temperature of 72 degrees. The Central Lake Ontario buoy winds were west at 8 knots, with a temperature of 69 degrees, and the waves were 1 foot. The forecast for the Genesee Valley and Northern Finger Lakes, including Rochester, Geneseo, Canandaigua, Newark, and Fairhaven. This afternoon, partly to mostly sunny. Highs ranging from around 70 on the hilltops to the mid-70s across the lower elevations. Light winds. Tonight, partly cloudy with some patchy fog developing overnight. Lows ranging from the mid-50s inland to the upper 50s along the lake shore. Light winds. Tuesday, some patchy fog in the morning, otherwise mostly sunny. Highs ranging from the mid-70s along the lake shore to the upper 70s inland. Light winds. Tuesday night, mostly cloudy. Lows in the lower 60s. Light winds. Wednesday, partly sunny in the morning, then mostly cloudy with a chance of showers and thunderstorms in the afternoon. Warm with highs ranging from the upper 70s on the hilltops to the lower 80s across the lower elevations. South winds 5 to 10 miles an hour, becoming southwest 10 to 15 miles an hour with gusts up to 30 miles an hour. Chance of rain 50%. The forecast for the Southern Finger Lakes, including Tinian, Seneca Falls, and Auburn. This afternoon, partly sunny. Highs in the lower 70s. Light northwest winds. Tonight, partly cloudy with some patchy fog developing overnight. Lows in the mid-50s. Light south winds. Tuesday, some patchy fog in the morning, otherwise mostly sunny. Highs in the upper 70s. Light winds. Tuesday night, mostly cloudy. Warm with lows in the lower 60s. Light winds, becoming south 5 to 10 miles an hour. Wednesday, partly sunny. A chance of showers and thunderstorms in the afternoon. Highs in the lower 80s. South winds 5 to 10 miles an hour, becoming southwest. Chance of rain 40%. And now the extended forecast. Thursday, mostly cloudy with a 40% chance of showers. Highs in the mid-70s. Lows in the upper 60s. Friday, mainly clear. Highs in the lower 70s. Lows in the mid-50s. Saturday, partly cloudy. Highs in the upper 70s. Lows in the lower 50s. Sunday, partly cloudy. A 30% chance of showers. Highs in the upper 70s. Lows in the lower 60s. This is the NOAA Weather Radio KHA 53 in Rochester. Your source for official weather information across the Western Finger Lakes and the Genesee Valley. KHA 53 operates on a frequency of 162.40 MHz. The 2 p.m. weather at Rochester, it was mostly sunny. The temperature was 74 degrees Fahrenheit or 23 degrees Celsius, the dew point 51 and the relative humidity 44%. The wind was northwest at 3 miles an hour. The pressure was 30.21 inches and steady. Repeating at Rochester, it was mostly sunny, temperature 74 degrees. Around the region at 2 p.m. it was sunny, with a temperature of 72 at Erie, and 73 at Elmira. At Watertown, it was mostly sunny, with a temperature of 74. It was partly sunny, with a temperature of 73 at Buffalo, 75 at Toronto, 76 at Syracuse, and 69 at Binghamton. At Niagara Falls, it was cloudy, with a temperature of 75. At Oswego, winds were west at 10 knots, with a temperature of 72 degrees. The Central Lake Ontario buoy winds were west at 8 knots, with a temperature of 69 degrees, and the waves were 1 foot. The forecast for the Genesee Valley and Northern Finger Lakes, including Rochester, Geneseo, Canandaigua, Newark, and Fairhaven. This afternoon, partly to mostly sunny. Highs ranging from around 70 on the hilltops to the mid-70s across the lower elevations. Light winds. Tonight, partly cloudy with some patchy fog developing overnight. Lows ranging from the mid-50s inland to the upper 50s along the lake shore. Light winds.

lows in the mid-50s. Light south winds. Tuesday, some patchy fog in the morning, otherwise mostly sunny. Highs in the upper 70s. Light winds. Tuesday night, mostly cloudy. Warm with lows in the lower 60s. Light winds, becoming south 5 to 10 miles an hour. Wednesday, partly sunny. A chance of showers and thunderstorms in the afternoon. Highs in the lower 80s. South winds 5 to 10 miles an hour, becoming southwest. Chance of rain 40%. And now the extended forecast. Thursday, mostly cloudy with a 40% chance of showers. Highs in the mid-70s. Lows in the upper 60s. Friday, mainly clear. Highs in the lower 70s. Lows in the mid-50s. Saturday, partly cloudy. Highs in the upper 70s. Lows in the lower 50s. Sunday, partly cloudy. A 30% chance of showers. Highs in the upper 70s. Lows in the lower 60s. This is the NOAA Weather Radio KHA-53 in Rochester. Your source for official weather information across the Western Finger Lakes and the Genesee Valley. KHA-53 operates on a frequency of 162.40 MHz. The 2 p.m. weather at Rochester, it was mostly sunny. The temperature was 74 degrees Fahrenheit or 23 degrees Celsius, the dew point 51 and the relative humidity 44%. The wind was northwest at 3 miles an hour. The pressure was 30.21 inches and steady. Repeating at Rochester, it was mostly sunny, temperature 74 degrees. Around the region at 2 p.m. it was sunny, with a temperature of 72 at Erie, and 73 at Elmira. At Watertown, it was mostly sunny, with a temperature of 74. It was partly sunny, with a temperature of 73 at Buffalo, 75 at Toronto, 76 at Syracuse, and 69 at Binghamton. At Niagara Falls, it was cloudy, with a temperature of 75. At Oswego, winds were west at 10 knots, with a temperature of 72 degrees. The Central Lake Ontario buoy winds were west at 8 knots, with a temperature of 69 degrees, and the waves were 1 foot. The forecast for the Genesee Valley and Northern Finger Lakes, including Rochester, Geneseo, Canandaigua, Newark, and Fairhaven. This afternoon, partly to mostly sunny. Highs ranging from around 70 on the hilltops to the mid-70s across the lower elevations. Light winds. Tonight, partly cloudy with some patchy fog developing overnight. Lows ranging from the mid-50s inland to the upper 50s along the lake shore. Light winds. Tuesday, some patchy fog in the morning, otherwise mostly sunny. Highs ranging from the mid-70s along the lake shore to the upper 70s inland. Light winds. Tuesday night, mostly cloudy. Lows in the lower 60s. Light winds. Wednesday, partly sunny in the morning, then mostly cloudy with a chance of showers and thunderstorms in the afternoon. Warm with highs ranging from the upper 70s on the hilltops to the lower 80s across the lower elevations. South winds 5 to 10 miles an hour, becoming southwest 10 to 15 miles an hour with gusts up to 30 miles an hour. Chance of rain 50%. The forecast for the Southern Finger Lakes, including Pinyan, Seneca Falls, and Auburn. This afternoon, partly sunny. Highs in the lower 70s. Light northwest winds. Tonight, partly cloudy with some patchy fog developing overnight. Lows in the mid-50s. Light south winds. Tuesday, some patchy fog in the morning, otherwise mostly sunny. Highs in the upper 70s. Light winds. Tuesday night, mostly cloudy. Warm with lows in the lower 60s. Light winds, becoming south 5 to 10 miles an hour. Wednesday, partly sunny. A chance of showers and thunderstorms in the afternoon. Highs in the lower 80s. South winds 5 to 10 miles an hour, becoming southwest. Chance of rain 40%. And now the extended forecast. Thursday, mostly cloudy with a 40% chance of showers. Highs in the mid-70s. Lows in the upper 60s. Friday, mainly clear. Highs in the lower 70s. Lows in the mid-50s. Saturday, partly cloudy. Highs in the upper 70s. Lows in the lower 50s.

Sunday, partly cloudy. A 30% chance of showers. Highs in the upper 70s. Lows in the lower 60s. This is the NOAA Weather Radio KHA 53 in Rochester. Your source for official weather information across the Western Finger Lakes and the Genesee Valley. KHA 53 operates on a frequency of 162.40 MHz. The 2 p.m. weather at Rochester, it was mostly sunny. The temperature was 74 degrees Fahrenheit or 23 degrees Celsius, the dew point 51 and the relative humidity 44%. The wind was northwest at 3 miles an hour. The pressure was 30.21 inches and steady. Repeating at Rochester, it was mostly sunny, temperature 74 degrees. Around the region at 2 p.m. it was sunny, with a temperature of 72 at Erie, and 73 at Elmira. At Watertown, it was mostly sunny, with a temperature of 74. It was partly sunny, with a temperature of 73 at Buffalo, 75 at Toronto, 76 at Syracuse, and 69 at Binghamton. At Niagara Falls, it was cloudy, with a temperature of 75. At Oswego, winds were west at 10 knots, with a temperature of 72 degrees. The Central Lake Ontario buoy winds were west at 8 knots, with a temperature of 69 degrees, and the waves were 1 foot. The forecast for the Genesee Valley and Northern Finger Lakes, including Rochester, Geneseo, Canandaigua, Newark, and Fairhaven. This afternoon, partly to mostly sunny. Highs ranging from around 70 on the hilltops to the mid-70s across the lower elevations. Light winds. Tonight, partly cloudy with some patchy fog developing overnight. Lows ranging from the mid-50s inland to the upper 50s along the lake shore. Light winds. Tuesday, some patchy fog in the morning, otherwise mostly sunny. Highs ranging from the mid-70s along the lake shore to the upper 70s inland. Light winds. Tuesday night, mostly cloudy. Lows in the lower 60s. Light winds. Wednesday, partly sunny in the morning, then mostly cloudy with a chance of showers and thunderstorms in the afternoon. Warm with highs ranging from the upper 70s on the hilltops to the lower 80s across the lower elevations. South winds 5 to 10 miles an hour, becoming southwest 10 to 15 miles an hour with gusts up to 30 miles an hour. Chance of rain 50%. The forecast for the Southern Finger Lakes, including Tinian, Seneca Falls, and Auburn. This afternoon, partly sunny. Highs in the lower 70s. Light northwest winds. Tonight, partly cloudy with some patchy fog developing overnight. Lows in the mid-50s. Light south winds. Tuesday, some patchy fog in the morning, otherwise mostly sunny. Highs in the upper 70s. Light winds. Tuesday night, mostly cloudy. Warm with lows in the lower 60s. Light winds, becoming south 5 to 10 miles an hour. Wednesday, partly sunny. A chance of showers and thunderstorms in the afternoon. Highs in the lower 80s. South winds 5 to 10 miles an hour, becoming southwest. Chance of rain 40%. And now the extended forecast. Thursday, mostly cloudy with a 40% chance of showers. Highs in the mid-70s. Lows in the upper 60s. Friday, mainly clear. Highs in the lower 70s. Lows in the mid-50s. Saturday, partly cloudy. Highs in the upper 70s. Lows in the lower 50s. Sunday, partly cloudy. A 30% chance of showers. Highs in the upper 70s. Lows in the lower 60s. This is the NOAA Weather Radio KHA 53 in Rochester. Your source for official weather information across the Western Finger Lakes and the Genesee Valley. KHA 53 operates on a frequency of 162.40 MHz. The 2 p.m. weather at Rochester, it was mostly sunny. The temperature was 74 degrees Fahrenheit or 23 degrees Celsius, the dew point 51 and the relative humidity 44%. The wind was northwest at 3 miles an hour. The pressure was 30.21 inches and steady. Repeating at Rochester, it was mostly sunny, temperature 74 degrees. Around the region at 2 p.m. it was sunny, with a temperature of 72 at Erie and 73 at Elmira. At Watertown, it was mostly

sunny, with a temperature of 74. It was partly sunny, with a temperature of 73 at Buffalo, 75 at Toronto, 76 at Syracuse, and 69 at Binghamton. At Niagara Falls, it was cloudy, with a temperature of 75. At Oswego, winds were west at 10 knots, with a temperature of 72 degrees. The Central Lake Ontario buoy winds were west at 8 knots, with a temperature of 69 degrees, and the waves were 1 foot. The forecast for the Genesee Valley and Northern Finger Lakes, including Rochester, Geneseo, Canandaigua, Newark, and Fairhaven. This afternoon, partly to mostly sunny. Highs ranging from around 70 on the hilltops to the mid-70s across the lower elevations. Light winds. Tonight, partly cloudy with some patchy fog developing overnight. Lows ranging from the mid-50s inland to the upper 50s along the lake shore. Light winds. Tuesday, some patchy fog in the morning, otherwise mostly sunny. Highs ranging from the mid-70s along the lake shore to the upper 70s inland. Light winds. Tuesday night, mostly cloudy. Lows in the lower 60s. Light winds. Wednesday, partly sunny in the morning, then mostly cloudy with a chance of showers and thunderstorms in the afternoon. Warm with highs ranging from the upper 70s on the hilltops to the lower 80s across the lower elevations. South winds 5 to 10 miles an hour, becoming southwest 10 to 15 miles an hour with gusts up to 30 miles an hour. Chance of rain 50%. The forecast for the Southern Finger Lakes, including Pinyan, Seneca Falls, and Auburn. This afternoon, partly sunny. Highs in the lower 70s. Light northwest winds. Tonight, partly cloudy with some patchy fog developing overnight. Lows in the mid-50s. Light south winds. Tuesday, some patchy fog in the morning, otherwise mostly sunny. Highs in the upper 70s. Light winds. Tuesday night, mostly cloudy. Warm with lows in the lower 60s. Light winds, becoming south 5 to 10 miles an hour. Wednesday, partly sunny. A chance of showers and thunderstorms in the afternoon. Highs in the lower 80s. South winds 5 to 10 miles an hour, becoming southwest. Chance of rain 40%. And now the extended forecast. Thursday, mostly cloudy with a 40% chance of showers. Highs in the mid-70s. Lows in the upper 60s. Friday, mainly clear. Highs in the lower 70s. Lows in the mid-50s. Saturday, partly cloudy. Highs in the upper 70s. Lows in the lower 50s. Sunday, partly cloudy. A 30% chance of showers. Highs in the upper 70s. Lows in the lower 60s. Open Lake Forecast, 4, the Niagara River to Hamlin Beach beyond 5 miles from shore. This afternoon, west winds 10 knots or less. Waves 1 foot or less. Tonight, southwest winds 10 knots or less becoming west. Waves 1 foot or less. Tuesday, west winds less than 10 knots. Waves 1 foot or less. Tuesday night, east winds 5 to 10 knots becoming south. Waves 1 foot or less. Wednesday, southwest winds 15 to 25 knots becoming west. Showers likely. Waves 1 to 3 feet building to 3 to 6 feet. Thursday, west winds 15 to 20 knots becoming northwest 10 to 15 knots. Waves 2 to 4 feet subsiding to 1 to 3 feet. Friday, northwest winds 5 to 10 knots becoming south. Waves 2 feet or less. Open Lake Forecast, 4, Hamlin Beach to Mexico Bay beyond 5 miles from shore. This afternoon, northwest winds 5 to 15 knots becoming west. Waves 2 feet or less. Tonight, west winds 5 to 10 knots. Waves 2 feet or less. Tuesday, west winds 10 knots or less becoming north. Waves 1 foot or less. Tuesday night, east winds 5 to 15 knots becoming south. Waves 2 feet or less. Wednesday, south winds 15 to 25 knots becoming southwest. Showers. Waves 1 to 3 feet building to 3 to 6 feet. Thursday, west winds 15 to 20 knots becoming northwest. A chance of showers during the day. Waves 3 to 6 feet.
Friday, northwest winds 5 to 15.

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Waves 1 to 3 feet. 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Your source for official weather information across the Western Finger Lakes and the Genesee Valley. KHA 53 operates on a frequency of 162.40 MHz. The 3 p.m. weather at Rochester, it was partly sunny. The temperature was 74 degrees Fahrenheit or 23 degrees Celsius, the dew point 50 and the relative humidity 42%. The wind was southwest at 6 miles an hour. The pressure was 30.21 inches and steady. Repeating at Rochester, it was partly sunny, temperature 74 degrees. Around the region at 2 p.m. it was sunny, with a temperature of 72 at Erie and 73 at Elmira. At Watertown, it was mostly sunny, with a temperature of 74. It was partly sunny, with a temperature of 73 at Buffalo, 75 at Toronto, 76 at Syracuse, and 69 at Binghamton. At Niagara Falls, it was cloudy, with a temperature of 75. At Oswego, winds were west at 10 knots, with a temperature of 72 degrees. The Central Lake Ontario buoy winds were west at 8 knots, with a temperature of 69 degrees, and the waves were 1 foot. This is the NOAA Weather Radio KHA 53 in Rochester. Your source for official weather information across the Western Finger Lakes and the Genesee Valley. KHA 53 operates on a frequency of 162.40 MHz. The 3 p.m. weather at Rochester, it was partly sunny. The temperature was 74 degrees Fahrenheit or 23 degrees Celsius, the dew point 50 and the relative humidity 42%. The wind was southwest at 6 miles an hour. The pressure was 30.21 inches and steady. Repeating at Rochester, it was partly sunny, temperature 74 degrees. Around the region at 3 p.m. it was mostly sunny, with a temperature of 76 at Niagara Falls, 77 at Syracuse, 74 at Elmira, and 71 at Binghamton. It was partly sunny, with a temperature of 73 at Buffalo, and 75 at Watertown. At Oswego, winds were west at 9 knots, with a temperature of 71 degrees. The Central Lake Ontario buoy winds were west at 10 knots, with a temperature of 69 degrees, and the waves were 1 foot. The forecast for the Genesee Valley and Northern Finger Lakes, including Rochester, Geneseo, Canandaigua, Newark, and Fairhaven. This afternoon, partly to mostly sunny. Highs ranging from around 70 on the hilltops to the mid-70s across the lower elevations. Light winds. Tonight, partly cloudy with some patchy fog developing overnight. Lows ranging from the mid-50s inland to the upper 50s along the lake shore. Light winds. Tuesday, some patchy fog in the morning, otherwise mostly sunny. Highs ranging from the mid-70s along the lake shore to the upper 70s inland. Light winds. Tuesday night, mostly cloudy. Lows in the lower 60s. Light winds. Wednesday, partly sunny in the morning, then mostly cloudy with a chance of showers and thunderstorms in the afternoon. Warm with highs ranging from the upper 70s on the hilltops to the lower 80s across the lower elevations. South winds 5 to 10 miles an hour, becoming southwest 10 to 15 miles an hour with gusts up to 30 miles an hour. Chance of rain 50%. The forecast for the Southern Finger Lakes, including Pinyan, Seneca Falls, and Auburn. This afternoon, partly sunny. Highs in the lower 70s. Light northwest winds. Tonight, partly cloudy with some patchy fog developing overnight. Lows in the mid-50s. Light south winds. Tuesday, some patchy fog in the morning, otherwise mostly sunny. Highs in the upper 70s. Light winds. Tuesday night, mostly cloudy. Warm with lows in the lower 60s. Light winds, becoming south 5 to 10 miles an hour. Wednesday, partly sunny. A chance of showers and thunderstorms in the afternoon. Highs in the lower 80s. South winds 5 to 10 miles an hour, becoming southwest. Chance of rain 40%. And now the extended forecast. Thursday, mostly cloudy with a 40% chance of showers. Highs in the mid-70s. Lows in the upper 60s. Friday, mainly clear. Highs in the lower 70s. Lows in the mid-50s. Saturday, partly cloudy,

highs in the upper 70s. Lows in the lower 50s. Sunday, partly cloudy. A 30% chance of showers. Highs in the upper 70s. Lows in the lower 60s. This is the NOAA Weather Radio KHA 53 in Rochester. Your source for official weather information across the Western Finger Lakes and the Genesee Valley. KHA 53 operates on a frequency of 162.40 MHz. The 3 p.m. weather at Rochester, it was partly sunny. The temperature was 74 degrees Fahrenheit or 23 degrees Celsius, the dew point 50 and the relative humidity 42%. The wind was southwest at 6 miles an hour. The pressure was 30.21 inches and steady. Repeating at Rochester, it was partly sunny, temperature 74 degrees. Around the region at 3 p.m. it was mostly sunny, with a temperature of 76 at Niagara Falls, 77 at Syracuse, 74 at Elmira, and 71 at Binghamton. It was partly sunny, with a temperature of 73 at Buffalo, and 75 at Watertown. At Oswego, winds were west at 9 knots, with a temperature of 71 degrees. The Central Lake Ontario buoy winds were west at 10 knots, with a temperature of 69 degrees, and the waves were 1 foot. The forecast for the Genesee Valley and Northern Finger Lakes, including Rochester, Geneseo, Canandaigua, Newark, and Fairhaven. This afternoon, partly to mostly sunny. Highs ranging from around 70 on the hilltops to the mid-70s across the lower elevations. Light winds. Tonight, partly cloudy with some patchy fog developing overnight. Lows ranging from the mid-50s inland to the upper 50s along the lake shore. Light winds. Tuesday, some patchy fog in the morning, otherwise mostly sunny. Highs ranging from the mid-70s along the lake shore to the upper 70s inland. Light winds. Tuesday night, mostly cloudy. Lows in the lower 60s. Light winds. Wednesday, partly sunny in the morning, then mostly cloudy with a chance of showers and thunderstorms in the afternoon. Warm with highs ranging from the upper 70s on the hilltops to the lower 80s across the lower elevations. South winds 5 to 10 miles an hour, becoming southwest 10 to 15 miles an hour with gusts up to 30 miles an hour. Chance of rain 50%. The forecast for the Southern Finger Lakes, including Pinyan, Seneca Falls, and Auburn. This afternoon, partly sunny. Highs in the lower 70s. Light northwest winds. Tonight, partly cloudy with some patchy fog developing overnight. Lows in the mid-50s. Light south winds. Tuesday, some patchy fog in the morning, otherwise mostly sunny. Highs in the upper 70s. Light winds. Tuesday night, mostly cloudy. Warm with lows in the lower 60s. Light winds, becoming south 5 to 10 miles an hour. Wednesday, partly sunny. A chance of showers and thunderstorms in the afternoon. Highs in the lower 80s. South winds 5 to 10 miles an hour, becoming southwest. Chance of rain 40%. And now the extended forecast. Thursday, mostly cloudy with a 40% chance of showers. Highs in the mid-70s. Lows in the upper 60s. Friday, mainly clear. Highs in the lower 70s. Lows in the mid-50s. Saturday, partly cloudy. Highs in the upper 70s. Lows in the lower 50s. Sunday, partly cloudy. A 30% chance of showers. Highs in the upper 70s. Lows in the lower 60s. This is the NOAA Weather Radio KHA 53 in Rochester. Your source for official weather information across the Western Finger Lakes and the Genesee Valley. KHA 53 operates on a frequency of 162.40 MHz. The 3 p.m. weather at Rochester, it was partly sunny. The temperature was 74 degrees Fahrenheit or 23 degrees Celsius, the dew point 50 and the relative humidity 42%. The wind was southwest at 6 miles an hour. The pressure was 30.21 inches and steady. Repeating at Rochester, it was partly sunny, temperature 74 degrees. Around the region at 3 p.m. it was mostly sunny, with a temperature of 76 at Niagara Falls, 77 at Syracuse, 74 at Elmira, and 71 at Binghamton. It was partly sunny, with a temperature of

23 at Buffalo, 75 at Toronto, and 75 at Watertown. At Oswego, winds soar west at 9 knots, with a temperature of 71 degrees. The Central Lake Ontario buoy winds soar west at 10 knots, with a temperature of 69 degrees, and the waves were 1 foot. The forecast for the Genesee Valley and Northern Finger Lakes, including Rochester, Geneseo, Canandaigua, Newark, and Fairhaven. This afternoon, partly to mostly sunny. Highs ranging from around 70 on the hilltops to the mid-70s across the lower elevations. Light winds. Tonight, partly cloudy with some patchy fog developing overnight. Lows ranging from the mid-50s inland to the upper 50s along the lake shore. Light winds. Tuesday, some patchy fog in the morning, otherwise mostly sunny. Highs ranging from the mid-70s along the lake shore to the upper 70s inland. Light winds. Tuesday night, mostly cloudy. Lows in the lower 60s. Light winds. Wednesday, partly sunny in the morning, then mostly cloudy with a chance of showers and thunderstorms in the afternoon. Warm with highs ranging from the upper 70s on the hilltops to the lower 80s across the lower elevations. South winds 5 to 10 miles an hour, becoming southwest 10 to 15 miles an hour with gusts up to 30 miles an hour. Chance of rain 50%. The forecast for the Southern Finger Lakes, including Pinyan, Seneca Falls, and Auburn. This afternoon, partly sunny. Highs in the lower 70s. Light northwest winds. Tonight, partly cloudy with some patchy fog developing overnight. Lows in the mid-50s. Light south winds. Tuesday, some patchy fog in the morning, otherwise mostly sunny. Highs in the upper 70s. Light winds. Tuesday night, mostly cloudy. Warm with lows in the lower 60s. Light winds, becoming south 5 to 10 miles an hour. Wednesday, partly sunny. A chance of showers and thunderstorms in the afternoon. Highs in the lower 80s. South winds 5 to 10 miles an hour, becoming southwest. Chance of rain 40%. And now the extended forecast. Thursday, mostly cloudy with a 40% chance of showers. Highs in the mid-70s. Lows in the upper 60s. Friday, mainly clear. Highs in the lower 70s. Lows in the mid-50s. Saturday, partly cloudy. Highs in the upper 70s. Lows in the lower 50s. Sunday, partly cloudy. A 30% chance of showers. Highs in the upper 70s. Lows in the lower 60s. This is the NOAA Weather Radio KHA 53 in Rochester. Your source for official weather information across the Western Finger Lakes and the Genesee Valley. KHA 53 operates on a frequency of 162.40 MHz. The 3 p.m. weather at Rochester, it was partly sunny. The temperature was 74 degrees Fahrenheit or 23 degrees Celsius, the dew point 50 and the relative humidity 42%. The wind was southwest at 6 miles an hour. The pressure was 30.21 inches and steady. Repeating at Rochester, it was partly sunny, temperature 74 degrees. Around the region at 3 p.m. it was mostly sunny, with a temperature of 76 at Niagara Falls, 77 at Syracuse, 74 at Elmira, and 71 at Binghamton. It was partly sunny, with a temperature of 73 at Buffalo, 75 at Toronto, and 75 at Watertown. At Oswego, winds soar west at 9 knots, with a temperature of 71 degrees. The Central Lake Ontario buoy winds soar west at 10 knots, with a temperature of 69 degrees, and the waves were 1 foot. The forecast for the Genesee Valley and Northern Finger Lakes, including Rochester, Geneseo, Canandaigua, Newark, and Fairhaven. This afternoon, partly to mostly sunny. Highs ranging from around 70 on the hilltops to the mid-70s across the lower elevations. Light winds. Tonight, partly cloudy with some patchy fog developing overnight. Lows ranging from the mid-50s inland to the upper 50s along the lake shore. Light winds. Tuesday, some patchy fog in the morning, otherwise mostly sunny. Highs ranging from the mid-70s along the lake shore to the upper 70s inland. Light winds. Tuesday night, mostly cloudy. Lows in the lower 60s. Light winds. Wednesday, partly sunny.

in the morning, then mostly cloudy with a chance of showers and thunderstorms in the afternoon. Warm with highs ranging from the upper 70s on the hilltops to the lower 80s across the lower elevations. South winds 5 to 10 miles an hour, becoming southwest 10 to 15 miles an hour with gusts up to 30 miles an hour. Chance of rain 50%. The forecast for the Southern Finger Lakes, including Tinian, Seneca Falls, and Auburn. This afternoon, partly sunny. Highs in the lower 70s. Light northwest winds. Tonight, partly cloudy with some patchy fog developing overnight. Lows in the mid-50s. Light south winds. Tuesday, some patchy fog in the morning, otherwise mostly sunny. Highs in the upper 70s. Light winds. Tuesday night, mostly cloudy. Warm with lows in the lower 60s. Light winds, becoming south 5 to 10 miles an hour. Wednesday, partly sunny. A chance of showers and thunderstorms in the afternoon. Highs in the lower 80s. South winds 5 to 10 miles an hour, becoming southwest. Chance of rain 40%. And now the extended forecast. Thursday, mostly cloudy with a 40% chance of showers. Highs in the mid-70s. Lows in the upper 60s. Friday, mainly clear. Highs in the lower 70s. Lows in the mid-50s. Saturday, partly cloudy. Highs in the upper 70s. Lows in the lower 50s. Sunday, partly cloudy. A 30% chance of showers. Highs in the upper 70s. Lows in the lower 60s. This is the NOAA Weather Radio KHA 53 in Rochester. Your source for official weather information across the Western Finger Lakes and the Genesee Valley. KHA 53 operates on a frequency of 162.40 MHz. The 3 p.m. weather at Rochester, it was partly sunny. The temperature was 74 degrees Fahrenheit or 23 degrees Celsius, the dew point 50 and the relative humidity 42%. The wind was southwest at 6 miles an hour. The pressure was 30.21 inches and steady. Repeating at Rochester, it was partly sunny, temperature 74 degrees. Around the region at 3 p.m. it was mostly sunny, with a temperature of 76 at Niagara Falls, 77 at Syracuse, 74 at Elmira, and 71 at Binghamton. It was partly sunny, with a temperature of 73 at Buffalo, 75 at Toronto, and 75 at Watertown. At Oswego, winds were west at 9 knots, with a temperature of 71 degrees. The Central Lake Ontario buoy winds were west at 10 knots, with a temperature of 69 degrees, and the waves were 1 foot. The forecast for the Genesee Valley and Northern Finger Lakes, including Rochester, Geneseo, Canandaigua, Newark, and Fairhaven. This afternoon, partly to mostly sunny. Highs ranging from around 70 on the hilltops to the mid-70s across the lower elevations. Light winds. Tonight, partly cloudy with some patchy fog developing overnight. Lows ranging from the mid-50s inland to the upper 50s along the lake shore. Light winds. Tuesday, some patchy fog in the morning, otherwise mostly sunny. Highs ranging from the mid-70s along the lake shore to the upper 70s inland. Light winds. Tuesday night, mostly cloudy. Lows in the lower 60s. Light winds. Wednesday, partly sunny in the morning, then mostly cloudy with a chance of showers and thunderstorms in the afternoon. Warm with highs ranging from the upper 70s on the hilltops to the lower 80s across the lower elevations. South winds 5 to 10 miles an hour, becoming southwest 10 to 15 miles an hour with gusts up to 30 miles an hour. Chance of rain 50%. The forecast for the Southern Finger Lakes, including Tinian, Seneca Falls, and Auburn. This afternoon, partly sunny. Highs in the lower 70s. Light northwest winds. Tonight, partly cloudy with some patchy fog developing overnight. Lows in the mid-50s. Light south winds. Tuesday, some patchy fog in the morning, otherwise mostly sunny. Highs in the upper 70s. Light winds. Tuesday night, mostly cloudy. Warm with lows in the lower 60s. Light winds, becoming south 5 to 10 miles an hour. Wednesday, partly sunny. A chance of showers and thunderstorms in the afternoon.

in the lower 80s. South winds 5 to 10 miles an hour, becoming southwest. Chance of rain 40%. And now the extended forecast. Thursday, mostly cloudy with a 40% chance of showers. Highs in the mid-70s. Lows in the upper 60s. Friday, mainly clear. Highs in the lower 70s. Lows in the mid-50s. Saturday, partly cloudy. Highs in the upper 70s. Lows in the lower 50s. Sunday, partly cloudy. A 30% chance of showers. Highs in the upper 70s. Lows in the lower 60s. This is the NOAA Weather Radio KHA 53 in Rochester. Your source for official weather information across the Western Finger Lakes and the Genesee Valley. KHA 53 operates on a frequency of 162.40 MHz. The 3 p.m. weather at Rochester, it was partly sunny. The temperature was 74 degrees Fahrenheit or 23 degrees Celsius, the dew point 50 and the relative humidity 42%. The wind was southwest at 6 miles an hour. The pressure was 30.21 inches and steady. Repeating at Rochester, it was partly sunny, temperature 74 degrees. Around the region at 3 p.m. it was mostly sunny, with a temperature of 76 at Niagara Falls, 77 at Syracuse, 74 at Elmira, and 71 at Binghamton. It was partly sunny, with a temperature of 73 at Buffalo, 75 at Toronto, and 75 at Watertown. At Oswego, winds were west at 9 knots, with a temperature of 71 degrees. The Central Lake Ontario buoy winds were west at 10 knots, with a temperature of 69 degrees, and the waves were 1 foot. The forecast for the Genesee Valley and Northern Finger Lakes, including Rochester, Geneseo, Canandaigua, Newark, and Fairhaven. This afternoon, partly to mostly sunny. Highs ranging from around 70 on the hilltops to the mid-70s across the lower elevations. Light winds. Tonight, partly cloudy with some patchy fog developing overnight. Lows ranging from the mid-50s inland to the upper 50s along the lake shore. Light winds. Tuesday, some patchy fog in the morning, otherwise mostly sunny. Highs ranging from the mid-70s along the lake shore to the upper 70s inland. Light winds. Tuesday night, mostly cloudy. Lows in the lower 60s. Light winds. Wednesday, partly sunny in the morning, then mostly cloudy with a chance of showers and thunderstorms in the afternoon. Warm with highs ranging from the upper 70s on the hilltops to the lower 80s across the lower elevations. South winds 5 to 10 miles an hour, becoming southwest 10 to 15 miles an hour with gusts up to 30 miles an hour. Chance of rain 50%. The forecast for the Southern Finger Lakes, including Pinyan, Seneca Falls, and Auburn. This afternoon, partly sunny. Highs in the lower 70s. Light northwest winds. Tonight, partly cloudy with some patchy fog developing overnight. Lows in the mid-50s. Light south winds. Tuesday, some patchy fog in the morning, otherwise mostly sunny. Highs in the upper 70s. Light winds. Tuesday night, mostly cloudy. Warm with lows in the lower 60s. Light winds, becoming south 5 to 10 miles an hour. Wednesday, partly sunny. A chance of showers and thunderstorms in the afternoon. Highs in the lower 80s. South winds 5 to 10 miles an hour, becoming southwest. Chance of rain 40%. And now the extended forecast. Thursday, mostly cloudy with a 40% chance of showers. Highs in the mid-70s. Lows in the upper 60s. Friday, mainly clear. Highs in the lower 70s. Lows in the mid-50s. Saturday, partly cloudy. Highs in the upper 70s. Lows in the lower 50s. Sunday, partly cloudy. A 30% chance of showers. Highs in the upper 70s. Lows in the lower 60s. This is the NOAA Weather Radio KHA 53 in Rochester. Your source for official weather information across the Western Finger Lakes and the Genesee Valley. KHA 53 operates on a frequency of 162.40 MHz. The 3 p.m. weather at Rochester, it was partly sunny. The temperature was 74 degrees Fahrenheit or 23 degrees Celsius.

2.50 and the relative humidity 42%. The wind was southwest at 6 miles an hour. The pressure was 30.21 inches and steady. Repeating at Rochester, it was partly sunny, temperature 74 degrees. Around the region at 3 p.m. it was mostly sunny, with a temperature of 76 at Niagara Falls, 77 at Syracuse, 74 at Elmira, and 71 at Binghamton. It was partly sunny, with a temperature of 73 at Buffalo, 75 at Toronto, and 75 at Watertown. At Oswego, winds were west at 9 knots, with a temperature of 71 degrees. The Central Lake Ontario buoy winds were west at 10 knots, with a temperature of 69 degrees, and the waves were 1 foot. The forecast for the Genesee Valley and Northern Finger Lakes, including Rochester, Geneseo, Canandaigua, Newark, and Fairhaven. This afternoon, partly to mostly sunny. Highs ranging from around 70 on the hilltops to the mid-70s across the lower elevations. Light winds. Tonight, partly cloudy with some patchy fog developing overnight. Lows ranging from the mid-50s inland to the upper 50s along the lake shore. Light winds. Tuesday, some patchy fog in the morning, otherwise mostly sunny. Highs ranging from the mid-70s along the lake shore to the upper 70s inland. Light winds. Tuesday night, mostly cloudy. Lows in the lower 60s. Light winds. Wednesday, partly sunny in the morning, then mostly cloudy with a chance of showers and thunderstorms in the afternoon. Warm with highs ranging from the upper 70s on the hilltops to the lower 80s across the lower elevations. South winds 5 to 10 miles an hour, becoming southwest 10 to 15 miles an hour with gusts up to 30 miles an hour. Chance of rain 50%. The forecast for the Southern Finger Lakes, including Penyan, Seneca Falls, and Auburn. This afternoon, partly sunny. Highs in the lower 70s. Light northwest winds. Tonight, partly cloudy with some patchy fog developing overnight. Lows in the mid-50s. Light south winds. Tuesday, some patchy fog in the morning, otherwise mostly sunny. Highs in the upper 70s. Light winds. Tuesday night, mostly cloudy. Warm with lows in the lower 60s. Light winds, becoming south 5 to 10 miles an hour. Wednesday, partly sunny. A chance of showers and thunderstorms in the afternoon. Highs in the lower 80s. South winds 5 to 10 miles an hour, becoming southwest. Chance of rain 40%. And now the extended forecast. Thursday, mostly cloudy with a 40% chance of showers. Highs in the mid-70s. Lows in the upper 60s. Friday, mainly clear. Highs in the lower 70s. Lows in the mid-50s. Saturday, partly cloudy. Highs in the upper 70s. Lows in the lower 50s. Sunday, partly cloudy. A 30% chance of showers. Highs in the upper 70s. Lows in the lower 60s. The Nearshore Marine Forecast, for the Niagara River to Hamlin Beach along Lake Ontario. This afternoon, southwest winds 10 knots or less becoming west. Sunny. Waves 1 foot or less. Tonight, west winds less than 10 knots becoming southwest. Mainly clear in the evening, then becoming partly cloudy. Waves 1 foot or less. Tuesday, southwest winds less than 10 knots. Partly sunny. Waves 1 foot or less. Tuesday night, east winds 5 to 10 knots becoming south. Mostly cloudy. Waves 1 foot or less. Wednesday, southwest winds 15 to 25 knots. Tuesday night, east winds 5 to 10 knots becoming south. Mostly cloudy. Waves 1 foot or less. Wednesday, southwest winds 15 to 25 knots. Showers likely. Waves 1 to 3 feet building to 3 to 5 feet. Waves occasionally around 6 feet. Thursday, west winds 15 to 20 knots becoming northwest 10 to 15 knots. Partly to mostly cloudy. Waves 2 to 4 feet subsiding to 1 to 3 feet. Friday, northwest winds 5 to 10 knots becoming south. Mainly clear, then becoming partly cloudy. Waves 2 feet or less. The Nearshore Marine Forecast, for Hamlin Beach to Sodus Bay.

This afternoon, west winds 5 to 10 knots becoming northwest. Sunny. Waves 1 foot or less. Tonight, west winds 10 knots or less becoming southwest. Partly cloudy. Waves 1 foot or less. Tuesday, west winds 10 knots or less becoming northeast. Partly sunny. Waves 1 foot or less. Tuesday night, east winds 10 knots or less becoming south. Mostly cloudy. Waves 1 foot or less. Wednesday, south winds 10 to 15 knots becoming southwest 15 to 20 knots. Showers likely during the day, then showers Wednesday night. Waves 1 foot or less building to 2 to 4 feet. Thursday, west winds 15 to 20 knots becoming northwest 10 to 15 knots. Partly to mostly cloudy. Waves 2 to 4 feet building to 3 to 5 feet, then subsiding to 2 to 4 feet. Waves occasionally around 6 feet. Friday, northwest winds 10 knots or less becoming south. Mainly clear. Waves 1 to 3 feet subsiding to 1 foot or less. The water temperature off Rochester is 69 degrees. The Nearshore Marine Forecast, 4, Sotus Bay to Mexico Bay. This afternoon, northwest winds 5 to 10 knots becoming west. Sunny. Waves 1 to 2 feet. Tonight, west winds 5 to 10 knots becoming southwest. Partly cloudy. Waves 2 feet or less. Tuesday, west winds 10 knots or less becoming northwest. Partly sunny. Waves 1 foot or less. Tuesday night, northeast winds 10 knots or less becoming south. Mostly cloudy. Waves 1 foot or less. Wednesday, south winds 10 to 15 knots becoming southwest 15 to 20 knots. Showers likely during the day, then showers Wednesday night. Waves 2 feet or less building to 3 to 5 feet. Waves occasionally around 6 feet. Thursday, west winds 15 to 20 knots becoming northwest. A chance of showers during the day. Waves 3 to 6 feet. Waves occasionally around 7 feet. Friday, northwest winds 5 to 15 knots becoming south 10 knots or less. Mainly clear. Waves 1 to 3 feet subsiding to 1 foot or less. This is the NOAA Weather Radio KHA-53 in Rochester. Your source for official weather information across the Western Finger Lakes and the Genesee Valley. KHA-53 operates on a frequency of 162.40 MHz. The 3 p.m. weather at Rochester, it was partly sunny. The temperature was 74 degrees Fahrenheit or 23 degrees Celsius, the dew point 50 and the relative humidity 42%. The wind was southwest at 6 miles an hour. The pressure was 30.21 inches and steady. Repeating at Rochester, it was partly sunny, temperature 74 degrees. Around the region at 3 p.m. it was mostly sunny, with a temperature of 76 at Niagara Falls, 77 at Syracuse, 74 at Elmira, and 71 at Binghamton. It was partly sunny, with a temperature of 73 at Buffalo, 75 at Toronto, and 75 at Watertown. At Oswego, winds were west at 9 knots, with a temperature of 71 degrees. The Central Lake Ontario buoy winds were west at 10 knots, with a temperature of 69 degrees, and the waves were 1 foot. The forecast for the Genesee Valley and Northern Finger Lakes, including Rochester, Geneseo, Canandaigua, Newark, and Fairhaven. This afternoon, partly to mostly sunny. Highs ranging from around 70 on the hilltops to the mid-70s across the lower elevations. Light winds. Tonight, partly cloudy with some patchy fog developing overnight. Lows ranging from the mid-50s inland to the upper 50s along the lake shore. Light winds. Tuesday, some patchy fog in the morning, otherwise mostly sunny. Highs ranging from the mid-70s along the lake shore to the upper 70s inland. Light winds. Tuesday night, mostly cloudy. Lows in the lower 60s. Light winds. Wednesday, partly sunny in the morning, then mostly cloudy with a chance of showers and thunderstorms in the afternoon. Warm with highs ranging from the upper 70s on the hilltops to the lower 80s across the lower elevations. South winds 5 to 10 miles an hour, becoming southwest 10 to 15 miles an hour with gusts up to 30 miles an hour. Chance of rain 50%.
The forecast for the Southern Finger Lakes, including Pinyan, Seneca Falls, and Auburn. This afternoon, partly sunny. Highs in the lower 70s. Light northwest winds. Tonight, partly cloudy with some patchy fog developing overnight. Lows in the mid-50s. Light south winds. Tuesday, some patchy fog in the morning, otherwise mostly sunny. Highs in the upper 70s. Light winds. Tuesday night, mostly cloudy. Warm with lows in the lower 60s. Light winds, becoming south 5 to 10 miles an hour. Wednesday, partly sunny. A chance of showers and thunderstorms in the afternoon. Highs in the lower 80s. South winds 5 to 10 miles an hour, becoming southwest. Chance of rain 40%. And now the extended forecast. Thursday, mostly cloudy with a 40% chance of showers. Highs in the mid-70s. Lows in the upper 60s. Friday, mainly clear. Highs in the lower 70s. Lows in the mid-50s. Saturday, partly cloudy. Highs in the upper 70s. Lows in the lower 50s. Sunday, partly cloudy. A 30% chance of showers. Highs in the upper 70s. Lows in the lower 60s. This is the NOAA Weather Radio KHA 53 in Rochester. Your source for official weather information across the Western Finger Lakes and the Genesee Valley. KHA 53 operates on a frequency of 162.40 MHz. The 3 p.m. weather at Rochester, it was partly sunny. The temperature was 74 degrees Fahrenheit or 23 degrees Celsius, the dew point 50 and the relative humidity 42%. The wind was southwest at 6 miles an hour. The pressure was 30.21 inches and steady. Repeating at Rochester, it was partly sunny, temperature 74 degrees. Around the region at 3 p.m. it was mostly sunny, with a temperature of 76 at Niagara Falls, 77 at Syracuse, 74 at Elmira, and 71 at Binghamton. It was partly sunny, with a temperature of 73 at Buffalo, 75 at Toronto, and 75 at Watertown. At Oswego, winds were west at 9 knots, with a temperature of 71 degrees. The Central Lake Ontario buoy winds were west at 10 knots, with a temperature of 69 degrees, and the waves were 1 foot. The forecast for the Genesee Valley and Northern Finger Lakes, including Rochester, Geneseo, Canandaigua, Newark, and Fairhaven. This afternoon, partly to mostly sunny. Highs ranging from around 70 on the hilltops to the mid-70s across the lower elevations. Light winds. Tonight, partly cloudy with some patchy fog developing overnight. Lows ranging from the mid-50s inland to the upper 50s along the lake shore. Light winds. Tuesday, some patchy fog in the morning, otherwise mostly sunny. Highs ranging from the mid-70s along the lake shore to the upper 70s inland. Light winds. Tuesday night, mostly cloudy. Lows in the lower 60s. Light winds. Wednesday, partly sunny in the morning, then mostly cloudy with a chance of showers and thunderstorms in the afternoon. Warm with highs ranging from the upper 70s on the hilltops to the lower 80s across the lower elevations. South winds 5 to 10 miles an hour, becoming southwest 10 to 15 miles an hour with gusts up to 30 miles an hour. Chance of rain 50%. The forecast for the Southern Finger Lakes, including Pinyan, Seneca Falls, and Auburn. This afternoon, partly sunny. Highs in the lower 70s. Light northwest winds. Tonight, partly cloudy with some patchy fog developing overnight. Lows in the mid-50s. Light south winds. Tuesday, some patchy fog in the morning, otherwise mostly sunny. Highs in the upper 70s. Light winds. Tuesday night, mostly cloudy. Warm with lows in the lower 60s. Light winds, becoming south 5 to 10 miles an hour. Wednesday, partly sunny. A chance of showers and thunderstorms in the afternoon. Highs in the lower 80s. South winds 5 to 10 miles an hour, becoming southwest. Chance of rain 40%. And now the extended forecast. Thursday, mostly cloudy with a 40% chance of showers. Highs in the mid-70s. Lows in the upper 60s. Friday, mainly clear.
Highs in the lower 70s. Lows in the mid-50s.

60s. Saturday, partly cloudy. Highs in the upper 70s. Lows in the lower 50s. Sunday, partly cloudy. A 30% chance of showers. Highs in the upper 70s. Lows in the lower 60s. This is the NOAA Weather Radio KHA 53 in Rochester. Your source for official weather information across the Western Finger Lakes and the Genesee Valley. KHA 53 operates on a frequency of 162.40 MHz. The 3 p.m. weather at Rochester, it was partly sunny. The temperature was 74 degrees Fahrenheit or 23 degrees Celsius, the dew point 50 and the relative humidity 42%. The wind was southwest at 6 miles an hour. The pressure was 30.21 inches and steady. Repeating at Rochester, it was partly sunny, temperature 74 degrees. Around the region at 3 p.m. it was mostly sunny, with a temperature of 76 at Niagara Falls, 77 at Syracuse, 74 at Elmira, and 71 at Binghamton. It was partly sunny, with a temperature of 73 at Buffalo, 75 at Toronto, and 75 at Watertown. At Oswego, winds were west at 9 knots, with a temperature of 71 degrees. The Central Lake Ontario buoy winds were west at 10 knots, with a temperature of 69 degrees, and the waves were 1 foot. The forecast for the Genesee Valley and Northern Finger Lakes, including Rochester, Geneseo, Canandaigua, Newark, and Fairhaven. This afternoon, partly to mostly sunny. Highs ranging from around 70 on the hilltops to the mid-70s across the lower elevations. Light winds. Tonight, partly cloudy with some patchy fog developing overnight. Lows ranging from the mid-50s inland to the upper 50s along the lake shore. Light winds. Tuesday, some patchy fog in the morning, otherwise mostly sunny. Highs ranging from the mid-70s along the lake shore to the upper 70s inland. Light winds. Tuesday night, mostly cloudy. Lows in the lower 60s. Light winds. Wednesday, partly sunny in the morning, then mostly cloudy with a chance of showers and thunderstorms in the afternoon. Warm with highs ranging from the upper 70s on the hilltops to the lower 80s across the lower elevations. South winds 5 to 10 miles an hour, becoming southwest 10 to 15 miles an hour with gusts up to 30 miles an hour. Chance of rain 50%. The forecast for the Southern Finger Lakes, including Pinyan, Seneca Falls, and Auburn. This afternoon, partly sunny. Highs in the lower 70s. Light northwest winds. Tonight, partly cloudy with some patchy fog developing overnight. Lows in the mid-50s. Light south winds. Tuesday, some patchy fog in the morning, otherwise mostly sunny. Highs in the upper 70s. Light winds. Tuesday night, mostly cloudy. Warm with lows in the lower 60s. Light winds, becoming south 5 to 10 miles an hour. Wednesday, partly sunny. A chance of showers and thunderstorms in the afternoon. Highs in the lower 80s. South winds 5 to 10 miles an hour, becoming southwest. Chance of rain 40%. And now the extended forecast. Thursday, mostly cloudy with a 40% chance of showers. Highs in the mid-70s. Lows in the upper 60s. Friday, mainly clear. Highs in the lower 70s. Lows in the mid-50s. Saturday, partly cloudy. Highs in the upper 70s. Lows in the lower 50s. Sunday, partly cloudy. A 30% chance of showers. Highs in the upper 70s. Lows in the lower 60s. This is the NOAA Weather Radio KHA 53 in Rochester. Your source for official weather information across the Western Finger Lakes and the Genesee Valley. KHA 53 operates on a frequency of 162.40 MHz. The 3 p.m. weather at Rochester, it was partly sunny. The temperature was 74 degrees Fahrenheit or 23 degrees Celsius, the dew point 50 and the relative humidity 42%. The wind was southwest at 6 miles an hour. The pressure was 30.21 inches and steady. Repeating at Rochester, it was partly sunny, temperature 74 degrees. Around the region at 3 p.m. it was mostly sunny, with a temperature of 76 at Niagara Falls, 77 at Syracuse, 74 at Elmira,

ranging from the mid-70s along the lakeshore to the upper 70s inland. Light winds. Tuesday night, mostly cloudy. Lows in the lower 60s. Light winds. Wednesday, partly sunny in the morning, then mostly cloudy with a chance of showers and thunderstorms in the afternoon. Warm with highs ranging from the upper 70s on the hilltops to the lower 80s across the lower elevations. South winds 5 to 10 miles an hour, becoming southwest 10 to 15 miles an hour with gusts up to 30 miles an hour. Chance of rain 50%. The forecast for the Southern Finger Lakes, including Penyan, Seneca Falls, and Auburn. This afternoon, partly sunny. Highs in the lower 70s. Light northwest winds. Tonight, partly cloudy with some patchy fog developing overnight. Lows in the mid-50s. Light south winds. Tuesday, some patchy fog in the morning, otherwise mostly sunny. Highs in the upper 70s. Light winds. Tuesday night, mostly cloudy. Warm with lows in the lower 60s. Light winds, becoming south 5 to 10 miles an hour. Wednesday, partly sunny. A chance of showers and thunderstorms in the afternoon. Highs in the lower 80s. South winds 5 to 10 miles an hour, becoming southwest. Chance of rain 40%. And now the extended forecast. Thursday, mostly cloudy with a 40% chance of showers. Highs in the mid-70s. Lows in the upper 60s. Friday, mainly clear. Highs in the lower 70s. Lows in the mid-50s. Saturday, partly cloudy. Highs in the upper 70s. Lows in the lower 50s. Sunday, partly cloudy. A 30% chance of showers. Highs in the upper 70s. Lows in the lower 60s. This is the NOAA Weather Radio KHA 53 in Rochester. Your source for official weather information across the Western Finger Lakes and the Genesee Valley. KHA 53 operates on a frequency of 162.40 MHz. The 3 p.m. weather at Rochester, it was partly sunny. The temperature was 74 degrees Fahrenheit or 23 degrees Celsius, the dew point 50 and the relative humidity 42%. The wind was southwest at 6 miles an hour. The pressure was 30.21 inches and steady. Repeating at Rochester, it was partly sunny, temperature 74 degrees. Around the region at 3 p.m. it was mostly sunny, with a temperature of 76 at Niagara Falls, 77 at Syracuse, 74 at Elmira, and 71 at Binghamton. It was partly sunny, with a temperature of 73 at Buffalo, 75 at Toronto, and 75 at Watertown. At Oswego, winds were west at 9 knots, with a temperature of 71 degrees. The Central Lake Ontario buoy winds were west at 10 knots, with a temperature of 69 degrees, and the waves were 1 foot. The forecast for the Genesee Valley and Northern Finger Lakes, including Rochester, Geneseo, Canandaigua, Newark, and Fairhaven. This afternoon, partly to mostly sunny. Highs ranging from around 70 on the hilltops to the mid-70s across the lower elevations. Light winds. Tonight, partly cloudy with some patchy fog developing overnight. Lows ranging from the mid-50s inland to the upper 50s along the lakeshore. Light winds. Tuesday, some patchy fog in the morning, otherwise mostly sunny. Highs ranging from the mid-70s along the lakeshore to the upper 70s inland. Light winds. Tuesday night, mostly cloudy. Lows in the lower 60s. Light winds. Wednesday, partly sunny in the morning, then mostly cloudy with a chance of showers and thunderstorms in the afternoon. Warm with highs ranging from the upper 70s on the hilltops to the lower 80s across the lower elevations. South winds 5 to 10 miles an hour, becoming southwest 10 to 15 miles an hour with gusts up to 30 miles an hour. Chance of rain 50%. The forecast for the Southern Finger Lakes, including Penyan, Seneca Falls, and Auburn. This afternoon, partly sunny. Highs in the lower 70s. Light northwest winds. Tonight, partly cloudy with some patchy fog developing overnight. Lows in the mid-50s. Light south winds. Tuesday, some patchy fog in the morning, otherwise mostly sunny. Highs in the upper 70s. Light winds. Tuesday night, mostly

Cloudy. Warm with lows in the lower 60s. Light winds, becoming south 5 to 10 miles an hour. Wednesday, partly sunny. A chance of showers and thunderstorms in the afternoon. Highs in the lower 80s. South winds 5 to 10 miles an hour, becoming southwest. Chance of rain 40%. And now the extended forecast. Thursday, mostly cloudy with a 40% chance of showers. Highs in the mid-70s. Lows in the upper 60s. Friday, mainly clear. Highs in the lower 70s. Lows in the mid-50s. Saturday, partly cloudy. Highs in the upper 70s. Lows in the lower 50s. Sunday, partly cloudy. A 30% chance of showers. Highs in the upper 70s. Lows in the lower 60s. This is the NOAA Weather Radio KHA 53 in Rochester. Your source for official weather information across the Western Finger Lakes and the Genesee Valley. KHA 53 operates on a frequency of 162.40 MHz. The 3 p.m. weather at Rochester, it was partly sunny. The temperature was 74 degrees Fahrenheit or 23 degrees Celsius, the dew point 50 and the relative humidity 42%. The wind was southwest at 6 miles an hour. The pressure was 30.21 inches and steady. Repeating at Rochester, it was partly sunny, temperature 74 degrees. Around the region at 3 p.m. it was mostly sunny, with a temperature of 76 at Niagara Falls, 77 at Syracuse, 74 at Elmira, and 71 at Binghamton. It was partly sunny, with a temperature of 73 at Buffalo, 75 at Toronto, and 75 at Watertown. At Oswego, winds were west at 9 knots, with a temperature of 71 degrees. The Central Lake Ontario buoy winds were west at 10 knots, with a temperature of 69 degrees, and the waves were 1 foot. The forecast for the Genesee Valley and Northern Finger Lakes, including Rochester, Geneseo, Canandaigua, Newark, and Fairhaven. This afternoon, partly to mostly sunny. Highs ranging from around 70 on the hilltops to the mid-70s across the lower elevations. Light winds. Tonight, partly cloudy with some patchy fog developing overnight. Lows ranging from the mid-50s inland to the upper 50s along the lake shore. Light winds. Tuesday, some patchy fog in the morning, otherwise mostly sunny. Highs ranging from the mid-70s along the lake shore to the upper 70s inland. Light winds. Tuesday night, mostly cloudy. Lows in the lower 60s. Light winds. Wednesday, partly sunny in the morning, then mostly cloudy with a chance of showers and thunderstorms in the afternoon. Warm with highs ranging from the upper 70s on the hilltops to the lower 80s across the lower elevations. South winds 5 to 10 miles an hour, becoming southwest 10 to 15 miles an hour with gusts up to 30 miles an hour. Chance of rain 50%. The forecast for the Southern Finger Lakes, including Pinyan, Seneca Falls, and Auburn. This afternoon, partly sunny. Highs in the lower 70s. Light northwest winds. Tonight, partly cloudy with some patchy fog developing overnight. Lows in the mid-50s. Light south winds. Tuesday, some patchy fog in the morning, otherwise mostly sunny. Highs in the upper 70s. Light winds. Tuesday night, mostly cloudy. Warm with lows in the lower 60s. Light winds, becoming south 5 to 10 miles an hour. Wednesday, partly sunny. A chance of showers and thunderstorms in the afternoon. Highs in the lower 80s. South winds 5 to 10 miles an hour, becoming southwest. Chance of rain 40%. And now the extended forecast. Thursday, mostly cloudy with a 40% chance of showers. Highs in the mid-70s. Lows in the upper 60s. Friday, mainly clear. Highs in the lower 70s. Lows in the mid-50s. Saturday, partly cloudy. Highs in the upper 70s. Lows in the lower 50s. Sunday, partly cloudy. A 30% chance of showers. Highs in the upper 70s. Lows in the lower 60s. 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KHA

63 operates on a frequency of 162.40 MHz. The 3 p.m. weather at Rochester, it was partly sunny. The temperature was 74 degrees Fahrenheit or 23 degrees Celsius, the dew point 50 and the relative humidity 42%. The wind was southwest at 6 miles an hour. The pressure was 30.21 inches and steady. Repeating at Rochester, it was partly sunny, temperature 74 degrees. Open lake forecast, 4, the Niagara River to Hamlin Beach beyond 5 miles from shore. This afternoon, west winds 10 knots or less. Waves 1 foot or less. Tonight, southwest winds 10 knots or less becoming west. Waves 1 foot or less. Tuesday, west winds less than 10 knots. Waves 1 foot or less. Tuesday night, east winds 5 to 10 knots becoming south. Waves 1 foot or less. Wednesday, southwest winds 15 to 25 knots becoming west. Showers likely. Waves 1 to 3 feet building to 3 to 6 feet. Thursday, west winds 15 to 20 knots becoming northwest 10 to 15 knots. Waves 2 to 4 feet subsiding to 1 to 3 feet. Friday, northwest winds 5 to 10 knots becoming south. Waves 2 feet or less. Open lake forecast, 4, Hamlin Beach to Mexico Bay beyond 5 miles from shore. This afternoon, northwest winds 5 to 15 knots becoming west. Waves 2 feet or less. Tonight, west winds 5 to 10 knots. Waves 2 feet or less. Tuesday, west winds 10 knots or less becoming north. Waves 1 foot or less. Tuesday night, east winds 5 to 15 knots becoming south. Waves 2 feet or less. Wednesday, south winds 15 to 25 knots becoming southwest. Showers. Waves 1 to 3 feet building to 3 to 6 feet. Thursday, west winds 15 to 20 knots becoming northwest. A chance of showers during the day. Waves 3 to 6 feet. Friday, northwest winds 5 to 15 knots becoming south. Waves 1 to 3 feet. Around the region at 3 p.m. it was mostly sunny, with a temperature of 76 at Niagara Falls, 77 at Syracuse, 74 at Elmira, and 71 at Binghamton. It was partly sunny, with a temperature of 73 at Buffalo, 75 at Toronto, and 75 at Watertown. At Oswego, winds were west at 9 knots, with a temperature of 71 degrees. The Central Lake Ontario buoy winds were west at 10 knots, with a temperature of 69 degrees, and the waves were 1 foot. This is the NOAA Weather Radio KHA 53 in Rochester. Your source for official weather information across the Western Finger Lakes and the Genesee Valley. KHA 53 operates on a frequency of 162.40 MHz. The 4 p.m. weather at Rochester, it was partly sunny. The temperature was 72 degrees Fahrenheit or 22 degrees Celsius, the dew point 56 and the relative humidity 57%. The wind was north at 8 miles an hour. The pressure was 30.20 inches and falling. Repeating at Rochester, it was partly sunny, temperature 72 degrees. Around the region at 3 p.m. it was mostly sunny, with a temperature of 76 at Niagara Falls, 77 at Syracuse, 74 at Elmira, and 71 at Binghamton. It was partly sunny, with a temperature of 73 at Buffalo, 75 at Toronto, and 75 at Watertown. At Oswego, winds were west at 9 knots, with a temperature of 71 degrees. The Central Lake Ontario buoy winds were west at 10 knots, with a temperature of 69 degrees, and the waves were 1 foot. The forecast for the Genesee Valley and Northern Finger Lakes, including Rochester, Geneseo, Canandaigua, Newark, and Fairhaven. Tonight, partly cloudy with some patchy fog developing after midnight. Lows ranging from the mid-50s inland to the upper 50s along the lake shore. Light winds. Tuesday, some patchy fog in the morning, otherwise mostly sunny. Highs ranging from the mid-70s along the lake shore to the upper 70s inland. Light winds. Tuesday night, mostly cloudy. Lows in the lower 60s. Light winds. Wednesday, partly sunny in the morning, then mostly cloudy with a chance of showers and thunderstorms in the afternoon. Warm with highs ranging from the upper 70s on the hilltops to the lower 80s across the lower elevations.

south winds 5 to 10 miles an hour, becoming southwest 10 to 15 miles an hour with gusts up to 30 miles an hour. Chance of rain 50%. Wednesday night, showers with a chance of thunderstorms in the evening, then showers overnight. Warm and muggy with lows in the upper 60s. Southwest winds 10 to 15 miles an hour with gusts up to 30 miles an hour in the evening. Chance of rain near 100%. The forecast for the Southern Finger Lakes, including Pinyan, Seneca Falls, and Auburn. Tonight, partly cloudy with some patchy fog developing late. Lows in the mid-50s. Light winds. Tuesday, some patchy fog in the morning, otherwise mostly sunny. Highs in the upper 70s. Light winds. Tuesday night, mostly cloudy. Warm with lows in the lower 60s. Light winds, becoming south 5 to 10 miles an hour. Wednesday, partly sunny. A chance of showers and thunderstorms in the afternoon. Highs in the lower 80s. South winds 5 to 10 miles an hour, becoming southwest. Chance of rain 40%. Wednesday night, showers with a chance of thunderstorms. Warm and muggy with lows in the upper 60s. Southwest winds 10 to 15 miles an hour. Chance of rain near 100%. And now the extended forecast. Thursday, mostly cloudy with a 40% chance of showers. Highs in the mid-70s. Friday, mainly clear. Highs in the lower 70s. Lows in the mid-50s. Saturday, partly cloudy. Highs in the upper 70s. Lows in the lower 50s. Sunday, partly cloudy. A 30% chance of showers. Highs in the upper 70s. Lows in the lower 60s. Monday, mostly cloudy. Highs in the lower 70s. Lows in the upper 50s. Open Lake Forecast, 4, the Niagara River to Hamlin Beach beyond 5 miles from shore. Tonight, southwest winds 10 knots or less. Waves 1 foot or less. Tuesday, southwest winds 10 knots or less becoming east. Waves 1 foot or less. Tuesday night, east winds 5 to 10 knots becoming south. A chance of showers overnight. Waves 1 foot or less. Wednesday, south winds 5 to 10 knots becoming southwest and increasing to 15 to 20 knots. A chance of showers in the morning, then showers likely with a chance of thunderstorms in the afternoon. Waves 1 to 3 feet building to 3 to 5 feet. Wednesday night, southwest winds 15 to 25 knots becoming west. Showers with a chance of thunderstorms in the evening, then showers overnight. Waves 3 to 6 feet. Thursday, west winds 10 to 15 knots becoming northwest. Waves 2 to 4 feet subsiding to 1 to 3 feet. Friday, northwest winds 10 knots or less becoming south. Waves 2 feet or less. Saturday, south winds 5 to 10 knots becoming southwest. Waves 1 foot or less. Winds and waves higher in and near thunderstorms. Open Lake Forecast, 4, Hamlin Beach to Mexico Bay beyond 5 miles from shore. Tonight, west winds 5 to 10 knots becoming southwest. Waves 2 feet or less. Tuesday, west winds 5 to 10 knots becoming northwest. Waves 2 feet or less. Tuesday night, southeast winds 10 knots or less becoming south 10 to 15 knots. Waves 2 feet or less. Wednesday, south winds 15 to 20 knots. A chance of showers in the morning, then showers likely with a chance of thunderstorms in the afternoon. Waves 1 to 3 feet. Wednesday night, southwest winds 15 to 25 knots becoming west. Showers with a chance of thunderstorms in the evening, then showers overnight. Waves 3 to 6 feet. Thursday, west winds 15 to 20 knots becoming northwest. Waves 3 to 6 feet. Friday, north winds 5 to 15 knots becoming south. Waves 1 to 3 feet subsiding to 1 foot or less. Saturday, south winds 10 to 15 knots increasing to 15 to 20 knots. Waves 1 to 3 feet. Winds and waves higher in and near thunderstorms. This is the NOAA Weather Radio KHA 53 in Rochester. Your source for official weather information across the Western Finger Lakes and the Genesee Valley. KHA 53 operates on a frequency of 162.40 MHz. The
4 p.m. weather at Rochester, it was partly sunny. The temperature was 72 degrees Fahrenheit or 22 degrees Celsius, the dew point 56 and the relative humidity 57%. The wind was north at 8 miles an hour. The pressure was 30.20 inches and falling. Repeating at Rochester, it was partly sunny, temperature 72 degrees. Around the region at 4 p.m. it was mostly sunny, with a temperature of 77 at Niagara Falls, 74 at Syracuse, 74 at Elmira, 69 at Binghamton, and 72 at Watertown. At Buffalo, it was partly sunny, with a temperature of 75. At Oswego, winds were west at 10 knots, with a temperature of 72 degrees. The Central Lake Ontario buoy winds were west at 8 knots, with a temperature of 70 degrees, and the waves were 1 foot. The forecast for the Genesee Valley and Northern Finger Lakes, including Rochester, Geneseo, Canandaigua, Newark, and Fairhaven. Tonight, partly cloudy with some patchy fog developing after midnight. Lows ranging from the mid-50s inland to the upper 50s along the lake shore. Light winds. Tuesday, some patchy fog in the morning, otherwise mostly sunny. Highs ranging from the mid-70s along the lake shore to the upper 70s inland. Light winds. Tuesday night, mostly cloudy. Lows in the lower 60s. Light winds. Wednesday, partly sunny in the morning, then mostly cloudy with a chance of showers and thunderstorms in the afternoon. Warm with highs ranging from the upper 70s on the hilltops to the lower 80s across the lower elevations. South winds 5 to 10 miles an hour, becoming southwest 10 to 15 miles an hour with gusts up to 30 miles an hour. Chance of rain 50%. Wednesday night, showers with a chance of thunderstorms in the evening, then showers overnight. Warm and muggy with lows in the upper 60s. Southwest winds 10 to 15 miles an hour with gusts up to 30 miles an hour in the evening. Chance of rain near 100%. The forecast for the Southern Finger Lakes, including Pinyan, Seneca Falls, and Auburn. Tonight, partly cloudy with some patchy fog developing late. Lows in the mid-50s. Light winds. Tuesday, some patchy fog in the morning, otherwise mostly sunny. Highs in the upper 70s. Light winds. Tuesday night, mostly cloudy. Warm with lows in the lower 60s. Light winds, becoming south 5 to 10 miles an hour. Wednesday, partly sunny. A chance of showers and thunderstorms in the afternoon. Highs in the lower 80s. South winds 5 to 10 miles an hour, becoming southwest. Chance of rain 40%. Wednesday night, showers with a chance of thunderstorms. Warm and muggy with lows in the upper 60s. Southwest winds 10 to 15 miles an hour. Chance of rain near 100%. And now the extended forecast. Thursday, mostly cloudy with a 40% chance of showers. Highs in the mid-70s. Friday, mainly clear. Highs in the lower 70s. Lows in the mid-50s. Saturday, partly cloudy. Highs in the upper 70s. Lows in the lower 50s. Sunday, partly cloudy. A 30% chance of showers. Highs in the upper 70s. Lows in the lower 60s. Monday, mostly cloudy. Highs in the lower 70s. Lows in the upper 50s. This is the NOAA Weather Radio KHA 53 in Rochester. Your source for official weather information across the Western Finger Lakes and the Genesee Valley. KHA 53 operates on a frequency of 162.40 MHz. The 4 p.m. weather at Rochester, it was partly sunny. The temperature was 72 degrees Fahrenheit or 22 degrees Celsius, the dew point 56 and the relative humidity 57%. The wind was north at 8 miles an hour. The pressure was 30.20 inches and falling. Repeating at Rochester, it was partly sunny, temperature 72 degrees. Around the region at 4 p.m. it was mostly sunny, with a temperature of 77 at Niagara Falls, 74 at Syracuse, 74 at Elmira, 69 at Binghamton, and 72 at Watertown. It was partly sunny, with a temperature of 75 at Buffalo, and 77 at Toronto. At Oswego, winds were west at 10 knots, with a temperature of 72 degrees. The Central Lake Ontario buoy winds were west at 8 knots.

us with a temperature of 70 degrees and the waves were 1 foot. The forecast for the Genesee Valley and Northern Finger Lakes, including Rochester, Geneseo, Canandaigua, Newark, and Fairhaven. Tonight, partly cloudy with some patchy fog developing after midnight. Lows ranging from the mid-50s inland to the upper 50s along the lake shore. Light winds. Tuesday, some patchy fog in the morning, otherwise mostly sunny. Highs ranging from the mid-70s along the lake shore to the upper 70s inland. Light winds. Tuesday night, mostly cloudy. Lows in the lower 60s. Light winds. Wednesday, partly sunny in the morning, then mostly cloudy with a chance of showers and thunderstorms in the afternoon. Warm with highs ranging from the upper 70s on the hilltops to the lower 80s across the lower elevations. South winds 5 to 10 miles an hour, becoming southwest 10 to 15 miles an hour with gusts up to 30 miles an hour. Chance of rain 50%. Wednesday night, showers with a chance of thunderstorms in the evening, then showers overnight. Warm and muggy with lows in the upper 60s. Southwest winds 10 to 15 miles an hour with gusts up to 30 miles an hour in the evening. Chance of rain near 100%. The forecast for the Southern Finger Lakes, including Tinian, Seneca Falls, and Auburn. Tonight, partly cloudy with some patchy fog developing late. Lows in the mid-50s. Light winds. Tuesday, some patchy fog in the morning, otherwise mostly sunny. Highs in the upper 70s. Light winds. Tuesday night, mostly cloudy. Warm with lows in the lower 60s. Light winds, becoming south 5 to 10 miles an hour. Wednesday, partly sunny. A chance of showers and thunderstorms in the afternoon. Highs in the lower 80s. South winds 5 to 10 miles an hour, becoming southwest. Chance of rain 40%. Wednesday night, showers with a chance of thunderstorms. Warm and muggy with lows in the upper 60s. Southwest winds 10 to 15 miles an hour. Chance of rain near 100%. And now the extended forecast. Thursday, mostly cloudy with a 40% chance of showers. Highs in the mid-70s. Friday, mainly clear. Highs in the lower 70s. Lows in the mid-50s. Saturday, partly cloudy. Highs in the upper 70s. Lows in the lower 50s. Sunday, partly cloudy. A 30% chance of showers. Highs in the upper 70s. Lows in the lower 60s. Monday, mostly cloudy. Highs in the lower 70s. Lows in the upper 50s. 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KHA-53 operates on a frequency of 162.40 MHz. The 4 p.m. weather at Rochester, it was partly sunny. The temperature was 72 degrees Fahrenheit or 22 degrees Celsius, the dew point 56 and the relative humidity 57%. The wind was north at 8 miles an hour. The pressure was 30.20 inches and falling. Repeating at Rochester, it was partly sunny, temperature 72 degrees. Around the region at 4 p.m. it was mostly sunny, with a temperature of 77 at Niagara Falls, 74 at Syracuse, 74 at Elmira, 69 at Binghamton, and 72 at Watertown. It was partly sunny, with a temperature of 75 at Buffalo, and 77 at Toronto. At Oswego, winds were west at 10 knots, with a temperature of 72 degrees. The Central Lake Ontario buoy winds were west at 8 knots, with a temperature of 70 degrees, and the waves were 1 foot. The forecast for the Genesee Valley and Northern Finger Lakes, including Rochester, Geneseo, Canandaigua, Newark, and Fairhaven. Tonight, partly cloudy with some patchy fog developing after midnight. Lows ranging from the mid-50s inland to the upper 50s along the lake shore. Light winds. Tuesday, some patchy fog in the morning, otherwise mostly sunny. Highs ranging from the mid-70s along the lake shore to the upper 70s inland. Light winds. Tuesday night, mostly cloudy. Lows in the lower 60s. Light winds. Wednesday, partly sunny in the morning, then mostly cloudy with a chance of showers and thunderstorms in the afternoon.
Warm with highs.

ranging from the upper 70s on the hilltops to the lower 80s across the lower elevations. South winds 5 to 10 miles an hour, becoming southwest 10 to 15 miles an hour with gusts up to 30 miles an hour. Chance of rain 50%. Wednesday night, showers with a chance of thunderstorms in the evening, then showers overnight. Warm and muggy with lows in the upper 60s. Southwest winds 10 to 15 miles an hour with gusts up to 30 miles an hour in the evening. Chance of rain near 100%. The forecast for the Southern Finger Lakes, including Tinian, Seneca Falls, and Auburn. Tonight, partly cloudy with some patchy fog developing late. Lows in the mid-50s. Light winds. Tuesday, some patchy fog in the morning, otherwise mostly sunny. Highs in the upper 70s. Light winds. Tuesday night, mostly cloudy. Warm with lows in the lower 60s. Light winds, becoming south 5 to 10 miles an hour. Wednesday, partly sunny. A chance of showers and thunderstorms in the afternoon. Highs in the lower 80s. South winds 5 to 10 miles an hour, becoming southwest. Chance of rain 40%. Wednesday night, showers with a chance of thunderstorms. Warm and muggy with lows in the upper 60s. Southwest winds 10 to 15 miles an hour. Chance of rain near 100%. And now the extended forecast. Thursday, mostly cloudy with a 40% chance of showers. Highs in the mid-70s. Friday, mainly clear. Highs in the lower 70s. Lows in the mid-50s. Saturday, partly cloudy. Highs in the upper 70s. Lows in the lower 50s. Sunday, partly cloudy. A 30% chance of showers. Highs in the upper 70s. Lows in the lower 60s. Monday, mostly cloudy. Highs in the lower 70s. Lows in the upper 50s. This is the NOAA Weather Radio KHA 53 in Rochester. Your source for official weather information across the Western Finger Lakes and the Genesee Valley. KHA 53 operates on a frequency of 162.40 MHz. The 4 p.m. weather at Rochester, it was partly sunny. The temperature was 72 degrees Fahrenheit or 22 degrees Celsius, the dew point 56 and the relative humidity 57%. The wind was north at 8 miles an hour. The pressure was 30.20 inches and falling. Repeating at Rochester, it was partly sunny, temperature 72 degrees. Around the region at 4 p.m. it was mostly sunny, with a temperature of 77 at Niagara Falls, 74 at Syracuse, 74 at Elmira, 69 at Binghamton, and 72 at Watertown. It was partly sunny, with a temperature of 75 at Buffalo, and 77 at Toronto. At Oswego, winds were west at 10 knots, with a temperature of 72 degrees. The Central Lake Ontario buoy winds were west at 8 knots, with a temperature of 70 degrees, and the waves were 1 foot. The forecast for the Genesee Valley and Northern Finger Lakes, including Rochester, Geneseo, Canandaigua, Newark, and Fairhaven. Tonight, partly cloudy with some patchy fog developing after midnight. Lows ranging from the mid-50s inland to the upper 50s along the lake shore. Light winds. Tuesday, some patchy fog in the morning, otherwise mostly sunny. Highs ranging from the mid-70s along the lake shore to the upper 70s inland. Light winds. Tuesday night, mostly cloudy. Lows in the lower 60s. Light winds. Wednesday, partly sunny in the morning, then mostly cloudy with a chance of showers and thunderstorms in the afternoon. Warm with highs ranging from the upper 70s on the hilltops to the lower 80s across the lower elevations. South winds 5 to 10 miles an hour, becoming southwest 10 to 15 miles an hour with gusts up to 30 miles an hour. Chance of rain 50%. Wednesday night, showers with a chance of thunderstorms in the evening, then showers overnight. Warm and muggy with lows in the upper 60s. Southwest winds 10 to 15 miles an hour with gusts up to 30 miles an hour in the evening. Chance of rain near 100%. The forecast for the Southern Finger Lakes, including Tinian, Seneca Falls, and Auburn. Tonight, partly cloudy with some patchy fog developing late. Lows in the mid-50s. Light winds. Tuesday, some patchy fog in the morning.

Otherwise mostly sunny. Highs in the upper 70s. Light winds. Tuesday night, mostly cloudy. Warm with lows in the lower 60s. Light winds, becoming south 5 to 10 miles an hour. Wednesday, partly sunny. A chance of showers and thunderstorms in the afternoon. Highs in the lower 80s. South winds 5 to 10 miles an hour, becoming southwest. Chance of rain 40%. Wednesday night, showers with a chance of thunderstorms. Warm and muggy with lows in the upper 60s. Southwest winds 10 to 15 miles an hour. Chance of rain near 100%. And now the extended forecast. Thursday, mostly cloudy with a 40% chance of showers. Highs in the mid-70s. Friday, mainly clear. Highs in the lower 70s. Lows in the mid-50s. Saturday, partly cloudy. Highs in the upper 70s. Lows in the lower 50s. Sunday, partly cloudy. A 30% chance of showers. Highs in the upper 70s. Lows in the lower 60s. Monday, mostly cloudy. Highs in the lower 70s. Lows in the upper 50s. This is the NOAA Weather Radio KHA 53 in Rochester. Your source for official weather information across the Western Finger Lakes and the Genesee Valley. KHA 53 operates on a frequency of 162.40 MHz. The 4 p.m. weather at Rochester, it was partly sunny. The temperature was 72 degrees Fahrenheit or 22 degrees Celsius, the dew point 56 and the relative humidity 57%. The wind was north at 8 miles an hour. The pressure was 30.20 inches and falling. Repeating at Rochester, it was partly sunny, temperature 72 degrees. Around the region at 4 p.m. it was mostly sunny, with a temperature of 77 at Niagara Falls, 74 at Syracuse, 74 at Elmira, 69 at Binghamton, and 72 at Watertown. It was partly sunny, with a temperature of 75 at Buffalo, and 77 at Toronto. At Oswego, winds were west at 10 knots, with a temperature of 72 degrees. The Central Lake Ontario buoy winds were west at 8 knots, with a temperature of 70 degrees, and the waves were 1 foot. The forecast for the Genesee Valley and Northern Finger Lakes, including Rochester, Geneseo, Canandaigua, Newark, and Fairhaven. Tonight, partly cloudy with some patchy fog developing after midnight. Lows ranging from the mid-50s inland to the upper 50s along the lake shore. Light winds. Tuesday, some patchy fog in the morning, otherwise mostly sunny. Highs ranging from the mid-70s along the lake shore to the upper 70s inland. Light winds. Tuesday night, mostly cloudy. Lows in the lower 60s. Light winds. Wednesday, partly sunny in the morning, then mostly cloudy with a chance of showers and thunderstorms in the afternoon. Warm with highs ranging from the upper 70s on the hilltops to the lower 80s across the lower elevations. South winds 5 to 10 miles an hour, becoming southwest 10 to 15 miles an hour with gusts up to 30 miles an hour. Chance of rain 50%. Wednesday night, showers with a chance of thunderstorms in the evening, then showers overnight. Warm and muggy with lows in the upper 60s. Southwest winds 10 to 15 miles an hour with gusts up to 30 miles an hour in the evening. Chance of rain near 100%. The forecast for the Southern Finger Lakes, including Pinyan, Seneca Falls, and Auburn. Tonight, partly cloudy with some patchy fog developing late. Lows in the mid-50s. Light winds. Tuesday, some patchy fog in the morning, otherwise mostly sunny. Highs in the upper 70s. Light winds. Tuesday night, mostly cloudy. Warm with lows in the lower 60s. Light winds, becoming south 5 to 10 miles an hour. Wednesday, partly sunny. A chance of showers and thunderstorms in the afternoon. Highs in the lower 80s. South winds 5 to 10 miles an hour, becoming southwest. Chance of rain 40%. Wednesday night, showers with a chance of thunderstorms. Warm and muggy with lows in the upper 60s. Southwest winds 10 to 15 miles an hour. Chance of rain near 100%. And now the extended forecast. Thursday, mostly cloudy with a 40% chance of showers. Highs in the mid-70s.

Friday, mainly clear. Highs in the lower 70s. Lows in the mid-50s. Saturday, partly cloudy. Highs in the upper 70s. Lows in the lower 50s. Sunday, partly cloudy. A 30% chance of showers. Highs in the upper 70s. Lows in the lower 60s. Monday, mostly cloudy. Highs in the lower 70s. Lows in the upper 50s. The Nearshore Marine Forecast, for the Niagara River to Hamelin Beach along Lake Ontario. Tonight, west winds less than 10 knots becoming southwest. Partly cloudy. Waves 1 foot or less. Tuesday, southwest winds less than 10 knots becoming northeast. Partly to mostly sunny. Waves 1 foot or less. Tuesday night, east winds 5 to 10 knots becoming south. Mostly cloudy. Waves 1 foot or less. Wednesday, south winds 5 to 10 knots becoming southwest and increasing to 15 to 25 knots in the afternoon. A chance of showers in the morning, then showers likely with a chance of thunderstorms in the afternoon. Waves 1 to 3 feet building to 2 to 4 feet. Wednesday night, southwest winds 15 to 25 knots becoming west. Showers with a chance of thunderstorms in the evening, then showers overnight. Waves 3 to 5 feet subsiding to 2 to 4 feet. Waves occasionally around 6 feet. Thursday, west winds 10 to 15 knots becoming northwest. Partly to mostly cloudy. Waves 1 to 3 feet building to 2 to 4 feet, then subsiding to 1 to 3 feet. Friday, northwest winds 10 knots or less becoming south. Mainly clear. Waves 2 feet or less. Saturday, south winds 5 to 10 knots becoming southwest. Partly cloudy. Waves 1 foot or less. Winds and waves higher in and near thunderstorms. The Nearshore Marine Forecast, for Hamelin Beach to Sodus Bay. Tonight, west winds 10 knots or less becoming southwest. Partly cloudy. Waves 1 foot or less. Tuesday, southwest winds 10 knots or less becoming northeast. Mostly sunny. Waves 1 foot or less. Tuesday night, east winds 10 knots or less becoming south. Mostly cloudy. Waves 1 foot or less. Wednesday, south winds 5 to 15 knots becoming southwest 15 to 20 knots. A chance of showers and thunderstorms in the afternoon. Waves 2 feet or less. Wednesday night, southwest winds 15 to 20 knots becoming west. Showers with a chance of thunderstorms in the evening, then showers overnight. Waves 1 to 3 feet building to 2 to 4 feet. Thursday, west winds 15 to 20 knots becoming northwest. Partly to mostly cloudy. Waves 1 to 3 feet building to 3 to 5 feet, then subsiding to 2 to 4 feet. Waves occasionally around 6 feet. Friday, northwest winds 10 knots or less becoming south. Mainly clear. Waves 1 to 3 feet subsiding to 1 foot or less. Saturday. Friday, northwest winds 10 knots or less becoming south. Mainly clear. Waves 1 to 3 feet subsiding to 1 foot or less. Saturday, south winds 5 to 10 knots becoming southwest. Partly cloudy. Waves 1 foot or less. Winds and waves higher in and near thunderstorms. The water temperature off Rochester is 69 degrees. The Nearshore Marine Forecast, for Sodus Bay to Mexico Bay. Tonight, west winds 10 knots or less becoming southwest. Partly cloudy. Waves 1 foot or less. Tuesday, southwest winds 10 knots or less becoming northwest. Mostly sunny. Waves 1 foot or less. Tuesday night, light and variable winds becoming south 5 to 10 knots. Mostly cloudy. Waves 1 foot or less. Wednesday, south winds 10 to 15 knots. A chance of showers in the morning, then showers likely with a chance of thunderstorms in the afternoon. Waves 2 feet or less. Wednesday night, southwest winds 15 to 20 knots becoming west. Showers with a chance of thunderstorms in the evening, then showers overnight. Waves 1 to 3 feet building to 3 to 5 feet. Waves occasionally around 6 feet. Thursday, west winds 15 to 20 knots becoming northwest. A chance of showers during the day.

forecast for the Genesee Valley and Northern Finger Lakes, including Rochester, Geneseo, Canandaigua, Newark, and Fairhaven. Tonight, partly cloudy with some patchy fog developing after midnight. Lows ranging from the mid-50s inland to the upper 50s along the lakeshore. Light winds. Tuesday, some patchy fog in the morning, otherwise mostly sunny. Highs ranging from the mid-70s along the lakeshore to the upper 70s inland. Light winds. Tuesday night, mostly cloudy. Lows in the lower 60s. Light winds. Wednesday, partly sunny in the morning, then mostly cloudy with a chance of showers and thunderstorms in the afternoon. Warm with highs ranging from the upper 70s on the hilltops to the lower 80s across the lower elevations. South winds 5 to 10 miles an hour, becoming southwest 10 to 15 miles an hour with gusts up to 30 miles an hour. Chance of rain 50%. Wednesday night, showers with a chance of thunderstorms in the evening, then showers overnight. Warm and muggy with lows in the upper 60s. Southwest winds 10 to 15 miles an hour with gusts up to 30 miles an hour in the evening. Chance of rain near 100%. The forecast for the Southern Finger Lakes, including Pinyan, Seneca Falls, and Auburn. Tonight, partly cloudy with some patchy fog developing late. Lows in the mid-50s. Light winds. Tuesday, some patchy fog in the morning, otherwise mostly sunny. Highs in the upper 70s. Light winds. Tuesday night, mostly cloudy. Warm with lows in the lower 60s. Light winds, becoming south 5 to 10 miles an hour. Wednesday, partly sunny. A chance of showers and thunderstorms in the afternoon. Highs in the lower 80s. South winds 5 to 10 miles an hour, becoming southwest. Chance of rain 40%. Wednesday night, showers with a chance of thunderstorms. Warm and muggy with lows in the upper 60s. Southwest winds 10 to 15 miles an hour. Chance of rain near 100%. And now the extended forecast. Thursday, mostly cloudy with a 40% chance of showers. Highs in the mid-70s. Friday, mainly clear. Highs in the lower 70s. Lows in the mid-50s. Saturday, partly cloudy. Highs in the upper 70s. Lows in the lower 50s. Sunday, partly cloudy. A 30% chance of showers. Highs in the upper 70s. Lows in the lower 60s. Monday, mostly cloudy. Highs in the lower 70s. Lows in the upper 50s. This is the NOAA Weather Radio KHA-53 in Rochester. 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KHA-53 operates on a frequency of 162.40 MHz. The 4 p.m. weather at Rochester, it was partly sunny. The temperature was 72 degrees Fahrenheit or 22 degrees Celsius, the dew point 56 and the relative humidity 57%. The wind was north at 8 miles an hour. The pressure was 30.20 inches and falling. Repeating at Rochester, it was partly sunny, temperature 72 degrees. Around the region at 4 p.m. it was mostly sunny, with a temperature of 77 at Niagara Falls, 74 at Syracuse, 74 at Elmira, 69 at Binghamton, and 72 at Watertown. It was partly sunny, with a temperature of 75 at Buffalo, and 77 at Toronto. At Oswego, winds were west at 10 knots, with a temperature of 72 degrees. The Central Lake Ontario buoy winds were west at 8 knots, with a temperature of 70 degrees, and the waves were 1 foot. The forecast for the Genesee Valley and Northern Finger Lakes, including Rochester, Geneseo, Canandaigua, Newark, and Fairhaven. Tonight, partly cloudy with some patchy fog developing after midnight. Lows ranging from the mid-50s inland to the upper 50s along the lakeshore. Light winds. Tuesday, some patchy fog in the morning, otherwise mostly sunny. Highs ranging from the mid-70s along the lakeshore to the upper 70s inland. Light winds. Tuesday night, mostly cloudy. Lows in the lower 60s. Light winds. Wednesday, partly sunny in the morning, then mostly cloudy with a chance of showers and thunderstorms in the afternoon. Warm with highs ranging from the upper 70s on the hilltops to the lower 80s across the lower elevations.

of 5 to 10 miles an hour. Wednesday, partly sunny. A chance of showers and thunderstorms in the afternoon. Highs in the lower 80s. South winds 5 to 10 miles an hour, becoming southwest. Chance of rain 40%. Wednesday night, showers with a chance of thunderstorms. Warm and muggy with lows in the upper 60s. Southwest winds 10 to 15 miles an hour. Chance of rain near 100%. And now the extended forecast. Thursday, mostly cloudy with a 40% chance of showers. Highs in the mid-70s. Friday, mainly clear. Highs in the lower 70s. Lows in the mid-50s. Saturday, partly cloudy. Highs in the upper 70s. Lows in the lower 50s. Sunday, partly cloudy. A 30% chance of showers. Highs in the upper 70s. Lows in the lower 60s. Monday, mostly cloudy. Highs in the lower 70s. Lows in the upper 50s. This is the NOAA Weather Radio KHA 53 in Rochester. Your source for official weather information across the Western Finger Lakes and the Genesee Valley. KHA 53 operates on a frequency of 162.40 MHz. The 4 p.m. weather at Rochester, it was partly sunny. The temperature was 72 degrees Fahrenheit or 22 degrees Celsius, the dew point 56 and the relative humidity 57%. The wind was north at 8 miles an hour. The pressure was 30.20 inches and falling. Repeating at Rochester, it was partly sunny, temperature 72 degrees. Around the region at 4 p.m. it was mostly sunny, with a temperature of 77 at Niagara Falls, 74 at Syracuse, 74 at Elmira, 69 at Binghamton, and 72 at Watertown. It was partly sunny, with a temperature of 75 at Buffalo, and 77 at Toronto. At Oswego, winds were west at 10 knots, with a temperature of 72 degrees. The Central Lake Ontario buoy winds were west at 8 knots, with a temperature of 70 degrees, and the waves were 1 foot. The forecast for the Genesee Valley and Northern Finger Lakes, including Rochester, Geneseo, Canandaigua, Newark, and Fairhaven. Tonight, partly cloudy with some patchy fog developing after midnight. Lows ranging from the mid-50s inland to the upper 50s along the lake shore. Light winds. Tuesday, some patchy fog in the morning, otherwise mostly sunny. Highs ranging from the mid-70s along the lake shore to the upper 70s inland. Light winds. Tuesday night, mostly cloudy. Lows in the lower 60s. Light winds. Wednesday, partly sunny in the morning, then mostly cloudy with a chance of showers and thunderstorms in the afternoon. Warm with highs ranging from the upper 70s on the hilltops to the lower 80s across the lower elevations. South winds 5 to 10 miles an hour, becoming southwest 10 to 15 miles an hour with gusts up to 30 miles an hour. Chance of rain 50%. Wednesday night, showers with a chance of thunderstorms in the evening, then showers overnight. Warm and muggy with lows in the upper 60s. Southwest winds 10 to 15 miles an hour with gusts up to 30 miles an hour in the evening. Chance of rain near 100%. The forecast for the Southern Finger Lakes, including Pinyan, Seneca Falls, and Auburn. Tonight, partly cloudy with some patchy fog developing late. Lows in the mid-50s. Light winds. Tuesday, some patchy fog in the morning, otherwise mostly sunny. Highs in the upper 70s. Light winds. Tuesday night, mostly cloudy. Warm with lows in the lower 60s. Light winds, becoming south 5 to 10 miles an hour. Wednesday, partly sunny. A chance of showers and thunderstorms in the afternoon. Highs in the lower 80s. South winds 5 to 10 miles an hour, becoming southwest. Chance of rain 40%. Wednesday night, showers with a chance of thunderstorms. Warm and muggy with lows in the upper 60s. Southwest winds 10 to 15 miles an hour. Chance of rain near 100%. And now the extended forecast. Thursday, mostly cloudy with a 40% chance of showers. Highs in the mid-70s. Friday, mainly clear. Highs in the lower 70s. Lows in the mid-50s. Saturday, partly cloudy. Highs in the upper 70s.

in the lower 50s. Sunday, partly cloudy. A 30% chance of showers. Highs in the upper 70s. Lows in the lower 60s. Monday, mostly cloudy. Highs in the lower 70s. Lows in the upper 50s. This is the NOAA Weather Radio KHA 53 in Rochester. Your source for official weather information across the Western Finger Lakes and the Genesee Valley. KHA 53 operates on a frequency of 162.40 MHz. The 4 p.m. weather at Rochester, it was partly sunny. The temperature was 72 degrees Fahrenheit or 22 degrees Celsius, the dew point 56 and the relative humidity 57%. The wind was north at 8 miles an hour. The pressure was 30.20 inches and falling. Repeating at Rochester, it was partly sunny, temperature 72 degrees. Around the region at 4 p.m. it was mostly sunny, with a temperature of 77 at Niagara Falls, 74 at Syracuse, 74 at Elmira, 69 at Binghamton, and 72 at Watertown. It was partly sunny, with a temperature of 75 at Buffalo, and 77 at Toronto. At Oswego, winds were west at 10 knots, with a temperature of 72 degrees. The Central Lake Ontario buoy winds were west at 8 knots, with a temperature of 70 degrees, and the waves were 1 foot. The forecast for the Genesee Valley and Northern Finger Lakes, including Rochester, Geneseo, Canandaigua, Newark, and Fairhaven. Tonight, partly cloudy with some patchy fog developing after midnight. Lows ranging from the mid-50s inland to the upper 50s along the lake shore. Light winds. Tuesday, some patchy fog in the morning, otherwise mostly sunny. Highs ranging from the mid-70s along the lake shore to the upper 70s inland. Light winds. Tuesday night, mostly cloudy. Lows in the lower 60s. Light winds. Wednesday, partly sunny in the morning, then mostly cloudy with a chance of showers and thunderstorms in the afternoon. Warm with highs ranging from the upper 70s on the hilltops to the lower 80s across the lower elevations. South winds 5 to 10 miles an hour, becoming southwest 10 to 15 miles an hour with gusts up to 30 miles an hour. Chance of rain 50%. Wednesday night, showers with a chance of thunderstorms in the evening, then showers overnight. Warm and muggy with lows in the upper 60s. Southwest winds 10 to 15 miles an hour with gusts up to 30 miles an hour in the evening. Chance of rain near 100%. The forecast for the Southern Finger Lakes, including Tinian, Seneca Falls, and Auburn. Tonight, partly cloudy with some patchy fog developing late. Lows in the mid-50s. Light winds. Tuesday, some patchy fog in the morning, otherwise mostly sunny. Highs in the upper 70s. Light winds. Tuesday night, mostly cloudy. Warm with lows in the lower 60s. Light winds, becoming south 5 to 10 miles an hour. Wednesday, partly sunny. A chance of showers and thunderstorms in the afternoon. Highs in the lower 80s. South winds 5 to 10 miles an hour, becoming southwest. Chance of rain 40%. Wednesday night, showers with a chance of thunderstorms. Warm and muggy with lows in the upper 60s. Southwest winds 10 to 15 miles an hour. Chance of rain near 100%. And now the extended forecast. Thursday, mostly cloudy with a 40% chance of showers. Highs in the mid-70s. Friday, mainly clear. Highs in the lower 70s. Lows in the mid-50s. Saturday, partly cloudy. Highs in the upper 70s. Lows in the lower 50s. Sunday, partly cloudy. A 30% chance of showers. Highs in the upper 70s. Lows in the lower 60s. Monday, mostly cloudy. Highs in the lower 70s. Lows in the upper 50s. Open lake forecast, for the Niagara River to Hamlin Beach beyond 5 miles from shore. Tonight, southwest winds 10 knots or less. Waves 1 foot or less. Tuesday, southwest winds 10 knots or less becoming east. Waves 1 foot or less. Tuesday night, east winds 5 to 10 knots becoming south. A chance of showers overnight. Waves 1 foot or less. Wednesday, south winds 5 to 10 knots becoming southwest and

decreasing to 15 to 20 knots. A chance of showers in the morning, then showers likely with a chance of thunderstorms in the afternoon. Waves 1 to 3 feet building to 3 to 5 feet. Wednesday night, southwest winds 15 to 25 knots becoming west. Showers with a chance of thunderstorms in the evening, then showers overnight. Waves 3 to 6 feet. Thursday, west winds 10 to 15 knots becoming northwest. Waves 2 to 4 feet subsiding to 1 to 3 feet. Friday, northwest winds 10 knots or less becoming south. Waves 2 feet or less. Saturday, south winds 5 to 10 knots becoming southwest. Waves 1 foot or less. Winds and waves higher in and near thunderstorms. Open lake forecast, 4, Hamlin Beach to Mexico Bay beyond 5 miles from shore. Tonight, west winds 5 to 10 knots becoming southwest. Waves 2 feet or less. Tuesday, west winds 5 to 10 knots becoming northwest. Waves 2 feet or less. Tuesday night, southeast winds 10 knots or less becoming south 10 to 15 knots. Waves 2 feet or less. Wednesday, south winds 15 to 20 knots. A chance of showers in the morning, then showers likely with a chance of thunderstorms in the afternoon. Waves 1 to 3 feet. Wednesday night, southwest winds 15 to 25 knots becoming west. Showers with a chance of thunderstorms in the evening, then showers overnight. Waves 3 to 6 feet. Thursday, west winds 15 to 20 knots becoming northwest. Waves 3 to 6 feet. Friday, north winds 5 to 15 knots becoming south. Waves 1 to 3 feet subsiding to 1 foot or less. Saturday, south winds 10 to 15 knots increasing to 15 to 20 knots. Waves 1 to 3 feet. Winds and waves higher in and near thunderstorms. 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The 5 p.m. weather at Rochester, it was partly sunny. The temperature was 73 degrees Fahrenheit or 23 degrees Celsius, the dew point 55 and the relative humidity 53%. The wind was variable at 3 miles an hour. The pressure was 30.21 inches and rising. Repeating at Rochester, it was partly sunny, temperature 73 degrees. Around the region at 4 p.m. it was mostly sunny, with a temperature of 77 at Niagara Falls, 74 at Syracuse, 74 at Elmira, 69 at Binghamton, and 72 at Watertown. It was partly sunny, with a temperature of 75 at Buffalo, and 77 at Toronto. At Oswego, winds were west at 10 knots, with a temperature of 72 degrees. The Central Lake Ontario buoy winds were west at 8 knots, with a temperature of 70 degrees, and the waves were 1 foot. The Rochester, New York climate summary for this evening, as of 4 p.m., September 7, 2026. Today's high temperature was 75 degrees. The normal high is 77. Today's low temperature was 50 degrees. The normal low is 57. No precipitation fell today. No snow fell today. Sunset tonight is at 7:35 p.m. Sunrise tomorrow is at 6:43 a.m. The forecast for the Genesee Valley and Northern Finger Lakes, including Rochester, Geneseo, Canandaigua, Newark, and Fairhaven. Tonight, partly cloudy with some patchy fog developing after midnight. Lows ranging from the mid-50s inland to the upper 50s along the lake shore. Light winds. Tuesday, some patchy fog in the morning, otherwise mostly sunny. Highs ranging from the mid-70s along the lake shore to the upper 70s inland. Light winds. Tuesday night, mostly cloudy. Lows in the lower 60s. Light winds. Wednesday, partly sunny in the morning, then mostly cloudy with a chance of showers and thunderstorms in the afternoon. Warm with highs ranging from the upper 70s on the hilltops to the lower 80s across the lower elevations. South winds 5 to 10 miles an hour, becoming southwest 10 to 15 miles an hour.

hour with gusts up to 30 miles an hour. Chance of rain 50%. Wednesday night, showers with a chance of thunderstorms in the evening, then showers overnight. Warm and muggy with lows in the upper 60s. Southwest winds 10 to 15 miles an hour with gusts up to 30 miles an hour in the evening. Chance of rain near 100%. The forecast for the Southern Finger Lakes, including Pinyan, Seneca Falls, and Auburn. Tonight, partly cloudy with some patchy fog developing late. Lows in the mid-50s. Light winds. Tuesday, some patchy fog in the morning, otherwise mostly sunny. Highs in the upper 70s. Light winds. Tuesday night, mostly cloudy. Warm with lows in the lower 60s. Light winds, becoming south 5 to 10 miles an hour. Wednesday, partly sunny. A chance of showers and thunderstorms in the afternoon. Highs in the lower 80s. South winds 5 to 10 miles an hour, becoming southwest. Chance of rain 40%. Wednesday night, showers with a chance of thunderstorms. Warm and muggy with lows in the upper 60s. Southwest winds 10 to 15 miles an hour. Chance of rain near 100%. And now the extended forecast. Thursday, mostly cloudy with a 40% chance of showers. Highs in the mid-70s. Friday, mainly clear. Highs in the lower 70s. Lows in the mid-50s. Saturday, partly cloudy. Highs in the upper 70s. Lows in the lower 50s. Sunday, partly cloudy. A 30% chance of showers. Highs in the upper 70s. Lows in the lower 60s. Monday, mostly cloudy. Highs in the lower 70s. Lows in the upper 50s. This is the NOAA Weather Radio KHA 53 in Rochester. Your source for official weather information across the Western Finger Lakes and the Genesee Valley. KHA 53 operates on a frequency of 162.40 MHz. The 5 p.m. weather at Rochester, it was partly sunny. The temperature was 73 degrees Fahrenheit or 23 degrees Celsius, the dew point 55 and the relative humidity 53%. The wind was variable at 3 miles an hour. The pressure was 30.21 inches and rising. Repeating at Rochester, it was partly sunny, temperature 73 degrees. Around the region at 5 p.m. it was mostly sunny, with a temperature of 74 at Buffalo, 75 at Niagara Falls, 74 at Elmira, and 71 at Watertown. It was partly sunny, with a temperature of 74 at Syracuse, and 71 at Binghamton. At Oswego, winds were west at 8 knots, with a temperature of 71 degrees. The Central Lake Ontario buoy winds were west at 8 knots, with a temperature of 70 degrees, and the waves were 1 foot. The forecast for the Genesee Valley and Northern Finger Lakes, including Rochester, Geneseo, Canandaigua, Newark, and Fairhaven. Tonight, partly cloudy with some patchy fog developing after midnight. Lows ranging from the mid-50s inland to the upper 50s along the lake shore. Light winds. Tuesday, some patchy fog in the morning, otherwise mostly sunny. Highs ranging from the mid-70s along the lake shore to the upper 70s inland. Light winds. Tuesday night, mostly cloudy. Lows in the lower 60s. Light winds. Wednesday, partly sunny in the morning, then mostly cloudy with a chance of showers and thunderstorms in the afternoon. Warm with highs ranging from the upper 70s on the hilltops to the lower 80s across the lower elevations. South winds 5 to 10 miles an hour, becoming southwest 10 to 15 miles an hour with gusts up to 30 miles an hour. Chance of rain 50%. Wednesday night, showers with a chance of thunderstorms in the evening, then showers overnight. Warm and muggy with lows in the upper 60s. Southwest winds 10 to 15 miles an hour with gusts up to 30 miles an hour in the evening. Chance of rain near 100%. The forecast for the Southern Finger Lakes, including Pinyan, Seneca Falls, and Auburn. Tonight, partly cloudy with some patchy fog developing late. Lows in the mid-50s. Light winds. Tuesday, some patchy fog in the morning, otherwise mostly sunny. Highs in the upper 70s. Light winds. Tuesday night, mostly cloudy. Warm with lows in the lower 60s. Light winds,

becoming south 5 to 10 miles an hour. Wednesday, partly sunny. A chance of showers and thunderstorms in the afternoon. Highs in the lower 80s. South winds 5 to 10 miles an hour, becoming southwest. Chance of rain 40%. Wednesday night, showers with a chance of thunderstorms. Warm and muggy with lows in the upper 60s. Southwest winds 10 to 15 miles an hour. Chance of rain near 100%. And now the extended forecast. Thursday, mostly cloudy with a 40% chance of showers. Highs in the mid-70s. Friday, mainly clear. Highs in the lower 70s. Lows in the mid-50s. Saturday, partly cloudy. Highs in the upper 70s. Lows in the lower 50s. Sunday, partly cloudy. A 30% chance of showers. Highs in the upper 70s. Lows in the lower 60s. Monday, mostly cloudy. Highs in the lower 70s. Lows in the upper 50s. This is the NOAA Weather Radio KHA 53 in Rochester. Your source for official weather information across the Western Finger Lakes and the Genesee Valley. KHA 53 operates on a frequency of 162.40 MHz. The 5 p.m. weather at Rochester, it was partly sunny. The temperature was 73 degrees Fahrenheit or 23 degrees Celsius, the dew point 55 and the relative humidity 53%. The wind was variable at 3 miles an hour. The pressure was 30.21 inches and rising. Repeating at Rochester, it was partly sunny, temperature 73 degrees. Around the region at 5 p.m. it was mostly sunny, with a temperature of 74 at Buffalo, 75 at Niagara Falls, 74 at Elmira, and 71 at Watertown. It was partly sunny, with a temperature of 74 at Syracuse, and 71 at Binghamton. At Oswego, winds were west at 8 knots, with a temperature of 71 degrees. The Central Lake Ontario buoy winds were west at 8 knots, with a temperature of 70 degrees, and the waves were 1 foot. The forecast for the Genesee Valley and Northern Finger Lakes, including Rochester, Geneseo, Canandaigua, Newark, and Fairhaven. Tonight, partly cloudy with some patchy fog developing after midnight. Lows ranging from the mid-50s inland to the upper 50s along the lake shore. Light winds. Tuesday, some patchy fog in the morning, otherwise mostly sunny. Highs ranging from the mid-70s along the lake shore to the upper 70s inland. Light winds. Tuesday night, mostly cloudy. Lows in the lower 60s. Light winds. Wednesday, partly sunny in the morning, then mostly cloudy with a chance of showers and thunderstorms in the afternoon. Warm with highs ranging from the upper 70s on the hilltops to the lower 80s across the lower elevations. South winds 5 to 10 miles an hour, becoming southwest 10 to 15 miles an hour with gusts up to 30 miles an hour. Chance of rain 50%. Wednesday night, showers with a chance of thunderstorms in the evening, then showers overnight. Warm and muggy with lows in the upper 60s. Southwest winds 10 to 15 miles an hour with gusts up to 30 miles an hour in the evening. Chance of rain near 100%. The forecast for the Southern Finger Lakes, including Pinyan, Seneca Falls, and Auburn. Tonight, partly cloudy with some patchy fog developing late. Lows in the mid-50s. Light winds. Tuesday, some patchy fog in the morning, otherwise mostly sunny. Highs in the upper 70s. Light winds. Tuesday night, mostly cloudy. Warm with lows in the lower 60s. Light winds, becoming south 5 to 10 miles an hour. Wednesday, partly sunny. A chance of showers and thunderstorms in the afternoon. Highs in the lower 80s. South winds 5 to 10 miles an hour, becoming southwest. Chance of rain 40%. Wednesday night, showers with a chance of thunderstorms. Warm and muggy with lows in the upper 60s. Southwest winds 10 to 15 miles an hour. Chance of rain near 100%. And now the extended forecast. Thursday, mostly cloudy with a 40% chance of showers. Highs in the mid-70s. Friday, mainly clear. Highs in the lower 70s. Lows in the mid-50s. Saturday, partly cloudy. Highs in the upper 70s. Lows in the lower 50s.

Sunday, partly cloudy. A 30% chance of showers. Highs in the upper 70s. Lows in the lower 60s. Monday, mostly cloudy. Highs in the lower 70s. Lows in the upper 50s. This is the NOAA Weather Radio KHA 53 in Rochester. Your source for official weather information across the Western Finger Lakes and the Genesee Valley. KHA 53 operates on a frequency of 162.40 MHz. The 5 p.m. weather at Rochester, it was partly sunny. The temperature was 73 degrees Fahrenheit or 23 degrees Celsius, the dew point 55 and the relative humidity 53%. The wind was variable at 3 miles an hour. The pressure was 30.21 inches and rising. Repeating at Rochester, it was partly sunny, temperature 73 degrees. Around the region at 5 p.m. it was mostly sunny, with a temperature of 74 at Buffalo, 75 at Niagara Falls, 74 at Elmira, and 71 at Watertown. It was partly sunny, with a temperature of 75 at Toronto, 74 at Syracuse, and 71 at Binghamton. At Oswego, winds were west at 8 knots, with a temperature of 71 degrees. The Central Lake Ontario buoy winds were west at 8 knots, with a temperature of 70 degrees, and the waves were 1 foot. The forecast for the Genesee Valley and Northern Finger Lakes, including Rochester, Geneseo, Canandaigua, Newark, and Fairhaven. Tonight, partly cloudy with some patchy fog developing after midnight. Lows ranging from the mid-50s inland to the upper 50s along the lake shore. Light winds. Tuesday, some patchy fog in the morning, otherwise mostly sunny. Highs ranging from the mid-70s along the lake shore to the upper 70s inland. Light winds. Tuesday night, mostly cloudy. Lows in the lower 60s. Light winds. Wednesday, partly sunny in the morning, then mostly cloudy with a chance of showers and thunderstorms in the afternoon. Warm with highs ranging from the upper 70s on the hilltops to the lower 80s across the lower elevations. South winds 5 to 10 miles an hour, becoming southwest 10 to 15 miles an hour with gusts up to 30 miles an hour. Chance of rain 50%. Wednesday night, showers with a chance of thunderstorms in the evening, then showers overnight. Warm and muggy with lows in the upper 60s. Southwest winds 10 to 15 miles an hour with gusts up to 30 miles an hour in the evening. Chance of rain near 100%. The forecast for the Southern Finger Lakes, including Penyan, Seneca Falls, and Auburn. Tonight, partly cloudy with some patchy fog developing late. Lows in the mid-50s. Light winds. Tuesday, some patchy fog in the morning, otherwise mostly sunny. Highs in the upper 70s. Light winds. Tuesday night, mostly cloudy. Warm with lows in the lower 60s. Light winds, becoming south 5 to 10 miles an hour. Wednesday, partly sunny. A chance of showers and thunderstorms in the afternoon. Highs in the lower 80s. South winds 5 to 10 miles an hour, becoming southwest. Chance of rain 40%. Wednesday night, showers with a chance of thunderstorms. Warm and muggy with lows in the upper 60s. Southwest winds 10 to 15 miles an hour. Chance of rain near 100%. And now the extended forecast. Thursday, mostly cloudy with a 40% chance of showers. Highs in the mid-70s. Friday, mainly clear. Highs in the lower 70s. Lows in the mid-50s. Saturday, partly cloudy. Highs in the upper 70s. Lows in the lower 50s. Sunday, partly cloudy. A 30% chance of showers. Highs in the upper 70s. Lows in the lower 60s. Monday, mostly cloudy. Highs in the lower 70s. Lows in the upper 50s. This is the NOAA Weather Radio KHA 53 in Rochester. Your source for official weather information across the Western Finger Lakes and the Genesee Valley. KHA 53 operates on a frequency of 162.40 MHz. The 5 p.m. weather at Rochester, it was partly sunny. The temperature was 73 degrees Fahrenheit or 23 degrees Celsius, the dew point 55 and the relative humidity 53%. The wind was variable at 3 miles an hour. The pressure was

30.21 inches and rising. Repeating at Rochester, it was partly sunny, temperature 73 degrees. Around the region at 5 p.m. it was mostly sunny, with a temperature of 74 at Buffalo, 75 at Niagara Falls, 74 at Elmira, and 71 at Watertown. It was partly sunny, with a temperature of 75 at Toronto, 74 at Syracuse, and 71 at Binghamton. At Oswego, winds were west at 8 knots, with a temperature of 71 degrees. The Central Lake Ontario buoy winds were west at 8 knots, with a temperature of 70 degrees, and the waves were 1 foot. The forecast for the Genesee Valley and Northern Finger Lakes, including Rochester, Geneseo, Canandaigua, Newark, and Fairhaven. Tonight, partly cloudy with some patchy fog developing after midnight. Lows ranging from the mid-50s inland to the upper 50s along the lake shore. Light winds. Tuesday, some patchy fog in the morning, otherwise mostly sunny. Highs ranging from the mid-70s along the lake shore to the upper 70s inland. Light winds. Tuesday night, mostly cloudy. Lows in the lower 60s. Light winds. Wednesday, partly sunny in the morning, then mostly cloudy with a chance of showers and thunderstorms in the afternoon. Warm with highs ranging from the upper 70s on the hilltops to the lower 80s across the lower elevations. South winds 5 to 10 miles an hour, becoming southwest 10 to 15 miles an hour with gusts up to 30 miles an hour. Chance of rain 50%. Wednesday night, showers with a chance of thunderstorms in the evening, then showers overnight. Warm and muggy with lows in the upper 60s. Southwest winds 10 to 15 miles an hour with gusts up to 30 miles an hour in the evening. Chance of rain near 100%. The forecast for the Southern Finger Lakes, including Pinyan, Seneca Falls, and Auburn. Tonight, partly cloudy with some patchy fog developing late. Lows in the mid-50s. Light winds. Tuesday, some patchy fog in the morning, otherwise mostly sunny. Highs in the upper 70s. Light winds. Tuesday night, mostly cloudy. Warm with lows in the lower 60s. Light winds, becoming south 5 to 10 miles an hour. Wednesday, partly sunny. A chance of showers and thunderstorms in the afternoon. Highs in the lower 80s. South winds 5 to 10 miles an hour, becoming southwest. Chance of rain 40%. Wednesday night, showers with a chance of thunderstorms. Warm and muggy with lows in the upper 60s. Southwest winds 10 to 15 miles an hour. Chance of rain near 100%. And now the extended forecast. Thursday, mostly cloudy with a 40% chance of showers. Highs in the mid-70s. Friday, mainly clear. Highs in the lower 70s. Lows in the mid-50s. Saturday, partly cloudy. Highs in the upper 70s. Lows in the lower 50s. Sunday, partly cloudy. A 30% chance of showers. Highs in the upper 70s. Lows in the lower 60s. Monday, mostly cloudy. Highs in the lower 70s. Lows in the upper 50s. This is the NOAA Weather Radio KHA 53 in Rochester. Your source for official weather information across the Western Finger Lakes and the Genesee Valley. KHA 53 operates on a frequency of 162.40 MHz. The 5 p.m. weather at Rochester, it was partly sunny. The temperature was 73 degrees Fahrenheit or 23 degrees Celsius, the dew point 55 and the relative humidity 53%. The wind was variable at 3 miles an hour. The pressure was 30.21 inches and rising. Repeating at Rochester, it was partly sunny, temperature 73 degrees. Around the region at 5 p.m. it was mostly sunny, with a temperature of 74 at Buffalo, 75 at Niagara Falls, 74 at Elmira, and 71 at Watertown. It was partly sunny, with a temperature of 75 at Toronto, 74 at Syracuse, and 71 at Binghamton. At Oswego, winds were west at 8 knots, with a temperature of 71 degrees. The Central Lake Ontario buoy winds were west at 8 knots, with a temperature of 70 degrees, and the waves were 1 foot. The forecast for the Genesee Valley and Northern Finger Lakes, including Rochester, Geneseo, Canandaigua, Newark, and Fairhaven. Tonight, partly cloudy.

some patchy fog developing after midnight. Lows ranging from the mid-50s inland to the upper 50s along the lake shore. Light winds. Tuesday, some patchy fog in the morning, otherwise mostly sunny. Highs ranging from the mid-70s along the lake shore to the upper 70s inland. Light winds. Tuesday night, mostly cloudy. Lows in the lower 60s. Light winds. Wednesday, partly sunny in the morning, then mostly cloudy with a chance of showers and thunderstorms in the afternoon. Warm with highs ranging from the upper 70s on the hilltops to the lower 80s across the lower elevations. South winds 5 to 10 miles an hour, becoming southwest 10 to 15 miles an hour with gusts up to 30 miles an hour. Chance of rain 50%. Wednesday night, showers with a chance of thunderstorms in the evening, then showers overnight. Warm and muggy with lows in the upper 60s. Southwest winds 10 to 15 miles an hour with gusts up to 30 miles an hour in the evening. Chance of rain near 100%. The forecast for the Southern Finger Lakes, including Pinyan, Seneca Falls, and Auburn. Tonight, partly cloudy with some patchy fog developing late. Lows in the mid-50s. Light winds. Tuesday, some patchy fog in the morning, otherwise mostly sunny. Highs in the upper 70s. Light winds. Tuesday night, mostly cloudy. Warm with lows in the lower 60s. Light winds, becoming south 5 to 10 miles an hour. Wednesday, partly sunny. A chance of showers and thunderstorms in the afternoon. Highs in the lower 80s. South winds 5 to 10 miles an hour, becoming southwest. Chance of rain 40%. Wednesday night, showers with a chance of thunderstorms. Warm and muggy with lows in the upper 60s. Southwest winds 10 to 15 miles an hour. Chance of rain near 100%. And now the extended forecast. Thursday, mostly cloudy with a 40% chance of showers. Highs in the mid-70s. Friday, mainly clear. Highs in the lower 70s. Lows in the mid-50s. Saturday, partly cloudy. Highs in the upper 70s. Lows in the lower 50s. Sunday, partly cloudy. A 30% chance of showers. Highs in the upper 70s. Lows in the lower 60s. Monday, mostly cloudy. Highs in the lower 70s. Lows in the upper 50s. This is the NOAA Weather Radio KHA-53 in Rochester. Your source for official weather information across the Western Finger Lakes and the Genesee Valley. KHA-53 operates on a frequency of 162.40 MHz. The 5 p.m. weather at Rochester, it was partly sunny. The temperature was 73 degrees Fahrenheit or 23 degrees Celsius, the dew point 55 and the relative humidity 53%. The wind was variable at 3 miles an hour. The pressure was 30.21 inches and rising. Repeating at Rochester, it was partly sunny, temperature 73 degrees. Around the region at 5 p.m. it was mostly sunny, with a temperature of 74 at Buffalo, 75 at Niagara Falls, 74 at Elmira, and 71 at Watertown. It was partly sunny, with a temperature of 75 at Toronto, 74 at Syracuse, and 71 at Binghamton. At Oswego, winds were west at 8 knots, with a temperature of 71 degrees. The Central Lake Ontario buoy winds were west at 8 knots, with a temperature of 70 degrees, and the waves were 1 foot. The forecast for the Genesee Valley and Northern Finger Lakes, including Rochester, Geneseo, Canandaigua, Newark, and Fairhaven. Tonight, partly cloudy with some patchy fog developing after midnight. Lows ranging from the mid-50s inland to the upper 50s along the lake shore. Light winds. Tuesday, some patchy fog in the morning, otherwise mostly sunny. Highs ranging from the mid-70s along the lake shore to the upper 70s inland. Light winds. Tuesday night, mostly cloudy. Lows in the lower 60s. Light winds. Wednesday, partly sunny in the morning, then mostly cloudy with a chance of showers and thunderstorms in the afternoon. Warm with highs ranging from the upper 70s on the hilltops to the lower 80s across the lower elevations. South winds 5 to 10 miles an hour, becoming southwest 10 to 15 miles an hour with gusts up to 30 miles an hour. Chance of rain 50%.

Wednesday night, showers with a chance of thunderstorms in the evening, then showers overnight. Warm and muggy with lows in the upper 60s. Southwest winds 10 to 15 miles an hour with gusts up to 30 miles an hour in the evening. Chance of rain near 100%. The forecast for the Southern Finger Lakes, including Tinian, Seneca Falls, and Auburn. Tonight, partly cloudy with some patchy fog developing late. Lows in the mid-50s. Light winds. Tuesday, some patchy fog in the morning, otherwise mostly sunny. Highs in the upper 70s. Light winds. Tuesday night, mostly cloudy. Warm with lows in the lower 60s. Light winds, becoming south 5 to 10 miles an hour. Wednesday, partly sunny. A chance of showers and thunderstorms in the afternoon. Highs in the lower 80s. South winds 5 to 10 miles an hour, becoming southwest. Chance of rain 40%. Wednesday night, showers with a chance of thunderstorms. Warm and muggy with lows in the upper 60s. Southwest winds 10 to 15 miles an hour. Chance of rain near 100%. And now the extended forecast. Thursday, mostly cloudy with a 40% chance of showers. Highs in the mid-70s. Friday, mainly clear. Highs in the lower 70s. Lows in the mid-50s. Saturday, partly cloudy. Highs in the upper 70s. Lows in the lower 50s. Sunday, partly cloudy. A 30% chance of showers. Highs in the upper 70s. Lows in the lower 60s. Monday, mostly cloudy. Highs in the lower 70s. Lows in the upper 50s. The Rochester, New York climate summary for this evening, as of 4 p.m., September 7, 2026. Today's high temperature was 75 degrees. The normal high is 77. Today's low temperature was 50 degrees. The normal low is 57. No precipitation fell today. No snow fell today. Sunset tonight is at 7:35 p.m. Sunrise tomorrow is at 6:43 a.m. The Nearshore Marine Forecast, for the Niagara River to Hamelin Beach along Lake Ontario. Tonight, west winds less than 10 knots becoming southwest. Partly cloudy. Waves 1 foot or less. Tuesday, southwest winds less than along Lake Ontario. Tonight, west winds less than 10 knots becoming southwest. Partly cloudy. Waves 1 foot or less. Tuesday, southwest winds less than 10 knots becoming northeast. Partly to mostly sunny. Waves 1 foot or less. Tuesday night, east winds 5 to 10 knots becoming south. Mostly cloudy. Waves 1 foot or less. Wednesday, south winds 5 to 10 knots becoming southwest and increasing to 15 to 25 knots in the afternoon. A chance of showers in the morning, then showers likely with a chance of thunderstorms in the afternoon. Waves 1 to 3 feet building to 2 to 4 feet. Wednesday night, southwest winds 15 to 25 knots becoming west. Showers with a chance of thunderstorms in the evening, then showers overnight. Waves 3 to 5 feet subsiding to 2 to 4 feet. Waves occasionally around 6 feet. Thursday, west winds 10 to 15 knots becoming northwest. Partly to mostly cloudy. Waves 1 to 3 feet building to 2 to 4 feet, then subsiding to 1 to 3 feet. Friday, northwest winds 10 knots or less becoming south. Mainly clear. Waves 2 feet or less. Saturday, south winds 5 to 10 knots becoming southwest. Partly cloudy. Waves 1 foot or less. Winds and waves higher in and near thunderstorms. The Nearshore Marine Forecast, for Hamelin Beach to Sodus Bay. Tonight, west winds 10 knots or less becoming southwest. Partly cloudy. Waves 1 foot or less. Tuesday, southwest winds 10 knots or less becoming northeast. Mostly sunny. Waves 1 foot or less. Tuesday night, east winds 10 knots or less becoming south. Mostly cloudy. Waves 1 foot or less. Wednesday, south winds 5 to 15 knots becoming southwest 15 to 20 knots. A chance of showers and thunderstorms in the afternoon. Waves 2 feet or less. Wednesday night, southwest winds 15 to 20 knots.

That's becoming west. Showers with a chance of thunderstorms in the evening, then showers overnight. Waves 1 to 3 feet building to 2 to 4 feet. Thursday, west winds 15 to 20 knots becoming northwest. Partly to mostly cloudy. Waves 1 to 3 feet building to 3 to 5 feet, then subsiding to 2 to 4 feet. Waves occasionally around 6 feet. Friday, northwest winds 10 knots or less becoming south. Mainly clear. Waves 1 to 3 feet subsiding to 1 foot or less. Saturday, south winds 5 to 10 knots becoming southwest. Partly cloudy. Waves 1 foot or less. Winds and waves higher and near thunderstorms. The water temperature off Rochester is 69 degrees. The Nearshore Marine Forecast, 4, Sodus Bay to Mexico Bay. Tonight, west winds 10 knots or less becoming southwest. Partly cloudy. Waves 1 foot or less. Tuesday, southwest winds 10 knots or less becoming northwest. Mostly sunny. Waves 1 foot or less. Tuesday night, light and variable winds becoming south 5 to 10 knots. Mostly cloudy. Waves 1 foot or less. Wednesday, south winds 10 to 15 knots. A chance of showers in the morning, then showers likely with a chance of thunderstorms in the afternoon. Waves 2 feet or less. Wednesday night, southwest winds 15 to 20 knots becoming west. Showers with a chance of thunderstorms in the evening, then showers overnight. Waves 1 to 3 feet building to 3 to 5 feet. Waves occasionally around 6 feet. Thursday, west winds 15 to 20 knots becoming northwest. A chance of showers during the day. Waves 3 to 6 feet. Waves occasionally around 7 feet. Friday, north winds 10 knots or less becoming south. Mainly clear. Waves 1 to 3 feet subsiding to 1 foot or less. Saturday, south winds 5 to 15 knots. Mainly clear, then becoming partly cloudy. Waves 1 foot or less. Winds and waves higher and near thunderstorms. This is the NOAA Weather Radio KHA 53 in Rochester. Your source for official weather information across the Western Finger Lakes and the Genesee Valley. KHA 53 operates on a frequency of 162.40 MHz. The 5 p.m. weather at Rochester, it was partly sunny. The temperature was 73 degrees Fahrenheit or 23 degrees Celsius, the dew point 55 and the relative humidity 53%. The wind was variable at 3 miles an hour. The pressure was 30.21 inches and rising. Repeating at Rochester, it was partly sunny, temperature 73 degrees. Around the region at 5 p.m. it was mostly sunny, with a temperature of 74 at Buffalo, 75 at Niagara Falls, 74 at Elmira, and 71 at Watertown. It was partly sunny, with a temperature of 75 at Toronto, 74 at Syracuse, and 71 at Binghamton. At Oswego, winds were west at 8 knots, with a temperature of 71 degrees. The Central Lake Ontario buoy winds were west at 8 knots, with a temperature of 70 degrees, and the waves were 1 foot. The forecast for the Genesee Valley and Northern Finger Lakes, including Rochester, Geneseo, Canandaigua, Newark, and Fairhaven. Tonight, partly cloudy with some patchy fog developing after midnight. Lows ranging from the mid-50s inland to the upper 50s along the lake shore. Light winds. Tuesday, some patchy fog in the morning, otherwise mostly sunny. Highs ranging from the mid-70s along the lake shore to the upper 70s inland. Light winds. Tuesday night, mostly cloudy. Lows in the lower 60s. Light winds. Wednesday, partly sunny in the morning, then mostly cloudy with a chance of showers and thunderstorms in the afternoon. Warm with highs ranging from the upper 70s on the hilltops to the lower 80s across the lower elevations. South winds 5 to 10 miles an hour, becoming southwest 10 to 15 miles an hour with gusts up to 30 miles an hour. Chance of rain 50%. Wednesday night, showers with a chance of thunderstorms in the evening, then showers overnight. Warm and muggy with lows in the upper 60s. Southwest winds 10 to 15 miles an hour with gusts up to 30 miles an hour in the evening. Chance of rain near 100%. The forecast for the Southern Finger Lakes, including Tinian, Seneca Falls,
and Auburn. Tonight, partly cloudy with some patchy fog developing late. Lows in the mid-50s. Light winds. Tuesday, some patchy fog in the morning, otherwise mostly sunny. Highs in the upper 70s. Light winds. Tuesday night, mostly cloudy. Warm with lows in the lower 60s. Light winds, becoming south 5 to 10 miles an hour. Wednesday, partly sunny. A chance of showers and thunderstorms in the afternoon. Highs in the lower 80s. South winds 5 to 10 miles an hour, becoming southwest. Chance of rain 40%. Wednesday night, showers with a chance of thunderstorms. Warm and muggy with lows in the upper 60s. Southwest winds 10 to 15 miles an hour. Chance of rain near 100%. And now the extended forecast. Thursday, mostly cloudy with a 40% chance of showers. Highs in the mid-70s. Friday, mainly clear. Highs in the lower 70s. Lows in the mid-50s. Saturday, partly cloudy. Highs in the upper 70s. Lows in the lower 50s. Sunday, partly cloudy. A 30% chance of showers. Highs in the upper 70s. Lows in the lower 60s. Monday, mostly cloudy. Highs in the lower 70s. Lows in the upper 50s. This is the NOAA Weather Radio KHA 53 in Rochester. Your source for official weather information across the Western Finger Lakes and the Genesee Valley. KHA 53 operates on a frequency of 162.40 MHz. The 5 p.m. weather at Rochester, it was partly sunny. The temperature was 73 degrees Fahrenheit or 23 degrees Celsius, the dew point 55 and the relative humidity 53%. The wind was variable at 3 miles an hour. The pressure was 30.21 inches and rising. Repeating at Rochester, it was partly sunny, temperature 73 degrees. Around the region at 5 p.m. it was mostly sunny, with a temperature of 74 at Buffalo, 75 at Niagara Falls, 74 at Elmira, and 71 at Watertown. It was partly sunny, with a temperature of 75 at Toronto, 74 at Syracuse, and 71 at Binghamton. At Oswego, winds were west at 8 knots, with a temperature of 71 degrees. The Central Lake Ontario buoy winds were west at 8 knots, with a temperature of 70 degrees, and the waves were 1 foot. The forecast for the Genesee Valley and Northern Finger Lakes, including Rochester, Geneseo, Canandaigua, Newark, and Fairhaven. Tonight, partly cloudy with some patchy fog developing after midnight. Lows ranging from the mid-50s inland to the upper 50s along the lake shore. Light winds. Tuesday, some patchy fog in the morning, otherwise mostly sunny. Highs ranging from the mid-70s along the lake shore to the upper 70s inland. Light winds. Tuesday night, mostly cloudy. Lows in the lower 60s. Light winds. Wednesday, partly sunny in the morning, then mostly cloudy with a chance of showers and thunderstorms in the afternoon. Warm with highs ranging from the upper 70s on the hilltops to the lower 80s across the lower elevations. South winds 5 to 10 miles an hour, becoming southwest 10 to 15 miles an hour with gusts up to 30 miles an hour. Chance of rain 50%. Wednesday night, showers with a chance of thunderstorms in the evening, then showers overnight. Warm and muggy with lows in the upper 60s. Southwest winds 10 to 15 miles an hour with gusts up to 30 miles an hour in the evening. Chance of rain near 100%. The forecast for the Southern Finger Lakes, including Pinyan, Seneca Falls, and Auburn. Tonight, partly cloudy with some patchy fog developing late. Lows in the mid-50s. Light winds. Tuesday, some patchy fog in the morning, otherwise mostly sunny. Highs in the upper 70s. Light winds. Tuesday night, mostly cloudy. Warm with lows in the lower 60s. Light winds, becoming south 5 to 10 miles an hour. Wednesday, partly sunny. A chance of showers and thunderstorms in the afternoon. Highs in the lower 80s. South winds 5 to 10 miles an hour, becoming southwest. Chance of rain 40%. Wednesday night, showers with a chance of thunderstorms. Warm and muggy with lows in the upper 60s.
southwest winds 10 to 15 miles an hour.

chance of rain near 100%. And now the extended forecast. Thursday, mostly cloudy with a 40% chance of showers. Highs in the mid-70s. Friday, mainly clear. Highs in the lower 70s. Lows in the mid-50s. Saturday, partly cloudy. Highs in the upper 70s. Lows in the lower 50s. Sunday, partly cloudy. A 30% chance of showers. Highs in the upper 70s. Lows in the lower 60s. Monday, mostly cloudy. Highs in the lower 70s. Lows in the upper 50s. This is the NOAA Weather Radio KHA 53 in Rochester. Your source for official weather information across the Western Finger Lakes and the Genesee Valley. KHA 53 operates on a frequency of 162.40 MHz. The 5 p.m. weather at Rochester, it was partly sunny. The temperature was 73 degrees Fahrenheit or 23 degrees Celsius, the dew point 55 and the relative humidity 53%. The wind was variable at 3 miles an hour. The pressure was 30.21 inches and rising. Repeating at Rochester, it was partly sunny, temperature 73 degrees. Around the region at 5 p.m. it was mostly sunny, with a temperature of 74 at Buffalo, 75 at Niagara Falls, 74 at Elmira, and 71 at Watertown. It was partly sunny, with a temperature of 75 at Toronto, 74 at Syracuse, and 71 at Binghamton. At Oswego, winds were west at 8 knots, with a temperature of 71 degrees. The Central Lake Ontario buoy winds were west at 8 knots, with a temperature of 70 degrees, and the waves were 1 foot. The forecast for the Genesee Valley and Northern Finger Lakes, including Rochester, Geneseo, Canandaigua, Newark, and Fairhaven. Tonight, partly cloudy with some patchy fog developing after midnight. Lows ranging from the mid-50s inland to the upper 50s along the lake shore. Light winds. Tuesday, some patchy fog in the morning, otherwise mostly sunny. Highs ranging from the mid-70s along the lake shore to the upper 70s inland. Light winds. Tuesday night, mostly cloudy. Lows in the lower 60s. Light winds. Wednesday, partly sunny in the morning, then mostly cloudy with a chance of showers and thunderstorms in the afternoon. Warm with highs ranging from the upper 70s on the hilltops to the lower 80s across the lower elevations. South winds 5 to 10 miles an hour, becoming southwest 10 to 15 miles an hour with gusts up to 30 miles an hour. Chance of rain 50%. Wednesday night, showers with a chance of thunderstorms in the evening, then showers overnight. Warm and muggy with lows in the upper 60s. Southwest winds 10 to 15 miles an hour with gusts up to 30 miles an hour in the evening. Chance of rain near 100%. The forecast for the Southern Finger Lakes, including Tinian, Seneca Falls, and Auburn. Tonight, partly cloudy with some patchy fog developing late. Lows in the mid-50s. Light winds. Tuesday, some patchy fog in the morning, otherwise mostly sunny. Highs in the upper 70s. Light winds. Tuesday night, mostly cloudy. Warm with lows in the lower 60s. Light winds, becoming south 5 to 10 miles an hour. Wednesday, partly sunny. A chance of showers and thunderstorms in the afternoon. Highs in the lower 80s. South winds 5 to 10 miles an hour, becoming southwest. Chance of rain 40%. Wednesday night, showers with a chance of thunderstorms. Warm and muggy with lows in the upper 60s. Southwest winds 10 to 15 miles an hour. Chance of rain near 100%. And now the extended forecast. Thursday, mostly cloudy with a 40% chance of showers. Highs in the mid-70s. Friday, mainly clear. Highs in the lower 70s. Lows in the mid-50s. Saturday, partly cloudy. Highs in the upper 70s. Lows in the lower 50s. Sunday, partly cloudy. A 30% chance of showers. Highs in the upper 70s. Lows in the lower 60s. Monday, mostly cloudy. Highs in the lower 70s. Lows in the upper 50s. This is the NOAA Weather Radio KHA 53 in Rochester. Your source for official weather information across the Western

Ontario buoy winds were west at 8 knots, with a temperature of 70 degrees, and the waves were 1 foot. The forecast for the Genesee Valley and Northern Finger Lakes, including Rochester, Geneseo, Canandaigua, Newark, and Fairhaven. Tonight, partly cloudy with some patchy fog developing after midnight. Lows ranging from the mid-50s inland to the upper 50s along the lake shore. Light winds. Tuesday, some patchy fog in the morning, otherwise mostly sunny. Highs ranging from the mid-70s along the lake shore to the upper 70s inland. Light winds. Tuesday night, mostly cloudy. Lows in the lower 60s. Light winds. Wednesday, partly sunny in the morning, then mostly cloudy with a chance of showers and thunderstorms in the afternoon. Warm with highs ranging from the upper 70s on the hilltops to the lower 80s across the lower elevations. South winds 5 to 10 miles an hour, becoming southwest 10 to 15 miles an hour with gusts up to 30 miles an hour. Chance of rain 50%. Wednesday night, showers with a chance of thunderstorms in the evening, then showers overnight. Warm and muggy with lows in the upper 60s. Southwest winds 10 to 15 miles an hour with gusts up to 30 miles an hour in the evening. Chance of rain near 100%. The forecast for the Southern Finger Lakes, including Pinyan, Seneca Falls, and Auburn. Tonight, partly cloudy with some patchy fog developing late. Lows in the mid-50s. Light winds. Tuesday, some patchy fog in the morning, otherwise mostly sunny. Highs in the upper 70s. Light winds. Tuesday night, mostly cloudy. Warm with lows in the lower 60s. Light winds, becoming south 5 to 10 miles an hour. Wednesday, partly sunny. A chance of showers and thunderstorms in the afternoon. Highs in the lower 80s. South winds 5 to 10 miles an hour, becoming southwest. Chance of rain 40%. Wednesday night, showers with a chance of thunderstorms. Warm and muggy with lows in the upper 60s. Southwest winds 10 to 15 miles an hour. Chance of rain near 100%. And now the extended forecast. Thursday, mostly cloudy with a 40% chance of showers. Highs in the mid-70s. Friday, mainly clear. Highs in the lower 70s. Lows in the mid-50s. Saturday, partly cloudy. Highs in the upper 70s. Lows in the lower 50s. Sunday, partly cloudy. A 30% chance of showers. Highs in the upper 70s. Lows in the lower 60s. Monday, mostly cloudy. Highs in the lower 70s. Lows in the upper 50s. This is the NOAA Weather Radio KHA 53 in Rochester. Your source for official weather information across the Western Finger Lakes and the Genesee Valley. KHA 53 operates on a frequency of 162.40 MHz. The 5 p.m. weather at Rochester, it was partly sunny. The temperature was 73 degrees Fahrenheit or 23 degrees Celsius, the dew point 55 and the relative humidity 53%. The wind was variable at 3 miles an hour. The pressure was 30.21 inches and rising. Repeating at Rochester, it was partly sunny, temperature 73 degrees. Around the region at 5 p.m. it was mostly sunny, with a temperature of 74 at Buffalo, 75 at Niagara Falls, 74 at Elmira, and 71 at Watertown. It was partly sunny, with a temperature of 75 at Toronto, 74 at Syracuse, and 71 at Binghamton. At Oswego, winds were west at 8 knots, with a temperature of 71 degrees. The Central Lake Ontario buoy winds were west at 8 knots, with a temperature of 70 degrees, and the waves were 1 foot. The forecast for the Genesee Valley and Northern Finger Lakes, including Rochester, Geneseo, Canandaigua, Newark, and Fairhaven. Tonight, partly cloudy with some patchy fog developing after midnight. Lows ranging from the mid-50s inland to the upper 50s along the lake shore. Light winds. Tuesday, some patchy fog in the morning, otherwise mostly sunny. Highs ranging from the mid-70s along the lake shore to the upper 70s inland. Light winds. Tuesday night, mostly cloudy. Lows in the lower 60s. Light winds. Wednesday, partly sunny in the morning, then mostly cloudy with a chance of showers and thunderstorms in the

afternoon. Warm with highs ranging from the upper 70s on the hilltops to the lower 80s across the lower elevations. South winds 5 to 10 miles an hour, becoming southwest 10 to 15 miles an hour with gusts up to 30 miles an hour. Chance of rain 50%. Wednesday night, showers with a chance of thunderstorms in the evening, then showers overnight. Warm and muggy with lows in the upper 60s. Southwest winds 10 to 15 miles an hour with gusts up to 30 miles an hour in the evening. Chance of rain near 100%. The forecast for the Southern Finger Lakes, including Tinian, Seneca Falls, and Auburn. Tonight, partly cloudy with some patchy fog developing late. Lows in the mid-50s. Light winds. Tuesday, some patchy fog in the morning, otherwise mostly sunny. Highs in the upper 70s. Light winds. Tuesday night, mostly cloudy. Warm with lows in the lower 60s. Light winds, becoming south 5 to 10 miles an hour. Wednesday, partly sunny. A chance of showers and thunderstorms in the afternoon. Highs in the lower 80s. South winds 5 to 10 miles an hour, becoming southwest. Chance of rain 40%. Wednesday night, showers with a chance of thunderstorms. Warm and muggy with lows in the upper 60s. Southwest winds 10 to 15 miles an hour. Chance of rain near 100%. And now the extended forecast. Thursday, mostly cloudy with a 40% chance of showers. Highs in the mid-70s. Friday, mainly clear. Highs in the lower 70s. Lows in the mid-50s. Saturday, partly cloudy. Highs in the upper 70s. Lows in the lower 50s. Sunday, partly cloudy. A 30% chance of showers. Highs in the upper 70s. Lows in the lower 60s. Monday, mostly cloudy. Highs in the lower 70s. Lows in the upper 50s. This is the NOAA Weather Radio KHA-53 in Rochester. 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KHA-53 operates on a frequency of 162.40 MHz. The 5 p.m. weather at Rochester, it was partly sunny. The temperature was 73 degrees Fahrenheit or 23 degrees Celsius, the dew point 55 and the relative humidity 53%. The wind was variable at 3 miles an hour. The pressure was 30.21 inches and rising. Repeating at Rochester, it was partly sunny, temperature 73 degrees. Around the region at 5 p.m. it was mostly sunny, with a temperature of 74 at Buffalo, 75 at Niagara Falls, 74 at Elmira, and 71 at Watertown. It was partly sunny, with a temperature of 75 at Toronto, 74 at Syracuse, and 71 at Binghamton. At Oswego, winds were west at 8 knots, with a temperature of 71 degrees. The Central Lake Ontario buoy winds were west at 8 knots, with a temperature of 70 degrees, and the waves were 1 foot. The forecast for the Genesee Valley and Northern Finger Lakes, including Rochester, Geneseo, Canandaigua, Newark, and Fairhaven. Tonight, partly cloudy with some patchy fog developing after midnight. Lows ranging from the mid-50s inland to the upper 50s along the lake shore. Light winds. Tuesday, some patchy fog in the morning, otherwise mostly sunny. Highs ranging from the mid-70s along the lake shore to the upper 70s inland. Light winds. Tuesday night, mostly cloudy. Lows in the lower 60s. Light winds. Wednesday, partly sunny in the morning, then mostly cloudy with a chance of showers and thunderstorms in the afternoon. Warm with highs ranging from the upper 70s on the hilltops to the lower 80s across the lower elevations. South winds 5 to 10 miles an hour, becoming southwest 10 to 15 miles an hour with gusts up to 30 miles an hour. Chance of rain 50%. Wednesday night, showers with a chance of thunderstorms in the evening, then showers overnight. Warm and muggy with lows in the upper 60s. Southwest winds 10 to 15 miles an hour with gusts up to 30 miles an hour in the evening. Chance of rain near 100%. The forecast for the Southern Finger Lakes, including Tinian, Seneca Falls, and Auburn. Tonight, partly cloudy with some patchy fog developing late. Lows in the mid-50s. Light winds. Tuesday, some

patchy fog in the morning, otherwise mostly sunny. Highs in the upper 70s. Light winds. Tuesday night, mostly cloudy. Warm with lows in the lower 60s. Light winds, becoming south 5 to 10 miles an hour. Wednesday, partly sunny. A chance of showers and thunderstorms in the afternoon. Highs in the lower 80s. South winds 5 to 10 miles an hour, becoming southwest. Chance of rain 40%. Wednesday night, showers with a chance of thunderstorms. Warm and muggy with lows in the upper 60s. Southwest winds 10 to 15 miles an hour. Chance of rain near 100%. And now the extended forecast. Thursday, mostly cloudy with a 40% chance of showers. Highs in the mid-70s. Friday, mainly clear. Highs in the lower 70s. Lows in the mid-50s. Saturday, partly cloudy. Highs in the upper 70s. Lows in the lower 50s. Sunday, partly cloudy. A 30% chance of showers. Highs in the upper 70s. Lows in the lower 60s. Monday, mostly cloudy. Highs in the lower 70s. Lows in the upper 50s. The Rochester, New York climate summary for this evening, as of 4 p.m., September 7, 2026. Today's high temperature was 75 degrees. The normal high is 77. Today's low temperature was 50 degrees. The normal low is 57. No precipitation fell today. No snow fell today. Sunset tonight is at 7:35 p.m. Sunrise tomorrow is at 6:43 a.m. Open lake forecast, 4, the Niagara River to Hamlin Beach beyond 5 miles from shore. Tonight, southwest winds 10 knots or less. Waves 1 foot or less. Tuesday, southwest winds 10 knots or less becoming east. Waves 1 foot or less. Tuesday night, east winds 5 to 10 knots becoming south. A chance of showers overnight. Waves 1 foot or less. Wednesday, south winds 5 to 10 knots becoming southwest and increasing to 15 to 20 knots. A chance of showers in the morning, then showers likely with a chance of thunderstorms in the afternoon. Waves 1 to 3 feet building to 3 to 5 feet. Wednesday night, southwest winds 15 to 25 knots becoming west. Showers with a chance of thunderstorms in the evening, then showers overnight. Waves 3 to 6 feet. Thursday, west winds 10 to 15 knots becoming northwest. Waves 2 to 4 feet subsiding to 1 to 3 feet. Friday, northwest winds 10 knots or less becoming south. Waves 2 feet or less. Saturday, south winds 5 to 10 knots becoming southwest. Waves 1 foot or less. Winds and waves higher and near thunderstorms. Open lake forecast, 4, Hamlin Beach to Mexico Bay beyond 5 miles from shore. Tonight, west winds 5 to 10 knots becoming southwest. Waves 2 feet or less. Tuesday, west winds 5 to 10 knots becoming northwest. Waves 2 feet or less. Tuesday night, southeast winds 10 knots or less becoming south 10 to 15 knots. Waves 2 feet or less. Wednesday, south winds 15 to 20 knots. A chance of showers in the morning, then showers likely with a chance of thunderstorms in the afternoon. Waves 1 to 3 feet. Wednesday night, southwest winds 15 to 25 knots becoming west. Showers with a chance of thunderstorms in the evening, then showers overnight. Waves 3 to 6 feet. Thursday, west winds 15 to 20 knots becoming northwest. Waves 3 to 6 feet. Friday, north winds 5 to 15 knots becoming south. Waves 1 to 3 feet subsiding to 1 foot or less. Saturday, south winds 10 to 15 knots increasing to 15 to 20 knots. Waves 1 to 3 feet. Winds and waves higher and near thunderstorms. This is the NOAA Weather Radio KHA 53 in Rochester. Your source for official weather information across the Western Finger Lakes and the Genesee Valley. KHA 53 operates on a frequency of 162.40 MHz. The 6 p.m. weather at Rochester, it was partly sunny. The temperature was 74 degrees Fahrenheit or 23 degrees Celsius, the dew point 54 and the relative humidity 49%. The wind was calm.

The pressure was 30.20 inches and falling. Repeating at Rochester, it was partly sunny, temperature 74 degrees. Around the region, at 6 p.m. at Binghamton, it was sunny, with a temperature of 69. It was mostly sunny, with a temperature of 75 at Niagara Falls, and 71 at Elmira. It was partly sunny, with a temperature of 75 at Buffalo, 73 at Syracuse, and 70 at Watertown. At Oswego, winds were west at 10 knots, with a temperature of 71 degrees. The Central Lake Ontario buoy winds were west at 4 knots, with a temperature of 70 degrees, and the waves were 1 foot. The forecast for the Genesee Valley and Northern Finger Lakes, including Rochester, Geneseo, Canandaigua, Newark, and Fairhaven. Tonight, partly cloudy with some patchy fog developing after midnight. Lows ranging from the mid-50s inland to the upper 50s along the lake shore. Light winds. Tuesday, some patchy fog in the morning, otherwise mostly sunny. Highs ranging from the mid-70s along the lake shore to the upper 70s inland. Light winds. Tuesday night, mostly cloudy. Lows in the lower 60s. Light winds. Wednesday, partly sunny in the morning, then mostly cloudy with a chance of showers and thunderstorms in the afternoon. Warm with highs ranging from the upper 70s on the hilltops to the lower 80s across the lower elevations. South winds 5 to 10 miles an hour, becoming southwest 10 to 15 miles an hour with gusts up to 30 miles an hour. Chance of rain 50%. Wednesday night, showers with a chance of thunderstorms in the evening, then showers overnight. Warm and muggy with lows in the upper 60s. Southwest winds 10 to 15 miles an hour with gusts up to 30 miles an hour in the evening. Chance of rain near 100%. The forecast for the Southern Finger Lakes, including Tinian, Seneca Falls, and Auburn. Tonight, partly cloudy with some patchy fog developing late. Lows in the mid-50s. Light winds. Tuesday, some patchy fog in the morning, otherwise mostly sunny. Highs in the upper 70s. Light winds. Tuesday night, mostly cloudy. Warm with lows in the lower 60s. Light winds, becoming south 5 to 10 miles an hour. Wednesday, partly sunny. A chance of showers and thunderstorms in the afternoon. Highs in the lower 80s. South winds 5 to 10 miles an hour, becoming southwest. Chance of rain 40%. Wednesday night, showers with a chance of thunderstorms. Warm and muggy with lows in the upper 60s. Southwest winds 10 to 15 miles an hour. Chance of rain near 100%. And now the extended forecast. Thursday, mostly cloudy with a 40% chance of showers. Highs in the mid-70s. Friday, mainly clear. Highs in the lower 70s. Lows in the mid-50s. Saturday, partly cloudy. Highs in the upper 70s. Lows in the lower 50s. Sunday, partly cloudy. A 30% chance of showers. Highs in the upper 70s. Lows in the lower 60s. Monday, mostly cloudy. Highs in the lower 70s. Lows in the upper 50s. This is the NOAA Weather Radio KHA 53 in Rochester. Your source for official weather information across the Western Finger Lakes and the Genesee Valley. KHA 53 operates on a frequency of 162.40 MHz. The 6 p.m. weather at Rochester, it was partly sunny. The temperature was 74 degrees Fahrenheit or 23 degrees Celsius, the dew point 54 and the relative humidity 49%. The wind was calm. The pressure was 30.20 inches and falling. Repeating at Rochester, it was partly sunny, temperature 74 degrees. Around the region, at 6 p.m. at Binghamton, it was sunny, with a temperature of 69. It was mostly sunny, with a temperature of 75 at Niagara Falls, and 71 at Elmira. It was partly sunny, with a temperature of 75 at Buffalo, 73 at Syracuse, and 70 at Watertown. At Oswego, winds were west at 10 knots, with a temperature of 71 degrees. The Central Lake Ontario buoy winds were west at 4 knots, with a temperature of 70 degrees, and the waves were 1 foot. The forecast for the Genesee Valley and Northern Finger Lakes, including Rochester, Geneseo, Canandaigua, Newark, and Fairhaven,

tonight, partly cloudy with some patchy fog developing after midnight. Lows ranging from the mid-50s inland to the upper 50s along the lake shore. Light winds. Tuesday, some patchy fog in the morning, otherwise mostly sunny. Highs ranging from the mid-70s along the lake shore to the upper 70s inland. Light winds. Tuesday night, mostly cloudy. Lows in the lower 60s. Light winds. Wednesday, partly sunny in the morning, then mostly cloudy with a chance of showers and thunderstorms in the afternoon. Warm with highs ranging from the upper 70s on the hilltops to the lower 80s across the lower elevations. South winds 5 to 10 miles an hour, becoming southwest 10 to 15 miles an hour with gusts up to 30 miles an hour. Chance of rain 50%. Wednesday night, showers with a chance of thunderstorms in the evening, then showers overnight. Warm and muggy with lows in the upper 60s. Southwest winds 10 to 15 miles an hour with gusts up to 30 miles an hour in the evening. Chance of rain near 100%. The forecast for the Southern Finger Lakes, including Pinyan, Seneca Falls, and Auburn. Tonight, partly cloudy with some patchy fog developing late. Lows in the mid-50s. Light winds. Tuesday, some patchy fog in the morning, otherwise mostly sunny. Highs in the upper 70s. Light winds. Tuesday night, mostly cloudy. Warm with lows in the lower 60s. Light winds, becoming south 5 to 10 miles an hour. Wednesday, partly sunny. A chance of showers and thunderstorms in the afternoon. Highs in the lower 80s. South winds 5 to 10 miles an hour, becoming southwest. Chance of rain 40%. Wednesday night, showers with a chance of thunderstorms. Warm and muggy with lows in the upper 60s. Southwest winds 10 to 15 miles an hour. Chance of rain near 100%. And now the extended forecast. Thursday, mostly cloudy with a 40% chance of showers. Highs in the mid-70s. Friday, mainly clear. Highs in the lower 70s. Lows in the mid-50s. Saturday, partly cloudy. Highs in the upper 70s. Lows in the lower 50s. Sunday, partly cloudy. A 30% chance of showers. Highs in the upper 70s. Lows in the lower 60s. Monday, mostly cloudy. Highs in the lower 70s. Lows in the upper 50s. This is the NOAA Weather Radio KHA 53 in Rochester. Your source for official weather information across the Western Finger Lakes and the Genesee Valley. KHA 53 operates on a frequency of 162.40 MHz. The 6 p.m. weather at Rochester, it was partly sunny. The temperature was 74 degrees Fahrenheit or 23 degrees Celsius, the dew point 54 and the relative humidity 49%. The wind was calm. The pressure was 30.20 inches and falling. Repeating at Rochester, it was partly sunny, temperature 74 degrees. Around the region at 6 p.m. at Binghamton, it was sunny, with a temperature of 69. It was mostly sunny, with a temperature of 75 at Niagara Falls, and 71 at Elmira. It was partly sunny, with a temperature of 75 at Buffalo, 73 at Toronto, 73 at Syracuse, and 70 at Watertown. At Oswego, winds were west at 10 knots, with a temperature of 71 degrees. The Central Lake Ontario buoy winds were west at 4 knots, with a temperature of 70 degrees, and the waves were 1 foot. The forecast for the Genesee Valley and Northern Finger Lakes, including Rochester, Geneseo, Canandaigua, Newark, and Fairhaven. Tonight, partly cloudy with some patchy fog developing after midnight. Lows ranging from the mid-50s inland to the upper 50s along the lake shore. Light winds. Tuesday, some patchy fog in the morning, otherwise mostly sunny. Highs ranging from the mid-70s along the lake shore to the upper 70s inland. Light winds. Tuesday night, mostly cloudy. Lows in the lower 60s. Light winds. Wednesday, partly sunny in the morning, then mostly cloudy with a chance of showers and thunderstorms in the afternoon. Warm with highs ranging from the upper 70s on the hilltops to the lower 80s across the lower elevations. South winds 5 to 10 miles an hour, becoming southwest 10 to 15 miles an hour with gusts up to 30 miles an hour.

chance of rain 50%. Wednesday night, showers with a chance of thunderstorms in the evening, then showers overnight. Warm and muggy with lows in the upper 60s. Southwest winds 10 to 15 miles an hour with gusts up to 30 miles an hour in the evening. Chance of rain near 100%. The forecast for the Southern Finger Lakes, including Penyan, Seneca Falls, and Auburn. Tonight, partly cloudy with some patchy fog developing late. Lows in the mid-50s. Light winds. Tuesday, some patchy fog in the morning, otherwise mostly sunny. Highs in the upper 70s. Light winds. Tuesday night, mostly cloudy. Warm with lows in the lower 60s. Light winds, becoming south 5 to 10 miles an hour. Wednesday, partly sunny. A chance of showers and thunderstorms in the afternoon. Highs in the lower 80s. South winds 5 to 10 miles an hour, becoming southwest. Chance of rain 40%. Wednesday night, showers with a chance of thunderstorms. Warm and muggy with lows in the upper 60s. Southwest winds 10 to 15 miles an hour. Chance of rain near 100%. And now the extended forecast. Thursday, mostly cloudy with a 40% chance of showers. Highs in the mid-70s. Friday, mainly clear. Highs in the lower 70s. Lows in the mid-50s. Saturday, partly cloudy. Highs in the upper 70s. Lows in the lower 50s. Sunday, partly cloudy. A 30% chance of showers. Highs in the upper 70s. Lows in the lower 60s. Monday, mostly cloudy. Highs in the lower 70s. Lows in the upper 50s. This is the NOAA Weather Radio KHA 53 in Rochester. Your source for official weather information across the Western Finger Lakes and the Genesee Valley. KHA 53 operates on a frequency of 162.40 MHz. The 6 p.m. weather at Rochester, it was partly sunny. The temperature was 74 degrees Fahrenheit or 23 degrees Celsius, the dew point 54 and the relative humidity 49%. The wind was calm. The pressure was 30.20 inches and falling. Repeating at Rochester, it was partly sunny, temperature 74 degrees. Around the region at 6 p.m. at Binghamton, it was sunny, with a temperature of 69. It was mostly sunny, with a temperature of 75 at Niagara Falls, and 71 at Elmira. It was partly sunny, with a temperature of 75 at Buffalo, 73 at Toronto, 73 at Syracuse, and 70 at Watertown. At Oswego, winds were west at 10 knots, with a temperature of 71 degrees. The Central Lake Ontario buoy winds were west at 4 knots, with a temperature of 70 degrees, and the waves were 1 foot. The forecast for the Genesee Valley and Northern Finger Lakes, including Rochester, Geneseo, Canandaigua, Newark, and Fairhaven. Tonight, partly cloudy with some patchy fog developing after midnight. Lows ranging from the mid-50s inland to the upper 50s along the lake shore. Light winds. Tuesday, some patchy fog in the morning, otherwise mostly sunny. Highs ranging from the mid-70s along the lake shore to the upper 70s inland. Light winds. Tuesday night, mostly cloudy. Lows in the lower 60s. Light winds. Wednesday, partly sunny in the morning, then mostly cloudy with a chance of showers and thunderstorms in the afternoon. Warm with highs ranging from the upper 70s on the hilltops to the lower 80s across the lower elevations. South winds 5 to 10 miles an hour, becoming southwest 10 to 15 miles an hour with gusts up to 30 miles an hour. Chance of rain 50%. Wednesday night, showers with a chance of thunderstorms in the evening, then showers overnight. Warm and muggy with lows in the upper 60s. Southwest winds 10 to 15 miles an hour with gusts up to 30 miles an hour in the evening. Chance of rain near 100%. The forecast for the Southern Finger Lakes, including Penyan, Seneca Falls, and Auburn. Tonight, partly cloudy with some patchy fog developing late. Lows in the mid-50s. Light winds. Tuesday, some patchy fog in the morning, otherwise mostly sunny. Highs in the upper 70s. Light winds. Tuesday night, mostly cloudy. Warm with lows in the lower 60s.

becoming south 5 to 10 miles an hour. Wednesday, partly sunny. A chance of showers and thunderstorms in the afternoon. Highs in the lower 80s. South winds 5 to 10 miles an hour, becoming southwest. Chance of rain 40%. Wednesday night, showers with a chance of thunderstorms. Warm and muggy with lows in the upper 60s. Southwest winds 10 to 15 miles an hour. Chance of rain near 100%. And now the extended forecast. Thursday, mostly cloudy with a 40% chance of showers. Highs in the mid-70s. Friday, mainly clear. Highs in the lower 70s. Lows in the mid-50s. Saturday, partly cloudy. Highs in the upper 70s. Lows in the lower 50s. Sunday, partly cloudy. A 30% chance of showers. Highs in the upper 70s. Lows in the lower 60s. Monday, mostly cloudy. Highs in the lower 70s. Lows in the upper 50s. This is the NOAA Weather Radio KHA 53 in Rochester. Your source for official weather information across the Western Finger Lakes and the Genesee Valley. KHA 53 operates on a frequency of 162.40 MHz. The 6 p.m. weather at Rochester, it was partly sunny. The temperature was 74 degrees Fahrenheit or 23 degrees Celsius, the dew point 54 and the relative humidity 49%. The wind was calm. The pressure was 30.20 inches and falling. Repeating at Rochester, it was partly sunny, temperature 74 degrees. Around the region at 6 p.m. at Binghamton, it was sunny, with a temperature of 69. It was mostly sunny, with a temperature of 75 at Niagara Falls, and 71 at Elmira. It was partly sunny, with a temperature of 75 at Buffalo, 73 at Toronto, 73 at Syracuse, and 70 at Watertown. At Oswego, winds were west at 10 knots, with a temperature of 71 degrees. The Central Lake Ontario buoy winds were west at 4 knots, with a temperature of 70 degrees, and the waves were 1 foot. The forecast for the Genesee Valley and Northern Finger Lakes, including Rochester, Geneseo, Canandaigua, Newark, and Fairhaven. Tonight, partly cloudy with some patchy fog developing after midnight. Lows ranging from the mid-50s inland to the upper 50s along the lake shore. Light winds. Tuesday, some patchy fog in the morning, otherwise mostly sunny. Highs ranging from the mid-70s along the lake shore to the upper 70s inland. Light winds. Tuesday night, mostly cloudy. Lows in the lower 60s. Light winds. Wednesday, partly sunny in the morning, then mostly cloudy with a chance of showers and thunderstorms in the afternoon. Warm with highs ranging from the upper 70s on the hilltops to the lower 80s across the lower elevations. South winds 5 to 10 miles an hour, becoming southwest 10 to 15 miles an hour with gusts up to 30 miles an hour. Chance of rain 50%. Wednesday night, showers with a chance of thunderstorms in the evening, then showers overnight. Warm and muggy with lows in the upper 60s. Southwest winds 10 to 15 miles an hour with gusts up to 30 miles an hour in the evening. Chance of rain near 100%. The forecast for the Southern Finger Lakes, including Tinian, Seneca Falls, and Auburn. Tonight, partly cloudy with some patchy fog developing late. Lows in the mid-50s. Light winds. Tuesday, some patchy fog in the morning, otherwise mostly sunny. Highs in the upper 70s. Light winds. Tuesday night, mostly cloudy. Warm with lows in the lower 60s. Light winds, becoming south 5 to 10 miles an hour. Wednesday, partly sunny. A chance of showers and thunderstorms in the afternoon. Highs in the lower 80s. South winds 5 to 10 miles an hour, becoming southwest. Chance of rain 40%. Wednesday night, showers with a chance of thunderstorms. Warm and muggy with lows in the upper 60s. Southwest winds 10 to 15 miles an hour. Chance of rain near 100%. And now the extended forecast. Thursday, mostly cloudy with a 40% chance of showers. Highs in the mid-70s. Friday, mainly clear. Highs in the lower 70s. Lows in the mid-50s. Saturday, partly cloudy. Highs in the upper

70s. Lows in the lower 50s. Sunday, partly cloudy. A 30% chance of showers. Highs in the upper 70s. Lows in the lower 60s. Monday, mostly cloudy. Highs in the lower 70s. Lows in the upper 50s. This is the NOAA Weather Radio KHA 53 in Rochester. Your source for official weather information across the Western Finger Lakes and the Genesee Valley. KHA 53 operates on a frequency of 162.40 MHz. The 6 p.m. weather at Rochester, it was partly sunny. The temperature was 74 degrees Fahrenheit or 23 degrees Celsius, the dew point 54 and the relative humidity 49%. The wind was calm. The pressure was 30.20 inches and falling. Repeating at Rochester, it was partly sunny, temperature 74 degrees. Around the region at 6 p.m. at Binghamton, it was sunny, with a temperature of 69. It was mostly sunny, with a temperature of 75 at Niagara Falls, and 71 at Elmira. It was partly sunny, with a temperature of 75 at Buffalo, 73 at Toronto, 73 at Syracuse, and 70 at Watertown. At Oswego, winds were west at 10 knots, with a temperature of 71 degrees. The Central Lake Ontario buoy winds were west at 4 knots, with a temperature of 70 degrees, and the waves were 1 foot. The forecast for the Genesee Valley and Northern Finger Lakes, including Rochester, Geneseo, Canandaigua, Newark, and Fairhaven. Tonight, partly cloudy with some patchy fog developing after midnight. Lows ranging from the mid-50s inland to the upper 50s along the lake shore. Light winds. Tuesday, some patchy fog in the morning, otherwise mostly sunny. Highs ranging from the mid-70s along the lake shore to the upper 70s inland. Light winds. Tuesday night, mostly cloudy. Lows in the lower 60s. Light winds. Wednesday, partly sunny in the morning, then mostly cloudy with a chance of showers and thunderstorms in the afternoon. Warm with highs ranging from the upper 70s on the hilltops to the lower 80s across the lower elevations. South winds 5 to 10 miles an hour, becoming southwest 10 to 15 miles an hour with gusts up to 30 miles an hour. Chance of rain 50%. Wednesday night, showers with a chance of thunderstorms in the evening, then showers overnight. Warm and muggy with lows in the upper 60s. Southwest winds 10 to 15 miles an hour with gusts up to 30 miles an hour in the evening. Chance of rain near 100%. The forecast for the Southern Finger Lakes, including Tinian, Seneca Falls, and Auburn. Tonight, partly cloudy with some patchy fog developing late. Lows in the mid-50s. Light winds. Tuesday, some patchy fog in the morning, otherwise mostly sunny. Highs in the upper 70s. Light winds. Tuesday night, mostly cloudy. Warm with lows in the lower 60s. Light winds, becoming south 5 to 10 miles an hour. Wednesday, partly sunny. A chance of showers and thunderstorms in the afternoon. Highs in the lower 80s. South winds 5 to 10 miles an hour, becoming southwest. Chance of rain 40%. Wednesday night, showers with a chance of thunderstorms. Warm and muggy with lows in the upper 60s. Southwest winds 10 to 15 miles an hour. Chance of rain near 100%. And now the extended forecast. Thursday, mostly cloudy with a 40% chance of showers. Highs in the mid-70s. Friday, mainly clear. Highs in the lower 70s. Lows in the mid-50s. Saturday, partly cloudy. Highs in the upper 70s. Lows in the lower 50s. Sunday, partly cloudy. A 30% chance of showers. Highs in the upper 70s. Lows in the lower 60s. Monday, mostly cloudy. Highs in the lower 70s. Lows in the upper 50s. The Rochester, New York climate summary for this evening, as of 4 p.m., September 7, 2026. Today's high temperature was 75 degrees. The normal high is 77. Today's low temperature was 50 degrees. The normal low is 57. No precipitation fell today. No snow fell today. Sunset tonight is at 7:35 p.m. Sunrise tomorrow is at 6:43 a.m.

the nearshore marine forecast. 4. The Niagara River to Hamelin Beach along Lake Ontario. Tonight, west winds less than 10 knots becoming southwest. Partly cloudy. Waves 1 foot or less. Tuesday, southwest winds less than 10 knots becoming northeast. Partly to mostly sunny. Waves 1 foot or less. Tuesday night, east winds 5 to 10 knots becoming south. Mostly cloudy. Waves 1 foot or less. Wednesday, south winds 5 to 10 knots becoming southwest and increasing to 15 to 25 knots in the afternoon. A chance of showers in the morning, then showers likely with a chance of thunderstorms in the afternoon. Waves 1 to 3 feet building to 2 to 4 feet. Wednesday night, southwest winds 15 to 25 knots becoming west. Showers with a chance of thunderstorms in the evening, then showers overnight. Waves 3 to 5 feet subsiding to 2 to 4 feet. Waves occasionally around 6 feet. Thursday, west winds 10 to 15 knots becoming northwest. Partly to mostly cloudy. Waves 1 to 3 feet building to 2 to 4 feet, then subsiding to 1 to 3 feet. Friday, northwest winds 10 knots or less becoming south. Mainly clear. Waves 2 feet or less. Saturday, south winds 5 to 10 knots becoming southwest. Partly cloudy. Waves 1 foot or less. Winds and waves higher and near thunderstorms. The Nearshore Marine Forecast, 4, Hamelin Beach to Sodus Bay. Tonight, west winds 10 knots or less becoming southwest. Partly cloudy. Waves 1 foot or less. Tuesday, southwest winds 10 knots or less 10 knots or less becoming southwest. Partly cloudy. Waves 1 foot or less. Tuesday, southwest winds 10 knots or less becoming northeast. Mostly sunny. Waves 1 foot or less. Tuesday night, east winds 10 knots or less becoming south. Mostly cloudy. Waves 1 foot or less. Wednesday, south winds 5 to 15 knots becoming southwest 15 to 20 knots. A chance of showers and thunderstorms in the afternoon. Waves 2 feet or less. Wednesday night, southwest winds 15 to 20 knots becoming west. Showers with a chance of thunderstorms in the evening, then showers overnight. Waves 1 to 3 feet building to 2 to 4 feet. Thursday, west winds 15 to 20 knots becoming northwest. Partly to mostly cloudy. Waves 1 to 3 feet building to 3 to 5 feet, then subsiding to 2 to 4 feet. Waves occasionally around 6 feet. Friday, northwest winds 10 knots or less becoming south. Mainly clear. Waves 1 to 3 feet subsiding to 1 foot or less. Saturday, south winds 5 to 10 knots becoming southwest. Partly cloudy. Waves 1 foot or less. Winds and waves higher and near thunderstorms. The water temperature off Rochester is 69 degrees. The Nearshore Marine Forecast, 4, Sodus Bay to Mexico Bay. Tonight, west winds 10 knots or less becoming southwest. Partly cloudy. Waves 1 foot or less. Tuesday, southwest winds 10 knots or less becoming northwest. Mostly sunny. Waves 1 foot or less. Tuesday night, light and variable winds becoming south 5 to 10 knots. Mostly cloudy. Waves 1 foot or less. Wednesday, south winds 10 to 15 knots. A chance of showers in the morning, then showers likely with a chance of thunderstorms in the afternoon. Waves 2 feet or less. Wednesday night, southwest winds 15 to 20 knots becoming west. Showers with a chance of thunderstorms in the evening, then showers overnight. Waves 1 to 3 feet building to 3 to 5 feet. Waves occasionally around 6 feet. Thursday, west winds 15 to 20 knots becoming northwest. A chance of showers during the day. Waves 3 to 6 feet. Waves occasionally around 7 feet. Friday, north winds 10 knots or less becoming south. Mainly clear. Waves 1 to 3 feet subsiding to 1 foot or less. Saturday, south winds 5 to 15 knots. Mainly clear, then becoming partly cloudy. Waves 1 foot or less. Winds and waves higher and near thunderstorms. This is the NOAA Weather Radio KHA 53 in Rochester.

Light winds. Tuesday night, mostly cloudy. Lows in the lower 60s. Light winds. Wednesday, partly sunny in the morning, then mostly cloudy with a chance of showers and thunderstorms in the afternoon. Warm with highs ranging from the upper 70s on the hilltops to the lower 80s across the lower elevations. South winds 5 to 10 miles an hour, becoming southwest 10 to 15 miles an hour with gusts up to 30 miles an hour. Chance of rain 50%. Wednesday night, showers with a chance of thunderstorms in the evening, then showers overnight. Warm and muggy with lows in the upper 60s. Southwest winds 10 to 15 miles an hour with gusts up to 30 miles an hour in the evening. Chance of rain near 100%. The forecast for the Southern Finger Lakes, including Tinian, Seneca Falls, and Auburn. Tonight, partly cloudy with some patchy fog developing late. Lows in the mid-50s. Light winds. Tuesday, some patchy fog in the morning, otherwise mostly sunny. Highs in the upper 70s. Light winds. Tuesday night, mostly cloudy. Warm with lows in the lower 60s. Light winds, becoming south 5 to 10 miles an hour. Wednesday, partly sunny. A chance of showers and thunderstorms in the afternoon. Highs in the lower 80s. South winds 5 to 10 miles an hour, becoming southwest. Chance of rain 40%. Wednesday night, showers with a chance of thunderstorms. Warm and muggy with lows in the upper 60s. Southwest winds 10 to 15 miles an hour. Chance of rain near 100%. And now the extended forecast. Thursday, mostly cloudy with a 40% chance of showers. Highs in the mid-70s. Friday, mainly clear. Highs in the lower 70s. Lows in the mid-50s. Saturday, partly cloudy. Highs in the upper 70s. Lows in the lower 50s. Sunday, partly cloudy. A 30% chance of showers. Highs in the upper 70s. Lows in the lower 60s. Monday, mostly cloudy. Highs in the lower 70s. Lows in the upper 50s. This is the NOAA Weather Radio KHA-53 in Rochester. 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KHA-53 operates on a frequency of 162.40 MHz. The 6 p.m. weather at Rochester, it was partly sunny. The temperature was 74 degrees Fahrenheit or 23 degrees Celsius, the dew point 54 and the relative humidity 49%. The wind was calm. The pressure was 30.20 inches and falling. Repeating at Rochester, it was partly sunny, temperature 74 degrees. Around the region at 6 p.m. at Binghamton, it was sunny, with a temperature of 69. It was mostly sunny, with a temperature of 75 at Niagara Falls, and 71 at Elmira. It was partly sunny, with a temperature of 75 at Buffalo, 73 at Toronto, 73 at Syracuse, and 70 at Watertown. At Oswego, winds were west at 10 knots, with a temperature of 71 degrees. The Central Lake Ontario buoy winds were west at 4 knots, with a temperature of 70 degrees, and the waves were 1 foot. The forecast for the Genesee Valley and Northern Finger Lakes, including Rochester, Geneseo, Canandaigua, Newark, and Fairhaven. Tonight, partly cloudy with some patchy fog developing after midnight. Lows ranging from the mid-50s inland to the upper 50s along the lake shore. Light winds. Tuesday, some patchy fog in the morning, otherwise mostly sunny. Highs ranging from the mid-70s along the lake shore to the upper 70s inland. Light winds. Tuesday night, mostly cloudy. Lows in the lower 60s. Light winds. Wednesday, partly sunny in the morning, then mostly cloudy with a chance of showers and thunderstorms in the afternoon. Warm with highs ranging from the upper 70s on the hilltops to the lower 80s across the lower elevations. South winds 5 to 10 miles an hour, becoming southwest 10 to 15 miles an hour with gusts up to 30 miles an hour. Chance of rain 50%. Wednesday night, showers with a chance of thunderstorms in the evening, then showers overnight. Warm and muggy with lows in the upper 60s. Southwest winds 10 to 15 miles an hour with gusts up to 30 miles an hour in the evening. Chance of rain near 100%. The forecast

hour. Chance of rain near 100%. And now the extended forecast. Thursday, mostly cloudy with a 40% chance of showers. Highs in the mid-70s. Friday, mainly clear. Highs in the lower 70s. Lows in the mid-50s. Saturday, partly cloudy. Highs in the upper 70s. Lows in the lower 50s. Sunday, partly cloudy. A 30% chance of showers. Highs in the upper 70s. Lows in the lower 60s. Monday, mostly cloudy. Highs in the lower 70s. Lows in the upper 50s. This is the NOAA Weather Radio KHA 53 in Rochester. Your source for official weather information across the Western Finger Lakes and the Genesee Valley. KHA 53 operates on a frequency of 162.40 MHz. The 6 p.m. weather at Rochester, it was partly sunny. The temperature was 74 degrees Fahrenheit or 23 degrees Celsius, the dew point 54 and the relative humidity 49%. The wind was calm. The pressure was 30.20 inches and falling. Repeating at Rochester, it was partly sunny, temperature 74 degrees. Around the region at 6 p.m. at Binghamton, it was sunny, with a temperature of 69. It was mostly sunny, with a temperature of 75 at Niagara Falls, and 71 at Elmira. It was partly sunny, with a temperature of 75 at Buffalo, 73 at Toronto, 73 at Syracuse, and 70 at Watertown. At Oswego, winds were west at 10 knots, with a temperature of 71 degrees. The Central Lake Ontario buoy winds were west at 4 knots, with a temperature of 70 degrees, and the waves were 1 foot. The forecast for the Genesee Valley and Northern Finger Lakes, including Rochester, Geneseo, Canandaigua, Newark, and Fairhaven. Tonight, partly cloudy with some patchy fog developing after midnight. Lows ranging from the mid-50s inland to the upper 50s along the lake shore. Light winds. Tuesday, some patchy fog in the morning, otherwise mostly sunny. Highs ranging from the mid-70s along the lake shore to the upper 70s inland. Light winds. Tuesday night, mostly cloudy. Lows in the lower 60s. Light winds. Wednesday, partly sunny in the morning, then mostly cloudy with a chance of showers and thunderstorms in the afternoon. Warm with highs ranging from the upper 70s on the hilltops to the lower 80s across the lower elevations. South winds 5 to 10 miles an hour, becoming southwest 10 to 15 miles an hour with gusts up to 30 miles an hour. Chance of rain 50%. Wednesday night, showers with a chance of thunderstorms in the evening, then showers overnight. Warm and muggy with lows in the upper 60s. Southwest winds 10 to 15 miles an hour with gusts up to 30 miles an hour in the evening. Chance of rain near 100%. The forecast for the Southern Finger Lakes, including Tinian, Seneca Falls, and Auburn. Tonight, partly cloudy with some patchy fog developing late. Lows in the mid-50s. Light winds. Tuesday, some patchy fog in the morning, otherwise mostly sunny. Highs in the upper 70s. Light winds. Tuesday night, mostly cloudy. Warm with lows in the lower 60s. Light winds, becoming south 5 to 10 miles an hour. Wednesday, partly sunny. A chance of showers and thunderstorms in the afternoon. Highs in the lower 80s. South winds 5 to 10 miles an hour, becoming southwest. Chance of rain 40%. Wednesday night, showers with a chance of thunderstorms. Warm and muggy with lows in the upper 60s. Southwest winds 10 to 15 miles an hour. Chance of rain near 100%. And now the extended forecast. Thursday, mostly cloudy with a 40% chance of showers. Highs in the mid-70s. Friday, mainly clear. Highs in the lower 70s. Lows in the mid-50s. Saturday, partly cloudy. Highs in the upper 70s. Lows in the lower 50s. Sunday, partly cloudy. A 30% chance of showers. Highs in the upper 70s. Lows in the lower 60s. Monday, mostly cloudy. Highs in the lower 70s. Lows in the upper 50s. This is the NOAA Weather Radio KHA 53 in Rochester. 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

Formation across the Western Finger Lakes in the Genesee Valley. KHA 53 operates on a frequency of 162.40 MHz. The 6 p.m. weather at Rochester, it was partly sunny. The temperature was 74 degrees Fahrenheit or 23 degrees Celsius, the dew point 54 and the relative humidity 49%. The wind was calm. The pressure was 30.20 inches and falling. Repeating at Rochester, it was partly sunny, temperature 74 degrees. Around the region at 6 p.m. at Binghamton, it was sunny, with a temperature of 69. It was mostly sunny, with a temperature of 75 at Niagara Falls, and 71 at Elmira. It was partly sunny, with a temperature of 75 at Buffalo, 73 at Toronto, 73 at Syracuse, and 70 at Watertown. At Oswego, winds were west at 10 knots, with a temperature of 71 degrees. The Central Lake Ontario buoy winds were west at 4 knots, with a temperature of 70 degrees, and the waves were 1 foot. The forecast for the Genesee Valley and Northern Finger Lakes, including Rochester, Geneseo, Canandaigua, Newark, and Fairhaven. Tonight, partly cloudy with some patchy fog developing after midnight. Lows ranging from the mid-50s inland to the upper 50s along the lake shore. Light winds. Tuesday, some patchy fog in the morning, otherwise mostly sunny. Highs ranging from the mid-70s along the lake shore to the upper 70s inland. Light winds. Tuesday night, mostly cloudy. Lows in the lower 60s. Light winds. Wednesday, partly sunny in the morning, then mostly cloudy with a chance of showers and thunderstorms in the afternoon. Warm with highs ranging from the upper 70s on the hilltops to the lower 80s across the lower elevations. South winds 5 to 10 miles an hour, becoming southwest 10 to 15 miles an hour with gusts up to 30 miles an hour. Chance of rain 50%. Wednesday night, showers with a chance of thunderstorms in the evening, then showers overnight. Warm and muggy with lows in the upper 60s. Southwest winds 10 to 15 miles an hour with gusts up to 30 miles an hour in the evening. Chance of rain near 100%. The forecast for the Southern Finger Lakes, including Tinian, Seneca Falls, and Auburn. Tonight, partly cloudy with some patchy fog developing late. Lows in the mid-50s. Light winds. Tuesday, some patchy fog in the morning, otherwise mostly sunny. Highs in the upper 70s. Light winds. Tuesday night, mostly cloudy. Warm with lows in the lower 60s. Light winds, becoming south 5 to 10 miles an hour. Wednesday, partly sunny. A chance of showers and thunderstorms in the afternoon. Highs in the lower 80s. South winds 5 to 10 miles an hour, becoming southwest. Chance of rain 40%. Wednesday night, showers with a chance of thunderstorms. Warm and muggy with lows in the upper 60s. Southwest winds 10 to 15 miles an hour. Chance of rain near 100%. And now the extended forecast. Thursday, mostly cloudy with a 40% chance of showers. Highs in the mid-70s. Friday, mainly clear. Highs in the lower 70s. Lows in the mid-50s. Saturday, partly cloudy. Highs in the upper 70s. Lows in the lower 50s. Sunday, partly cloudy. A 30% chance of showers. Highs in the upper 70s. Lows in the lower 60s. Monday, mostly cloudy. Highs in the lower 70s. Lows in the upper 50s. The Rochester, New York climate summary for this evening, as of 4 p.m., September 7, 2026. Today's high temperature was 75 degrees. The normal high is 77. Today's low temperature was 50 degrees. The normal low is 57. No precipitation fell today. No snow fell today. Sunset tonight is at 7:35 p.m. Sunrise tomorrow is at 6:43 a.m. Open lake forecast, for the Niagara River to Hamlin Beach beyond 5 miles from shore. Tonight, southwest winds 10 knots or less. Waves 1 foot or less. Tuesday, southwest winds 10 knots or less becoming east. Waves 1 foot or less. Tuesday night, east winds 5 to 10 knots becoming south. A chance of showers overnight.

1 foot or less. Wednesday, south winds 5 to 10 knots becoming southwest and increasing to 15 to 20 knots. A chance of showers in the morning, then showers likely with a chance of thunderstorms in the afternoon. Waves 1 to 3 feet building to 3 to 5 feet. Wednesday night, southwest winds 15 to 25 knots becoming west. Showers with a chance of thunderstorms in the evening, then showers overnight. Waves 3 to 6 feet. Thursday, west winds 10 to 15 knots becoming northwest. Waves 2 to 4 feet subsiding to 1 to 3 feet. Friday, northwest winds 10 knots or less becoming south. Waves 2 feet or less. Saturday, south winds 5 to 10 knots becoming southwest. Waves 1 foot or less. Winds and waves higher and near thunderstorms. Open Lake Forecast, 4, Heron Beach to Mexico Bay beyond 5 miles from shore. Tonight, west winds 5 to 10 knots becoming southwest. Waves 2 feet or less. Tuesday, west winds 5 to 10 knots becoming northwest. Waves 2 feet or less. Tuesday night, southeast winds 10 knots or less becoming south 10 to 15 knots. Waves 2 feet or less. Wednesday, south winds 15 to 20 knots. A chance of showers in the morning, then showers likely with a chance of thunderstorms in the afternoon. Waves 1 to 3 feet. Wednesday night, southwest winds 15 to 25 knots becoming west. Showers with a chance of thunderstorms in the evening, then showers overnight. Waves 3 to 6 feet. Thursday, west winds 15 to 20 knots becoming northwest. Waves 3 to 6 feet. Friday, north winds 5 to 15 knots becoming south. Waves 1 to 3 feet subsiding to 1 foot or less. Saturday, south winds 10 to 15 knots increasing to 15 to 20 knots. Waves 1 to 3 feet. Winds and waves higher and near thunderstorms. This is the NOAA Weather Radio KHA 53 in Rochester. Your source for official weather information across the Western Finger Lakes and the Genesee Valley. KHA 53 operates on a frequency of 162.40 MHz. The 7 p.m. weather at Rochester, it was mostly cloudy. The temperature was 71 degrees Fahrenheit or 22 degrees Celsius, the dew point 55 and the relative humidity 56%. The wind was north at 3 miles an hour. The pressure was 30.20 inches and steady. Repeating at Rochester, it was mostly cloudy, temperature 71 degrees. Around the region at 6 p.m. at Binghamton, it was sunny, with a temperature of 69. It was mostly sunny, with a temperature of 75 at Niagara Falls, and 71 at Elmira. It was partly sunny, with a temperature of 75 at Buffalo, 73 at Toronto, 73 at Syracuse, and 70 at Watertown. At Oswego, winds were west at 10 knots, with a temperature of 71 degrees. The Central Lake Ontario buoy winds were west at 4 knots, with a temperature of 70 degrees, and the waves were 1 foot. This is the NOAA Weather Radio KHA 53 in Rochester. Your source for official weather information across the Western Finger Lakes and the Genesee Valley. KHA 53 operates on a frequency of 162.40 MHz. The 7 p.m. weather at Rochester, it was mostly cloudy. The temperature was 71 degrees Fahrenheit or 22 degrees Celsius, the dew point 55 and the relative humidity 56%. The wind was north at 3 miles an hour. The pressure was 30.20 inches and steady. Repeating at Rochester, it was mostly cloudy, temperature 71 degrees. Around the region at 7 p.m. it was partly cloudy, with a temperature of 73 at Niagara Falls, and 68 at Elmira. It was mostly cloudy, with a temperature of 72 at Buffalo, 70 at Syracuse, 66 at Binghamton, and 67 at Watertown. At Oswego, winds were west at 5 knots, with a temperature of 71 degrees. The Central Lake Ontario buoy winds were from the west at 6 knots. The forecast for the Genesee Valley and Northern Finger Lakes, including Rochester, Geneseo, Canandaigua, Newark, and Fairhaven. Tonight, partly cloudy with some patchy fog developing after midnight. Lows ranging from the mid-50s inland to the upper 50s along the lakeshore. Light winds. Tuesday, some patchy fog in the morning, otherwise mostly sunny,

highs ranging from the mid-70s along the lakeshore to the upper 70s inland. Light winds. Tuesday night, mostly cloudy. Lows in the lower 60s. Light winds. Wednesday, partly sunny in the morning, then mostly cloudy with a chance of showers and thunderstorms in the afternoon. Warm with highs ranging from the upper 70s on the hilltops to the lower 80s across the lower elevations. South winds 5 to 10 miles an hour, becoming southwest 10 to 15 miles an hour with gusts up to 30 miles an hour. Chance of rain 50%. Wednesday night, showers with a chance of thunderstorms in the evening, then showers overnight. Warm and muggy with lows in the upper 60s. Southwest winds 10 to 15 miles an hour with gusts up to 30 miles an hour in the evening. Chance of rain near 100%. The forecast for the Southern Finger Lakes, including Pinyan, Seneca Falls, and Auburn. Tonight, partly cloudy with some patchy fog developing late. Lows in the mid-50s. Light winds. Tuesday, some patchy fog in the morning, otherwise mostly sunny. Highs in the upper 70s. Light winds. Tuesday night, mostly cloudy. Warm with lows in the lower 60s. Light winds, becoming south 5 to 10 miles an hour. Wednesday, partly sunny. A chance of showers and thunderstorms in the afternoon. Highs in the lower 80s. South winds 5 to 10 miles an hour, becoming southwest. Chance of rain 40%. Wednesday night, showers with a chance of thunderstorms. Warm and muggy with lows in the upper 60s. Southwest winds 10 to 15 miles an hour. Chance of rain near 100%. And now the extended forecast. Thursday, mostly cloudy with a 40% chance of showers. Highs in the mid-70s. Friday, mainly clear. Highs in the lower 70s. Lows in the mid-50s. Saturday, partly cloudy. Highs in the upper 70s. Lows in the lower 50s. Sunday, partly cloudy. A 30% chance of showers. Highs in the upper 70s. Lows in the lower 60s. Monday, mostly cloudy. Highs in the lower 70s. Lows in the upper 50s. This is the NOAA Weather Radio KHA 53 in Rochester. Your source for official weather information across the Western Finger Lakes and the Genesee Valley. KHA 53 operates on a frequency of 162.40 MHz. The 7 p.m. weather at Rochester, it was mostly cloudy. The temperature was 71 degrees Fahrenheit or 22 degrees Celsius, the dew point 55 and the relative humidity 56%. The wind was north at 3 miles an hour. The pressure was 30.20 inches and steady. Repeating at Rochester, it was mostly cloudy, temperature 71 degrees. Around the region at 7 p.m. it was partly cloudy, with a temperature of 73 at Niagara Falls and 68 at Elmira. It was mostly cloudy, with a temperature of 72 at Buffalo, 70 at Syracuse, 66 at Binghamton, and 67 at Watertown. At Oswego, winds were west at 5 knots, with a temperature of 71 degrees. The Central Lake Ontario buoy winds were from the west at 6 knots. The forecast for the Genesee Valley and Northern Finger Lakes, including Rochester, Geneseo, Canandaigua, Newark, and Fairhaven. Tonight, partly cloudy with some patchy fog developing after midnight. Lows ranging from the mid-50s inland to the upper 50s along the lakeshore. Light winds. Tuesday, some patchy fog in the morning, otherwise mostly sunny. Highs ranging from the mid-70s along the lakeshore to the upper 70s inland. Light winds. Tuesday night, mostly cloudy. Lows in the lower 60s. Light winds. Wednesday, partly sunny in the morning, then mostly cloudy with a chance of showers and thunderstorms in the afternoon. Warm with highs ranging from the upper 70s on the hilltops to the lower 80s across the lower elevations. South winds 5 to 10 miles an hour, becoming southwest 10 to 15 miles an hour with gusts up to 30 miles an hour. Chance of rain 50%. Wednesday night, showers with a chance of thunderstorms in the evening, then showers overnight. Warm and muggy with lows in the upper 60s. Southwest winds 10 to 15 miles an hour with gusts up to 30 miles an hour in the evening. Chance of rain near 100%.

forecast for the Southern Finger Lakes, including Penang, Seneca Falls, and Auburn. Tonight, partly cloudy with some patchy fog developing late. Lows in the mid-50s. Light winds. Tuesday, some patchy fog in the morning, otherwise mostly sunny. Highs in the upper 70s. Light winds. Tuesday night, mostly cloudy. Warm with lows in the lower 60s. Light winds, becoming south 5 to 10 miles an hour. Wednesday, partly sunny. A chance of showers and thunderstorms in the afternoon. Highs in the lower 80s. South winds 5 to 10 miles an hour, becoming southwest. Chance of rain 40%. Wednesday night, showers with a chance of thunderstorms. Warm and muggy with lows in the upper 60s. Southwest winds 10 to 15 miles an hour. Chance of rain near 100%. And now the extended forecast. Thursday, mostly cloudy with a 40% chance of showers. Highs in the mid-70s. Friday, mainly clear. Highs in the lower 70s. Lows in the mid-50s. Saturday, partly cloudy. Highs in the upper 70s. Lows in the lower 50s. Sunday, partly cloudy. A 30% chance of showers. Highs in the upper 70s. Lows in the lower 60s. Monday, mostly cloudy. Highs in the lower 70s. Lows in the upper 50s. This is the NOAA Weather Radio KHA 53 in Rochester. Your source for official weather information across the Western Finger Lakes and the Genesee Valley. KHA 53 operates on a frequency of 162.40 MHz. The 7 p.m. weather at Rochester, it was mostly cloudy. The temperature was 71 degrees Fahrenheit or 22 degrees Celsius, the dew point 55 and the relative humidity 56%. The wind was north at 3 miles an hour. The pressure was 30.20 inches and steady. Repeating at Rochester, it was mostly cloudy, temperature 71 degrees. Around the region at 7 p.m. it was partly cloudy, with a temperature of 73 at Niagara Falls and 68 at Elmira. It was mostly cloudy, with a temperature of 72 at Buffalo, 73 at Toronto, 70 at Syracuse, 66 at Binghamton, and 67 at Watertown. At Oswego, winds were west at 5 knots, with a temperature of 71 degrees. The Central Lake Ontario buoy winds were west at 4 knots, with a temperature of 71 degrees, and the waves were 1 foot. The forecast for the Genesee Valley and Northern Finger Lakes, including Rochester, Geneseo, Canandaigua, Newark, and Fairhaven. Tonight, partly cloudy with some patchy fog developing after midnight. Lows ranging from the mid-50s inland to the upper 50s along the lake shore. Light winds. Tuesday, some patchy fog in the morning, otherwise mostly sunny. Highs ranging from the mid-70s along the lake shore to the upper 70s inland. Light winds. Tuesday night, mostly cloudy. Lows in the lower 60s. Light winds. Wednesday, partly sunny in the morning, then mostly cloudy with a chance of showers and thunderstorms in the afternoon. Warm with highs ranging from the upper 70s on the hilltops to the lower 80s across the lower elevations. South winds 5 to 10 miles an hour, becoming southwest 10 to 15 miles an hour with gusts up to 30 miles an hour. Chance of rain 50%. Wednesday night, showers with a chance of thunderstorms in the evening, then showers overnight. Warm and muggy with lows in the upper 60s. Southwest winds 10 to 15 miles an hour with gusts up to 30 miles an hour in the evening. Chance of rain near 100%. The forecast for the Southern Finger Lakes, including Penang, Seneca Falls, and Auburn. Tonight, partly cloudy with some patchy fog developing late. Lows in the mid-50s. Light winds. Tuesday, some patchy fog in the morning, otherwise mostly sunny. Highs in the upper 70s. Light winds. Tuesday night, mostly cloudy. Warm with lows in the lower 60s. Light winds, becoming south 5 to 10 miles an hour. Wednesday, partly sunny. A chance of showers and thunderstorms in the afternoon. Highs in the lower 80s. South winds 5 to 10 miles an hour, becoming southwest. Chance of rain 40%. Wednesday night, showers with a chance of thunderstorms.

Warm and muggy with lows in the upper 60s. Southwest winds 10 to 15 miles an hour. Chance of rain near 100%. And now the extended forecast. Thursday, mostly cloudy with a 40% chance of showers. Highs in the mid-70s. Friday, mainly clear. Highs in the lower 70s. Lows in the mid-50s. Saturday, partly cloudy. Highs in the upper 70s. Lows in the lower 50s. Sunday, partly cloudy. A 30% chance of showers. Highs in the upper 70s. Lows in the lower 60s. Monday, mostly cloudy. Highs in the lower 70s. Lows in the upper 50s. This is the NOAA Weather Radio KHA53 in Rochester. Your source for official weather information across the Western Finger Lakes and the Genesee Valley. KHA53 operates on a frequency of 162.40 MHz. The 7 p.m. weather at Rochester, it was mostly cloudy. The temperature was 71 degrees Fahrenheit or 22 degrees Celsius, the dew point 55 and the relative humidity 56%. The wind was north at 3 miles an hour. The pressure was 30.20 inches and steady. Repeating at Rochester, it was mostly cloudy, temperature 71 degrees. Around the region at 7 p.m. it was partly cloudy, with a temperature of 73 at Niagara Falls and 68 at Elmira. It was mostly cloudy, with a temperature of 72 at Buffalo, 73 at Toronto, 70 at Syracuse, 66 at Binghamton, and 67 at Watertown. At Oswego, winds were west at 5 knots, with a temperature of 71 degrees. The Central Lake Ontario buoy winds were west at 4 knots, with a temperature of 71 degrees, and the waves were 1 foot. The forecast for the Genesee Valley and Northern Finger Lakes, including Rochester, Geneseo, Canandaigua, Newark, and Fairhaven. Tonight, partly cloudy with some patchy fog developing after midnight. Lows ranging from the mid-50s inland to the upper 50s along the lakeshore. Light winds. Tuesday, some patchy fog in the morning, otherwise mostly sunny. Highs ranging from the mid-70s along the lakeshore to the upper 70s inland. Light winds. Tuesday night, mostly cloudy. Lows in the lower 60s. Light winds. Wednesday, partly sunny in the morning, then mostly cloudy with a chance of showers and thunderstorms in the afternoon. Warm with highs ranging from the upper 70s on the hilltops to the lower 80s across the lower elevations. South winds 5 to 10 miles an hour, becoming southwest 10 to 15 miles an hour with gusts up to 30 miles an hour. Chance of rain 50%. Wednesday night, showers with a chance of thunderstorms in the evening, then showers overnight. Warm and muggy with lows in the upper 60s. Southwest winds 10 to 15 miles an hour with gusts up to 30 miles an hour in the evening. Chance of rain near 100%. The forecast for the Southern Finger Lakes, including Tinian, Seneca Falls, and Auburn. Tonight, partly cloudy with some patchy fog developing late. Lows in the mid-50s. Light winds. Tuesday, some patchy fog in the morning, otherwise mostly sunny. Highs in the upper 70s. Light winds. Tuesday night, mostly cloudy. Warm with lows in the lower 60s. Light winds, becoming south 5 to 10 miles an hour. Wednesday, partly sunny. A chance of showers and thunderstorms in the afternoon. Highs in the lower 80s. South winds 5 to 10 miles an hour, becoming southwest. Chance of rain 40%. Wednesday night, showers with a chance of thunderstorms. Warm and muggy with lows in the upper 60s. Southwest winds 10 to 15 miles an hour. Chance of rain near 100%. And now the extended forecast. Thursday, mostly cloudy with a 40% chance of showers. Highs in the mid-70s. Friday, mainly clear. Highs in the lower 70s. Lows in the mid-50s. Saturday, partly cloudy. Highs in the upper 70s. Lows in the lower 50s. Sunday, partly cloudy. A 30% chance of showers. Highs in the upper 70s. Lows in the lower 60s. Monday, mostly cloudy. Highs in the lower 70s. Lows in the upper 50s.

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The 7 p.m. weather at Rochester, it was mostly cloudy. The temperature was 71 degrees Fahrenheit or 22 degrees Celsius, the dew point 55 and the relative humidity 56%. The wind was north at 3 miles an hour. The pressure was 30.20 inches and steady. Repeating at Rochester, it was mostly cloudy, temperature 71 degrees. Around the region at 7 p.m. it was partly cloudy, with a temperature of 73 at Niagara Falls and 68 at Elmira. It was mostly cloudy, with a temperature of 72 at Buffalo, 73 at Toronto, 70 at Syracuse, 66 at Binghamton, and 67 at Watertown. At Oswego, winds were west at 5 knots, with a temperature of 71 degrees. The Central Lake Ontario buoy winds were west at 4 knots, with a temperature of 71 degrees, and the waves were 1 foot. The forecast for the Genesee Valley and Northern Finger Lakes, including Rochester, Geneseo, Canandaigua, Newark, and Fairhaven. Tonight, partly cloudy with some patchy fog developing after midnight. Lows ranging from the mid-50s inland to the upper 50s along the lake shore. Light winds. Tuesday, some patchy fog in the morning, otherwise mostly sunny. Highs ranging from the mid-70s along the lake shore to the upper 70s inland. Light winds. Tuesday night, mostly cloudy. Lows in the lower 60s. Light winds. Wednesday, partly sunny in the morning, then mostly cloudy with a chance of showers and thunderstorms in the afternoon. Warm with highs ranging from the upper 70s on the hilltops to the lower 80s across the lower elevations. South winds 5 to 10 miles an hour, becoming southwest 10 to 15 miles an hour with gusts up to 30 miles an hour. Chance of rain 50%. Wednesday night, showers with a chance of thunderstorms in the evening, then showers overnight. Warm and muggy with lows in the upper 60s. Southwest winds 10 to 15 miles an hour with gusts up to 30 miles an hour in the evening. Chance of rain near 100%. The forecast for the Southern Finger Lakes, including Pinyan, Seneca Falls, and Auburn. Tonight, partly cloudy with some patchy fog developing late. Lows in the mid-50s. Light winds. Tuesday, some patchy fog in the morning, otherwise mostly sunny. Highs in the upper 70s. Light winds. Tuesday night, mostly cloudy. Warm with lows in the lower 60s. Light winds, becoming south 5 to 10 miles an hour. Wednesday, partly sunny. A chance of showers and thunderstorms in the afternoon. Highs in the lower 80s. South winds 5 to 10 miles an hour, becoming southwest. Chance of rain 40%. Wednesday night, showers with a chance of thunderstorms. Warm and muggy with lows in the upper 60s. Southwest winds 10 to 15 miles an hour. Chance of rain near 100%. And now the extended forecast. Thursday, mostly cloudy with a 40% chance of showers. Highs in the mid-70s. Friday, mainly clear. Highs in the lower 70s. Lows in the mid-50s. Saturday, partly cloudy. Highs in the upper 70s. Lows in the lower 50s. Sunday, partly cloudy. A 30% chance of showers. Highs in the upper 70s. Lows in the lower 60s. Monday, mostly cloudy. Highs in the lower 70s. Lows in the upper 50s. This is the NOAA Weather Radio KHA-53 in Rochester. Your source for official weather information across the Western Finger Lakes and the Genesee Valley. KHA-53 operates on a frequency of 162.40 MHz. The 7 p.m. weather at Rochester, it was mostly cloudy. The temperature was 71 degrees Fahrenheit or 22 degrees Celsius, the dew point 55 and the relative humidity 56%. The wind was north at 3 miles an hour. The pressure was 30.20 inches and steady. Repeating at Rochester, it was mostly cloudy, temperature 71 degrees. Around the region at 7 p.m. it was partly cloudy, with a temperature of 73 at Niagara Falls and 68 at Elmira.

was mostly cloudy, with a temperature of 72 at Buffalo, 73 at Toronto, 70 at Syracuse, 66 at Binghamton, and 67 at Watertown. At Oswego, winds were west at 5 knots, with a temperature of 71 degrees. The Central Lake Ontario buoy winds were west at 4 knots, with a temperature of 71 degrees, and the waves were 1 foot. The forecast for the Genesee Valley and Northern Finger Lakes, including Rochester, Geneseo, Canandaigua, Newark, and Fairhaven. Tonight, partly cloudy with some patchy fog developing after midnight. Lows ranging from the mid-50s inland to the upper 50s along the lake shore. Light winds. Tuesday, some patchy fog in the morning, otherwise mostly sunny. Highs ranging from the mid-70s along the lake shore to the upper 70s inland. Light winds. Tuesday night, mostly cloudy. Lows in the lower 60s. Light winds. Wednesday, partly sunny in the morning, then mostly cloudy with a chance of showers and thunderstorms in the afternoon. Warm with highs ranging from the upper 70s on the hilltops to the lower 80s across the lower elevations. South winds 5 to 10 miles an hour, becoming southwest 10 to 15 miles an hour with gusts up to 30 miles an hour. Chance of rain 50%. Wednesday night, showers with a chance of thunderstorms in the evening, then showers overnight. Warm and muggy with lows in the upper 60s. Southwest winds 10 to 15 miles an hour with gusts up to 30 miles an hour in the evening. Chance of rain near 100%. The forecast for the Southern Finger Lakes, including Tenyan, Seneca Falls, and Auburn. Tonight, partly cloudy with some patchy fog developing late. Lows in the mid-50s. Light winds. Tuesday, some patchy fog in the morning, otherwise mostly sunny. Highs in the upper 70s. Light winds. Tuesday night, mostly cloudy. Warm with lows in the lower 60s. Light winds, becoming south 5 to 10 miles an hour. Wednesday, partly sunny. A chance of showers and thunderstorms in the afternoon. Highs in the lower 80s. South winds 5 to 10 miles an hour, becoming southwest. Chance of rain 40%. Wednesday night, showers with a chance of thunderstorms. Warm and muggy with lows in the upper 60s. Southwest winds 10 to 15 miles an hour. Chance of rain near 100%. And now the extended forecast. Thursday, mostly cloudy with a 40% chance of showers. Highs in the mid-70s. Friday, mainly clear. Highs in the lower 70s. Lows in the mid-50s. Saturday, partly cloudy. Highs in the upper 70s. Lows in the lower 50s. Sunday, partly cloudy. A 30% chance of showers. Highs in the upper 70s. Lows in the lower 60s. Monday, mostly cloudy. Highs in the lower 70s. Lows in the upper 50s. The Rochester, New York climate summary for this evening, as of 4 p.m., September 7, 2026. Today's high temperature was 75 degrees. The normal high is 77. Today's low temperature was 50 degrees. The normal low is 57. No precipitation fell today. No snow fell today. Sunset tonight is at 7:35 p.m. Sunrise tomorrow is at 6:43 a.m. The Nearshore Marine Forecast, for the Niagara River to Hamelin Beach along Lake Ontario. Tonight, west winds less than 10 knots becoming southwest. Partly cloudy. Waves 1 foot or less. Tuesday, southwest winds less than 10 knots becoming northeast. Partly to mostly sunny. Waves 1 foot or less. Tuesday night, east winds 5 to 10 knots becoming south. Mostly cloudy. Waves 1 foot or less. Wednesday, south winds 5 to 10 knots becoming southwest and increasing to 15 to 25 knots in the afternoon. A chance of showers in the morning, then showers likely with a chance of thunderstorms in the afternoon. Waves 1 to 3 feet building to 2 to 4 feet. Wednesday night, southwest winds 15 to 25 knots becoming west. Showers with a chance of thunderstorms in the evening, then showers overnight. Waves 3 to 5 feet subsiding to 2 to 4 feet. Waves occasionally around 6 feet. Thursday, west winds 10 to 15 knots becoming northwest.

partly to mostly cloudy. Waves 1 to 3 feet building to 2 to 4 feet, then subsiding to 1 to 3 feet. Friday, northwest winds 10 knots or less becoming south. Mainly clear. Waves 2 feet or less. Saturday, south winds 5 to 10 knots becoming southwest. Partly cloudy. Waves 1 foot or less. Winds and waves higher in and near thunderstorms. The Nearshore Marine Forecast, 4, Hanlon Beach to Sodus Bay. Tonight, west winds 10 knots or less becoming southwest. Partly cloudy. Waves 1 foot or less. Tuesday, southwest winds 10 knots or less becoming northeast. Mostly sunny. Waves 1 foot or less. Tuesday night, east winds 10 knots or less becoming south. Mostly cloudy. Waves 1 foot or less. Wednesday, south winds 5 to 15 knots becoming southwest 15 to 20 knots. A chance of showers and thunderstorms in the afternoon. Waves 2 feet or less, south winds 5 to 15 knots becoming southwest 15 to 20 knots. A chance of showers and thunderstorms in the afternoon. Waves 2 feet or less. Wednesday night, southwest winds 15 to 20 knots becoming west. Showers with a chance of thunderstorms in the evening, then showers overnight. Waves 1 to 3 feet building to 2 to 4 feet. Thursday, west winds 15 to 20 knots becoming northwest. Partly to mostly cloudy. Waves 1 to 3 feet building to 3 to 5 feet, then subsiding to 2 to 4 feet. Waves occasionally around 6 feet. Friday, northwest winds 10 knots or less becoming south. Mainly clear. Waves 1 to 3 feet subsiding to 1 foot or less. Saturday, south winds 5 to 10 knots becoming southwest. Partly cloudy. Waves 1 foot or less. Winds and waves higher in and near thunderstorms. The water temperature off Rochester is 69 degrees. The Nearshore Marine Forecast, 4, Sodus Bay to Mexico Bay. Tonight, west winds 10 knots or less becoming southwest. Partly cloudy. Waves 1 foot or less. Tuesday, southwest winds 10 knots or less becoming northwest. Mostly sunny. Waves 1 foot or less. Tuesday night, light and variable winds becoming south 5 to 10 knots. Mostly cloudy. Waves 1 foot or less. Wednesday, south winds 10 to 15 knots. A chance of showers in the morning, then showers likely with a chance of thunderstorms in the afternoon. Waves 2 feet or less. Wednesday night, southwest winds 15 to 20 knots becoming west. Showers with a chance of thunderstorms in the evening, then showers overnight. Waves 1 to 3 feet building to 3 to 5 feet. Waves occasionally around 6 feet. Thursday, west winds 15 to 20 knots becoming northwest. A chance of showers during the day. Waves 3 to 6 feet. Waves occasionally around 7 feet. Friday, north winds 10 knots or less becoming south. Mainly clear. Waves 1 to 3 feet subsiding to 1 foot or less. Saturday, south winds 5 to 15 knots. Mainly clear, then becoming partly cloudy. Waves 1 foot or less. Winds and waves higher in and near thunderstorms. This is the NOAA Weather Radio KHA 53 in Rochester. Your source for official weather information across the Western Finger Lakes and the Genesee Valley. KHA 53 operates on a frequency of 162.40 MHz. The 7 p.m. weather at Rochester, it was mostly cloudy. The temperature was 71 degrees Fahrenheit or 22 degrees Celsius, the dew point 55 and the relative humidity 56%. The wind was north at 3 miles an hour. The pressure was 30.20 inches and steady. Repeating at Rochester, it was mostly cloudy, temperature 71 degrees. Around the region at 7 p.m. it was partly cloudy, with a temperature of 73 at Niagara Falls, and 68 at Elmira. It was mostly cloudy, with a temperature of 72 at Buffalo, 73 at Toronto, 70 at Syracuse, 66 at Binghamton, and 67 at Watertown. At Oswego, winds were west at 5 knots, with a temperature of 71 degrees. The Central Lake Ontario buoy winds were west at 4 knots, with a temperature of 71 degrees, and the waves were 1 foot.

light winds. Tuesday night, mostly cloudy. Warm with lows in the lower 60s. Light winds, becoming south 5 to 10 miles an hour. Wednesday, partly sunny. A chance of showers and thunderstorms in the afternoon. Highs in the lower 80s. South winds 5 to 10 miles an hour, becoming southwest. Chance of rain 40%. Wednesday night, showers with a chance of thunderstorms. Warm and muggy with lows in the upper 60s. Southwest winds 10 to 15 miles an hour. Chance of rain near 100%. And now the extended forecast. Thursday, mostly cloudy with a 40% chance of showers. Highs in the mid-70s. Friday, mainly clear. Highs in the lower 70s. Lows in the mid-50s. Saturday, partly cloudy. Highs in the upper 70s. Lows in the lower 50s. Sunday, partly cloudy. A 30% chance of showers. Highs in the upper 70s. Lows in the lower 60s. Monday, mostly cloudy. Highs in the lower 70s. Lows in the upper 50s. This is the NOAA Weather Radio KHA 53 in Rochester. Your source for official weather information across the Western Finger Lakes and the Genesee Valley. KHA 53 operates on a frequency of 162.40 MHz. The 7 p.m. weather at Rochester, it was mostly cloudy. The temperature was 71 degrees Fahrenheit or 22 degrees Celsius, the dew point 55 and the relative humidity 56%. The wind was north at 3 miles an hour. The pressure was 30.20 inches and steady. Repeating at Rochester, it was mostly cloudy, temperature 71 degrees. Around the region at 7 p.m. it was partly cloudy, with a temperature of 73 at Niagara Falls and 68 at Elmira. It was mostly cloudy, with a temperature of 72 at Buffalo, 73 at Toronto, 70 at Syracuse, 66 at Binghamton, and 67 at Watertown. At Oswego, winds were west at 5 knots, with a temperature of 71 degrees. The Central Lake Ontario buoy winds were west at 4 knots, with a temperature of 71 degrees, and the waves were 1 foot. The forecast for the Genesee Valley and Northern Finger Lakes, including Rochester, Geneseo, Canandaigua, Newark, and Fairhaven. Tonight, partly cloudy with some patchy fog developing after midnight. Lows ranging from the mid-50s inland to the upper 50s along the lake shore. Light winds. Tuesday, some patchy fog in the morning, otherwise mostly sunny. Highs ranging from the mid-70s along the lake shore to the upper 70s inland. Light winds. Tuesday night, mostly cloudy. Lows in the lower 60s. Light winds. Wednesday, partly sunny in the morning, then mostly cloudy with a chance of showers and thunderstorms in the afternoon. Warm with highs ranging from the upper 70s on the hilltops to the lower 80s across the lower elevations. South winds 5 to 10 miles an hour, becoming southwest 10 to 15 miles an hour with gusts up to 30 miles an hour. Chance of rain 50%. Wednesday night, showers with a chance of thunderstorms in the evening, then showers overnight. Warm and muggy with lows in the upper 60s. Southwest winds 10 to 15 miles an hour with gusts up to 30 miles an hour in the evening. Chance of rain near 100%. The forecast for the Southern Finger Lakes, including Pinyan, Seneca Falls, and Auburn. Tonight, partly cloudy with some patchy fog developing late. Lows in the mid-50s. Light winds. Tuesday, some patchy fog in the morning, otherwise mostly sunny. Highs in the upper 70s. Light winds. Tuesday night, mostly cloudy. Warm with lows in the lower 60s. Light winds, becoming south 5 to 10 miles an hour. Wednesday, partly sunny. A chance of showers and thunderstorms in the afternoon. Highs in the lower 80s. South winds 5 to 10 miles an hour, becoming southwest. Chance of rain 40%. Wednesday night, showers with a chance of thunderstorms. Warm and muggy with lows in the upper 60s. Southwest winds 10 to 15 miles an hour. Chance of rain near 100%. And now the extended forecast. Thursday, mostly cloudy with a 40% chance of showers. Highs in the mid-70s. Friday, mainly cloudy.

65 and the relative humidity 56%. The wind was north at 3 miles an hour. The pressure was 30.20 inches and steady. Repeating at Rochester, it was mostly cloudy, temperature 71 degrees. Around the region at 7 p.m. it was partly cloudy, with a temperature of 73 at Niagara Falls and 68 at Elmira. It was mostly cloudy, with a temperature of 72 at Buffalo, 73 at Toronto, 70 at Syracuse, 66 at Binghamton, and 67 at Watertown. At Oswego, winds were west at 5 knots, with a temperature of 71 degrees. The Central Lake Ontario buoy winds were west at 4 knots, with a temperature of 71 degrees, and the waves were 1 foot. The forecast for the Genesee Valley and Northern Finger Lakes, including Rochester, Geneseo, Canandaigua, Newark, and Fairhaven. Tonight, partly cloudy with some patchy fog developing after midnight. Lows ranging from the mid-50s inland to the upper 50s along the lake shore. Light winds. Tuesday, some patchy fog in the morning, otherwise mostly sunny. Highs ranging from the mid-70s along the lake shore to the upper 70s inland. Light winds. Tuesday night, mostly cloudy. Lows in the lower 60s. Light winds. Wednesday, partly sunny in the morning, then mostly cloudy with a chance of showers and thunderstorms in the afternoon. Warm with highs ranging from the upper 70s on the hilltops to the lower 80s across the lower elevations. South winds 5 to 10 miles an hour, becoming southwest 10 to 15 miles an hour with gusts up to 30 miles an hour. Chance of rain 50%. Wednesday night, showers with a chance of thunderstorms in the evening, then showers overnight. Warm and muggy with lows in the upper 60s. Southwest winds 10 to 15 miles an hour with gusts up to 30 miles an hour in the evening. Chance of rain near 100%. The forecast for the Southern Finger Lakes, including Tinian, Seneca Falls, and Auburn. Tonight, partly cloudy with some patchy fog developing late. Lows in the mid-50s. Light winds. Tuesday, some patchy fog in the morning, otherwise mostly sunny. Highs in the upper 70s. Light winds. Tuesday night, mostly cloudy. Warm with lows in the lower 60s. Light winds, becoming south 5 to 10 miles an hour. Wednesday, partly sunny. A chance of showers and thunderstorms in the afternoon. Highs in the lower 80s. South winds 5 to 10 miles an hour, becoming southwest. Chance of rain 40%. Wednesday night, showers with a chance of thunderstorms. Warm and muggy with lows in the upper 60s. Southwest winds 10 to 15 miles an hour. Chance of rain near 100%. And now the extended forecast. Thursday, mostly cloudy with a 40% chance of showers. Highs in the mid-70s. Friday, mainly clear. Highs in the lower 70s. Lows in the mid-50s. Saturday, partly cloudy. Highs in the upper 70s. Lows in the lower 50s. Sunday, partly cloudy. A 30% chance of showers. Highs in the upper 70s. Lows in the lower 60s. Monday, mostly cloudy. Highs in the lower 70s. Lows in the upper 50s. This is the NOAA Weather Radio KHA 53 in Rochester. Your source for official weather information across the Western Finger Lakes and the Genesee Valley. KHA 53 operates on a frequency of 162.40 MHz. The 7 p.m. weather at Rochester, it was mostly cloudy. The temperature was 71 degrees Fahrenheit or 22 degrees Celsius, the dew point 55 and the relative humidity 56%. The wind was north at 3 miles an hour. The pressure was 30.20 inches and steady. Repeating at Rochester, it was mostly cloudy, temperature 71 degrees. Around the region at 7 p.m. it was partly cloudy, with a temperature of 73 at Niagara Falls and 68 at Elmira. It was mostly cloudy, with a temperature of 72 at Buffalo, 73 at Toronto, 70 at Syracuse, 66 at Binghamton, and 67 at Watertown. At Oswego, winds were west at 5 knots, with a temperature of 71 degrees. The Central Lake Ontario buoy winds were west at 4 knots, with a temperature of 71 degrees, and the waves were 1 foot. The forecast for the

Genesee Valley and Northern Finger Lakes, including Rochester, Geneseo, Canandaigua, Newark, and Fairhaven. Tonight, partly cloudy with some patchy fog developing after midnight. Lows ranging from the mid-50s inland to the upper 50s along the lakeshore. Light winds. Tuesday, some patchy fog in the morning, otherwise mostly sunny. Highs ranging from the mid-70s along the lakeshore to the upper 70s inland. Light winds. Tuesday night, mostly cloudy. Lows in the lower 60s. Light winds. Wednesday, partly sunny in the morning, then mostly cloudy with a chance of showers and thunderstorms in the afternoon. Warm with highs ranging from the upper 70s on the hilltops to the lower 80s across the lower elevations. South winds 5 to 10 miles an hour, becoming southwest 10 to 15 miles an hour with gusts up to 30 miles an hour. Chance of rain 50%. Wednesday night, showers with a chance of thunderstorms in the evening, then showers overnight. Warm and muggy with lows in the upper 60s. Southwest winds 10 to 15 miles an hour with gusts up to 30 miles an hour in the evening. Chance of rain near 100%. The forecast for the Southern Finger Lakes, including Pinyan, Seneca Falls, and Auburn. Tonight, partly cloudy with some patchy fog developing late. Lows in the mid-50s. Light winds. Tuesday, some patchy fog in the morning, otherwise mostly sunny. Highs in the upper 70s. Light winds. Tuesday night, mostly cloudy. Warm with lows in the lower 60s. Light winds, becoming south 5 to 10 miles an hour. Wednesday, partly sunny. A chance of showers and thunderstorms in the afternoon. Highs in the lower 80s. South winds 5 to 10 miles an hour, becoming southwest. Chance of rain 40%. Wednesday night, showers with a chance of thunderstorms. Warm and muggy with lows in the upper 60s. Southwest winds 10 to 15 miles an hour. Chance of rain near 100%. And now the extended forecast. Thursday, mostly cloudy with a 40% chance of showers. Highs in the mid-70s. Friday, mainly clear. Highs in the lower 70s. Lows in the mid-50s. Saturday, partly cloudy. Highs in the upper 70s. Lows in the lower 50s. Sunday, partly cloudy. A 30% chance of showers. Highs in the upper 70s. Lows in the lower 60s. Monday, mostly cloudy. Highs in the lower 70s. Lows in the upper 50s. Open Lake Forecast, 4, the Niagara River to Hamlin Beach beyond 5 miles from shore. Tonight, southwest winds 10 knots or less. Waves 1 foot or less. Tuesday, southwest winds 10 knots or less becoming east. Waves 1 foot or less. Tuesday night, east winds 5 to 10 knots becoming south. A chance of showers overnight. Waves 1 foot or less. Wednesday, south winds 5 to 10 knots becoming southwest and increasing to 15 to 20 knots. A chance of showers in the morning, then showers likely with a chance of thunderstorms in the afternoon. Waves 1 to 3 feet building to 3 to 5 feet. Wednesday night, southwest winds 15 to 25 knots becoming west. Showers with a chance of thunderstorms in the evening, then showers overnight. Waves 3 to 6 feet. Thursday, west winds 10 to 15 knots becoming northwest. Waves 2 to 4 feet subsiding to 1 to 3 feet. Friday, northwest winds 10 knots or less becoming south. Waves 2 feet or less. Saturday, south winds 5 to 10 knots becoming southwest. Waves 1 foot or less. Winds and waves higher in and near thunderstorms. Open Lake Forecast, 4, Hamlin Beach to Mexico Bay beyond 5 miles from shore. Tonight, west winds 5 to 10 knots becoming southwest. Waves 2 feet or less. Tuesday, west winds 5 to 10 knots becoming northwest. Waves 2 feet or less. Tuesday night, southeast winds 10 knots or less becoming south 10 to 15 knots. Waves 2 feet or less. Wednesday, south winds 15 to 20 knots. A chance of showers in the morning, then showers likely with a chance of thunderstorms in the afternoon. Waves 1 to 3 feet. Wednesday night, southwest winds 15 to 25 knots becoming west.